cooler with lows in the lower 50s. Northwest winds 5 to 10 miles per hour with gusts up to 20 miles per hour. Monday, sunny. Highs in the lower 70s. North winds 5 to 10 miles per hour. Monday night, partly cloudy. Lows in the lower 50s. East winds 5 to 10 miles per hour with gusts up to 20 miles per hour. Tuesday, mostly sunny. Not as cool with highs in the lower 80s. South winds 10 to 15 miles per hour. Tuesday night, partly cloudy in the evening, then becoming mostly cloudy. A chance of showers. A chance of thunderstorms after midnight. Not as cool. Humid with lows in the mid-60s. South winds 5 to 10 miles per hour. Chance of rain 50%. Wednesday, partly sunny with a chance of showers. A chance of thunderstorms in the afternoon. Highs in the mid-80s. Chance of rain 50%. Wednesday night, a chance of thunderstorms in the evening. Mostly cloudy with a chance of showers. Lows in the upper 60s. Chance of rain 40%. At 7 p.m., weather reports for selected cities. At Mansfield Long Regional Airport, it was partly cloudy. The temperature was 73 degrees, the dew point 64, and the relative humidity 73%. The wind was northwest, at 5 miles an hour. The pressure was 29.99 inches and falling. Elsewhere across Ohio, it was partly cloudy, with a temperature of 72 at Wooster, 74 at Cleveland, 77 at Dayton, and 75 at Findlay. It was mostly cloudy, with a temperature of 74 at Toledo Express, 71 at Akron-Canton Regional Airport, 74 at Youngstown, and 82 at Cincinnati. At Columbus, it was cloudy, with a temperature of 75. Reports from nearby cities outside Ohio. At Pittsburgh, thunder was reported, with a temperature of 77. It was partly sunny, with a temperature of 74 at Buffalo, 79 at Indianapolis, and 64 at Chicago. At Detroit, it was cloudy, with a temperature of 71. The current time is 8.05 p.m. Eastern Daylight Time. 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On the latest weather map, after cold frontal passage, high pressure builds in for tonight through Tuesday. A stationary front returns Tuesday night and lingers in the vicinity through Thursday before finally passing through as a cold front. The forecast for the Central Highlands. Tonight, partly cloudy this evening, then clearing. Cooler with lows in the lower 50s. Northwest winds 5 to 10 miles per hour with gusts up to 20 miles per hour. Monday, sunny. Highs in the lower 70s. North winds 5 to 10 miles per hour. Monday night, partly cloudy. Lows in the lower 50s. East winds 5 to 10 miles per hour with gusts up to 20 miles per hour. Tuesday, mostly sunny. Not as cool with highs in the lower 80s. South winds 10 to 15 miles per hour. Tuesday night, partly cloudy in the evening, then becoming mostly cloudy. A chance of showers. A chance of thunderstorms after midnight. Not as cool. Humid with lows in the mid-60s. South winds 5 to 10 miles per hour. Chance of rain 50%. Wednesday, partly sunny with a chance of showers. A chance of thunderstorms in the afternoon. Highs in the mid-80s. Chance of rain 50%. Wednesday night, a chance of thunderstorms in the evening. Mostly cloudy with a chance of showers. Lows in the upper 60s. Chance of rain 40%. At 8 p.m., weather reports for selected cities. At Mansfield Long Regional Airport, it was clear. The temperature was 68 degrees, the dew point 56, and the relative humidity 65%. The wind was northwest, at 6 miles an hour. The pressure was 30.00 inches and rising. Elsewhere across Ohio, at Wooster, it was clear, with a temperature of 70. It was partly cloudy, with a temperature of 67 at Akron-Canton Regional Airport, 78 at Cincinnati, and 72 at Dayton.
It was mostly cloudy, with a temperature of 73 at Cleveland, 69 at Youngstown, 71 at Findlay, and 74 at Columbus. At Toledo Express, it was cloudy, with a temperature of 70. Reports from nearby cities outside Ohio, skies ranged from mostly cloudy to cloudy. It was 73 at Pittsburgh, 68 at Detroit, 73 at Buffalo, 75 at Indianapolis, and 62 at Chicago. The current time is 8:08 p.m. Eastern Daylight Time. 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On the latest weather map, after cold frontal passage, high pressure builds in for tonight through Tuesday. A stationary front returns Tuesday night and lingers in the vicinity through Thursday before finally passing through as a cold front. The forecast for the Central Highlands. Tonight, partly cloudy this evening, then clearing. Cooler with lows in the lower 50s. Northwest winds 5 to 10 miles per hour with gusts up to 20 miles per hour. Monday, sunny. Highs in the lower 70s. North winds 5 to 10 miles per hour. Monday night, partly cloudy. Lows in the lower 50s. East winds 5 to 10 miles per hour with gusts up to 20 miles per hour. Tuesday, mostly sunny. Not as cool with highs in the lower 80s. South winds 10 to 15 miles per hour. Tuesday night, partly cloudy in the evening, then becoming mostly cloudy. A chance of showers. A chance of thunderstorms after midnight. Not as cool. Humid with lows in the mid-60s. South winds 5 to 10 miles per hour. Chance of rain 50%. Wednesday, partly sunny with a chance of showers. A chance of thunderstorms in the afternoon. Highs in the mid-80s. Chance of rain 50%. Wednesday night, a chance of thunderstorms in the evening. Mostly cloudy with a chance of showers. Lows in the upper 60s. Chance of rain 40%. The extended forecast for the Central Highlands. Thursday, partly sunny. A chance of showers in the afternoon. Highs in the mid-80s. Chance of rain 50%. Thursday night, mostly cloudy with a chance of showers. Lows in the mid-60s. Chance of rain 50%. Friday, partly cloudy. Highs in the upper 70s. Friday night, partly cloudy. Lows around 60. Saturday, partly sunny with a chance of showers. Highs around 80. Chance of rain 40%. Saturday night, mostly cloudy with a chance of showers. Lows in the lower 60s. Chance of rain 50%. Sunday, partly sunny with a 50% chance of showers. Highs in the upper 70s. At 8 p.m., weather reports for selected cities. At Mansfield Lawn Regional Airport, it was clear. The temperature was 68 degrees, the dew point 56, and the relative humidity 65%. The wind was northwest, at 6 miles an hour. The pressure was 30.00 inches and rising. Elsewhere across Ohio, at Wooster, it was clear, with a temperature of 70. It was partly cloudy, with a temperature of 67 at Akron-Canton Regional Airport, 78 at Cincinnati, and 72 at Dayton. It was mostly cloudy, with a temperature of 73 at Cleveland, 69 at Youngstown, 71 at Findlay, and 74 at Columbus. At Toledo Express, it was cloudy, with a temperature of 70. Reports from nearby cities outside Ohio, skies ranged from mostly cloudy to cloudy. It was 73 at Pittsburgh, 68 at Detroit, 73 at Buffalo, 75 at Indianapolis, and 62 at Chicago. The current time is 8:12 p.m. Eastern Daylight Time. 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On the latest weather map, after cold frontal passage, high pressure builds in for tonight through Tuesday.
A stationary front returns Tuesday night and lingers in the vicinity through Thursday before finally passing through as a cold front. The forecast for the Central Highlands. Tonight, partly cloudy this evening, then clearing. Cooler with lows in the lower 50s. Northwest winds 5 to 10 miles per hour with gusts up to 20 miles per hour. Monday, sunny. Highs in the lower 70s. North winds 5 to 10 miles per hour. Monday night, partly cloudy. Lows in the lower 50s. East winds 5 to 10 miles per hour with gusts up to 20 miles per hour. Tuesday, mostly sunny. Not as cool with highs in the lower 80s. South winds 10 to 15 miles per hour. Tuesday night, partly cloudy in the evening, then becoming mostly cloudy. A chance of showers. A chance of thunderstorms after midnight. Not as cool. Humid with lows in the mid-60s. South winds 5 to 10 miles per hour. Chance of rain 50%. Wednesday, partly sunny with a chance of showers. A chance of thunderstorms in the afternoon. Highs in the mid-80s. Chance of rain 50%. Wednesday night, a chance of thunderstorms in the evening. Mostly cloudy with a chance of showers. Lows in the upper 60s. Chance of rain 40%. At 8 p.m., weather reports for selected cities. At Mansfield Lawn Regional Airport, it was clear. The temperature was 68 degrees, the dew point 56, and the relative humidity 65%. The wind was northwest, at 6 miles an hour. The pressure was 30.00 inches and rising. Elsewhere across Ohio, at Wooster, it was clear, with a temperature of 70. It was partly cloudy, with a temperature of 67 at Akron-Canton Regional Airport, 78 at Cincinnati, and 72 at Dayton. It was mostly cloudy, with a temperature of 73 at Cleveland, 69 at Youngstown, 71 at Findlay, and 74 at Columbus. At Toledo Express, it was cloudy, with a temperature of 70. Reports from nearby cities outside Ohio, skies ranged from mostly cloudy to cloudy. It was 73 at Pittsburgh, 68 at Detroit, 73 at Buffalo, 75 at Indianapolis, and 62 at Chicago. The Mansfield, Ohio climate summary for this evening, as of 5:15 p.m., September 13, 2026. Today's high temperature was 84 degrees. The normal high is 76. The record high is 91 degrees, which was last set in 2019. Today's low temperature was 66 degrees. The normal low is 55. The record low is 36 degrees, which was set in 1940. A trace of precipitation fell today. No snow fell today, which brings the monthly total to 0.0 inches. The total snowfall since July 1st still stands at 0.0 inches. Sunset tonight is at 7:42 p.m. Sunrise tomorrow is at 7:10 a.m. The current time is 8:16 p.m. Eastern Daylight Time. 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On the latest weather map, after cold frontal passage, high pressure builds in for tonight through Tuesday. A stationary front returns Tuesday night and lingers in the vicinity through Thursday before finally passing through as a cold front. The forecast for the Central Highlands. Tonight, partly cloudy this evening, then clearing. Cooler with lows in the lower 50s. Northwest winds 5 to 10 miles per hour with gusts up to 20 miles per hour. Monday, sunny. Highs in the lower 70s. North winds 5 to 10 miles per hour. Monday night, partly cloudy. Lows in the lower 50s. East winds 5 to 10 miles per hour with gusts up to 20 miles per hour. Tuesday, mostly sunny. Not as cool with highs in the lower 80s. South winds 10 to 15 miles per hour. Tuesday night, partly cloudy in the evening, then becoming mostly cloudy. A chance of showers. A chance of thunderstorms after midnight. Not as cool. Humid with lows in the mid-60s. South winds 5 to 10 miles per hour.
chance of rain 50%. Wednesday, partly sunny with a chance of showers. A chance of thunderstorms in the afternoon. Highs in the mid-80s. Chance of rain 50%. Wednesday night, a chance of thunderstorms in the evening. Mostly cloudy with a chance of showers. Lows in the upper 60s. Chance of rain 40%. At 8 p.m., weather reports for selected cities. At Mansfield Lawn Regional Airport, it was clear. The temperature was 68 degrees, the dew point 56, and the relative humidity 65%. The wind was northwest, at 6 miles an hour. The pressure was 30.00 inches and rising. Elsewhere across Ohio, at Worcester, it was clear, with a temperature of 70. It was partly cloudy, with a temperature of 67 at Akron-Canton Regional Airport, 78 at Cincinnati, and 72 at Dayton. It was mostly cloudy, with a temperature of 73 at Cleveland, 69 at Youngstown, 71 at Findlay, and 74 at Columbus. At Toledo Express, it was cloudy, with a temperature of 70. Reports from nearby cities outside Ohio, skies ranged from mostly cloudy to cloudy. It was 73 at Pittsburgh, 68 at Detroit, 73 at Buffalo, 75 at Indianapolis, and 62 at Chicago. The current time is 8:19 p.m. Eastern Daylight Time. 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The extended forecast for the Central Highlands. Thursday, partly sunny. A chance of showers in the afternoon. Highs in the mid-80s. Chance of rain 50%. Thursday night, mostly cloudy with a chance of showers. Lows in the mid-60s. Chance of rain 50%. Friday, partly cloudy. Highs in the upper 70s. Friday night, partly cloudy. Lows around 60. Saturday, partly sunny with a chance of showers. Highs around 80. Chance of rain 40%. Saturday night, mostly cloudy with a chance of showers. Lows in the lower 60s. Chance of rain 50%. Sunday, partly sunny with a 50% chance of showers. Highs in the upper 70s. On the latest weather map, after cold frontal passage, high pressure builds in for tonight through Tuesday. A stationary front returns Tuesday night and lingers in the vicinity through Thursday before finally passing through as a cold front. The forecast for the Central Highlands. Tonight, partly cloudy this evening, then clearing. Cooler with lows in the lower 50s. Northwest winds 5 to 10 miles per hour with gusts up to 20 miles per hour. Monday, sunny. Highs in the lower 70s. North winds 5 to 10 miles per hour. Monday night, partly cloudy. Lows in the lower 50s. East winds 5 to 10 miles per hour with gusts up to 20 miles per hour. Tuesday, mostly sunny. Not as cool with highs in the lower 80s. South winds 10 to 15 miles per hour. Tuesday night, partly cloudy in the evening, then becoming mostly cloudy. A chance of showers. A chance of thunderstorms after midnight. Not as cool. Humid with lows in the mid-60s. South winds 5 to 10 miles per hour. Chance of rain 50%. Wednesday, partly sunny with a chance of showers. A chance of thunderstorms in the afternoon. Highs in the mid-80s. Chance of rain 50%. Wednesday night, a chance of thunderstorms in the evening. Mostly cloudy with a chance of showers. Lows in the upper 60s. Chance of rain 40%. At 8 p.m., weather reports for selected cities. At Mansfield Lawn Regional Airport, it was clear. The temperature was 68 degrees, the dew point 56, and the relative humidity 65%. The wind was northwest, at 6 miles an hour. The pressure was 30.00 inches and rising. Elsewhere across Ohio, at Worcester, it was clear, with a temperature of 70. It was partly cloudy, with a temperature of 67 at Akron-Canton Regional Airport, 78 at Cincinnati, and 72 at Dayton.
It was mostly cloudy, with a temperature of 73 at Cleveland, 69 at Youngstown, 71 at Findlay, and 74 at Columbus. At Toledo Express, it was cloudy, with a temperature of 70. Reports from nearby cities outside Ohio, skies ranged from mostly cloudy to cloudy. It was 73 at Pittsburgh, 68 at Detroit, 73 at Buffalo, 75 at Indianapolis, and 62 at Chicago. The current time is 8:23 p.m. Eastern Daylight Time. 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On the latest weather map, after cold frontal passage, high pressure builds in for tonight through Tuesday. A stationary front returns Tuesday night and lingers in the vicinity through Thursday before finally passing through as a cold front. The forecast for the Central Highlands. Tonight, partly cloudy this evening, then clearing. Cooler with lows in the lower 50s. Northwest winds 5 to 10 miles per hour with gusts up to 20 miles per hour. Monday, sunny. Highs in the lower 70s. North winds 5 to 10 miles per hour. Monday night, partly cloudy. Lows in the lower 50s. East winds 5 to 10 miles per hour with gusts up to 20 miles per hour. Tuesday, mostly sunny. Not as cool, with highs in the lower 80s. South winds 10 to 15 miles per hour. Tuesday night, partly cloudy in the evening, then becoming mostly cloudy. A chance of showers. A chance of thunderstorms after midnight. Not as cool. Humid with lows in the mid-60s. South winds 5 to 10 miles per hour. Chance of rain 50%. Wednesday, partly sunny with a chance of showers. A chance of thunderstorms in the afternoon. Highs in the mid-80s. Chance of rain 50%. Wednesday night, a chance of thunderstorms in the evening. Mostly cloudy with a chance of showers. Lows in the upper 60s. Chance of rain 40%. At 8 p.m., weather reports for selected cities. At Mansfield Long Regional Airport, it was clear. The temperature was 68 degrees, the dew point 56, and the relative humidity 65%. The wind was northwest, at 6 miles an hour. The pressure was 30.00 inches and rising. Elsewhere across Ohio, at Wooster, it was clear, with a temperature of 70. It was partly cloudy, with a temperature of 67 at Akron-Canton Regional Airport, 78 at Cincinnati, and 72 at Dayton. It was mostly cloudy, with a temperature of 73 at Cleveland, 69 at Youngstown, 71 at Findlay, and 74 at Columbus. At Toledo Express, it was cloudy, with a temperature of 70. Reports from nearby cities outside Ohio, skies ranged from mostly cloudy to cloudy. It was 73 at Pittsburgh, 68 at Detroit, 73 at Buffalo, 75 at Indianapolis, and 62 at Chicago. The current time is 8:26 p.m. Eastern Daylight Time. 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On the latest weather map, after cold frontal passage, high pressure builds in for tonight through Tuesday. A stationary front returns Tuesday night and lingers in the vicinity through Thursday before finally passing through as a cold front. The forecast for the Central Highlands. Tonight, partly cloudy this evening, then clearing. Cooler with lows in the lower 50s. Northwest winds 5 to 10 miles per hour with gusts up to 20 miles per hour. Monday, sunny. Highs in the lower 70s. North winds 5 to 10 miles per hour. Monday night, partly cloudy. Lows in the lower 50s. East winds 5 to 10 miles per hour with gusts up to 20 miles per hour. Tuesday, mostly sunny. Not as cool, with highs in the lower 80s. South winds 10 to 15 miles per hour. Tuesday night, partly cloudy in the evening, then becoming mostly cloudy. A chance of showers.
a chance of thunderstorms after midnight. Not as cool. Humid with lows in the mid-60s. South winds 5 to 10 miles per hour. Chance of rain 50%. Wednesday, partly sunny with a chance of showers. A chance of thunderstorms in the afternoon. Highs in the mid-80s. Chance of rain 50%. Wednesday night, a chance of thunderstorms in the evening. Mostly cloudy with a chance of showers. Lows in the upper 60s. Chance of rain 40%. At 8 p.m., weather reports for selected cities. At Mansfield Long Regional Airport, it was clear. The temperature was 68 degrees, the dew point 56, and the relative humidity 65%. The wind was northwest, at 6 miles an hour. The pressure was 30.00 inches and rising. Elsewhere across Ohio, at Worcester, it was clear, with a temperature of 70. It was partly cloudy, with a temperature of 67 at Akron-Canton Regional Airport, 78 at Cincinnati, and 72 at Dayton. It was mostly cloudy, with a temperature of 73 at Cleveland, 69 at Youngstown, 71 at Findlay, and 74 at Columbus. At Toledo Express, it was cloudy, with a temperature of 70. Reports from nearby cities outside Ohio, skies ranged from mostly cloudy to cloudy. It was 73 at Pittsburgh, 68 at Detroit, 73 at Buffalo, 75 at Indianapolis, and 62 at Chicago. The current time is 8:29 p.m. Eastern Daylight Time. 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The extended forecast for the Central Highlands. Thursday, partly sunny. A chance of showers in the afternoon. Highs in the mid-80s. Chance of rain 50%. Thursday night, mostly cloudy with a chance of showers. Lows in the mid-60s. Chance of rain 50%. Friday, partly cloudy. Highs in the upper 70s. Friday night, partly cloudy. Lows around 60. Saturday, partly sunny with a chance of showers. Highs around 80. Chance of rain 40%. Saturday night, mostly cloudy with a chance of showers. Lows in the lower 60s. Chance of rain 50%. Sunday, partly sunny with a 50% chance of showers. Highs in the upper 70s. The Mansfield, Ohio climate summary for this evening, as of 5:15 p.m., September 13, 2026. Today's high temperature was 84 degrees. The normal high is 76. The record high is 91 degrees, which was last set in 2019. Today's low temperature was 66 degrees. The normal low is 55. The record low is 36 degrees, which was set in 1940. A trace of precipitation fell today. No snow fell today, which brings the monthly total to 0.0 inches. The total snowfall since July 1st still stands at 0.0 inches. Sunset tonight is at 7:42 p.m. Sunrise tomorrow is at 7:10 a.m. On the latest weather map, after cold frontal passage, high pressure builds in for tonight through Tuesday. A stationary front returns Tuesday night and lingers in the vicinity through Thursday before finally passing through as a cold front. The forecast for the Central Highlands. Tonight, partly cloudy this evening, then clearing. Cooler with lows in the lower 50s. Northwest winds 5 to 10 miles per hour with gusts up to 20 miles per hour. Monday, sunny. Highs in the lower 70s. North winds 5 to 10 miles per hour. Monday night, partly cloudy. Lows in the lower 50s. East winds 5 to 10 miles per hour with gusts up to 20 miles per hour. Tuesday, mostly sunny. Not as cool with highs in the lower 80s. South winds 10 to 15 miles per hour. Tuesday night, partly cloudy in the evening, then becoming mostly cloudy. A chance of showers. A chance of thunderstorms after midnight. Not as cool. Humid with lows in the mid-60s. South winds 5 to 10 miles per hour. Chance of rain 50%.
Wednesday, partly sunny with a chance of showers. A chance of thunderstorms in the afternoon. Highs in the mid-80s. Chance of rain 50%.

Wednesday night, a chance of thunderstorms in the evening. Mostly cloudy with a chance of showers. Lows in the upper 60s. Chance of rain 40%. At 8 p.m., weather reports for selected cities. At Mansfield Long Regional Airport, it was clear. The temperature was 68 degrees, the dew point 56, and the relative humidity 65%. The wind was northwest, at 6 miles an hour. The pressure was 30.00 inches and rising. Elsewhere across Ohio, at Wooster, it was clear, with a temperature of 70. It was partly cloudy, with a temperature of 67 at Akron-Canton Regional Airport, 78 at Cincinnati, and 72 at Dayton. It was mostly cloudy, with a temperature of 73 at Cleveland, 69 at Youngstown, 71 at Findlay, and 74 at Columbus. At Toledo Express, it was cloudy, with a temperature of 70. Reports from nearby cities outside Ohio, skies ranged from mostly cloudy to cloudy. It was 73 at Pittsburgh, 68 at Detroit, 73 at Buffalo, 75 at Indianapolis, and 62 at Chicago. The current time is 8:34 p.m. Eastern Daylight Time. 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On the latest weather map, after cold frontal passage, high pressure builds in for tonight through Tuesday. A stationary front returns Tuesday night and lingers in the vicinity through Thursday before finally passing through as a cold front. The forecast for the Central Highlands. Tonight, partly cloudy this evening, then clearing. Cooler with lows in the lower 50s. Northwest winds 5 to 10 miles per hour with gusts up to 20 miles per hour. Monday, sunny. Highs in the lower 70s. North winds 5 to 10 miles per hour. Monday night, partly cloudy. Lows in the lower 50s. East winds 5 to 10 miles per hour with gusts up to 20 miles per hour. Tuesday, mostly sunny. Not as cool with highs in the lower 80s. South winds 10 to 15 miles per hour. Tuesday night, partly cloudy in the evening, then becoming mostly cloudy. A chance of showers. A chance of thunderstorms after midnight. Not as cool. Humid with lows in the mid-60s. South winds 5 to 10 miles per hour. Chance of rain 50%. Wednesday, partly sunny with a chance of showers. A chance of thunderstorms in the afternoon. Highs in the mid-80s. Chance of rain 50%. Wednesday night, a chance of thunderstorms in the evening. Mostly cloudy with a chance of showers. Lows in the upper 60s. Chance of rain 40%. At 8 p.m., weather reports for selected cities. At Mansfield Long Regional Airport, it was clear. The temperature was 68 degrees, the dew point 56, and the relative humidity 65%. The wind was northwest, at 6 miles an hour. The pressure was 30.00 inches and rising. Elsewhere across Ohio, at Wooster, it was clear, with a temperature of 70. It was partly cloudy, with a temperature of 67 at Akron-Canton Regional Airport, 78 at Cincinnati, and 72 at Dayton. It was mostly cloudy, with a temperature of 73 at Cleveland, 69 at Youngstown, 71 at Findlay, and 74 at Columbus. At Toledo Express, it was cloudy, with a temperature of 70. Reports from nearby cities outside Ohio, skies ranged from mostly cloudy to cloudy. It was 73 at Pittsburgh, 68 at Detroit, 73 at Buffalo, 75 at Indianapolis, and 62 at Chicago. The current time is 8:37 p.m. Eastern Daylight Time. 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On the latest weather map, after cold frontal passage, high pressure builds in for tonight through Tuesday. A stationary front returns Tuesday night and lingers in the vicinity through Thursday before finally passing through as a cold front.
The forecast for the Central Highlands. Tonight, partly cloudy this evening, then clearing. Cooler with lows in the lower 50s. Northwest winds 5 to 10 miles per hour with gusts up to 20 miles per hour. Monday, sunny. Highs in the lower 70s. North winds 5 to 10 miles per hour. Monday night, partly cloudy. Lows in the lower 50s. East winds 5 to 10 miles per hour with gusts up to 20 miles per hour. Tuesday, mostly sunny. Not as cool with highs in the lower 80s. South winds 10 to 15 miles per hour. Tuesday night, partly cloudy in the evening, then becoming mostly cloudy. A chance of showers. A chance of thunderstorms after midnight. Not as cool. Humid with lows in the mid-60s. South winds 5 to 10 miles per hour. Chance of rain 50%. Wednesday, partly sunny with a chance of showers. A chance of thunderstorms in the afternoon. Highs in the mid-80s. Chance of rain 50%. Wednesday night, a chance of thunderstorms in the evening. Mostly cloudy with a chance of showers. Lows in the upper 60s. Chance of rain 40%. At 8 p.m., weather reports for selected cities. At Mansfield Long Regional Airport, it was clear. The temperature was 68 degrees, the dew point 56, and the relative humidity 65%. The wind was northwest, at 6 miles an hour. The pressure was 30.00 inches and rising. Elsewhere across Ohio, at Wooster, it was clear, with a temperature of 70. It was partly cloudy, with a temperature of 67 at Akron-Canton Regional Airport, 78 at Cincinnati, and 72 at Dayton. It was mostly cloudy, with a temperature of 73 at Cleveland, 69 at Youngstown, 71 at Findlay, and 74 at Columbus. At Toledo Express, it was cloudy, with a temperature of 70. Reports from nearby cities outside Ohio, skies ranged from mostly cloudy to cloudy. It was 73 at Pittsburgh, 68 at Detroit, 73 at Buffalo, 75 at Indianapolis, and 62 at Chicago. The extended forecast for the Central Highlands. Thursday, partly sunny. A chance of showers in the afternoon. Highs in the mid-80s. Chance of rain 50%. Thursday night, mostly cloudy with a chance of showers. Lows in the mid-60s. Chance of rain 50%. Friday, partly cloudy. Highs in the upper 70s. Friday night, partly cloudy. Lows around 60. Saturday, partly sunny with a chance of showers. Highs around 80. Chance of rain 40%. Saturday night, mostly cloudy with a chance of showers. Lows in the lower 60s. Chance of rain 50%. Sunday, partly sunny with a 50% chance of showers. Highs in the upper 70s. The current time is 8:41 p.m. Eastern Daylight Time. 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We supply the latest available information for the Central Highlands over station WWG57 from Butler on a frequency of 162.450 MHz. On the latest weather map, after cold frontal passage, high pressure builds in for tonight through Tuesday. A stationary front returns Tuesday night and lingers in the vicinity through Thursday before finally passing through as a cold front. The forecast for the Central Highlands. Tonight, partly cloudy this evening, then clearing. Cooler with lows in the lower 50s. Northwest winds 5 to 10 miles per hour with gusts up to 20 miles per hour. Monday, sunny. Highs in the lower 70s. North winds 5 to 10 miles per hour. Monday night, partly cloudy. Lows in the lower 50s. East winds 5 to 10 miles per hour with gusts up to 20 miles per hour. Tuesday, mostly sunny. Not as cool with highs in the lower 80s. South winds 10 to 15 miles per hour. Tuesday night, partly cloudy in the evening, then becoming mostly cloudy. A chance of showers. A chance of thunderstorms after midnight. Not as cool. Humid with lows in the mid-60s. South winds 5 to 10 miles per hour. Chance of rain 50%. Wednesday, partly sunny with a chance of showers.
A chance of thunderstorms in the afternoon. Highs in the mid-80s. Chance of rain 50%. Wednesday night, a chance of thunderstorms in the evening. Mostly cloudy with a chance of showers. Lows in the upper 60s. Chance of rain 40%. At 8 p.m., weather reports for selected cities. At Mansfield Lawn Regional Airport, it was clear. The temperature was 68 degrees, the dew point 56, and the relative humidity 65%. The wind was northwest, at 6 miles an hour. The pressure was 30.00 inches and rising. Elsewhere across Ohio, at Worcester, it was clear, with a temperature of 70. It was partly cloudy, with a temperature of 67 at Akron-Canton Regional Airport, 78 at Cincinnati, and 72 at Dayton. It was mostly cloudy, with a temperature of 73 at Cleveland, 69 at Youngstown, 71 at Findlay, and 74 at Columbus. At Toledo Express, it was cloudy, with a temperature of 70. Reports from nearby cities outside Ohio, skies ranged from mostly cloudy to cloudy. It was 73 at Pittsburgh, 68 at Detroit, 73 at Buffalo, 75 at Indianapolis, and 62 at Chicago. The current time is 8:44 p.m. Eastern Daylight Time. 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The Mansfield, Ohio climate summary for this evening, as of 5:15 p.m., September 13, 2026. Today's high temperature was 84 degrees. The normal high is 76. The record high is 91 degrees, which was last set in 2019. Today's low temperature was 66 degrees. The normal low is 55. The record low is 36 degrees, which was set in 1940. A trace of precipitation fell today. No snow fell today, which brings the monthly total to 0.0 inches. The total snowfall since July 1st still stands at 0.0 inches. Sunset tonight is at 7:42 p.m. Sunrise tomorrow is at 7:10 a.m. On the latest weather map, after cold frontal passage, high pressure builds in for tonight through Tuesday. A stationary front returns Tuesday night and lingers in the vicinity through Thursday before finally passing through as a cold front. The forecast for the Central Highlands. Tonight, partly cloudy this evening, then clearing. Cooler with lows in the lower 50s. Northwest winds 5 to 10 miles per hour with gusts up to 20 miles per hour. Monday, sunny. Highs in the lower 70s. North winds 5 to 10 miles per hour. Monday night, partly cloudy. Lows in the lower 50s. East winds 5 to 10 miles per hour with gusts up to 20 miles per hour. Tuesday, mostly sunny. Not as cool with highs in the lower 80s. South winds 10 to 15 miles per hour. Tuesday night, partly cloudy in the evening, then becoming mostly cloudy. A chance of showers. A chance of thunderstorms after midnight. Not as cool. Humid with lows in the mid-60s. South winds 5 to 10 miles per hour. Chance of rain 50%. Wednesday, partly sunny with a chance of showers. A chance of thunderstorms in the afternoon. Highs in the mid-80s. Chance of rain 50%. Wednesday night, a chance of thunderstorms in the evening. Mostly cloudy with a chance of showers. Lows in the upper 60s. Chance of rain 40%. At 8 p.m., weather reports for selected cities. At Mansfield Lawn Regional Airport, it was clear. The temperature was 68 degrees, the dew point 56, and the relative humidity 65%. The wind was northwest, at 6 miles an hour. The pressure was 30.00 inches and rising. Elsewhere across Ohio, at Worcester, it was clear, with a temperature of 70. It was partly cloudy, with a temperature of 67 at Akron-Canton Regional Airport, 78 at Cincinnati, and 72 at Dayton. It was mostly cloudy, with a temperature of 73 at Cleveland, 69 at Youngstown, 71 at Findlay, and 74 at Columbus. At Toledo Express, it was cloudy, with a temperature of 70.
Reports from nearby cities outside Ohio, skies ranged from mostly cloudy to cloudy. It was 73 at Pittsburgh, 68 at Detroit, 73 at Buffalo, 75 at Indianapolis, and 62 at Chicago. The current time is 8:48 p.m. Eastern Daylight Time. 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On the latest weather map, after cold frontal passage, high pressure builds in for tonight through Tuesday. A stationary front returns Tuesday night and lingers in the vicinity through Thursday before finally passing through as a cold front. The forecast for the Central Highlands. Tonight, partly cloudy this evening, then clearing. Cooler with lows in the lower 50s. Northwest winds 5 to 10 miles per hour with gusts up to 20 miles per hour. Monday, sunny. Highs in the lower 70s. North winds 5 to 10 miles per hour. Monday night, partly cloudy. Lows in the lower 50s. East winds 5 to 10 miles per hour with gusts up to 20 miles per hour. Tuesday, mostly sunny. Not as cool with highs in the lower 80s. South winds 10 to 15 miles per hour. Tuesday night, partly cloudy in the evening, then becoming mostly cloudy. A chance of showers. A chance of thunderstorms after midnight. Not as cool. Humid with lows in the mid-60s. South winds 5 to 10 miles per hour. Chance of rain 50%. Wednesday, partly sunny with a chance of showers. A chance of thunderstorms in the afternoon. Highs in the mid-80s. Chance of rain 50%. Wednesday night, a chance of thunderstorms in the evening. Mostly cloudy with a chance of showers. Lows in the upper 60s. Chance of rain 40%. The extended forecast for the Central Highlands. Thursday, partly sunny. A chance of showers in the afternoon. Highs in the mid-80s. Chance of rain 50%. Thursday night, mostly cloudy with a chance of showers. Lows in the mid-60s. Chance of rain 50%. Friday, partly cloudy. Highs in the upper 70s. Friday night, partly cloudy. Lows around 60. Saturday, partly sunny with a chance of showers. Highs around 80. Chance of rain 40%. Saturday night, mostly cloudy with a chance of showers. Lows in the lower 60s. Chance of rain 50%. Sunday, partly sunny with a 50% chance of showers. Highs in the upper 70s. At 8 p.m., weather reports for selected cities. At Mansfield Long Regional Airport, it was clear. The temperature was 68 degrees, the dew point 56, and the relative humidity 65%. The wind was northwest, at 6 miles an hour. The pressure was 30.00 inches and rising. Elsewhere across Ohio, at Wooster, it was clear, with a temperature of 70. It was partly cloudy, with a temperature of 67 at Akron-Canton Regional Airport, 78 at Cincinnati, and 72 at Dayton. It was mostly cloudy, with a temperature of 73 at Cleveland, 69 at Youngstown, 71 at Findlay, and 74 at Columbus. At Toledo Express, it was cloudy, with a temperature of 70. Reports from nearby cities outside Ohio, skies ranged from mostly cloudy to cloudy. It was 73 at Pittsburgh, 68 at Detroit, 73 at Buffalo, 75 at Indianapolis, and 62 at Chicago. The current time is 8:52 p.m. Eastern Daylight Time. 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On the latest weather map, after cold frontal passage, high pressure builds in for tonight through Tuesday. A stationary front returns Tuesday night and lingers in the vicinity through Thursday before finally passing through as a cold front. The forecast for the Central Highlands. Tonight, partly cloudy this evening, then clearing. Cooler with lows in

humid with lows in the mid-60s. South winds 5 to 10 miles per hour. Chance of rain 50%. Wednesday, partly sunny with a chance of showers. A chance of thunderstorms in the afternoon. Highs in the mid-80s. Chance of rain 50%. Wednesday night, a chance of thunderstorms in the evening. Mostly cloudy with a chance of showers. Lows in the upper 60s. Chance of rain 40%. At 8 p.m., weather reports for selected cities. At Mansfield Lawn Regional Airport, it was clear. The temperature was 68 degrees, the dew point 56, and the relative humidity 65%. The wind was northwest, at 6 miles an hour. The pressure was 30.00 inches and rising. Elsewhere across Ohio, at Worcester, it was clear, with a temperature of 70. It was partly cloudy, with a temperature of 67 at Akron-Canton Regional Airport, 78 at Cincinnati, and 72 at Dayton. It was mostly cloudy, with a temperature of 73 at Cleveland, 69 at Youngstown, 71 at Findlay, and 74 at Columbus. At Toledo Express, it was cloudy, with a temperature of 70. Reports from nearby cities outside Ohio, skies ranged from mostly cloudy to cloudy. It was 73 at Pittsburgh, 68 at Detroit, 73 at Buffalo, 75 at Indianapolis, and 62 at Chicago. The current time is 8:55 p.m. Eastern Daylight Time. 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On the latest weather map, after cold frontal passage, high pressure builds in for tonight through Tuesday. A stationary front returns Tuesday night and lingers in the vicinity through Thursday before finally passing through as a cold front. The forecast for the Central Highlands. Tonight, partly cloudy this evening, then clearing. Cooler with lows in the lower 50s. Northwest winds 5 to 10 miles per hour with gusts up to 20 miles per hour. Monday, sunny. Highs in the lower 70s. North winds 5 to 10 miles per hour. Monday night, partly cloudy. Lows in the lower 50s. East winds 5 to 10 miles per hour with gusts up to 20 miles per hour. Tuesday, mostly sunny. Not as cool with highs in the lower 80s. South winds 10 to 15 miles per hour. Tuesday night, partly cloudy in the evening, then becoming mostly cloudy. A chance of showers. A chance of thunderstorms after midnight. Not as cool. Humid with lows in the mid-60s. South winds 5 to 10 miles per hour. Chance of rain 50%. Wednesday, partly sunny with a chance of showers. A chance of thunderstorms in the afternoon. Highs in the mid-80s. Chance of rain 50%. Wednesday night, a chance of thunderstorms in the evening. Mostly cloudy with a chance of showers. Lows in the upper 60s. Chance of rain 40%. At 8 p.m., weather reports for selected cities. At Mansfield Lawn Regional Airport, it was clear. The temperature was 68 degrees, the dew point 56, and the relative humidity 65%. The wind was northwest, at 6 miles an hour. The pressure was 30.00 inches and rising. Elsewhere across Ohio, at Worcester, it was clear, with a temperature of 70. It was partly cloudy, with a temperature of 67 at Akron-Canton Regional Airport, 78 at Cincinnati, and 72 at Dayton. It was mostly cloudy, with a temperature of 73 at Cleveland, 69 at Youngstown, 71 at Findlay, and 74 at Columbus. At Toledo Express, it was cloudy, with a temperature of 70. Reports from nearby cities outside Ohio, skies ranged from mostly cloudy to cloudy. It was 73 at Pittsburgh, 68 at Detroit, 73 at Buffalo, 75 at Indianapolis, and 62 at Chicago. The current time is 8:58 p.m. Eastern Daylight Time. 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

frequency of 162.450 MHz. On the latest weather map, after cold frontal passage, high pressure builds in for tonight through Tuesday. A stationary front returns Tuesday night and lingers in the vicinity through Thursday before finally passing through as a cold front. The forecast for the Central Highlands. Tonight, partly cloudy this evening, then clearing. Cooler with lows in the lower 50s. Northwest winds 5 to 10 miles per hour with gusts up to 20 miles per hour. Monday, sunny. Highs in the lower 70s. North winds 5 to 10 miles per hour. Monday night, partly cloudy. Lows in the lower 50s. East winds 5 to 10 miles per hour with gusts up to 20 miles per hour. Tuesday, mostly sunny. Not as cool with highs in the lower 80s. South winds 10 to 15 miles per hour. Tuesday night, partly cloudy in the evening, then becoming mostly cloudy. A chance of showers. A chance of thunderstorms after midnight. Not as cool. Humid with lows in the mid-60s. South winds 5 to 10 miles per hour. Chance of rain 50%. Wednesday, partly sunny with a chance of showers. A chance of thunderstorms in the afternoon. Highs in the mid-80s. Chance of rain 50%. Wednesday night, a chance of thunderstorms in the evening. Mostly cloudy with a chance of showers. Lows in the upper 60s. Chance of rain 40%. The Nearshore Marine Forecast. For the following marine location, the islands to Vermilion. Small craft advisory in effect through Monday morning. Tonight, northwest winds 15 to 25 knots becoming north. Mostly cloudy this evening, then clearing. Waves 2 to 4 feet building to 3 to 6 feet. Waves occasionally around 7 feet. Monday, north winds 15 to 20 knots becoming northeast 5 to 15 knots. Sunny. Waves 3 to 5 feet subsiding to 1 to 3 feet. Waves occasionally around 6 feet. Monday night, east winds 10 knots or less becoming southeast 10 to 15 knots. Partly cloudy. Waves 2 feet or less. Tuesday, south winds 10 to 15 knots. Mostly sunny. Waves 2 feet or less. The water temperature off Toledo is 75 degrees, off Cleveland 74 degrees, and off Derry 74 degrees. The extended forecast for the Central Highlands. Thursday, partly sunny. A chance of showers in the afternoon. Highs in the mid-80s. Chance of rain 50%. Thursday night, mostly cloudy with a chance of showers. Lows in the mid-60s. Chance of rain 50%. Friday, partly cloudy. Highs in the upper 70s. Friday night, partly cloudy. Lows around 60. Saturday, partly sunny with a chance of showers. Highs around 80. Chance of rain 40%. Saturday night, mostly cloudy with a chance of showers. Lows in the lower 60s. Chance of rain 50%. Sunday, partly sunny with a 50% chance of showers. Highs in the upper 70s. The Mansfield, Ohio climate summary for this evening, as of 5:15 p.m., September 13, 2026. Today's high temperature was 84 degrees. The normal high is 76. The record high is 91 degrees, which was last set in 2019. Today's low temperature was 66 degrees. The normal low is 55. The record low is 36 degrees, which was set in 1940. A trace of precipitation fell today. No snow fell today, which brings the monthly total to 0.0 inches. The total snowfall since July 1st still stands at 0.0 inches. Sunset tonight is at 7:42 p.m. Sunrise tomorrow is at 7:10 a.m. At 8 p.m., weather reports for selected cities, at Mansfield Long Regional Airport, it was clear. The temperature was 68 degrees, the dew point 56, and the relative humidity 65%. The wind was northwest, at 6 miles an hour. The pressure was 30.00 inches and rising. Elsewhere across Ohio, at Wooster, it was clear, with a temperature of 70. It was partly cloudy, with a temperature of 67 at Akron-Canton Regional Airport, 78 at Cincinnati, and 72 at Dayton.
It was mostly cloudy, with a temperature of 73 at Cleveland, 69 at Youngstown, 71 at Findlay, and 74 at Columbus. At Toledo Express, it was cloudy, with a temperature of 70. Reports from nearby cities outside Ohio, skies ranged from mostly cloudy to cloudy. It was 73 at Pittsburgh, 68 at Detroit, 73 at Buffalo, 75 at Indianapolis, and 62 at Chicago. The current time is 9:04 p.m. Eastern Daylight Time. 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On the latest weather map, after cold frontal passage, high pressure builds in for tonight through Tuesday. A stationary front returns Tuesday night and lingers in the vicinity through Thursday before finally passing through as a cold front. The forecast for the Central Highlands. Tonight, partly cloudy this evening, then clearing. Cooler with lows in the lower 50s. Northwest winds 5 to 10 miles per hour with gusts up to 20 miles per hour. Monday, sunny. Highs in the lower 70s. North winds 5 to 10 miles per hour. Monday night, partly cloudy. Lows in the lower 50s. East winds 5 to 10 miles per hour with gusts up to 20 miles per hour. Tuesday, mostly sunny. Not as cool with highs in the lower 80s. South winds 10 to 15 miles per hour. Tuesday night, partly cloudy in the evening, then becoming mostly cloudy. A chance of showers. A chance of thunderstorms after midnight. Not as cool. Humid with lows in the mid-60s. South winds 5 to 10 miles per hour. Chance of rain 50%. Wednesday, partly sunny with a chance of showers. A chance of thunderstorms in the afternoon. Highs in the mid-80s. Chance of rain 50%. Wednesday night, a chance of thunderstorms in the evening. Mostly cloudy with a chance of showers. Lows in the upper 60s. Chance of rain 40%. At 9 p.m., weather reports for selected cities. At Mansfield Long Regional Airport, it was clear. The temperature was 65 degrees, the dew point 55, and the relative humidity 70%. The wind was northwest, at 6 miles an hour. The pressure was 30.03 inches and rising. Elsewhere across Ohio, at Worcester, it was clear, with a temperature of 66. It was partly cloudy, with a temperature of 68 at Marion, 66 at Akron-Canton Regional Airport, 68 at Youngstown, and 76 at Cincinnati. Under partly cloudy skies, Dayton reported 69, Findlay reported 68, and Columbus reported 72. At Toledo Express, it was mostly cloudy, with a temperature of 66. At Cleveland, it was cloudy, with a temperature of 73. Reports from nearby cities outside Ohio, it was partly cloudy, with a temperature of 73 at Indianapolis, and 61 at Chicago. It was mostly cloudy, with a temperature of 71 at Pittsburgh, and 72 at Buffalo. At Detroit, it was cloudy, with a temperature of 64. The current time is 9:07 p.m. Eastern Daylight Time. 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On the latest weather map, after cold frontal passage, high pressure builds in for tonight through Tuesday. A stationary front returns Tuesday night and lingers in the vicinity through Thursday before finally passing through as a cold front. The forecast for the Central Highlands. Tonight, partly cloudy this evening, then clearing. Cooler with lows in the lower 50s. Northwest winds 5 to 10 miles per hour with gusts up to 20 miles per hour. Monday, sunny. Highs in the lower 70s. North winds 5 to 10 miles per hour. Monday night, partly cloudy. Lows in the lower 50s. East winds 5 to 10 miles per hour with gusts up to 20 miles per hour. Tuesday, mostly sunny. Not as cool with highs in the lower 80s.
south winds 10 to 15 miles per hour. Tuesday night, partly cloudy in the evening, then becoming mostly cloudy. A chance of showers. A chance of thunderstorms after midnight. Not as cool. Humid with lows in the mid-60s. South winds 5 to 10 miles per hour. Chance of rain 50%. Wednesday, partly sunny with a chance of showers. A chance of thunderstorms in the afternoon. Highs in the mid-80s. Chance of rain 50%. Wednesday night, a chance of thunderstorms in the evening. Mostly cloudy with a chance of showers. Lows in the upper 60s. Chance of rain 40%. At 9 p.m., weather reports for selected cities. At Mansfield Long Regional Airport, it was clear. The temperature was 65 degrees, the dew point 55, and the relative humidity 70%. The wind was northwest, at 6 miles an hour. The pressure was 30.03 inches and rising. Elsewhere across Ohio, at Wooster, it was clear, with a temperature of 66. It was partly cloudy, with a temperature of 68 at Marion, 66 at Akron-Canton Regional Airport, 68 at Youngstown, and 76 at Cincinnati. Under partly cloudy skies, Dayton reported 69, Findlay reported 68, and Columbus reported 72. At Toledo Express, it was mostly cloudy, with a temperature of 66. At Cleveland, it was cloudy, with a temperature of 73. Reports from nearby cities outside Ohio, it was partly cloudy, with a temperature of 73 at Indianapolis, and 61 at Chicago. It was mostly cloudy, with a temperature of 71 at Pittsburgh, and 72 at Buffalo. At Detroit, it was cloudy, with a temperature of 64. The extended forecast for the Central Highlands. Thursday, partly sunny. A chance of showers in the afternoon. Highs in the mid-80s. Chance of rain 50%. Thursday night, mostly cloudy with a chance of showers. Lows in the mid-60s. Chance of rain 50%. Friday, partly cloudy. Highs in the upper 70s. Friday night, partly cloudy. Lows around 60. Saturday, partly sunny with a chance of showers. Highs around 80. Chance of rain 40%. Saturday night, mostly cloudy with a chance of showers. Lows in the lower 60s. Chance of rain 50%. Sunday, partly sunny with a 50% chance of showers. Highs in the upper 70s. The current time is 9:11 p.m. Eastern Daylight Time. 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On the latest weather map, after cold frontal passage, high pressure builds in for tonight through Tuesday. A stationary front returns Tuesday night and lingers in the vicinity through Thursday before finally passing through as a cold front. The forecast for the Central Highlands. Tonight, partly cloudy this evening, then clearing. Cooler with lows in the lower 50s. Northwest winds 5 to 10 miles per hour with gusts up to 20 miles per hour. Monday, sunny. Highs in the lower 70s. North winds 5 to 10 miles per hour. Monday night, partly cloudy. Lows in the lower 50s. East winds 5 to 10 miles per hour with gusts up to 20 miles per hour. Tuesday, mostly sunny. Not as cool, highs in the lower 80s. South winds 10 to 15 miles per hour. Tuesday night, partly cloudy in the evening, then becoming mostly cloudy. A chance of showers. A chance of thunderstorms after midnight. Not as cool. Humid with lows in the mid-60s. South winds 5 to 10 miles per hour. Chance of rain 50%. Wednesday, partly sunny with a chance of showers. A chance of thunderstorms in the afternoon. Highs in the mid-80s. Chance of rain 50%. Wednesday night, a chance of thunderstorms in the evening. Mostly cloudy with a chance of showers. Lows in the upper 60s. Chance of rain 40%. At 9 p.m., weather reports for selected cities. At Mansfield Long Regional Airport, it was clear.
The temperature was 65 degrees, the dew point 55, and relative humidity 70%. The wind was northwest, at 6 miles an hour. The pressure was 30.03 inches and rising. Elsewhere across Ohio, at Wooster, it was clear, with a temperature of 66. It was partly cloudy, with a temperature of 68 at Marion, 66 at Akron-Canton Regional Airport, 68 at Youngstown, and 76 at Cincinnati. Under partly cloudy skies, Dayton reported 69, Findlay reported 68, and Columbus reported 72. At Toledo Express, it was mostly cloudy, with a temperature of 66. At Cleveland, it was cloudy, with a temperature of 73. Reports from nearby cities outside Ohio, it was partly cloudy, with a temperature of 73 at Indianapolis, and 61 at Chicago. It was mostly cloudy, with a temperature of 71 at Pittsburgh, and 72 at Buffalo. At Detroit, it was cloudy, with a temperature of 64. The Mansfield, Ohio climate summary for this evening, as of 5:15 p.m., September 13, 2026. Today's high temperature was 84 degrees. The normal high is 76. The record high is 91 degrees, which was last set in 2019. Today's low temperature was 66 degrees. The normal low is 55. The record low is 36 degrees, which was set in 1940. A trace of precipitation fell today. No snow fell today, which brings the monthly total to 0.0 inches. The total snowfall since July 1st still stands at 0.0 inches. Sunset tonight is at 7:42 p.m. Sunrise tomorrow is at 7:10 a.m. The current time is 9:15 p.m. Eastern Daylight Time. 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On the latest weather map, after cold frontal passage, high pressure builds in for tonight through Tuesday. A stationary front returns Tuesday night and lingers in the vicinity through Thursday before finally passing through as a cold front. The forecast for the Central Highlands. Tonight, partly cloudy this evening, then clearing. Cooler with lows in the lower 50s. Northwest winds 5 to 10 miles per hour with gusts up to 20 miles per hour. Monday, sunny. Highs in the lower 70s. North winds 5 to 10 miles per hour. Monday night, partly cloudy. Lows in the lower 50s. East winds 5 to 10 miles per hour with gusts up to 20 miles per hour. Tuesday, mostly sunny. Not as cool with highs in the lower 80s. South winds 10 to 15 miles per hour. Tuesday night, partly cloudy in the evening, then becoming mostly cloudy. A chance of showers. A chance of thunderstorms after midnight. Not as cool. Humid with lows in the mid-60s. South winds 5 to 10 miles per hour. Chance of rain 50%. Wednesday, partly sunny with a chance of showers. A chance of thunderstorms in the afternoon. Highs in the mid-80s. Chance of rain 50%. Wednesday night, a chance of thunderstorms in the evening. Mostly cloudy with a chance of showers. Lows in the upper 60s. Chance of rain 40%. At 9 p.m., weather reports for selected cities. At Mansfield Long Regional Airport, it was clear. The temperature was 65 degrees, the dew point 55, and the relative humidity 70%. The wind was northwest, at 6 miles an hour. The pressure was 30.03 inches and rising. Elsewhere across Ohio, at Wooster, it was clear, with a temperature of 66. It was partly cloudy, with a temperature of 68 at Marion, 66 at Akron-Canton Regional Airport, 68 at Youngstown, and 76 at Cincinnati. Under partly cloudy skies, Dayton reported 69, Findlay reported 68, and Columbus reported 72. At Toledo Express, it was mostly cloudy, with a temperature of 66. At Cleveland, it was cloudy, with a temperature of 73. Reports from nearby cities outside Ohio, it was partly cloudy, with a temperature of 73 at Indianapolis, and 61 at Chicago.
It was mostly cloudy, with a temperature of 71 at Pittsburgh and 72 at Buffalo. At Detroit, it was cloudy, with a temperature of 64. The current time is 9:19 p.m. Eastern Daylight Time. 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We supply the latest available information for the Central Highlands over station WWG57 from Butler on a frequency of 162.450 MHz. On the latest weather map, after cold frontal passage, high pressure builds in for tonight through Tuesday. A stationary front returns Tuesday night and lingers in the vicinity through Thursday before finally passing through as a cold front. The forecast for the Central Highlands. Tonight, partly cloudy this evening, then clearing. Cooler with lows in the lower 50s. Northwest winds 5 to 10 miles per hour with gusts up to 20 miles per hour. Monday, sunny. Highs in the lower 70s. North winds 5 to 10 miles per hour. Monday night, partly cloudy. Lows in the lower 50s. East winds 5 to 10 miles per hour with gusts up to 20 miles per hour. Tuesday, mostly sunny. Not as cool with highs in the lower 80s. South winds 10 to 15 miles per hour. Tuesday night, partly cloudy in the evening, then becoming mostly cloudy. A chance of showers. A chance of thunderstorms after midnight. Not as cool. Humid with lows in the mid-60s. South winds 5 to 10 miles per hour. Chance of rain 50%. Wednesday, partly sunny with a chance of showers. A chance of thunderstorms in the afternoon. Highs in the mid-80s. Chance of rain 50%. Wednesday night, a chance of thunderstorms in the evening. Mostly cloudy with a chance of showers. Lows in the upper 60s. Chance of rain 40%. The extended forecast for the Central Highlands. Thursday, partly sunny. A chance of showers in the afternoon. Highs in the mid-80s. Chance of rain 50%. Thursday night, mostly cloudy with a chance of showers. Lows in the mid-60s. Chance of rain 50%. Friday, partly cloudy. Highs in the upper 70s. Friday night, partly cloudy. Lows around 60. Saturday, partly sunny with a chance of showers. Highs around 80. Chance of rain 40%. Saturday night, mostly cloudy with a chance of showers. Lows in the lower 60s. Chance of rain 50%. Sunday, partly sunny with a 50% chance of showers. Highs in the upper 70s. At 9 p.m., weather reports for selected cities. At Mansfield Long Regional Airport, it was clear. The temperature was 65 degrees, the dew point 55, and the relative humidity 70%. The wind was northwest, at 6 miles an hour. The pressure was 30.03 inches and rising. Elsewhere across Ohio, at Worcester, it was clear, with a temperature of 66. It was partly cloudy, with a temperature of 68 at Marion, 66 at Akron-Canton Regional Airport, 68 at Youngstown, and 76 at Cincinnati. Under partly cloudy skies, Dayton reported 69, Findlay reported 68, and Columbus reported 72. At Toledo Express, it was mostly cloudy, with a temperature of 66. At Cleveland, it was cloudy, with a temperature of 73. Reports from nearby cities outside Ohio, it was partly cloudy, with a temperature of 73 at Indianapolis, and 61 at Chicago. It was mostly cloudy, with a temperature of 71 at Pittsburgh, and 72 at Buffalo. At Detroit, it was cloudy, with a temperature of 64. The current time is 9:23 p.m. Eastern Daylight Time. 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On the latest weather map, after cold frontal passage, high pressure builds in for tonight through Tuesday. A stationary front returns Tuesday night and lingers in the vicinity through Thursday before finally passing through as a cold front. The forecast for the Central Highlands.
tonight, partly cloudy this evening, then clearing. Cooler with lows in the lower 50s. Northwest winds 5 to 10 miles per hour with gusts up to 20 miles per hour. Monday, sunny. Highs in the lower 70s. North winds 5 to 10 miles per hour. Monday night, partly cloudy. Lows in the lower 50s. East winds 5 to 10 miles per hour with gusts up to 20 miles per hour. Tuesday, mostly sunny. Not as cool with highs in the lower 80s. South winds 10 to 15 miles per hour. Tuesday night, partly cloudy in the evening, then becoming mostly cloudy. A chance of showers. A chance of thunderstorms after midnight. Not as cool. Humid with lows in the mid-60s. South winds 5 to 10 miles per hour. Chance of rain 50%. Wednesday, partly sunny with a chance of showers. A chance of thunderstorms in the afternoon. Highs in the mid-80s. Chance of rain 50%. Wednesday night, a chance of thunderstorms in the evening. Mostly cloudy with a chance of showers. Lows in the upper 60s. Chance of rain 40%. At 9 p.m., weather reports for selected cities. At Mansfield Long Regional Airport, it was clear. The temperature was 65 degrees, the dew point 55, and the relative humidity 70%. The wind was northwest, at 6 miles an hour. The pressure was 30.03 inches and rising. Elsewhere across Ohio, at Worcester, it was clear, with a temperature of 66. It was partly cloudy, with a temperature of 68 at Marion, 66 at Akron-Canton Regional Airport, 68 at Youngstown, and 76 at Cincinnati. Under partly cloudy skies, Dayton reported 69, Findlay reported 68, and Columbus reported 72. At Toledo Express, it was mostly cloudy, with a temperature of 66. At Cleveland, it was cloudy, with a temperature of 73. Reports from nearby cities outside Ohio, it was partly cloudy, with a temperature of 73 at Indianapolis, and 61 at Chicago. It was mostly cloudy, with a temperature of 71 at Pittsburgh, and 72 at Buffalo. At Detroit, it was cloudy, with a temperature of 64. The current time is 9:26 p.m. Eastern Daylight Time. 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We supply the latest available information for the Central Highlands over station WWG57 from Butler on a frequency of 162.450 MHz. On the latest weather map, after cold frontal passage, high pressure builds in for tonight through Tuesday. A stationary front returns Tuesday night and lingers in the vicinity through Thursday before finally passing through as a cold front. The forecast for the Central Highlands. Tonight, partly cloudy this evening, then clearing. Cooler with lows in the lower 50s. Northwest winds 5 to 10 miles per hour with gusts up to 20 miles per hour. Monday, sunny. Highs in the lower 70s. North winds 5 to 10 miles per hour. Monday night, partly cloudy. Lows in the lower 50s. East winds 5 to 10 miles per hour with gusts up to 20 miles per hour. Tuesday, mostly sunny. Not as cool with highs in the lower 80s. South winds 10 to 15 miles per hour. Tuesday night, partly cloudy in the evening, then becoming mostly cloudy. A chance of showers. A chance of thunderstorms after midnight. Not as cool. Humid with lows in the mid-60s. South winds 5 to 10 miles per hour. Chance of rain 50%. Wednesday, partly sunny with a chance of showers. A chance of thunderstorms in the afternoon. Highs in the mid-80s. Chance of rain 50%. Wednesday night, a chance of thunderstorms in the evening. Mostly cloudy with a chance of showers. Lows in the upper 60s. Chance of rain 40%. At 9 p.m., weather reports for selected cities. At Mansfield Long Regional Airport, it was clear. The temperature was 65 degrees, the dew point 55, and the relative humidity 70%. The wind was northwest, at 6 miles an hour. The pressure was 30.03 inches and rising. Elsewhere across Ohio, at Worcester, it was clear, with a temperature of 66.
It was partly cloudy, with a temperature of 68 at Marion, 66 at Akron Canton Regional Airport, 68 at Youngstown, and 76 at Cincinnati. Under partly cloudy skies, Dayton reported 69, Findlay reported 68, and Columbus reported 72. At Toledo Express, it was mostly cloudy, with a temperature of 66. At Cleveland, it was cloudy, with a temperature of 73. Reports from nearby cities outside Ohio, it was partly cloudy, with a temperature of 73 at Indianapolis, and 61 at Chicago. It was mostly cloudy, with a temperature of 71 at Pittsburgh, and 72 at Buffalo. At Detroit, it was cloudy, with a temperature of 64. The current time is 9:29 p.m. Eastern Daylight Time. 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The extended forecast for the Central Highlands. Thursday, partly sunny. A chance of showers in the afternoon. Highs in the mid-80s. Chance of rain 50%. Thursday night, mostly cloudy with a chance of showers. Lows in the mid-60s. Chance of rain 50%. Friday, partly cloudy. Highs in the upper 70s. Friday night, partly cloudy. Lows around 60. Saturday, partly sunny with a chance of showers. Highs around 80. Chance of rain 40%. Saturday night, mostly cloudy with a chance of showers. Lows in the lower 60s. Chance of rain 50%. Sunday, partly sunny with a 50% chance of showers. Highs in the upper 70s. The Mansfield, Ohio climate summary for this evening, as of 5:15 p.m., September 13, 2026. Today's high temperature was 84 degrees. The normal high is 76. The record high is 91 degrees, which was last set in 2019. Today's low temperature was 66 degrees. The normal low is 55. The record low is 36 degrees, which was set in 1940. A trace of precipitation fell today. No snow fell today, which brings the monthly total to 0.0 inches. The total snowfall since July 1st still stands at 0.0 inches. Sunset tonight is at 7:42 p.m. Sunrise tomorrow is at 7:10 a.m. On the latest weather map, after cold frontal passage, high pressure builds in for tonight through Tuesday. A stationary front returns Tuesday night and lingers in the vicinity through Thursday before finally passing through as a cold front. The forecast for the Central Highlands. Tonight, partly cloudy this evening, then clearing. Cooler with lows in the lower 50s. Northwest winds 5 to 10 miles per hour with gusts up to 20 miles per hour. Monday, sunny. Highs in the lower 70s. North winds 5 to 10 miles per hour. Monday night, partly cloudy. Lows in the lower 50s. East winds 5 to 10 miles per hour with gusts up to 20 miles per hour. Tuesday, mostly sunny. Not as cool with highs in the lower 80s. South winds 10 to 15 miles per hour. Tuesday night, partly cloudy in the evening, then becoming mostly cloudy. A chance of showers. A chance of thunderstorms after midnight. Not as cool. Humid with lows in the mid-60s. South winds 5 to 10 miles per hour. Chance of rain 50%. Wednesday, partly sunny with a chance of showers. A chance of thunderstorms in the afternoon. Highs in the mid-80s. Chance of rain 50%. Wednesday night, a chance of thunderstorms in the evening. Storms in the evening. Mostly cloudy with a chance of showers. Lows in the upper 60s. Chance of rain 40%. At 9 p.m., weather reports for selected cities. At Mansfield Lawn Regional Airport, it was clear. The temperature was 65 degrees, the dew point 55, and the relative humidity 70%. The wind was northwest, at 6 miles an hour. The pressure was 30.03 inches and rising. Elsewhere across Ohio, at Wooster, it was clear, with a temperature of 66.
It was partly cloudy, with a temperature of 68 at Marion, 66 at Akron-Canton Regional Airport, 68 at Youngstown, and 76 at Cincinnati.

under partly cloudy skies. Dayton reported 69, Findlay reported 68, and Columbus reported 72. At Toledo Express, it was mostly cloudy, with a temperature of 66. At Cleveland, it was cloudy, with a temperature of 73. Reports from nearby cities outside Ohio, it was partly cloudy, with a temperature of 73 at Indianapolis and 61 at Chicago. It was mostly cloudy, with a temperature of 71 at Pittsburgh and 72 at Buffalo. At Detroit, it was cloudy, with a temperature of 64. The current time is 9:34 p.m. Eastern Daylight Time. 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On the latest weather map, after cold frontal passage, high pressure builds in for tonight through Tuesday. A stationary front returns Tuesday night and lingers in the vicinity through Thursday before finally passing through as a cold front. The forecast for the Central Highlands. Tonight, partly cloudy this evening, then clearing. Cooler with lows in the lower 50s. Northwest winds 5 to 10 miles per hour with gusts up to 20 miles per hour. Monday, sunny. Highs in the lower 70s. North winds 5 to 10 miles per hour. Monday night, partly cloudy. Lows in the lower 50s. East winds 5 to 10 miles per hour with gusts up to 20 miles per hour. Tuesday, mostly sunny. Not as cool with highs in the lower 80s. South winds 10 to 15 miles per hour. Tuesday night, partly cloudy in the evening, then becoming mostly cloudy. A chance of showers. A chance of thunderstorms after midnight. Not as cool. Humid with lows in the mid-60s. South winds 5 to 10 miles per hour. Chance of rain 50%. Wednesday, partly sunny with a chance of showers. A chance of thunderstorms in the afternoon. Highs in the mid-80s. Chance of rain 50%. Wednesday night, a chance of thunderstorms in the evening. Mostly cloudy with a chance of showers. Lows in the upper 60s. Chance of rain 40%. At 9 p.m., weather reports for selected cities. At Mansfield-Lawn Regional Airport, it was clear. The temperature was 65 degrees, the dew point 55, and the relative humidity 70%. The wind was northwest, at 6 miles an hour. The pressure was 30.03 inches and rising. Elsewhere across Ohio, at Worcester, it was clear, with a temperature of 66. It was partly cloudy, with a temperature of 68 at Marion, 66 at Akron-Canton Regional Airport, 68 at Youngstown, and 76 at Cincinnati. Under partly cloudy skies, Dayton reported 69, Findlay reported 68, and Columbus reported 72. At Toledo Express, it was mostly cloudy, with a temperature of 66. At Cleveland, it was cloudy, with a temperature of 73. Reports from nearby cities outside Ohio, it was partly cloudy, with a temperature of 73 at Indianapolis and 61 at Chicago. It was mostly cloudy, with a temperature of 71 at Pittsburgh and 72 at Buffalo. At Detroit, it was cloudy, with a temperature of 64. The Nearshore Marine Forecast. For the following marine location, the islands to Vermilion. Small craft advisory in effect through Monday morning. Overnight, northwest winds 15 to 25 knots becoming north. A slight chance of water spouts. Waves 3 to 6 feet. Waves occasionally around 7 feet. Monday, north winds 15 to 20 knots diminishing to 5 to 15 knots. A slight chance of water spouts in the morning. Waves 3 to 5 feet subsiding to 1 to 3 feet. Waves occasionally around 6 feet. Monday night, east winds 10 knots or less becoming southeast 10 to 15 knots. Partly cloudy. Waves 2 feet or less. Tuesday, south winds 10 to 15 knots. Mostly sunny. Waves 2 feet or less. The water temperature off Toledo is 75 degrees, off Cleveland 74 degrees, and off Derry 74 degrees. The current time is 9:38 p.m. Eastern Daylight Time.
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On the latest weather map, after cold frontal passage, high pressure builds in for tonight through Tuesday. A stationary front returns Tuesday night and lingers in the vicinity through Thursday before finally passing through as a cold front. The forecast for the Central Highlands. Tonight, partly cloudy this evening, then clearing. Cooler with lows in the lower 50s. Northwest winds 5 to 10 miles per hour with gusts up to 20 miles per hour. Monday, sunny. Highs in the lower 70s. North winds 5 to 10 miles per hour. Monday night, partly cloudy. Lows in the lower 50s. East winds 5 to 10 miles per hour with gusts up to 20 miles per hour. Tuesday, mostly sunny. Not as cool with highs in the lower 80s. South winds 10 to 15 miles per hour. Tuesday night, partly cloudy in the evening, then becoming mostly cloudy. A chance of showers. A chance of thunderstorms after midnight. Not as cool. Humid with lows in the mid-60s. South winds 5 to 10 miles per hour. Chance of rain 50%. Wednesday, partly sunny with a chance of showers. A chance of thunderstorms in the afternoon. Highs in the mid-80s. Chance of rain 50%. Wednesday night, a chance of thunderstorms in the evening. Mostly cloudy with a chance of showers. Lows in the upper 60s. Chance of rain 40%. The extended forecast for the Central Highlands. Thursday, partly sunny. A chance of showers in the afternoon. Highs in the mid-80s. Chance of rain 50%. Thursday night, mostly cloudy with a chance of showers. Lows in the mid-60s. Chance of rain 50%. Friday, partly cloudy. Highs in the upper 70s. Friday night, partly cloudy. Lows around 60. Saturday, partly sunny with a chance of showers. Highs around 80. Chance of rain 40%. Saturday night, mostly cloudy with a chance of showers. Lows in the lower 60s. Chance of rain 50%. Sunday, partly sunny with a 50% chance of showers. Highs in the upper 70s. At 9 p.m., weather reports for selected cities. At Mansfield Long Regional Airport, it was clear. The temperature was 65 degrees, the dew point 55, and the relative humidity 70%. The wind was northwest, at 6 miles an hour. The pressure was 30.03 inches and rising. Elsewhere across Ohio, at Worcester, it was clear, with a temperature of 66. It was partly cloudy, with a temperature of 68 at Marion, 66 at Akron-Canton Regional Airport, 68 at Youngstown, and 76 at Cincinnati. Under partly cloudy skies, Dayton reported 69, Findlay reported 68, and Columbus reported 72. At Toledo Express, it was mostly cloudy, with a temperature of 66. At Cleveland, it was cloudy, with a temperature of 73. Reports from nearby cities outside Ohio, it was partly cloudy, with a temperature of 73 at Indianapolis, and 61 at Chicago. It was mostly cloudy, with a temperature of 71 at Pittsburgh, and 72 at Buffalo. At Detroit, it was cloudy, with a temperature of 64. The current time is 9:43 p.m. Eastern Daylight Time. 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We supply the latest available information for the Central Highlands over station WWG 57 from Butler on a frequency of 162.450 MHz. On the latest weather map, after cold frontal passage, high pressure builds in for tonight through Tuesday. A stationary front returns Tuesday night and lingers in the vicinity through Thursday before finally passing through as a cold front. The forecast for the Central Highlands. Tonight, partly cloudy this evening, then clearing. Cooler with lows in the lower 50s. Northwest winds 5 to 10 miles per hour with gusts up to 20 miles per hour. Monday, sunny. Highs in the lower 70s.
north winds 5 to 10 miles per hour. Monday night, partly cloudy. Lows in the lower 50s. East winds 5 to 10 miles per hour with gusts up to 20 miles per hour. Tuesday, mostly sunny. Not as cool with highs in the lower 80s. South winds 10 to 15 miles per hour. Tuesday night, partly cloudy in the evening, then becoming mostly cloudy. A chance of showers. A chance of thunderstorms after midnight. Not as cool. Humid with lows in the mid-60s. South winds 5 to 10 miles per hour. Chance of rain 50%. Wednesday, partly sunny with a chance of showers. A chance of thunderstorms in the afternoon. Highs in the mid-80s. Chance of rain 50%. Wednesday night, a chance of thunderstorms in the evening. Mostly cloudy with a chance of showers. Lows in the upper 60s. Chance of rain 40%. The Mansfield, Ohio climate summary for this evening, as of 5:15 p.m., September 13, 2026. Today's high temperature was 84 degrees. The normal high is 76. The record high is 91 degrees, which was last set in 2019. Today's low temperature was 66 degrees. The normal low is 55. The record low is 36 degrees, which was set in 1940. A trace of precipitation fell today. No snow fell today, which brings the monthly total to 0.0 inches. The total snowfall since July 1st still stands at 0.0 inches. Sunset tonight is at 7:42 p.m. Sunrise tomorrow is at 7:10 a.m. At 9 p.m., weather reports for selected cities. At Mansfield Lawn Regional Airport, it was clear. The temperature was 65 degrees, the dew point 55, and the relative humidity 70%. The wind was northwest, at 6 miles an hour. The pressure was 30.03 inches and rising. Elsewhere across Ohio, at Wooster, it was clear, with a temperature of 66. It was partly cloudy, with a temperature of 68 at Marion, 66 at Akron-Canton Regional Airport, 68 at Youngstown, and 76 at Cincinnati. Under partly cloudy skies, Dayton reported 69, Findlay reported 68, and Columbus reported 72. At Toledo Express, it was mostly cloudy, with a temperature of 66. At Cleveland, it was cloudy, with a temperature of 73. Reports from nearby cities outside Ohio, it was partly cloudy, with a temperature of 73 at Indianapolis, and 61 at Chicago. It was mostly cloudy, with a temperature of 71 at Pittsburgh, and 72 at Buffalo. At Detroit, it was cloudy, with a temperature of 64. The current time is 9:47 p.m. Eastern Daylight Time. 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We supply the latest available information for the Central Highlands over station WWG57 from Butler on a frequency of 162.450 MHz. On the latest weather map, after cold frontal passage, high pressure builds in for tonight through Tuesday. A stationary front returns Tuesday night and lingers in the vicinity through Thursday before finally passing through as a cold front. The forecast for the Central Highlands. Tonight, partly cloudy this evening, then clearing. Cooler with lows in the lower 50s. Northwest winds 5 to 10 miles per hour with gusts up to 20 miles per hour. Monday, sunny. Highs in the lower 70s. North winds 5 to 10 miles per hour. Monday night, partly cloudy. Lows in the lower 50s. East winds 5 to 10 miles per hour with gusts up to 20 miles per hour. Tuesday, mostly sunny. Not as cool with highs in the lower 80s. South winds 10 to 15 miles per hour. Tuesday night, partly cloudy in the evening, then becoming mostly cloudy. A chance of showers. A chance of thunderstorms after midnight. Not as cool. Humid with lows in the mid-60s. South winds 5 to 10 miles per hour. Chance of rain 50%. Wednesday, partly sunny with a chance of showers. A chance of thunderstorms in the afternoon. Highs in the mid-80s. Chance of rain 50%. Wednesday night, a chance of thunderstorms in the evening. Mostly cloudy with a chance of showers.
lows in the upper 60s. Chance of rain 40%. At 9 p.m., weather reports for selected cities. At Mansfield Long Regional Airport, it was clear. The temperature was 65 degrees, the dew point 55, and the relative humidity 70%. The wind was northwest, at 6 miles an hour. The pressure was 30.03 inches and rising. Elsewhere across Ohio, at Worcester, it was clear, with a temperature of 66. It was partly cloudy, with a temperature of 68 at Marion, 66 at Akron-Canton Regional Airport, 68 at Youngstown, and 76 at Cincinnati. Under partly cloudy skies, Dayton reported 69, Findlay reported 68, and Columbus reported 72. At Toledo Express, it was mostly cloudy, with a temperature of 66. At Cleveland, it was cloudy, with a temperature of 73. Reports from nearby cities outside Ohio, it was partly cloudy, with a temperature of 73 at Indianapolis, and 61 at Chicago. It was mostly cloudy, with a temperature of 71 at Pittsburgh, and 72 at Buffalo. At Detroit, it was cloudy, with a temperature of 64. The extended forecast for the Central Highlands. Thursday, partly sunny. A chance of showers in the afternoon. Highs in the mid-80s. Chance of rain 50%. Thursday night, mostly cloudy with a chance of showers. Lows in the mid-60s. Chance of rain 50%. Friday, partly cloudy. Highs in the upper 70s. Friday night, partly cloudy. Lows around 60. Saturday, partly sunny with a chance of showers. Highs around 80. Chance of rain 40%. Saturday night, mostly cloudy with a chance of showers. Lows in the lower 60s. Chance of rain 50%. Sunday, partly sunny with a 50% chance of showers. Highs in the upper 70s. At 9 p.m., weather reports for selected cities. At Mansfield Long Regional Airport, it was clear. The temperature was 65 degrees, the dew point 55, and the relative humidity 70%. The wind was northwest, at 6 miles an hour. The pressure was 30.03 inches and rising. Elsewhere across Ohio, at Worcester, it was clear, with a temperature of 66. It was partly cloudy, with a temperature of 68 at Marion, 66 at Akron-Canton Regional Airport, 68 at Youngstown, and 76 at Cincinnati. Under partly cloudy skies, Dayton reported 69, Findlay reported 68, and Columbus reported 72. At Toledo Express, it was mostly cloudy, with a temperature of 66. At Cleveland, it was cloudy, with a temperature of 73. Reports from nearby cities outside Ohio, it was partly cloudy, with a temperature of 73 at Indianapolis, and 61 at Chicago. It was mostly cloudy, with a temperature of 71 at Pittsburgh, and 72 at Buffalo. At Detroit, it was cloudy, with a temperature of 64. The current time is 9:52 p.m. Eastern Daylight Time. 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We supply the latest available information for the Central Highlands over station WWG57 from Butler on a frequency of 162.450 MHz. On the latest weather map, after cold frontal passage, high pressure builds in for tonight through Tuesday. A stationary front returns Tuesday night and lingers in the vicinity through Thursday before finally passing through as a cold front. The forecast for the Central Highlands. Tonight, partly cloudy this evening, then clearing. Cooler with lows in the lower 50s. Northwest winds 5 to 10 miles per hour with gusts up to 20 miles per hour. Monday, sunny. Highs in the lower 70s. North winds 5 to 10 miles per hour. Monday night, partly cloudy. Lows in the lower 50s. East winds 5 to 10 miles per hour with gusts up to 20 miles per hour. Tuesday, mostly sunny. Not as cool with highs in the lower 80s. South winds 10 to 15 miles per hour. Tuesday night, partly cloudy in the evening, then becoming mostly cloudy. A chance of showers. A chance of thunderstorms after midnight. Not as cool. Humid with lows in the mid-60s.
south winds 5 to 10 miles per hour.

Cloudy with a chance of showers. Lows in the mid-60s. Chance of rain 50%. Friday, partly cloudy. Highs in the upper 70s. Friday night, partly cloudy. Lows around 60. Saturday, partly sunny with a chance of showers. Highs around 80. Chance of rain 40%. Saturday night, mostly cloudy with a chance of showers. Lows in the lower 60s. Chance of rain 50%. Sunday, partly sunny with a 50% chance of showers. Highs in the upper 70s. At 9 p.m., weather reports for selected cities. At Mansfield Lawn Regional Airport, it was clear. The temperature was 65 degrees, the dew point 55, and the relative humidity 70%. The wind was northwest, at 6 miles an hour. The pressure was 30.03 inches and rising. Elsewhere across Ohio, at Worcester, it was clear, with a temperature of 66. It was partly cloudy, with a temperature of 68 at Marion, 66 at Akron-Canton Regional Airport, 68 at Youngstown, and 76 at Cincinnati. Under partly cloudy skies, Dayton reported 69, Findlay reported 68, and Columbus reported 72. At Toledo Express, it was mostly cloudy, with a temperature of 66. At Cleveland, it was cloudy, with a temperature of 73. Reports from nearby cities outside Ohio, it was partly cloudy, with a temperature of 73 at Indianapolis, and 61 at Chicago. It was mostly cloudy, with a temperature of 71 at Pittsburgh, and 72 at Buffalo. At Detroit, it was cloudy, with a temperature of 64. The current time is 9:56 p.m. Eastern Daylight Time. 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We supply the latest available information for the Central Highlands over station WWG57 from Butler on a frequency of 162.450 MHz. On the latest weather map, after cold frontal passage, high pressure builds in for tonight through Tuesday. A stationary front returns Tuesday night and lingers in the vicinity through Thursday before finally passing through as a cold front. The forecast for the Central Highlands. Tonight, partly cloudy this evening, then clearing. Cooler with lows in the lower 50s. Northwest winds 5 to 10 miles per hour with gusts up to 20 miles per hour. Monday, sunny. Highs in the lower 70s. North winds 5 to 10 miles per hour. Monday night, partly cloudy. Lows in the lower 50s. East winds 5 to 10 miles per hour with gusts up to 20 miles per hour. Tuesday, mostly sunny. Not as cool with highs in the lower 80s. South winds 10 to 15 miles per hour. Tuesday night, partly cloudy in the evening, then becoming mostly cloudy. A chance of showers. A chance of thunderstorms after midnight. Not as cool. Humid with lows in the mid-60s. South winds 5 to 10 miles per hour. Chance of rain 50%. Wednesday, partly sunny with a chance of showers. A chance of thunderstorms in the afternoon. Highs in the mid-80s. Chance of rain 50%. Wednesday night, a chance of thunderstorms in the evening. Mostly cloudy with a chance of showers. Lows in the upper 60s. Chance of rain 40%. At 9 p.m., weather reports for selected cities. At Mansfield Lawn Regional Airport, it was clear. The temperature was 65 degrees, the dew point 55, and the relative humidity 70%. The wind was northwest, at 6 miles an hour. The pressure was 30.03 inches and rising. Elsewhere across Ohio, at Worcester, it was clear, with a temperature of 66. It was partly cloudy, with a temperature of 68 at Marion, 66 at Akron-Canton Regional Airport, 68 at Youngstown, and 76 at Cincinnati. Under partly cloudy skies, Dayton reported 69, Findlay reported 68, and Columbus reported 72. At Toledo Express, it was mostly cloudy, with a temperature of 66. At Cleveland, it was cloudy, with a temperature of 73. Reports from nearby cities outside Ohio, it was partly cloudy, with a temperature of 73 at Indianapolis, and 61 at Chicago. It was mostly cloudy, with a temperature of 71 at Pittsburgh, and 70.

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1: At Detroit, it was cloudy, with a temperature of 64. The current time is 9:59 p.m. Eastern Daylight Time. This is NOAA Weather Radio WWG57 originating from the National Weather Service Forecast Office in Cleveland. 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The Nearshore Marine Forecast. For the following marine location, the islands to Vermilion. Small craft advisory in effect through Monday morning. Overnight, northwest winds 15 to 25 knots becoming north. A slight chance of water spouts. Waves 3 to 6 feet. Waves occasionally around 7 feet. Monday, north winds 15 to 20 knots diminishing to 5 to 15 knots. A slight chance of water spouts in the morning. Waves 3 to 5 feet subsiding to 1 to 3 feet. Waves occasionally around 6 feet. Monday night, east winds 10 knots or less becoming southeast 10 to 15 knots. Partly cloudy. Waves 2 feet or less. Tuesday, south winds 10 to 15 knots. Mostly sunny. Waves 2 feet or less. The water temperature off Toledo is 75 degrees, off Cleveland 74 degrees, and off Derry 74 degrees. The extended forecast for the Central Highlands. Thursday, partly sunny. A chance of showers in the afternoon. Highs in the mid-80s. Chance of rain 50%. Thursday night, mostly cloudy with a chance of showers. Lows in the mid-60s. Chance of rain 50%. Friday, partly cloudy. Highs in the upper 70s. Friday night, partly cloudy. Lows around 60. Saturday, partly sunny with a chance of showers. Highs around 80. Chance of rain 40%. Saturday night, mostly cloudy with a chance of showers. Lows in the lower 60s. Chance of rain 50%. Sunday, partly sunny with a 50% chance of showers. Highs in the upper 70s. The Mansfield, Ohio climate summary for this evening, as of 5:15 p.m., September 13, 2026. Today's high temperature was 84 degrees. The normal high is 76. The record high is 91 degrees, which was last set in 2019. Today's low temperature was 66 degrees. The normal low is 55. The record low is 36 degrees, which was set in 1940. A trace of precipitation fell today. No snow fell today, which brings the monthly total to 0.0 inches. The total snowfall since July 1st still stands at 0.0 inches. Sunset tonight is at 7:42 p.m. Sunrise tomorrow is at 7:10 a.m. On the latest weather map, after cold frontal passage, high pressure builds in for tonight through Tuesday. A stationary front returns Tuesday night and lingers in the vicinity through Thursday before finally passing through as a cold front. The forecast for the Central Highlands. Tonight, partly cloudy this evening, then clearing. Cooler with lows in the lower 50s. Northwest winds 5 to 10 miles per hour with gusts up to 20 miles per hour. Monday, sunny. Highs in the lower 70s. North winds 5 to 10 miles per hour. Monday night, partly cloudy. Lows in the lower 50s. East winds 5 to 10 miles per hour with gusts up to 20 miles per hour. Tuesday, mostly sunny. Not as cool with highs in the lower 80s. South winds 10 to 15 miles per hour. Tuesday night, partly cloudy in the evening, then becoming mostly cloudy. A chance of showers. A chance of thunderstorms after midnight. Not as cool. Humid with lows in the mid-60s. South winds 5 to 10 miles per hour. Chance of rain 50%. Wednesday, partly sunny with a chance of showers. A chance of thunderstorms in the afternoon. Highs in the mid-80s. Chance of rain 50%. Wednesday night, a chance of thunderstorms in the evening. Mostly cloudy with a chance of showers. Lows in the upper 60s. Chance of rain 40%. At 9 p.m., weather reports for selected cities. At Mansfield-Long Regional Airport, it was clear. The temperature was 65 degrees. the dew point 55, and the relative humidity 70%. The wind was northwest, at 6 miles an hour. The pressure was 30.03 inches and rising. Elsewhere across Ohio, at Worcester, it was clear, with a temperature of 66. It was partly cloudy, with a temperature of 68 at Marion, 66 at Akron-Canton Regional Airport, 68 at Youngstown, and 76 at Cincinnati. Under partly cloudy skies, Dayton reported 69, Findlay reported 68, and Columbus reported 72. At Toledo Express, it was mostly cloudy, with a temperature of 66. At Cleveland, it was cloudy, with a temperature of 73. Reports from nearby cities outside Ohio, it was partly cloudy, with a temperature of 73 at Indianapolis, and 61 at Chicago. It was mostly cloudy, with a temperature of 71 at Pittsburgh, and 72 at Buffalo. At Detroit, it was cloudy, with a temperature of 64. The current time is 10:05 p.m. Eastern Daylight Time. 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On the latest weather map, after cold frontal passage, high pressure builds in for tonight through Tuesday. A stationary front returns Tuesday night and lingers in the vicinity through Thursday before finally passing through as a cold front. The forecast for the Central Highlands. Tonight, partly cloudy this evening, then clearing. Cooler with lows in the lower 50s. Northwest winds 5 to 10 miles per hour with gusts up to 20 miles per hour. Monday, sunny. Highs in the lower 70s. North winds 5 to 10 miles per hour. Monday night, partly cloudy. Lows in the lower 50s. East winds 5 to 10 miles per hour with gusts up to 20 miles per hour. Tuesday, mostly sunny. Not as cool with highs in the lower 80s. South winds 10 to 15 miles per hour. Tuesday night, partly cloudy in the evening, then becoming mostly cloudy. A chance of showers. A chance of thunderstorms after midnight. Not as cool. Humid with lows in the mid-60s. South winds 5 to 10 miles per hour. Chance of rain 50%. Wednesday, partly sunny with a chance of showers. A chance of thunderstorms in the afternoon. Highs in the mid-80s. Chance of rain 50%. Wednesday night, a chance of thunderstorms in the evening. Mostly cloudy with a chance of showers. Lows in the upper 60s. Chance of rain 40%. At 10 p.m., weather reports for selected cities. At Mansfield-Long Regional Airport, it was clear. The temperature was 63 degrees, the dew point 55, and the relative humidity 75%. The wind was northwest, at 10 miles an hour. The pressure was 30.07 inches and rising. Elsewhere across Ohio, it was clear, with a temperature of 66 at Marion, 74 at Cincinnati, and 64 at Findlay. It was partly cloudy, with a temperature of 66 at Akron-Canton Regional Airport, and 69 at Columbus. It was mostly cloudy, with a temperature of 63 at Toledo Express, and 71 at Cleveland. At Youngstown, it was cloudy, with a temperature of 68. Reports from nearby cities outside Ohio, it was partly cloudy, with a temperature of 69 at Pittsburgh, 70 at Indianapolis, and 60 at Chicago. At Detroit, it was mostly cloudy, with a temperature of 60. At Buffalo, it was cloudy, with a temperature of 69. The current time is 10:08 p.m. Eastern Daylight Time. 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We supply the latest available information for the Central Highlands over station WWG57 from Butler on a frequency of 162.450 MHz. On the latest weather map, after cold frontal passage, high pressure builds in for tonight through Tuesday. A stationary front returns Tuesday night and lingers in the vicinity through Thursday before finally passing through as a cold front. The forecast for the Central Highlands. Tonight, partly cloudy this evening, then clearing. Cooler with lows in the lower 50s. Northwest winds 5 to 10 miles per hour with gusts up to 20 miles per hour. Monday, sunny. Highs in the lower 70s. North winds 5 to 10 miles per hour. Monday night, partly cloudy. Lows in the lower 50s. East winds 5 to 10 miles per hour with gusts up to 20 miles per hour. Tuesday, mostly sunny. Not as cool with highs in the lower 80s. South winds 10 to 15 miles per hour. Tuesday night, partly cloudy in the evening, then becoming mostly cloudy. A chance of showers. A chance of thunderstorms after midnight. Not as cool. Humid with lows in the mid-60s. South winds 5 to 10 miles per hour. Chance of rain 50%. Wednesday, partly sunny with a chance of showers. A chance of thunderstorms in the afternoon. Highs in the mid-80s. Chance of rain 50%. Wednesday night, a chance of thunderstorms in the evening. Mostly cloudy with a chance of showers. Lows in the upper 60s. Chance of rain 40%. The extended forecast for the Central Highlands. Thursday, partly sunny. A chance of showers in the afternoon. Highs in the mid-80s. Chance of rain 50%. Thursday night, mostly cloudy with a chance of showers. Lows in the mid-60s. Chance of rain 50%. Friday, partly cloudy. Highs in the upper 70s. Friday night, partly cloudy. Lows around 60. Saturday, partly sunny with a chance of showers. Highs around 80. Chance of rain 40%. Saturday night, mostly cloudy with a chance of showers. Lows in the lower 60s. Chance of rain 50%. Sunday, partly sunny with a 50% chance of showers. Highs in the upper 70s. At 10 p.m., weather reports for selected cities at Mansfield Long Regional Airport, it was clear. The temperature was 63 degrees, the dew point 55, and the relative humidity 75%. The wind was northwest, at 10 miles an hour. The pressure was 30.07 inches and rising. Elsewhere across Ohio, it was clear, with a temperature of 66 at Marion, 74 at Cincinnati, and 64 at Findlay. It was partly cloudy, with a temperature of 66 at Akron-Canton Regional Airport, and 69 at Columbus. It was mostly cloudy, with a temperature of 63 at Toledo Express, and 71 at Cleveland. At Youngstown, it was cloudy, with a temperature of 68. Reports from nearby cities outside Ohio, it was partly cloudy, with a temperature of 69 at Pittsburgh, 70 at Indianapolis, and 60 at Chicago. At Detroit, it was mostly cloudy, with a temperature of 60. At Buffalo, it was cloudy, with a temperature of 69. The current time is 10:12 p.m. Eastern Daylight Time. 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On the latest weather map, after cold frontal passage, high pressure builds in for tonight through Tuesday. A stationary front returns Tuesday night and lingers in the vicinity through Thursday before finally passing through as a cold front. The forecast for the Central Highlands. Tonight, partly cloudy this evening, then clearing. Cooler with lows in the lower 50s. Northwest winds 5 to 10 miles per hour with gusts up to 20 miles per hour. Monday, sunny. Highs in the lower 70s. North winds 5 to 10 miles per hour. Monday night, partly cloudy. Lows in the lower 50s. East winds 5 to 10 miles per hour with gusts up to 20 miles per hour. Tuesday, mostly sunny. Not as cool with highs in the lower 80s. South winds 10 to 15 miles per hour. Tuesday night, partly cloudy in the evening, then becoming mostly cloudy. A chance of showers. A chance of thunderstorms after midnight. Not as cool. Humid with lows in the mid-60s. South winds 5 to 10 miles per hour. Chance of rain 50%. Wednesday, partly sunny with a chance of showers. A chance of thunderstorms in the afternoon. Highs in the mid-80s. Chance of rain 50%. Wednesday night, a chance of thunderstorms in the evening. Mostly cloudy with a chance of showers. Lows in the upper 60s. Chance of rain 40%. At 10 p.m., weather reports for selected cities. At Mansfield Lawn Regional Airport, it was clear. The temperature was 63 degrees, the dew point 55, and the relative humidity 75%. The wind was northwest, at 10 miles an hour. The pressure was 30.07 inches and rising. Elsewhere across Ohio, it was clear, with a temperature of 66 at Marion, 74 at Cincinnati, and 64 at Findlay. It was partly cloudy, with a temperature of 65 at Wooster, 66 at Akron-Canton Regional Airport, 67 at Dayton, and 69 at Columbus. It was mostly cloudy, with a temperature of 63 at Toledo Express, and 71 at Cleveland. At Youngstown, it was cloudy, with a temperature of 68. Reports from nearby cities outside Ohio, it was partly cloudy, with a temperature of 69 at Pittsburgh, 70 at Indianapolis, and 60 at Chicago. At Detroit, it was mostly cloudy, with a temperature of 60. At Buffalo, it was cloudy, with a temperature of 69. The Mansfield, Ohio climate summary for this evening, as of 5:15 p.m., September 13, 2026. Today's high temperature was 84 degrees. The normal high is 76. The record high is 91 degrees, which was last set in 2019. Today's low temperature was 66 degrees. The normal low is 55. The record low is 36 degrees, which was set in 1940. A trace of precipitation fell today. No snow fell today, which brings the monthly total to 0.0 inches. The total snowfall since July 1st still stands at 0.0 inches. Sunset tonight is at 7:42 p.m. Sunrise tomorrow is at 7:10 a.m. The current time is 10:16 p.m. Eastern Daylight Time. 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On the latest weather map, after cold frontal passage, high pressure builds in for tonight through Tuesday. A stationary front returns Tuesday night and lingers in the vicinity through Thursday before finally passing through as a cold front. The forecast for the Central Highlands. Tonight, partly cloudy this evening, then clearing. Cooler with lows in the lower 50s. Northwest winds 5 to 10 miles per hour with gusts up to 20 miles per hour. Monday, sunny. Highs in the lower 70s. North winds 5 to 10 miles per hour. Monday night, partly cloudy. Lows in the lower 50s. East winds 5 to 10 miles per hour with gusts up to 20 miles per hour. Tuesday, mostly sunny. Not as cool with highs in the lower 80s. South winds 10 to 15 miles per hour. Tuesday night, partly cloudy in the evening, then becoming mostly cloudy. A chance of showers. A chance of thunderstorms after midnight. Not as cool. Humid with lows in the mid-60s. South winds 5 to 10 miles per hour. Chance of rain 50%. Wednesday, partly sunny with a chance of showers. A chance of thunderstorms in the afternoon. Highs in the mid-80s. Chance of rain 50%. Wednesday night, a chance of thunderstorms in the evening. Mostly cloudy with a chance of showers. Lows in the upper 60s. Chance of rain 40%. At 10 p.m., weather reports for selected cities. At Mansfield Lawn Regional Airport, it was clear. The temperature was 63 degrees, the dew point 55, and the relative humidity 75%. The wind was northwest, at 10 miles an hour. The pressure was 30.07 inches and rising. Elsewhere across Ohio, it was clear, with a temperature of 66 at Marion, 74 at Cincinnati, and 64 at Findlay. It was partly cloudy, with a temperature of 65 at Wooster, 66 at Akron-Canton Regional Airport, 67 at Dayton, and 69 at Columbus. It was mostly cloudy, with a temperature of 63 at Toledo Express, and 71 at Cleveland. At Youngstown, it was cloudy, with a temperature of 68. Reports from nearby cities outside Ohio, it was partly cloudy, with a temperature of 69 at Pittsburgh, 70 at Indianapolis, and 60 at Chicago. At Detroit, it was mostly cloudy, with a temperature of 60. At Buffalo, it was cloudy, with a temperature of 69. The extended forecast for the Central Highlands. Thursday, partly sunny. A chance of showers in the afternoon. Highs in the mid-80s. Chance of rain 50%. Thursday night, mostly cloudy with a chance of showers. Lows in the mid-60s. Chance of rain 50%. Friday, partly cloudy. Highs in the upper 70s. Friday night, partly cloudy. Lows around 60. Saturday, partly sunny with a chance of showers. Highs around 80. Chance of rain 40%. Saturday night, mostly cloudy with a chance of showers. Lows in the lower 60s. Chance of rain 50%. Sunday, partly sunny with a 50% chance of showers. Highs in the upper 70s. The current time is 10:20 p.m. Eastern Daylight Time. 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On the latest weather map, after cold frontal passage, high pressure builds in for tonight through Tuesday. A stationary front returns Tuesday night and lingers in the vicinity through Thursday before finally passing through as a cold front. The forecast for the Central Highlands. Tonight, partly cloudy this evening, then clearing. Cooler with lows in the lower 50s. Northwest winds 5 to 10 miles per hour with gusts up to 20 miles per hour. Monday, sunny. Highs in the lower 70s. North winds 5 to 10 miles per hour. Monday night, partly cloudy. Lows in the lower 50s. East winds 5 to 10 miles per hour with gusts up to 20 miles per hour. Tuesday, mostly sunny. Not as cool with highs in the lower 80s. South winds 10 to 15 miles per hour. Tuesday night, partly cloudy in the evening, then becoming mostly cloudy. A chance of showers. A chance of thunderstorms after midnight. Not as cool. Humid with lows in the mid-60s. South winds 5 to 10 miles per hour. Chance of rain 50%. Wednesday, partly sunny with a chance of showers. A chance of thunderstorms in the afternoon. Highs in the mid-80s. Chance of rain 50%. Wednesday night, a chance of thunderstorms in the evening. Mostly cloudy with a chance of showers. Lows in the upper 60s. Chance of rain 40%. At 10 p.m., weather reports for selected cities. At Mansfield Long Regional Airport, it was clear. The temperature was 63 degrees, the dew point 55, and the relative humidity 75%. The wind was northwest, at 10 miles an hour. The pressure was 30.07 inches and rising. Elsewhere across Ohio, it was clear, with a temperature of 66 at Marion, 74 at Cincinnati, and 64 at Findlay. It was partly cloudy, with a temperature of 65 at Wooster, 66 at Akron-Canton Regional Airport, 67 at Dayton, and 69 at Columbus. It was mostly cloudy, with a temperature of 63 at Toledo Express, and 71 at Cleveland. At Youngstown, it was cloudy, with a temperature of 68. Reports from nearby cities outside Ohio, it was partly cloudy, with a temperature of 69 at Pittsburgh, 70 at Indianapolis, and 60 at Chicago. At Detroit, it was mostly cloudy, with a temperature of 60. At Buffalo, it was cloudy, with a temperature of 69. The current time is 10:24 p.m. Eastern Daylight Time. 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On the latest weather map, after cold frontal passage, high pressure builds in for tonight through Tuesday. A stationary front returns Tuesday night and lingers in the vicinity through Thursday before finally passing through as a cold front. the forecast for the Central Highlands. Tonight, partly cloudy this evening, then clearing. Cooler with lows in the lower 50s. Northwest winds 5 to 10 miles per hour with gusts up to 20 miles per hour. Monday, sunny. Highs in the lower 70s. North winds 5 to 10 miles per hour. Monday night, partly cloudy. Lows in the lower 50s. East winds 5 to 10 miles per hour with gusts up to 20 miles per hour. Tuesday, mostly sunny. Not as cool with highs in the lower 80s. South winds 10 to 15 miles per hour. Tuesday night, partly cloudy in the evening, then becoming mostly cloudy. A chance of showers. A chance of thunderstorms after midnight. Not as cool. Humid with lows in the mid-60s. South winds 5 to 10 miles per hour. Chance of rain 50%. Wednesday, partly sunny with a chance of showers. A chance of thunderstorms in the afternoon. Highs in the mid-80s. Chance of rain 50%. Wednesday night, a chance of thunderstorms in the evening. Mostly cloudy with a chance of showers. Lows in the upper 60s. Chance of rain 40%. At 10 p.m., weather reports for selected cities. At Mansfield Long Regional Airport, it was clear. The temperature was 63 degrees, the dew point 55, and the relative humidity 75%. The wind was northwest, at 10 miles an hour. The pressure was 30.07 inches and rising. Elsewhere across Ohio, it was clear, with a temperature of 66 at Marion, 74 at Cincinnati, and 64 at Findlay. It was partly cloudy, with a temperature of 65 at Worcester, 66 at Akron-Canton Regional Airport, 67 at Dayton, and 69 at Columbus. It was mostly cloudy, with a temperature of 63 at Toledo Express, and 71 at Cleveland. At Youngstown, it was cloudy, with a temperature of 68. Reports from nearby cities outside Ohio, it was partly cloudy, with a temperature of 69 at Pittsburgh, 70 at Indianapolis, and 60 at Chicago. At Detroit, it was mostly cloudy, with a temperature of 60. At Buffalo, it was cloudy, with a temperature of 69. The current time is 10:27 p.m. Eastern Daylight Time. 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We supply the latest available information for the Central Highlands over station WWG57 from Butler on a frequency of 162.450 MHz. On the latest weather map, after cold frontal passage, high pressure builds in for tonight through Tuesday. A stationary front returns Tuesday night and lingers in the vicinity through Thursday before finally passing through as a cold front. The forecast for the Central Highlands. Tonight, partly cloudy this evening, then clearing. Cooler with lows in the lower 50s. Northwest winds 5 to 10 miles per hour with gusts up to 20 miles per hour. Monday, sunny. Highs in the lower 70s. North winds 5 to 10 miles per hour. Monday night, partly cloudy. Lows in the lower 50s. East winds 5 to 10 miles per hour with gusts up to 20 miles per hour. Tuesday, mostly sunny. Not as cool with highs in the lower 80s. South winds 10 to 15 miles per hour. Tuesday night, partly cloudy in the evening, then becoming mostly cloudy. A chance of showers. A chance of thunderstorms after midnight. Not as cool. Humid with lows in the mid-60s. South winds 5 to 10 miles per hour. Chance of rain 50%. Wednesday, partly sunny with a chance of showers. A chance of thunderstorms in the afternoon. Highs in the mid-80s. Chance of rain 50%. Wednesday night, a chance of thunderstorms in the evening. Mostly cloudy with a chance of showers. Lows in the upper 60s. Chance of rain 40%. At 10 p.m., weather reports for selected cities. At Mansfield Long Regional Airport, it was clear. The temperature was 63 degrees, the dew point 55, and the relative humidity 75%. The wind was northwest, at 10 miles an hour. The pressure was 30.07 inches and rising. Elsewhere across Ohio, It was clear, with a temperature of 66 at Marion, 74 at Cincinnati, and 64 at Findlay. It was partly cloudy, with a temperature of 65 at Worcester, 66 at Akron-Canton Regional Airport, 67 at Dayton, and 69 at Columbus. It was mostly cloudy, with a temperature of 63 at Toledo Express, and 71 at Cleveland. At Youngstown, it was cloudy, with a temperature of 68. Reports from nearby cities outside Ohio, it was partly cloudy, with a temperature of 69 at Pittsburgh, 70 at Indianapolis, and 60 at Chicago. At Detroit, it was mostly cloudy, with a temperature of 60. At Buffalo, it was cloudy, with a temperature of 69. The extended forecast for the Central Highlands. Thursday, partly sunny. A chance of showers in the afternoon. Highs in the mid-80s. Chance of rain 50%. Thursday night, mostly cloudy with a chance of showers. Lows in the mid-60s. Chance of rain 50%. Friday, partly cloudy. Highs in the upper 70s. Friday night, partly cloudy. Lows around 60. Saturday, partly sunny with a chance of showers. Highs around 80. Chance of rain 40%. Saturday night, mostly cloudy with a chance of showers. Lows in the lower 60s. Chance of rain 50%. Sunday, partly sunny with a 50% chance of showers. Highs in the upper 70s. The Mansfield, Ohio climate summary for this evening, as of 5:15 p.m., September 13, 2026. Today's high temperature was 84 degrees. The normal high is 76. The record high is 91 degrees, which was last set in 2019. Today's low temperature was 66 degrees. The normal low is 55. The record low is 36 degrees, which was set in 1940. A trace of precipitation fell today. No snow fell today, which brings the monthly total to 0.0 inches. The total snowfall since July 1st still stands at 0.0 inches. Sunset tonight is at 7:42 p.m. Sunrise tomorrow is at 7:10 a.m. The current time is 10:32 p.m. Eastern Daylight Time. 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On the latest weather map, after cold frontal passage, high pressure builds in for tonight through Tuesday. A stationary front returns Tuesday night and lingers in the vicinity through Thursday before finally passing through as a cold front. The forecast for the Central Highlands. Tonight, partly cloudy this evening, then clearing. Cooler with lows in the lower 50s. Northwest winds 5 to 10 miles per hour with gusts up to 20 miles per hour. Monday, sunny. Highs in the lower 70s. North winds 5 to 10 miles per hour. Monday night, partly cloudy. Lows in the lower 50s. East winds 5 to 10 miles per hour with gusts up to 20 miles per hour. Tuesday, mostly sunny. Not as cool with highs in the lower 80s. South winds 10 to 15 miles per hour. Tuesday night, partly cloudy in the evening, then becoming mostly cloudy. A chance of showers. A chance of thunderstorms after midnight. Not as cool. Humid with lows in the mid-60s. South winds 5 to 10 miles per hour. Chance of rain 50%. Wednesday, partly sunny with a chance of showers. A chance of thunderstorms in the afternoon. Highs in the mid-80s. Chance of rain 50%. Wednesday night, a chance of thunderstorms in the evening. Mostly cloudy with a chance of showers. Lows in the upper 60s. Chance of rain 40%. At 10 p.m., weather reports for selected cities. At Mansfield Long Regional Airport, it was clear. The temperature was 63 degrees, the dew point 55, and the relative humidity 75%. The wind was northwest, at 10 miles an hour. The pressure was 30.07 inches and rising. Elsewhere across Ohio, it was clear, with a temperature of 66 at Marion, 74 at Cincinnati, and 64 at Findlay. It was partly cloudy, with a temperature of 65 at Worcester, 66 at Akron Canton Regional Airport, 67 at Dayton, and 69 at Columbus. It was mostly cloudy.

with a temperature of 63 at Toledo Express and 71 at Cleveland. At Youngstown, it was cloudy with a temperature of 68. Reports from nearby cities outside Ohio, it was partly cloudy with a temperature of 69 at Pittsburgh, 70 at Indianapolis, and 60 at Chicago. At Detroit, it was mostly cloudy with a temperature of 60. At Buffalo, it was cloudy with a temperature of 69. The current time is 10:35 p.m. Eastern Daylight Time. 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We supply the latest available information for the Central Highlands over station WWG57 from Butler on a frequency of 162.450 MHz. On the latest weather map, after cold frontal passage, high pressure builds in for tonight through Tuesday. A stationary front returns Tuesday night and lingers in the vicinity through Thursday before finally passing through as a cold front. The forecast for the Central Highlands. Tonight, partly cloudy this evening, then clearing. Cooler with lows in the lower 50s. Northwest winds 5 to 10 miles per hour with gusts up to 20 miles per hour. Monday, sunny. Highs in the lower 70s. North winds 5 to 10 miles per hour. Monday night, partly cloudy. Lows in the lower 50s. East winds 5 to 10 miles per hour with gusts up to 20 miles per hour. Tuesday, mostly sunny. Not as cool with highs in the lower 80s. South winds 10 to 15 miles per hour. Tuesday night, partly cloudy in the evening, then becoming mostly cloudy. A chance of showers. A chance of thunderstorms after midnight. Not as cool. Humid with lows in the mid-60s. South winds 5 to 10 miles per hour. Chance of rain 50%. Wednesday, partly sunny with a chance of showers. A chance of thunderstorms in the afternoon. Highs in the mid-80s. Chance of rain 50%. Wednesday night, a chance of thunderstorms in the evening. Mostly cloudy with a chance of showers. Lows in the upper 60s. Chance of rain 40%. At 10 p.m., weather reports for selected cities. At Mansfield Lawn Regional Airport, it was clear. The temperature was 63 degrees, the dew point 55, and the relative humidity 75%. The wind was northwest, at 10 miles an hour. The pressure was 30.07 inches and rising. Elsewhere across Ohio, it was clear, with a temperature of 66 at Marion, 74 at Cincinnati, and 64 at Findlay. It was partly cloudy, with a temperature of 65 at Wooster, 66 at Akron-Canton Regional Airport, 67 at Dayton, and 69 at Columbus. It was mostly cloudy, with a temperature of 63 at Toledo Express, and 71 at Cleveland. At Youngstown, it was cloudy, with a temperature of 68. Reports from nearby cities outside Ohio, it was partly cloudy, with a temperature of 69 at Pittsburgh, 70 at Indianapolis, and 60 at Chicago. At Detroit, it was mostly cloudy, with a temperature of 60. At Buffalo, it was cloudy, with a temperature of 69. The current time is 10:38 p.m. Eastern Daylight Time. 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We supply the latest available information for the Central Highlands over station WWG57 from Butler on a frequency of 162.450 MHz. On the latest weather map, after cold frontal passage, high pressure builds in for tonight through Tuesday. A stationary front returns Tuesday night and lingers in the vicinity through Thursday before finally passing through as a cold front. The forecast for the Central Highlands. Tonight, partly cloudy this evening, then clearing. Cooler with lows in the lower 50s. Northwest winds 5 to 10 miles per hour with gusts up to 20 miles per hour. Monday, sunny. Highs in the lower 70s. North winds 5 to 10 miles per hour. Monday night, partly cloudy. Lows in the lower 50s. East winds 5 to 10 miles per hour with gusts up to 20 miles per hour. Tuesday, mostly sunny. Not as cool with highs in the lower 80s. South winds 10 to 15 miles per hour.
Tuesday night, partly cloudy in the evening, then becoming mostly cloudy. A chance of showers. A chance of thunderstorms after midnight. Not as cool. Humid with lows in the mid-60s. South winds 5 to 10 miles per hour. Chance of rain 50%. Wednesday, partly sunny with a chance of showers. A chance of thunderstorms in the afternoon. Highs in the mid-80s. Chance of rain 50%. Wednesday night, a chance of thunderstorms in the evening. Mostly cloudy with a chance of showers. Lows in the upper 60s. Chance of rain 40%. The extended forecast for the Central Highlands. Thursday, partly sunny. A chance of showers in the afternoon. Highs in the mid-80s. Chance of rain 50%. Thursday night, mostly cloudy with a chance of showers. Lows in the mid-60s. Chance of rain 50%. Friday, partly cloudy. Highs in the upper 70s. Friday night, partly cloudy. Lows around 60. Saturday, partly sunny with a chance of showers. Highs around 80. Chance of rain 40%. Saturday night, mostly cloudy with a chance of showers. Lows in the lower 60s. Chance of rain 50%. Sunday, partly sunny with a 50% chance of showers. Highs in the upper 70s. At 10 p.m., weather reports for selected cities at Mansfield Long Regional Airport, it was clear. The temperature was 63 degrees, the dew point 55, and the relative humidity 75%. The wind was northwest, at 10 miles an hour. The pressure was 30.07 inches and rising. Elsewhere across Ohio, it was clear, with a temperature of 66 at Marion, 74 at Cincinnati, and 64 at Findlay. It was partly cloudy, with a temperature of 65 at Wooster, 66 at Akron-Canton Regional Airport, 67 at Dayton, and 69 at Columbus. It was mostly cloudy, with a temperature of 63 at Toledo Express, and 71 at Cleveland. At Youngstown, it was cloudy, with a temperature of 68. Reports from nearby cities outside Ohio, it was partly cloudy, with a temperature of 69 at Pittsburgh, 70 at Indianapolis, and 60 at Chicago. At Detroit, it was mostly cloudy, with a temperature of 60. At Buffalo, it was cloudy, with a temperature of 69. The current time is 10:42 p.m. Eastern Daylight Time. 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We supply the latest available information for the Central Highlands over station WWG57 from Butler on a frequency of 162.450 MHz. On the latest weather map, after cold frontal passage, high pressure builds in for tonight through Tuesday. A stationary front returns Tuesday night and lingers in the vicinity through Thursday before finally passing through as a cold front. The forecast for the Central Highlands. Tonight, partly cloudy this evening, then clearing. Cooler with lows in the lower 50s. Northwest winds 5 to 10 miles per hour with gusts up to 20 miles per hour. Monday, sunny. Highs in the lower 70s. North winds 5 to 10 miles per hour. Monday night, partly cloudy. Lows in the lower 50s. East winds 5 to 10 miles per hour with gusts up to 20 miles per hour. Tuesday, mostly sunny. Not as cool with highs in the lower 80s. South winds 10 to 15 miles per hour. Tuesday night, partly cloudy in the evening, then becoming mostly cloudy. A chance of showers. A chance of thunderstorms after midnight. Not as cool. Humid with lows in the mid-60s. South winds 5 to 10 miles per hour. Chance of rain 50%. Wednesday, partly sunny with a chance of showers. A chance of thunderstorms in the afternoon. Highs in the mid-80s. Chance of rain 50%. Wednesday night, a chance of thunderstorms in the evening. Mostly cloudy with a chance of showers. Lows in the upper 60s. Chance of rain 40%. At 10 p.m., weather reports for selected cities at Mansfield Long Regional Airport, it was clear. The temperature was 63 degrees, the dew point 55, and the relative humidity 75%. The wind was northwest, at 10 miles an hour.
the pressure was 30.07 inches and rising. Elsewhere across Ohio, it was clear, with a temperature of 66 at Marion, 74 at Cincinnati, and 64 at Findlay. It was partly cloudy, with a temperature of 65 at Worcester, 66 at Akron-Canton Regional Airport, 67 at Dayton, and 69 at Columbus. It was mostly cloudy, with a temperature of 63 at Toledo Express, and 71 at Cleveland. At Youngstown, it was cloudy, with a temperature of 68. Reports from nearby cities outside Ohio, it was partly cloudy, with a temperature of 69 at Pittsburgh, 70 at Indianapolis, and 60 at Chicago. At Detroit, it was mostly cloudy, with a temperature of 60. At Buffalo, it was cloudy, with a temperature of 69. The Mansfield, Ohio climate summary for this evening, as of 5:15 p.m., September 13, 2026. Today's high temperature was 84 degrees. The normal high is 76. The record high is 91 degrees, which was last set in 2019. Today's low temperature was 66 degrees. The normal low is 55. The record low is 36 degrees, which was set in 1940. A trace of precipitation fell today. No snow fell today, which brings the monthly total to 0.0 inches. The total snowfall since July 1st still stands at 0.0 inches. Sunset tonight is at 7:42 p.m. Sunrise tomorrow is at 7:10 a.m. The current time is 10:46 p.m. Eastern Daylight Time. 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On the latest weather map, after cold frontal passage, high pressure builds in for tonight through Tuesday. A stationary front returns Tuesday night and lingers in the vicinity through Thursday before finally passing through as a cold front. The forecast for the Central Highlands. Tonight, partly cloudy this evening, then clearing. Cooler with lows in the lower 50s. Northwest winds 5 to 10 miles per hour with gusts up to 20 miles per hour. Monday, sunny. Highs in the lower 70s. North winds 5 to 10 miles per hour. Monday night, partly cloudy. Lows in the lower 50s. East winds 5 to 10 miles per hour with gusts up to 20 miles per hour. Tuesday, mostly sunny. Not as cool with highs in the lower 80s. South winds 10 to 15 miles per hour. Tuesday night, partly cloudy in the evening, then becoming mostly cloudy. A chance of showers. A chance of thunderstorms after midnight. Not as cool. Humid with lows in the mid-60s. South winds 5 to 10 miles per hour. Chance of rain 50%. Wednesday, partly sunny with a chance of showers. A chance of thunderstorms in the afternoon. Highs in the mid-80s. Chance of rain 50%. Wednesday night, a chance of thunderstorms in the evening. Mostly cloudy with a chance of showers. Lows in the upper 60s. Chance of rain 40%. At 10 p.m., weather reports for selected cities. At Mansfield Long Regional Airport, it was clear. The temperature was 63 degrees, the dew point 55, and the relative humidity 75%. The wind was northwest, at 10 miles an hour. The pressure was 30.07 inches and rising. Elsewhere across Ohio, it was clear, with a temperature of 66 at Marion, 74 at Cincinnati, and 64 at Findlay. It was partly cloudy, with a temperature of 65 at Worcester, 66 at Akron-Canton Regional Airport, 67 at Dayton, and 69 at Columbus. It was mostly cloudy, with a temperature of 63 at Toledo Express, and 71 at Cleveland. At Youngstown, it was cloudy, with a temperature of 68. Reports from nearby cities outside Ohio, it was partly cloudy, with a temperature of 69 at Pittsburgh, 70 at Indianapolis, and 60 at Chicago. At Detroit, it was mostly cloudy, with a temperature of 60. At Buffalo, it was cloudy, with a temperature of 69. The current time is 10:49 p.m. Eastern Daylight Time.
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On the latest weather map, after cold frontal passage, high pressure builds in for tonight through Tuesday. A stationary front returns Tuesday night and lingers in the vicinity through Thursday before finally passing through as a cold front. The extended forecast for the Central Highlands. Thursday, partly sunny. A chance of showers in the afternoon. Highs in the mid-80s. Chance of rain 50%. Thursday night, mostly cloudy with a chance of showers. Lows in the mid-60s. Chance of rain 50%. Friday, partly cloudy. Highs in the upper 70s. Friday night, partly cloudy. Lows around 60. Saturday, partly sunny with a chance of showers. Highs around 80. Chance of rain 40%. Saturday night, mostly cloudy with a chance of showers. Lows in the lower 60s. Chance of rain 50%. Sunday, partly sunny with a 50% chance of showers. Highs in the upper 70s. The forecast for the Central Highlands. Tonight, partly cloudy this evening, then clearing. Cooler with lows in the lower 50s. Northwest winds 5 to 10 miles per hour with gusts up to 20 miles per hour. Monday, sunny. Highs in the lower 70s. North winds 5 to 10 miles per hour. Monday night, partly cloudy. Lows in the lower 50s. East winds 5 to 10 miles per hour with gusts up to 20 miles per hour. Tuesday, mostly sunny. Not as cool with highs in the lower 80s. South winds 10 to 15 miles per hour. Tuesday night, partly cloudy in the evening, then becoming mostly cloudy. A chance of showers. A chance of thunderstorms after midnight. Not as cool. Humid with lows in the mid-60s. South winds 5 to 10 miles per hour. Chance of rain 50%. Wednesday, partly sunny with a chance of showers. A chance of thunderstorms in the afternoon. Highs in the mid-80s. Chance of rain 50%. Wednesday night, a chance of thunderstorms in the evening. Mostly cloudy with a chance of showers. Lows in the upper 60s. Chance of rain 40%. At 10 p.m., weather reports for selected cities. At Mansfield Long Regional Airport, it was clear. The temperature was 63 degrees, the dew point 55, and the relative humidity 75%. The wind was northwest, at 10 miles an hour. The pressure was 30.07 inches and rising. Elsewhere across Ohio, it was clear, with a temperature of 66 at Marion, 74 at Cincinnati, and 64 at Findlay. It was partly cloudy, with a temperature of 65 at Wooster, 66 at Akron-Canton Regional Airport, 67 at Dayton, and 69 at Columbus. It was mostly cloudy, with a temperature of 63 at Toledo Express, and 71 at Cleveland. At Youngstown, it was cloudy, with a temperature of 68. Reports from nearby cities outside Ohio, it was partly cloudy, with a temperature of 69 at Pittsburgh, 70 at Indianapolis, and 60 at Chicago. At Detroit, it was mostly cloudy, with a temperature of 60. At Buffalo, it was cloudy, with a temperature of 69. The current time is 10:53 p.m. Eastern Daylight Time. 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We supply the latest available information for the Central Highlands over station WWG57 from Butler on a frequency of 162.450 MHz. On the latest weather map, after cold frontal passage, high pressure builds in for tonight through Tuesday. A stationary front returns Tuesday night and lingers in the vicinity through Thursday before finally passing through as a cold front. The forecast for the Central Highlands. Tonight, partly cloudy this evening, then clearing. Cooler with lows in the lower 50s. Northwest winds 5 to 10 miles per hour with gusts up to 20 miles per hour. Monday, sunny. Highs in the lower 70s. North winds 5 to 10 miles per hour. Monday night, partly cloudy.
lows in the lower 50s. East winds 5 to 10 miles per hour with gusts up to 20 miles per hour.

chance of rain 50%. Wednesday night, a chance of thunderstorms in the evening. Mostly cloudy with a chance of showers. Lows in the upper 60s. Chance of rain 40%. At 10 p.m., weather reports for selected cities. At Mansfield-Lom Regional Airport, it was clear. The temperature was 63 degrees, the dew point 55, and the relative humidity 75%. The wind was northwest, at 10 miles an hour. The pressure was 30.07 inches and rising. Elsewhere across Ohio, it was clear, with a temperature of 66 at Marion, 74 at Cincinnati, and 64 at Findlay. It was partly cloudy, with a temperature of 65 at Wooster, 66 at Akron-Canton Regional Airport, 67 at Dayton, and 69 at Columbus. It was mostly cloudy, with a temperature of 63 at Toledo Express, and 71 at Cleveland. At Youngstown, it was cloudy, with a temperature of 68. Reports from nearby cities outside Ohio, it was partly cloudy, with a temperature of 69 at Pittsburgh, 70 at Indianapolis, and 60 at Chicago. At Detroit, it was mostly cloudy, with a temperature of 60. At Buffalo, it was cloudy, with a temperature of 69. The current time is 10:56 p.m. Eastern Daylight Time. 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On the latest weather map, after cold frontal passage, high pressure builds in for tonight through Tuesday. A stationary front returns Tuesday night and lingers in the vicinity through Thursday before finally passing through as a cold front. The forecast for the Central Highlands. Tonight, partly cloudy this evening, then clearing. Cooler with lows in the lower 50s. Northwest winds 5 to 10 miles per hour with gusts up to 20 miles per hour. Monday, sunny. Highs in the lower 70s. North winds 5 to 10 miles per hour. Monday night, partly cloudy. Lows in the lower 50s. East winds 5 to 10 miles per hour with gusts up to 20 miles per hour. Tuesday, mostly sunny. Not as cool with highs in the lower 80s. South winds 10 to 15 miles per hour. Tuesday night, partly cloudy in the evening, then becoming mostly cloudy. A chance of showers. A chance of thunderstorms after midnight. Not as cool. Humid with lows in the mid-60s. South winds 5 to 10 miles per hour. Chance of rain 50%. Wednesday, partly sunny with a chance of showers. A chance of thunderstorms in the afternoon. Highs in the mid-80s. Chance of rain 50%. Wednesday night, a chance of thunderstorms in the evening. Mostly cloudy with a chance of showers. Lows in the upper 60s. Chance of rain 40%. At 10 p.m., weather reports for selected cities. At Mansfield-Lom Regional Airport, it was clear. The temperature was 63 degrees, the dew point 55, and the relative humidity 75%. The wind was northwest, at 10 miles an hour. The pressure was 30.07 inches and rising. Elsewhere across Ohio, it was clear, with a temperature of 66 at Marion, 74 at Cincinnati, and 64 at Findlay. It was partly cloudy, with a temperature of 65 at Wooster, 66 at Akron-Canton Regional Airport, 67 at Dayton, and 69 at Columbus. It was mostly cloudy, with a temperature of 63 at Toledo Express, and 71 at Cleveland. At Youngstown, it was cloudy, with a temperature of 68. Reports from nearby cities outside Ohio, it was partly cloudy, with a temperature of 69 at Pittsburgh, 70 at Indianapolis, and 60 at Chicago. At Detroit, it was mostly cloudy, with a temperature of 60. At Buffalo, it was cloudy, with a temperature of 69. The current time is 10:59 p.m. Eastern Daylight Time. 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

following marine location, the islands to Vermilion. Small craft advisory in effect through Monday morning. Overnight, northwest winds 15 to 25 knots becoming north. A slight chance of water spouts. Waves 3 to 6 feet. Waves occasionally around 7 feet. Monday, north winds 15 to 20 knots diminishing to 5 to 15 knots. A slight chance of water spouts in the morning. Waves 3 to 5 feet subsiding to 1 to 3 feet. Waves occasionally around 6 feet. Monday night, east winds 10 knots or less becoming southeast 10 to 15 knots. Partly cloudy. Waves 2 feet or less. Tuesday, south winds 10 to 15 knots. Mostly sunny. Waves 2 feet or less. The water temperature off Toledo is 75 degrees, off Cleveland 74 degrees, and off Erie 74 degrees. The extended forecast for the Central Highlands. Thursday, partly sunny. A chance of showers in the afternoon. Highs in the mid-80s. Chance of rain 50%. Thursday night, mostly cloudy with a chance of showers. Lows in the mid-60s. Chance of rain 50%. Friday, partly cloudy. Highs in the upper 70s. Friday night, partly cloudy. Lows around 60. Saturday, partly sunny with a chance of showers. Highs around 80. Chance of rain 40%. Saturday night, mostly cloudy with a chance of showers. Lows in the lower 60s. Chance of rain 50%. Sunday, partly sunny with a 50% chance of showers. Highs in the upper 70s. On the latest weather map, after cold frontal passage, high pressure builds in for tonight through Tuesday. A stationary front returns Tuesday night and lingers in the vicinity through Thursday before finally passing through as a cold front. The forecast for the Central Highlands. Tonight, partly cloudy this evening, then clearing. Cooler with lows in the lower 50s. Northwest winds 5 to 10 miles per hour with gusts up to 20 miles per hour. Monday, sunny. Highs in the lower 70s. North winds 5 to 10 miles per hour. Monday night, partly cloudy. Lows in the lower 50s. East winds 5 to 10 miles per hour with gusts up to 20 miles per hour. Tuesday, mostly sunny. Not as cool with highs in the lower 80s. South winds 10 to 15 miles per hour. Tuesday night, partly cloudy in the evening, then becoming mostly cloudy. A chance of showers. A chance of thunderstorms after midnight. Not as cool. Humid with lows in the mid-60s. South winds 5 to 10 miles per hour. Chance of rain 50%. Wednesday, partly sunny with a chance of showers. A chance of thunderstorms in the afternoon. Highs in the mid-80s. Chance of rain 50%. Wednesday night, a chance of thunderstorms in the evening. Mostly cloudy with a chance of showers. Lows in the upper 60s. Chance of rain 40%. At 10 p.m., weather reports for selected cities at Mansfield-Lom Regional Airport, it was clear. The temperature was 63 degrees, the dew point 55, and the relative humidity 75%. The wind was northwest, at 10 miles an hour. The pressure was 30.07 inches and rising. Elsewhere across Ohio, it was clear, with a temperature of 66 at Marion, 74 at Cincinnati, and 64 at Findlay. It was partly cloudy, with a temperature of 65 at Wooster, 66 at Akron-Canton Regional Airport, 67 at Dayton, and 69 at Columbus. It was mostly cloudy, with a temperature of 63 at Toledo Express, and 71 at Cleveland. At Youngstown, it was cloudy, with a temperature of 68. Reports from nearby cities outside Ohio, it was partly cloudy, with a temperature of 69 at Pittsburgh, 70 at Indianapolis, and 60 at Chicago. At Detroit, it was mostly cloudy, with a temperature of 60. At Buffalo, it was cloudy, with a temperature of 69. The current time is 11:04 p.m. Eastern Daylight Time. 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
on the latest weather map, after cold frontal passage, high pressure builds in for tonight through Tuesday. A stationary front returns Tuesday night and lingers in the vicinity through Thursday before finally passing through as a cold front. The forecast for the Central Highlands. Tonight, partly cloudy this evening, then clearing. Cooler with lows in the lower 50s. Northwest winds 5 to 10 miles per hour with gusts up to 20 miles per hour. Monday, sunny. Highs in the lower 70s. North winds 5 to 10 miles per hour. Monday night, partly cloudy. Lows in the lower 50s. East winds 5 to 10 miles per hour with gusts up to 20 miles per hour. Tuesday, mostly sunny. Dadas cool with highs in the lower 80s. South winds 10 to 15 miles per hour. Tuesday night, partly cloudy in the evening, then becoming mostly cloudy. A chance of showers. A chance of thunderstorms after midnight. Not as cool. Humid with lows in the mid-60s. South winds 5 to 10 miles per hour. Chance of rain 50%. Wednesday, partly sunny with a chance of showers. A chance of thunderstorms in the afternoon. Highs in the mid-80s. Chance of rain 50%. Wednesday night, a chance of thunderstorms in the evening. Mostly cloudy with a chance of showers. Lows in the upper 60s. Chance of rain 40%. At 11 p.m., weather reports for selected cities. At Mansfield Long Regional Airport, it was partly cloudy. The temperature was 61 degrees, the dew point 55, and the relative humidity 81%. The wind was northwest, at 9 miles an hour. The pressure was 30.09 inches and rising. Elsewhere across Ohio, at Marion, it was clear, with a temperature of 65. It was partly cloudy, with a temperature of 65 at Worcester, 60 at Toledo Express, 66 at Akron-Canton Regional Airport, and 71 at Cincinnati. Under partly cloudy skies, Dayton reported 64, Findlay reported 62, and Columbus reported 67. It was cloudy, with a temperature of 70 at Cleveland, and 67 at Youngstown. Reports from nearby cities outside Ohio, at Buffalo, rain was falling, with a temperature of 64. At Chicago, it was clear, with a temperature of 58. It was partly cloudy, with a temperature of 59 at Detroit, and 67 at Indianapolis. At Pittsburgh, it was mostly cloudy, with a temperature of 69. The current time is 11:08 p.m. Eastern Daylight Time. 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We supply the latest available information for the Central Highlands over station WWG57 from Butler on a frequency of 162.450 MHz. On the latest weather map, after cold frontal passage, high pressure builds in for tonight through Tuesday. A stationary front returns Tuesday night and lingers in the vicinity through Thursday before finally passing through as a cold front. The forecast for the Central Highlands. Tonight, partly cloudy this evening, then clearing. Cooler with lows in the lower 50s. Northwest winds 5 to 10 miles per hour with gusts up to 20 miles per hour. Monday, sunny. Highs in the lower 70s. North winds 5 to 10 miles per hour. Monday night, partly cloudy. Lows in the lower 50s. East winds 5 to 10 miles per hour with gusts up to 20 miles per hour. Tuesday, mostly sunny. Dadas cool with highs in the lower 80s. South winds 10 to 15 miles per hour. Tuesday night, partly cloudy in the evening, then becoming mostly cloudy. A chance of showers. A chance of thunderstorms after midnight. Not as cool. Humid with lows in the mid-60s. South winds 5 to 10 miles per hour. Chance of rain 50%. Wednesday, partly sunny with a chance of showers. A chance of thunderstorms in the afternoon. Highs in the mid-80s. Chance of rain 50%. Wednesday night, a chance of thunderstorms in the evening. Mostly cloudy with a chance of showers. Lows in the upper 60s. Chance of rain 40%. The extended forecast for the Central Highlands. Thursday, partly sunny. A chance of showers in the afternoon. Highs in the mid-80s.
chance of rain 50%. Thursday night, mostly cloudy with a chance of showers. Lows in the mid-60s. Chance of rain 50%. Friday, partly cloudy. Highs in the upper 70s. Friday night, partly cloudy. Lows around 60. Saturday, partly sunny with a chance of showers. Highs around 80. Chance of rain 40%. Saturday night, mostly cloudy with a chance of showers. Lows in the lower 60s. Chance of rain 50%. Sunday, partly sunny with a 50% chance of showers. Highs in the upper 70s. At 11 p.m., weather reports for selected cities. At Mansfield Long Regional Airport, it was partly cloudy. The temperature was 61 degrees, the dew point 55, and the relative humidity 81%. The wind was northwest, at 9 miles an hour. The pressure was 30.09 inches and rising. Elsewhere across Ohio, at Marion, it was clear, with a temperature of 65. It was partly cloudy, with a temperature of 65 at Worcester, 60 at Toledo Express, 66 at Akron-Canton Regional Airport, and 71 at Cincinnati. Under partly cloudy skies, Dayton reported 64, Findlay reported 62, and Columbus reported 67. It was cloudy, with a temperature of 70 at Cleveland, and 67 at Youngstown. Reports from nearby cities outside Ohio, at Buffalo, rain was falling, with a temperature of 64. At Chicago, it was clear, with a temperature of 58. It was partly cloudy, with a temperature of 59 at Detroit, and 67 at Indianapolis. At Pittsburgh, it was mostly cloudy, with a temperature of 69. The current time is 11:12 p.m. Eastern Daylight Time. 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We supply the latest available information for the Central Highlands over station WWG57 from Butler on a frequency of 162.450 MHz. On the latest weather map, after cold frontal passage, high pressure builds in for tonight through Tuesday. A stationary front returns Tuesday night and lingers in the vicinity through Thursday before finally passing through as a cold front. The forecast for the Central Highlands. Tonight, partly cloudy this evening, then clearing. Cooler with lows in the lower 50s. Northwest winds 5 to 10 miles per hour with gusts up to 20 miles per hour. Monday, sunny. Highs in the lower 70s. North winds 5 to 10 miles per hour. Monday night, partly cloudy. Lows in the lower 50s. East winds 5 to 10 miles per hour with gusts up to 20 miles per hour. Tuesday, mostly sunny. Not as cool with highs in the lower 80s. South winds 10 to 15 miles per hour. Tuesday night, partly cloudy in the evening, then becoming mostly cloudy. A chance of showers. A chance of thunderstorms after midnight. Not as cool. Humid with lows in the mid-60s. South winds 5 to 10 miles per hour. Chance of rain 50%. Wednesday, partly sunny with a chance of showers. A chance of thunderstorms in the afternoon. Highs in the mid-80s. Chance of rain 50%. Wednesday night, a chance of thunderstorms in the evening. Mostly cloudy with a chance of showers. Lows in the upper 60s. Chance of rain 40%. At 11 p.m., weather reports for selected cities. At Mansfield Long Regional Airport, it was partly cloudy. The temperature was 61 degrees, the dew point 55, and the relative humidity 81%. The wind was northwest, at 9 miles an hour. The pressure was 30.09 inches and rising. Elsewhere across Ohio, at Marion, it was clear, with a temperature of 65. It was partly cloudy, with a temperature of 65 at Worcester, 60 at Toledo Express, 66 at Akron-Canton Regional Airport, and 71 at Cincinnati. Under partly cloudy skies, Dayton reported 64, Findlay reported 62, and Columbus reported 67. It was cloudy, with a temperature of 70 at Cleveland, and 67 at Youngstown. Reports from nearby cities outside Ohio, at Buffalo, rain was falling, with a temperature of 64. At Chicago, it was clear, with a temperature of 58.
It was partly cloudy, with a temperature of 59 at Detroit, and 67 at Indianapolis. At Pittsburgh, it was mostly cloudy, with a temperature of 69. The current time is 11:15 p.m. Eastern Daylight Time. 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We supply the latest available information for the Central Highlands over station WWG57 from Butler on a frequency of 162.450 MHz. On the latest weather map, after cold frontal passage, high pressure builds in for tonight through Tuesday. A stationary front returns Tuesday night and lingers in the vicinity through Thursday before finally passing through as a cold front. The forecast for the Central Highlands. Tonight, partly cloudy this evening, then clearing. Cooler with lows in the lower 50s. Northwest winds 5 to 10 miles per hour with gusts up to 20 miles per hour. Monday, sunny. Highs in the lower 70s. North winds 5 to 10 miles per hour. Monday night, partly cloudy. Lows in the lower 50s. East winds 5 to 10 miles per hour with gusts up to 20 miles per hour. Tuesday, mostly sunny. Not as cool with highs in the lower 80s. South winds 10 to 15 miles per hour. Tuesday night, partly cloudy in the evening, then becoming mostly cloudy. A chance of showers. A chance of thunderstorms after midnight. Not as cool. Humid with lows in the mid-60s. South winds 5 to 10 miles per hour. Chance of rain 50%. Wednesday, partly sunny with a chance of showers. A chance of thunderstorms in the afternoon. Highs in the mid-80s. Chance of rain 50%. Wednesday night, a chance of thunderstorms in the evening. Mostly cloudy with a chance of showers. Lows in the upper 60s. Chance of rain 40%. At 11 p.m., weather reports for selected cities. At Mansfield Lawn Regional Airport, it was partly cloudy. The temperature was 61 degrees, the dew point 55, and the relative humidity 81%. The wind was northwest, at 9 miles an hour. The pressure was 30.09 inches and rising. Elsewhere across Ohio, at Marion, it was clear, with a temperature of 65. It was partly cloudy, with a temperature of 65 at Worcester, 60 at Toledo Express, 66 at Akron-Canton Regional Airport, and 71 at Cincinnati. Under partly cloudy skies, Dayton reported 64, Findlay reported 62, and Columbus reported 67. It was cloudy, with a temperature of 70 at Cleveland, and 67 at Youngstown. Reports from nearby cities outside Ohio, at Buffalo, rain was falling, with a temperature of 64. At Chicago, it was clear, with a temperature of 58. It was partly cloudy, with a temperature of 59 at Detroit, and 67 at Indianapolis. At Pittsburgh, it was mostly cloudy, with a temperature of 69. The current time is 11:18 p.m. Eastern Daylight Time. 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We supply the latest available information for the Central Highlands over station WWG57 from Butler on a frequency of 162.450 MHz. On the latest weather map, after cold frontal passage, high pressure builds in for tonight through Tuesday. A stationary front returns Tuesday night and lingers in the vicinity through Thursday before finally passing through as a cold front. The forecast for the Central Highlands. Tonight, partly cloudy this evening, then clearing. Cooler with lows in the lower 50s. Northwest winds 5 to 10 miles per hour with gusts up to 20 miles per hour. Monday, sunny. Highs in the lower 70s. North winds 5 to 10 miles per hour. Monday night, partly cloudy. Lows in the lower 50s. East winds 5 to 10 miles per hour with gusts up to 20 miles per hour. Tuesday, mostly sunny. Not as cool with highs in the lower 80s. South winds 10 to 15 miles per hour. Tuesday night, partly cloudy in the evening, then becoming mostly cloudy. A chance of showers. A chance of thunderstorms after midnight. Not as cool. Humid with lows in the mid-60s.
South winds 5 to 10 miles per hour. Chance of rain 50%. Wednesday, partly sunny with a chance of showers. A chance of thunderstorms in the afternoon. Highs in the mid-80s. Chance of rain 50%. Wednesday night, a chance of thunderstorms in the evening. Mostly cloudy with a chance of showers. Lows in the upper 60s. Chance of rain 40%. The extended forecast for the Central Highlands. Thursday, partly sunny. A chance of showers in the afternoon. Highs in the mid-80s. Chance of rain 50%. Thursday night, mostly cloudy with a chance of showers. Lows in the mid-60s. Chance of rain 50%. Friday, partly cloudy. Highs in the upper 70s. Friday night, partly cloudy. Lows around 60. Saturday, partly sunny with a chance of showers. Highs around 80. Chance of rain 40%. Saturday night, mostly cloudy with a chance of showers. Lows in the lower 60s. Chance of rain 50%. Sunday, partly sunny with a 50% chance of showers. Highs in the upper 70s. At 11 p.m., weather reports for selected cities. At Mansfield Lawn Regional Airport, it was partly cloudy. The temperature was 61 degrees, the dew point 55, and the relative humidity 81%. The wind was northwest, at 9 miles an hour. The pressure was 30.09 inches and rising. Elsewhere across Ohio, at Marion, it was clear, with a temperature of 65. It was partly cloudy, with a temperature of 65 at Worcester, 60 at Toledo Express, 66 at Akron-Canton Regional Airport, and 71 at Cincinnati. Under partly cloudy skies, Dayton reported 64, Findlay reported 62, and Columbus reported 67. It was cloudy, with a temperature of 70 at Cleveland, and 67 at Youngstown. Reports from nearby cities outside Ohio, at Buffalo, rain was falling, with a temperature of 64. At Chicago, it was clear, with a temperature of 58. It was partly cloudy, with a temperature of 59 at Detroit, and 67 at Indianapolis. At Pittsburgh, it was mostly cloudy, with a temperature of 69. The current time is 11:22 p.m. Eastern Daylight Time. 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We supply the latest available information for the Central Highlands over station WWG57 from Butler on a frequency of 162.450 MHz. On the latest weather map, after cold frontal passage, high pressure builds in for tonight through Tuesday. A stationary front returns Tuesday night and lingers in the vicinity through Thursday before finally passing through as a cold front. The forecast for the Central Highlands. Tonight, partly cloudy this evening, then clearing. Cooler with lows in the lower 50s. Northwest winds 5 to 10 miles per hour with gusts up to 20 miles per hour. Monday, sunny. Highs in the lower 70s. North winds 5 to 10 miles per hour. Monday night, partly cloudy. Lows in the lower 50s. East winds 5 to 10 miles per hour with gusts up to 20 miles per hour. Tuesday, mostly sunny. Not as cool with highs in the lower 80s. South winds 10 to 15 miles per hour. Tuesday night, partly cloudy in the evening, then becoming mostly cloudy. A chance of showers. A chance of thunderstorms after midnight. Not as cool. Humid with lows in the mid-60s. South winds 5 to 10 miles per hour. Chance of rain 50%. Wednesday, partly sunny with a chance of showers. A chance of thunderstorms in the afternoon. Highs in the mid-80s. Chance of rain 50%. Wednesday night, a chance of thunderstorms in the evening. Mostly cloudy with a chance of showers. Lows in the upper 60s. Chance of rain 40%. At 11 p.m., weather reports for selected cities. At Mansfield Lawn Regional Airport, it was partly cloudy. The temperature was 61 degrees, the dew point 55, and the relative humidity 81%. The wind was northwest, at 9 miles an hour. The pressure was 30.09 inches and rising. Elsewhere across Ohio, at Marion, it was clear, with a temperature of 65.
It was partly cloudy, with a temperature of 65 at Worcester, 60 at Toledo Express, 66 at Akron-Canton Regional Airport, and 71 at Cincinnati. Under partly cloudy skies, Dayton reported 64, Findlay reported 62, and Columbus reported 67. It was cloudy, with a temperature of 70 at Cleveland, and 67 at Youngstown. Reports from nearby cities outside Ohio, at Buffalo, rain was falling, with a temperature of 64. At Chicago, it was clear, with a temperature of 58. It was partly cloudy, with a temperature of 59 at Detroit, and 67 at Indianapolis. At Pittsburgh, it was mostly cloudy, with a temperature of 69. The current time is 11:26 p.m. Eastern Daylight Time. 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We supply the latest available information for the Central Highlands over station WWG57 from Butler on a frequency of 162.450 MHz. On the latest weather map, after cold frontal passage, high pressure builds in for tonight through Tuesday. A stationary front returns Tuesday night and lingers in the vicinity through Thursday before finally passing through as a cold front. The forecast for the Central Highlands. Tonight, partly cloudy this evening, then clearing. Cooler with lows in the lower 50s. Northwest winds 5 to 10 miles per hour with gusts up to 20 miles per hour. Monday, sunny. Highs in the lower 70s. North winds 5 to 10 miles per hour. Monday night, partly cloudy. Lows in the lower 50s. East winds 5 to 10 miles per hour with gusts up to 20 miles per hour. Tuesday, mostly sunny. Not as cool with highs in the lower 80s. South winds 10 to 15 miles per hour. Tuesday night, partly cloudy in the evening, then becoming mostly cloudy. A chance of showers. A chance of thunderstorms after midnight. Not as cool. Humid with lows in the mid-60s. South winds 5 to 10 miles per hour. Chance of rain 50%. Wednesday, partly sunny with a chance of showers. A chance of thunderstorms in the afternoon. Highs in the mid-80s. Chance of rain 50%. Wednesday night, a chance of thunderstorms in the evening. Mostly cloudy with a chance of showers. Lows in the upper 60s. Chance of rain 40%. At 11 p.m., weather reports for selected cities. At Mansfield-Long Regional Airport, it was partly cloudy. The temperature was 61 degrees, the dew point 55, and the relative humidity 81%. The wind was northwest, at 9 miles an hour. The pressure was 30.09 inches and rising. Elsewhere across Ohio, at Marion, it was clear, with a temperature of 65. It was partly cloudy, with a temperature of 65 at Worcester, 60 at Toledo Express, 66 at Akron-Canton Regional Airport, and 71 at Cincinnati. Under partly cloudy skies, Dayton reported 64, Findlay reported 62, and Columbus reported 67. It was cloudy, with a temperature of 70 at Cleveland, and 67 at Youngstown. Reports from nearby cities outside Ohio, at Buffalo, rain was falling, with a temperature of 64. At Chicago, it was clear, with a temperature of 58. It was partly cloudy, with a temperature of 59 at Detroit, and 67 at Indianapolis. At Pittsburgh, it was mostly cloudy, with a temperature of 69. The current time is 11:29 p.m. Eastern Daylight Time. 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We supply the latest available information for the Central Highlands over station WWG57 from Butler on a frequency of 162.450 MHz. On the latest weather map, after cold frontal passage, high pressure builds in for tonight through Tuesday. A stationary front returns Tuesday night and lingers in the vicinity through Thursday before finally passing through as a cold front. The forecast for the Central Highlands. Tonight, partly cloudy this evening, then clearing. Cooler with lows in the lower 50s. Northwest winds 5 to 10 miles per hour with gusts up to 20 miles per hour. Monday, sunny. Highs in the lower 70s.
North winds 5 to 10 miles per hour. Monday night, partly cloudy. Lows in the lower 50s. East winds 5 to 10 miles per hour with gusts up to 20 miles per hour. Tuesday, mostly sunny. Not as cool with highs in the lower 80s. South winds 10 to 15 miles per hour. Tuesday night, partly cloudy in the evening, then becoming mostly cloudy. A chance of showers. A chance of thunderstorms after midnight. Not as cool. Humid with lows in the mid-60s. South winds 5 to 10 miles per hour. Chance of rain 50%. Wednesday, partly sunny with a chance of showers. A chance of thunderstorms in the afternoon. Highs in the mid-80s. Chance of rain 50%. Wednesday night, a chance of thunderstorms in the evening. Mostly cloudy with a chance of showers. Lows in the upper 60s. Chance of rain 40%. The extended forecast for the Central Highlands. Thursday, partly sunny. A chance of showers in the afternoon. Highs in the mid-80s. Chance of rain 50%. Thursday night, mostly cloudy with a chance of showers. Lows in the mid-60s. Chance of rain 50%. Friday, partly cloudy. Highs in the upper 70s. Friday night, partly cloudy. Lows around 60. Saturday, partly sunny with a chance of showers. Highs around 80. Chance of rain 40%. Saturday night, mostly cloudy with a chance of showers. Lows in the lower 60s. Chance of rain 50%. Sunday, partly sunny with a 50% chance of showers. Highs in the upper 70s. At 11 p.m., weather reports for selected cities. At Mansfield Long Regional Airport, it was partly cloudy. The temperature was 61 degrees, the dew point 55, and the relative humidity 81%. The wind was northwest, at 9 miles an hour. The pressure was 30.09 inches and rising. Elsewhere across Ohio, at Marion, it was clear, with a temperature of 65. It was partly cloudy, with a temperature of 65 at Worcester, 60 at Toledo Express, 66 at Akron-Canton Regional Airport, and 71 at Cincinnati. Under partly cloudy skies, Dayton reported 64, Findlay reported 62, and Columbus reported 67. It was cloudy, with a temperature of 70 at Cleveland, and 67 at Youngstown. Reports from nearby cities outside Ohio, at Buffalo, rain was falling, with a temperature of 64. At Chicago, it was clear, with a temperature of 58. It was partly cloudy, with a temperature of 59 at Detroit, and 67 at Indianapolis. At Pittsburgh, it was mostly cloudy. It was mostly cloudy, with a temperature of 69. The current time is 11:33 p.m. Eastern Daylight Time. 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We supply the latest available information for the Central Highlands over station WWG57 from Butler on a frequency of 162.450 MHz. On the latest weather map, after cold frontal passage, high pressure builds in for tonight through Tuesday. A stationary front returns Tuesday night and lingers in the vicinity through Thursday before finally passing through as a cold front. The forecast for the Central Highlands. Tonight, partly cloudy this evening, then clearing. Cooler with lows in the lower 50s. Northwest winds 5 to 10 miles per hour with gusts up to 20 miles per hour. Monday, sunny. Highs in the lower 70s. North winds 5 to 10 miles per hour. Monday night, partly cloudy. Lows in the lower 50s. East winds 5 to 10 miles per hour with gusts up to 20 miles per hour. Tuesday, mostly sunny. Not as cool with highs in the lower 80s. South winds 10 to 15 miles per hour. Tuesday night, partly cloudy in the evening, then becoming mostly cloudy. A chance of showers. A chance of thunderstorms after midnight. Not as cool. Humid with lows in the mid-60s. South winds 5 to 10 miles per hour. Chance of rain 50%. Wednesday, partly sunny with a chance of showers. A chance of thunderstorms in the afternoon. Highs in the mid-80s. Chance of rain 50%.
Wednesday night, a chance of thunderstorms in the evening. Mostly cloudy with a chance of showers.

lows in the upper 60s. Chance of rain 40%. At 11 p.m., weather reports for selected cities. At Mansfield-Lom Regional Airport, it was partly cloudy. The temperature was 61 degrees, the dew point 55, and the relative humidity 81%. The wind was northwest, at 9 miles an hour. The pressure was 30.09 inches and rising. Elsewhere across Ohio, at Marion, it was clear, with a temperature of 65. It was partly cloudy, with a temperature of 65 at Wooster, 60 at Toledo Express, 66 at Akron-Canton Regional Airport, and 71 at Cincinnati. Under partly cloudy skies, Dayton reported 64, Findlay reported 62, and Columbus reported 67. It was cloudy, with a temperature of 70 at Cleveland, and 67 at Youngstown. Reports from nearby cities outside Ohio, at Buffalo, rain was falling, with a temperature of 64. At Chicago, it was clear, with a temperature of 58. It was partly cloudy, with a temperature of 59 at Detroit, and 67 at Indianapolis. At Pittsburgh, it was mostly cloudy, with a temperature of 69. The current time is 11:36 p.m. Eastern Daylight Time. 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We supply the latest available information for the Central Highlands over station WWG57 from Butler on a frequency of 162.450 MHz. On the latest weather map, after cold frontal passage, high pressure builds in for tonight through Tuesday. A stationary front returns Tuesday night and lingers in the vicinity through Thursday before finally passing through as a cold front. The forecast for the Central Highlands. Tonight, partly cloudy this evening, then clearing. Cooler with lows in the lower 50s. Northwest winds 5 to 10 miles per hour with gusts up to 20 miles per hour. Monday, sunny. Highs in the lower 70s. North winds 5 to 10 miles per hour. Monday night, partly cloudy. Lows in the lower 50s. East winds 5 to 10 miles per hour with gusts up to 20 miles per hour. Tuesday, mostly sunny. Not as cool with highs in the lower 80s. South winds 10 to 15 miles per hour. Tuesday night, partly cloudy in the evening, then becoming mostly cloudy. A chance of showers. A chance of thunderstorms after midnight. Not as cool. Humid with lows in the mid-60s. South winds 5 to 10 miles per hour. Chance of rain 50%. Wednesday, partly sunny with a chance of showers. A chance of thunderstorms in the afternoon. Highs in the mid-80s. Chance of rain 50%. Wednesday night, a chance of thunderstorms in the evening. Mostly cloudy with a chance of showers. Lows in the upper 60s. Chance of rain 40%. At 11 p.m., weather reports for selected cities. At Mansfield-Lom Regional Airport, it was partly cloudy. The temperature was 61 degrees, the dew point 55, and the relative humidity 81%. The wind was northwest, at 9 miles an hour. The pressure was 30.09 inches and rising. Elsewhere across Ohio, at Marion, it was clear, with a temperature of 65. It was partly cloudy, with a temperature of 65 at Wooster, 60 at Toledo Express, 66 at Akron-Canton Regional Airport, and 71 at Cincinnati. Under partly cloudy skies, Dayton reported 64, Findlay reported 62, and Columbus reported 67. It was cloudy, with a temperature of 70 at Cleveland, and 67 at Youngstown. Reports from nearby cities outside Ohio, at Buffalo, rain was falling, with a temperature of 64. At Chicago, it was clear, with a temperature of 58. It was partly cloudy, with a temperature of 59 at Detroit, and 67 at Indianapolis. At Pittsburgh, it was mostly cloudy, with a temperature of 69. The current time is 11:39 p.m. Eastern Daylight Time. 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The extended forecast for the Central Highlands.
Thursday, partly sunny. A chance of showers in the afternoon. Highs in the mid-80s. Chance of rain 50%. Thursday night, mostly cloudy with a chance of showers. Lows in the mid-60s. Chance of rain 50%. Friday, partly cloudy. Highs in the upper 70s. Friday night, partly cloudy. Lows around 60. Saturday, partly sunny with a chance of showers. Highs around 80. Chance of rain 40%. Saturday night, mostly cloudy with a chance of showers. Lows in the lower 60s. Chance of rain 50%. Sunday, partly sunny with a 50% chance of showers. Highs in the upper 70s. On the latest weather map, after cold frontal passage, high pressure builds in for tonight through Tuesday. A stationary front returns Tuesday night and lingers in the vicinity through Thursday before finally passing through as a cold front. The forecast for the Central Highlands. Tonight, partly cloudy this evening, then clearing. Cooler with lows in the lower 50s. Northwest winds 5 to 10 miles per hour with gusts up to 20 miles per hour. Monday, sunny. Highs in the lower 70s. North winds 5 to 10 miles per hour. Monday night, partly cloudy. Lows in the lower 50s. East winds 5 to 10 miles per hour with gusts up to 20 miles per hour. Tuesday, mostly sunny. Not as cool with highs in the lower 80s. South winds 10 to 15 miles per hour. Tuesday night, partly cloudy in the evening, then becoming mostly cloudy. A chance of showers. A chance of thunderstorms after midnight. Not as cool. Humid with lows in the mid-60s. South winds 5 to 10 miles per hour. Chance of rain 50%. Wednesday, partly sunny with a chance of showers. A chance of thunderstorms in the afternoon. Highs in the mid-80s. Chance of rain 50%. Wednesday night, a chance of thunderstorms in the evening. Mostly cloudy with a chance of showers. Lows in the upper 60s. Chance of rain 40%. At 11 p.m., weather reports for selected cities. At Mansfield Long Regional Airport, it was partly cloudy. The temperature was 61 degrees, the dew point 55, and the relative humidity 81%. The wind was northwest, at 9 miles an hour. The pressure was 30.09 inches and rising. Elsewhere across Ohio, at Marion, it was clear, with a temperature of 65. It was partly cloudy, with a temperature of 65 at Worcester, 60 at Toledo Express, 66 at Akron-Canton Regional Airport, and 71 at Cincinnati. Under partly cloudy skies, Dayton reported 64, Findlay reported 62, and Columbus reported 67. It was cloudy, with a temperature of 70 at Cleveland, and 67 at Youngstown. Reports from nearby cities outside Ohio, at Buffalo, rain was falling, with a temperature of 64. At Chicago, it was clear, with a temperature of 58. It was partly cloudy, with a temperature of 59 at Detroit, and 67 at Indianapolis. At Pittsburgh, it was mostly cloudy, with a temperature of 69. The current time is 11:43 p.m. Eastern Daylight Time. 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We supply the latest available information for the Central Highlands over station WWG57 from Butler on a frequency of 162.450 MHz. On the latest weather map, after cold frontal passage, high pressure builds in for tonight through Tuesday. A stationary front returns Tuesday night and lingers in the vicinity through Thursday before finally passing through as a cold front. The forecast for the Central Highlands. Tonight, partly cloudy this evening, then clearing. Cooler with lows in the lower 50s. Northwest winds 5 to 10 miles per hour with gusts up to 20 miles per hour. Monday, sunny. Highs in the lower 70s. North winds 5 to 10 miles per hour. Monday night, partly cloudy. Lows in the lower 50s. East winds 5 to 10 miles per hour with gusts up to 20 miles per hour. Tuesday, mostly sunny. Not as cool with highs in the lower 80s. South winds 10 to 15 miles per hour.
Tuesday night, partly cloudy in the evening, then becoming mostly cloudy. A chance of showers. A chance of thunderstorms after midnight. Not as cool. Humid with lows in the mid-60s. South winds 5 to 10 miles per hour. Chance of rain 50%. Wednesday, partly sunny with a chance of showers. A chance of thunderstorms in the afternoon. Highs in the mid-80s. Chance of rain 50%. Wednesday night, a chance of thunderstorms in the evening. Mostly cloudy with a chance of showers. Lows in the upper 60s. Chance of rain 40%. At 11 p.m., weather reports for selected cities. At Mansfield Long Regional Airport, it was partly cloudy. The temperature was 61 degrees, the dew point 55, and the relative humidity 81%. The wind was northwest, at 9 miles an hour. The pressure was 30.09 inches and rising. Elsewhere across Ohio, at Marion, it was clear, with a temperature of 65. It was partly cloudy, with a temperature of 65 at Wooster, 60 at Toledo Express, 66 at Akron-Canton Regional Airport, and 71 at Cincinnati. Under partly cloudy skies, Dayton reported 64, Findlay reported 62, and Columbus reported 67. It was cloudy, with a temperature of 70 at Cleveland, and 67 at Youngstown. Reports from nearby cities outside Ohio, at Buffalo, rain was falling, with a temperature of 64. At Chicago, it was clear, with a temperature of 58. It was partly cloudy, with a temperature of 59 at Detroit, and 67 at Indianapolis. At Pittsburgh, it was mostly cloudy, with a temperature of 69. The current time is 11:47 p.m. Eastern Daylight Time. 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We supply the latest available information for the Central Highlands over station WWG 57 from Butler on a frequency of 162.450 MHz. On the latest weather map, after cold frontal passage, high pressure builds in for tonight through Tuesday. A stationary front returns Tuesday night and lingers in the vicinity through Thursday before finally passing through as a cold front. The forecast for the Central Highlands. Tonight, partly cloudy this evening, then clearing. Cooler with lows in the lower 50s. Northwest winds 5 to 10 miles per hour with gusts up to 20 miles per hour. Monday, sunny. Highs in the lower 70s. North winds 5 to 10 miles per hour. Monday night, partly cloudy. Lows in the lower 50s. East winds 5 to 10 miles per hour with gusts up to 20 miles per hour. Tuesday, mostly sunny. Not as cool with highs in the lower 80s. South winds 10 to 15 miles per hour. Tuesday night, partly cloudy in the evening, then becoming mostly cloudy. A chance of showers. A chance of thunderstorms after midnight. Not as cool. Humid with lows in the mid-60s. South winds 5 to 10 miles per hour. Chance of rain 50%. Wednesday, partly sunny with a chance of showers. A chance of thunderstorms in the afternoon. Highs in the mid-80s. Chance of rain 50%. Wednesday night, a chance of thunderstorms in the evening. Mostly cloudy with a chance of showers. Lows in the upper 60s. Chance of rain 40%. At 11 p.m., weather reports for selected cities. At Mansfield Long Regional Airport, it was partly cloudy. The temperature was 61 degrees, the dew point 55, and the relative humidity 81%. The wind was northwest, at 9 miles an hour. The pressure was 30.09 inches and rising. Elsewhere across Ohio, at Marion, it was clear, with a temperature of 65. It was partly cloudy, with a temperature of 65 at Wooster, 60 at Toledo Express, 66 at Akron-Canton Regional Airport, and 71 at Cincinnati. Under partly cloudy skies, Dayton reported 64, Findlay reported 62, and Columbus reported 67. It was cloudy, with a temperature of 70 at Cleveland, and 67 at Youngstown. Reports from nearby cities outside Ohio, at Buffalo, rain was falling, with a temperature of 64. At Chicago, it was clear, with a temperature of 58.
It was partly cloudy, with a temperature of 59 at Detroit, and 67 at Indianapolis. At Pittsburgh, it was mostly cloudy, with a temperature of 69. The extended forecast for the Central Highlands. Thursday, partly sunny. A chance of showers in the afternoon. Highs in the mid-80s. Chance of rain 50%. Thursday night, mostly cloudy with a chance of showers. Lows in the mid-60s. Chance of rain 50%. Friday, partly cloudy. Highs in the upper 70s. Friday night, partly cloudy. Lows around 60. Saturday, partly sunny with a chance of showers. Highs around 80. Chance of rain 40%. Saturday night, mostly cloudy with a chance of showers. Lows in the lower 60s. Chance of rain 50%. Sunday, partly sunny with a 50% chance of showers. Highs in the upper 70s. The current time is 11:51 p.m. Eastern Daylight Time. 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On the latest weather map, after cold frontal passage, high pressure builds in for tonight through Tuesday. A stationary front returns Tuesday night and lingers in the vicinity through Thursday before finally passing through as a cold front. The forecast for the Central Highlands. Tonight, partly cloudy this evening, then clearing. Cooler with lows in the lower 50s. Northwest winds 5 to 10 miles per hour with gusts up to 20 miles per hour. Monday, sunny. Highs in the lower 70s. North winds 5 to 10 miles per hour. Monday night, partly cloudy. Lows in the lower 50s. East winds 5 to 10 miles per hour with gusts up to 20 miles per hour. Tuesday, mostly sunny. Not as cool with highs in the lower 80s. South winds 10 to 15 miles per hour. Tuesday night, partly cloudy in the evening, then becoming mostly cloudy. A chance of showers. A chance of thunderstorms after midnight. Not as cool. Humid with lows in the mid-60s. South winds 5 to 10 miles per hour. Chance of rain 50%. Wednesday, partly sunny with a chance of showers. A chance of thunderstorms in the afternoon. Highs in the mid-80s. Chance of rain 50%. Wednesday night, a chance of thunderstorms in the evening. Mostly cloudy with a chance of showers. Lows in the upper 60s. Chance of rain 40%. At 11 p.m., weather reports for selected cities. At Mansfield-Long Regional Airport, it was partly cloudy. The temperature was 61 degrees, the dew point 55, and the relative humidity 81%. The wind was northwest, at 9 miles an hour. The pressure was 30.09 inches and rising. Elsewhere across Ohio, at Marion, it was clear, with a temperature of 65. It was partly cloudy, with a temperature of 65 at Worcester, 60 at Toledo Express, 66 at Akron-Canton Regional Airport, and 71 at Cincinnati. Under partly cloudy skies, Dayton reported 64, Findlay reported 62, and Columbus reported 67. It was cloudy, with a temperature of 70 at Cleveland, and 67 at Youngstown. Reports from nearby cities outside Ohio, at Buffalo, rain was falling, with a temperature of 64. At Chicago, it was clear, with a temperature of 58. It was partly cloudy, with a temperature of 59 at Detroit, and 67 at Indianapolis. At Pittsburgh, it was mostly cloudy, with a temperature of 69. The current time is 11:54 p.m. Eastern Daylight Time. 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We supply the latest available information for the Central Highlands over station WWG57 from Butler on a frequency of 162.450 MHz. On the latest weather map, after cold frontal passage, high pressure builds in for tonight through Tuesday. A stationary front returns Tuesday night and lingers in the vicinity through Thursday before finally passing through as a cold front. The forecast for the Central Highlands.
Tonight, partly cloudy this evening, then clearing. Cooler with lows in the lower 50s.

thunderstorms after midnight. Not as cool. Humid with lows in the mid-60s. South winds 5 to 10 miles per hour. Chance of rain 50%. Wednesday, partly sunny with a chance of showers. A chance of thunderstorms in the afternoon. Highs in the mid-80s. Chance of rain 50%. Wednesday night, a chance of thunderstorms in the evening. Mostly cloudy with a chance of showers. Lows in the upper 60s. Chance of rain 40%. At 11 p.m., weather reports for selected cities. At Mansfield Long Regional Airport, it was partly cloudy. The temperature was 61 degrees, the dew point 55, and the relative humidity 81%. The wind was northwest, at 9 miles an hour. The pressure was 30.09 inches and rising. Elsewhere across Ohio, at Marion, it was clear, with a temperature of 65. It was partly cloudy, with a temperature of 65 at Worcester, 60 at Toledo Express, 66 at Akron-Canton Regional Airport, and 71 at Cincinnati. Under partly cloudy skies, Dayton reported 64, Findlay reported 62, and Columbus reported 67. It was cloudy, with a temperature of 70 at Cleveland, and 67 at Youngstown. Reports from nearby cities outside Ohio, at Buffalo, rain was falling, with a temperature of 64. At Chicago, it was clear, with a temperature of 58. It was partly cloudy, with a temperature of 59 at Detroit, and 67 at Indianapolis. At Pittsburgh, it was mostly cloudy, with a temperature of 69. The current time is 11:57 p.m. Eastern Daylight Time. 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We supply the latest available information for the Central Highlands over station WWG-57 from Butler on a frequency of 162.450 MHz. On the latest weather map, after cold frontal passage, high pressure builds in for tonight through Tuesday. A stationary front returns Tuesday night and lingers in the vicinity through Thursday before finally passing through as a cold front. The forecast for the Central Highlands. Tonight, partly cloudy this evening, then clearing. Cooler with lows in the lower 50s. Northwest winds 5 to 10 miles per hour with gusts up to 20 miles per hour. Monday, sunny. Highs in the lower 70s. North winds 5 to 10 miles per hour. Monday night, partly cloudy. Lows in the lower 50s. East winds 5 to 10 miles per hour with gusts up to 20 miles per hour. Tuesday, mostly sunny. Not as cool with highs in the lower 80s. South winds 10 to 15 miles per hour. Tuesday night, partly cloudy in the evening, then becoming mostly cloudy. A chance of showers. A chance of thunderstorms after midnight. Not as cool. Humid with lows in the mid-60s. South winds 5 to 10 miles per hour. Chance of rain 50%. Wednesday, partly sunny with a chance of showers. A chance of thunderstorms in the afternoon. Highs in the mid-80s. Chance of rain 50%. Wednesday night, a chance of thunderstorms in the evening. Mostly cloudy with a chance of showers. Lows in the upper 60s. Chance of rain 40%. At 11 p.m., weather reports for selected cities. At Mansfield Long Regional Airport, it was partly cloudy. The temperature was 61 degrees, the dew point 55, and the relative humidity 81%. The wind was northwest, at 9 miles an hour. The pressure was 30.09 inches and rising. Elsewhere across Ohio, at Marion, it was clear, with a temperature of 65. It was partly cloudy, with a temperature of 65 at Worcester, 60 at Toledo Express, 66 at Akron-Canton Regional Airport, and 71 at Cincinnati. Under partly cloudy skies, Dayton reported 64, Findlay reported 62, and Columbus reported 67. It was cloudy, with a temperature of 70 at Cleveland, and 67 at Youngstown. Reports from nearby cities outside Ohio, at Buffalo, rain was falling, with a temperature of 64. At Chicago, it was clear, with a temperature of 58. It was partly cloudy, with a temperature of 59 at Detroit, and 67 at Indianapolis. At Pittsburgh, it was mostly cloudy, with a temperature of 69.

the Nearshore Marine Forecast. For the following marine location, the islands to Vermilion. Small craft advisory in effect through Monday morning. Overnight, northwest winds 15 to 25 knots becoming north. A slight chance of water spouts. Waves 3 to 6 feet. Waves occasionally around 7 feet. Monday, north winds 15 to 20 knots diminishing to 5 to 15 knots. A slight chance of water spouts in the morning. Waves 3 to 5 feet subsiding to 1 to 3 feet. Waves occasionally around 6 feet. Monday night, east winds 10 knots or less becoming southeast 10 to 15 knots. Partly cloudy. Waves 2 feet or less. Tuesday, south winds 10 to 15 knots. Mostly sunny. Waves 2 feet or less. The water temperature off Toledo is 75 degrees, off Cleveland 74 degrees, and off Derry 74 degrees. The extended forecast for the Central Highlands. Thursday, partly sunny. A chance of showers in the afternoon. Highs in the mid-80s. Chance of rain 50%. Thursday night, mostly cloudy with a chance of showers. Lows in the mid-60s. Chance of rain 50%. Friday, partly cloudy. Highs in the upper 70s. Friday night, partly cloudy. Lows around 60. Saturday, partly sunny with a chance of showers. Highs around 80. Chance of rain 40%. Saturday night, mostly cloudy with a chance of showers. Lows in the lower 60s. Chance of rain 50%. Sunday, partly sunny with a 50% chance of showers. Highs in the upper 70s. The current time is 12:02 a.m. Eastern Daylight Time. 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On the latest weather map, after cold frontal passage, high pressure builds in for tonight through Tuesday. A stationary front returns Tuesday night and lingers in the vicinity through Thursday before finally passing through as a cold front. The forecast for the Central Highlands. Tonight, partly cloudy this evening, then clearing. Cooler with lows in the lower 50s. Northwest winds 5 to 10 miles per hour with gusts up to 20 miles per hour. Monday, sunny. Highs in the lower 70s. North winds 5 to 10 miles per hour. Monday night, partly cloudy. Lows in the lower 50s. East winds 5 to 10 miles per hour with gusts up to 20 miles per hour. Tuesday, mostly sunny. Not as cool with highs in the lower 80s. South winds 10 to 15 miles per hour. Tuesday night, partly cloudy in the evening, then becoming mostly cloudy. A chance of showers. A chance of thunderstorms after midnight. Not as cool. Humid with lows in the mid-60s. South winds 5 to 10 miles per hour. Chance of rain 50%. Wednesday, partly sunny with a chance of showers. A chance of thunderstorms in the afternoon. Highs in the mid-80s. Chance of rain 50%. Wednesday night, a chance of thunderstorms in the evening. Mostly cloudy with a chance of showers. Lows in the upper 60s. Chance of rain 40%. At 11 p.m., weather reports for selected cities. At Mansfield Long Regional Airport, it was partly cloudy. The temperature was 61 degrees, the dew point 55, and the relative humidity 81%. The wind was northwest, at 9 miles an hour. The pressure was 30.09 inches and rising. Elsewhere across Ohio, at Marion, it was clear, with a temperature of 65. It was partly cloudy, with a temperature of 65 at Worcester, 60 at Toledo Express, 66 at Akron-Canton Regional Airport, and 71 at Cincinnati. Under partly cloudy skies, Dayton reported 64, Findlay reported 62, and Columbus reported 67. It was cloudy, with a temperature of 70 at Cleveland, and 67 at Youngstown. Reports from nearby cities outside Ohio, at Buffalo, rain was falling, with a temperature of 64. At Chicago, it was clear, with a temperature of 58.
It was partly cloudy, with a temperature of 59 at Detroit, and 67 at Indianapolis. At Pittsburgh, it was mostly cloudy, with a temperature of 69. At midnight, weather reports for selected cities. At Mansfield-Long Regional Airport, it was partly cloudy. The temperature was 61 degrees, the dew point 55, and the relative humidity 81%. The wind was northwest, at 13 miles an hour. The pressure was 30.12 inches and rising. Elsewhere across Ohio, at Toledo Express, it was clear, with a temperature of 58. It was partly cloudy, with a temperature of 64 at Wooster, 63 at Marion, 66 at Akron-Canton Regional Airport, and 69 at Cincinnati. Under partly cloudy skies, Dayton reported 62, Findlay reported 59, and Columbus reported 66. It was mostly cloudy, with a temperature of 66 at Cleveland, and 67 at Youngstown. Reports from nearby cities outside Ohio, at Chicago, it was clear, with a temperature of 57. It was partly cloudy, with a temperature of 57 at Detroit, and 65 at Indianapolis. At Pittsburgh, it was mostly cloudy, with a temperature of 69. At Buffalo, it was cloudy, with a temperature of 63. The current time is 12:07 a.m. Eastern Daylight Time. 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We supply the latest available information for the Central Highlands over station WWG57 from Butler on a frequency of 162.450 MHz. On the latest weather map, after cold frontal passage, high pressure builds in for tonight through Tuesday. A stationary front returns Tuesday night and lingers in the vicinity through Thursday before finally passing through as a cold front. The forecast for the Central Highlands. Tonight, partly cloudy this evening, then clearing. Cooler with lows in the lower 50s. Northwest winds 5 to 10 miles per hour with gusts up to 20 miles per hour. Monday, sunny. Highs in the lower 70s. North winds 5 to 10 miles per hour. Monday night, partly cloudy. Lows in the lower 50s. East winds 5 to 10 miles per hour with gusts up to 20 miles per hour. Tuesday, mostly sunny. Not as cool with highs in the lower 80s. South winds 10 to 15 miles per hour. Tuesday night, partly cloudy in the evening, then becoming mostly cloudy. A chance of showers. A chance of thunderstorms after midnight. Not as cool. Humid with lows in the mid-60s. South winds 5 to 10 miles per hour. Chance of rain 50%. Wednesday, partly sunny with a chance of showers. A chance of thunderstorms in the afternoon. Highs in the mid-80s. Chance of rain 50%. Wednesday night, a chance of thunderstorms in the evening. Mostly cloudy with a chance of showers. Lows in the upper 60s. Chance of rain 40%. At midnight, weather reports for selected cities. At Mansfield-Long Regional Airport, it was partly cloudy. The temperature was 61 degrees, the dew point 55, and the relative humidity 81%. The wind was northwest, at 13 miles an hour. The pressure was 30.12 inches and rising. Elsewhere across Ohio, at Toledo Express, it was clear, with a temperature of 58. It was partly cloudy, with a temperature of 64 at Wooster, 63 at Marion, 66 at Akron-Canton Regional Airport, and 69 at Cincinnati. Under partly cloudy skies, Dayton reported 62, Findlay reported 59, and Columbus reported 66. It was mostly cloudy, with a temperature of 66 at Cleveland, and 67 at Youngstown. Reports from nearby cities outside Ohio, at Chicago, it was clear, with a temperature of 57. It was partly cloudy, with a temperature of 57 at Detroit, and 65 at Indianapolis. At Pittsburgh, it was mostly cloudy, with a temperature of 69. At Buffalo, it was cloudy, with a temperature of 63. The extended forecast for the Central Highlands. Thursday, partly sunny. A chance of showers in the afternoon. Highs in the mid-80s. Chance of rain 50%. Thursday night, mostly cloudy with a chance of showers. Lows in the mid-60s. Chance of rain 50%.
Friday, partly cloudy. Highs in the upper 70s. Friday night, partly cloudy. Lows around 60. Saturday, partly sunny with a chance of showers. Highs around 80. Chance of rain 40%. Saturday night, mostly cloudy with a chance of showers. Lows in the lower 60s. Chance of rain 50%. Sunday, partly sunny with a 50% chance of showers. Highs in the upper 70s. The current time is 12:11 a.m. Eastern Daylight Time. 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We supply the latest available information for the Central Highlands over station WWG57 from Butler on a frequency of 162.450 MHz. On the latest weather map, after cold frontal passage, high pressure builds in for tonight through Tuesday. A stationary front returns Tuesday night and lingers in the vicinity through Thursday before finally passing through as a cold front. The forecast for the Central Highlands. Tonight, partly cloudy this evening, then clearing. Cooler with lows in the lower 50s. Northwest winds 5 to 10 miles per hour with gusts up to 20 miles per hour. Monday, sunny. Highs in the lower 70s. North winds 5 to 10 miles per hour. Monday night, partly cloudy. Lows in the lower 50s. East winds 5 to 10 miles per hour with gusts up to 20 miles per hour. Tuesday, mostly sunny. Not as cool with highs in the lower 80s. South winds 10 to 15 miles per hour. Tuesday night, partly cloudy in the evening, then becoming mostly cloudy. A chance of showers. A chance of thunderstorms after midnight. Not as cool. Humid with lows in the mid-60s. South winds 5 to 10 miles per hour. Chance of rain 50%. Wednesday, partly sunny with a chance of showers. A chance of thunderstorms in the afternoon. Highs in the mid-80s. Chance of rain 50%. Wednesday night, a chance of thunderstorms in the evening. Mostly cloudy with a chance of showers. Lows in the upper 60s. Chance of rain 40%. At midnight, weather reports for selected cities. At Mansfield-Lawn Regional Airport, it was partly cloudy. The temperature was 61 degrees, the dew point 55, and the relative humidity 81%. The wind was northwest, at 13 miles an hour. The pressure was 30.12 inches and rising. Elsewhere across Ohio, at Toledo Express, it was clear, with a temperature of 58. It was partly cloudy, with a temperature of 64 at Wooster, 63 at Marion, 66 at Akron-Canton Regional Airport, and 69 at Cincinnati. Under partly cloudy skies, Dayton reported 62, Findlay reported 59, and Columbus reported 66. It was mostly cloudy, with a temperature of 66 at Cleveland, and 67 at Youngstown. Reports from nearby cities outside Ohio, at Chicago, it was clear, with a temperature of 57. It was partly cloudy, with a temperature of 57 at Detroit, and 65 at Indianapolis. At Pittsburgh, it was mostly cloudy, with a temperature of 69. At Buffalo, it was cloudy, with a temperature of 63. At midnight, weather reports for selected cities, at Mansfield-Lawn Regional Airport, it was partly cloudy. The temperature was 61 degrees, the dew point 55, and the relative humidity 81%. The wind was northwest, at 13 miles an hour. The pressure was 30.12 inches and rising. Elsewhere across Ohio, at Toledo Express, it was clear, with a temperature of 58. It was partly cloudy, with a temperature of 64 at Wooster, 63 at Marion, 66 at Akron-Canton Regional Airport, and 69 at Cincinnati. Under partly cloudy skies, Dayton reported 62, Findlay reported 59, and Columbus reported 66. It was mostly cloudy, with a temperature of 66 at Cleveland, and 67 at Youngstown. Reports from nearby cities outside Ohio, at Chicago, it was clear, with a temperature of 57. It was partly cloudy, with a temperature of 57 at Detroit, and 65 at Indianapolis. At Pittsburgh, it was mostly cloudy, with a temperature of 69. At Buffalo, it was cloudy, with a temperature of 63.
The current time is 12:15 a.m. Eastern Daylight Time. 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We supply the latest available information for the Central Highlands over station WWG57 from Butler on a frequency of 162.450 MHz. On the latest weather map, after cold frontal passage, high pressure builds in for tonight through Tuesday. A stationary front returns Tuesday night and lingers in the vicinity through Thursday before finally passing through as a cold front. The forecast for the Central Highlands. Tonight, partly cloudy this evening, then clearing. Cooler with lows in the lower 50s. Northwest winds 5 to 10 miles per hour with gusts up to 20 miles per hour. Monday, sunny. Highs in the lower 70s. North winds 5 to 10 miles per hour. Monday night, partly cloudy. Lows in the lower 50s. East winds 5 to 10 miles per hour with gusts up to 20 miles per hour. Tuesday, mostly sunny. Not as cool with highs in the lower 80s. South winds 10 to 15 miles per hour. Tuesday night, partly cloudy in the evening, then becoming mostly cloudy. A chance of showers. A chance of thunderstorms after midnight. Not as cool. Humid with lows in the mid-60s. South winds 5 to 10 miles per hour. Chance of rain 50%. Wednesday, partly sunny with a chance of showers. A chance of thunderstorms in the afternoon. Highs in the mid-80s. Chance of rain 50%. Wednesday night, a chance of thunderstorms in the evening. Mostly cloudy with a chance of showers. Lows in the upper 60s. Chance of rain 40%. At midnight, weather reports for selected cities. At Mansfield Long Regional Airport, it was partly cloudy. The temperature was 61 degrees, the dew point 55, and the relative humidity 81%. The wind was northwest, at 13 miles an hour. The pressure was 30.12 inches and rising. Elsewhere across Ohio, at Toledo Express, it was clear, with a temperature of 58. It was partly cloudy, with a temperature of 64 at Wooster, 63 at Marion, 66 at Akron-Canton Regional Airport, and 69 at Cincinnati. Under partly cloudy skies, Dayton reported 62, Findlay reported 59, and Columbus reported 66. It was mostly cloudy, with a temperature of 66 at Cleveland, and 67 at Youngstown. Reports from nearby cities outside Ohio, at Chicago, it was clear, with a temperature of 57. It was partly cloudy, with a temperature of 57 at Detroit, and 65 at Indianapolis. At Pittsburgh, it was mostly cloudy, with a temperature of 69. At Buffalo, it was cloudy, with a temperature of 63. The current time is 12:19 a.m. Eastern Daylight Time. 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We supply the latest available information for the Central Highlands over station WWG57 from Butler on a frequency of 162.450 MHz. On the latest weather map, after cold frontal passage, high pressure builds in for tonight through Tuesday. A stationary front returns Tuesday night and lingers in the vicinity through Thursday before finally passing through as a cold front. The forecast for the Central Highlands. Tonight, partly cloudy this evening, then clearing. Cooler with lows in the lower 50s. Northwest winds 5 to 10 miles per hour with gusts up to 20 miles per hour. Monday, sunny. Highs in the lower 70s. North winds 5 to 10 miles per hour. Monday night, partly cloudy. Lows in the lower 50s. East winds 5 to 10 miles per hour with gusts up to 20 miles per hour. Tuesday, mostly sunny. Not as cool with highs in the lower 80s. South winds 10 to 15 miles per hour. Tuesday night, partly cloudy in the evening, then becoming mostly cloudy. A chance of showers. A chance of thunderstorms after midnight. Not as cool. Humid with lows in the mid-60s. South winds 5 to 10 miles per hour. Chance of rain 50%. Wednesday, partly sunny with a chance of showers. A chance of thunderstorms in the afternoon.
Highs in the mid-80s. Chance of rain 50%. Wednesday night, a chance of thunderstorms in the evening. Mostly cloudy with a chance of showers. Lows in the upper 60s. Chance of rain 40%. The extended forecast for the Central Highlands. Thursday, partly sunny. A chance of showers in the afternoon. Highs in the mid-80s. Chance of rain 50%. Thursday night, mostly cloudy with a chance of showers. Lows in the mid-60s. Chance of rain 50%. Friday, partly cloudy. Highs in the upper 70s. Friday night, partly cloudy. Lows around 60. Saturday, partly sunny with a chance of showers. Highs around 80. Chance of rain 40%. Saturday night, mostly cloudy with a chance of showers. Lows in the lower 60s. Chance of rain 50%. Sunday, partly sunny with a 50% chance of showers. Highs in the upper 70s. At midnight, weather reports for selected cities. At Mansfield-Lom Regional Airport, it was partly cloudy. The temperature was 61 degrees, the dew point 55, and the relative humidity 81%. The wind was northwest, at 13 miles an hour. The pressure was 30.12 inches and rising. Elsewhere across Ohio, at Toledo Express, it was clear, with a temperature of 58. It was partly cloudy, with a temperature of 64 at Wooster, 63 at Marion, 66 at Akron-Canton Regional Airport, and 69 at Cincinnati. Under partly cloudy skies, Dayton reported 62, Findlay reported 59, and Columbus reported 66. It was mostly cloudy, with a temperature of 66 at Cleveland, and 67 at Youngstown. Reports from nearby cities outside Ohio, at Chicago, it was clear, with a temperature of 57. It was partly cloudy, with a temperature of 57 at Detroit, and 65 at Indianapolis. At Pittsburgh, it was mostly cloudy, with a temperature of 69. At Buffalo, it was cloudy, with a temperature of 63. The current time is 12:23 a.m. Eastern Daylight Time. 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We supply the latest available information for the Central Highlands over station WWG57 from Butler on a frequency of 162.450 MHz. On the latest weather map, after cold frontal passage, high pressure builds in for tonight through Tuesday. A stationary front returns Tuesday night and lingers in the vicinity through Thursday before finally passing through as a cold front. The forecast for the Central Highlands. Tonight, partly cloudy this evening, then clearing. Cooler with lows in the lower 50s. Northwest winds 5 to 10 miles per hour with gusts up to 20 miles per hour. Monday, sunny. Highs in the lower 70s. North winds 5 to 10 miles per hour. Monday night, partly cloudy. Lows in the lower 50s. East winds 5 to 10 miles per hour with gusts up to 20 miles per hour. Tuesday, mostly sunny. Not as cool with highs in the lower 80s. South winds 10 to 15 miles per hour. Tuesday night, partly cloudy in the evening, then becoming mostly cloudy. A chance of showers. A chance of thunderstorms after midnight. Not as cool. Humid with lows in the mid-60s. South winds 5 to 10 miles per hour. Chance of rain 50%. Wednesday, partly sunny with a chance of showers. A chance of thunderstorms in the afternoon. Highs in the mid-80s. Chance of rain 50%. Wednesday night, a chance of thunderstorms in the evening. Mostly cloudy with a chance of showers. Lows in the upper 60s. Chance of rain 40%. At midnight, weather reports for selected cities. At Mansfield-Lom Regional Airport, it was partly cloudy. The temperature was 61 degrees, the dew point 55, and the relative humidity 81%. The wind was northwest, at 13 miles an hour. The pressure was 30.12 inches and rising. Elsewhere across Ohio, at Toledo Express, it was clear, with a temperature of 58. It was partly cloudy, with a temperature of 64 at Wooster, 63 at Marion, 66 at Akron-Canton Regional Airport, and 69 at Cincinnati.
under partly cloudy skies. Dayton reported 62, Findlay reported 59, and Columbus reported 66. It was mostly cloudy, with a temperature of 66 at Cleveland and 67 at Youngstown. Reports from nearby cities outside Ohio, at Chicago, it was clear, with a temperature of 57. It was partly cloudy, with a temperature of 57 at Detroit and 65 at Indianapolis. At Pittsburgh, it was mostly cloudy, with a temperature of 69. At Buffalo, it was cloudy, with a temperature of 63. The current time is 12:26 a.m. Eastern Daylight Time. 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We supply the latest available information for the Central Highlands over station WWG57 from Butler on a frequency of 162.450 MHz. On the latest weather map, after cold frontal passage, high pressure builds in for tonight through Tuesday. A stationary front returns Tuesday night and lingers in the vicinity through Thursday before finally passing through as a cold front. The forecast for the Central Highlands. Tonight, partly cloudy this evening, then clearing. Cooler with lows in the lower 50s. Northwest winds 5 to 10 miles per hour with gusts up to 20 miles per hour. Monday, sunny. Highs in the lower 70s. North winds 5 to 10 miles per hour. Monday night, partly cloudy. Lows in the lower 50s. East winds 5 to 10 miles per hour with gusts up to 20 miles per hour. Tuesday, mostly sunny. Not as cool with highs in the lower 80s. South winds 10 to 15 miles per hour. Tuesday night, partly cloudy in the evening, then becoming mostly cloudy. A chance of showers. A chance of thunderstorms after midnight. Not as cool. Humid with lows in the mid-60s. South winds 5 to 10 miles per hour. Chance of rain 50%. Wednesday, partly sunny with a chance of showers. A chance of thunderstorms in the afternoon. Highs in the mid-80s. Chance of rain 50%. Wednesday night, a chance of thunderstorms in the evening. Mostly cloudy with a chance of showers. Lows in the upper 60s. Chance of rain 40%. At midnight, weather reports for selected cities. At Mansfield-Lom Regional Airport, it was partly cloudy. The temperature was 61 degrees, the dew point 55, and the relative humidity 81%. The wind was northwest, at 13 miles an hour. The pressure was 30.12 inches and rising. Elsewhere across Ohio, at Toledo Express, it was clear, with a temperature of 58. It was partly cloudy, with a temperature of 64 at Wooster, 63 at Marion, 66 at Akron-Canton Regional Airport, and 69 at Cincinnati. Under partly cloudy skies, Dayton reported 62, Findlay reported 59, and Columbus reported 66. It was mostly cloudy, with a temperature of 66 at Cleveland, and 67 at Youngstown. Reports from nearby cities outside Ohio, at Chicago, it was clear, with a temperature of 57. It was partly cloudy, with a temperature of 57 at Detroit, and 65 at Indianapolis. At Pittsburgh, it was mostly cloudy, with a temperature of 69. At Buffalo, it was cloudy, with a temperature of 63. The current time is 12:29 a.m. Eastern Daylight Time. 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The extended forecast for the Central Highlands. Thursday, partly sunny. A chance of showers in the afternoon. Highs in the mid-80s. Chance of rain 50%. Thursday night, mostly cloudy with a chance of showers. Lows in the mid-60s. Chance of rain 50%. Friday, partly cloudy. Highs in the upper 70s. Friday night, partly cloudy. Lows around 60. Saturday, partly sunny with a chance of showers. Highs around 80. Chance of rain 40%. Saturday night, mostly cloudy with a chance of showers. Lows in the lower 60s.
chance of rain 50%. Sunday, partly sunny with a 50% chance of showers. Highs in the upper 70s. On the latest weather map, after cold frontal passage, high pressure builds in for tonight through Tuesday. A stationary front returns Tuesday night and lingers in the vicinity through Thursday before finally passing through as a cold front. The forecast for the Central Highlands. Tonight, partly cloudy this evening, then clearing. Cooler with lows in the lower 50s. Northwest winds 5 to 10 miles per hour with gusts up to 20 miles per hour. Monday, sunny. Highs in the lower 70s. North winds 5 to 10 miles per hour. Monday night, partly cloudy. Lows in the lower 50s. East winds 5 to 10 miles per hour with gusts up to 20 miles per hour. Tuesday, mostly sunny. Not as cool with highs in the lower 80s. South winds 10 to 15 miles per hour. Tuesday night, partly cloudy in the evening, then becoming mostly cloudy. A chance of showers. A chance of thunderstorms after midnight. Not as cool. Humid with lows in the mid-60s. South winds 5 to 10 miles per hour. Chance of rain 50%. Wednesday, partly sunny with a chance of showers. A chance of thunderstorms in the afternoon. Highs in the mid-80s. Chance of rain 50%. Wednesday night, a chance of thunderstorms in the evening. Mostly cloudy with a chance of showers. Lows in the upper 60s. Chance of rain 40%. At midnight, weather reports for selected cities. At Mansfield Lawn Regional Airport, it was partly cloudy. The temperature was 61 degrees, the dew point 55, and the relative humidity 81%. The wind was northwest, at 13 miles an hour. The pressure was 30.12 inches and rising. Elsewhere across Ohio, at Toledo Express, it was clear, with a temperature of 58. It was partly cloudy, with a temperature of 64 at Wooster, 63 at Marion, 66 at Akron-Canton Regional Airport, and 69 at Cincinnati. Under partly cloudy skies, Dayton reported 62, Findlay reported 59, and Columbus reported 66. It was mostly cloudy, with a temperature of 66 at Cleveland, and 67 at Youngstown. Report by cities outside Ohio, at Chicago, it was clear, with a temperature of 57. It was partly cloudy, with a temperature of 57 at Detroit, and 65 at Indianapolis. At Pittsburgh, it was mostly cloudy, with a temperature of 69. At Buffalo, it was cloudy, with a temperature of 63. The current time is 12:33 a.m. Eastern Daylight Time. 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We supply the latest available information for the Central Highlands over station WWG 57 from Butler on a frequency of 162.450 MHz. On the latest weather map, after cold frontal passage, high pressure builds in for tonight through Tuesday. A stationary front returns Tuesday night and lingers in the vicinity through Thursday before finally passing through as a cold front. The forecast for the Central Highlands. Tonight, partly cloudy this evening, then clearing. Cooler with lows in the lower 50s. Northwest winds 5 to 10 miles per hour with gusts up to 20 miles per hour. Monday, sunny. Highs in the lower 70s. North winds 5 to 10 miles per hour. Monday night, partly cloudy. Lows in the lower 50s. East winds 5 to 10 miles per hour with gusts up to 20 miles per hour. Tuesday, mostly sunny. Not as cool with highs in the lower 80s. South winds 10 to 15 miles per hour. Tuesday night, partly cloudy in the evening, then becoming mostly cloudy. A chance of showers. A chance of thunderstorms after midnight. Not as cool. Humid with lows in the mid-60s. South winds 5 to 10 miles per hour. Chance of rain 50%. Wednesday, partly sunny with a chance of showers. A chance of thunderstorms in the afternoon. Highs in the mid-80s. Chance of rain 50%. Wednesday night, a chance of thunderstorms in the evening. Mostly cloudy with a chance of showers. Lows in the upper 60s. Chance of rain 40%.
At midnight, weather reports for selected cities. At Mansfield Lawn Regional Airport, it was partly cloudy. The temperature was 61 degrees, the dew point 55, and the relative humidity 81%. The wind was northwest, at 13 miles an hour. The pressure was 30.12 inches and rising. Elsewhere across Ohio, at Toledo Express, it was clear, with a temperature of 58. It was partly cloudy, with a temperature of 64 at Wooster, 63 at Marion, 66 at Akron-Canton Regional Airport, and 69 at Cincinnati. Under partly cloudy skies, Dayton reported 62, Findlay reported 59, and Columbus reported 66. It was mostly cloudy, with a temperature of 66 at Cleveland, and 67 at Youngstown. Reports from nearby cities outside Ohio, at Chicago, it was clear, with a temperature of 57. It was partly cloudy, with a temperature of 57 at Detroit, and 65 at Indianapolis. At Pittsburgh, it was mostly cloudy, with a temperature of 69. At Buffalo, it was cloudy, with a temperature of 63. The current time is 12:37 a.m. Eastern Daylight Time. 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We supply the latest available information for the Central Highlands over station WWG57 from Butler on a frequency of 162.450 MHz. On the latest weather map, after cold frontal passage, high pressure builds in for tonight through Tuesday. A stationary front returns Tuesday night and lingers in the vicinity through Thursday before finally passing through as a cold front. The forecast for the Central Highlands. Tonight, partly cloudy this evening, then clearing. Cooler with lows in the lower 50s. Northwest winds 5 to 10 miles per hour with gusts up to 20 miles per hour. Monday, sunny. Highs in the lower 70s. North winds 5 to 10 miles per hour. Monday night, partly cloudy. Lows in the lower 50s. East winds 5 to 10 miles per hour with gusts up to 20 miles per hour. Tuesday, mostly sunny. Not as cool with highs in the lower 80s. South winds 10 to 15 miles per hour. Tuesday night, partly cloudy in the evening, then becoming mostly cloudy. A chance of showers. A chance of thunderstorms after midnight. Not as cool. Humid with lows in the mid-60s. South winds 5 to 10 miles per hour. Chance of rain 50%. Wednesday, partly sunny with a chance of showers. A chance of thunderstorms in the afternoon. Highs in the mid-80s. Chance of rain 50%. Wednesday night, a chance of thunderstorms in the evening. Mostly cloudy with a chance of showers. Lows in the upper 60s. Chance of rain 40%. At midnight, weather reports for selected cities. At Mansfield Lawn Regional Airport, it was partly cloudy. The temperature was 61 degrees, the dew point 55, and the relative humidity 81%. The wind was northwest, at 13 miles an hour. The pressure was 30.12 inches and rising. Elsewhere across Ohio, at Toledo Express, it was clear, with a temperature of 58. It was partly cloudy, with a temperature of 64 at Wooster, 63 at Marion, 66 at Akron-Canton Regional Airport, and 69 at Cincinnati. Under partly cloudy skies, Dayton reported 62, Findlay reported 59, and Columbus reported 66. It was mostly cloudy, with a temperature of 66 at Cleveland, and 67 at Youngstown. Reports from nearby cities outside Ohio, at Chicago, it was clear, with a temperature of 57. It was partly cloudy, with a temperature of 57 at Detroit, and 65 at Indianapolis. At Pittsburgh, it was mostly cloudy, with a temperature of 69. At Buffalo, it was cloudy, with a temperature of 63. The extended forecast for the Central Highlands. Thursday, partly sunny. A chance of showers in the afternoon. Highs in the mid-80s. Chance of rain 50%. Thursday night, mostly cloudy with a chance of showers. Lows in the mid-60s. Chance of rain 50%. Friday, partly cloudy. Highs in the upper 70s. Friday night, partly cloudy. Lows around 60. Saturday,
partly sunny with a chance of showers. Highs around 80. Chance of rain 40%. Saturday night, mostly cloudy with a chance of showers. Lows in the lower 60s. Chance of rain 50%. Sunday, partly sunny with a 50% chance of showers. Highs in the upper 70s. The current time is 12:41 a.m. Eastern Daylight Time. 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On the latest weather map, after cold frontal passage, high pressure builds in for tonight through Tuesday. A stationary front returns Tuesday night and lingers in the vicinity through Thursday before finally passing through as a cold front. The forecast for the Central Highlands. Tonight, partly cloudy this evening, then clearing. Cooler with lows in the lower 50s. Northwest winds 5 to 10 miles per hour with gusts up to 20 miles per hour. Monday, sunny. Highs in the lower 70s. North winds 5 to 10 miles per hour. Monday night, partly cloudy. Lows in the lower 50s. East winds 5 to 10 miles per hour with gusts up to 20 miles per hour. Tuesday, mostly sunny. Not as cool with highs in the lower 80s. South winds 10 to 15 miles per hour. Tuesday night, partly cloudy in the evening, then becoming mostly cloudy. A chance of showers. A chance of thunderstorms after midnight. Not as cool. Humid with lows in the mid-60s. South winds 5 to 10 miles per hour. Chance of rain 50%. Wednesday, partly sunny with a chance of showers. A chance of thunderstorms in the afternoon. Highs in the mid-80s. Chance of rain 50%. Wednesday night, a chance of thunderstorms in the evening. Mostly cloudy with a chance of showers. Lows in the upper 60s. Chance of rain 40%. At midnight, weather reports for selected cities. At Mansfield Long Regional Airport, it was partly cloudy. The temperature was 61 degrees, the dew point 55, and the relative humidity 81%. The wind was northwest, at 13 miles an hour. The pressure was 30.12 inches and rising. Elsewhere across Ohio, at Toledo Express, it was clear, with a temperature of 58. It was partly cloudy, with a temperature of 64 at Wooster, 63 at Marion, 66 at Akron-Canton Regional Airport, and 69 at Cincinnati. Under partly cloudy skies, Dayton reported 62, Findlay reported 59, and Columbus reported 66. It was mostly cloudy, with a temperature of 66 at Cleveland, and 67 at Youngstown. Reports from nearby cities outside Ohio, at Chicago, it was clear, with a temperature of 57. It was partly cloudy, with a temperature of 57 at Detroit, and 65 at Indianapolis. At Pittsburgh, it was mostly cloudy, with a temperature of 69. At Buffalo, it was cloudy, with a temperature of 63. The current time is 12:44 a.m. Eastern Daylight Time. 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We supply the latest available information for the Central Highlands over station WWG57 from Butler on a frequency of 162.450 MHz. On the latest weather map, after cold frontal passage, high pressure builds in for tonight through Tuesday. A stationary front returns Tuesday night and lingers in the vicinity through Thursday before finally passing through as a cold front. The forecast for the Central Highlands. Tonight, partly cloudy this evening, then clearing. Cooler with lows in the lower 50s. Northwest winds 5 to 10 miles per hour with gusts up to 20 miles per hour. Monday, sunny. Highs in the lower 70s. North winds 5 to 10 miles per hour. Monday night, partly cloudy. Lows in the lower 50s. East winds 5 to 10 miles per hour with gusts up to 20 miles per hour. Tuesday, mostly sunny. Not as cool with highs in the lower 80s. South winds 10 to 15 miles per hour. Tuesday night, partly cloudy in the evening, then becoming mostly cloudy.
a chance of showers, a chance of thunderstorms after midnight. Not as cool. Humid with lows in the mid-60s. South winds 5 to 10 miles per hour. Chance of rain 50%. Wednesday, partly sunny with a chance of showers. A chance of thunderstorms in the afternoon. Highs in the mid-80s. Chance of rain 50%. Wednesday night, a chance of thunderstorms in the evening. Mostly cloudy with a chance of showers. Lows in the upper 60s. Chance of rain 40%. At midnight, weather reports for selected cities. At Mansfield Long Regional Airport, it was partly cloudy. The temperature was 61 degrees, the dew point 55, and the relative humidity 81%. The wind was northwest, at 13 miles an hour. The pressure was 30.12 inches and rising. Elsewhere across Ohio, at Toledo Express, it was clear, with a temperature of 58. It was partly cloudy, with a temperature of 64 at Wooster, 63 at Marion, 66 at Akron-Canton Regional Airport, and 69 at Cincinnati. Under partly cloudy skies, Dayton reported 62, Findlay reported 59, and Columbus reported 66. It was mostly cloudy, with a temperature of 66 at Cleveland, and 67 at Youngstown. Reports from nearby cities outside Ohio, at Chicago, it was clear, with a temperature of 57. It was partly cloudy, with a temperature of 57 at Detroit, and 65 at Indianapolis. At Pittsburgh, it was mostly cloudy, with a temperature of 69. At Buffalo, it was cloudy, with a temperature of 63. The current time is 12:47 a.m. Eastern Daylight Time. 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We supply the latest available information for the Central Highlands over station WWG57 from Butler on a frequency of 162.450 MHz. On the latest weather map, after cold frontal passage, high pressure builds in for tonight through Tuesday. A stationary front returns Tuesday night and lingers in the vicinity through Thursday before finally passing through as a cold front. The forecast for the Central Highlands. Tonight, partly cloudy this evening, then clearing. Cooler with lows in the lower 50s. Northwest winds 5 to 10 miles per hour with gusts up to 20 miles per hour. Monday, sunny. Highs in the lower 70s. North winds 5 to 10 miles per hour. Monday night, partly cloudy. Lows in the lower 50s. East winds 5 to 10 miles per hour with gusts up to 20 miles per hour. Tuesday, mostly sunny. Not as cool with highs in the lower 80s. South winds 10 to 15 miles per hour. Tuesday night, partly cloudy in the evening, then becoming mostly cloudy. A chance of showers. A chance of thunderstorms after midnight. Not as cool. Humid with lows in the mid-60s. South winds 5 to 10 miles per hour. Chance of rain 50%. Wednesday, partly sunny with a chance of showers. A chance of thunderstorms in the afternoon. Highs in the mid-80s. Chance of rain 50%. Wednesday night, a chance of thunderstorms in the evening. Mostly cloudy with a chance of showers. Lows in the upper 60s. Chance of rain 40%. At midnight, weather reports for selected cities. At Mansfield Long Regional Airport, it was partly cloudy. The temperature was 61 degrees, the dew point 55, and the relative humidity 81%. The wind was northwest, at 13 miles an hour. The pressure was 30.12 inches and rising. Elsewhere across Ohio, at Toledo Express, it was clear, with a temperature of 58. It was partly cloudy, with a temperature of 64 at Wooster, 63 at Marion, 66 at Akron-Canton Regional Airport, and 69 at Cincinnati. Under partly cloudy skies, Dayton reported 62, Findlay reported 59, and Columbus reported 66. It was mostly cloudy, with a temperature of 66 at Cleveland, and 67 at Youngstown. Reports from nearby cities outside Ohio, at Chicago, it was clear, with a temperature of 57. It was partly cloudy, with a temperature of 57 at Detroit, and 65 at Indianapolis. At Pittsburgh, it was mostly cloudy, with a temperature of 69.
At Buffalo, it was cloudy, with a temperature of 63. The extended forecast for the Central Highlands. Thursday, partly sunny. A chance of showers in the afternoon. Highs in the mid-80s. Chance of rain 50%. Thursday night, mostly cloudy with a chance of showers. Lows in the mid-60s. Chance of rain 50%. Friday, partly cloudy. Highs in the upper 70s. Friday night, partly cloudy. Lows around 60. Saturday, partly sunny with a chance of showers. Highs around 80. Chance of rain 40%. Saturday night, mostly cloudy with a chance of showers. Lows in the lower 60s. Chance of rain 50%. Sunday, partly sunny with a 50% chance of showers. Highs in the upper 70s. The current time is 12:51 a.m. Eastern Daylight Time. 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On the latest weather map, after cold frontal passage, high pressure builds in for tonight through Tuesday. A stationary front returns Tuesday night and lingers in the vicinity through Thursday before finally passing through as a cold front. The forecast for the Central Highlands. Tonight, partly cloudy this evening, then clearing. Cooler with lows in the lower 50s. Northwest winds 5 to 10 miles per hour with gusts up to 20 miles per hour. Monday, sunny. Highs in the lower 70s. North winds 5 to 10 miles per hour. Monday night, partly cloudy. Lows in the lower 50s. East winds 5 to 10 miles per hour with gusts up to 20 miles per hour. Tuesday, mostly sunny. Not as cool with highs in the lower 80s. South winds 10 to 15 miles per hour. Tuesday night, partly cloudy in the evening, then becoming mostly cloudy. A chance of showers. A chance of thunderstorms after midnight. Not as cool. Humid with lows in the mid-60s. South winds 5 to 10 miles per hour. Chance of rain 50%. Wednesday, partly sunny with a chance of showers. A chance of thunderstorms in the afternoon. Highs in the mid-80s. Chance of rain 50%. Wednesday night, a chance of thunderstorms in the evening. Mostly cloudy with a chance of showers. Lows in the upper 60s. Chance of rain 40%. At midnight, weather reports for selected cities. At Mansfield Long Regional Airport, it was partly cloudy. The temperature was 61 degrees, the dew point 55, and the relative humidity 81%. The wind was northwest, at 13 miles an hour. The pressure was 30.12 inches and rising. Elsewhere across Ohio, at Toledo Express, it was clear, with a temperature of 58. It was partly cloudy, with a temperature of 64 at Wooster, 63 at Marion, 66 at Akron-Canton Regional Airport, and 69 at Cincinnati. Under partly cloudy skies, Dayton reported 62, Findlay reported 59, and Columbus reported 66. It was mostly cloudy, with a temperature of 66 at Cleveland, and 67 at Youngstown. Reports from nearby cities outside Ohio, at Chicago, it was clear, with a temperature of 57. It was partly cloudy, with a temperature of 57 at Detroit, and 65 at Indianapolis. At Pittsburgh, it was mostly cloudy, with a temperature of 69. At Buffalo, it was cloudy, with a temperature of 63. The current time is 12:54 a.m. Eastern Daylight Time. 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On the latest weather map, after cold frontal passage, high pressure builds in for tonight through Tuesday. A stationary front returns Tuesday night and lingers in the vicinity through Thursday before finally passing through as a cold front. The forecast for the Central Highlands. Tonight, partly cloudy this evening, then clearing. Cooler with lows in the lower 50s.
Northwest winds 5 to 10 miles per hour with gusts up to 20 miles per hour. Monday, sunny. Highs in the lower 70s. North winds 5 to 10 miles

10%. Wednesday, partly sunny with a chance of showers. A chance of thunderstorms in the afternoon. Highs in the mid-80s. Chance of rain 50%. Wednesday night, a chance of thunderstorms in the evening. Mostly cloudy with a chance of showers. Lows in the upper 60s. Chance of rain 40%. At midnight, weather reports for selected cities. At Mansfield-Laum Regional Airport, it was partly cloudy. The temperature was 61 degrees, the dew point 55, and the relative humidity 81%. The wind was northwest, at 13 miles an hour. The pressure was 30.12 inches and rising. Elsewhere across Ohio, at Toledo Express, it was clear, with a temperature of 58. It was partly cloudy, with a temperature of 64 at Wooster, 63 at Marion, 66 at Akron-Canton Regional Airport, and 69 at Cincinnati. Under partly cloudy skies, Dayton reported 62, Findlay reported 59, and Columbus reported 66. It was mostly cloudy, with a temperature of 66 at Cleveland, and 67 at Youngstown. Reports from nearby cities outside Ohio, at Chicago, it was clear, with a temperature of 57. It was partly cloudy, with a temperature of 57 at Detroit, and 65 at Indianapolis. At Pittsburgh, it was mostly cloudy, with a temperature of 69. At Buffalo, it was cloudy, with a temperature of 63. The current time is 12:58 a.m. Eastern Daylight Time. 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We supply the latest available information for the Central Highlands over station WWG57 from Butler on a frequency of 162.450 MHz. On the latest weather map, after cold frontal passage, high pressure builds in for tonight through Tuesday. A stationary front returns Tuesday night and lingers in the vicinity through Thursday before finally passing through as a cold front. The forecast for the Central Highlands. Tonight, partly cloudy this evening, then clearing. Cooler with lows in the lower 50s. Northwest winds 5 to 10 miles per hour with gusts up to 20 miles per hour. Monday, sunny. Highs in the lower 70s. North winds 5 to 10 miles per hour. Monday night, partly cloudy. Lows in the lower 50s. East winds 5 to 10 miles per hour with gusts up to 20 miles per hour. Tuesday, mostly sunny. Not as cool with highs in the lower 80s. South winds 10 to 15 miles per hour. Tuesday night, partly cloudy in the evening, then becoming mostly cloudy. A chance of showers. A chance of thunderstorms after midnight. Not as cool. Humid with lows in the mid-60s. South winds 5 to 10 miles per hour. Chance of rain 50%. Wednesday, partly sunny with a chance of showers. A chance of thunderstorms in the afternoon. Highs in the mid-80s. Chance of rain 50%. Wednesday night, a chance of thunderstorms in the evening. Mostly cloudy with a chance of showers. Lows in the upper 60s. Chance of rain 40%. The Nearshore Marine Forecast. For the following marine location, the islands to Vermilion. Small craft advisory in effect through Monday morning. Overnight, northwest winds 15 to 25 knots becoming north. A slight chance of water spouts. Waves 3 to 6 feet. Waves occasionally around 7 feet. Monday, north winds 15 to 20 knots diminishing to 5 to 15 knots. A slight chance of water spouts in the morning. Waves 3 to 5 feet subsiding to 1 to 3 feet. Waves occasionally around 6 feet. Monday night, east winds 10 knots or less becoming southeast 10 to 15 knots. Partly cloudy. Waves 2 feet or less. Tuesday, south winds 10 to 15 knots. Mostly sunny. Waves 2 feet or less. The water temperature off Toledo is 75 degrees, off Cleveland 74 degrees, and off Derry 74 degrees. The extended forecast for the Central Highlands. Thursday, partly sunny. A chance of showers in the afternoon. Highs in the mid-80s. Chance of rain 50%. Thursday night, mostly cloudy with a chance of showers. Lows in the mid-60s. Chance of rain 50%.

Friday, partly cloudy. Highs in the upper 70s. Friday night, partly cloudy. Lows around 60. Saturday, partly sunny with a chance of showers. Highs around 80. Chance of rain 40%. Saturday night, mostly cloudy with a chance of showers. Lows in the lower 60s. Chance of rain 50%. Sunday, partly sunny with a 50% chance of showers. Highs in the upper 70s. At midnight, weather reports for selected cities. At Mansfield-Lom Regional Airport, it was partly cloudy. The temperature was 61 degrees, the dew point 55, and the relative humidity 81%. The wind was northwest, at 13 miles an hour. The pressure was 30.12 inches and rising. Elsewhere across Ohio, at Toledo Express, it was clear, with a temperature of 58. It was partly cloudy, with a temperature of 64 at Wooster, 63 at Marion, 66 at Akron-Canton Regional Airport, and 69 at Cincinnati. Under partly cloudy skies, Dayton reported 62, Findlay reported 59, and Columbus reported 66. It was mostly cloudy, with a temperature of 66 at Cleveland, and 67 at Youngstown. Reports from nearby cities outside Ohio, at Chicago, it was clear, with a temperature of 57. It was partly cloudy, with a temperature of 57 at Detroit, and 65 at Indianapolis. At Pittsburgh, it was mostly cloudy, with a temperature of 69. At Buffalo, it was cloudy, with a temperature of 63. The current time is 1:03 a.m. Eastern Daylight Time. 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We supply the latest available information for the Central Highlands over station WWG57 from Butler on a frequency of 162.450 MHz. On the latest weather map, after cold frontal passage, high pressure builds in for tonight through Tuesday. A stationary front returns Tuesday night and lingers in the vicinity through Thursday before finally passing through as a cold front. The forecast for the Central Highlands. Tonight, partly cloudy this evening, then clearing. Cooler with lows in the lower 50s. Northwest winds 5 to 10 miles per hour with gusts up to 20 miles per hour. Monday, sunny. Highs in the lower 70s. North winds 5 to 10 miles per hour. Monday night, partly cloudy. Lows in the lower 50s. East winds 5 to 10 miles per hour with gusts up to 20 miles per hour. Tuesday, mostly sunny. Not as cool with highs in the lower 80s. South winds 10 to 15 miles per hour. Tuesday night, partly cloudy in the evening, then becoming mostly cloudy. A chance of showers. A chance of thunderstorms after midnight. Not as cool. Humid with lows in the mid-60s. South winds 5 to 10 miles per hour. Chance of rain 50%. Wednesday, partly sunny with a chance of showers. A chance of thunderstorms in the afternoon. Highs in the mid-80s. Chance of rain 50%. Wednesday night, a chance of thunderstorms in the evening. Mostly cloudy with a chance of showers. Lows in the upper 60s. Chance of rain 40%. At 1 a.m., weather reports for selected cities. At Mansfield-Lom Regional Airport, it was partly cloudy. The temperature was 59 degrees, the dew point 51, and the relative humidity 75%. The wind was northwest, at 12 miles an hour. The pressure was 30.15 inches and rising. Elsewhere across Ohio, it was clear, with a temperature of 56 at Toledo Express, and 57 at Findlay. It was partly cloudy, with a temperature of 60 at Marion, 64 at Akron-Canton Regional Airport, 68 at Cincinnati, 61 at Dayton, and 65 at Columbus. It was mostly cloudy, with a temperature of 63 at Wooster, and 64 at Cleveland. At Youngstown, it was cloudy, with a temperature of 66. Reports from nearby cities outside Ohio, it was clear, with a temperature of 56 at Detroit, and 56 at Chicago. At Buffalo, it was partly cloudy, with a temperature of 62. At Pittsburgh, it was mostly cloudy, with a temperature of 68. The current time is 1:06 a.m. Eastern Daylight Time.
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On the latest weather map, after cold frontal passage, high pressure builds in for tonight through Tuesday. A stationary front returns Tuesday night and lingers in the vicinity through Thursday before finally passing through as a cold front. The forecast for the Central Highlands. Tonight, partly cloudy this evening, then clearing. Cooler with lows in the lower 50s. Northwest winds 5 to 10 miles per hour with gusts up to 20 miles per hour. Monday, sunny. Highs in the lower 70s. North winds 5 to 10 miles per hour. Monday night, partly cloudy. Lows in the lower 50s. East winds 5 to 10 miles per hour with gusts up to 20 miles per hour. Tuesday, mostly sunny. Not as cool with highs in the lower 80s. South winds 10 to 15 miles per hour. Tuesday night, partly cloudy in the evening, then becoming mostly cloudy. A chance of showers. A chance of thunderstorms after midnight. Not as cool. Humid with lows in the mid-60s. South winds 5 to 10 miles per hour. Chance of rain 50%. Wednesday, partly sunny with a chance of showers. A chance of thunderstorms in the afternoon. Highs in the mid-80s. Chance of rain 50%. Wednesday night, a chance of thunderstorms in the evening. Mostly cloudy with a chance of showers. Lows in the upper 60s. Chance of rain 40%. At 1 a.m., weather reports for selected cities. At Mansfield Long Regional Airport, it was partly cloudy. The temperature was 59 degrees, the dew point 51, and the relative humidity 75%. The wind was northwest, at 12 miles an hour. The pressure was 30.15 inches and rising. Elsewhere across Ohio, it was clear, with a temperature of 56 at Toledo Express, and 57 at Findlay. It was partly cloudy, with a temperature of 60 at Marion, 64 at Akron-Canton Regional Airport, 68 at Cincinnati, 61 at Dayton, and 65 at Columbus. It was mostly cloudy, with a temperature of 63 at Wooster, and 64 at Cleveland. At Youngstown, it was cloudy, with a temperature of 66. Reports from nearby cities outside Ohio, it was clear, with a temperature of 56 at Detroit, and 56 at Chicago. At Buffalo, it was partly cloudy, with a temperature of 62. At Pittsburgh, it was mostly cloudy, with a temperature of 68. The current time is 1:09 a.m. Eastern Daylight Time. 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We supply the latest available information from the Central Highlands Overstation WWG 57 from Butler on a frequency of 162.450 MHz. The extended forecast for the Central Highlands. Thursday, partly sunny. A chance of showers in the afternoon. Highs in the mid-80s. Chance of rain 50%. Thursday night, mostly cloudy with a chance of showers. Lows in the mid-60s. Chance of rain 50%. Friday, partly cloudy. Highs in the upper 70s. Friday night, partly cloudy. Lows around 60. Saturday, partly sunny with a chance of showers. Highs around 80. Chance of rain 40%. Saturday night, mostly cloudy with a chance of showers. Lows in the lower 60s. Chance of rain 50%. Sunday, partly sunny with a 50% chance of showers. Highs in the upper 70s. On the latest weather map, after cold frontal passage, high pressure builds in for tonight through Tuesday. A stationary front returns Tuesday night and lingers in the vicinity through Thursday before finally passing through as a cold front. The forecast for the Central Highlands. Tonight, partly cloudy this evening, then clearing. Cooler with lows in the lower 50s. Northwest winds 5 to 10 miles per hour with gusts up to 20 miles per hour. Monday, sunny. Highs in the lower 70s. North winds 5 to 10 miles per hour. Monday night, partly cloudy.
lows in the lower 50s. East winds 5 to 10 miles per hour with gusts up to 20 miles per hour. Tuesday, mostly sunny. Not as cool, with highs in the lower 80s. South winds 10 to 15 miles per hour. Tuesday night, partly cloudy in the evening, then becoming mostly cloudy. A chance of showers. A chance of thunderstorms after midnight. Not as cool. Humid with lows in the mid-60s. South winds 5 to 10 miles per hour. Chance of rain 50%. Wednesday, partly sunny with a chance of showers. A chance of thunderstorms in the afternoon. Highs in the mid-80s. Chance of rain 50%. Wednesday night, a chance of thunderstorms in the evening. Mostly cloudy with a chance of showers. Lows in the upper 60s. Chance of rain 40%. At 1 a.m., weather reports for selected cities. At Mansfield Long Regional Airport, it was partly cloudy. The temperature was 59 degrees, the dew point 51, and the relative humidity 75%. The wind was northwest, at 12 miles an hour. The pressure was 30.15 inches and rising. Elsewhere across Ohio, it was clear, with a temperature of 56 at Toledo Express, and 57 at Findlay. It was partly cloudy, with a temperature of 60 at Marion, 64 at Akron-Canton Regional Airport, 68 at Cincinnati, 61 at Dayton, and 65 at Columbus. It was mostly cloudy, with a temperature of 63 at Wooster, and 64 at Cleveland. At Youngstown, it was cloudy, with a temperature of 66. Reports from nearby cities outside Ohio, it was clear, with a temperature of 56 at Detroit, and 56 at Chicago. At Buffalo, it was partly cloudy, with a temperature of 62. At Pittsburgh, it was mostly cloudy, with a temperature of 68. The current time is 1:13 a.m. Eastern Daylight Time. 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We supply the latest available information for the Central Highlands over station WWG57 from Butler on a frequency of 162.450 MHz. On the latest weather map, after cold frontal passage, high pressure builds in for tonight through Tuesday. A stationary front returns Tuesday night and lingers in the vicinity through Thursday before finally passing through as a cold front. The forecast for the Central Highlands. Tonight, partly cloudy this evening, then clearing. Cooler with lows in the lower 50s. Northwest winds 5 to 10 miles per hour with gusts up to 20 miles per hour. Monday, sunny. Highs in the lower 70s. North winds 5 to 10 miles per hour. Monday night, partly cloudy. Lows in the lower 50s. East winds 5 to 10 miles per hour with gusts up to 20 miles per hour. Tuesday, mostly sunny. Not as cool, with highs in the lower 80s. South winds 10 to 15 miles per hour. Tuesday night, partly cloudy in the evening, then becoming mostly cloudy. A chance of showers. A chance of thunderstorms after midnight. Not as cool. Humid with lows in the mid-60s. South winds 5 to 10 miles per hour. Chance of rain 50%. Wednesday, partly sunny with a chance of showers. A chance of thunderstorms in the afternoon. Highs in the mid-80s. Chance of rain 50%. Wednesday night, a chance of thunderstorms in the evening. Mostly cloudy with a chance of showers. Lows in the upper 60s. Chance of rain 40%. At 1 a.m., weather reports for selected cities. At Mansfield Long Regional Airport, it was partly cloudy. The temperature was 59 degrees, the dew point 51, and the relative humidity 75%. The wind was northwest, at 12 miles an hour. The pressure was 30.15 inches and rising. Elsewhere across Ohio, it was clear, with a temperature of 56 at Toledo Express, and 57 at Findlay. It was partly cloudy, with a temperature of 60 at Marion, 64 at Akron-Canton Regional Airport, 68 at Cincinnati, 61 at Dayton, and 65 at Columbus. It was mostly cloudy, with a temperature of 63 at Wooster, and 64 at Cleveland. At Youngstown, it was cloudy, with a temperature of 66. Reports from nearby cities outside Ohio,
It was clear, with a temperature of 56 at Detroit, and 56 at Chicago. At Buffalo, it was partly cloudy, with a temperature of 62. At Pittsburgh, it was mostly cloudy, with a temperature of 68. The current time is 1:16 a.m. Eastern Daylight Time. 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We supply the latest available information for the Central Highlands over station WWG 57 from Butler on a frequency of 162.450 MHz. On the latest weather map, after cold frontal passage, high pressure builds in for tonight through Tuesday. A stationary front returns Tuesday night and lingers in the vicinity through Thursday before finally passing through as a cold front. The forecast for the Central Highlands. Tonight, partly cloudy this evening, then clearing. Cooler with lows in the lower 50s. Northwest winds 5 to 10 miles per hour with gusts up to 20 miles per hour. Monday, sunny. Highs in the lower 70s. North winds 5 to 10 miles per hour. Monday night, partly cloudy. Lows in the lower 50s. East winds 5 to 10 miles per hour with gusts up to 20 miles per hour. Tuesday, mostly sunny. Not as cool with highs in the lower 80s. South winds 10 to 15 miles per hour. Tuesday night, partly cloudy in the evening, then becoming mostly cloudy. A chance of showers. A chance of thunderstorms after midnight. Not as cool. Humid with lows in the mid-60s. South winds 5 to 10 miles per hour. Chance of rain 50%. Wednesday, partly sunny with a chance of showers. A chance of thunderstorms in the afternoon. Highs in the mid-80s. Chance of rain 50%. Wednesday night, a chance of thunderstorms in the evening. Mostly cloudy with a chance of showers. Lows in the upper 60s. Chance of rain 40%. At 1 a.m., weather reports for selected cities. At Mansfield-Lom Regional Airport, it was partly cloudy. The temperature was 59 degrees, the dew point 51, and the relative humidity 75%. The wind was northwest, at 12 miles an hour. The pressure was 30.15 inches and rising. Elsewhere across Ohio, it was clear, with a temperature of 56 at Toledo Express, and 57 at Findlay. It was partly cloudy, with a temperature of 60 at Marion, 64 at Akron-Canton Regional Airport, 68 at Cincinnati, 61 at Dayton, and 65 at Columbus. It was mostly cloudy, with a temperature of 63 at Wooster, and 64 at Cleveland. At Youngstown, it was cloudy, with a temperature of 66. Reports from nearby cities outside Ohio, it was clear, with a temperature of 56 at Detroit, and 56 at Chicago. At Buffalo, it was partly cloudy, with a temperature of 62. At Pittsburgh, it was mostly cloudy, with a temperature of 68. The current time is 1:19 a.m. Eastern Daylight Time. 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We supply the latest available information for the Central Highlands over station WWG 57 from Butler on a frequency of 162.450 MHz. The extended forecast for the Central Highlands. Thursday, partly sunny. A chance of showers in the afternoon. Highs in the mid-80s. Chance of rain 50%. Thursday night, mostly cloudy with a chance of showers. Lows in the mid-60s. Chance of rain 50%. Friday, partly cloudy. Highs in the upper 70s. Friday night, partly cloudy. Lows around 60. Saturday, partly sunny with a chance of showers. Highs around 80. Chance of rain 40%. Saturday night, mostly cloudy with a chance of showers. Lows in the lower 60s. Chance of rain 50%. Sunday, partly sunny with a 50% chance of showers. Highs in the upper 70s. On the latest weather map, after cold frontal passage, high pressure builds in for tonight through Tuesday. A stationary front returns Tuesday night and lingers in the vicinity through Thursday before finally passing through as a cold front. The forecast for the Central Highlands. Tonight, partly cloudy this evening,
then clearing. Cooler with lows in the lower 50s. Northwest winds 5 to 10 miles per hour with gusts up to 20 miles per hour. Monday, sunny. Highs in the lower 70s. North winds 5 to 10 miles per hour. Monday night, partly cloudy. Lows in the lower 50s. East winds 5 to 10 miles per hour with gusts up to 20 miles per hour. Tuesday, mostly sunny. Not as cool with highs in the lower 80s. South winds 10 to 15 miles per hour. Tuesday night, partly cloudy in the evening, then becoming mostly cloudy. A chance of showers. A chance of thunderstorms after midnight. Not as cool. Humid with lows in the mid-60s. South winds 5 to 10 miles per hour. Chance of rain 50%. Wednesday, partly sunny with a chance of showers. A chance of thunderstorms in the afternoon. Highs in the mid-80s. Chance of rain 50%. Wednesday night, a chance of thunderstorms in the evening. Mostly cloudy with a chance of showers. Lows in the upper 60s. Chance of rain 40%. At 1 a.m., weather reports for selected cities. At Mansfield Long Regional Airport, it was partly cloudy. The temperature was 59 degrees, the dew point 51, and the relative humidity 75%. The wind was northwest, at 12 miles an hour. The pressure was 30.15 inches and rising. Elsewhere across Ohio, it was clear, with a temperature of 56 at Toledo Express, and 57 at Findlay. It was partly cloudy, with a temperature of 60 at Marion, 64 at Akron-Canton Regional Airport, 68 at Cincinnati, 61 at Dayton, and 65 at Columbus. It was mostly cloudy, with a temperature of 63 at Wooster, and 64 at Cleveland. At Youngstown, it was cloudy, with a temperature of 66. Reports from nearby cities outside Ohio, it was clear, with a temperature of 56 at Detroit, and 56 at Chicago. At Buffalo, it was partly cloudy, with a temperature of 62. At Pittsburgh, it was mostly cloudy, with a temperature of 68. The current time is 1:23 a.m. Eastern Daylight Time. 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We supply the latest available information for the Central Highlands over station WWG57 from Butler on a frequency of 162.450 MHz. On the latest weather map, after cold frontal passage, high pressure builds in for tonight through Tuesday. A stationary front returns Tuesday night and lingers in the vicinity through Thursday before finally passing through as a cold front. The forecast for the Central Highlands. Tonight, partly cloudy this evening, then clearing. Cooler with lows in the lower 50s. Northwest winds 5 to 10 miles per hour with gusts up to 20 miles per hour. Monday, sunny. Highs in the lower 70s. North winds 5 to 10 miles per hour. Monday night, partly cloudy. Lows in the lower 50s. East winds 5 to 10 miles per hour with gusts up to 20 miles per hour. Tuesday, mostly sunny. Not as cool with highs in the lower 80s. South winds 10 to 15 miles per hour. Tuesday night, partly cloudy in the evening, then becoming mostly cloudy. A chance of showers. A chance of thunderstorms after midnight. Not as cool. Humid with lows in the mid-60s. South winds 5 to 10 miles per hour. Chance of rain 50%. Wednesday, partly sunny with a chance of showers. A chance of thunderstorms in the afternoon. Highs in the mid-80s. Chance of rain 50%. Wednesday night, a chance of thunderstorms in the evening. Mostly cloudy with a chance of showers. Lows in the upper 60s. Chance of rain 40%. At 1 a.m., weather reports for selected cities. At Mansfield Long Regional Airport, it was partly cloudy. The temperature was 59 degrees, the dew point 51, and the relative humidity 75%. The wind was northwest, at 12 miles an hour. The pressure was 30.15 inches and rising. Elsewhere across Ohio, it was clear, with a temperature of 56 at Toledo Express, and 57 at Findlay.
It was partly cloudy, with a temperature of 60 at Marion, 64 at Akron-Canton Regional Airport, 68 at Cincinnati, 61 at Dayton, and 65 at Columbus. It was mostly cloudy, with a temperature of 63 at Wooster, and 64 at Cleveland. At Youngstown, it was cloudy, with a temperature of 66. Reports from nearby cities outside Ohio, it was clear, with a temperature of 56 at Detroit, and 56 at Chicago. At Buffalo, it was partly cloudy, with a temperature of 62. At Pittsburgh, it was mostly cloudy, with a temperature of 68. The current time is 1:27 a.m. Eastern Daylight Time. 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We supply the latest available information for the Central Highlands over station WWG57 from Butler on a frequency of 162.450 MHz. On the latest weather map, after cold frontal passage, high pressure builds in for tonight through Tuesday. A stationary front returns Tuesday night and lingers in the vicinity through Thursday before finally passing through as a cold front. The forecast for the Central Highlands. Tonight, partly cloudy this evening, then clearing. Cooler with lows in the lower 50s. Northwest winds 5 to 10 miles per hour with gusts up to 20 miles per hour. Monday, sunny. Highs in the lower 70s. North winds 5 to 10 miles per hour. Monday night, partly cloudy. Lows in the lower 50s. East winds 5 to 10 miles per hour with gusts up to 20 miles per hour. Tuesday, mostly sunny. Dot as cool with highs in the lower 80s. South winds 10 to 15 miles per hour. Tuesday night, partly cloudy in the evening, then becoming mostly cloudy. A chance of showers. A chance of thunderstorms after midnight. Not as cool. Humid with lows in the mid-60s. South winds 5 to 10 miles per hour. Chance of rain 50%. Wednesday, partly sunny with a chance of showers. A chance of thunderstorms in the afternoon. Highs in the mid-80s. Chance of rain 50%. Wednesday night, a chance of thunderstorms in the evening. Mostly cloudy with a chance of showers. Lows in the upper 60s. Chance of rain 40%. At 1 a.m., weather reports for selected cities. At Mansfield Long Regional Airport, it was partly cloudy. The temperature was 59 degrees, the dew point 51, and the relative humidity 75%. The wind was northwest, at 12 miles an hour. The pressure was 30.15 inches and rising. Elsewhere across Ohio, it was clear, with a temperature of 56 at Toledo Express, and 57 at Findlay. It was partly cloudy, with a temperature of 60 at Marion, 64 at Akron-Canton Regional Airport, 68 at Cincinnati, 61 at Dayton, and 65 at Columbus. It was mostly cloudy, with a temperature of 63 at Wooster, and 64 at Cleveland. At Youngstown, it was cloudy, with a temperature of 66. Reports from nearby cities outside Ohio, it was clear, with a temperature of 56 at Detroit, and 56 at Chicago. At Buffalo, it was partly cloudy, with a temperature of 62. At Pittsburgh, it was mostly cloudy, with a temperature of 68. The extended forecast for the Central Highlands. Thursday, partly sunny. A chance of showers in the afternoon. Highs in the mid-80s. Chance of rain 50%. Thursday night, mostly cloudy with a chance of showers. Lows in the mid-60s. Chance of rain 50%. Friday, partly cloudy. Highs in the upper 70s. Friday night, partly cloudy. Lows around 60. Saturday, partly sunny with a chance of showers. Highs around 80. Chance of rain 40%. Saturday night, mostly cloudy with a chance of showers. Lows in the lower 60s. Chance of rain 50%. Sunday, partly sunny with a 50% chance of showers. Highs in the upper 70s. The current time is 1:31 a.m. Eastern Daylight Time. 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
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On the latest weather map, after cold frontal passage, high pressure builds in for tonight through Tuesday. A stationary front returns Tuesday night and lingers in the vicinity through Thursday before finally passing through as a cold front. The forecast for the Central Highlands. Tonight, partly cloudy this evening, then clearing. Cooler with lows in the lower 50s. Northwest winds 5 to 10 miles per hour with gusts up to 20 miles per hour. Monday, sunny. Highs in the lower 70s. North winds 5 to 10 miles per hour. Monday night, partly cloudy. Lows in the lower 50s. East winds 5 to 10 miles per hour with gusts up to 20 miles per hour. Tuesday, mostly sunny. Not as cool with highs in the lower 80s. South winds 10 to 15 miles per hour. Tuesday night, partly cloudy in the evening, then becoming mostly cloudy. A chance of showers. A chance of thunderstorms after midnight. Not as cool. Humid with lows in the mid-60s. South winds 5 to 10 miles per hour. Chance of rain 50%. Wednesday, partly sunny with a chance of showers. A chance of thunderstorms in the afternoon. Highs in the mid-80s. Chance of rain 50%. Wednesday night, a chance of thunderstorms in the evening. Mostly cloudy with a chance of showers. Lows in the upper 60s. Chance of rain 40%. At 1 a.m., weather reports for selected cities. At Mansfield Long Regional Airport, it was partly cloudy. The temperature was 59 degrees, the dew point 51, and the relative humidity 75%. The wind was northwest, at 12 miles an hour. At 12 miles an hour. The pressure was 30.15 inches and rising. Elsewhere across Ohio, it was clear, with a temperature of 56 at Toledo Express, and 57 at Findlay. It was partly cloudy, with a temperature of 60 at Marion, 64 at Akron-Canton Regional Airport, 68 at Cincinnati, 61 at Dayton, and 65 at Columbus. It was mostly cloudy, with a temperature of 63 at Wooster, and 64 at Cleveland. At Youngstown, it was cloudy, with a temperature of 66. Reports from nearby cities outside Ohio, it was clear, with a temperature of 56 at Detroit, and 56 at Chicago. At Buffalo, it was partly cloudy, with a temperature of 62. At Pittsburgh, it was mostly cloudy, with a temperature of 68. The current time is 1:34 a.m. Eastern Daylight Time. 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We supply the latest available information for the Central Highlands over station WWG57 from Butler on a frequency of 162.450 MHz. On the latest weather map, after cold frontal passage, high pressure builds in for tonight through Tuesday. A stationary front returns Tuesday night and lingers in the vicinity through Thursday before finally passing through as a cold front. The forecast for the Central Highlands. Tonight, partly cloudy this evening, then clearing. Cooler with lows in the lower 50s. Northwest winds 5 to 10 miles per hour with gusts up to 20 miles per hour. Monday, sunny. Highs in the lower 70s. North winds 5 to 10 miles per hour. Monday night, partly cloudy. Lows in the lower 50s. East winds 5 to 10 miles per hour with gusts up to 20 miles per hour. Tuesday, mostly sunny. Not as cool with highs in the lower 80s. South winds 10 to 15 miles per hour. Tuesday night, partly cloudy in the evening, then becoming mostly cloudy. A chance of showers. A chance of thunderstorms after midnight. Not as cool. Humid with lows in the mid-60s. South winds 5 to 10 miles per hour. Chance of rain 50%. Wednesday, partly sunny with a chance of showers. A chance of thunderstorms in the afternoon. Highs in the mid-80s. Chance of rain 50%. Wednesday night, a chance of thunderstorms in the evening. Mostly cloudy with a chance of showers. Lows in the upper 60s. Chance of rain 40%.
At 1 a.m., weather reports for selected cities. At Mansfield Lom Regional Airport, it was partly cloudy. The temperature was 59 degrees, the dew point 51, and the relative humidity 75%. The wind was northwest, at 12 miles an hour. The pressure was 30.15.

inches and rising. Elsewhere across Ohio, it was clear, with a temperature of 56 at Toledo Express and 57 at Findlay. It was partly cloudy, with a temperature of 60 at Marion, 64 at Akron-Canton Regional Airport, 68 at Cincinnati, 61 at Dayton, and 65 at Columbus. It was mostly cloudy, with a temperature of 63 at Wooster, and 64 at Cleveland. At Youngstown, it was cloudy, with a temperature of 66. Reports from nearby cities outside Ohio, it was clear, with a temperature of 56 at Detroit, and 56 at Chicago. At Buffalo, it was partly cloudy, with a temperature of 62. At Pittsburgh, it was mostly cloudy, with a temperature of 68. The current time is 1:37 a.m. Eastern Daylight Time. 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We supply the latest available information for the Central Highlands over station WWG 57 from Butler on a frequency of 162.450 MHz. On the latest weather map, after cold frontal passage, high pressure builds in for tonight through Tuesday. A stationary front returns Tuesday night and lingers in the vicinity through Thursday before finally passing through as a cold front. The forecast for the Central Highlands. Tonight, partly cloudy this evening, then clearing. Cooler with lows in the lower 50s. Northwest winds 5 to 10 miles per hour with gusts up to 20 miles per hour. Monday, sunny. Highs in the lower 70s. North winds 5 to 10 miles per hour. Monday night, partly cloudy. Lows in the lower 50s. East winds 5 to 10 miles per hour with gusts up to 20 miles per hour. Tuesday, mostly sunny. Not as cool with highs in the lower 80s. South winds 10 to 15 miles per hour. Tuesday night, partly cloudy in the evening, then becoming mostly cloudy. A chance of showers. A chance of thunderstorms after midnight. Not as cool. Humid with lows in the mid-60s. South winds 5 to 10 miles per hour. Chance of rain 50%. Wednesday, partly sunny with a chance of showers. A chance of thunderstorms in the afternoon. Highs in the mid-80s. Chance of rain 50%. Wednesday night, a chance of thunderstorms in the evening. Mostly cloudy with a chance of showers. Lows in the upper 60s. Chance of rain 40%. At 1 a.m., weather reports for selected cities. At Mansfield-Lom Regional Airport, it was partly cloudy. The temperature was 59 degrees, the dew point 51, and the relative humidity 75%. The wind was northwest, at 12 miles an hour. The pressure was 30.15 inches and rising. Elsewhere across Ohio, it was clear, with a temperature of 56 at Toledo Express, and 57 at Findlay. It was partly cloudy, with a temperature of 60 at Marion, 64 at Akron-Canton Regional Airport, 68 at Cincinnati, 61 at Dayton, and 65 at Columbus. It was mostly cloudy, with a temperature of 63 at Wooster, and 64 at Cleveland. At Youngstown, it was cloudy, with a temperature of 66. Reports from nearby cities outside Ohio, it was clear, with a temperature of 56 at Detroit, and 56 at Chicago. At Buffalo, it was partly cloudy, with a temperature of 62. At Pittsburgh, it was mostly cloudy, with a temperature of 68. The extended forecast for the Central Highlands. Thursday, partly sunny. A chance of showers in the afternoon. Highs in the mid-80s. Chance of rain 50%. Thursday night, mostly cloudy with a chance of showers. Lows in the mid-60s. Chance of rain 50%. Friday, partly cloudy. Highs in the upper 70s. Friday night, partly cloudy. Lows around 60. Saturday, partly sunny with a chance of showers. Highs around 80. Chance of rain 40%. Saturday night, mostly cloudy with a chance of showers. Lows in the lower 60s. Chance of rain 50%. Sunday, partly sunny with a 50% chance of showers. Highs in the upper 70s. The current time is 1:41 a.m. Eastern Daylight Time.
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On the latest weather map, after cold frontal passage, high pressure builds in for tonight through Tuesday. A stationary front returns Tuesday night and lingers in the vicinity through Thursday before finally passing through as a cold front. The forecast for the Central Highlands. Tonight, partly cloudy this evening, then clearing. Cooler with lows in the lower 50s. Northwest winds 5 to 10 miles per hour with gusts up to 20 miles per hour. Monday, sunny. Highs in the lower 70s. North winds 5 to 10 miles per hour. Monday night, partly cloudy. Lows in the lower 50s. East winds 5 to 10 miles per hour with gusts up to 20 miles per hour. Tuesday, mostly sunny. Not as cool with highs in the lower 80s. South winds 10 to 15 miles per hour. Tuesday night, partly cloudy in the evening, then becoming mostly cloudy. A chance of showers. A chance of thunderstorms after midnight. Not as cool. Humid with lows in the mid-60s. South winds 5 to 10 miles per hour. Chance of rain 50%. Wednesday, partly sunny with a chance of showers. A chance of thunderstorms in the afternoon. Highs in the mid-80s. Chance of rain 50%. Wednesday night, a chance of thunderstorms in the evening. Mostly cloudy with a chance of showers. Lows in the upper 60s. Chance of rain 40%. At 1 a.m., weather reports for selected cities. At Mansfield-Lawn Regional Airport, it was partly cloudy. The temperature was 59 degrees, the dew point 51, and the relative humidity 75%. The wind was northwest, at 12 miles an hour. The pressure was 30.15 inches and rising. Elsewhere across Ohio, it was clear, with a temperature of 56 at Toledo Express, and 57 at Findlay. It was partly cloudy, with a temperature of 60 at Marion, 64 at Akron-Canton Regional Airport, 68 at Cincinnati, 61 at Dayton, and 65 at Columbus. It was mostly cloudy, with a temperature of 63 at Wooster, and 64 at Cleveland. At Youngstown, it was cloudy, with a temperature of 66. Reports from nearby cities outside Ohio, it was clear, with a temperature of 56 at Detroit, and 56 at Chicago. At Buffalo, it was partly cloudy, with a temperature of 62. At Pittsburgh, it was mostly cloudy, with a temperature of 68. The current time is 1:44 a.m. Eastern Daylight Time. 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We supply the latest available information for the Central Highlands over station WWG57 from Butler on a frequency of 162.450 MHz. On the latest weather map, after cold frontal passage, high pressure builds in for tonight through Tuesday. A stationary front returns Tuesday night and lingers in the vicinity through Thursday before finally passing through as a cold front. The forecast for the Central Highlands. Tonight, partly cloudy this evening, then clearing. Cooler with lows in the lower 50s. Northwest winds 5 to 10 miles per hour with gusts up to 20 miles per hour. Monday, sunny. Highs in the lower 70s. North winds 5 to 10 miles per hour. Monday night, partly cloudy. Lows in the lower 50s. East winds 5 to 10 miles per hour with gusts up to 20 miles per hour. Tuesday, mostly sunny. Not as cool with highs in the lower 80s. South winds 10 to 15 miles per hour. Tuesday night, partly cloudy in the evening, then becoming mostly cloudy. A chance of showers. A chance of thunderstorms after midnight. Not as cool. Humid with lows in the mid-60s. South winds 5 to 10 miles per hour. Chance of rain 50%. Wednesday, partly sunny with a chance of showers. A chance of thunderstorms in the afternoon. Highs in the mid-80s. Chance of rain 50%. Wednesday night, a chance of thunderstorms in the evening. Mostly cloudy with a chance of showers.
lows in the upper 60s. Chance of rain 40%. At 1 a.m., weather reports for selected cities. At Mansfield-Lom Regional Airport, it was partly cloudy. The temperature was 59 degrees, the dew point 51, and the relative humidity 75%. The wind was northwest, at 12 miles an hour. The pressure was 30.15 inches and rising. Elsewhere across Ohio, it was clear, with a temperature of 56 at Toledo Express, and 57 at Findlay. It was partly cloudy, with a temperature of 60 at Marion, 64 at Akron-Canton Regional Airport, 68 at Cincinnati, 61 at Dayton, and 65 at Columbus. It was mostly cloudy, with a temperature of 63 at Wooster, and 64 at Cleveland. At Youngstown, it was cloudy, with a temperature of 66. Reports from nearby cities outside Ohio, it was clear, with a temperature of 56 at Detroit, and 56 at Chicago. At Buffalo, it was partly cloudy, with a temperature of 62. At Pittsburgh, it was mostly cloudy, with a temperature of 68. The current time is 1:47 a.m. Eastern Daylight Time. 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We supply the latest available information for the Central Highlands over station WWG57 from Butler on a frequency of 162.450 MHz. On the latest weather map, after cold frontal passage, high pressure builds in for tonight through Tuesday. A stationary front returns Tuesday night and lingers in the vicinity through Thursday before finally passing through as a cold front. The forecast for the Central Highlands. Tonight, partly cloudy this evening, then clearing. Cooler with lows in the lower 50s. Northwest winds 5 to 10 miles per hour with gusts up to 20 miles per hour. Monday, sunny. Highs in the lower 70s. North winds 5 to 10 miles per hour. Monday night, partly cloudy. Lows in the lower 50s. East winds 5 to 10 miles per hour with gusts up to 20 miles per hour. Tuesday, mostly sunny. Not as cool with highs in the lower 80s. South winds 10 to 15 miles per hour. Tuesday night, partly cloudy in the evening, then becoming mostly cloudy. A chance of showers. A chance of thunderstorms after midnight. Not as cool. Humid with lows in the mid-60s. South winds 5 to 10 miles per hour. Chance of rain 50%. Wednesday, partly sunny with a chance of showers. A chance of thunderstorms in the afternoon. Highs in the mid-80s. Chance of rain 50%. Wednesday night, a chance of thunderstorms in the evening. Mostly cloudy with a chance of showers. Lows in the upper 60s. Chance of rain 40%. At 1 a.m., weather reports for selected cities. At Mansfield-Lom Regional Airport, it was partly cloudy. The temperature was 59 degrees, the dew point 51, and the relative humidity 75%. The wind was northwest, at 12 miles an hour. The pressure was 30.15 inches and rising. Elsewhere across Ohio, it was clear, with a temperature of 56 at Toledo Express, and 57 at Findlay. It was partly cloudy, with a temperature of 60 at Marion, 64 at Akron-Canton Regional Airport, 68 at Cincinnati, 61 at Dayton, and 65 at Columbus. It was mostly cloudy, with a temperature of 63 at Wooster, and 64 at Cleveland. At Youngstown, it was cloudy, with a temperature of 66. Reports from nearby cities outside Ohio, it was clear, with a temperature of 56 at Detroit, and 56 at Chicago. At Buffalo, it was partly cloudy, with a temperature of 62. At Pittsburgh, it was mostly cloudy, with a temperature of 68. The extended forecast for the Central Highlands. Thursday, partly sunny. A chance of showers in the afternoon. Highs in the mid-80s. Chance of rain 50%. Thursday night, mostly cloudy with a chance of showers. Lows in the mid-60s. Chance of rain 50%. Friday, partly cloudy. Highs in the upper 70s. Friday night, partly cloudy. Lows around 60. Saturday, partly sunny with a chance of showers. Highs around 80. Chance of rain 40%.
Saturday night, mostly cloudy with a chance of showers. Lows in the lower 60s. Chance of rain 50%. Sunday, partly sunny with a 50% chance of showers. Highs in the upper 70s. The current time is 1:51 a.m. Eastern Daylight Time. 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On the latest weather map, after cold frontal passage, high pressure builds in for tonight through Tuesday. A stationary front returns Tuesday night and lingers in the vicinity through Thursday before finally passing through as a cold front. The forecast for the Central Highlands. Tonight, partly cloudy this evening, then clearing. Cooler with lows in the lower 50s. Northwest winds 5 to 10 miles per hour with gusts up to 20 miles per hour. Monday, sunny. Highs in the lower 70s. North winds 5 to 10 miles per hour. Monday night, partly cloudy. Lows in the lower 50s. East winds 5 to 10 miles per hour with gusts up to 20 miles per hour. Tuesday, mostly sunny. Not as cool with highs in the lower 80s. South winds 10 to 15 miles per hour. Tuesday night, partly cloudy in the evening, then becoming mostly cloudy. A chance of showers. A chance of thunderstorms after midnight. Not as cool. Humid with lows in the mid-60s. South winds 5 to 10 miles per hour. Chance of rain 50%. Wednesday, partly sunny with a chance of showers. A chance of thunderstorms in the afternoon. Highs in the mid-80s. Chance of rain 50%. Wednesday night, a chance of thunderstorms in the evening. Mostly cloudy with a chance of showers. Lows in the upper 60s. Chance of rain 40%. At 1 a.m., weather reports for selected cities. At Mansfield Lawn Regional Airport, it was partly cloudy. The temperature was 59 degrees, the dew point 51, and the relative humidity 75%. The wind was northwest, at 12 miles an hour. The pressure was 30.15 inches and rising. Elsewhere across Ohio, it was clear, with a temperature of 56 at Toledo Express, and 57 at Findlay. It was partly cloudy, with a temperature of 60 at Marion, 64 at Akron-Canton Regional Airport, 68 at Cincinnati, 61 at Dayton, and 65 at Columbus. It was mostly cloudy, with a temperature of 63 at Wooster, and 64 at Cleveland. At Youngstown, it was cloudy, with a temperature of 66. Reports from nearby cities outside Ohio, it was clear, with a temperature of 56 at Detroit, and 56 at Chicago. At Buffalo, it was partly cloudy, with a temperature of 62. At Pittsburgh, it was mostly cloudy, with a temperature of 68. The current time is 1:54 a.m. Eastern Daylight Time. 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We supply the latest available information for the Central Highlands over station WWG57 from Butler on a frequency of 162.450 MHz. On the latest weather map, after cold frontal passage, high pressure builds in for tonight through Tuesday. A stationary front returns Tuesday night and lingers in the vicinity through Thursday before finally passing through as a cold front. The forecast for the Central Highlands. Tonight, partly cloudy this evening, then clearing. Cooler with lows in the lower 50s. Northwest winds 5 to 10 miles per hour with gusts up to 20 miles per hour. Monday, sunny. Highs in the lower 70s. North winds 5 to 10 miles per hour. Monday night, partly cloudy. Lows in the lower 50s. East winds 5 to 10 miles per hour with gusts up to 20 miles per hour. Tuesday, mostly sunny. Not as cool with highs in the lower 80s. South winds 10 to 15 miles per hour. Tuesday night, partly cloudy in the evening, then becoming mostly cloudy. A chance of showers. A chance of thunderstorms after midnight. Not as cool. Humid with lows in the mid-60s. South winds 5 to 10 miles per hour.
chance of rain 50%. Wednesday, partly sunny with a chance of showers. A chance of thunderstorms in the afternoon.

56 at Toledo Express, and 57 at Findlay. It was partly cloudy, with a temperature of 60 at Marion, 64 at Akron-Canton Regional Airport, 68 at Cincinnati, 61 at Dayton, and 65 at Columbus. It was mostly cloudy, with a temperature of 63 at Wooster, and 64 at Cleveland. At Youngstown, it was cloudy, with a temperature of 66. Reports from nearby cities outside Ohio, it was clear, with a temperature of 56 at Detroit, and 56 at Chicago. At Buffalo, it was partly cloudy, with a temperature of 62. At Pittsburgh, it was mostly cloudy, with a temperature of 68. The current time is 1:57 a.m. Eastern Daylight Time. 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We supply the latest available information for the Central Highlands over station WWG 57 from Butler on a frequency of 162.450 MHz. On the latest weather map, after cold frontal passage, high pressure builds in for tonight through Tuesday. A stationary front returns Tuesday night and lingers in the vicinity through Thursday before finally passing through as a cold front. The forecast for the Central Highlands. Tonight, partly cloudy this evening, then clearing. Cooler with lows in the lower 50s. Northwest winds 5 to 10 miles per hour with gusts up to 20 miles per hour. Monday, sunny. Highs in the lower 70s. North winds 5 to 10 miles per hour. Monday night, partly cloudy. Lows in the lower 50s. East winds 5 to 10 miles per hour with gusts up to 20 miles per hour. Tuesday, mostly sunny. Not as cool with highs in the lower 80s. South winds 10 to 15 miles per hour. Tuesday night, partly cloudy in the evening, then becoming mostly cloudy. A chance of showers. A chance of thunderstorms after midnight. Not as cool. Humid with lows in the mid-60s. South winds 5 to 10 miles per hour. Chance of rain 50%. Wednesday, partly sunny with a chance of showers. A chance of thunderstorms in the afternoon. Highs in the mid-80s. Chance of rain 50%. Wednesday night, a chance of thunderstorms in the evening. Mostly cloudy with a chance of showers. Lows in the upper 60s. Chance of rain 40%. At 1 a.m., weather reports for selected cities. At Mansfield-Long Regional Airport, it was partly cloudy. The temperature was 59 degrees, the dew point 51, and the relative humidity 75%. The wind was northwest, at 12 miles an hour. The pressure was 30.15 inches and rising. Elsewhere across Ohio, it was clear, with a temperature of 56 at Toledo Express, and 57 at Findlay. It was partly cloudy, with a temperature of 60 at Marion, 64 at Akron-Canton Regional Airport, 68 at Cincinnati, 61 at Dayton, and 65 at Columbus. It was mostly cloudy, with a temperature of 63 at Wooster, and 64 at Cleveland. At Youngstown, it was cloudy, with a temperature of 66. Reports from nearby cities outside Ohio, it was clear, with a temperature of 56 at Detroit, and 56 at Chicago. At Buffalo, it was partly cloudy, with a temperature of 62. At Pittsburgh, it was mostly cloudy, with a temperature of 68. The Nearshore Marine Forecast. For the following marine location, the islands to Vermilion. Small craft advisory in effect through Monday morning. Overnight, northwest winds 15 to 25 knots becoming north. A slight chance of water spouts. Waves 3 to 6 feet. Waves occasionally around 7 feet. Monday, north winds 15 to 20 knots diminishing to 5 to 15 knots. A slight chance of water spouts in the morning. Waves 3 to 5 feet subsiding to 1 to 3 feet. Waves occasionally around 6 feet. Monday night, east winds 10 knots or less becoming southeast 10 to 15 knots. Partly cloudy. Waves 2 feet or less. Tuesday, south winds 10 to 15 knots. Mostly sunny. Waves 2 feet or less. The water temperature off Toledo is 75 degrees, off Cleveland 74 degrees, and off Erie 74 degrees. The extended forecast for the Central Highlands. Thursday, partly sunny.

Chance of showers in the afternoon. Highs in the mid-80s. Chance of rain 50%. Thursday night, mostly cloudy with a chance of showers. Lows in the mid-60s. Chance of rain 50%. Friday, partly cloudy. Highs in the upper 70s. Friday night, partly cloudy. Lows around 60. Saturday, partly sunny with a chance of showers. Highs around 80. Chance of rain 40%. Saturday night, mostly cloudy with a chance of showers. Lows in the lower 60s. Chance of rain 50%. Sunday, partly sunny with a 50% chance of showers. Highs in the upper 70s. The current time is 2:03 a.m. Eastern Daylight Time. 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On the latest weather map, after cold frontal passage, high pressure builds in for tonight through Tuesday. A stationary front returns Tuesday night and lingers in the vicinity through Thursday before finally passing through as a cold front. The forecast for the Central Highlands. Tonight, partly cloudy this evening, then clearing. Cooler with lows in the lower 50s. Northwest winds 5 to 10 miles per hour with gusts up to 20 miles per hour. Monday, sunny. Highs in the lower 70s. North winds 5 to 10 miles per hour. Monday night, partly cloudy. Lows in the lower 50s. East winds 5 to 10 miles per hour with gusts up to 20 miles per hour. Tuesday, mostly sunny. Not as cool with highs in the lower 80s. South winds 10 to 15 miles per hour. Tuesday night, partly cloudy in the evening, then becoming mostly cloudy. A chance of showers. A chance of thunderstorms after midnight. Not as cool. Humid with lows in the mid-60s. South winds 5 to 10 miles per hour. Chance of rain 50%. Wednesday, partly sunny with a chance of showers. A chance of thunderstorms in the afternoon. Highs in the mid-80s. Chance of rain 50%. Wednesday night, a chance of thunderstorms in the evening. Mostly cloudy with a chance of showers. Lows in the upper 60s. Chance of rain 40%. At 1 a.m., weather reports for selected cities. At Mansfield Long Regional Airport, it was partly cloudy. The temperature was 59 degrees, the dew point 51, and the relative humidity 75%. The wind was northwest, at 12 miles an hour. The pressure was 30.15 inches and rising. Elsewhere across Ohio, it was clear, with a temperature of 56 at Toledo Express, and 57 at Findlay. It was partly cloudy, with a temperature of 60 at Marion, 64 at Akron-Canton Regional Airport, 68 at Cincinnati, 61 at Dayton, and 65 at Columbus. It was mostly cloudy, with a temperature of 63 at Wooster, and 64 at Cleveland. At Youngstown, it was cloudy, with a temperature of 66. Reports from nearby cities outside Ohio, it was clear, with a temperature of 56 at Detroit, and 56 at Chicago. At Buffalo, it was partly cloudy, with a temperature of 62. At Pittsburgh, it was mostly cloudy, with a temperature of 68. At 2 a.m., weather reports for selected cities. At Mansfield Long Regional Airport, it was clear. The temperature was 56 degrees, the dew point 49, and the relative humidity 77%. The wind was northwest, at 8 miles an hour. The pressure was 30.16 inches and rising. Elsewhere across Ohio, it was clear, with a temperature of 60 at Wooster, 57 at Marion, 55 at Toledo Express, and 55 at Findlay. It was partly cloudy, with a temperature of 62 at Cleveland, 62 at Akron-Canton Regional Airport, 65 at Cincinnati, 59 at Dayton, and 63 at Columbus. At Youngstown, it was mostly cloudy, with a temperature of 62. Reports from nearby cities outside Ohio, it was clear, with a temperature of 54 at Detroit, and 55 at Chicago. It was partly cloudy, with a temperature of 60 at Buffalo, and 62 at Indianapolis. At Pittsburgh, it was mostly cloudy, with a temperature of 68.
the current time is 2:07 a.m. Eastern Daylight Time. 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We supply the latest available information for the Central Highlands over station WWG57 from Butler on a frequency of 162.450 MHz. On the latest weather map, after cold frontal passage, high pressure builds in for tonight through Tuesday. A stationary front returns Tuesday night and lingers in the vicinity through Thursday before finally passing through as a cold front. The forecast for the Central Highlands. Tonight, partly cloudy this evening, then clearing. Cooler with lows in the lower 50s. Northwest winds 5 to 10 miles per hour with gusts up to 20 miles per hour. Monday, sunny. Highs in the lower 70s. North winds 5 to 10 miles per hour. Monday night, partly cloudy. Lows in the lower 50s. East winds 5 to 10 miles per hour with gusts up to 20 miles per hour. Tuesday, mostly sunny. Not as cool with highs in the lower 80s. South winds 10 to 15 miles per hour. Tuesday night, partly cloudy in the evening, then becoming mostly cloudy. A chance of showers. A chance of thunderstorms after midnight. Not as cool. Humid with lows in the mid-60s. South winds 5 to 10 miles per hour. Chance of rain 50%. Wednesday, partly sunny with a chance of showers. A chance of thunderstorms in the afternoon. Highs in the mid-80s. Chance of rain 50%. Wednesday night, a chance of thunderstorms in the evening. Mostly cloudy with a chance of showers. Lows in the upper 60s. Chance of rain 40%. At 2 a.m., weather reports for selected cities. At Mansfield Long Regional Airport, it was clear. The temperature was 56 degrees, the dew point 49, and the relative humidity 77%. The wind was northwest, at 8 miles an hour. The pressure was 30.16 inches and rising. Elsewhere across Ohio, it was clear, with a temperature of 60 at Wooster, 57 at Marion, 55 at Toledo Express, and 55 at Findlay. It was partly cloudy, with a temperature of 62 at Cleveland, 62 at Akron-Canton Regional Airport, 65 at Cincinnati, 59 at Dayton, and 63 at Columbus. At Youngstown, it was mostly cloudy, with a temperature of 62. Reports from nearby cities outside Ohio, it was clear, with a temperature of 54 at Detroit, and 55 at Chicago. It was partly cloudy, with a temperature of 60 at Buffalo, and 62 at Indianapolis. At Pittsburgh, it was mostly cloudy, with a temperature of 68. The extended forecast for the Central Highlands. Thursday, partly sunny. A chance of showers in the afternoon. Highs in the mid-80s. Chance of rain 50%. Thursday night, mostly cloudy with a chance of showers. Lows in the mid-60s. Chance of rain 50%. Friday, partly cloudy. Highs in the upper 70s. Friday night, partly cloudy. Lows around 60. Saturday, partly sunny with a chance of showers. Highs around 80. Chance of rain 40%. Saturday night, mostly cloudy with a chance of showers. Lows in the lower 60s. Chance of rain 50%. Sunday, partly sunny with a 50% chance of showers. Highs in the upper 70s. The current time is 2:11 a.m. Eastern Daylight Time. 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On the latest weather map, after cold frontal passage, high pressure builds in for tonight through Tuesday. A stationary front returns Tuesday night and lingers in the vicinity through Thursday before finally passing through as a cold front. The forecast for the Central Highlands. Tonight, partly cloudy this evening, then clearing. Cooler with lows in the lower 50s. Northwest winds 5 to 10 miles per hour with gusts up to 20 miles per hour. Monday, sunny. Highs in the lower 70s. North winds 5 to 10 miles per hour.
Monday night, partly cloudy. Lows in the lower 50s. East winds 5 to 10 miles per hour with gusts up to 20 miles per hour. Tuesday, mostly sunny. Not as cool with highs in the lower 80s. South winds 10 to 15 miles per hour. Tuesday night, partly cloudy in the evening, then becoming mostly cloudy. A chance of showers. A chance of thunderstorms after midnight. Not as cool. Humid with lows in the mid-60s. South winds 5 to 10 miles per hour. Chance of rain 50%. Wednesday, partly sunny with a chance of showers. A chance of thunderstorms in the afternoon. Highs in the mid-80s. Chance of rain 50%. Wednesday night, a chance of thunderstorms in the evening. Mostly cloudy with a chance of showers. Lows in the upper 60s. Chance of rain 40%. At 2 a.m., weather reports for selected cities. At Mansfield Long Regional Airport, it was clear. The temperature was 56 degrees, the dew point 49, and the relative humidity 77%. The wind was northwest, at 8 miles an hour. The pressure was 30.16 inches and rising. Elsewhere across Ohio, it was clear, with a temperature of 60 at Wooster, 57 at Marion, 55 at Toledo Express, and 55 at Findlay. It was partly cloudy, with a temperature of 62 at Cleveland, 62 at Akron-Canton Regional Airport, 65 at Cincinnati, 59 at Dayton, and 63 at Columbus. At Youngstown, it was mostly cloudy, with a temperature of 62. Reports from nearby cities outside Ohio, it was clear, with a temperature of 54 at Detroit, and 55 at Chicago. It was partly cloudy, with a temperature of 60 at Buffalo, and 62 at Indianapolis. At Pittsburgh, it was mostly cloudy, with a temperature of 68. At 2 a.m., weather reports for selected cities. At Mansfield Long Regional Airport, it was clear. The temperature was 56 degrees, the dew point 49, and the relative humidity 77%. The wind was northwest, at 8 miles an hour. The pressure was 30.16 inches and rising. Elsewhere across Ohio, it was clear, with a temperature of 60 at Wooster, 57 at Marion, 55 at Toledo Express, and 55 at Findlay. It was partly cloudy, with a temperature of 62 at Cleveland, 62 at Akron-Canton Regional Airport, 65 at Cincinnati, 59 at Dayton, and 63 at Columbus. At Youngstown, it was mostly cloudy, with a temperature of 62. Reports from nearby cities outside Ohio, it was clear, with a temperature of 54 at Detroit, and 55 at Chicago. It was partly cloudy, with a temperature of 60 at Buffalo, and 62 at Indianapolis. At Pittsburgh, it was mostly cloudy, with a temperature of 68. The current time is 2:15 a.m. Eastern Daylight Time. 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We supply the latest available information for the Central Highlands over station WWG57 from Butler on a frequency of 162.450 MHz. On the latest weather map, after cold frontal passage, high pressure builds in for tonight through Tuesday. A stationary front returns Tuesday night and lingers in the vicinity through Thursday before finally passing through as a cold front. The forecast for the Central Highlands. Tonight, partly cloudy this evening, then clearing. Cooler with lows in the lower 50s. Northwest winds 5 to 10 miles per hour with gusts up to 20 miles per hour. Monday, sunny. Highs in the lower 70s. North winds 5 to 10 miles per hour. Monday night, partly cloudy. Lows in the lower 50s. East winds 5 to 10 miles per hour with gusts up to 20 miles per hour. Tuesday, mostly sunny. Not as cool with highs in the lower 80s. South winds 10 to 15 miles per hour. Tuesday night, partly cloudy in the evening, then becoming mostly cloudy. A chance of showers. A chance of thunderstorms after midnight. Not as cool. Humid with lows in the mid-60s. South winds 5 to 10 miles per hour. Chance of rain 50%. Wednesday, partly sunny with a chance of showers. A chance of thunderstorms in the afternoon. Highs in the mid-80s.
chance of rain 50%. Wednesday night, a chance of thunderstorms in the evening. Mostly cloudy with a chance of showers. Lows in the upper 60s. Chance of rain 40%. At 2 a.m., weather reports for selected cities. At Mansfield-Lom Regional Airport, it was clear. The temperature was 56 degrees, the dew point 49, and the relative humidity 77%. The wind was northwest, at 8 miles an hour. The pressure was 30.16 inches and rising. Elsewhere across Ohio, it was clear, with a temperature of 60 at Wooster, 57 at Marion, 55 at Toledo Express, and 55 at Findlay. It was partly cloudy, with a temperature of 62 at Cleveland, 62 at Akron-Canton Regional Airport, 65 at Cincinnati, 59 at Dayton, and 63 at Columbus. At Youngstown, it was mostly cloudy, with a temperature of 62. Reports from nearby cities outside Ohio, it was clear, with a temperature of 54 at Detroit, and 55 at Chicago. It was partly cloudy, with a temperature of 60 at Buffalo, and 62 at Indianapolis. At Pittsburgh, it was mostly cloudy, with a temperature of 68. The current time is 2:18 a.m. Eastern Daylight Time. 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We supply the latest available information for the Central Highlands over station WWG57 from Butler on a frequency of 162.450 MHz. On the latest weather map, after cold frontal passage, high pressure builds in for tonight through Tuesday. A stationary front returns Tuesday night and lingers in the vicinity through Thursday before finally passing through as a cold front. The forecast for the Central Highlands. Tonight, partly cloudy this evening, then clearing. Cooler with lows in the lower 50s. Northwest winds 5 to 10 miles per hour with gusts up to 20 miles per hour. Monday, sunny. Highs in the lower 70s. North winds 5 to 10 miles per hour. Monday night, partly cloudy. Lows in the lower 50s. East winds 5 to 10 miles per hour with gusts up to 20 miles per hour. Tuesday, mostly sunny. Not as cool with highs in the lower 80s. South winds 10 to 15 miles per hour. Tuesday night, partly cloudy in the evening, then becoming mostly cloudy. A chance of showers. A chance of thunderstorms after midnight. Not as cool. Humid with lows in the mid-60s. South winds 5 to 10 miles per hour. Chance of rain 50%. Wednesday, partly sunny with a chance of showers. A chance of thunderstorms in the afternoon. Highs in the mid-80s. Chance of rain 50%. Wednesday night, a chance of thunderstorms in the evening. Mostly cloudy with a chance of showers. Lows in the upper 60s. Chance of rain 40%. The extended forecast for the Central Highlands. Thursday, partly sunny. A chance of showers in the afternoon. Highs in the mid-80s. Chance of rain 50%. Thursday night, mostly cloudy with a chance of showers. Lows in the mid-60s. Chance of rain 50%. Friday, partly cloudy. Highs in the upper 70s. Friday night, partly cloudy. Lows around 60. Saturday, partly sunny with a chance of showers. Highs around 80. Chance of rain 40%. Saturday night, mostly cloudy with a chance of showers. Lows in the lower 60s. Chance of rain 50%. Sunday, partly sunny with a 50% chance of showers. Highs in the upper 70s. At 2 a.m., weather reports for selected cities. At Mansfield-Lom Regional Airport, it was clear. The temperature was 56 degrees, the dew point 49, and the relative humidity 77%. The wind was northwest, at 8 miles an hour. The pressure was 30.16 inches and rising. Elsewhere across Ohio, it was clear, with a temperature of 60 at Wooster, 57 at Marion, 55 at Toledo Express, and 55 at Findlay. It was partly cloudy, with a temperature of 62 at Cleveland, 62 at Akron-Canton Regional Airport, 65 at Cincinnati, 59 at Dayton, and 63 at Columbus. At Youngstown, it was mostly cloudy, with a temperature of 62.
Reports from nearby cities outside Ohio, it was clear, with a temperature of 54 at Detroit and 55 at Chicago. It was partly cloudy, with a temperature of 60 at Buffalo and 62 at Indianapolis. At Pittsburgh, it was mostly cloudy, with a temperature of 68. The current time is 2:22 a.m. Eastern Daylight Time. 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We supply the latest available information for the Central Highlands over station WWG57 from Butler on a frequency of 162.450 MHz. On the latest weather map, after cold frontal passage, high pressure builds in for tonight through Tuesday. A stationary front returns Tuesday night and lingers in the vicinity through Thursday before finally passing through as a cold front. The forecast for the Central Highlands. Tonight, partly cloudy this evening, then clearing. Cooler with lows in the lower 50s. Northwest winds 5 to 10 miles per hour with gusts up to 20 miles per hour. Monday, sunny. Highs in the lower 70s. North winds 5 to 10 miles per hour. Monday night, partly cloudy. Lows in the lower 50s. East winds 5 to 10 miles per hour with gusts up to 20 miles per hour. Tuesday, mostly sunny. Dot as cool with highs in the lower 80s. South winds 10 to 15 miles per hour. Tuesday night, partly cloudy in the evening, then becoming mostly cloudy. A chance of showers. A chance of thunderstorms after midnight. Not as cool. Humid with lows in the mid-60s. South winds 5 to 10 miles per hour. Chance of rain 50%. Wednesday, partly sunny with a chance of showers. A chance of thunderstorms in the afternoon. Highs in the mid-80s. Chance of rain 50%. Wednesday night, a chance of thunderstorms in the evening. Mostly cloudy with a chance of showers. Lows in the upper 60s. Chance of rain 40%. At 2 a.m., weather reports for selected cities. At Mansfield Long Regional Airport, it was clear. The temperature was 56 degrees, the dew point 49, and the relative humidity 77%. The wind was northwest, at 8 miles an hour. The pressure was 30.16 inches and rising. Elsewhere across Ohio, it was clear, with a temperature of 60 at Wooster, 57 at Marion, 55 at Toledo Express, and 55 at Findlay. It was partly cloudy, with a temperature of 62 at Cleveland, 62 at Akron-Canton Regional Airport, 65 at Cincinnati, 59 at Dayton, and 63 at Columbus. At Youngstown, it was mostly cloudy, with a temperature of 62. Reports from nearby cities outside Ohio, it was clear, with a temperature of 54 at Detroit, and 55 at Chicago. It was partly cloudy, with a temperature of 60 at Buffalo, and 62 at Indianapolis. At Pittsburgh, it was mostly cloudy, with a temperature of 68. The current time is 2:25 a.m. Eastern Daylight Time. 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We supply the latest available information for the Central Highlands over station WWG57 from Butler on a frequency of 162.450 MHz. On the latest weather map, after cold frontal passage, high pressure builds in for tonight through Tuesday. A stationary front returns Tuesday night and lingers in the vicinity through Thursday before finally passing through as a cold front. The forecast for the Central Highlands. Tonight, partly cloudy this evening, then clearing. Cooler with lows in the lower 50s. Northwest winds 5 to 10 miles per hour with gusts up to 20 miles per hour. Monday, sunny. Highs in the lower 70s. North winds 5 to 10 miles per hour. Monday night, partly cloudy. Lows in the lower 50s. East winds 5 to 10 miles per hour with gusts up to 20 miles per hour. Tuesday, mostly sunny. Dot as cool with highs in the lower 80s. South winds 10 to 15 miles per hour. Tuesday night, partly cloudy in the evening, then becoming mostly cloudy. A chance of showers. A chance of thunderstorms after midnight. Not as cool. Humid with lows in the mid-60s.
South winds 5 to 10 miles per hour. Chance of rain 50%. Wednesday, partly sunny with a chance of showers. A chance of thunderstorms in the afternoon. Highs in the mid-80s. Chance of rain 50%. Wednesday night, a chance of thunderstorms in the evening. Mostly cloudy with a chance of showers. Lows in the upper 60s. Chance of rain 40%. At 2 a.m., weather reports for selected cities at Mansfield Long Regional Airport, it was clear. The temperature was 56 degrees, the dew point 49, and the relative humidity 77%. The wind was northwest, at 8 miles an hour. The pressure was 30.16 inches and rising. Elsewhere across Ohio, it was clear, with a temperature of 60 at Wooster, 57 at Marion, 55 at Toledo Express, and 55 at Findlay. It was partly cloudy, with a temperature of 62 at Cleveland, 62 at Akron-Canton Regional Airport, 65 at Cincinnati, 59 at Dayton, and 63 at Columbus. At Youngstown, it was mostly cloudy, with a temperature of 62. Reports from nearby cities outside Ohio, it was clear, with a temperature of 54 at Detroit, and 55 at Chicago. It was partly cloudy, with a temperature of 60 at Buffalo, and 62 at Indianapolis. At Pittsburgh, it was mostly cloudy, with a temperature of 68. The current time is 2:28 a.m. Eastern Daylight Time. 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We supply the latest available information for the Central Highlands over station WWG57 from Butler on a frequency of 162.450 MHz. On the latest weather map, after cold frontal passage, high pressure builds in for tonight through Tuesday. A stationary front returns Tuesday night and lingers in the vicinity through Thursday before finally passing through as a cold front. The forecast for the Central Highlands. Tonight, partly cloudy this evening, then clearing. Cooler with lows in the lower 50s. Northwest winds 5 to 10 miles per hour with gusts up to 20 miles per hour. Monday, sunny. Highs in the lower 70s. North winds 5 to 10 miles per hour. Monday night, partly cloudy. Lows in the lower 50s. East winds 5 to 10 miles per hour with gusts up to 20 miles per hour. Tuesday, mostly sunny. Not as cool with highs in the lower 80s. South winds 10 to 15 miles per hour. Tuesday night, partly cloudy in the evening, then becoming mostly cloudy. A chance of showers. A chance of thunderstorms after midnight. Not as cool. Humid with lows in the mid-60s. South winds 5 to 10 miles per hour. Chance of rain 50%. Wednesday, partly sunny with a chance of showers. A chance of thunderstorms in the afternoon. Highs in the mid-80s. Chance of rain 50%. Wednesday night, a chance of thunderstorms in the evening. Mostly cloudy with a chance of showers. Lows in the upper 60s. Chance of rain 40%. The extended forecast for the Central Highlands. Thursday, partly sunny. A chance of showers in the afternoon. Highs in the mid-80s. Chance of rain 50%. Thursday night, mostly cloudy with a chance of showers. Lows in the mid-60s. Chance of rain 50%. Friday, partly cloudy. Highs in the upper 70s. Friday night, partly cloudy. Lows around 60. Saturday, partly sunny with a chance of showers. Highs around 80. Chance of rain 40%. Saturday night, mostly cloudy with a chance of showers. Lows in the lower 60s. Chance of rain 50%. Sunday, partly sunny with a 50% chance of showers. Highs in the upper 70s. At 2 a.m., weather reports for selected cities at Mansfield Long Regional Airport, it was clear. The temperature was 56 degrees, the dew point 49, and the relative humidity 77%. The wind was northwest, at 8 miles an hour. The pressure was 30.16 inches and rising. Elsewhere across Ohio, it was clear, with a temperature of 60 at Wooster, 57 at Marion, 55 at Toledo Express, and 55 at Findlay.
It was partly cloudy, with a temperature of 62 at Cleveland, 62 at Akron-Canton Regional Airport, 65 at Cincinnati, 59 at Dayton, and 63 at Columbus. At Youngstown, it was mostly cloudy, with a temperature of 62. Reports from nearby cities outside Ohio, it was clear, with a temperature of 54 at Detroit, and 55 at Chicago. It was partly cloudy, with a temperature of 60 at Buffalo, and 62 at Indianapolis. At Pittsburgh, it was mostly cloudy, with a temperature of 68. The current time is 2:32 a.m. Eastern Daylight Time. 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We supply the latest available information for the Central Highlands over station WWG 57 from Butler on a frequency of 162.450 MHz. On the latest weather map, after cold frontal passage, high pressure builds in for tonight through Tuesday. A stationary front returns Tuesday night and lingers in the vicinity through Thursday before finally passing through as a cold front. The forecast for the central then clearing. Cooler with lows in the lower 50s. Northwest winds 5 to 10 miles per hour with gusts up to 20 miles per hour. Monday, sunny. Highs in the lower 70s. North winds 5 to 10 miles per hour. Monday night, partly cloudy. Lows in the lower 50s. East winds 5 to 10 miles per hour with gusts up to 20 miles per hour. Tuesday, mostly sunny. Not as cool with highs in the lower 80s. South winds 10 to 15 miles per hour. Tuesday night, partly cloudy in the evening, then becoming mostly cloudy. A chance of showers. A chance of thunderstorms after midnight. Not as cool. Humid with lows in the mid-60s. South winds 5 to 10 miles per hour. Chance of rain 50%. Wednesday, partly sunny with a chance of showers. A chance of thunderstorms in the afternoon. Highs in the mid-80s. Chance of rain 50%. Wednesday night, a chance of thunderstorms in the evening. Mostly cloudy with a chance of showers. Lows in the upper 60s. Chance of rain 40%. The forecast for the Central Highlands. Rest of tonight, clear, cooler with lows in the lower 50s. North winds 5 to 10 miles per hour. Monday, sunny, cooler with highs in the lower 70s. North winds 5 to 10 miles per hour. Monday night, mostly clear. Lows in the lower 50s. East winds around 5 miles per hour, becoming southeast with gusts up to 20 miles per hour after midnight. Tuesday, partly cloudy. Not as cool with highs in the lower 80s. South winds 5 to 10 miles per hour with gusts up to 20 miles per hour. Tuesday night, partly cloudy in the evening, then becoming mostly cloudy. A chance of showers after midnight. Not as cool. More humid with lows in the mid-60s. South winds 5 to 10 miles per hour. Chance of rain 50%. Wednesday, partly sunny with a chance of showers. A chance of thunderstorms in the afternoon. Highs in the mid-80s. Chance of rain 50%. Wednesday night, mostly cloudy with a chance of showers and thunderstorms in the evening, then partly cloudy after midnight. Lows in the upper 60s. Chance of rain 50%. The extended forecast for the Central Highlands. Thursday, partly sunny. A chance of showers in the morning, then showers likely with a chance of thunderstorms in the afternoon. Highs in the mid-80s. Chance of rain 60%. Thursday night, mostly cloudy. Showers likely with a chance of thunderstorms in the evening, then a chance of showers after midnight. Lows in the mid-60s. Chance of rain 60%. Friday, partly sunny with a 30% chance of showers. Highs in the lower 80s. Friday night, partly cloudy. A chance of showers in the evening. Lows in the lower 60s. Chance of rain 30%. Saturday, partly sunny with a 50% chance of showers. Highs around 80. Saturday night, a chance of showers in the evening, then showers likely after midnight. Lows in the lower 60s. Chance of rain 60%. Sunday, partly sunny. Showers likely, mainly in the morning. Highs in the upper 70s.
chance of rain 60%. At 2 a.m., weather reports for selected cities.

Mansfield Lom Regional Airport, it was clear. The temperature was 56 degrees, the dew point 49, and the relative humidity 77%. The wind was northwest, at 8 miles an hour. The pressure was 30.16 inches and rising. Elsewhere across Ohio, it was clear, with a temperature of 60 at Wooster, 57 at Marion, 55 at Toledo Express, and 55 at Findlay. It was partly cloudy, with a temperature of 62 at Cleveland, 62 at Akron-Canton Regional Airport, 65 at Cincinnati, 59 at Dayton, and 63 at Columbus. At Youngstown, it was mostly cloudy, with a temperature of 62. Reports from nearby cities outside Ohio, it was clear, with a temperature of 54 at Detroit, and 55 at Chicago. It was partly cloudy, with a temperature of 60 at Buffalo, and 62 at Indianapolis. At Pittsburgh, it was mostly cloudy, with a temperature of 68. The current time is 2:38 a.m. Eastern Daylight Time. 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We supply the latest available information for the Central Highlands over station WWG 57 from Butler on a frequency of 162.450 MHz. On the latest weather map, after cold frontal passage, high pressure builds in for tonight through Tuesday. A stationary front returns Tuesday night and lingers in the vicinity through Thursday before finally passing through as a cold front. The forecast for the Central Highlands. Rest of tonight, clear, cooler with lows in the lower 50s. North winds 5 to 10 miles per hour. Monday, sunny, cooler with highs in the lower 70s. North winds 5 to 10 miles per hour. Monday night, mostly clear. Lows in the lower 50s. East winds around 5 miles per hour, becoming southeast with gusts up to 20 miles per hour after midnight. Tuesday, partly cloudy. Not as cool with highs in the lower 80s. South winds 5 to 10 miles per hour with gusts up to 20 miles per hour. Tuesday night, partly cloudy in the evening, then becoming mostly cloudy. A chance of showers after midnight. Not as cool. More humid with lows in the mid-60s. South winds 5 to 10 miles per hour. Chance of rain 50%. Wednesday, partly sunny with a chance of showers. A chance of thunderstorms in the afternoon. Highs in the mid-80s. Chance of rain 50%. Wednesday night, mostly cloudy with a chance of showers and thunderstorms in the evening, then partly cloudy after midnight. Lows in the upper 60s. Chance of rain 50%. The extended forecast for the Central Highlands. Thursday, partly sunny. A chance of showers in the morning, then showers likely with a chance of thunderstorms in the afternoon. Highs in the mid-80s. Chance of rain 60%. Thursday night, mostly cloudy. Showers likely with a chance of thunderstorms in the evening, then a chance of showers after midnight. Lows in the mid-60s. Chance of rain 60%. Friday, partly sunny with a 30% chance of showers. Highs in the lower 80s. Friday night, partly cloudy. A chance of showers in the evening. Lows in the lower 60s. Chance of rain 30%. Saturday, partly sunny with a 50% chance of showers. Highs around 80. Saturday night, a chance of showers in the evening, then showers likely after midnight. Lows in the lower 60s. Chance of rain 60%. Sunday, partly sunny. Showers likely, mainly in the morning. Highs in the upper 70s. Chance of rain 60%. At 2 a.m., weather reports for selected cities at Mansfield Lom Regional Airport, it was clear. The temperature was 56 degrees. The dew point 49, and the relative humidity 77%. The wind was northwest, at 8 miles an hour. The pressure was 30.16 inches and rising. Elsewhere across Ohio, it was clear, with a temperature of 60 at Wooster, 57 at Marion, 55 at Toledo Express, and 55 at Findlay. It was partly cloudy, with a temperature of 62 at Cleveland, 62 at Akron-Canton Regional Airport, 65 at Cincinnati, 59 at Dayton, and 63 at Columbus. At Youngstown, it was mostly cloudy, with a temperature of 62.
Reports from nearby cities outside Ohio, it was clear, with a temperature of 54 at Detroit, and 55 at Chicago. It was partly cloudy, with a temperature of 60 at Buffalo, and 62 at Indianapolis. At Pittsburgh, it was mostly cloudy, with a temperature of 68. The Mansfield, Ohio climate summary for yesterday, September 13, 2026. Yesterday's high temperature was 84 degrees. The normal high is 76. Yesterday's low temperature was 59 degrees. The normal low is 55. A trace of precipitation fell yesterday, which brings the monthly total to 1.45 inches. This is normal for September. The total precipitation for the year now stands at 30.89 inches, which is 0.36 inches below normal. No snow fell yesterday, which brings the monthly total to 0.0 inches. The total snowfall since July 1st still stands at 0.0 inches. There were no heating degree days yesterday. This leaves the monthly total at zero. The yearly total since July 1st is 7. There were 7 cooling degree days yesterday. This brings the monthly total to 112. The yearly total since January 1st is 794. The normal high temperature for today is 76 degrees, and the normal low is 54. The record high for today is 96, which occurred in 1939, and the record low is 34, which occurred in 1923. Sunrise today is at 7:10 a.m. and sunset is at 7:41 p.m. The current time is 2:43 a.m. Eastern Daylight Time. 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We supply the latest available information for the Central Highlands over station WWG57 from Butler on a frequency of 162.450 MHz. On the latest weather map, after cold frontal passage, high pressure builds in for tonight through Tuesday. A stationary front returns Tuesday night and lingers in the vicinity through Thursday before finally passing through as a cold front. The forecast for the Central Highlands. Rest of tonight, clear, cooler with lows in the lower 50s. North winds 5 to 10 miles per hour. Monday, sunny, cooler with highs in the lower 70s. North winds 5 to 10 miles per hour. Monday night, mostly clear. Lows in the lower 50s. East winds around 5 miles per hour, becoming southeast with gusts up to 20 miles per hour after midnight. Tuesday, partly cloudy. Not as cool with highs in the lower 80s. South winds 5 to 10 miles per hour with gusts up to 20 miles per hour. Tuesday night, partly cloudy in the evening, then becoming mostly cloudy. A chance of showers after midnight. Not as cool. More humid with lows in the mid-60s. South winds 5 to 10 miles per hour. Chance of rain 50%. Wednesday, partly sunny with a chance of showers. A chance of thunderstorms in the afternoon. Highs in the mid-80s. Chance of rain 50%. Wednesday night, mostly cloudy with a chance of showers and thunderstorms in the evening, then partly cloudy after midnight. Lows in the upper 60s. Chance of rain 50%. The Mansfield, Ohio climate summary for yesterday, September 13, 2026. Yesterday's high temperature was 84 degrees. The normal high is 76. Yesterday's low temperature was 59 degrees. The normal low is 55. A trace of precipitation fell yesterday, which brings the monthly total to 1.45 inches. This is normal for September. The total precipitation for the year now stands at 30.89 inches, which is 0.36 inches below normal. No snow fell yesterday, which brings the monthly total to 0.0 inches. The total snowfall since July 1st still stands at 0.0 inches. There were no heating degree days yesterday. This leaves the monthly total at zero. The yearly total since July 1st is 7. There were 7 cooling degree days yesterday. This brings the monthly total to 112. The yearly total since January 1st is 794. The normal high temperature for today is 76 degrees, and the normal low is 54. The record high for today is 96, which occurred in 1939, and the record low is 34, which occurred in 1923.
Sunrise today is at 7:10 a.m. and sunset is at 7:41 p.m. At 2 a.m., weather reports for selected cities. At Mansfield Lom Regional Airport, it was clear. The temperature was 56 degrees, the dew point 49, and the relative humidity 77%. The wind was northwest, at 8 miles an hour. The pressure was 30.16 inches and rising. Elsewhere across Ohio, it was clear, with a temperature of 60 at Wooster, 57 at Marion, 55 at Toledo Express, and 55 at Findlay. It was partly cloudy, with a temperature of 62 at Cleveland, 62 at Akron-Canton Regional Airport, 65 at Cincinnati, 59 at Dayton, and 63 at Columbus. At Youngstown, it was mostly cloudy, with a temperature of 62. Reports from nearby cities outside Ohio, it was clear, with a temperature of 54 at Detroit, and 55 at Chicago. It was partly cloudy, with a temperature of 60 at Buffalo, and 62 at Indianapolis. At Pittsburgh, it was mostly cloudy, with a temperature of 68. The current time is 2:48 a.m. Eastern Daylight Time. 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We supply the latest available information for the Central Highlands over station WWG57 from Butler on a frequency of 162.450 MHz. On the latest weather map, after cold frontal passage, high pressure builds in for tonight through Tuesday. A stationary front returns Tuesday night and lingers in the vicinity through Thursday before finally passing through as a cold front. The forecast for the Central Highlands. West of tonight, clear, cooler with lows in the lower 50s. North winds 5 to 10 miles per hour. Monday, sunny, cooler with highs in the lower 70s. North winds 5 to 10 miles per hour. Monday night, mostly clear. Lows in the lower 50s. East winds around 5 miles per hour, becoming southeast with gusts up to 20 miles per hour after midnight. Tuesday, partly cloudy. Not as cool with highs in the lower 80s. South winds 5 to 10 miles per hour with gusts up to 20 miles per hour. Tuesday night, partly cloudy in the evening, then becoming mostly cloudy. A chance of showers after midnight. Not as cool. More humid with lows in the mid-60s. South winds 5 to 10 miles per hour. Chance of rain 50%. Wednesday, partly sunny with a chance of showers. A chance of thunderstorms in the afternoon. Highs in the mid-80s. Chance of rain 50%. Wednesday night, mostly cloudy with a chance of showers and thunderstorms in the evening, then partly cloudy after midnight. Lows in the upper 60s. Chance of rain 50%. The extended forecast for the Central Highlands. Thursday, partly sunny. A chance of showers in the morning, then showers likely with a chance of thunderstorms in the afternoon. Highs in the mid-80s. Chance of rain 60%. Thursday night, mostly cloudy. Showers likely with a chance of thunderstorms in the evening, then a chance of showers after midnight. Lows in the mid-60s. Chance of rain 60%. Friday, partly sunny with a 30% chance of showers. Highs in the lower 80s. Friday night, partly cloudy. A chance of showers in the evening. Lows in the lower 60s. Chance of rain 30%. Saturday, partly sunny with a 50% chance of showers. Highs around 80. Saturday night, a chance of showers in the evening, then showers likely after midnight. Lows in the lower 60s. Chance of rain 60%. Sunday, partly sunny. Showers likely, mainly in the morning. Highs in the upper 70s. Chance of rain 60%. At 2 a.m., weather reports for selected cities. At Mansfield Lom Regional Airport, it was clear. The temperature was 56 degrees, the dew point 49, and the relative humidity 77%. The wind was northwest, at 8 miles an hour. The pressure was 30.16 inches and rising. Elsewhere across Ohio, it was clear, with a temperature of 60 at Wooster, 57 at Marion, 55 at Toledo Express, and 55 at Findlay.
It was partly cloudy, with a temperature of 62 at Cleveland, 62 at Akron-Canton Regional Airport, 65 at Cincinnati, 59 at Dayton, and 63 at Columbus. At Youngstown, it was mostly cloudy, with a temperature of 62. Reports from nearby cities outside Ohio, it was clear, with a temperature of 54 at Detroit, and 55 at Chicago. It was partly cloudy, with a temperature of 60 at Buffalo, and 62 at Indianapolis. At Pittsburgh, it was mostly cloudy, with a temperature of 68. The current time is 2:52 a.m. Eastern Daylight Time. 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On the latest weather map, after cold frontal passage, high pressure builds in for tonight through Tuesday. A stationary front returns Tuesday night and lingers in the vicinity through Thursday before finally passing through as a cold front. The forecast for the Central Highlands. Rest of tonight, clear, cooler with lows in the lower 50s. North winds 5 to 10 miles per hour. Monday, sunny, cooler with highs in the lower 70s. North winds 5 to 10 miles per hour. Monday night, mostly clear. Lows in the lower 50s. East winds around 5 miles per hour, becoming southeast with gusts up to 20 miles per hour after midnight. Tuesday, partly cloudy. Not as cool with highs in the lower 80s. South winds 5 to 10 miles per hour with gusts up to 20 miles per hour. Tuesday night, partly cloudy in the evening, then becoming mostly cloudy. A chance of showers after midnight. Not as cool. More humid with lows in the mid-60s. South winds 5 to 10 miles per hour. Chance of rain 50%. Wednesday, partly sunny with a chance of showers. A chance of thunderstorms in the afternoon. Highs in the mid-80s. Chance of rain 50%. Wednesday night, mostly cloudy with a chance of showers and thunderstorms in the evening, then partly cloudy after midnight. Lows in the upper 60s. Chance of rain 50%. At 2 a.m., weather reports for selected cities. At Mansfield-Lom Regional Airport, it was clear. The temperature was 56 degrees, the dew point 49, and the relative humidity 77%. The wind was northwest, at 8 miles an hour. The pressure was 30.16 inches and rising. Elsewhere across Ohio, it was clear, with a temperature of 60 at Wooster, 57 at Marion, 55 at Toledo Express, and 55 at Findlay. It was partly cloudy, with a temperature of 62 at Cleveland, 62 at Akron-Canton Regional Airport, 65 at Cincinnati, 59 at Dayton, and 63 at Columbus. At Youngstown, it was mostly cloudy, with a temperature of 62. Reports from nearby cities outside Ohio, it was clear, with a temperature of 54 at Detroit, and 55 at Chicago. It was partly cloudy, with a temperature of 60 at Buffalo, and 62 at Indianapolis. At Pittsburgh, it was mostly cloudy, with a temperature of 68. The current time is 2:55 a.m. Eastern Daylight Time. 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We supply the latest available information for the Central Highlands over station WWG57 from Butler on a frequency of 162.450 MHz. On the latest weather map, after cold frontal passage, high pressure builds in for tonight through Tuesday. A stationary front returns Tuesday night and lingers in the vicinity through Thursday before finally passing through as a cold front. The forecast for the Central Highlands. Rest of tonight, clear, cooler with lows in the lower 50s. North winds 5 to 10 miles per hour. Monday, sunny, cooler with highs in the lower 70s. North winds 5 to 10 miles per hour. Monday night, mostly clear. Lows in the lower 50s. East winds around 5 miles per hour, becoming southeast with gusts up to 20 miles per hour after midnight. Tuesday, partly cloudy. Not as cool with highs in the lower 80s. South winds 5 to 10 miles per hour with gusts up to 20 miles per hour.
Tuesday night, partly cloudy in the evening, then becoming mostly cloudy. A chance of showers after midnight. Not as cool. More humid with lows in the mid-60s.

The temperature was 56 degrees, the dew point 49, and the relative humidity 77%. The wind was northwest, at 8 miles an hour. The pressure was 30.16 inches and rising. Elsewhere across Ohio, it was clear, with a temperature of 60 at Wooster, 57 at Marion, 55 at Toledo Express, and 55 at Findlay. It was partly cloudy, with a temperature of 62 at Cleveland, 62 at Akron-Canton Regional Airport, 65 at Cincinnati, 59 at Dayton, and 63 at Columbus. At Youngstown, it was mostly cloudy, with a temperature of 62. Reports from nearby cities outside Ohio, it was clear, with a temperature of 54 at Detroit and 55 at Chicago. It was partly cloudy, with a temperature of 60 at Buffalo and 62 at Indianapolis. At Pittsburgh, it was mostly cloudy, with a temperature of 68. The current time is 2:58 a.m. Eastern Daylight Time. 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We supply the latest available information for the Central Highlands over station WWG57 from Butler on a frequency of 162.450 MHz. On the latest weather map, after cold frontal passage, high pressure builds in for tonight through Tuesday. A stationary front returns Tuesday night and lingers in the vicinity through Thursday before finally passing through as a cold front. The forecast for the Central Highlands. Rest of tonight, clear, cooler with lows in the lower 50s. North winds 5 to 10 miles per hour. Monday, sunny, cooler with highs in the lower 70s. North winds 5 to 10 miles per hour. Monday night, mostly clear. Lows in the lower 50s. East winds around 5 miles per hour, becoming southeast with gusts up to 20 miles per hour after midnight. Tuesday, partly cloudy. Not as cool with highs in the lower 80s. South winds 5 to 10 miles per hour with gusts up to 20 miles per hour. Tuesday night, partly cloudy in the evening, then becoming mostly cloudy. A chance of showers after midnight. Not as cool. More humid with lows in the mid-60s. South winds 5 to 10 miles per hour. Chance of rain 50%. Wednesday, partly sunny with a chance of showers. A chance of thunderstorms in the afternoon. Highs in the mid-80s. Chance of rain 50%. Wednesday night, mostly cloudy with a chance of showers and thunderstorms in the evening, then partly cloudy after midnight. Lows in the upper 60s. Chance of rain 50%. The Nearshore Marine Forecast. For the following marine location, the islands to Vermilion. Small craft advisory in effect through Monday morning. Overnight, northwest winds 15 to 25 knots becoming north. A slight chance of water spouts. Waves 3 to 6 feet. Waves occasionally around 7 feet. Monday, north winds 15 to 20 knots diminishing to 5 to 15 knots. A slight chance of water spouts in the morning. Waves 3 to 5 feet subsiding to 1 to 3 feet. Waves occasionally around 6 feet. Monday night, east winds 10 knots or less becoming southeast 10 to 15 knots. Partly cloudy. Waves 2 feet or less. Tuesday, south winds 10 to 15 knots. Mostly sunny. Waves 2 feet or less. The water temperature off Toledo is 75 degrees, off Cleveland 74 degrees, and off Derry 74 degrees. The extended forecast for the Central Highlands. Thursday, partly sunny. A chance of showers in the morning, then showers likely with a chance of thunderstorms in the afternoon. Highs in the mid-80s. Chance of rain 60%. Thursday night, mostly cloudy. Showers likely with a chance of thunderstorms in the evening, then a chance of showers after midnight. Lows in the mid-60s. Chance of rain 60%. Friday, partly sunny with a 30% chance of showers. Highs in the lower 80s. Friday night, partly cloudy. A chance of showers in the evening. Lows in the lower 60s. Chance of rain 30%. Saturday, partly sunny with a 50% chance of showers. Highs around 80. Saturday night, a chance of showers in the evening, then showers likely after midnight. Lows in the lower 60s. Chance of rain

60%. Sunday, partly sunny. Showers likely, mainly in the morning. Highs in the upper 70s. Chance of rain 60%. The Mansfield, Ohio climate summary for yesterday, September 13, 2026. Yesterday's high temperature was 84 degrees. The normal high is 76. Yesterday's low temperature was 59 degrees. The normal low is 55. A trace of precipitation fell yesterday, which brings the monthly total to 1.45 inches. This is normal for September. The total precipitation for the year now stands at 30.89 inches, which is 0.36 inches below normal. No snow fell yesterday, which brings the monthly total to 0.0 inches. The total snowfall since July 1st still stands at 0.0 inches. There were no heating degree days yesterday. This leaves the monthly total at 0. The yearly total since July 1st is 7. There were 7 cooling degree days yesterday. This brings the monthly total to 112. The yearly total since January 1st is 794. The normal high temperature for today is 76 degrees, and the normal low is 54. The record high for today is 96, which occurred in 1939, and the record low is 34, which occurred in 1923. Sunrise today is at 7:10 a.m. and sunset is at 7:41 p.m. At 2 a.m., weather reports for selected cities, at Mansfield Long Regional Airport, it was clear. The temperature was 56 degrees, the dew point 49, and the relative humidity 77%. The wind was northwest, at 8 miles an hour. The pressure was 30.16 inches and rising. Elsewhere across Ohio, it was clear, with a temperature of 60 at Wooster, 57 at Marion, 55 at Toledo Express, and 55 at Findlay. It was partly cloudy, with a temperature of 62 at Cleveland, 62 at Akron-Canton Regional Airport, 65 at Cincinnati, 59 at Dayton, and 63 at Columbus. At Youngstown, it was mostly cloudy, with a temperature of 62. Reports from nearby cities outside Ohio, it was clear, with a temperature of 54 at Detroit, and 55 at Chicago. It was partly cloudy, with a temperature of 60 at Buffalo, and 62 at Indianapolis. At Pittsburgh, it was mostly cloudy, with a temperature of 68. The current time is 3:05 a.m. Eastern Daylight Time. 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We supply the latest available information for the Central Highlands over station WWG57 from Butler on a frequency of 162.450 MHz. On the latest weather map, after cold frontal passage, high pressure builds in for tonight through Tuesday. A stationary front returns Tuesday night and lingers in the vicinity through Thursday before finally passing through as a cold front. The forecast for the Central Highlands. Rest of tonight, clear, cooler with lows in the lower 50s. North winds 5 to 10 miles per hour. Monday, sunny, cooler with highs in the lower 70s. North winds 5 to 10 miles per hour. Monday night, mostly clear. Lows in the lower 50s. East winds around 5 miles per hour, becoming southeast with gusts up to 20 miles per hour after midnight. Tuesday, partly cloudy. Not as cool with highs in the lower 80s. South winds 5 to 10 miles per hour with gusts up to 20 miles per hour. Tuesday night, partly cloudy in the evening, then becoming mostly cloudy. A chance of showers after midnight. Not as cool. More humid with lows in the mid-60s. South winds 5 to 10 miles per hour. Chance of rain 50%. Wednesday, partly sunny with a chance of showers. A chance of thunderstorms in the afternoon. Highs in the mid-80s. Chance of rain 50%. Wednesday night, mostly cloudy with a chance of showers and thunderstorms in the evening, then partly cloudy after midnight. Lows in the upper 60s. Chance of rain 50%. At 3 a.m., weather reports for selected cities, at Mansfield Long Regional Airport, it was clear. The temperature was 52 degrees, the dew point 49, and the relative humidity 89%. The wind was northwest, at 7 miles an hour. The pressure was 30.17 inches and rising.
Elsewhere across Ohio, skies ranged from clear to partly cloudy. It was 57 at Wooster, 55 at Marion, 53 at Toledo Express, 62 at Cleveland, and 60 at Akron-Canton Regional Airport. Youngstown reported 58, Cincinnati reported 63, Dayton reported 57, Findlay reported 53, and Columbus reported 61. Reports from nearby cities outside Ohio, skies ranged from clear to partly cloudy. It was 66 at Pittsburgh, 53 at Detroit, 58 at Buffalo, 61 at Indianapolis, and 54 at Chicago. The current time is 3:08 a.m. Eastern Daylight Time. 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On the latest weather map, after cold frontal passage, high pressure builds in for tonight through Tuesday. A stationary front returns Tuesday night and lingers in the vicinity through Thursday before finally passing through as a cold front. The forecast for the Central Highlands. West of tonight, clear, cooler with lows in the lower 50s. North winds 5 to 10 miles per hour. Monday, sunny, cooler with highs in the lower 70s. North winds 5 to 10 miles per hour. Monday night, mostly clear. Lows in the lower 50s. East winds around 5 miles per hour, becoming southeast with gusts up to 20 miles per hour after midnight. Tuesday, partly cloudy. Not as cool with highs in the lower 80s. South winds 5 to 10 miles per hour with gusts up to 20 miles per hour. Tuesday night, partly cloudy in the evening, then becoming mostly cloudy. A chance of showers after midnight. Not as cool. More humid with lows in the mid-60s. South winds 5 to 10 miles per hour. Chance of rain 50%. Wednesday, partly sunny with a chance of showers. A chance of thunderstorms in the afternoon. Highs in the mid-80s. Chance of rain 50%. Wednesday night, mostly cloudy with a chance of showers and thunderstorms in the evening, then partly cloudy after midnight. Lows in the upper 60s. Chance of rain 50%. The extended forecast for the Central Highlands. Thursday, partly sunny. A chance of showers in the morning, then showers likely with a chance of thunderstorms in the afternoon. Highs in the mid-80s. Chance of rain 60%. Thursday night, mostly cloudy. Showers likely with a chance of thunderstorms in the evening, then a chance of showers after midnight. Lows in the mid-60s. Chance of rain 60%. Friday, partly sunny with a 30% chance of showers. Highs in the lower 80s. Friday night, partly cloudy. A chance of showers in the evening. Lows in the lower 60s. Chance of rain 30%. Saturday, partly sunny with a 50% chance of showers. Highs around 80. Saturday night, a chance of showers in the evening, then showers likely after midnight. Lows in the lower 60s. Chance of rain 60%. Sunday, partly sunny. Showers likely, mainly in the morning. Highs in the upper 70s. Chance of rain 60%. At 3 a.m., weather reports for selected cities. At Mansfield-Lawn Regional Airport, it was clear. The temperature was 52 degrees, the dew point 49, and the relative humidity 89%. The wind was northwest, at 7 miles an hour. The pressure was 30.17 inches and rising. Elsewhere across Ohio, skies ranged from clear to partly cloudy. It was 57 at Wooster, 55 at Marion, 53 at Toledo Express, 62 at Cleveland, and 60 at Akron-Canton Regional Airport. Youngstown reported 58, Cincinnati reported 63, Dayton reported 57, Findlay reported 53, and Columbus reported 61. Reports from nearby cities outside Ohio, skies ranged from clear to partly cloudy. It was 66 at Pittsburgh, 53 at Detroit, 58 at Buffalo, 61 at Indianapolis, and 54 at Chicago. The current time is 3:12 a.m. Eastern Daylight Time. 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
We supply the latest available information for the Central Highlands over station WWG57 from Butler on a frequency of 162.450 MHz. On the latest weather map, after cold frontal passage, high pressure builds in for tonight through Tuesday. A stationary front returns Tuesday night and lingers in the vicinity through Thursday before finally passing through as a cold front. The forecast for the Central Highlands. Rest of tonight, clear, cooler with lows in the lower 50s. North winds 5 to 10 miles per hour. Monday, sunny, cooler with highs in the lower 70s. North winds 5 to 10 miles per hour. Monday night, mostly clear. Lows in the lower 50s. East winds around 5 miles per hour, becoming southeast with gusts up to 20 miles per hour after midnight. Tuesday, partly cloudy. Not as cool with highs in the lower 80s. South winds 5 to 10 miles per hour with gusts up to 20 miles per hour. Tuesday night, partly cloudy in the evening, then becoming mostly cloudy. A chance of showers after midnight. Not as cool. More humid with lows in the mid-60s. South winds 5 to 10 miles per hour. Chance of rain 50%. Wednesday, partly sunny with a chance of showers. A chance of thunderstorms in the afternoon. Highs in the mid-80s. Chance of rain 50%. Wednesday night, mostly cloudy with a chance of showers and thunderstorms in the evening, then partly cloudy after midnight. Lows in the upper 60s. Chance of rain 50%. At 3 a.m., weather reports for selected cities. At Mansfield-Lom Regional Airport, it was clear. The temperature was 52 degrees, the dew point 49, and the relative humidity 89%. The wind was northwest, at 7 miles an hour. The pressure was 30.17 inches and rising. Elsewhere across Ohio, skies ranged from clear to partly cloudy. It was 57 at Wooster, 55 at Marion, 53 at Toledo Express, 62 at Cleveland, and 60 at Akron-Canton Regional Airport. Youngstown reported 58, Cincinnati reported 63, Dayton reported 57, Findlay reported 53, and Columbus reported 61. Reports from nearby cities outside Ohio, skies ranged from clear to partly cloudy. It was 66 at Pittsburgh, 53 at Detroit, 58 at Buffalo, 61 at Indianapolis, and 54 at Chicago. The Mansfield, Ohio climate summary for yesterday, September 13, 2026. Yesterday's high temperature was 84 degrees. The normal high is 76. Yesterday's low temperature was 59 degrees. The normal low is 55. A trace of precipitation fell yesterday, which brings the monthly total to 1.45 inches. This is normal for September. The total precipitation for the year now stands at 30.89 inches, which is 0.36 inches below normal. No snow fell yesterday, which brings the monthly total to 0.0 inches. The total snowfall since July 1st still stands at 0.0 inches. There were no heating degree days yesterday. This leaves the monthly total at 0. The yearly total since July 1st is 7. There were 7 cooling degree days yesterday. This brings the monthly total to 112. The yearly total since January 1st is 794. The normal high temperature for today is 76 degrees, and the normal low is 54. The record high for today is 96, which occurred in 1939, and the record low is 34, which occurred in 1923. Sunrise today is at 7:10 a.m. and sunset is at 7:41 p.m. The current time is 3:17 a.m. Eastern Daylight Time. 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On the latest weather map, after cold frontal passage, high pressure builds in for tonight through Tuesday. A stationary front returns Tuesday night and lingers in the vicinity through Thursday before finally passing through as a cold front. The forecast for the Central Highlands. Rest of tonight, clear, cooler with lows in the lower 50s. North winds 5 to 10 miles per hour.
Monday, sunny, cooler with highs in the lower 70s. North winds 5 to 10 miles per hour. Monday night, mostly clear. Lows in the lower 50s. East winds around 5 miles per hour, becoming southeast with gusts up to 20 miles per hour after midnight. Tuesday, partly cloudy. Not as cool with highs in the lower 80s. South winds 5 to 10 miles per hour with gusts up to 20 miles per hour. Tuesday night, partly cloudy in the evening, then becoming mostly cloudy. A chance of showers after midnight. Not as cool. More humid with lows in the mid-60s. South winds 5 to 10 miles per hour. Chance of rain 50%. Wednesday, partly sunny with a chance of showers. A chance of thunderstorms in the afternoon. Highs in the mid-80s. Chance of rain 50%. Wednesday night, mostly cloudy with a chance of showers and thunderstorms in the evening, then partly cloudy after midnight. Lows in the upper 60s. Chance of rain 50%. At 3 a.m., weather reports for selected cities. At Mansfield Long Regional Airport, it was clear. The temperature was 52 degrees, the dew point 49, and the relative humidity 89%. The wind was northwest, at 7 miles an hour. The pressure was 30.17 inches and rising. Elsewhere across Ohio, skies ranged from clear to partly cloudy. It was 57 at Wooster, 55 at Marion, 53 at Toledo Express, 62 at Cleveland, and 60 at Akron-Canton Regional Airport. Youngstown reported 58, Cincinnati reported 63, Dayton reported 57, Findlay reported 53, and Columbus reported 61. Reports from nearby cities outside Ohio, skies ranged from clear to partly cloudy. It was 66 at Pittsburgh, 53 at Detroit, 58 at Buffalo, 61 at Indianapolis, and 54 at Chicago. The current time is 3:19 a.m. Eastern Daylight Time. The extended forecast for the Central Highlands. Thursday, partly sunny. A chance of showers in the morning, then showers likely with a chance of thunderstorms in the afternoon. Highs in the mid-80s. Chance of rain 60%. Thursday night, mostly cloudy. Showers likely with a chance of thunderstorms in the evening, then a chance of showers after midnight. Lows in the mid-60s. Chance of rain 60%. Friday, partly sunny with a 30% chance of showers. Highs in the lower 80s. Friday night, partly cloudy. A chance of showers in the evening. Lows in the lower 60s. Chance of rain 30%. Saturday, partly sunny with a 50% chance of showers. Highs around 80. Saturday night, a chance of showers in the evening, then showers likely after midnight. Lows in the lower 60s. Chance of rain 60%. Sunday, partly sunny. Showers likely, mainly in the morning. Highs in the upper 70s. Chance of rain 60%. 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On the latest weather map, after cold frontal passage, high pressure builds in for tonight through Tuesday. A stationary front returns Tuesday night and lingers in the vicinity through Thursday before finally passing through as a cold front. The forecast for the Central Highlands. Rest of tonight, clear, cooler with lows in the lower 50s. North winds 5 to 10 miles per hour. Monday, sunny, cooler with highs in the lower 70s. North winds 5 to 10 miles per hour. Monday night, mostly clear. Lows in the lower 50s. East winds around 5 miles per hour, becoming southeast with gusts up to 20 miles per hour after midnight. Tuesday, partly cloudy. Not as cool with highs in the lower 80s. South winds 5 to 10 miles per hour with gusts up to 20 miles per hour. Tuesday night, partly cloudy in the evening, then becoming mostly cloudy. A chance of showers after midnight. Not as cool. More humid with lows in the mid-60s. South winds 5 to 10 miles per hour. Chance of rain 50%. Wednesday, partly sunny with a chance of showers.
A chance of thunderstorms in the afternoon. Highs in the mid-80s. Chance of rain 50%. Wednesday night, mostly cloudy with a chance of showers and thunderstorms in the evening, then partly cloudy after midnight. Lows in the upper 60s. Chance of rain 50%. At 3 a.m., weather reports for selected cities. At Mansfield Long Regional Airport, it was clear. The temperature was 52 degrees, the dew point 49, and the relative humidity 89%. The wind was northwest, at 7 miles an hour. The pressure was 30.17 inches and rising. Elsewhere across Ohio, skies ranged from clear to partly cloudy. It was 57 at Wooster, 55 at Marion, 53 at Toledo Express, 62 at Cleveland, and 60 at Akron-Canton Regional Airport. Youngstown reported 58, Cincinnati reported 63, Dayton reported 57, Findlay reported 53, and Columbus reported 61. Reports from nearby cities outside Ohio, skies ranged from clear to partly cloudy. It was 66 at Pittsburgh, 53 at Detroit, 58 at Buffalo, 61 at Indianapolis, and 54 at Chicago. The current time is 3:24 a.m. Eastern Daylight Time. 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On the latest weather map, after cold frontal passage, high pressure builds in for tonight through Tuesday. A stationary front returns Tuesday night and lingers in the vicinity through Thursday before finally passing through as a cold front. The forecast for the Central Highlands. West of tonight, clear, cooler with lows in the lower 50s. North winds 5 to 10 miles per hour. Monday, sunny, cooler with highs in the lower 70s. North winds 5 to 10 miles per hour. Monday night, mostly clear. Lows in the lower 50s. East winds around 5 miles per hour, becoming southeast with gusts up to 20 miles per hour after midnight. Tuesday, partly cloudy. Not as cool with highs in the lower 80s. South winds 5 to 10 miles per hour with gusts up to 20 miles per hour. Tuesday night, partly cloudy in the evening, then becoming mostly cloudy. A chance of showers after midnight. Not as cool. More humid with lows in the mid-60s. South winds 5 to 10 miles per hour. Chance of rain 50%. Wednesday, partly sunny with a chance of showers. A chance of thunderstorms in the afternoon. Highs in the mid-80s. Chance of rain 50%. Wednesday night, mostly cloudy with a chance of showers and thunderstorms in the evening, then partly cloudy after midnight. Lows in the upper 60s. Chance of rain 50%. At 3 a.m., weather reports for selected cities. At Mansfield Long Regional Airport, it was clear. The temperature was 52 degrees, the dew point 49, and the relative humidity 89%. The wind was northwest, at 7 miles an hour. The pressure was 30.17 inches and rising. Elsewhere across Ohio, skies ranged from clear to partly cloudy. It was 57 at Wooster, 55 at Marion, 53 at Toledo Express, 62 at Cleveland, and 60 at Akron-Canton Regional Airport. Youngstown reported 58, Cincinnati reported 63, Dayton reported 57, Findlay reported 53, and Columbus reported 61. Reports from nearby cities outside Ohio, skies ranged from clear to partly cloudy. It was 66 at Pittsburgh, 53 at Detroit, 58 at Buffalo, 61 at Indianapolis, and 54 at Chicago. The current time is 3:27 a.m. Eastern Daylight Time. 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On the latest weather map, after cold frontal passage, high pressure builds in for tonight through Tuesday. A stationary front returns Tuesday night and lingers in the vicinity through Thursday before finally passing through as a cold front. The forecast for the Central Highlands.
Rest of tonight, clear, cooler with lows in the lower 50s. North winds 5 to 10 miles per hour. Monday, sunny, cooler with highs in the lower 70s. North winds 5 to 10 miles per hour. Monday night, mostly clear. Lows in the lower 50s. East winds around 5 miles per hour, becoming southeast with gusts up to 20 miles per hour after midnight. Tuesday, partly cloudy. Not as cool with highs in the lower 80s. South winds 5 to 10 miles per hour with gusts up to 20 miles per hour. Tuesday night, partly cloudy in the evening, then becoming mostly cloudy. A chance of showers after midnight. Not as cool. More humid with lows in the mid-60s. South winds 5 to 10 miles per hour. Chance of rain 50%. Wednesday, partly sunny with a chance of showers. A chance of thunderstorms in the afternoon. Highs in the mid-80s. Chance of rain 50%. Wednesday night, mostly cloudy with a chance of showers and thunderstorms in the evening, then partly cloudy after midnight. Lows in the upper 60s. Chance of rain 50%. At 3 a.m., weather reports for selected cities. At Mansfield Long Regional Airport, it was clear. The temperature was 52 degrees, the dew point 49, and the relative humidity 89%. The wind was northwest, at 7 miles an hour. The pressure was 30.17 inches and rising. Elsewhere across Ohio, skies ranged from clear to partly cloudy. It was 57 at Wooster, 55 at Marion, 53 at Toledo Express, 62 at Cleveland, and 60 at Akron-Canton Regional Airport. Youngstown reported 58, Cincinnati reported 63, Dayton reported 57, Findlay reported 53, and Columbus reported 61. Reports from nearby cities outside Ohio, skies ranged from clear to partly cloudy. It was 66 at Pittsburgh, 53 at Detroit, 58 at Buffalo, 61 at Indianapolis, and 54 at Chicago. The extended forecast for the Central Highlands. Thursday, partly sunny. A chance of showers in the morning, then showers likely with a chance of thunderstorms in the afternoon. Highs in the mid-80s. Chance of rain 60%. Thursday night, mostly cloudy. Showers likely with a chance of thunderstorms in the evening, then a chance of showers after midnight. Lows in the mid-60s. Chance of rain 60%. Friday, partly sunny with a 30% chance of showers. Highs in the lower 80s. Friday night, partly cloudy. A chance of showers in the evening. Lows in the lower 60s. Chance of rain 30%. Saturday, partly sunny with a 50% chance of showers. Highs around 80. Saturday night, a chance of showers in the evening, then showers likely after midnight. Lows in the lower 60s. Chance of rain 60%. Sunday, partly sunny. Showers likely, mainly in the morning. Highs in the upper 70s. Chance of rain 60%. The Mansfield, Ohio climate summary for yesterday, September 13, 2026. Yesterday's high temperature was 84 degrees. The normal high is 76. Yesterday's low temperature was 59 degrees. The normal low is 55. A trace of precipitation fell yesterday, which brings the monthly total to 1.45 inches. This is normal for September. The total precipitation for the year now stands at 30.89 inches, which is 0.36 inches below normal. No snow fell yesterday, which brings the monthly total to 0.0 inches. The total snowfall since July 1st still stands at 0.0 inches. There were no heating degree days yesterday. This leaves the monthly total at 0. The yearly total since July 1st is 7. There were 7 cooling degree days yesterday. This brings the monthly total to 112. The yearly total since January 1st is 794. The normal high temperature for today is 76 degrees, and the normal low is 54. The record high for today is 96, which occurred in 1939, and the record low is 34, which occurred in 1923. Sunrise today is at 7:10 a.m. and sunset is at 7:41 p.m. The current time is 3:32 a.m. Eastern Daylight Time.
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On the latest weather map, after cold frontal passage, high pressure builds in for tonight through Tuesday. A stationary front returns Tuesday night and lingers in the vicinity through Thursday before finally passing through as a cold front. The forecast for the Central Highlands. West of tonight, clear, cooler with lows in the lower 50s. North winds 5 to 10 miles per hour. Monday, sunny, cooler with highs in the lower 70s. North winds 5 to 10 miles per hour. Monday night, mostly clear. Lows in the lower 50s. East winds around 5 miles per hour, becoming southeast with gusts up to 20 miles per hour after midnight. Tuesday, partly cloudy. Not as cool with highs in the lower 80s. South winds 5 to 10 miles per hour with gusts up to 20 miles per hour. Tuesday night, partly cloudy in the evening, then becoming mostly cloudy. A chance of showers after midnight. Not as cool. More humid with lows in the mid-60s. South winds 5 to 10 miles per hour. Chance of rain 50%. Wednesday, partly sunny with a chance of showers. A chance of thunderstorms in the afternoon. Highs in the mid-80s. Chance of rain 50%. Wednesday night, mostly cloudy with a chance of showers and thunderstorms in the evening, then partly cloudy after midnight. Lows in the upper 60s. Chance of rain 50%. At 3 a.m., weather reports for selected cities. At Mansfield Long Regional Airport, it was clear. The temperature was 52 degrees, the dew point 49, and the relative humidity 89%. The wind was northwest, at 7 miles an hour. The pressure was 30.17 inches and rising. Elsewhere across Ohio, skies ranged from clear to partly cloudy. It was 57 at Wooster, 55 at Marion, 53 at Toledo Express, 62 at Cleveland, and 60 at Akron-Canton Regional Airport. Youngstown reported 58, Cincinnati reported 63, Dayton reported 57, Findlay reported 53, and Columbus reported 61. Reports from nearby cities outside Ohio, skies ranged from clear to partly cloudy. It was 66 at Pittsburgh, 53 at Detroit, 58 at Buffalo, 61 at Indianapolis, and 54 at Chicago. The current time is 3:35 a.m. Eastern Daylight Time. 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We supply the latest available information for the Central Highlands over station WWG 57 from Butler on a frequency of 162.450 MHz. On the latest weather map, after cold frontal passage, high pressure builds in for tonight through Tuesday. A stationary front returns Tuesday night and lingers in the vicinity through Thursday before finally passing through as a cold front. On the latest weather map, high pressure moves overhead today before pushing eastward on Tuesday. A cold front moves southeast across the region Tuesday night before stalling as a stationary front Wednesday and Thursday before finally passing through as a cold front Thursday night. The forecast for the Central Highlands. West of tonight, clear, cooler with lows in the lower 50s. North winds 5 to 10 miles per hour. Monday, sunny, cooler with highs in the lower 70s. North winds 5 to 10 miles per hour. Monday night, mostly clear. Lows in the lower 50s. East winds around 5 miles per hour, becoming southeast with gusts up to 20 miles per hour after midnight. Tuesday, partly cloudy. Not as cool with highs in the lower 80s. South winds 5 to 10 miles per hour with gusts up to 20 miles per hour. Tuesday night, partly cloudy in the evening, then becoming mostly cloudy. A chance of showers after midnight. Not as cool. More humid with lows in the mid-60s. South winds 5 to 10 miles per hour. Chance of rain 50%. Wednesday, partly sunny with a chance of showers. A chance of thunderstorms in the afternoon. Highs in the mid-80s. Chance of rain 50%.
Wednesday night, mostly cloudy with a chance of showers and thunderstorms in the evening, then partly cloudy after midnight. Lows in the upper 60s. Chance of rain 50%. At 3 a.m., weather reports for selected cities. At Mansfield Lawn Regional Airport, it was clear. The temperature was 52 degrees, the dew point 49, and the relative humidity 89%. The wind was northwest, at 7 miles an hour. The pressure was 30.17 inches and rising. Elsewhere across Ohio, skies ranged from clear to partly cloudy. It was 57 at Wooster, 55 at Marion, 53 at Toledo Express, 62 at Cleveland, and 60 at Akron-Canton Regional Airport. Youngstown reported 58, Cincinnati reported 63, Dayton reported 57, Findlay reported 53, and Columbus reported 61. Reports from nearby cities outside Ohio, skies ranged from clear to partly cloudy. It was 66 at Pittsburgh, 53 at Detroit, 58 at Buffalo, 61 at Indianapolis, and 54 at Chicago. The current time is 3:38 a.m. Eastern Daylight Time. 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On the latest weather map, high pressure moves overhead today before pushing eastward on Tuesday. A cold front moves southeast across the region Tuesday night before stalling as a stationary front Wednesday and Thursday before finally passing through as a cold front Thursday night. The forecast for the Central Highlands. Rest of tonight, clear, cooler with lows in the lower 50s. North winds 5 to 10 miles per hour. Monday, sunny, cooler with highs in the lower 70s. North winds 5 to 10 miles per hour. Monday night, mostly clear. Lows in the lower 50s. East winds around 5 miles per hour, becoming southeast with gusts up to 20 miles per hour after midnight. Tuesday, partly cloudy. Not as cool with highs in the lower 80s. South winds 5 to 10 miles per hour with gusts up to 20 miles per hour. Tuesday night, partly cloudy in the evening, then becoming mostly cloudy. A chance of showers after midnight. Not as cool. More humid with lows in the mid-60s. South winds 5 to 10 miles per hour. Chance of rain 50%. Wednesday, partly sunny with a chance of showers. A chance of thunderstorms in the afternoon. Highs in the mid-80s. Chance of rain 50%. Wednesday night, mostly cloudy with a chance of showers and thunderstorms in the evening, then partly cloudy after midnight. Lows in the upper 60s. Chance of rain 50%. The extended forecast for the Central Highlands. Thursday, partly sunny. A chance of showers in the morning, then showers likely with a chance of thunderstorms in the afternoon. Highs in the mid-80s. Chance of rain 60%. Thursday night, mostly cloudy. Showers likely with a chance of thunderstorms in the evening, then a chance of showers after midnight. Lows in the mid-60s. Chance of rain 60%. Friday, partly sunny with a 30% chance of showers. Highs in the lower 80s. Friday night, partly cloudy. A chance of showers in the evening. Lows in the lower 60s. Chance of rain 30%. Saturday, partly sunny with a 50% chance of showers. Highs around 80. Saturday night, a chance of showers in the evening, then showers likely after midnight. Lows in the lower 60s. Chance of rain 60%. Sunday, partly sunny. Showers likely, mainly in the morning. Highs in the upper 70s. Chance of rain 60%. At 3 a.m., weather reports for selected cities. At Mansfield Lawn Regional Airport, it was clear. The temperature was 52 degrees, the dew point 49, and the relative humidity 89%. The wind was northwest, at 7 miles an hour. The pressure was 30.17 inches and rising. Elsewhere across Ohio, skies ranged from clear to partly cloudy. It was 57 at Wooster, 55 at Marion, 53 at Toledo Express, 62 at Cleveland, and 60 at Akron-Canton Regional Airport. Youngstown reported 58.
Cincinnati reported 63, Dayton reported 57, Findlay reported 53, and Columbus reported 61. Reports from nearby cities outside Ohio, skies ranged from clear to partly cloudy. It was 66 at Pittsburgh, 53 at Detroit, 58 at Buffalo, 61 at Indianapolis, and 54 at Chicago. The current time is 3:43 a.m. Eastern Daylight Time. 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On the latest weather map, high pressure moves overhead today before pushing eastward on Tuesday. A cold front moves southeast across the region Tuesday night before stalling as a stationary front Wednesday and Thursday before finally passing through as a cold front Thursday night. The forecast for the Central Highlands. West of tonight, clear, cooler with lows in the lower 50s. North winds 5 to 10 miles per hour. Monday, sunny, cooler with highs in the lower 70s. North winds 5 to 10 miles per hour. Monday night, mostly clear. Lows in the lower 50s. East winds around 5 miles per hour, becoming southeast with gusts up to 20 miles per hour after midnight. Tuesday, partly cloudy. Not as cool with highs in the lower 80s. South winds 5 to 10 miles per hour with gusts up to 20 miles per hour. Tuesday night, partly cloudy in the evening, then becoming mostly cloudy. A chance of showers after midnight. Not as cool. More humid with lows in the mid-60s. South winds 5 to 10 miles per hour. Chance of rain 50%. Wednesday, partly sunny with a chance of showers. A chance of thunderstorms in the afternoon. Highs in the mid-80s. Chance of rain 50%. Wednesday night, mostly cloudy with a chance of showers and thunderstorms in the evening, then partly cloudy after midnight. Lows in the upper 60s. Chance of rain 50%. The Mansfield, Ohio climate summary for yesterday, September 13, 2026. Yesterday's high temperature was 84 degrees. The normal high is 76. Yesterday's low temperature was 59 degrees. The normal low is 55. A trace of precipitation fell yesterday, which brings the monthly total to 1.45 inches. This is normal for September. The total precipitation for the year now stands at 30.89 inches, which is 0.36 inches below normal. No snow fell yesterday, which brings the monthly total to 0.0 inches. The total snowfall since July 1st still stands at 0.0 inches. There were no heating degree days yesterday. This leaves the monthly total at 0. The yearly total since July 1st is 7. There were 7 cooling degree days yesterday. This brings the monthly total to 112. The yearly total since January 1st is 794. The normal high temperature for today is 76 degrees, and the normal low is 54. The record high for today is 96, which occurred in 1939, and the record low is 34, which occurred in 1923. Sunrise today is at 7:10 a.m. and sunset is at 7:41 p.m. At 3 a.m., weather reports for selected cities. At Mansfield Lawn Regional Airport, it was clear. The temperature was 52 degrees, the dew point 49, and the relative humidity 89%. The wind was northwest, at 7 miles an hour. The pressure was 30.17 inches and rising. Elsewhere across Ohio, skies ranged from clear to partly cloudy. It was 57 at Wooster, 55 at Marion, 53 at Toledo Express, 62 at Cleveland, and 60 at Akron-Canton Regional Airport. Youngstown reported 58, Cincinnati reported 63, Dayton reported 57, Findlay reported 53, and Columbus reported 61. Reports from nearby cities outside Ohio, skies ranged from clear to partly cloudy. It was 66 at Pittsburgh, 53 at Detroit, 58 at Buffalo, 61 at Indianapolis, and 54 at Chicago. The current time is 3:47 a.m. Eastern Daylight Time. 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
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On the latest weather map, high pressure moves overhead today before pushing eastward on Tuesday. A cold front moves southeast across the region Tuesday night before stalling as a stationary front Wednesday and Thursday before finally passing through as a cold front Thursday night. The forecast for the Central Highlands. West of tonight, clear, cooler with lows in the lower 50s. North winds 5 to 10 miles per hour. Monday, sunny, cooler with highs in the lower 70s. North winds 5 to 10 miles per hour. Monday night, mostly clear. Lows in the lower 50s. East winds around 5 miles per hour, becoming southeast with gusts up to 20 miles per hour after midnight. Tuesday, partly cloudy. Not as cool with highs in the lower 80s. South winds 5 to 10 miles per hour with gusts up to 20 miles per hour. Tuesday night, partly cloudy in the evening, then becoming mostly cloudy. A chance of showers after midnight. Not as cool. More humid with lows in the mid-60s. South winds 5 to 10 miles per hour. Chance of rain 50%. Wednesday, partly sunny with a chance of showers. A chance of thunderstorms in the afternoon. Highs in the mid-80s. Chance of rain 50%. Wednesday night, mostly cloudy with a chance of showers and thunderstorms in the evening, then partly cloudy after midnight. Lows in the upper 60s. Chance of rain 50%. At 3 a.m., weather reports for selected cities. At Mansfield Long Regional Airport, it was clear. The temperature was 52 degrees, the dew point 49, and the relative humidity 89%. The wind was northwest, at 7 miles an hour. The pressure was 30.17 inches and rising. Elsewhere across Ohio, skies ranged from clear to partly cloudy. It was 57 at Wooster, 55 at Marion, 53 at Toledo Express, 62 at Cleveland, and 60 at Akron-Canton Regional Airport. Youngstown reported 58, Cincinnati reported 63, Dayton reported 57, Findlay reported 53, and Columbus reported 61. Reports from nearby cities outside Ohio, skies ranged from clear to partly cloudy. It was 66 at Pittsburgh, 53 at Detroit, 58 at Buffalo, 61 at Indianapolis, and 54 at Chicago. The extended forecast for the Central Highlands. Thursday, partly sunny. A chance of showers in the morning, then showers likely with a chance of thunderstorms in the afternoon. Highs in the mid-80s. Chance of rain 60%. Thursday night, mostly cloudy. Showers likely with a chance of thunderstorms in the evening, then a chance of showers after midnight. Lows in the mid-60s. Chance of rain 60%. Friday, partly sunny with a 30% chance of showers. Highs in the lower 80s. Friday night, partly cloudy. A chance of showers in the evening. Lows in the lower 60s. Chance of rain 30%. Saturday, partly sunny with a 50% chance of showers. Highs around 80. Saturday night, a chance of showers in the evening, then showers likely after midnight. Lows in the lower 60s. Chance of rain 60%. Sunday, partly sunny. Showers likely, mainly in the morning. Highs in the upper 70s. Chance of rain 60%. The current time is 3:51 a.m. Eastern Daylight Time. 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On the latest weather map, high pressure moves overhead today before pushing eastward on Tuesday. A cold front moves southeast across the region Tuesday night before stalling as a stationary front Wednesday and Thursday before finally passing through as a cold front Thursday night. The forecast for the Central Highlands. West of tonight, clear, cooler with lows in the lower 50s. North winds 5 to 10 miles per hour. Monday, sunny, cooler with highs in the lower 70s. North winds 5 to 10 miles per hour. Monday night, mostly clear. Lows in the lower 50s.
east winds around 5 miles per hour, becoming southeast with gusts up to 20 miles per hour after midnight. Tuesday, partly cloudy. Not as cool with highs in the lower 80s. South winds 5 to 10 miles per hour with gusts up to 20 miles per hour. Tuesday night, partly cloudy in the evening, then becoming mostly cloudy. A chance of showers after midnight. Not as cool. More humid with lows in the mid-60s. South winds 5 to 10 miles per hour. Chance of rain 50%. Wednesday, partly sunny with a chance of showers. A chance of thunderstorms in the afternoon. Highs in the mid-80s. Chance of rain 50%. Wednesday night, mostly cloudy with a chance of showers and thunderstorms in the evening, then partly cloudy after midnight. Lows in the upper 60s. Chance of rain 50%. At 3 a.m., weather reports for selected cities, at Mansfield Lawn Regional Airport, it was clear. The temperature was 52 degrees, the dew point 49, and the relative humidity 89%. The wind was northwest, at 7 miles an hour. The pressure was 30.17 inches and rising. Elsewhere across Ohio, skies ranged from clear to partly cloudy. It was 57 at Wooster, 55 at Marion, 53 at Toledo Express, 62 at Cleveland, and 60 at Akron-Canton Regional Airport. Youngstown reported 58, Cincinnati reported 63, Dayton reported 57, Findlay reported 53, and Columbus reported 61. Reports from nearby cities outside Ohio, skies ranged from clear to partly cloudy. It was 66 at Pittsburgh, 53 at Detroit, 58 at Buffalo, 61 at Indianapolis, and 54 at Chicago. The current time is 3:54 a.m. Eastern Daylight Time. 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On the latest weather map, high pressure moves overhead today before pushing eastward on Tuesday. A cold front moves southeast across the region Tuesday night before stalling as a stationary front Wednesday and Thursday before finally passing through as a cold front Thursday night. The forecast for the Central Highlands. Rest of tonight, clear, cooler with lows in the lower 50s. North winds 5 to 10 miles per hour. Monday, sunny, cooler with highs in the lower 70s. North winds 5 to 10 miles per hour. Monday night, mostly clear. Lows in the lower 50s. East winds around 5 miles per hour, becoming southeast with gusts up to 20 miles per hour after midnight. Tuesday, partly cloudy. Not as cool with highs in the lower 80s. South winds 5 to 10 miles per hour with gusts up to 20 miles per hour. Tuesday night, partly cloudy in the evening, then becoming mostly cloudy. A chance of showers after midnight. Not as cool. More humid with lows in the mid-60s. South winds 5 to 10 miles per hour. Chance of rain 50%. Wednesday, partly sunny with a chance of showers. A chance of thunderstorms in the afternoon. Highs in the mid-80s. Chance of rain 50%. Wednesday night, mostly cloudy with a chance of showers and thunderstorms in the evening, then partly cloudy after midnight. Lows in the upper 60s. Chance of rain 50%. At 3 a.m., weather reports for selected cities, at Mansfield Lawn Regional Airport, it was clear. The temperature was 52 degrees, the dew point 49, and the relative humidity 89%. The wind was northwest, at 7 miles an hour. The pressure was 30.17 inches and rising. Elsewhere across Ohio, skies ranged from clear to partly cloudy. It was 57 at Wooster, 55 at Marion, 53 at Toledo Express, 62 at Cleveland, and 60 at Akron-Canton Regional Airport. Youngstown reported 58, Cincinnati reported 63, Dayton reported 57, Findlay reported 53, and Columbus reported 61. Reports from nearby cities outside Ohio, skies ranged from clear to partly cloudy. It was 66 at Pittsburgh, 53 at Detroit, 58 at Buffalo, 61 at Indianapolis, and 54 at Chicago.
The current time is 3:57 a.m. Eastern Daylight Time. 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

mostly clear. Lows in the lower 50s. East winds around 5 miles per hour, becoming southeast with gusts up to 20 miles per hour after midnight. Tuesday, partly cloudy. Dada's cool highs in the lower 80s. South winds 5 to 10 miles per hour with gusts up to 20 miles per hour. Tuesday night, partly cloudy in the evening, then becoming mostly cloudy. A chance of showers after midnight. Not as cool. More humid with lows in the mid-60s. South winds 5 to 10 miles per hour. Chance of rain 50%. Wednesday, partly sunny with a chance of showers. A chance of thunderstorms in the afternoon. Highs in the mid-80s. Chance of rain 50%. Wednesday night, mostly cloudy with a chance of showers and thunderstorms in the evening, then partly cloudy after midnight. Lows in the upper 60s. Chance of rain 50%. At 3 a.m., weather reports for selected cities. At Mansfield Long Regional Airport, it was clear. The temperature was 52 degrees, the dew point 49, and the relative humidity 89%. The wind was northwest, at 7 miles an hour. The pressure was 30.17 inches and rising. Elsewhere across Ohio, skies ranged from clear to partly cloudy. It was 57 at Wooster, 55 at Marion, 53 at Toledo Express, 62 at Cleveland, and 60 at Akron-Canton Regional Airport. Youngstown reported 58, Cincinnati reported 63, Dayton reported 57, Findlay reported 53, and Columbus reported 61. Reports from nearby cities outside Ohio, skies ranged from clear to partly cloudy. It was 66 at Pittsburgh, 53 at Detroit, 58 at Buffalo, 61 at Indianapolis, and 54 at Chicago. The Nearshore Marine Forecast. For the following marine location, the islands to Vermilion. Small craft advisory in effect through Monday morning. Overnight, northwest winds 15 to 25 knots becoming north. A slight chance of water spouts. Waves 3 to 6 feet. Waves occasionally around 7 feet. Monday, north winds 15 to 20 knots diminishing to 5 to 15 knots. A slight chance of water spouts in the morning. Waves 3 to 5 feet subsiding to 1 to 3 feet. Waves occasionally around 6 feet. Monday night, east winds 10 knots or less becoming southeast 10 to 15 knots. Partly cloudy. Waves 2 feet or less. Tuesday, south winds 10 to 15 knots. Mostly sunny. Waves 2 feet or less. The water temperature off Toledo is 75 degrees, off Cleveland 74 degrees, and off Derry 74 degrees. The extended forecast for the Central Highlands. Thursday, partly sunny. A chance of showers in the morning, then showers likely with a chance of thunderstorms in the afternoon. Highs in the mid-80s. Chance of rain 60%. Thursday night, mostly cloudy. Showers likely with a chance of thunderstorms in the evening, then a chance of showers after midnight. Lows in the mid-60s. Chance of rain 60%. Friday, partly sunny with a 30% chance of showers. Highs in the lower 80s. Friday night, partly cloudy. A chance of showers in the evening. Lows in the lower 60s. Chance of rain 30%. Saturday, partly sunny with a 50% chance of showers. Highs around 80. Saturday night, a chance of showers in the evening, then showers likely after midnight. Lows in the lower 60s. Chance of rain 60%. Sunday, partly sunny. Showers likely, mainly in the morning. Highs in the upper 70s. Chance of rain 60%. The Mansfield, Ohio climate summary for yesterday, September 13, 2026. Yesterday's high temperature was 84 degrees. The normal high is 76. Yesterday's low temperature was 59 degrees. The normal low is 55. A trace of precipitation fell yesterday, which brings the monthly total to 1.45 inches. This is normal for September. The total precipitation for the year now stands at 30.89 inches, which is 0.36 inches below normal. No snow fell yesterday, which brings the monthly total to 0.0 inches. The total snowfall since July 1st still stands at 0.0 inches. There were no heating degree days yesterday.

This leaves the monthly total at 0. The yearly total since July 1st is 7. There were 7 cooling degree days yesterday. This brings the monthly total to 112. The yearly total since January 1st is 794. The normal high temperature for today is 76 degrees, and the normal low is 54. The record high for today is 96, which occurred in 1939, and the record low is 34, which occurred in 1923. Sunrise today is at 7:10 a.m. and sunset is at 7:41 p.m. The Nearshore Marine Forecast. For the following marine location, the islands to Vermilion. Today, north winds 5 to 15 knots becoming northeast less than 10 knots. Sunny. Waves 2 to 4 feet subsiding to 1 foot or less. Tonight, east winds 5 to 15 knots becoming south. Partly cloudy. Waves 2 feet or less. Tuesday, south winds 10 to 15 knots. Mostly sunny. Waves 2 feet or less. Tuesday night, south winds 10 knots or less becoming west. Showers likely with a chance of thunderstorms. Waves 2 feet or less. Winds and waves higher in and near thunderstorms. The water temperature off Toledo is 75 degrees, off Cleveland 74 degrees, and off Erie 74 degrees. The current time is 4:05 a.m. Eastern Daylight Time. 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On the latest weather map, high pressure moves overhead today before pushing eastward on Tuesday. A cold front moves southeast across the region Tuesday night before stalling as a stationary front Wednesday and Thursday before finally passing through as a cold front Thursday night. The forecast for the Central Highlands. Today, sunny, cooler with highs in the lower 70s. North winds 5 to 10 miles per hour. Tonight, mostly clear. Lows in the lower 50s. East winds around 5 miles per hour, becoming southeast with gusts up to 20 miles per hour after midnight. Tuesday, partly cloudy. Not as cool with highs in the lower 80s. South winds 5 to 10 miles per hour with gusts up to 20 miles per hour. Tuesday night, partly cloudy in the evening, then becoming mostly cloudy. A chance of showers after midnight. Not as cool. More humid with lows in the mid-60s. South winds 5 to 10 miles per hour. Chance of rain 50%. Wednesday, partly sunny with a chance of showers. A chance of thunderstorms in the afternoon. Humid with highs in the mid-80s. South winds around 5 miles per hour. Becoming west around 5 miles per hour in the afternoon. Chance of rain 50%. Wednesday night, mostly cloudy with a chance of showers and thunderstorms in the evening, then partly cloudy after midnight. Lows in the upper 60s. Chance of rain 50%. The extended forecast for the Central Highlands. Thursday, partly sunny. A chance of showers in the morning, then showers likely with a chance of thunderstorms in the afternoon. Highs in the mid-80s. Chance of rain 60%. Thursday night, mostly cloudy. Showers likely with a chance of thunderstorms in the evening, then a chance of showers after midnight. Lows in the mid-60s. Chance of rain 60%. Friday, partly sunny with a 30% chance of showers. Highs in the lower 80s. Friday night, partly cloudy. A chance of showers in the evening. Lows in the lower 60s. Chance of rain 30%. Saturday, partly sunny with a 50% chance of showers. Highs around 80. Saturday night, a chance of showers in the evening, then showers likely after midnight. Lows in the lower 60s. Chance of rain 60%. Sunday, partly sunny. Showers likely, mainly in the morning. Highs in the upper 70s. Chance of rain 60%. At 4 a.m., weather reports for selected cities, at Mansfield Lawn Regional Airport, it was clear. The temperature was 52 degrees, the dew point 49, and the relative humidity 89%. The wind was northwest, at 8 miles an hour.
the pressure was 30.18 inches and rising. Elsewhere across Ohio, it was clear, with a temperature of 55 at Wooster, 53 at Marion, 52 at Toledo Express, 58 at Akron-Canton Regional Airport, and 52 at Findlay. It was partly cloudy, with a temperature of 56 at Youngstown, 61 at Cincinnati, 56 at Dayton, and 59 at Columbus. At Cleveland, it was mostly cloudy, with a temperature of 62. Reports from nearby cities outside Ohio, it was clear, with a temperature of 53 at Detroit, 57 at Buffalo, and 61 at Indianapolis. At Chicago, it was partly cloudy, with a temperature of 53. At Pittsburgh, it was mostly cloudy, with a temperature of 64. The current time is 4:09 a.m. Eastern Daylight Time. 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We supply the latest available information for the Central Highlands over station WWG57 from Butler on a frequency of 162.450 MHz. On the latest weather map, high pressure moves overhead today before pushing eastward on Tuesday. A cold front moves southeast across the region Tuesday night before stalling as a stationary front Wednesday and Thursday before finally passing through as a cold front Thursday night. The extended forecast for the Central Highlands. Thursday, partly sunny. A chance of showers in the morning, then showers likely with a chance of thunderstorms in the afternoon. Highs in the mid-80s. Chance of rain 60%. Thursday night, mostly cloudy. Showers likely with a chance of thunderstorms in the evening, then a chance of showers after midnight. Lows in the mid-60s. Chance of rain 60%. Friday, partly sunny with a 30% chance of showers. Highs in the lower 80s. Friday night, partly cloudy. A chance of showers in the evening. Lows in the lower 60s. Chance of rain 30%. Saturday, partly sunny with a 50% chance of showers. Highs around 80. Saturday night, a chance of showers in the evening, then showers likely after midnight. Lows in the lower 60s. Chance of rain 60%. Sunday, partly sunny. Showers likely, mainly in the morning. Highs in the upper 70s. Chance of rain 60%. The forecast for the Central Highlands. Today, sunny, cooler with highs in the lower 70s. North winds 5 to 10 miles per hour. Tonight, mostly clear. Lows in the lower 50s. East winds around 5 miles per hour, becoming southeast with gusts up to 20 miles per hour after midnight. Tuesday, partly cloudy. Not as cool with highs in the lower 80s. South winds 5 to 10 miles per hour with gusts up to 20 miles per hour. Tuesday night, partly cloudy in the evening, then becoming mostly cloudy. A chance of showers after midnight. Not as cool. More humid with lows in the mid-60s. South winds 5 to 10 miles per hour. Chance of rain 50%. Wednesday, partly sunny with a chance of showers. A chance of thunderstorms in the afternoon. Humid with highs in the mid-80s. South winds around 5 miles per hour, becoming west around 5 miles per hour in the afternoon. Chance of rain 50%. Wednesday night, mostly cloudy with a chance of showers and thunderstorms in the evening, then partly cloudy after midnight. Lows in the upper 60s. Chance of rain 50%. At 4 a.m., weather reports for selected cities. At Mansfield-Lom Regional Airport, it was clear. The temperature was 52 degrees, the dew point 49, and the relative humidity 89%. The wind was northwest, at 8 miles an hour. The pressure was 30.18 inches and rising. Elsewhere across Ohio, it was clear, with a temperature of 55 at Wooster, 53 at Marion, 52 at Toledo Express, 58 at Akron-Canton Regional Airport, and 52 at Findlay. It was partly cloudy, with a temperature of 56 at Youngstown, 61 at Cincinnati, 56 at Dayton, and 59 at Columbus. At Cleveland, it was mostly cloudy, with a temperature of 62. Reports from nearby cities outside Ohio, it was clear, with a temperature of 53 at Detroit, 57 at Buffalo, and 61 at Indianapolis. At Chicago, it was partly cloudy, with a temperature of 53.
At Pittsburgh, it was mostly cloudy, with a temperature of 64. The current time is 4:13 a.m. Eastern Daylight Time. 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On the latest weather map, high pressure moves overhead today before pushing eastward on Tuesday. A cold front moves southeast across the region Tuesday night before stalling as a stationary front Wednesday and Thursday before finally passing through as a cold front Thursday night. The forecast for the Central Highlands. Today, sunny, cooler with highs in the lower 70s. North winds 5 to 10 miles per hour. Tonight, mostly clear. Lows in the lower 50s. East winds around 5 miles per hour, becoming southeast with gusts up to 20 miles per hour after midnight. Tuesday, partly cloudy. Not as cool with highs in the lower 80s. South winds 5 to 10 miles per hour with gusts up to 20 miles per hour. Tuesday night, partly cloudy in the evening, then becoming mostly cloudy. A chance of showers after midnight. Not as cool. More humid with lows in the mid-60s. South winds 5 to 10 miles per hour. Chance of rain 50%. Wednesday, partly sunny with a chance of showers. A chance of thunderstorms in the afternoon. Humid with highs in the mid-80s. South winds around 5 miles per hour. Becoming west around 5 miles per hour in the afternoon. Chance of rain 50%. Wednesday night, mostly cloudy with a chance of showers and thunderstorms in the evening, then partly cloudy after midnight. Lows in the upper 60s. Chance of rain 50%. The Mansfield, Ohio climate summary for yesterday, September 13, 2026. Yesterday's high temperature was 84 degrees. The normal high is 76. Yesterday's low temperature was 59 degrees. The normal low is 55. A trace of precipitation fell yesterday, which brings the monthly total to 1.45 inches. This is normal for September. The total precipitation for the year now stands at 30.89 inches, which is 0.36 inches below normal. No snow fell yesterday, which brings the monthly total to 0.0 inches. The total snowfall since July 1st still stands at 0.0 inches. There were no heating degree days yesterday. This leaves the monthly total at 0. The yearly total since July 1st is 7. There were 7 cooling degree days yesterday. This brings the monthly total to 112. The yearly total since January 1st is 794. The normal high temperature for today is 76 degrees, and the normal low is 54. The record high for today is 96, which occurred in 1939, and the record low is 34, which occurred in 1923. Sunrise today is at 7:10 a.m. and sunset is at 7:41 p.m. At 4 a.m., weather reports for selected cities. At Mansfield Long Regional Airport, it was clear. The temperature was 52 degrees, the dew point 49, and the relative humidity 89%. The wind was northwest, at 8 miles an hour. The pressure was 30.18 inches and rising. Elsewhere across Ohio, it was clear, with a temperature of 55 at Wooster, 53 at Marion, 52 at Toledo Express, 58 at Akron-Canton Regional Airport, and 52 at Findlay. It was partly cloudy, with a temperature of 56 at Youngstown, 61 at Cincinnati, 56 at Dayton, and 59 at Columbus. At Cleveland, it was mostly cloudy, with a temperature of 62. Reports from nearby cities outside Ohio, it was clear, with a temperature of 53 at Detroit, 57 at Buffalo, and 61 at Indianapolis. At Chicago, it was partly cloudy, with a temperature of 53. At Pittsburgh, it was mostly cloudy, with a temperature of 64. The current time is 4:18 a.m. Eastern Daylight Time. 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
On the latest weather map, high pressure moves overhead today before pushing eastward on Tuesday. A cold front moves southeast across the region Tuesday night before stalling as a stationary front Wednesday and Thursday before finally passing through as a cold front Thursday night. The forecast for the Central Highlands. Today, sunny, cooler with highs in the lower 70s. North winds 5 to 10 miles per hour. Tonight, mostly clear. Lows in the lower 50s. East winds around 5 miles per hour, becoming southeast with gusts up to 20 miles per hour after midnight. Tuesday, partly cloudy. Not as cool with highs in the lower 80s. South winds 5 to 10 miles per hour with gusts up to 20 miles per hour. Tuesday night, partly cloudy in the evening, then becoming mostly cloudy. A chance of showers after midnight. Not as cool. More humid with lows in the mid-60s. South winds 5 to 10 miles per hour. Chance of rain 50%. Wednesday, partly sunny with a chance of showers. A chance of thunderstorms in the afternoon. Humid with highs in the mid-80s. South winds around 5 miles per hour, becoming west around 5 miles per hour in the afternoon. Chance of rain 50%. Wednesday night, mostly cloudy with a chance of showers and thunderstorms in the evening, then partly cloudy after midnight. Lows in the upper 60s. Chance of rain 50%. The extended forecast for the Central Highlands. Thursday, partly sunny. A chance of showers in the morning, then showers likely with a chance of thunderstorms in the afternoon. Highs in the mid-80s. Chance of rain 60%. Thursday night, mostly cloudy. Showers likely with a chance of thunderstorms in the evening, then a chance of showers after midnight. Lows in the mid-60s. Chance of rain 60%. Friday, partly sunny with a 30% chance of showers. Highs in the lower 80s. Friday night, partly cloudy. A chance of showers in the evening. Lows in the lower 60s. Chance of rain 30%. Saturday, partly sunny with a 50% chance of showers. Highs around 80. Saturday night, a chance of showers in the evening, then showers likely after midnight. Lows in the lower 60s. Chance of rain 60%. Sunday, partly sunny. Showers likely, mainly in the morning. Highs in the upper 70s. Chance of rain 60%. At 4 a.m., weather reports for selected cities at Mansfield Long Regional Airport, it was clear. The temperature was 52 degrees, the dew point 49, and the relative humidity 89%. The wind was northwest, at 8 miles an hour. The pressure was 30.18 inches and rising. Elsewhere across Ohio, it was clear, with a temperature of 55 at Wooster, 53 at Marion, 52 at Toledo Express, 58 at Akron-Canton Regional Airport, and 52 at Findlay. It was partly cloudy, with a temperature of 56 at Youngstown, 61 at Cincinnati, 56 at Dayton, and 59 at Columbus. At Cleveland, it was mostly cloudy, with a temperature of 62. Reports from nearby cities outside Ohio, it was clear, with a temperature of 53 at Detroit, 57 at Buffalo, and 61 at Indianapolis. At Chicago, it was partly cloudy, with a temperature of 53. At Pittsburgh, it was mostly cloudy, with a temperature of 64. The current time is 4:22 a.m. Eastern Daylight Time. 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We supply the latest available information for the Central Highlands over station WWG57 from Butler on a frequency of 162.450 MHz. On the latest weather map, high pressure moves overhead today before pushing eastward on Tuesday. A cold front moves southeast across the region Tuesday night before stalling as a stationary front Wednesday and Thursday before finally passing through as a cold front Thursday night. The forecast for the Central Highlands. Today, sunny, cooler with highs in the lower 70s. North winds 5 to 10 miles per hour. Tonight, mostly clear. Lows in the lower 50s. East winds around 5 miles per hour, becoming southeast with gusts up to 20 miles per hour after midnight. Tuesday, partly cloudy. Not as cool with highs in the lower 80s.
South winds 5 to 10 miles per hour with gusts up to 20 miles per hour. Tuesday night, partly cloudy in the evening, then becoming mostly cloudy. A chance of showers after midnight. Not as cool. More humid with lows in the mid-60s. South winds 5 to 10 miles per hour. Chance of rain 50%. Wednesday, partly sunny with a chance of showers. A chance of thunderstorms in the afternoon. Humid with highs in the mid-80s. South winds around 5 miles per hour, becoming west around 5 miles per hour in the afternoon. Chance of rain 50%. Wednesday night, mostly cloudy with a chance of showers and thunderstorms in the evening, then partly cloudy after midnight. Lows in the upper 60s. Chance of rain 50%. At 4 a.m., weather reports for selected cities, at Mansfield Long Regional Airport, it was clear. The temperature was 52 degrees, the dew point 49, and the relative humidity 89%. The wind was northwest, at 8 miles an hour. The pressure was 30.18 inches and rising. Elsewhere across Ohio, it was clear, with a temperature of 55 at Wooster, 53 at Marion, 52 at Toledo Express, 58 at Akron-Canton Regional Airport, and 52 at Findlay. It was partly cloudy, with a temperature of 56 at Youngstown, 61 at Cincinnati, 56 at Dayton, and 59 at Columbus. At Cleveland, it was mostly cloudy, with a temperature of 62. Reports from nearby cities outside Ohio, it was clear, with a temperature of 53 at Detroit, 57 at Buffalo, and 61 at Indianapolis. At Chicago, it was partly cloudy, with a temperature of 53. At Pittsburgh, it was mostly cloudy, with a temperature of 64. The current time is 4:25 a.m. Eastern Daylight Time. 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On the latest weather map, high pressure moves overhead today before pushing eastward on Tuesday. A cold front moves southeast across the region Tuesday night before stalling as a stationary front Wednesday and Thursday before finally passing through as a cold front Thursday night. The forecast for the Central Highlands. Today, sunny, cooler with highs in the lower 70s. North winds 5 to 10 miles per hour. Tonight, mostly clear. Lows in the lower 50s. East winds around 5 miles per hour, becoming southeast with gusts up to 20 miles per hour after midnight. Tuesday, partly cloudy. Not as cool with highs in the lower 80s. South winds 5 to 10 miles per hour with gusts up to 20 miles per hour. Tuesday night, partly cloudy in the evening, then becoming mostly cloudy. A chance of showers after midnight. Not as cool. More humid with lows in the mid-60s. South winds 5 to 10 miles per hour. Chance of rain 50%. Wednesday, partly sunny with a chance of showers. A chance of thunderstorms in the afternoon. Humid with highs in the mid-80s. South winds around 5 miles per hour, becoming west around 5 miles per hour in the afternoon. Chance of rain 50%. Wednesday night, mostly cloudy with a chance of showers and thunderstorms in the evening, then partly cloudy after midnight. Lows in the upper 60s. Chance of rain 50%. At 4 a.m., weather reports for selected cities, at Mansfield Long Regional Airport, it was clear. The temperature was 52 degrees, the dew point 49, and the relative humidity 89%. The wind was northwest, at 8 miles an hour. The pressure was 30.18 inches and rising. Elsewhere across Ohio, it was clear, with a temperature of 55 at Wooster, 53 at Marion, 52 at Toledo Express, 58 at Akron-Canton Regional Airport, and 52 at Findlay. It was partly cloudy, with a temperature of 56 at Youngstown, 61 at Cincinnati, 56 at Dayton, and 59 at Columbus. At Cleveland, it was mostly cloudy, with a temperature of 62. Reports from nearby cities outside Ohio, it was clear, with a temperature of 53 at Detroit, 57 at Buffalo, and 61 at Indianapolis. At Chicago, it was partly cloudy, with a temperature of 53.
At Pittsburgh, it was mostly cloudy, with a temperature of 64. The current time is 4:28 a.m. Eastern Daylight Time. 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On the latest weather map, high pressure moves overhead today before pushing eastward on Tuesday. A cold front moves southeast across the region Tuesday night before stalling as a stationary front Wednesday and Thursday before finally passing through as a cold front Thursday night. The forecast for the Central Highlands. Today, sunny, cooler with highs in the lower 70s. North winds 5 to 10 miles per hour. Tonight, mostly clear. Lows in the lower 50s. East winds around 5 miles per hour, becoming southeast with gusts up to 20 miles per hour after midnight. Tuesday, partly cloudy. Not as cool with highs in the lower 80s. South winds 5 to 10 miles per hour with gusts up to 20 miles per hour. Tuesday night, partly cloudy in the evening, then becoming mostly cloudy. A chance of showers after midnight. Not as cool. More humid with lows in the mid-60s. South winds 5 to 10 miles per hour. Chance of rain 50%. Wednesday, partly sunny with a chance of showers. A chance of thunderstorms in the afternoon. Humid with highs in the mid-80s. South winds around 5 miles per hour. Becoming west around 5 miles per hour in the afternoon. Chance of rain 50%. Wednesday night, mostly cloudy with a chance of showers and thunderstorms in the evening, then partly cloudy after midnight. Lows in the upper 60s. Chance of rain 50%. The extended forecast for the Central Highlands. Thursday, partly sunny. A chance of showers in the morning, then showers likely with a chance of thunderstorms in the afternoon. Highs in the mid-80s. Chance of rain 60%. Thursday night, mostly cloudy. Showers likely with a chance of thunderstorms in the evening, then a chance of showers after midnight. Lows in the mid-60s. Chance of rain 60%. Friday, partly sunny with a 30% chance of showers. Highs in the lower 80s. Friday night, partly cloudy. A chance of showers in the evening. Lows in the lower 60s. Chance of rain 30%. Saturday, partly sunny with a 50% chance of showers. Highs around 80. Saturday night, a chance of showers in the evening, then showers likely after midnight. Lows in the lower 60s. Chance of rain 60%. Sunday, partly sunny. Showers likely, mainly in the morning. Highs in the upper 70s. Chance of rain 60%. The Mansfield, Ohio climate summary for yesterday, September 13, 2026. Yesterday's high temperature was 84 degrees. The normal high is 76. Yesterday's low temperature was 59 degrees. The normal low is 55. A trace of precipitation fell yesterday, which brings the monthly total to 1.45 inches. This is normal for September. The total precipitation for the year now stands at 30.89 inches, which is 0.36 inches below normal. No snow fell yesterday, which brings the monthly total to 0.0 inches. The total snowfall since July 1st still stands at 0.0 inches. There were no heating degree days yesterday. This leaves the monthly total at 0. The yearly total since July 1st is 7. There were 7 cooling degree days yesterday. This brings the monthly total to 112. The yearly total since January 1st is 794. The normal high temperature for today is 76 degrees, and the normal low is 54. The record high for today is 96, which occurred in 1939, and the record low is 34, which occurred in 1923. Sunrise today is at 7:10 a.m. and sunset is at 7:41 p.m. At 4 a.m., weather reports for selected cities, at Mansfield Lawn Regional Airport, it was clear. The temperature was 52 degrees, the dew point 49, and the relative humidity 89%. The wind was northwest, at 8 miles an hour.
the pressure was 30.18 inches and rising. Elsewhere across Ohio, it was clear, with a temperature of 55 at Wooster, 53 at Marion, 52 at Toledo Express, 58 at Akron-Canton Regional Airport, and 52 at Findlay. It was partly cloudy, with a temperature of 56 at Youngstown, 61 at Cincinnati, 56 at Dayton, and 59 at Columbus. At Cleveland, it was mostly cloudy, with a temperature of 62. Reports from nearby cities outside Ohio, it was clear, with a temperature of 53 at Detroit, 57 at Buffalo, and 61 at Indianapolis. At Chicago, it was partly cloudy, with a temperature of 53. At Pittsburgh, it was mostly cloudy, with a temperature of 64. The current time is 4:34 a.m. Eastern Daylight Time. 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On the latest weather map, high pressure moves overhead today before pushing eastward on Tuesday. A cold front moves southeast across the region Tuesday night before stalling as a stationary front Wednesday and Thursday before finally passing through as a cold front Thursday night. The forecast for the Central Highlands. Today, sunny, cooler with highs in the lower 70s. North winds 5 to 10 miles per hour. Tonight, mostly clear. Lows in the lower 50s. East winds around 5 miles per hour, becoming southeast with gusts up to 20 miles per hour after midnight. Tuesday, partly cloudy. Not as cool with highs in the lower 80s. South winds 5 to 10 miles per hour with gusts up to 20 miles per hour. Tuesday night, partly cloudy in the evening, then becoming mostly cloudy. A chance of showers after midnight. Not as cool. More humid with lows in the mid-60s. South winds 5 to 10 miles per hour. Chance of rain 50%. Wednesday, partly sunny with a chance of showers. A chance of thunderstorms in the afternoon. Humid with highs in the mid-80s. South winds around 5 miles per hour. Becoming west around 5 miles per hour in the afternoon. Chance of rain 50%. Wednesday night, mostly cloudy with a chance of showers and thunderstorms in the evening, then partly cloudy after midnight. Lows in the upper 60s. Chance of rain 50%. At 4 a.m., weather reports for selected cities. At Mansfield-Lom Regional Airport, it was clear. The temperature was 52 degrees, the dew point 49, and the relative humidity 89%. The wind was northwest, at 8 miles an hour. The pressure was 30.18 inches and rising. Elsewhere across Ohio, it was clear, with a temperature of 55 at Wooster, 53 at Marion, 52 at Toledo Express, 58 at Akron-Canton Regional Airport, and 52 at Findlay. It was partly cloudy, with a temperature of 56 at Youngstown, 61 at Cincinnati, 56 at Dayton, and 59 at Columbus. At Cleveland, it was mostly cloudy, with a temperature of 62. Reports from nearby cities outside Ohio, it was clear, with a temperature of 53 at Detroit, 57 at Buffalo, and 61 at Indianapolis. At Chicago, it was partly cloudy, with a temperature of 53. At Pittsburgh, it was mostly cloudy, with a temperature of 64. The current time is 4:37 a.m. Eastern Daylight Time. 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On the latest weather map, high pressure moves overhead today before pushing eastward on Tuesday. A cold front moves southeast across the region Tuesday night before stalling as a stationary front Wednesday and Thursday before finally passing through as a cold front Thursday night. The forecast for the Central Highlands. Today, sunny, cooler with highs in the lower 70s. North winds 5 to 10 miles per hour. Tonight, mostly clear. Lows in the lower 50s. East winds around 5 miles per hour. Becoming southeast with gusts up to 20 miles per hour after midnight. Tuesday, partly cloudy.
Not as cool with highs in the lower 80s. South winds 5 to 10 miles per hour with gusts up to 20 miles per hour. Tuesday night, partly cloudy in the evening, then becoming mostly cloudy. A chance of showers after midnight. Not as cool. More humid with lows in the mid-60s. South winds 5 to 10 miles per hour. Chance of rain 50%. Wednesday, partly sunny with a chance of showers. A chance of thunderstorms in the afternoon. Humid with highs in the mid-80s. South winds around 5 miles per hour, becoming west around 5 miles per hour in the afternoon. Chance of rain 50%. Wednesday night, mostly cloudy with a chance of showers and thunderstorms in the evening, then partly cloudy after midnight. Lows in the upper 60s. Chance of rain 50%. At 4 a.m., weather reports for selected cities, at Mansfield Lawn Regional Airport, it was clear. The temperature was 52 degrees, the dew point 49, and the relative humidity 89%. The wind was northwest, at 8 miles an hour. The pressure was 30.18 inches and rising. Elsewhere across Ohio, it was clear, with a temperature of 55 at Wooster, 53 at Marion, 52 at Toledo Express, 58 at Akron-Canton Regional Airport, and 52 at Findlay. It was partly cloudy, with a temperature of 56 at Youngstown, 61 at Cincinnati, 56 at Dayton, and 59 at Columbus. At Cleveland, it was mostly cloudy, with a temperature of 62. Reports from nearby cities outside Ohio, it was clear, with a temperature of 53 at Detroit, 57 at Buffalo, and 61 at Indianapolis. At Chicago, it was partly cloudy, with a temperature of 53. At Pittsburgh, it was mostly cloudy, with a temperature of 64. The extended forecast for the Central Highlands. Thursday, partly sunny. A chance of showers in the morning, then showers likely with a chance of thunderstorms in the afternoon. Highs in the mid-80s. Chance of rain 60%. Thursday night, mostly cloudy. Showers likely with a chance of thunderstorms in the evening, then a chance of showers after midnight. Lows in the mid-60s. Chance of rain 60%. Friday, partly sunny with a 30% chance of showers. Highs in the lower 80s. Friday night, partly cloudy. A chance of showers in the evening. Lows in the lower 60s. Chance of rain 30%. Saturday, partly sunny with a 50% chance of showers. Highs around 80. Saturday night, a chance of showers in the evening, then showers likely after midnight. Lows in the lower 60s. Chance of rain 60%. Sunday, partly sunny. Showers likely, mainly in the morning. Highs in the upper 70s. Chance of rain 60%. The current time is 4:41 a.m. Eastern Daylight Time. 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On the latest weather map, high pressure moves overhead today before pushing eastward on Tuesday. A cold front moves southeast across the region Tuesday night before stalling as a stationary front Wednesday and Thursday before finally passing through as a cold front Thursday night. The forecast for the Central Highlands. Today, sunny, cooler with highs in the lower 70s. North winds 5 to 10 miles per hour. Tonight, mostly clear. Lows in the lower 50s. East winds around 5 miles per hour, becoming southeast with gusts up to 20 miles per hour after midnight. Tuesday, partly cloudy. Not as cool with highs in the lower 80s. South winds 5 to 10 miles per hour with gusts up to 20 miles per hour. Tuesday night, partly cloudy in the evening, then becoming mostly cloudy. A chance of showers after midnight. Not as cool. More humid with lows in the mid-60s. South winds 5 to 10 miles per hour. Chance of rain 50%. Wednesday, partly sunny with a chance of showers. A chance of thunderstorms in the afternoon. Humid with highs in the mid-80s. South winds around 5 miles per hour, becoming west around 5 miles per hour in the afternoon. Chance of rain 50%.
Wednesday night, mostly cloudy with a chance of showers and thunderstorms in the evening, then partly cloudy after midnight. Lows in the upper 60s. Chance of rain 50%. At 4 a.m., weather reports for selected cities, at Mansfield-Lom Regional Airport, it was clear. The temperature was 52 degrees, the dew point 49, and the relative humidity 89%. The wind was northwest, at 8 miles an hour. The pressure was 30.18 inches and rising. Elsewhere across Ohio, it was clear, with a temperature of 55 at Wooster, 53 at Marion, 52 at Toledo Express, 58 at Akron-Canton Regional Airport, and 52 at Findlay. It was partly cloudy, with a temperature of 56 at Youngstown, 61 at Cincinnati, 56 at Dayton, and 59 at Columbus. At Cleveland, it was mostly cloudy, with a temperature of 62. Reports from nearby cities outside Ohio, it was clear, with a temperature of 53 at Detroit, 57 at Buffalo, and 61 at Indianapolis. At Chicago, it was partly cloudy, with a temperature of 53. At Pittsburgh, it was mostly cloudy, with a temperature of 64. The current time is 4:44 a.m. Eastern Daylight Time. 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We supply the latest available information for the Central Highlands over station WWG57 from Butler on a frequency of 162.450 MHz. The Mansfield, Ohio climate summary for yesterday, September 13, 2026. Yesterday's high temperature was 84 degrees. The normal high is 76. Yesterday's low temperature was 59 degrees. The normal low is 55. A trace of precipitation fell yesterday, which brings the monthly total to 1.45 inches. This is normal for September. The total precipitation for the year now stands at 30.89 inches, which is 0.36 inches below normal. No snow fell yesterday, which brings the monthly total to 0.0 inches. The total snowfall since July 1st still stands at 0.0 inches. There were no heating degree days yesterday. This leaves the monthly total at zero. The yearly total since July 1st is 7. There were 7 cooling degree days yesterday. This brings the monthly total to 112. The yearly total since January 1st is 794. The normal high temperature for today is 76 degrees, and the normal low is 54. The record high for today is 96, which occurred in 1939, and the record low is 34, which occurred in 1923. Sunrise today is at 7:10 a.m. and sunset is at 7:41 p.m. On the latest weather map, high pressure moves overhead today before pushing eastward on Tuesday. A cold front moves southeast across the region Tuesday night before stalling as a stationary front Wednesday and Thursday before finally passing through as a cold front Thursday night. The forecast for the Central Highlands. Today, sunny, cooler with highs in the lower 70s. North winds 5 to 10 miles per hour. Tonight, mostly clear. Lows in the lower 50s. East winds around 5 miles per hour, becoming southeast with gusts up to 20 miles per hour after midnight. Tuesday, partly cloudy. Not as cool with highs in the lower 80s. South winds 5 to 10 miles per hour with gusts up to 20 miles per hour. Tuesday night, partly cloudy in the evening, then becoming mostly cloudy. A chance of showers after midnight. Not as cool. More humid with lows in the mid-60s. South winds 5 to 10 miles per hour. Chance of rain 50%. Wednesday, partly sunny with a chance of showers. A chance of thunderstorms in the afternoon. Humid with highs in the mid-80s. South winds around 5 miles per hour, becoming west around 5 miles per hour in the afternoon. Chance of rain 50%. Wednesday night, mostly cloudy with a chance of showers and thunderstorms in the evening, then partly cloudy after midnight. Lows in the upper 60s. Chance of rain 50%. At 4 a.m., weather reports for selected cities, at Mansfield-Lom Regional Airport, it was clear. The temperature was 52 degrees, the dew point 49, and the relative humidity 89%. The wind was northwest, at 8 miles an hour.
the pressure was 30.18 inches and rising. Elsewhere across Ohio, it was clear, with a temperature of 55 at Wooster, 53 at Marion, 52 at Toledo Express, 58 at Akron-Canton Regional Airport, and 52 at Findlay. It was partly cloudy, with a temperature of 56 at Youngstown, 61 at Cincinnati, 56 at Dayton, and 59 at Columbus. At Cleveland, it was mostly cloudy, with a temperature of 62. Reports from nearby cities outside Ohio, it was clear, with a temperature of 53 at Detroit, 57 at Buffalo, and 61 at Indianapolis. At Chicago, it was partly cloudy, with a temperature of 53. At Pittsburgh, it was mostly cloudy, with a temperature of 64. The current time is 4:49 a.m. Eastern Daylight Time. 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We supply the latest available information for the Central Highlands over station WWG 57 from Butler on a frequency of 162.450 MHz. On the latest weather map, high pressure moves overhead today before pushing eastward on Tuesday. A cold front moves southeast across the region Tuesday night before stalling as a stationary front Wednesday and Thursday before finally passing through as a cold front Thursday night. The forecast for the Central Highlands. Today, sunny, cooler with highs in the lower 70s. North winds 5 to 10 miles per hour. Tonight, mostly clear. Lows in the lower 50s. East winds around 5 miles per hour, becoming southeast with gusts up to 20 miles per hour after midnight. Tuesday, partly cloudy. Not as cool with highs in the lower 80s. South winds 5 to 10 miles per hour with gusts up to 20 miles per hour. Tuesday night, partly cloudy in the evening, then becoming mostly cloudy. A chance of showers after midnight. Not as cool. More humid with lows in the mid-60s. South winds 5 to 10 miles per hour. Chance of rain 50%. Wednesday, partly sunny with a chance of showers. A chance of thunderstorms in the afternoon. Humid with highs in the mid-80s. South winds around 5 miles per hour. Becoming west around 5 miles per hour in the afternoon. Chance of rain 50%. Wednesday night, mostly cloudy with a chance of showers and thunderstorms in the evening, then partly cloudy after midnight. Lows in the upper 60s. Chance of rain 50%. The extended forecast for the Central Highlands. Thursday, partly sunny. A chance of showers in the morning, then showers likely with a chance of thunderstorms in the afternoon. Highs in the mid-80s. Chance of rain 60%. Thursday night, mostly cloudy. Showers likely with a chance of thunderstorms in the evening, then a chance of showers after midnight. Lows in the mid-60s. Chance of rain 60%. Friday, partly sunny with a 30% chance of showers. Highs in the lower 80s. Friday night, partly cloudy. A chance of showers in the evening. Lows in the lower 60s. Chance of rain 30%. Saturday, partly sunny with a 50% chance of showers. Highs around 80. Saturday night, a chance of showers in the evening, then showers likely after midnight. Lows in the lower 60s. Chance of rain 60%. Sunday, partly sunny. Showers likely, mainly in the morning. Highs in the upper 70s. Chance of rain 60%. At 4 a.m., weather reports for selected cities, at Mansfield-Long Regional Airport, it was clear. The temperature was 52 degrees, the dew point 49, and the relative humidity 89%. The wind was northwest, at 8 miles an hour. The pressure was 30.18 inches and rising. Elsewhere across Ohio, it was clear, with a temperature of 55 at Wooster, 53 at Marion, 52 at Toledo Express, 58 at Akron-Canton Regional Airport, and 52 at Findlay. It was partly cloudy, with a temperature of 56 at Youngstown, 61 at Cincinnati, 56 at Dayton, and 59 at Columbus. At Cleveland, it was mostly cloudy, with a temperature of 62. Reports from nearby cities outside Ohio, it was clear, with a temperature of 53 at Detroit, 57 at Buffalo, and 61 at Indianapolis. At Chicago, it was partly cloudy, with a temperature of 53.
At Pittsburgh, it was mostly cloudy, with a temperature of 64. The current time is 4:53 a.m. Eastern Daylight Time. 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On the latest weather map, high pressure moves overhead today before pushing eastward on Tuesday. A cold front moves southeast across the region Tuesday night before stalling as a stationary front Wednesday and Thursday before finally passing through as a cold front Thursday night. The forecast for the Central Highlands. Today, sunny, cooler with highs in the lower 70s. North winds 5 to 10 miles per hour. Tonight, mostly clear. Lows in the lower 50s. East winds around 5 miles per hour, becoming southeast with gusts up to 20 miles per hour after midnight. Tuesday, partly cloudy. Not as cool with highs in the lower 80s. South winds 5 to 10 miles per hour with gusts up to 20 miles per hour. Tuesday night, partly cloudy in the evening, then becoming mostly cloudy. A chance of showers after midnight. Not as cool. More humid with lows in the mid-60s. South winds 5 to 10 miles per hour. Chance of rain 50%. Wednesday, partly sunny with a chance of showers. A chance of thunderstorms in the afternoon. Humid with highs in the mid-80s. South winds around 5 miles per hour, becoming west around 5 miles per hour in the afternoon. Chance of rain 50%. Wednesday night, mostly cloudy with a chance of showers and thunderstorms in the evening, then partly cloudy after midnight. Lows in the upper 60s. Chance of rain 50%. At 4 a.m., weather reports for selected cities. At Mansfield Long Regional Airport, it was clear. The temperature was 52 degrees, the dew point 49, and the relative humidity 89%. The wind was northwest, at 8 miles an hour. The pressure was 30.18 inches and rising. Elsewhere across Ohio, it was clear, with a temperature of 55 at Wooster, 53 at Marion, 52 at Toledo Express, 58 at Akron-Canton Regional Airport, and 52 at Findlay. It was partly cloudy, with a temperature of 56 at Youngstown, 61 at Cincinnati, 56 at Dayton, and 59 at Columbus. At Cleveland, it was mostly cloudy, with a temperature of 62. Reports from nearby cities outside Ohio, it was clear, with a temperature of 53 at Detroit, 57 at Buffalo, and 61 at Indianapolis. At Chicago, it was partly cloudy, with a temperature of 53. At Pittsburgh, it was mostly cloudy, with a temperature of 64. The current time is 4:56 a.m. Eastern Daylight Time. 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We supply the latest available information for the Central Highlands over station WWG57 from Butler on a frequency of 162.450 MHz. On the latest weather map, high pressure moves overhead today before pushing eastward on Tuesday. A cold front moves southeast across the region Tuesday night before stalling as a stationary front Wednesday and Thursday before finally passing through as a cold front Thursday night. The forecast for the Central Highlands. Today, sunny, cooler with highs in the lower 70s. North winds 5 to 10 miles per hour. Tonight, mostly clear. Lows in the lower 50s. East winds around 5 miles per hour, becoming southeast with gusts up to 20 miles per hour after midnight. Tuesday, partly cloudy. Not as cool with highs in the lower 80s. South winds 5 to 10 miles per hour with gusts up to 20 miles per hour. Tuesday night, partly cloudy in the evening, then becoming mostly cloudy. A chance of showers after midnight. Not as cool. More humid with lows in the mid-60s. South winds 5 to 10 miles per hour. Chance of rain 50%. Wednesday, partly sunny with a chance of showers. A chance of thunderstorms in the afternoon. Humid with highs in the mid-80s. South winds around 5 miles per hour, becoming west around 5 miles per hour in the afternoon. Chance of rain 50%.
Wednesday night, mostly cloudy with a chance of showers and thunderstorms in the evening, then partly cloudy after midnight. Lows in the upper 60s. Chance of rain 50%.

61 at Cincinnati, 56 at Dayton, and 59 at Columbus. At Cleveland, it was mostly cloudy, with a temperature of 62. Reports from nearby cities outside Ohio, it was clear, with a temperature of 53 at Detroit, 57 at Buffalo, and 61 at Indianapolis. At Chicago, it was partly cloudy, with a temperature of 53. At Pittsburgh, it was mostly cloudy, with a temperature of 64. The current time is 4:59 a.m. Eastern Daylight Time. 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The Nearshore Marine Forecast. For the following marine location, the islands to Vermilion. Today, north winds 5 to 15 knots becoming northeast less than 10 knots. Sunny. Waves 2 to 4 feet subsiding to 1 foot or less. Tonight, east winds 5 to 15 knots becoming south. Partly cloudy. Waves 2 feet or less. Tuesday, south winds 10 to 15 knots. Mostly sunny. Waves 2 feet or less. Tuesday night, south winds 10 knots or less becoming west. Showers likely with a chance of thunderstorms. Waves 2 feet or less. Winds and waves higher in and near thunderstorms. The water temperature off Toledo is 75 degrees, off Cleveland 74 degrees, and off Derry 74 degrees. The extended forecast for the Central Highlands. Thursday, partly sunny. A chance of showers in the morning, then showers likely with a chance of thunderstorms in the afternoon. Highs in the mid-80s. Chance of rain 60%. Thursday night, mostly cloudy. Showers likely with a chance of thunderstorms in the evening, then a chance of showers after midnight. Lows in the mid-60s. Chance of rain 60%. Friday, partly sunny with a 30% chance of showers. Highs in the lower 80s. Friday night, partly cloudy. A chance of showers in the evening. Lows in the lower 60s. Chance of rain 30%. Saturday, partly sunny with a 50% chance of showers. Highs around 80. Saturday night, a chance of showers in the evening, then showers likely after midnight. Lows in the lower 60s. Chance of rain 60%. Sunday, partly sunny. Showers likely, mainly in the morning. Highs in the upper 70s. Chance of rain 60%. The Mansfield, Ohio climate summary for yesterday, September 13, 2026. Yesterday's high temperature was 84 degrees. The normal high is 76. Yesterday's low temperature was 59 degrees. The normal low is 55. A trace of precipitation fell yesterday, which brings the monthly total to 1.45 inches. This is normal for September. The total precipitation for the year now stands at 30.89 inches, which is 0.36 inches below normal. No snow fell yesterday, which brings the monthly total to 0.0 inches. The total snowfall since July 1st still stands at 0.0 inches. There were no heating degree days yesterday. This leaves the monthly total at 0. The yearly total since July 1st is 7. There were 7 cooling degree days yesterday. This brings the monthly total to 112. The yearly total since January 1st is 794. The normal high temperature for today is 76 degrees, and the normal low is 54. The record high for today is 96, which occurred in 1939, and the record low is 34, which occurred in 1923. Sunrise today is at 7:10 a.m. and sunset is at 7:41 p.m. On the latest weather map, high pressure moves overhead today before pushing eastward on Tuesday. A cold front moves southeast across the region Tuesday night before stalling as a stationary front Wednesday and Thursday before finally passing through as a cold front Thursday night. The forecast for the Central Highlands. Today, sunny, cooler with highs in the lower 70s. North winds 5 to 10 miles per hour. Tonight, mostly clear. Lows in the lower 50s. East winds around 5 miles per hour, becoming southeast with gusts up to 20 miles per hour after midnight. Tuesday,

partly cloudy. Got us cool highs in the lower 80s. South winds 5 to 10 miles per hour with gusts up to 20 miles per hour. Tuesday night, partly cloudy in the evening, then becoming mostly cloudy. A chance of showers after midnight. Not as cool. More humid with lows in the mid-60s. South winds 5 to 10 miles per hour. Chance of rain 50%. Wednesday, partly sunny with a chance of showers. A chance of thunderstorms in the afternoon. Humid with highs in the mid-80s. South winds around 5 miles per hour, becoming west around 5 miles per hour in the afternoon. Chance of rain 50%. Wednesday night, mostly cloudy with a chance of showers and thunderstorms in the evening, then partly cloudy after midnight. Lows in the upper 60s. Chance of rain 50%. At 4 a.m., weather reports for selected cities, at Mansfield-Lawn Regional Airport, it was clear. The temperature was 52 degrees, the dew point 49, and the relative humidity 89%. The wind was northwest, at 8 miles an hour. The pressure was 30.18 inches and rising. Elsewhere across Ohio, it was clear, with a temperature of 55 at Wooster, 53 at Marion, 52 at Toledo Express, 58 at Akron-Canton Regional Airport, and 52 at Findlay. It was partly cloudy, with a temperature of 56 at Youngstown, 61 at Cincinnati, 56 at Dayton, and 59 at Columbus. At Cleveland, it was mostly cloudy, with a temperature of 62. Reports from nearby cities outside Ohio, it was clear, with a temperature of 53 at Detroit, 57 at Buffalo, and 61 at Indianapolis. At Chicago, it was partly cloudy, with a temperature of 53. At Pittsburgh, it was mostly cloudy, with a temperature of 64. The current time is 5:06 a.m. Eastern Daylight Time. 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On the latest weather map, high pressure moves overhead today before pushing eastward on Tuesday. A cold front moves southeast across the region Tuesday night before stalling as a stationary front Wednesday and Thursday before finally passing through as a cold front Thursday night. The forecast for the Central Highlands. Today, sunny, cooler with highs in the lower 70s. North winds 5 to 10 miles per hour. Tonight, mostly clear. Lows in the lower 50s. East winds around 5 miles per hour, becoming southeast with gusts up to 20 miles per hour after midnight. Tuesday, partly cloudy. Not as cool with highs in the lower 80s. South winds 5 to 10 miles per hour with gusts up to 20 miles per hour. Tuesday night, partly cloudy in the evening, then becoming mostly cloudy. A chance of showers after midnight. Not as cool. More humid with lows in the mid-60s. South winds 5 to 10 miles per hour. Chance of rain 50%. Wednesday, partly sunny with a chance of showers. A chance of thunderstorms in the afternoon. Humid with highs in the mid-80s. South winds around 5 miles per hour, becoming west around 5 miles per hour in the afternoon. Chance of rain 50%. Wednesday night, mostly cloudy with a chance of showers and thunderstorms in the evening, then partly cloudy after midnight. Lows in the upper 60s. Chance of rain 50%. At 5 a.m., weather reports for selected cities, at Mansfield-Lawn Regional Airport, it was clear. The temperature was 50 degrees, the dew point 48, and the relative humidity 93%. The wind was northwest, at 8 miles an hour. The pressure was 30.19 inches and rising. Elsewhere across Ohio, skies ranged from clear to partly cloudy. It was 54 at Wooster, 52 at Marion, 51 at Toledo Express, 61 at Cleveland, and 57 at Akron-Canton Regional Airport. Youngstown reported 57, Cincinnati reported 60, Dayton reported 55, Findlay reported 52, and Columbus reported 57. Reports from nearby cities outside Ohio, it was clear, with a temperature of 53 at Detroit, 56 at Buffalo, and 60 at Indianapolis.
At Chicago, it was partly cloudy, with a temperature of 53. At Pittsburgh, it was mostly cloudy, with a temperature of 63. The current time is 5:09 a.m. Eastern Daylight Time. 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We supply the latest available information for the Central Highlands over station WWG57 from Butler on a frequency of 162.450 MHz. On the latest weather map, high pressure moves overhead today before pushing eastward on Tuesday. A cold front moves southeast across the region Tuesday night before stalling as a stationary front Wednesday and Thursday before finally passing through as a cold front Thursday night. The forecast for the Central Highlands. Today, sunny, cooler with highs in the lower 70s. North winds 5 to 10 miles per hour. Tonight, mostly clear. Lows in the lower 50s. East winds around 5 miles per hour, becoming southeast with gusts up to 20 miles per hour after midnight. Tuesday, partly cloudy. Not as cool with highs in the lower 80s. South winds 5 to 10 miles per hour with gusts up to 20 miles per hour. Tuesday night, partly cloudy in the evening, then becoming mostly cloudy. A chance of showers after midnight. Not as cool. More humid with lows in the mid-60s. South winds 5 to 10 miles per hour. Chance of rain 50%. Wednesday, partly sunny with a chance of showers. A chance of thunderstorms in the afternoon. Humid with highs in the mid-80s. South winds around 5 miles per hour, becoming west around 5 miles per hour in the afternoon. Chance of rain 50%. Wednesday night, mostly cloudy with a chance of showers and thunderstorms in the evening, then partly cloudy after midnight. Lows in the upper 60s. Chance of rain 50%. The extended forecast for the Central Highlands. Thursday, partly sunny. A chance of showers in the morning, then showers likely with a chance of thunderstorms in the afternoon. Highs in the mid-80s. Chance of rain 60%. Thursday night, mostly cloudy. Showers likely with a chance of thunderstorms in the evening, then a chance of showers after midnight. Lows in the mid-60s. Chance of rain 60%. Friday, partly sunny with a 30% chance of showers. Highs in the lower 80s. Friday night, partly cloudy. A chance of showers in the evening. Lows in the lower 60s. Chance of rain 30%. Saturday, partly sunny with a 50% chance of showers. Highs around 80. Saturday night, a chance of showers in the evening, then showers likely after midnight. Lows in the lower 60s. Chance of rain 60%. Sunday, partly sunny. Showers likely, mainly in the morning. Highs in the upper 70s. Chance of rain 60%. At 5 a.m., weather reports for selected cities, at Mansfield-Lawn Regional Airport, it was clear. The temperature was 50 degrees, the dew point 48, and the relative humidity 93%. The wind was northwest, at 8 miles an hour. The pressure was 30.19 inches and rising. Elsewhere across Ohio, skies ranged from clear to partly cloudy. It was 54 at Wooster, 52 at Marion, 51 at Toledo Express, 61 at Cleveland, and 57 at Akron-Canton Regional Airport. Youngstown reported 57, Cincinnati reported 60, Dayton reported 55, Findlay reported 52, and Columbus reported 57. Reports from nearby cities outside Ohio, it was clear, with a temperature of 53 at Detroit, 56 at Buffalo, and 60 at Indianapolis. At Chicago, it was partly cloudy, with a temperature of 53. At Pittsburgh, it was mostly cloudy, with a temperature of 63. The current time is 5:13 a.m. Eastern Daylight Time. 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On the latest weather map, high pressure moves overhead today before pushing eastward on Tuesday.
A cold front moves southeast across the region Tuesday night before stalling as a stationary front Wednesday and Thursday before finally passing through as a cold front Thursday night. The forecast for the Central Highlands. Today, sunny, cooler with highs in the lower 70s. North winds 5 to 10 miles per hour. Tonight, mostly clear. Lows in the lower 50s. East winds around 5 miles per hour, becoming southeast with gusts up to 20 miles per hour after midnight. Tuesday, partly cloudy. Not as cool with highs in the lower 80s. South winds 5 to 10 miles per hour with gusts up to 20 miles per hour. Tuesday night, partly cloudy in the evening, then becoming mostly cloudy. A chance of showers after midnight. Not as cool. More humid with lows in the mid-60s. South winds 5 to 10 miles per hour. Chance of rain 50%. Wednesday, partly sunny with a chance of showers. A chance of thunderstorms in the afternoon. Humid with highs in the mid-80s. South winds around 5 miles per hour, becoming west around 5 miles per hour in the afternoon. Chance of rain 50%. Wednesday night, mostly cloudy with a chance of showers and thunderstorms in the evening, then partly cloudy after midnight. Lows in the upper 60s. Chance of rain 50%. The Mansfield, Ohio climate summary for yesterday, September 13, 2026. Yesterday's high temperature was 84 degrees. The normal high is 76. Yesterday's low temperature was 59 degrees. The normal low is 55. A trace of precipitation fell yesterday, which brings the monthly total to 1.45 inches. This is normal for September. The total precipitation for the year now stands at 30.89 inches, which is 0.36 inches below normal. No snow fell yesterday, which brings the monthly total to 0.0 inches. The total snowfall since July 1st still stands at 0.0 inches. There were no heating degree days yesterday. This leaves the monthly total at zero. The yearly total since July 1st is 7. There were 7 cooling degree days yesterday. This brings the monthly total to 112. The yearly total since January 1st is 794. The normal high temperature for today is 76 degrees, and the normal low is 54. The record high for today is 96, which occurred in 1939, and the record low is 34, which occurred in 1923. Sunrise today is at 7:10 a.m. and sunset is at 7:41 p.m. The current time is 5:16 a.m. Eastern Daylight Time. 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On the latest weather map, high pressure moves overhead today before pushing eastward on Tuesday. A cold front moves southeast across the region Tuesday night before stalling as a stationary front Wednesday and Thursday before finally passing through as a cold front Thursday night. The forecast for the Central Highlands. Today, sunny, cooler with highs in the lower 70s. North winds 5 to 10 miles per hour. Tonight, mostly clear. Lows in the lower 50s. East winds around 5 miles per hour, becoming southeast with gusts up to 20 miles per hour after midnight. Tuesday, partly cloudy. Not as cool with highs in the lower 80s. South winds 5 to 10 miles per hour with gusts up to 20 miles per hour. Tuesday night, partly cloudy in the evening, then becoming mostly cloudy. A chance of showers after midnight. Not as cool. More humid with lows in the mid-60s. South winds 5 to 10 miles per hour. Chance of rain 50%. Wednesday, partly sunny with a chance of showers. A chance of thunderstorms in the afternoon. Humid with highs in the mid-80s. South winds around 5 miles per hour, becoming west around 5 miles per hour in the afternoon. Chance of rain 50%. Wednesday night, mostly cloudy with a chance of showers and thunderstorms in the evening, then partly cloudy after midnight. Lows in the upper 60s. Chance of rain 50%. At 5 a.m., weather reports for selected cities, at Mansfield-Lom Regional Airport, it was clear.
The temperature was 50 degrees, the dew point 48, and the relative humidity 93%. The wind was northwest, at 8 miles an hour. The pressure was 30.19 inches and rising. Elsewhere across Ohio, skies ranged from clear to partly cloudy. It was 54 at Wooster, 52 at Marion, 51 at Toledo Express, 61 at Cleveland, and 57 at Akron-Canton Regional Airport. Youngstown reported 57, Cincinnati reported 60, Dayton reported 55, Findlay reported 52, and Columbus reported 57. Reports from nearby cities outside Ohio, it was clear, with a temperature of 53 at Detroit, 56 at Buffalo, and 60 at Indianapolis. At Chicago, it was partly cloudy, with a temperature of 53. At Pittsburgh, it was mostly cloudy, with a temperature of 63. The current time is 5:19 a.m. Eastern Daylight Time. The extended forecast for the Central Highlands. Thursday, partly sunny. A chance of showers in the morning, then showers likely with a chance of thunderstorms in the afternoon. Highs in the mid-80s. Chance of rain 60%. Thursday night, mostly cloudy. Showers likely with a chance of thunderstorms in the evening, then a chance of showers after midnight. Lows in the mid-60s. Chance of rain 60%. Friday, partly sunny with a 30% chance of showers. Highs in the lower 80s. Friday night, partly cloudy. A chance of showers in the evening. Lows in the lower 60s. Chance of rain 30%. Saturday, partly sunny with a 50% chance of showers. Highs around 80. Saturday night, a chance of showers in the evening, then showers likely after midnight. Lows in the lower 60s. Chance of rain 60%. Sunday, partly sunny. Showers likely, mainly in the morning. Highs in the upper 70s. Chance of rain 60%. 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On the latest weather map, high pressure moves overhead today before pushing eastward on Tuesday. A cold front moves southeast across the region Tuesday night before stalling as a stationary front Wednesday and Thursday before finally passing through as a cold front Thursday night. The forecast for the Central Highlands. Today, sunny, cooler with highs in the lower 70s. North winds 5 to 10 miles per hour. Tonight, mostly clear. Lows in the lower 50s. East winds around 5 miles per hour, becoming southeast with gusts up to 20 miles per hour after midnight. Tuesday, partly cloudy. Not as cool with highs in the lower 80s. South winds 5 to 10 miles per hour with gusts up to 20 miles per hour. Tuesday night, partly cloudy in the evening, then becoming mostly cloudy. A chance of showers after midnight. Not as cool. More humid with lows in the mid-60s. South winds 5 to 10 miles per hour. Chance of rain 50%. Wednesday, partly sunny with a chance of showers. A chance of thunderstorms in the afternoon. Humid with highs in the mid-80s. South winds around 5 miles per hour. Becoming west around 5 miles per hour in the afternoon. Chance of rain 50%. Wednesday night, mostly cloudy with a chance of showers and thunderstorms in the evening, then partly cloudy after midnight. Lows in the upper 60s. Chance of rain 50%. At 5 a.m., weather reports for selected cities, at Mansfield-Long Regional Airport, it was clear. The temperature was 50 degrees, the dew point 48, and the relative humidity 93%. The wind was northwest, at 8 miles an hour. The pressure was 30.19 inches and rising. Elsewhere across Ohio, skies ranged from clear to partly cloudy. It was 54 at Wooster, 52 at Marion, 51 at Toledo Express, 61 at Cleveland, and 57 at Akron-Canton Regional Airport. Youngstown reported 57, Cincinnati reported 60, Dayton reported 55, Findlay reported 52, and Columbus reported 57. Reports from nearby cities outside Ohio,
It was clear, with a temperature of 53 at Detroit, 56 at Buffalo, and 60 at Indianapolis. At Chicago, it was partly cloudy, with a temperature of 53. At Pittsburgh, it was mostly cloudy, with a temperature of 63. The current time is 5:24 a.m. Eastern Daylight Time. 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On the latest weather map, high pressure moves overhead today before pushing eastward on Tuesday. A cold front moves southeast across the region Tuesday night before stalling as a stationary front Wednesday and Thursday before finally passing through as a cold front Thursday night. The forecast for the Central Highlands. Today, sunny, cooler with highs in the lower 70s. North winds 5 to 10 miles per hour. Tonight, mostly clear. Lows in the lower 50s. East winds around 5 miles per hour, becoming southeast with gusts up to 20 miles per hour after midnight. Tuesday, partly cloudy. Not as cool with highs in the lower 80s. South winds 5 to 10 miles per hour with gusts up to 20 miles per hour. Tuesday night, partly cloudy in the evening, then becoming mostly cloudy. A chance of showers after midnight. Not as cool. More humid with lows in the mid-60s. South winds 5 to 10 miles per hour. Chance of rain 50%. Wednesday, partly sunny with a chance of showers. A chance of thunderstorms in the afternoon. Humid with highs in the mid-80s. South winds around 5 miles per hour. Becoming west around 5 miles per hour in the afternoon. Chance of rain 50%. Wednesday night, mostly cloudy with a chance of showers and thunderstorms in the evening, then partly cloudy after midnight. Lows in the upper 60s. Chance of rain 50%. At 5 a.m., weather reports for selected cities. At Mansfield Long Regional Airport, it was clear. The temperature was 50 degrees. The dew point 48, and the relative humidity 93%. The wind was northwest, at 8 miles an hour. The pressure was 30.19 inches and rising. Elsewhere across Ohio, skies ranged from clear to partly cloudy. It was 54 at Wooster, 52 at Marion, 51 at Toledo Express, 61 at Cleveland, and 57 at Akron-Canton Regional Airport. Youngstown reported 57, Cincinnati reported 60, Dayton reported 55, Findlay reported 52, and Columbus reported 57. Reports from nearby cities outside Ohio, it was clear, with a temperature of 53 at Detroit, 56 at Buffalo, and 60 at Indianapolis. At Chicago, it was partly cloudy, with a temperature of 53. At Pittsburgh, it was mostly cloudy, with a temperature of 63. The current time is 5:27 a.m. Eastern Daylight Time. 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On the latest weather map, high pressure moves overhead today before pushing eastward on Tuesday. A cold front moves southeast across the region Tuesday night before stalling as a stationary front Wednesday and Thursday before finally passing through as a cold front Thursday night. The forecast for the Central Highlands. Today, sunny, cooler with highs in the lower 70s. North winds 5 to 10 miles per hour. Tonight, mostly clear. Lows in the lower 50s. East winds around 5 miles per hour. Becoming southeast with gusts up to 20 miles per hour after midnight. Tuesday, partly cloudy. Not as cool with highs in the lower 80s. South winds 5 to 10 miles per hour with gusts up to 20 miles per hour. Tuesday night, partly cloudy in the evening, then becoming mostly cloudy. A chance of showers after midnight. Not as cool. More humid with lows in the mid-60s. South winds 5 to 10 miles per hour. Chance of rain 50%. Wednesday, partly sunny with a chance of showers. A chance of thunderstorms in the afternoon. Humid with highs in the mid-80s.
south winds around 5 miles per hour, becoming west around 5 miles per hour in the afternoon. Chance of rain 50%. Wednesday night, mostly cloudy with a chance of showers and thunderstorms in the evening, then partly cloudy after midnight. Lows in the upper 60s. Chance of rain 50%. At 5 a.m., weather reports for selected cities, at Mansfield Long Regional Airport, it was clear. The temperature was 50 degrees, the dew point 48, and the relative humidity 93%. The wind was northwest, at 8 miles an hour. The pressure was 30.19 inches and rising. Elsewhere across Ohio, skies ranged from clear to partly cloudy. It was 54 at Wooster, 52 at Marion, 51 at Toledo Express, 61 at Cleveland, and 57 at Akron-Canton Regional Airport. Youngstown reported 57, Cincinnati reported 60, Dayton reported 55, Findlay reported 52, and Columbus reported 57. Reports from nearby cities outside Ohio, it was clear, with a temperature of 53 at Detroit, 56 at Buffalo, and 60 at Indianapolis. At Chicago, it was partly cloudy, with a temperature of 53. At Pittsburgh, it was mostly cloudy, with a temperature of 63. The extended forecast for the Central Highlands. Thursday, partly sunny. A chance of showers in the morning, then showers likely with a chance of thunderstorms in the afternoon. Highs in the mid-80s. Chance of rain 60%. Thursday night, mostly cloudy. Showers likely with a chance of thunderstorms in the evening, then a chance of showers after midnight. Lows in the mid-60s. Chance of rain 60%. Friday, partly sunny with a 30% chance of showers. Highs in the lower 80s. Friday night, partly cloudy. A chance of showers in the evening. Lows in the lower 60s. Chance of rain 30%. Saturday, partly sunny with a 50% chance of showers. Highs around 80. Saturday night, a chance of showers in the evening, then showers likely after midnight. Lows in the lower 60s. Chance of rain 60%. Sunday, partly sunny. Showers likely, mainly in the morning. Highs in the upper 70s. Chance of rain 60%. The Mansfield, Ohio climate summary for yesterday, September 13, 2026. Yesterday's high temperature was 84 degrees. The normal high is 76. Yesterday's low temperature was 59 degrees. The normal low is 55. A trace of precipitation fell yesterday, which brings the monthly total to 1.45 inches. This is normal for September. The total precipitation for the year now stands at 30.89 inches, which is 0.36 inches below normal. No snow fell yesterday, which brings the monthly total to 0.0 inches. The total snowfall since July 1st still stands at 0.0 inches. There were no heating degree days yesterday. This leaves the monthly total at 0. The yearly total since July 1st is 7. There were 7 cooling degree days yesterday. This brings the monthly total to 112. The yearly total since January 1st is 794. The normal high temperature for today is 76 degrees, and the normal low is 54. The record high for today is 96, which occurred in 1939, and the record low is 34, which occurred in 1923. Sunrise today is at 7:10 a.m. and sunset is at 7:41 p.m. The current time is 5:32 a.m. Eastern Daylight Time. 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On the latest weather map, high pressure moves overhead today before pushing eastward, moves southeast across the region Tuesday night before stalling as a stationary front Wednesday and Thursday before finally passing through as a cold front Thursday night. The forecast for the Central Highlands. Today, sunny, cooler with highs in the lower 70s. North winds 5 to 10 miles per hour. Tonight, mostly clear. Lows in the lower 50s. East winds around 5 miles per hour, becoming southeast with gusts up to 20 miles per hour after midnight.
Tuesday, partly cloudy. Not as cool with highs in the lower 80s. South winds 5 to 10 miles per hour with gusts up to 20 miles per hour. Tuesday night, partly cloudy in the evening, then becoming mostly cloudy. A chance of showers out.

after midnight. Not as cool. More humid with lows in the mid-60s. South winds 5 to 10 miles per hour. Chance of rain 50%. Wednesday, partly sunny with a chance of showers. A chance of thunderstorms in the afternoon. Humid with highs in the mid-80s. South winds around 5 miles per hour, becoming west around 5 miles per hour in the afternoon. Chance of rain 50%. Wednesday night, mostly cloudy with a chance of showers and thunderstorms in the evening, then partly cloudy after midnight. Lows in the upper 60s. Chance of rain 50%. At 5 a.m., weather reports for selected cities, at Mansfield Long Regional Airport, it was clear. The temperature was 50 degrees, the dew point 48, and the relative humidity 93%. The wind was northwest, at 8 miles an hour. The pressure was 30.19 inches and rising. Elsewhere across Ohio, skies ranged from clear to partly cloudy. It was 54 at Wooster, 52 at Marion, 51 at Toledo Express, 61 at Cleveland, and 57 at Akron-Canton Regional Airport. Youngstown reported 57, Cincinnati reported 60, Dayton reported 55, Findlay reported 52, and Columbus reported 57. Reports from nearby cities outside Ohio, it was clear, with a temperature of 53 at Detroit, 56 at Buffalo, and 60 at Indianapolis. At Chicago, it was partly cloudy, with a temperature of 53. At Pittsburgh, it was mostly cloudy, with a temperature of 63. The current time is 5:35 a.m. Eastern Daylight Time. 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We supply the latest available information for the Central Highlands over station WWG57 from Butler on a frequency of 162.450 MHz. On the latest weather map, high pressure moves overhead today before pushing eastward on Tuesday. A cold front moves southeast across the region Tuesday night before stalling as a stationary front Wednesday and Thursday before finally passing through as a cold front Thursday night. The forecast for the Central Highlands. Today, sunny, cooler with highs in the lower 70s. North winds 5 to 10 miles per hour. Tonight, mostly clear. Lows in the lower 50s. East winds around 5 miles per hour, becoming southeast with gusts up to 20 miles per hour after midnight. Tuesday, partly cloudy. Not as cool with highs in the lower 80s. South winds 5 to 10 miles per hour with gusts up to 20 miles per hour. Tuesday night, partly cloudy in the evening, then becoming mostly cloudy. A chance of showers after midnight. Not as cool. More humid with lows in the mid-60s. South winds 5 to 10 miles per hour. Chance of rain 50%. Wednesday, partly sunny with a chance of showers. A chance of thunderstorms in the afternoon. Humid with highs in the mid-80s. South winds around 5 miles per hour, becoming west around 5 miles per hour in the afternoon. Chance of rain 50%. Wednesday night, mostly cloudy with a chance of showers and thunderstorms in the evening, then partly cloudy after midnight. Lows in the upper 60s. Chance of rain 50%. At 5 a.m., weather reports for selected cities, at Mansfield Long Regional Airport, it was clear. The temperature was 50 degrees, the dew point 48, and the relative humidity 93%. The wind was northwest, at 8 miles an hour. The pressure was 30.19 inches and rising. Elsewhere across Ohio, skies ranged from clear to partly cloudy. It was 54 at Wooster, 52 at Marion, 51 at Toledo Express, 61 at Cleveland, and 57 at Akron-Canton Regional Airport. Youngstown reported 57, Cincinnati reported 60, Dayton reported 55, Findlay reported 52, and Columbus reported 57. Reports from nearby cities outside Ohio, it was clear, with a temperature of 53 at Detroit, 56 at Buffalo, and 60 at Indianapolis. At Chicago, it was partly cloudy, with a temperature of 53. At Pittsburgh, it was mostly cloudy, with a temperature of 63. The current time is 5:39 a.m. Eastern Daylight Time.
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On the latest weather map, high pressure moves overhead today before pushing eastward on Tuesday. A cold front moves southeast across the region Tuesday night before stalling as a stationary front Wednesday and Thursday before finally passing through as a cold front Thursday night. The forecast for the Central Highlands. Today, sunny, cooler with highs in the lower 70s. North winds 5 to 10 miles per hour. Tonight, mostly clear. Lows in the lower 50s. East winds around 5 miles per hour, becoming southeast with gusts up to 20 miles per hour after midnight. Tuesday, partly cloudy. Not as cool with highs in the lower 80s. South winds 5 to 10 miles per hour with gusts up to 20 miles per hour. Tuesday night, partly cloudy in the evening, then becoming mostly cloudy. A chance of showers after midnight. Not as cool. More humid with lows in the mid-60s. South winds 5 to 10 miles per hour. Chance of rain 50%. Wednesday, partly sunny with a chance of showers. A chance of thunderstorms in the afternoon. Humid with highs in the mid-80s. South winds around 5 miles per hour, becoming west around 5 miles per hour in the afternoon. Chance of rain 50%. Wednesday night, mostly cloudy with a chance of showers and thunderstorms in the evening, then partly cloudy after midnight. Lows in the upper 60s. Chance of rain 50%. The extended forecast for the Central Highlands. Thursday, partly sunny. A chance of showers in the morning, then showers likely with a chance of thunderstorms in the afternoon. Highs in the mid-80s. Chance of rain 60%. Thursday night, mostly cloudy. Showers likely with a chance of thunderstorms in the evening, then a chance of showers after midnight. Lows in the mid-60s. Chance of rain 60%. Friday, partly sunny with a 30% chance of showers. Highs in the lower 80s. Friday night, partly cloudy. A chance of showers in the evening. Lows in the lower 60s. Chance of rain 30%. Saturday, partly sunny with a 50% chance of showers. Highs around 80. Saturday night, a chance of showers in the evening, then showers likely after midnight. Lows in the lower 60s. Chance of rain 60%. Sunday, partly sunny. Showers likely, mainly in the morning. Highs in the upper 70s. Chance of rain 60%. At 5 a.m., weather reports for selected cities. At Mansfield Long Regional Airport, it was clear. The temperature was 50 degrees, the dew point 48, and the relative humidity 93%. The wind was northwest, at 8 miles an hour. The pressure was 30.19 inches and rising. Elsewhere across Ohio, skies ranged from clear to partly cloudy. It was 54 at Wooster, 52 at Marion, 51 at Toledo Express, 61 at Cleveland, and 57 at Akron-Canton Regional Airport. Youngstown reported 57, Cincinnati reported 60, Dayton reported 55, Findlay reported 52, and Columbus reported 57. Reports from nearby cities outside Ohio, it was clear, with a temperature of 53 at Detroit, 56 at Buffalo, and 60 at Indianapolis. At Chicago, it was partly cloudy, with a temperature of 53. At Pittsburgh, it was mostly cloudy, with a temperature of 63. The current time is 5:43 a.m. Eastern Daylight Time. This is NOAA Weather Radio WWG57 originating from the National Weather Service Forecast Office in Cleveland. We supply the latest available information for the Central Highlands over station WWG57 from Butler on a frequency of 162.450 MHz. On the latest weather map, high pressure moves overhead today before pushing eastward on Tuesday. A cold front moves southeast across the region Tuesday night before stalling as a stationary front Wednesday and Thursday before finally passing through as a cold front Thursday night. The forecast for the Central Highlands. Today, sunny, cooler with highs in the lower 70s. North winds 5 to 10 miles per hour.
Tonight, mostly clear. Lows in the lower 50s. East winds around 5 miles per hour, becoming southeast with gusts up to 20 miles per hour after midnight. Tuesday, partly cloudy. Not as cool with highs in the lower 80s. South winds 5 to 10 miles per hour with gusts up to 20 miles per hour. Tuesday night, partly cloudy in the evening, then becoming mostly cloudy. A chance of showers after midnight. Not as cool. More humid with lows in the mid-60s. South winds 5 to 10 miles per hour. Chance of rain 50%. Wednesday, partly sunny with a chance of showers. A chance of thunderstorms in the afternoon. Humid with highs in the mid-80s. South winds around 5 miles per hour, becoming west around 5 miles per hour in the afternoon. Chance of rain 50%. Wednesday night, mostly cloudy with a chance of showers and thunderstorms in the evening, then partly cloudy after midnight. Lows in the upper 60s. Chance of rain 50%. The Mansfield, Ohio climate summary for yesterday, September 13, 2026. Yesterday's high temperature was 84 degrees. The normal high is 76. Yesterday's low temperature was 59 degrees. The normal low is 55. A trace of precipitation fell yesterday, which brings the monthly total to 1.45 inches. This is normal for September. The total precipitation for the year now stands at 30.89 inches, which is 0.36 inches below normal. No snow fell yesterday, which brings the monthly total to 0.0 inches. The total snowfall since July 1st still stands at 0.0 inches. There were no heating degree days yesterday. This leaves the monthly total at 0. The yearly total since July 1st is 7. There were 7 cooling degree days yesterday. This brings the monthly total to 112. The yearly total since January 1st is 794. The normal high temperature for today is 76 degrees, and the normal low is 54. The record high for today is 96, which occurred in 1939, and the record low is 34, which occurred in 1923. Sunrise today is at 7:10 a.m. and sunset is at 7:41 p.m. At 5 a.m., weather reports for selected cities, at Mansfield Long Regional Airport, it was clear. The temperature was 50 degrees. The dew point 48, and the relative humidity 93%. The wind was northwest, at 8 miles an hour. The pressure was 30.19 inches and rising. Elsewhere across Ohio, skies ranged from clear to partly cloudy. It was 54 at Wooster, 52 at Marion, 51 at Toledo Express, 61 at Cleveland, and 57 at Akron-Canton Regional Airport. Youngstown reported 57, Cincinnati reported 60, Dayton reported 55, Findlay reported 52, and Columbus reported 57. Reports from nearby cities outside Ohio, it was clear, with a temperature of 53 at Detroit, 56 at Buffalo, and 60 at Indianapolis. At Chicago, it was partly cloudy, with a temperature of 53. At Pittsburgh, it was mostly cloudy, with a temperature of 63. The current time is 5:47 a.m. Eastern Daylight Time. 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We supply the latest available information for the Central Highlands over station WWG-57 from Butler on a frequency of 162.450 MHz. On the latest weather map, high pressure moves overhead today before pushing eastward on Tuesday. A cold front moves southeast across the region Tuesday night before stalling as a stationary front Wednesday and Thursday before finally passing through as a cold front Thursday night. The forecast for the Central Highlands. Today, sunny, cooler with highs in the lower 70s. North winds 5 to 10 miles per hour. Tonight, mostly clear. Lows in the lower 50s. East winds around 5 miles per hour, becoming southeast with gusts up to 20 miles per hour after midnight. Tuesday, partly cloudy. Not as cool with highs in the lower 80s. South winds 5 to 10 miles per hour with gusts up to 20 miles per hour. Tuesday night, partly cloudy in the evening, then becoming mostly cloudy. A chance of showers after midnight. Not as cool.
More humid with lows in the mid-60s. South winds 5 to 10 miles per hour. Chance of rain 50%. Wednesday, partly sunny with a chance of showers. A chance of thunderstorms in the afternoon. Humid with highs in the mid-80s. South winds around 5 miles per hour, becoming west around 5 miles per hour in the afternoon. Chance of rain 50%. Wednesday night, mostly cloudy with a chance of showers and thunderstorms in the evening, then partly cloudy after midnight. Lows in the upper 60s. Chance of rain 50%. At 5 a.m., weather reports for selected cities. At Mansfield Long Regional Airport, it was clear. The temperature was 50 degrees, the dew point 48, and the relative humidity 93%. The wind was northwest, at 8 miles an hour. The pressure was 30.19 inches and rising. Elsewhere across Ohio, skies ranged from clear to partly cloudy. It was 54 at Wooster, 52 at Marion, 51 at Toledo Express, 61 at Cleveland, and 57 at Akron-Canton Regional Airport. Youngstown reported 57, Cincinnati reported 60, Dayton reported 55, Findlay reported 52, and Columbus reported 57. Reports from nearby cities outside Ohio, it was clear, with a temperature of 53 at Detroit, 56 at Buffalo, and 60 at Indianapolis. At Chicago, it was partly cloudy, with a temperature of 53. At Pittsburgh, it was mostly cloudy, with a temperature of 63. The extended forecast for the Central Highlands. Thursday, partly sunny. A chance of showers in the morning, then showers likely with a chance of thunderstorms in the afternoon. Highs in the mid-80s. Chance of rain 60%. Thursday night, mostly cloudy. Showers likely with a chance of thunderstorms in the evening, then a chance of showers after midnight. Lows in the mid-60s. Chance of rain 60%. Friday, partly sunny with a 30% chance of showers. Highs in the lower 80s. Friday night, partly cloudy. A chance of showers in the evening. Lows in the lower 60s. Chance of rain 30%. Saturday, partly sunny with a 50% chance of showers. Highs around 80. Saturday night, a chance of showers in the evening, then showers likely after midnight. Lows in the lower 60s. Chance of rain 60%. Sunday, partly sunny. Showers likely, mainly in the morning. Highs in the upper 70s. Chance of rain 60%. The current time is 5:51 a.m. Eastern Daylight Time. 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On the latest weather map, high pressure moves overhead today before pushing eastward on Tuesday. A cold front moves southeast across the region Tuesday night before stalling as a stationary front Wednesday and Thursday before finally passing through as a cold front Thursday night. The forecast for the Central Highlands. Today, sunny, cooler with highs in the lower 70s. North winds 5 to 10 miles per hour. Tonight, mostly clear. Lows in the lower 50s. East winds around 5 miles per hour, becoming southeast with gusts up to 20 miles per hour after midnight. Tuesday, partly cloudy. Not as cool with highs in the lower 80s. South winds 5 to 10 miles per hour with gusts up to 20 miles per hour. Tuesday night, partly cloudy in the evening, then becoming mostly cloudy. A chance of showers after midnight. Not as cool. More humid with lows in the mid-60s. South winds 5 to 10 miles per hour. Chance of rain 50%. Wednesday, partly sunny with a chance of showers. A chance of thunderstorms in the afternoon. Humid with highs in the mid-80s. South winds around 5 miles per hour. Becoming west around 5 miles per hour in the afternoon. Chance of rain 50%. Wednesday night, mostly cloudy with a chance of showers and thunderstorms in the evening, then partly cloudy after midnight. Lows in the upper 60s. Chance of rain 50%. At 5 a.m., weather reports for selected cities. At Mansfield Long Regional Airport, it was clear.
The temperature was 50 degrees, the dew point 48, and the relative humidity 93%. The wind was northwest, at 8 miles an hour. The pressure was 30.19 inches and rising. Elsewhere across Ohio, skies ranged from clear to partly cloudy. It was 54 at Wooster, 52 at Marion, 51 at Toledo Express, 61 at Cleveland, and 57 at Akron-Canton Regional Airport. Youngstown reported 57, Cincinnati reported 60, Dayton reported 55, Findlay reported 52, and Columbus reported 57. Reports from nearby cities outside Ohio, it was clear, with a temperature of 53 at Detroit, 56 at Buffalo, and 60 at Indianapolis. At Chicago, it was partly cloudy, with a temperature of 53. At Pittsburgh, it was mostly cloudy, with a temperature of 63. The current time is 5:55 a.m. Eastern Daylight Time. 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On the latest weather map, high pressure moves overhead today before pushing eastward on Tuesday. A cold front moves southeast across the region Tuesday night before stalling as a stationary front Wednesday and Thursday before finally passing through as a cold front Thursday night. The forecast for the Central Highlands. Today, sunny, cooler with highs in the lower 70s. North winds 5 to 10 miles per hour. Tonight, mostly clear. Lows in the lower 50s. East winds around 5 miles per hour, becoming southeast with gusts up to 20 miles per hour after midnight. Tuesday, partly cloudy. Not as cool with highs in the lower 80s. South winds 5 to 10 miles per hour with gusts up to 20 miles per hour. Tuesday night, partly cloudy in the evening, then becoming mostly cloudy. A chance of showers after midnight. Not as cool. More humid with lows in the mid-60s. South winds 5 to 10 miles per hour. Chance of rain 50%. Wednesday, partly sunny with a chance of showers. A chance of thunderstorms in the afternoon. Humid with highs in the mid-80s. South winds around 5 miles per hour, becoming west around 5 miles per hour in the afternoon. Chance of rain 50%. Wednesday night, mostly cloudy with a chance of showers and thunderstorms in the evening, then partly cloudy after midnight. Lows in the upper 60s. Chance of rain 50%. At 5 a.m., weather reports for selected cities, at Mansfield-Long Regional Airport, it was clear. The temperature was 50 degrees, the dew point 48, and the relative humidity 93%. The wind was northwest, at 8 miles an hour. The pressure was 30.19 inches and rising. Elsewhere across Ohio, skies ranged from clear to partly cloudy. It was 54 at Wooster, 52 at Marion, 51 at Toledo Express, 61 at Cleveland, and 57 at Akron-Canton Regional Airport. Youngstown reported 57, Cincinnati reported 60, Dayton reported 55, Findlay reported 52, and Columbus reported 57. Reports from nearby cities outside Ohio, it was clear, with a temperature of 53 at Detroit, 56 at Buffalo, and 60 at Indianapolis. At Chicago, it was partly cloudy, with a temperature of 53. At Pittsburgh, it was mostly cloudy, with a temperature of 63. The current time is 5:58 a.m. Eastern Daylight Time. 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On the latest weather map, high pressure moves overhead today before pushing eastward on Tuesday. A cold front moves southeast across the region Tuesday night before stalling as a stationary front Wednesday and Thursday before finally passing through as a cold front Thursday night. The forecast for the Central Highlands. Today, sunny, cooler with highs in the lower 70s. North winds 5 to 10 miles per hour. Tonight, mostly clear. Lows in the lower 50s.
east winds around 5 miles per hour, becoming southeast with gusts up to 20 miles per hour after midnight. Tuesday, partly cloudy. Not as cool with highs in the lower 80s. South winds

around 5 miles per hour in the afternoon. Chance of rain 50%. Wednesday night, mostly cloudy with a chance of showers and thunderstorms in the evening, then partly cloudy after midnight. Lows in the upper 60s. Chance of rain 50%. The Nearshore Marine Forecast. For the following marine location, the islands to Vermilion. Today, north winds 5 to 15 knots becoming northeast less than 10 knots. Sunny. Waves 2 to 4 feet subsiding to 1 foot or less. Tonight, east winds 5 to 15 knots becoming south. Partly cloudy. Waves 2 feet or less. Tuesday, south winds 10 to 15 knots. Mostly sunny. Waves 2 feet or less. Tuesday night, south winds 10 knots or less becoming west. Showers likely with a chance of thunderstorms. Waves 2 feet or less. Winds and waves higher in and near thunderstorms. The water temperature off Toledo is 75 degrees, off Cleveland 74 degrees, and off Derry 74 degrees. The extended forecast for the Central Highlands. Thursday, partly sunny. A chance of showers in the morning, then showers likely with a chance of thunderstorms in the afternoon. Highs in the mid-80s. Chance of rain 60%. Thursday night, mostly cloudy. Showers likely with a chance of thunderstorms in the evening, then a chance of showers after midnight. Lows in the mid-60s. Chance of rain 60%. Friday, partly sunny with a 30% chance of showers. Highs in the lower 80s. Friday night, partly cloudy. A chance of showers in the evening. Lows in the lower 60s. Chance of rain 30%. Saturday, partly sunny with a 50% chance of showers. Highs around 80. Saturday night, a chance of showers in the evening, then showers likely after midnight. Lows in the lower 60s. Chance of rain 60%. Sunday, partly sunny. Showers likely, mainly in the morning. Highs in the upper 70s. Chance of rain 60%. The Mansfield, Ohio climate summary for yesterday, September 13, 2026. Yesterday's high temperature was 84 degrees. The normal high is 76. Yesterday's low temperature was 59 degrees. The normal low is 55. A trace of precipitation fell yesterday, which brings the monthly total to 1.45 inches. This is normal for September. The total precipitation for the year now stands at 30.89 inches, which is 0.36 inches below normal. No snow fell yesterday, which brings the monthly total to 0.0 inches. The total snowfall since July 1st still stands at 0.0 inches. There were no heating degree days yesterday. This leaves the monthly total at zero. The yearly total since July 1st is 7. There were 7 cooling degree days yesterday. This brings the monthly total to 112. The yearly total since January 1st is 794. The normal high temperature for today is 76 degrees, and the normal low is 54. The record high for today is 96, which occurred in 1939, and the record low is 34, which occurred in 1923. Sunrise today is at 7:10 a.m. and sunset is at 7:41 p.m. At 5 a.m., weather reports for selected cities, at Mansfield Lawn Regional Airport, it was clear. The temperature was 50 degrees, the dew point 48, and the relative humidity 93%. The wind was northwest, at 8 miles an hour. The pressure was 30.19 inches and rising. Elsewhere across Ohio, skies ranged from clear to partly cloudy. It was 54 at Wooster, 52 at Marion, 51 at Toledo Express, 61 at Cleveland, and 57 at Akron-Canton Regional Airport. Youngstown reported 57, Cincinnati reported 60, Dayton reported 55, Findlay reported 52, and Columbus reported 57. Reports from nearby cities outside Ohio, it was clear, with a temperature of 53 at Detroit, 56 at Buffalo, and 60 at Indianapolis. At Chicago, it was partly cloudy, with a temperature of 53. At Pittsburgh, it was mostly cloudy, with a temperature of 63. The current time is 6:04 a.m. Eastern Daylight Time. 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

office in Cleveland. We supply the latest available information for the Central Highlands over station WWG57 from Butler on a frequency of 162.450 MHz. On the latest weather map, high pressure moves overhead today before pushing eastward on Tuesday. A cold front moves southeast across the region Tuesday night before stalling as a stationary front Wednesday and Thursday before finally passing through as a cold front Thursday night. The forecast for the Central Highlands. Today, sunny, cooler with highs in the lower 70s. North winds 5 to 10 miles per hour. Tonight, mostly clear. Lows in the lower 50s. East winds around 5 miles per hour, becoming southeast with gusts up to 20 miles per hour after midnight. Tuesday, partly cloudy. Not as cool with highs in the lower 80s. South winds 5 to 10 miles per hour with gusts up to 20 miles per hour. Tuesday night, partly cloudy in the evening, then becoming mostly cloudy. A chance of showers after midnight. Not as cool. More humid with lows in the mid-60s. South winds 5 to 10 miles per hour. Chance of rain 50%. Wednesday, partly sunny with a chance of showers. A chance of thunderstorms in the afternoon. Humid with highs in the mid-80s. South winds around 5 miles per hour, becoming west around 5 miles per hour in the afternoon. Chance of rain 50%. Wednesday night, mostly cloudy with a chance of showers and thunderstorms in the evening, then partly cloudy after midnight. Lows in the upper 60s. Chance of rain 50%. At 6 a.m., weather reports for selected cities, at Mansfield-Lom Regional Airport, it was clear. The temperature was 49 degrees, the dew point 48, and the relative humidity 97%. The wind was northwest, at 7 miles an hour. The pressure was 30.21 inches and rising. Elsewhere across Ohio, it was clear, with a temperature of 53 at Wooster, 52 at Marion, 51 at Toledo Express, 56 at Akron-Canton Regional Airport, and 51 at Findlay. It was partly cloudy, with a temperature of 56 at Youngstown, 59 at Cincinnati, 54 at Dayton, and 56 at Columbus. At Cleveland, it was mostly cloudy, with a temperature of 62. Reports from nearby cities outside Ohio, it was clear, with a temperature of 52 at Detroit, 55 at Buffalo, 59 at Indianapolis, and 53 at Chicago. At Pittsburgh, it was mostly cloudy, with a temperature of 60. The current time is 6:07 a.m. Eastern Daylight Time. 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On the latest weather map, high pressure moves overhead today before pushing eastward on Tuesday. A cold front moves southeast across the region Tuesday night before stalling as a stationary front Wednesday and Thursday before finally passing through as a cold front Thursday night. The forecast for the Central Highlands. Today, sunny, cooler with highs in the lower 70s. North winds 5 to 10 miles per hour. Tonight, mostly clear. Lows in the lower 50s. East winds around 5 miles per hour, becoming southeast with gusts up to 20 miles per hour after midnight. Tuesday, partly cloudy. Not as cool with highs in the lower 80s. South winds 5 to 10 miles per hour with gusts up to 20 miles per hour. Tuesday night, partly cloudy in the evening, then becoming mostly cloudy. A chance of showers after midnight. Not as cool. More humid with lows in the mid-60s. South winds 5 to 10 miles per hour. Chance of rain 50%. Wednesday, partly sunny with a chance of showers. A chance of thunderstorms in the afternoon. Humid with highs in the mid-80s. South winds around 5 miles per hour, becoming west around 5 miles per hour in the afternoon. Chance of rain 50%. Wednesday night, mostly cloudy with a chance of showers and thunderstorms in the evening, then partly cloudy after midnight. Lows in the upper 60s. Chance of rain 50%. At 6 a.m., weather reports for selected cities, at Mansfield-Lom Regional Airport, it was clear.
The temperature was 49 degrees, the dew point 48, and the relative humidity 97%. The wind was northwest, at 7 miles an hour. The pressure was 30.21 inches and rising. Elsewhere across Ohio, it was clear, with a temperature of 53 at Wooster, 52 at Marion, 51 at Toledo Express, 56 at Akron-Canton Regional Airport, and 51 at Findlay. It was partly cloudy, with a temperature of 56 at Youngstown, 59 at Cincinnati, 54 at Dayton, and 56 at Columbus. At Cleveland, it was mostly cloudy, with a temperature of 62. Reports from nearby cities outside Ohio, it was clear, with a temperature of 52 at Detroit, 55 at Buffalo, 59 at Indianapolis, and 53 at Chicago. At Pittsburgh, it was mostly cloudy, with a temperature of 60. The extended forecast for the Central Highlands. Thursday, partly sunny. A chance of showers in the morning, then showers likely with a chance of thunderstorms in the afternoon. Highs in the mid-80s. Chance of rain 60%. Thursday night, mostly cloudy. Showers likely with a chance of thunderstorms in the evening, then a chance of showers after midnight. Lows in the mid-60s. Chance of rain 60%. Friday, partly sunny with a 30% chance of showers. Highs in the lower 80s. Friday night, partly cloudy. A chance of showers in the evening. Lows in the lower 60s. Chance of rain 30%. Saturday, partly sunny with a 50% chance of showers. Highs around 80. Saturday night, a chance of showers in the evening, then showers likely after midnight. Lows in the lower 60s. Chance of rain 60%. Sunday, partly sunny. Showers likely, mainly in the morning. Highs in the upper 70s. Chance of rain 60%. The current time is 6:11 a.m. Eastern Daylight Time. 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On the latest weather map, high pressure moves overhead today before pushing eastward on Tuesday. A cold front moves southeast across the region Tuesday night before stalling as a stationary front Wednesday and Thursday before finally passing through as a cold front Thursday night. The forecast for the Central Highlands. Today, sunny, cooler with highs in the lower 70s. North winds 5 to 10 miles per hour. Tonight, mostly clear. Lows in the lower 50s. East winds around 5 miles per hour, becoming southeast with gusts up to 20 miles per hour after midnight. Tuesday, partly cloudy. Not as cool with highs in the lower 80s. South winds 5 to 10 miles per hour with gusts up to 20 miles per hour. Tuesday night, partly cloudy in the evening, then becoming mostly cloudy. A chance of showers after midnight. Not as cool. More humid with lows in the mid-60s. South winds 5 to 10 miles per hour. Chance of rain 50%. Wednesday, partly sunny with a chance of showers. A chance of thunderstorms in the afternoon. Humid with highs in the mid-80s. South winds around 5 miles per hour, becoming west around 5 miles per hour in the afternoon. Chance of rain 50%. Wednesday night, mostly cloudy with a chance of showers and thunderstorms in the evening, then partly cloudy after midnight. Lows in the upper 60s. Chance of rain 50%. At 6 a.m., weather reports for selected cities at Mansfield Lawn Regional Airport, it was clear. The temperature was 49 degrees, the dew point 48, and the relative humidity 97%. The wind was northwest, at 7 miles an hour. The pressure was 30.21 inches and rising. Elsewhere across Ohio, it was clear, with a temperature of 53 at Wooster, 52 at Marion, 51 at Toledo Express, 56 at Akron-Canton Regional Airport, and 51 at Findlay. It was partly cloudy, with a temperature of 56 at Youngstown, 59 at Cincinnati, 54 at Dayton, and 56 at Columbus. At Cleveland, it was mostly cloudy, with a temperature of 62. Reports from nearby cities outside Ohio,
It was clear, with a temperature of 52 at Detroit, 55 at Buffalo, 59 at Indianapolis, and 53 at Chicago. At Pittsburgh, it was mostly cloudy, with a temperature of 60. The current time is 6:14 a.m. Eastern Daylight Time. 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We supply the latest available information for the Central Highlands over station WWG57 from Butler on a frequency of 162.450 MHz. The Mansfield, Ohio climate summary for yesterday, September 13, 2026. Yesterday's high temperature was 84 degrees. The normal high is 76. Yesterday's low temperature was 59 degrees. The normal low is 55. A trace of precipitation fell yesterday, which brings the monthly total to 1.45 inches. This is normal for September. The total precipitation for the year now stands at 30.89 inches, which is 0.36 inches below normal. No snow fell yesterday, which brings the monthly total to 0.0 inches. The total snowfall since July 1st still stands at 0.0 inches. There were no heating degree days yesterday. This leaves the monthly total at zero. The yearly total since July 1st is 7. There were 7 cooling degree days yesterday. This brings the monthly total to 112. The yearly total since January 1st is 794. The normal high temperature for today is 76 degrees, and the normal low is 54. The record high for today is 96, which occurred in 1939, and the record low is 34, which occurred in 1923. Sunrise today is at 7:10 a.m. and sunset is at 7:41 p.m. On the latest weather map, high pressure moves overhead today before pushing eastward on Tuesday. A cold front moves southeast across the region Tuesday night before stalling as a stationary front Wednesday and Thursday before finally passing through as a cold front Thursday night. The forecast for the Central Highlands. Today, sunny, cooler with highs in the lower 70s. North winds 5 to 10 miles per hour. Tonight, mostly clear. Lows in the lower 50s. East winds around 5 miles per hour, becoming southeast with gusts up to 20 miles per hour after midnight. Tuesday, partly cloudy. Not as cool with highs in the lower 80s. South winds 5 to 10 miles per hour with gusts up to 20 miles per hour. Tuesday night, partly cloudy in the evening, then becoming mostly cloudy. A chance of showers after midnight. Not as cool. More humid with lows in the mid-60s. South winds 5 to 10 miles per hour. Chance of rain 50%. Wednesday, partly sunny with a chance of showers. A chance of thunderstorms in the afternoon. Humid with highs in the mid-80s. South winds around 5 miles per hour, becoming west around 5 miles per hour in the afternoon. Chance of rain 50%. Wednesday night, mostly cloudy with a chance of showers and thunderstorms in the evening, then partly cloudy after midnight. Lows in the upper 60s. Chance of rain 50%. At 6 a.m., weather reports for selected cities, at Mansfield-Lom Regional Airport, it was clear. The temperature was 49 degrees, the dew point 48, and the relative humidity 97%. The wind was northwest, at 7 miles an hour. The pressure was 30.21 inches and rising. Elsewhere across Ohio, it was clear, with a temperature of 53 at Wooster, 52 at Marion, 51 at Toledo Express, 56 at Akron-Canton Regional Airport, and 51 at Findlay. It was partly cloudy, with a temperature of 56 at Youngstown, 59 at Cincinnati, 54 at Dayton, and 56 at Columbus. At Cleveland, it was mostly cloudy, with a temperature of 62. Reports from nearby cities outside Ohio, it was clear, with a temperature of 52 at Detroit, 55 at Buffalo, 59 at Indianapolis, and 53 at Chicago. At Pittsburgh, it was mostly cloudy, with a temperature of 60. The current time is 6:19 a.m. Eastern Daylight Time. 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
We supply the latest available information for the Central Highlands over station WWG57 from Butler on a frequency of 162.450 MHz. On the latest weather map, high pressure moves overhead today before pushing eastward on Tuesday. A cold front moves southeast across the region Tuesday night before stalling as a stationary front Wednesday and Thursday before finally passing through as a cold front Thursday night. The forecast for the Central Highlands. Today, sunny, cooler with highs in the lower 70s. North winds 5 to 10 miles per hour. Tonight, mostly clear. Lows in the lower 50s. East winds around 5 miles per hour, becoming southeast with gusts up to 20 miles per hour after midnight. Tuesday, partly cloudy. Not as cool with highs in the lower 80s. South winds 5 to 10 miles per hour with gusts up to 20 miles per hour. Tuesday night, partly cloudy in the evening, then becoming mostly cloudy. A chance of showers after midnight. Not as cool. More humid with lows in the mid-60s. South winds 5 to 10 miles per hour. Chance of rain 50%. Wednesday, partly sunny with a chance of showers. A chance of thunderstorms in the afternoon. Humid with highs in the mid-80s. South winds around 5 miles per hour, becoming west around 5 miles per hour in the afternoon. Chance of rain 50%. Wednesday night, mostly cloudy with a chance of showers and thunderstorms in the evening, then partly cloudy after midnight. Lows in the upper 60s. Chance of rain 50%. The extended forecast for the Central Highlands. Thursday, partly sunny. A chance of showers in the morning, then showers likely with a chance of thunderstorms in the afternoon. Highs in the mid-80s. Chance of rain 60%. Thursday night, mostly cloudy. Showers likely with a chance of thunderstorms in the evening, then a chance of showers after midnight. Lows in the mid-60s. Chance of rain 60%. Friday, partly sunny with a 30% chance of showers. Highs in the lower 80s. Friday night, partly cloudy. A chance of showers in the evening. Lows in the lower 60s. Chance of rain 30%. Saturday, partly sunny with a 50% chance of showers. Highs around 80. Saturday night, a chance of showers in the evening, then showers likely after midnight. Lows in the lower 60s. Chance of rain 60%. Sunday, partly sunny. Showers likely, mainly in the morning. Highs in the upper 70s. Chance of rain 60%. At 6 a.m., weather reports for selected cities at Mansfield Long Regional Airport, it was clear. The temperature was 49 degrees, the dew point 48, and the relative humidity 97%. The wind was northwest, at 7 miles an hour. The pressure was 30.21 inches and rising. Elsewhere across Ohio, it was clear, with a temperature of 53 at Wooster, 52 at Marion, 51 at Toledo Express, 56 at Akron-Canton Regional Airport, and 51 at Findlay. It was partly cloudy, with a temperature of 56 at Youngstown, 59 at Cincinnati, 54 at Dayton, and 56 at Columbus. At Cleveland, it was mostly cloudy, with a temperature of 62. Reports from nearby cities outside Ohio, it was clear, with a temperature of 52 at Detroit, 55 at Buffalo, 59 at Indianapolis, and 53 at Chicago. At Pittsburgh, it was mostly cloudy, with a temperature of 60. The current time is 6:23 a.m. Eastern Daylight Time. 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On the latest weather map, high pressure moves overhead today before pushing eastward on Tuesday. A cold front moves southeast across the region Tuesday night before stalling as a stationary front Wednesday and Thursday before finally passing through as a cold front Thursday night. The forecast for the Central Highlands. Today, sunny, cooler with highs in the lower 70s. North winds 5 to 10 miles per hour. Tonight, mostly clear. Lows in the lower 50s.
east winds around 5 miles per hour, becoming southeast with gusts up to 20 miles per hour after midnight. Tuesday, partly cloudy. Not as cool, highs in the lower 80s. South winds 5 to 10 miles per hour with gusts up to 20 miles per hour. Tuesday night, partly cloudy in the evening, then becoming mostly cloudy. A chance of showers after midnight. Not as cool. More humid with lows in the mid-60s. South winds 5 to 10 miles per hour. Chance of rain 50%. Wednesday, partly sunny with a chance of showers. A chance of thunderstorms in the afternoon. Humid with highs in the mid-80s. South winds around 5 miles per hour, becoming west around 5 miles per hour in the afternoon. Chance of rain 50%. Wednesday night, mostly cloudy with a chance of showers and thunderstorms in the evening, then partly cloudy after midnight. Lows in the upper 60s. Chance of rain 50%. At 6 a.m., weather reports for selected cities, at Mansfield Long Regional Airport, it was clear. The temperature was 49 degrees, the dew point 48, and the relative humidity 97%. The wind was northwest, at 7 miles an hour. The pressure was 30.21 inches and rising. Elsewhere across Ohio, it was clear, with a temperature of 53 at Wooster, 52 at Marion, 51 at Toledo Express, 56 at Akron Canton Regional Airport, and 51 at Findlay. It was partly cloudy, with a temperature of 56 at Youngstown, 59 at Cincinnati, 54 at Dayton, and 56 at Columbus. At Cleveland, it was mostly cloudy, with a temperature of 62. Reports from nearby cities outside Ohio, it was clear, with a temperature of 52 at Detroit, 55 at Buffalo, 59 at Indianapolis, and 53 at Chicago. At Pittsburgh, it was mostly cloudy, with a temperature of 60. The current time is 6:26 a.m. Eastern Daylight Time. 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On the latest weather map, high pressure moves overhead today before pushing eastward on Tuesday. A cold front moves southeast across the region Tuesday night before stalling as a stationary front Wednesday and Thursday before finally passing through as a cold front Thursday night. The forecast for the Central Highlands. Today, sunny, cooler with highs in the lower 70s. North winds 5 to 10 miles per hour. Tonight, mostly clear. Lows in the lower 50s. East winds around 5 miles per hour, becoming southeast with gusts up to 20 miles per hour after midnight. Tuesday, partly cloudy. Not as cool with highs in the lower 80s. South winds 5 to 10 miles per hour with gusts up to 20 miles per hour. Tuesday night, partly cloudy in the evening, then becoming mostly cloudy. A chance of showers after midnight. Not as cool. More humid with lows in the mid-60s. South winds 5 to 10 miles per hour. Chance of rain 50%. Wednesday, partly sunny with a chance of showers. A chance of thunderstorms in the afternoon. Humid with highs in the mid-80s. South winds around 5 miles per hour. Becoming west around 5 miles per hour in the afternoon. Chance of rain 50%. Wednesday night, mostly cloudy with a chance of showers and thunderstorms in the evening, then partly cloudy after midnight. Lows in the upper 60s. Chance of rain 50%. At 6 a.m., weather reports for selected cities, at Mansfield Long Regional Airport, it was clear. The temperature was 49 degrees, the dew point 48, and the relative humidity 97%. The wind was northwest, at 7 miles an hour. The pressure was 30.21 inches and rising. Elsewhere across Ohio, it was clear, with a temperature of 53 at Wooster, 52 at Marion, 51 at Toledo Express, 56 at Akron Canton Regional Airport, and 51 at Findlay. It was partly cloudy, with a temperature of 56 at Youngstown, 59 at Cincinnati, 54 at Dayton, and 56 at Columbus. At Cleveland, it was mostly cloudy, with a temperature of 62. Reports from nearby cities outside Ohio,
It was clear, with a temperature of 52 at Detroit, 55 at Buffalo, 59 at Indianapolis, and 53 at Chicago. At Pittsburgh, it was mostly cloudy, with a temperature of 60. The current time is 6:29 a.m. Eastern Daylight Time. 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We supply the latest available information for the Central Highlands over station WWG57 from Butler on a frequency of 162.450 MHz. On the latest weather map, high pressure moves overhead today before pushing eastward on Tuesday. A cold front moves southeast across the region Tuesday night before stalling as a stationary front Wednesday and Thursday before finally passing through as a cold front Thursday night. The extended forecast for the Central Highlands. Thursday, partly sunny. A chance of showers in the morning, then showers likely with a chance of thunderstorms in the afternoon. Highs in the mid-80s. Chance of rain 60%. Thursday night, mostly cloudy. Showers likely with a chance of thunderstorms in the evening, then a chance of showers after midnight. Lows in the mid-60s. Chance of rain 60%. Friday, partly sunny with a 30% chance of showers. Highs in the lower 80s. Friday night, partly cloudy. A chance of showers in the evening. Lows in the lower 60s. Chance of rain 30%. Saturday, partly sunny with a 50% chance of showers. Highs around 80. Saturday night, a chance of showers in the evening, then showers likely after midnight. Lows in the lower 60s. Chance of rain 60%. Sunday, partly sunny. Showers likely, mainly in the morning. Highs in the upper 70s. Chance of rain 60%. The Mansfield, Ohio climate summary for yesterday, September 13, 2026. Yesterday's high temperature was 84 degrees. The normal high is 76. Yesterday's low temperature was 59 degrees. The normal low is 55. A trace of precipitation fell yesterday, which brings the monthly total to 1.45 inches. This is normal for September. The total precipitation for the year now stands at 30.89 inches, which is 0.36 inches below normal. No snow fell yesterday, which brings the monthly total to 0.0 inches. The total snowfall since July 1st still stands at 0.0 inches. There were no heating degree days yesterday. This leaves the monthly total at 0. The yearly total since July 1st is 7. There were 7 cooling degree days yesterday. This brings the monthly total to 112. The yearly total since January 1st is 794. The normal high temperature for today is 76 degrees, and the normal low is 54. The record high for today is 96, which occurred in 1939, and the record low is 34, which occurred in 1923. Sunrise today is at 7:10 a.m. and sunset is at 7:41 p.m. The forecast for the Central Highlands. Today, sunny, cooler with highs in the lower 70s. North winds 5 to 10 miles per hour. Tonight, mostly clear. Lows in the lower 50s. East winds around 5 miles per hour, becoming southeast with gusts up to 20 miles per hour after midnight. Tuesday, partly cloudy. Not as cool with highs in the lower 80s. South winds 5 to 10 miles per hour with gusts up to 20 miles. Tuesday night, partly cloudy in the evening, then becoming mostly cloudy. A chance of showers after midnight. Not as cool. More humid with lows in the mid-60s. South winds 5 to 10 miles per hour. Chance of rain 50%. Wednesday, partly sunny with a chance of showers. A chance of thunderstorms in the afternoon. Humid with highs in the mid-80s. South winds around 5 miles per hour, becoming west around 5 miles per hour in the afternoon. Chance of rain 50%. Wednesday night, mostly cloudy with a chance of showers and thunderstorms in the evening, then partly cloudy after midnight. Lows in the upper 60s. Chance of rain 50%. At 6 a.m., weather reports for selected cities, at Mansfield Long Regional Airport, it was clear. The temperature was 49 degrees, the dew point 48, and the relative humidity 97%.
The wind was northwest, at 7 miles an hour. The pressure was 30.21 inches and rising. Elsewhere across Ohio, it was clear, with a temperature of 53 at Wooster, 52 at Marion, 51 at Toledo Express, 56 at Akron-Canton Regional Airport, and 51 at Findlay. It was partly cloudy, with a temperature of 56 at Youngstown, 59 at Cincinnati, 54.

at Dayton and 56 at Columbus. At Cleveland, it was mostly cloudy with a temperature of 62. Reports from nearby cities outside Ohio, it was clear with a temperature of 52 at Detroit, 55 at Buffalo, 59 at Indianapolis, and 53 at Chicago. At Pittsburgh, it was mostly cloudy with a temperature of 60. The current time is 6:35 a.m. Eastern Daylight Time. 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We supply the latest available information for the Central Highlands over station WWG 57 from Butler on a frequency of 162.450 MHz. On the latest weather map, high pressure moves overhead today before pushing eastward on Tuesday. A cold front moves southeast across the region Tuesday night before stalling as a stationary front Wednesday and Thursday before finally passing through as a cold front Thursday night. The forecast for the Central Highlands. Today, sunny, cooler with highs in the lower 70s. North winds 5 to 10 miles per hour. Tonight, mostly clear. Lows in the lower 50s. East winds around 5 miles per hour, becoming southeast with gusts up to 20 miles per hour after midnight. Tuesday, partly cloudy. Not as cool with highs in the lower 80s. South winds 5 to 10 miles per hour with gusts up to 20 miles per hour. Tuesday night, partly cloudy in the evening, then becoming mostly cloudy. A chance of showers after midnight. Not as cool. More humid with lows in the mid-60s. South winds 5 to 10 miles per hour. Chance of rain 50%. Wednesday, partly sunny with a chance of showers. A chance of thunderstorms in the afternoon. Humid with highs in the mid-80s. South winds around 5 miles per hour, becoming west around 5 miles per hour in the afternoon. Chance of rain 50%. Wednesday night, mostly cloudy with a chance of showers and thunderstorms in the evening, then partly cloudy after midnight. Lows in the upper 60s. Chance of rain 50%. At 6 a.m., weather reports for selected cities. At Mansfield Long Regional Airport, it was clear. The temperature was 49 degrees, the dew point 48, and the relative humidity 97%. The wind was northwest, at 7 miles an hour. The pressure was 30.21 inches and rising. Elsewhere across Ohio, it was clear, with a temperature of 53 at Wooster, 52 at Marion, 51 at Toledo Express, 56 at Akron-Canton Regional Airport, and 51 at Findlay. It was partly cloudy, with a temperature of 56 at Youngstown, 59 at Cincinnati, 54 at Dayton, and 56 at Columbus. At Cleveland, it was mostly cloudy, with a temperature of 62. Reports from nearby cities outside Ohio, it was clear, with a temperature of 52 at Detroit, 55 at Buffalo, 59 at Indianapolis, and 53 at Chicago. At Pittsburgh, it was mostly cloudy, with a temperature of 60. The current time is 6:38 a.m. Eastern Daylight Time. 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We supply the latest available information for the Central Highlands over station WWG 57 from Butler on a frequency of 162.450 MHz. On the latest weather map, high pressure moves overhead today before pushing eastward on Tuesday. A cold front moves southeast across the region Tuesday night before stalling as a stationary front Wednesday and Thursday before finally passing through as a cold front Thursday night. The forecast for the Central Highlands. Today, sunny, cooler with highs in the lower 70s. North winds 5 to 10 miles per hour. Tonight, mostly clear. Lows in the lower 50s. East winds around 5 miles per hour, becoming southeast with gusts up to 20 miles per hour after midnight. Tuesday, partly cloudy. Not as cool with highs in the lower 80s. South winds 5 to 10 miles per hour with gusts up to 20 miles per hour. Tuesday night, partly cloudy in the evening, then becoming mostly cloudy. A chance of showers after midnight. Not as cool. More humid with lows in the mid-60s. South winds 5 to 10 miles per hour. Chance of rain 50%. Wednesday, partly sunny with a chance of showers.
a chance of thunderstorms in the afternoon. Humid with highs in the mid-80s. South winds around 5 miles per hour, becoming west around 5 miles per hour in the afternoon. Chance of rain 50%. Wednesday night, mostly cloudy with a chance of showers and thunderstorms in the evening, then partly cloudy after midnight. Lows in the upper 60s. Chance of rain 50%. The extended forecast for the Central Highlands. Thursday, partly sunny. A chance of showers in the morning, then showers likely with a chance of thunderstorms in the afternoon. Highs in the mid-80s. Chance of rain 60%. Thursday night, mostly cloudy. Showers likely with a chance of thunderstorms in the evening, then a chance of showers after midnight. Lows in the mid-60s. Chance of rain 60%. Friday, partly sunny with a 30% chance of showers. Highs in the lower 80s. Friday night, partly cloudy. A chance of showers in the evening. Lows in the lower 60s. Chance of rain 30%. Saturday, partly sunny with a 50% chance of showers. Highs around 80. Saturday night, a chance of showers in the evening, then showers likely after midnight. Lows in the lower 60s. Chance of rain 60%. Sunday, partly sunny. Showers likely, mainly in the morning. Highs in the upper 70s. Chance of rain 60%. At 6 a.m., weather reports for selected cities at Mansfield Lawn Regional Airport, it was clear. The temperature was 49 degrees, the dew point 48, and the relative humidity 97%. The wind was northwest, at 7 miles an hour. The pressure was 30.21 inches and rising. Elsewhere across Ohio, it was clear, with a temperature of 53 at Wooster, 52 at Marion, 51 at Toledo Express, 56 at Akron-Canton Regional Airport, and 51 at Findlay. It was partly cloudy, with a temperature of 56 at Youngstown, 59 at Cincinnati, 54 at Dayton, and 56 at Columbus. At Cleveland, it was mostly cloudy, with a temperature of 62. Reports from nearby cities outside Ohio, it was clear, with a temperature of 52 at Detroit, 55 at Buffalo, 59 at Indianapolis, and 53 at Chicago. At Pittsburgh, it was mostly cloudy, with a temperature of 60. The current time is 6:42 a.m. Eastern Daylight Time. 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We supply the latest available information for the Central Highlands over station WWG57 from Butler on a frequency of 162.450 MHz. On the latest weather map, high pressure moves overhead today before pushing eastward on Tuesday. A cold front moves southeast across the region Tuesday night before stalling as a stationary front Wednesday and Thursday before finally passing through as a cold front Thursday night. The forecast for the Central Highlands. Today, sunny, cooler with highs in the lower 70s. North winds 5 to 10 miles per hour. Tonight, mostly clear. Lows in the lower 50s. East winds around 5 miles per hour, becoming southeast with gusts up to 20 miles per hour after midnight. Tuesday, partly cloudy. Not as cool with highs in the lower 80s. South winds 5 to 10 miles per hour with gusts up to 20 miles per hour. Tuesday night, partly cloudy in the evening, then becoming mostly cloudy. A chance of showers after midnight. Not as cool. More humid with lows in the mid-60s. South winds 5 to 10 miles per hour. Chance of rain 50%. Wednesday, partly sunny with a chance of showers. A chance of thunderstorms in the afternoon. Humid with highs in the mid-80s. South winds around 5 miles per hour, becoming west around 5 miles per hour in the afternoon. Chance of rain 50%. Wednesday night, mostly cloudy with a chance of showers and thunderstorms in the evening, then partly cloudy after midnight. Lows in the upper 60s. Chance of rain 50%. At 6 a.m., weather reports for selected cities at Mansfield Lawn Regional Airport, it was clear. The temperature was 49 degrees, the dew point 48, and the relative humidity 97%. The wind was northwest, at 7 miles an hour. The pressure was 30.21 inches and rising.
Elsewhere across Ohio, it was clear, with a temperature of 53 at Wooster, 52 at Marion, 51 at Toledo Express, 56 at Akron-Canton Regional Airport, and 51 at Findlay. It was partly cloudy, with a temperature of 56 at Youngstown, 59 at Cincinnati, 54 at Dayton, and 56 at Columbus. At Cleveland, it was mostly cloudy, with a temperature of 62. Reports from nearby cities outside Ohio, it was clear, with a temperature of 52 at Detroit, 55 at Buffalo, 59 at Indianapolis, and 53 at Chicago. At Pittsburgh, it was mostly cloudy, with a temperature of 60. The Mansfield, Ohio climate summary for yesterday, September 13, 2026. Yesterday's high temperature was 84 degrees. The normal high is 76. Yesterday's low temperature was 59 degrees. The normal low is 55. A trace of precipitation fell yesterday, which brings the monthly total to 1.45 inches. This is normal for September. The total precipitation for the year now stands at 30.89 inches, which is 0.36 inches below normal. No snow fell yesterday, which brings the monthly total to 0.0 inches. The total snowfall since July 1st still stands at 0.0 inches. There were no heating degree days yesterday. This leaves the monthly total at 0. The yearly total since July 1st is 7. There were 7 cooling degree days yesterday. This brings the monthly total to 112. The yearly total since January 1st is 794. The normal high temperature for today is 76 degrees, and the normal low is 54. The record high for today is 96, which occurred in 1939, and the record low is 34, which occurred in 1923. Sunrise today is at 7:10 a.m. and sunset is at 7:41 p.m. The current time is 6:46 a.m. Eastern Daylight Time. 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On the latest weather map, high pressure moves overhead today before pushing eastward on Tuesday. A cold front moves southeast across the region Tuesday night before stalling as a stationary front Wednesday and Thursday before finally passing through as a cold front Thursday night. The forecast for the Central Highlands. Today, sunny, cooler with highs in the lower 70s. North winds 5 to 10 miles per hour. Tonight, mostly clear. Lows in the lower 50s. East winds around 5 miles per hour, becoming southeast with gusts up to 20 miles per hour after midnight. Tuesday, partly cloudy. Not as cool with highs in the lower 80s. South winds 5 to 10 miles per hour with gusts up to 20 miles per hour. Tuesday night, partly cloudy in the evening, then becoming mostly cloudy. A chance of showers after midnight. Not as cool. More humid with lows in the mid-60s. South winds 5 to 10 miles per hour. Chance of rain 50%. Wednesday, partly sunny with a chance of showers. A chance of thunderstorms in the afternoon. Humid with highs in the mid-80s. South winds around 5 miles per hour, becoming west around 5 miles per hour in the afternoon. Chance of rain 50%. Wednesday night, mostly cloudy with a chance of showers and thunderstorms in the evening, then partly cloudy after midnight. Lows in the upper 60s. Chance of rain 50%. At 6 a.m., weather reports for selected cities. At Mansfield Long Regional Airport, it was clear. The temperature was 49 degrees, the dew point 48, and the relative humidity 97%. The wind was northwest, at 7 miles an hour. The pressure was 30.21 inches and rising. Elsewhere across Ohio, it was clear, with a temperature of 53 at Wooster, 52 at Marion, 51 at Toledo Express, 56 at Akron-Canton Regional Airport, and 51 at Findlay. It was partly cloudy, with a temperature of 56 at Youngstown, 59 at Cincinnati, 54 at Dayton, and 56 at Columbus. At Cleveland, it was mostly cloudy, with a temperature of 62. Reports from nearby cities outside Ohio,
It was clear, with a temperature of 52 at Detroit, 55 at Buffalo, 59 at Indianapolis, and 53 at Chicago. At Pittsburgh, it was mostly cloudy, with a temperature of 60. The current time is 6:49 a.m. Eastern Daylight Time. 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We supply the latest available information for the Central Highlands over station WWG57 from Butler on a frequency of 162.450 MHz. The extended forecast for the Central Highlands. Thursday, partly sunny. A chance of showers in the morning, then showers likely with a chance of thunderstorms in the afternoon. Highs in the mid-80s. Chance of rain 60%. Thursday night, mostly cloudy. Showers likely with a chance of thunderstorms in the evening, then a chance of showers after midnight. Lows in the mid-60s. Chance of rain 60%. Friday, partly sunny with a 30% chance of showers. Highs in the lower 80s. Friday night, partly cloudy. A chance of showers in the evening. Lows in the lower 60s. Chance of rain 30%. Saturday, partly sunny with a 50% chance of showers. Highs around 80. Saturday night, a chance of showers in the evening, then showers likely after midnight. Lows in the lower 60s. Chance of rain 60%. Sunday, partly sunny. Showers likely, mainly in the morning. Highs in the upper 70s. Chance of rain 60%. On the latest weather map, high pressure moves overhead today before pushing eastward on Tuesday. A cold front moves southeast across the region Tuesday night before stalling as a stationary front Wednesday and Thursday before finally passing through as a cold front Thursday night. The forecast for the Central Highlands. Today, sunny, cooler with highs in the lower 70s. North winds 5 to 10 miles per hour. Tonight, mostly clear. Lows in the lower 50s. East winds around 5 miles per hour, becoming southeast with gusts up to 20 miles per hour after midnight. Tuesday, partly cloudy. Not as cool with highs in the lower 80s. South winds 5 to 10 miles per hour with gusts up to 20 miles per hour. Tuesday night, partly cloudy in the evening, then becoming mostly cloudy. A chance of showers after midnight. Not as cool. More humid with lows in the mid-60s. South winds 5 to 10 miles per hour. Chance of rain 50%. Wednesday, partly sunny with a chance of showers. A chance of thunderstorms in the afternoon. Humid with highs in the mid-80s. South winds around 5 miles per hour, becoming west around 5 miles per hour in the afternoon. Chance of rain 50%. Wednesday night, mostly cloudy with a chance of showers and thunderstorms in the evening, then partly cloudy after midnight. Lows in the upper 60s. Chance of rain 50%. At 6 a.m., weather reports for selected cities. At Mansfield Long Regional Airport, it was clear. The temperature was 49 degrees, the dew point 48, and the relative humidity 97%. The wind was northwest, at 7 miles an hour. The pressure was 30.21 inches and rising. Elsewhere across Ohio, it was clear, with a temperature of 53 at Wooster, 52 at Marion, 51 at Toledo Express, 56 at Akron-Canton Regional Airport, and 51 at Findlay. It was partly cloudy, with a temperature of 56 at Youngstown, 59 at Cincinnati, 54 at Dayton, and 56 at Columbus. At Cleveland, it was mostly cloudy, with a temperature of 62. Reports from nearby cities outside Ohio, it was clear, with a temperature of 52 at Detroit, 55 at Buffalo, 59 at Indianapolis, and 53 at Chicago. At Pittsburgh, it was mostly cloudy, with a temperature of 60. The current time is 6:54 a.m. Eastern Daylight Time. 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We supply the latest available information for the Central Highlands over station WWG57 from Butler on a frequency of 162.450 MHz. On the latest weather map, high pressure moves overhead today before pushing eastward on Tuesday.
A cold front moves southeast across the region Tuesday night before stalling as a stationary front Wednesday and Thursday before finally passing through as a cold front Thursday night. The forecast for the Central Highlands. Today, sunny, cooler with highs in the lower 70s. North winds 5 to 10 miles per hour. Tonight, mostly clear. Lows in the lower 50s. East winds around 5 miles per hour, becoming southeast with gusts up to 20 miles per hour after midnight. Tuesday, partly cloudy. Not as cool with highs in the lower 80s. South winds 5 to 10 miles per hour with gusts up to 20 miles per hour. Tuesday night, partly cloudy in the evening, then becoming mostly cloudy. A chance of showers after midnight. Not as cool. More humid with lows in the mid-60s. South winds 5 to 10 miles per hour. Chance of rain 50%. Wednesday, partly sunny with a chance of showers. A chance of thunderstorms in the afternoon. Humid with highs in the mid-80s. South winds around 5 miles per hour, becoming west around 5 miles per hour in the afternoon. Chance of rain 50%. Wednesday night, mostly cloudy with a chance of showers and thunderstorms in the evening, then partly cloudy after midnight. Lows in the upper 60s. Chance of rain 50%. At 6 a.m., weather reports for selected cities, at Mansfield Long Regional Airport, it was clear. The temperature was 49 degrees, the dew point 48, and the relative humidity 97%. The wind was northwest, at 7 miles an hour. The pressure was 30.21 inches and rising. Elsewhere across Ohio, it was clear, with a temperature of 53 at Worcester, 52 at Marion, 51 at Toledo Express, 56 at Akron-Canton Regional Airport, and 51 at Findlay. It was partly cloudy, with a temperature of 56 at Youngstown, 59 at Cincinnati, 54 at Dayton, and 56 at Columbus. At Cleveland, it was mostly cloudy, with a temperature of 62. Reports from nearby cities outside Ohio, it was clear, with a temperature of 52 at Detroit, 55 at Buffalo, 59 at Indianapolis, and 53 at Chicago. At Pittsburgh, it was mostly cloudy, with a temperature of 60. The current time is 6:57 a.m. Eastern Daylight Time. 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We supply the latest available information for the Central Highlands over station WWG57 from Butler on a frequency of 162.450 MHz. On the latest weather map, high pressure moves overhead today before pushing eastward on Tuesday. A cold front moves southeast across the region Tuesday night before stalling as a stationary front Wednesday and Thursday before finally passing through as a cold front Thursday night. The forecast for the Central Highlands. Today, sunny, cooler with highs in the lower 70s. North winds 5 to 10 miles per hour. Tonight, mostly clear. Lows in the lower 50s. East winds around 5 miles per hour, becoming southeast with gusts up to 20 miles per hour after midnight. Tuesday, partly cloudy. Not as cool with highs in the lower 80s. South winds 5 to 10 miles per hour with gusts up to 20 miles per hour. Tuesday night, partly cloudy in the evening, then becoming mostly cloudy. A chance of showers after midnight. Not as cool. More humid with lows in the mid-60s. South winds 5 to 10 miles per hour. Chance of rain 50%. Wednesday, partly sunny with a chance of showers. A chance of thunderstorms in the afternoon. Humid with highs in the mid-80s. South winds around 5 miles per hour, becoming west around 5 miles per hour in the afternoon. Chance of rain 50%. Wednesday night, mostly cloudy with a chance of showers and thunderstorms in the evening, then partly cloudy after midnight. Lows in the upper 60s. Chance of rain 50%. At 6 a.m., weather reports for selected cities, at Mansfield Long Regional Airport, it was clear. The temperature was 49 degrees, the dew point 48, and the relative humidity 97%. The wind was northwest, at 7 miles an hour. The pressure was 30.21 inches and rising. Elsewhere across Ohio,
it was clear, with a temperature of 53 at Worcester, 52 at Marion, 51 at Toledo Express, 56 at Akron-Canton Regional Airport, and 51 at Findlay. It was partly cloudy, with a temperature of 56 at Youngstown, 59 at Cincinnati, 54.

jets be coming south. Partly cloudy. Waves 2 feet or less. Tuesday, south winds 10 to 15 knots. Mostly sunny. Waves 2 feet or less. Tuesday night, south winds 10 knots or less becoming west. Showers likely with a chance of thunderstorms. Waves 2 feet or less. Winds and waves higher in and near thunderstorms. The water temperature off Toledo is 75 degrees, off Cleveland 74 degrees, and off Erie 74 degrees. The extended forecast for the Central Highlands. Thursday, partly sunny. A chance of showers in the morning, then showers likely with a chance of thunderstorms in the afternoon. Highs in the mid-80s. Chance of rain 60%. Thursday night, mostly cloudy. Showers likely with a chance of thunderstorms in the evening, then a chance of showers after midnight. Lows in the mid-60s. Chance of rain 60%. Friday, partly sunny with a 30% chance of showers. Highs in the lower 80s. Friday night, partly cloudy. A chance of showers in the evening. Lows in the lower 60s. Chance of rain 30%. Saturday, partly sunny with a 50% chance of showers. Highs around 80. Saturday night, a chance of showers in the evening, then showers likely after midnight. Lows in the lower 60s. Chance of rain 60%. Sunday, partly sunny. Showers likely, mainly in the morning. Highs in the upper 70s. Chance of rain 60%. The Mansfield, Ohio climate summary for yesterday, September 13, 2026. Yesterday's high temperature was 84 degrees. The normal high is 76. Yesterday's low temperature was 59 degrees. The normal low is 55. A trace of precipitation fell yesterday, which brings the monthly total to 1.45 inches. This is normal for September. The total precipitation for the year now stands at 30.89 inches, which is 0.36 inches below normal. No snow fell yesterday, which brings the monthly total to 0.0 inches. The total snowfall since July 1st still stands at 0.0 inches. There were no heating degree days yesterday. This leaves the monthly total at 0. The yearly total since July 1st is 7. There were 7 cooling degree days yesterday. This brings the monthly total to 112. The yearly total since January 1st is 794. The normal high temperature for today is 76 degrees, and the normal low is 54. The record high for today is 96, which occurred in 1939, and the record low is 34, which occurred in 1923. Sunrise today is at 7:10 a.m. and sunset is at 7:41 p.m. The current time is 7:03 a.m. Eastern Daylight Time. 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On the latest weather map, high pressure moves overhead today before pushing eastward on Tuesday. A cold front moves southeast across the region Tuesday night before stalling as a stationary front Wednesday and Thursday before finally passing through as a cold front Thursday night. The forecast for the Central Highlands. Today, sunny, cooler with highs in the lower 70s. North winds 5 to 10 miles per hour. Tonight, mostly clear. Lows in the lower 50s. East winds around 5 miles per hour, becoming southeast with gusts up to 20 miles per hour after midnight. Tuesday, partly cloudy. Not as cool with highs in the lower 80s. South winds 5 to 10 miles per hour with gusts up to 20 miles per hour. Tuesday night, partly cloudy in the evening, then becoming mostly cloudy. A chance of showers after midnight. Not as cool. More humid with lows in the mid-60s. South winds 5 to 10 miles per hour. Chance of rain 50%. Wednesday, partly sunny with a chance of showers. A chance of thunderstorms in the afternoon. Humid with highs in the mid-80s. South winds around 5 miles per hour, becoming west around 5 miles per hour in the afternoon. Chance of rain 50%. Wednesday night, mostly cloudy with a chance of showers and thunderstorms.

in the evening, then partly cloudy after midnight. Lows in the upper 60s. Chance of rain 50%. The current time is 7:05 a.m. Eastern Daylight Time. 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On the latest weather map, high pressure moves overhead today before pushing eastward on Tuesday. A cold front moves southeast across the region Tuesday night before stalling as a stationary front Wednesday and Thursday before finally passing through as a cold front Thursday night. The forecast for the Central Highlands. Today, sunny, cooler with highs in the lower 70s. North winds 5 to 10 miles per hour. Tonight, mostly clear. Lows in the lower 50s. East winds around 5 miles per hour, becoming southeast with gusts up to 20 miles per hour after midnight. Tuesday, partly cloudy. Not as cool with highs in the lower 80s. South winds 5 to 10 miles per hour with gusts up to 20 miles per hour. Tuesday night, partly cloudy in the evening, then becoming mostly cloudy. A chance of showers after midnight. Not as cool. More humid with lows in the mid-60s. South winds 5 to 10 miles per hour. Chance of rain 50%. Wednesday, partly sunny with a chance of showers. A chance of thunderstorms in the afternoon. Humid with highs in the mid-80s. South winds around 5 miles per hour, becoming west around 5 miles per hour in the afternoon. Chance of rain 50%. Wednesday night, mostly cloudy with a chance of showers and thunderstorms in the evening, then partly cloudy after midnight. Lows in the upper 60s. Chance of rain 50%. At 7 a.m., weather reports for selected cities, at Mansfield-Laum Regional Airport, it was clear. The temperature was 49 degrees, the dew point 48, and the relative humidity 97%. The wind was northwest, at 6 miles an hour. The pressure was 30.23 inches and rising. Elsewhere across Ohio, it was clear, with a temperature of 50 at Marion, 50 at Toledo Express, 55 at Akron-Canton Regional Airport, and 51 at Findlay. It was partly cloudy, with a temperature of 53 at Wooster, 55 at Youngstown, 59 at Cincinnati, 53 at Dayton, and 55 at Columbus. At Cleveland, it was mostly cloudy, with a temperature of 61. Reports from nearby cities outside Ohio, at Indianapolis, it was clear, with a temperature of 59. It was partly cloudy, with a temperature of 52 at Detroit, 54 at Buffalo, and 54 at Chicago. At Pittsburgh, it was mostly cloudy, with a temperature of 60. The current time is 7:08 a.m. Eastern Daylight Time. 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We supply the latest available information for the Central Highlands over station WWG 57 from Butler on a frequency of 162.450 MHz. On the latest weather map, high pressure moves overhead today before pushing eastward on Tuesday. A cold front moves southeast across the region Tuesday night before stalling as a stationary front Wednesday and Thursday before finally passing through as a cold front Thursday night. The forecast for the Central Highlands. Today, sunny, cooler with highs in the lower 70s. North winds 5 to 10 miles per hour. Tonight, mostly clear. Lows in the lower 50s. East winds around 5 miles per hour, becoming southeast with gusts up to 20 miles per hour after midnight. Tuesday, partly cloudy. Not as cool with highs in the lower 80s. South winds 5 to 10 miles per hour with gusts up to 20 miles per hour. Tuesday night, partly cloudy in the evening, then becoming mostly cloudy. A chance of showers after midnight. Not as cool. More humid with lows in the mid-60s. South winds 5 to 10 miles per hour. Chance of rain 50%. Wednesday, partly sunny with a chance of showers. A chance of thunderstorms in the afternoon. Humid with highs in the mid-80s. South winds around 5 miles per hour, becoming west around 5 miles per hour in the afternoon. Chance of rain 50%.
Wednesday night, mostly cloudy with a chance of showers and thunderstorms in the evening, then partly cloudy after midnight. Lows in the upper 60s. Chance of rain 50%. The extended forecast for the Central Highlands. Thursday, partly sunny. A chance of showers in the morning, then showers likely with a chance of thunderstorms in the afternoon. Highs in the mid-80s. Chance of rain 60%. Thursday night, mostly cloudy. Showers likely with a chance of thunderstorms in the evening, then a chance of showers after midnight. Lows in the mid-60s. Chance of rain 60%. Friday, partly sunny with a 30% chance of showers. Highs in the lower 80s. Friday night, partly cloudy. A chance of showers in the evening. Lows in the lower 60s. Chance of rain 30%. Saturday, partly sunny with a 50% chance of showers. Highs around 80. Saturday night, a chance of showers in the evening, then showers likely after midnight. Lows in the lower 60s. Chance of rain 60%. Sunday, partly sunny. Showers likely, mainly in the morning. Highs in the upper 70s. Chance of rain 60%. At 7 a.m., weather reports for selected cities at Mansfield Lawn Regional Airport, it was clear. The temperature was 49 degrees, the dew point 48, and the relative humidity 97%. The wind was northwest, at 6 miles an hour. The pressure was 30.23 inches and rising. Elsewhere across Ohio, it was clear, with a temperature of 50 at Marion, 50 at Toledo Express, 55 at Akron-Canton Regional Airport, and 51 at Findlay. It was partly cloudy, with a temperature of 53 at Wooster, 55 at Youngstown, 59 at Cincinnati, 53 at Dayton, and 55 at Columbus. At Cleveland, it was mostly cloudy, with a temperature of 61. Reports from nearby cities outside Ohio, at Indianapolis, it was clear, with a temperature of 59. It was partly cloudy, with a temperature of 52 at Detroit, 54 at Buffalo, and 54 at Chicago. At Pittsburgh, it was mostly cloudy, with a temperature of 60. The current time is 7:12 a.m. Eastern Daylight Time. 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We supply the latest available information for the Central Highlands over station WWG57 from Butler on a frequency of 162.450 MHz. On the latest weather map, high pressure moves overhead today before pushing eastward on Tuesday. A cold front moves southeast across the region Tuesday night before stalling as a stationary front Wednesday and Thursday before finally passing through as a cold front Thursday night. The forecast for the Central Highlands. Today, sunny, cooler with highs in the lower 70s. North winds 5 to 10 miles per hour. Tonight, mostly clear. Lows in the lower 50s. East winds around 5 miles per hour, becoming southeast with gusts up to 20 miles per hour after midnight. Tuesday, partly cloudy. Not as cool with highs in the lower 80s. South winds 5 to 10 miles per hour with gusts up to 20 miles per hour. Tuesday night, partly cloudy in the evening, then becoming mostly cloudy. A chance of showers after midnight. Not as cool. More humid with lows in the mid-60s. South winds 5 to 10 miles per hour. Chance of rain 50%. Wednesday, partly sunny with a chance of showers. A chance of thunderstorms in the afternoon. Humid with highs in the mid-80s. South winds around 5 miles per hour, becoming west around 5 miles per hour in the afternoon. Chance of rain 50%. Wednesday night, mostly cloudy with a chance of showers and thunderstorms in the evening, then partly cloudy after midnight. Lows in the upper 60s. Chance of rain 50%. At 7 a.m., weather reports for selected cities at Mansfield Lawn Regional Airport, it was clear. The temperature was 49 degrees, the dew point 48, and the relative humidity 97%. The wind was northwest, at 6 miles an hour. The pressure was 30.23 inches and rising. Elsewhere across Ohio, it was clear, with a temperature of 50 at Marion, 50 at Toledo Express, 55 at Akron-Canton Regional Airport, and 51 at Findlay.
It was partly cloudy, with a temperature of 53 at Worcester, 55 at Youngstown, 59 at Cincinnati, 53 at Dayton, and 55 at Columbus. At Cleveland, it was mostly cloudy, with a temperature of 61. Reports from nearby cities outside Ohio, at Indianapolis, it was clear, with a temperature of 59. It was partly cloudy, with a temperature of 52 at Detroit, 54 at Buffalo, and 54 at Chicago. At Pittsburgh, it was mostly cloudy, with a temperature of 60. The Mansfield, Ohio climate summary for yesterday, September 13, 2026. Yesterday's high temperature was 84 degrees. The normal high is 76. Yesterday's low temperature was 59 degrees. The normal low is 55. A trace of precipitation fell yesterday, which brings the monthly total to 1.45 inches. This is normal for September. The total precipitation for the year now stands at 30.89 inches, which is 0.36 inches below normal. No snow fell yesterday, which brings the monthly total to 0.0 inches. The total snowfall since July 1st still stands at 0.0 inches. There were no heating degree days yesterday. This leaves the monthly total at zero. The yearly total since July 1st is 7. There were 7 cooling degree days yesterday. This brings the monthly total to 112. The yearly total since January 1st is 794. The normal high temperature for today is 76 degrees, and the normal low is 54. The record high for today is 96, which occurred in 1939, and the record low is 34, which occurred in 1923. Sunrise today is at 7:10 a.m. and sunset is at 7:41 p.m. The current time is 7:17 a.m. Eastern Daylight Time. 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On the latest weather map, high pressure moves overhead today before pushing eastward on Tuesday. A cold front moves southeast across the region Tuesday night before stalling as a stationary front Wednesday and Thursday before finally passing through as a cold front Thursday night. The forecast for the Central Highlands. Today, sunny, cooler with highs in the lower 70s. North winds 5 to 10 miles per hour. Tonight, mostly clear. Lows in the lower 50s. East winds around 5 miles per hour, becoming southeast with gusts up to 20 miles per hour after midnight. Tuesday, partly cloudy. Not as cool with highs in the lower 80s. South winds 5 to 10 miles per hour with gusts up to 20 miles per hour. Tuesday night, partly cloudy in the evening, then becoming mostly cloudy. A chance of showers after midnight. Not as cool. More humid with lows in the mid-60s. South winds 5 to 10 miles per hour. Chance of rain 50%. Wednesday, partly sunny with a chance of showers. A chance of thunderstorms in the afternoon. Humid with highs in the mid-80s. South winds around 5 miles per hour, becoming west around 5 miles per hour in the afternoon. Chance of rain 50%. Wednesday night, mostly cloudy with a chance of showers and thunderstorms in the evening, then partly cloudy after midnight. Lows in the upper 60s. Chance of rain 50%. The current time is 7:19 a.m. Eastern Daylight Time. 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On the latest weather map, high pressure moves overhead today before pushing eastward on Tuesday. A cold front moves southeast across the region Tuesday night before stalling as a stationary front Wednesday and Thursday before finally passing through as a cold front Thursday night. The forecast for the Central Highlands. Today, sunny, cooler with highs in the lower 70s. North winds 5 to 10 miles per hour. Tonight, mostly clear. Lows in the lower 50s. East winds around 5 miles per hour, becoming southeast with gusts up to 20 miles per hour after midnight.
Tuesday, partly cloudy. Dada's cool times in the lower 80s. South winds 5 to 10 miles per hour with gusts up to 20 miles per hour. Tuesday night, partly cloudy in the evening, then becoming mostly cloudy. A chance of showers after midnight. Not as cool. More humid with lows in the mid-60s. South winds 5 to 10 miles per hour. Chance of rain 50%. Wednesday, partly sunny with a chance of showers. A chance of thunderstorms in the afternoon. Humid with highs in the mid-80s. South winds around 5 miles per hour, becoming west around 5 miles per hour in the afternoon. Chance of rain 50%. Wednesday night, mostly cloudy with a chance of showers and thunderstorms in the evening, then partly cloudy after midnight. Lows in the upper 60s. Chance of rain 50%. The extended forecast for the Central Highlands. Thursday, partly sunny. A chance of showers in the morning, then showers likely with a chance of thunderstorms in the afternoon. Highs in the mid-80s. Chance of rain 60%. Thursday night, mostly cloudy. Showers likely with a chance of thunderstorms in the evening, then a chance of showers after midnight. Lows in the mid-60s. Chance of rain 60%. Friday, partly sunny with a 30% chance of showers. Highs in the lower 80s. Friday night, partly cloudy. A chance of showers in the evening. Lows in the lower 60s. Chance of rain 30%. Saturday, partly sunny with a 50% chance of showers. Highs around 80. Saturday night, a chance of showers in the evening, then showers likely after midnight. Lows in the lower 60s. Chance of rain 60%. Sunday, partly sunny. Showers likely, mainly in the morning. Highs in the upper 70s. Chance of rain 60%. At 7 a.m., weather reports for selected cities, at Mansfield Lawn Regional Airport, it was clear. The temperature was 49 degrees, the dew point 48, and the relative humidity 97%. The wind was northwest, at 6 miles an hour. The pressure was 30.23 inches and rising. Elsewhere across Ohio, it was clear, with a temperature of 50 at Marion, 50 at Toledo Express, 55 at Akron-Canton Regional Airport, and 51 at Findlay. It was partly cloudy, with a temperature of 53 at Worcester, 55 at Youngstown, 59 at Cincinnati, 53 at Dayton, and 55 at Columbus. At Cleveland, it was mostly cloudy, with a temperature of 61. Reports from nearby cities outside Ohio, at Indianapolis, it was clear, with a temperature of 59. It was partly cloudy, with a temperature of 52 at Detroit, 54 at Buffalo, and 54 at Chicago. At Pittsburgh, it was mostly cloudy, with a temperature of 60. The current time is 7:23 a.m. Eastern Daylight Time. 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On the latest weather map, high pressure moves overhead today before pushing eastward on Tuesday. A cold front moves southeast across the region Tuesday night before stalling as a stationary front Wednesday and Thursday before finally passing through as a cold front Thursday night. The forecast for the Central Highlands. Today, sunny, cooler with highs in the lower 70s. North winds 5 to 10 miles per hour. Tonight, mostly clear. Lows in the lower 50s. East winds around 5 miles per hour, becoming southeast with gusts up to 20 miles per hour after midnight. Tuesday, partly cloudy. Not as cool times in the lower 80s. South winds 5 to 10 miles per hour with gusts up to 20 miles per hour. Tuesday night, partly cloudy in the evening, then becoming mostly cloudy. A chance of showers after midnight. Not as cool. More humid with lows in the mid-60s. South winds 5 to 10 miles per hour. Chance of rain 50%. Wednesday, partly sunny with a chance of showers. A chance of thunderstorms in the afternoon. Humid with highs in the mid-80s. South winds around 5 miles per hour, becoming west around 5 miles per hour in the afternoon. Chance of rain 50%.
Wednesday night, mostly cloudy with a chance of showers and thunderstorms in the evening, then partly cloudy after midnight. Lows in the upper 60s. Chance of rain 50%. At 7 a.m., weather reports for selected cities, at Mansfield-Lom Regional Airport, it was clear. The temperature was 49 degrees, the dew point 48, and the relative humidity 97%. The wind was northwest, at 6 miles an hour. The pressure was 30.23 inches and rising. Elsewhere across Ohio, it was clear, with a temperature of 50 at Marion, 50 at Toledo Express, 55 at Akron-Canton Regional Airport, and 51 at Findlay. It was partly cloudy, with a temperature of 53 at Wooster, 55 at Youngstown, 59 at Cincinnati, 53 at Dayton, and 55 at Columbus. At Cleveland, it was mostly cloudy, with a temperature of 61. Reports from nearby cities outside Ohio, at Indianapolis, it was clear, with a temperature of 59. It was partly cloudy, with a temperature of 52 at Detroit, 54 at Buffalo, and 54 at Chicago. At Pittsburgh, it was mostly cloudy, with a temperature of 60. The current time is 7:26 a.m. Eastern Daylight Time. 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On the latest weather map, high pressure moves overhead today before pushing eastward on Tuesday. A cold front moves southeast across the region Tuesday night before stalling as a stationary front Wednesday and Thursday before finally passing through as a cold front Thursday night. The forecast for the Central Highlands. Today, sunny, cooler with highs in the lower 70s. North winds 5 to 10 miles per hour. Tonight, mostly clear. Lows in the lower 50s. East winds around 5 miles per hour, becoming southeast with gusts up to 20 miles per hour after midnight. Tuesday, partly cloudy. Not as cool with highs in the lower 80s. South winds 5 to 10 miles per hour with gusts up to 20 miles per hour. Tuesday night, partly cloudy in the evening, then becoming mostly cloudy. A chance of showers after midnight. Not as cool. More humid with lows in the mid-60s. South winds 5 to 10 miles per hour. Chance of rain 50%. Wednesday, partly sunny with a chance of showers. A chance of thunderstorms in the afternoon. Humid with highs in the mid-80s. South winds around 5 miles per hour, becoming west around 5 miles per hour in the afternoon. Chance of rain 50%. Wednesday night, mostly cloudy with a chance of showers and thunderstorms in the evening, then partly cloudy after midnight. Lows in the upper 60s. Chance of rain 50%. At 7 a.m., weather reports for selected cities, at Mansfield-Lom Regional Airport, it was clear. The temperature was 49 degrees, the dew point 48, and the relative humidity 97%. The wind was northwest, at 6 miles an hour. The pressure was 30.23 inches and rising. Elsewhere across Ohio, it was clear, with a temperature of 50 at Marion, 50 at Toledo Express, 55 at Akron-Canton Regional Airport, and 51 at Findlay. It was partly cloudy, with a temperature of 53 at Wooster, 55 at Youngstown, 59 at Cincinnati, 53 at Dayton, and 55 at Columbus. At Cleveland, it was mostly cloudy, with a temperature of 61. Reports from nearby cities outside Ohio, at Indianapolis, it was clear, with a temperature of 59. It was partly cloudy, with a temperature of 52 at Detroit, 54 at Buffalo, and 54 at Chicago. At Pittsburgh, it was mostly cloudy, with a temperature of 60. The current time is 7:29 a.m. Eastern Daylight Time. 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The extended forecast for the Central Highlands. Thursday, partly sunny. A chance of showers in the morning, then showers likely with a chance of thunderstorms in the afternoon.
Highs in the mid-80s. Chance of rain 60%. Thursday night, mostly cloudy. Showers likely with a chance of thunderstorms in the evening, then a chance of showers after midnight. Lows in the mid-60s. Chance of rain 60%. Friday, partly sunny with a 30% chance of showers. Highs in the lower 80s. Friday night, partly cloudy. A chance of showers in the evening. Lows in the lower 60s. Chance of rain 30%. Saturday, partly sunny with a 50% chance of showers. Highs around 80. Saturday night, a chance of showers in the evening, then showers likely after midnight. Lows in the lower 60s. Chance of rain 60%. Sunday, partly sunny. Showers likely, mainly in the morning. Highs in the upper 70s. Chance of rain 60%. The Mansfield, Ohio climate summary for yesterday, September 13, 2026. Yesterday's high temperature was 84 degrees. The normal high is 76. Yesterday's low temperature was 59 degrees. The normal low is 55. A trace of precipitation fell yesterday, which brings the monthly total to 1.45 inches. This is normal for September. The total precipitation for the year now stands at 30.89 inches, which is 0.36 inches below normal. No snow fell yesterday, which brings the monthly total to 0.0 inches. The total snowfall since July 1st still stands at 0.0 inches. There were no heating degree days yesterday. This leaves the monthly total at zero. The yearly total since July 1st is 7. There were 7 cooling degree days yesterday. This brings the monthly total to 112. The yearly total since January 1st is 794. The normal high temperature for today is 76 degrees, and the normal low is 54. The record high for today is 96, which occurred in 1939, and the record low is 34, which occurred in 1923. Sunrise today is at 7:10 a.m. and sunset is at 7:41 p.m. On the latest weather map, high pressure moves overhead today before pushing eastward on Tuesday. A cold front moves southeast across the region Tuesday night before stalling as a stationary front Wednesday and Thursday before finally passing through as a cold front Thursday night. The forecast for the Central Highlands. Today, sunny, cooler with highs in the lower 70s. North winds 5 to 10 miles per hour. Tonight, mostly clear. Lows in the lower 50s. East winds the lower 50s. East winds around 5 miles per hour, becoming southeast with gusts up to 20 miles per hour after midnight. Tuesday, partly cloudy. Not as cool with highs in the lower 80s. South winds 5 to 10 miles per hour with gusts up to 20 miles per hour. Tuesday night, partly cloudy in the evening, then becoming mostly cloudy. A chance of showers after midnight. Not as cool. More humid with lows in the mid-60s. South winds 5 to 10 miles per hour. Chance of rain 50%. Wednesday, partly sunny with a chance of showers. A chance of thunderstorms in the afternoon. Humid with highs in the mid-80s. South winds around 5 miles per hour, becoming west around 5 miles per hour in the afternoon. Chance of rain 50%. Wednesday night, mostly cloudy with a chance of showers and thunderstorms in the evening, then partly cloudy after midnight. Lows in the upper 60s. Chance of rain 50%. At 7 a.m., weather reports for selected cities, at Mansfield Long Regional Airport, it was clear. The temperature was 49 degrees, the dew point 48, and the relative humidity 97%. The wind was northwest, at 6 miles an hour. The pressure was 30.23 inches and rising. Elsewhere across Ohio, it was clear, with a temperature of 50 at Marion, 50 at Toledo Express, 55 at Akron-Canton Regional Airport, and 51 at Findlay. It was partly cloudy, with a temperature of 53 at Wooster, 55 at Youngstown, 59 at Cincinnati, 53 at Dayton, and 55 at Columbus. At Cleveland, it was mostly cloudy, with a temperature of 61. Reports from nearby cities outside Ohio, at Indianapolis, it was clear, with a temperature of 59. It was partly cloudy, with a temperature of 52 at Detroit, 54 at Buffalo, and 54 at Chicago.
At Pittsburgh, it was...

mostly cloudy, with a temperature of 60. The current time is 7:35 a.m. Eastern Daylight Time. 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On the latest weather map, high pressure moves overhead today before pushing eastward on Tuesday. A cold front moves southeast across the region Tuesday night before stalling as a stationary front Wednesday and Thursday before finally passing through as a cold front Thursday night. The forecast for the Central Highlands. Today, sunny, cooler with highs in the lower 70s. North winds 5 to 10 miles per hour. Tonight, mostly clear. Lows in the lower 50s. East winds around 5 miles per hour, becoming southeast with gusts up to 20 miles per hour after midnight. Tuesday, partly cloudy. Not as cool with highs in the lower 80s. South winds 5 to 10 miles per hour with gusts up to 20 miles per hour. Tuesday night, partly cloudy in the evening, then becoming mostly cloudy. A chance of showers after midnight. Not as cool. More humid with lows in the mid-60s. South winds 5 to 10 miles per hour. Chance of rain 50%. Wednesday, partly sunny with a chance of showers. A chance of thunderstorms in the afternoon. Humid with highs in the mid-80s. South winds around 5 miles per hour. Becoming west around 5 miles per hour in the afternoon. Chance of rain 50%. Wednesday night, mostly cloudy with a chance of showers and thunderstorms in the evening, then partly cloudy after midnight. Lows in the upper 60s. Chance of rain 50%. At 7 a.m., weather reports for selected cities. At Mansfield Long Regional Airport, it was clear. The temperature was 49 degrees, the dew point 48, and the relative humidity 97%. The wind was northwest, at 6 miles an hour. The pressure was 30.23 inches and rising. Elsewhere across Ohio, it was clear, with a temperature of 50 at Marion, 50 at Toledo Express, 55 at Akron-Canton Regional Airport, and 51 at Findlay. It was partly cloudy, with a temperature of 53 at Wooster, 55 at Youngstown, 59 at Cincinnati, 53 at Dayton, and 55 at Columbus. At Cleveland, it was mostly cloudy, with a temperature of 61. Reports from nearby cities outside Ohio. At Indianapolis, it was clear, with a temperature of 59. It was partly cloudy, with a temperature of 52 at Detroit, 54 at Buffalo, and 54 at Chicago. At Pittsburgh, it was mostly cloudy, with a temperature of 60. The current time is 7:38 a.m. Eastern Daylight Time. 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On the latest weather map, high pressure moves overhead today before pushing eastward on Tuesday. A cold front moves southeast across the region Tuesday night before stalling as a stationary front Wednesday and Thursday before finally passing through as a cold front Thursday night. The forecast for the Central Highlands. Today, sunny, cooler with highs in the lower 70s. North winds 5 to 10 miles per hour. Tonight, mostly clear. Lows in the lower 50s. East winds around 5 miles per hour, becoming southeast with gusts up to 20 miles per hour after midnight. Tuesday, partly cloudy. Not as cool with highs in the lower 80s. South winds 5 to 10 miles per hour with gusts up to 20 miles per hour. Tuesday night, partly cloudy in the evening, then becoming mostly cloudy. A chance of showers after midnight. Not as cool. More humid with lows in the mid-60s. South winds 5 to 10 miles per hour. Chance of rain 50%. Wednesday, partly sunny with a chance of showers. A chance of thunderstorms in the afternoon. Humid with highs in the mid-80s. South winds around 5 miles per hour, becoming west around 5 miles per hour in the afternoon. Chance of rain 50%.
Wednesday night, mostly cloudy with a chance of showers and thunderstorms in the evening, then partly cloudy after midnight. Lows in the upper 60s. Chance of rain 50%. The extended forecast for the Central Highlands. Thursday, partly sunny. A chance of showers in the morning, then showers likely with a chance of thunderstorms in the afternoon. Highs in the mid-80s. Chance of rain 60%. Thursday night, mostly cloudy. Showers likely with a chance of thunderstorms in the evening, then a chance of showers after midnight. Lows in the mid-60s. Chance of rain 60%. Friday, partly sunny with a 30% chance of showers. Highs in the lower 80s. Friday night, partly cloudy. A chance of showers in the evening. Lows in the lower 60s. Chance of rain 30%. Saturday, partly sunny with a 50% chance of showers. Highs around 80. Saturday night, a chance of showers in the evening, then showers likely after midnight. Lows in the lower 60s. Chance of rain 60%. Sunday, partly sunny. Showers likely, mainly in the morning. Highs in the upper 70s. Chance of rain 60%. At 7 a.m., weather reports for selected cities, at Mansfield Lawn Regional Airport, it was clear. The temperature was 49 degrees, the dew point 48, and the relative humidity 97%. The wind was northwest, at 6 miles an hour. The pressure was 30.23 inches and rising. Elsewhere across Ohio, it was clear, with a temperature of 50 at Marion, 50 at Toledo Express, 55 at Akron-Canton Regional Airport, and 51 at Findlay. It was partly cloudy, with a temperature of 53 at Wooster, 55 at Youngstown, 59 at Cincinnati, 53 at Dayton, and 55 at Columbus. At Cleveland, it was mostly cloudy, with a temperature of 61. Reports from nearby cities outside Ohio, at Indianapolis, it was clear, with a temperature of 59. It was partly cloudy, with a temperature of 52 at Detroit, 54 at Buffalo, and 54 at Chicago. At Pittsburgh, it was mostly cloudy, with a temperature of 60. The current time is 7:42 a.m. Eastern Daylight Time. 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On the latest weather map, high pressure moves overhead today before pushing eastward on Tuesday. A cold front moves southeast across the region Tuesday night before stalling as a stationary front Wednesday and Thursday before finally passing through as a cold front Thursday night. The forecast for the Central Highlands. Today, sunny, cooler with highs in the lower 70s. North winds 5 to 10 miles per hour. Tonight, mostly clear. Lows in the lower 50s. East winds around 5 miles per hour, becoming southeast with gusts up to 20 miles per hour after midnight. Tuesday, partly cloudy. Not as cool with highs in the lower 80s. South winds 5 to 10 miles per hour with gusts up to 20 miles per hour. Tuesday night, partly cloudy in the evening, then becoming mostly cloudy. A chance of showers after midnight. Not as cool. More humid with lows in the mid-60s. South winds 5 to 10 miles per hour. Chance of rain 50%. Wednesday, partly sunny with a chance of showers. A chance of thunderstorms in the afternoon. Humid with highs in the mid-80s. South winds around 5 miles per hour, becoming west around 5 miles per hour in the afternoon. Chance of rain 50%. Wednesday night, mostly cloudy with a chance of showers and thunderstorms in the evening, then partly cloudy after midnight. Lows in the upper 60s. Chance of rain 50%. At 7 a.m., weather reports for selected cities, at Mansfield Lawn Regional Airport, it was clear. The temperature was 49 degrees, the dew point 48, and the relative humidity 97%. The wind was northwest, at 6 miles an hour. The pressure was 30.23 inches and rising. Elsewhere across Ohio, it was clear, with a temperature of 50 at Marion, 50 at Toledo Express, 55 at Akron-Canton Regional Airport, and 51 at Findlay.
It was partly cloudy, with a temperature of 53 at Worcester, 55 at Youngstown, 59 at Cincinnati, 53 at Dayton, and 55 at Columbus. At Cleveland, it was mostly cloudy, with a temperature of 61. Reports from nearby cities outside Ohio, at Indianapolis, it was clear, with a temperature of 59. It was partly cloudy, with a temperature of 52 at Detroit, 54 at Buffalo, and 54 at Chicago. At Pittsburgh, it was mostly cloudy, with a temperature of 60. The Mansfield, Ohio climate summary for yesterday, September 13, 2026. Yesterday's high temperature was 84 degrees. The normal high is 76. Yesterday's low temperature was 59 degrees. The normal low is 55. A trace of precipitation fell yesterday, which brings the monthly total to 1.45 inches. This is normal for September. The total precipitation for the year now stands at 30.89 inches, which is 0.36 inches below normal. No snow fell yesterday, which brings the monthly total to 0.0 inches. The total snowfall since July 1st still stands at 0.0 inches. There were no heating degree days yesterday. This leaves the monthly total at zero. The yearly total since July 1st is 7. There were 7 cooling degree days yesterday. This brings the monthly total to 112. The yearly total since January 1st is 794. The normal high temperature for today is 76 degrees, and the normal low is 54. The record high for today is 96, which occurred in 1939, and the record low is 34, which occurred in 1923. Sunrise today is at 7:10 a.m. and sunset is at 7:41 p.m. The current time is 7:47 a.m. Eastern Daylight Time. 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On the latest weather map, high pressure moves overhead today before pushing eastward on Tuesday. A cold front moves southeast across the region Tuesday night before stalling as a stationary front Wednesday and Thursday before finally passing through as a cold front Thursday night. The forecast for the Central Highlands. Today, sunny, cooler with highs in the lower 70s. North winds 5 to 10 miles per hour. Tonight, mostly clear. Lows in the lower 50s. East winds around 5 miles per hour, becoming southeast with gusts up to 20 miles per hour after midnight. Tuesday, partly cloudy. Not as cool with highs in the lower 80s. South winds 5 to 10 miles per hour with gusts up to 20 miles per hour. Tuesday night, partly cloudy in the evening, then becoming mostly cloudy. A chance of showers after midnight. Not as cool. More humid with lows in the mid-60s. South winds 5 to 10 miles per hour. Chance of rain 50%. Wednesday, partly sunny with a chance of showers. A chance of thunderstorms in the afternoon. Humid with highs in the mid-80s. South winds around 5 miles per hour. Becoming west around 5 miles per hour in the afternoon. Chance of rain 50%. Wednesday night, mostly cloudy with a chance of showers and thunderstorms in the evening, then partly cloudy after midnight. Lows in the upper 60s. Chance of rain 50%. At 7 a.m., weather reports for selected cities, at Mansfield Long Regional Airport, it was clear. The temperature was 49 degrees, the dew point 48, and the relative humidity 97%. The wind was northwest, at 6 miles an hour. The pressure was 30.23 inches and rising. Elsewhere across Ohio, it was clear, with a temperature of 50 at Marion, 50 at Toledo Express, 55 at Akron-Canton Regional Airport, and 51 at Findlay. It was partly cloudy, with a temperature of 53 at Worcester, 55 at Youngstown, 59 at Cincinnati, 53 at Dayton, and 55 at Columbus. At Cleveland, it was mostly cloudy, with a temperature of 61. Reports from nearby cities outside Ohio, at Indianapolis, it was clear, with a temperature of 59. It was partly cloudy, with a temperature of 52 at Detroit, 54 at Buffalo, and 54 at Chicago.
At Pittsburgh, it was mostly cloudy, with a temperature of 60. The extended forecast for the Central Highlands. Thursday, partly sunny. A chance of showers in the morning, then showers likely with a chance of thunderstorms in the afternoon. Highs in the mid-80s. Chance of rain 60%. Thursday night, mostly cloudy. Showers likely with a chance of thunderstorms in the evening, then a chance of showers after midnight. Lows in the mid-60s. Chance of rain 60%. Friday, partly sunny with a 30% chance of showers. Highs in the lower 80s. Friday night, partly cloudy. A chance of showers in the evening. Lows in the lower 60s. Chance of rain 30%. Saturday, partly sunny with a 50% chance of showers. Highs around 80. Saturday night, a chance of showers in the evening, then showers likely after midnight. Lows in the lower 60s. Chance of rain 60%. Sunday, partly sunny. Showers likely, mainly in the morning. Highs in the upper 70s. Chance of rain 60%. The current time is 7:51 a.m. Eastern Daylight Time. 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On the latest weather map, high pressure moves overhead today before pushing eastward on Tuesday. A cold front moves southeast across the region Tuesday night before stalling as a stationary front Wednesday and Thursday before finally passing through as a cold front Thursday night. The forecast for the Central Highlands. Today, sunny, cooler with highs in the lower 70s. North winds 5 to 10 miles per hour. Tonight, mostly clear. Lows in the lower 50s. East winds around 5 miles per hour, becoming southeast with gusts up to 20 miles per hour after midnight. Tuesday, partly cloudy. Not as cool with highs in the lower 80s. South winds 5 to 10 miles per hour with gusts up to 20 miles per hour. Tuesday night, partly cloudy in the evening, then becoming mostly cloudy. A chance of showers after midnight. Not as cool. More humid with lows in the mid-60s. South winds 5 to 10 miles per hour. Chance of rain 50%. Wednesday, partly sunny with a chance of showers. A chance of thunderstorms in the afternoon. Humid with highs in the mid-80s. South winds around 5 miles per hour, becoming west around 5 miles per hour in the afternoon. Chance of rain 50%. Wednesday night, mostly cloudy with a chance of showers and thunderstorms in the evening, then partly cloudy after midnight. Lows in the upper 60s. Chance of rain 50%. At 7 a.m., weather reports for selected cities, at Mansfield-Laum Regional Airport, it was clear. The temperature was 49 degrees, the dew point 48, and the relative humidity 97%. The wind was northwest, at 6 miles an hour. The pressure was 30.23 inches and rising. Elsewhere across Ohio, it was clear, with a temperature of 50 at Marion, 50 at Toledo Express, 55 at Akron-Canton Regional Airport, and 51 at Findlay. It was partly cloudy, with a temperature of 53 at Wooster, 55 at Youngstown, 59 at Cincinnati, 53 at Dayton, and 55 at Columbus. At Cleveland, it was mostly cloudy, with a temperature of 61. Reports from nearby cities outside Ohio, at Indianapolis, it was clear, with a temperature of 59. It was partly cloudy, with a temperature of 52 at Detroit, 54 at Buffalo, and 54 at Chicago. At Pittsburgh, it was mostly cloudy, with a temperature of 60. The current time is 7:54 a.m. Eastern Daylight Time. 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On the latest weather map, high pressure moves overhead today before pushing eastward on Tuesday.
A cold front moves southeast across the region Tuesday night before stalling as a stationary front Wednesday and Thursday before finally passing through as a cold front Thursday night. The forecast for the Central Highlands. Today, sunny, cooler with highs in the lower 70s. North winds 5 to 10 miles per hour. Tonight, mostly clear. Lows in the lower 50s. East winds around 5 miles per hour, becoming southeast with gusts up to 20 miles per hour after midnight. Tuesday, partly cloudy. Not as cool with highs in the lower 80s. South winds 5 to 10 miles per hour with gusts up to 20 miles per hour. Tuesday night, partly cloudy in the evening, then becoming mostly cloudy. A chance of showers after midnight. Not as cool. More humid with lows in the mid-60s. South winds 5 to 10 miles per hour. Chance of rain 50%. Wednesday, partly sunny with a chance of showers. A chance of thunderstorms in the afternoon. Humid with highs in the mid-80s. South winds around 5 miles per hour, becoming west around 5 miles per hour in the afternoon. Chance of rain 50%. Wednesday night, mostly cloudy with a chance of showers and thunderstorms in the evening, then partly cloudy after midnight. Lows in the upper 60s. Chance of rain 50%. At 7 a.m., weather reports for selected cities, at Mansfield-Laum Regional Airport, it was clear. The temperature was 49 degrees, the dew point 48, and the relative humidity 97%. The wind was northwest, at 6 miles an hour. The pressure was 30.23 inches and rising. Elsewhere across Ohio, it was clear, with a temperature of 50 at Marion, 50 at Toledo Express, 55 at Akron-Canton Regional Airport, and 51 at Findlay. It was partly cloudy, with a temperature of 53 at Wooster, 55 at Youngstown, 59 at Cincinnati, 53 at Dayton, and 55 at Columbus. At Cleveland, it was mostly cloudy, with a temperature of 61. Reports from nearby cities outside Ohio, at Indianapolis, it was clear, with a temperature of 59. It was partly cloudy, with a temperature of 52 at Detroit, 54 at Buffalo, and 54 at Chicago. At Pittsburgh, it was mostly cloudy, with a temperature of 60. The current time is 7:57 a.m. Eastern Daylight Time. 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We supply the latest available information for the Central Highlands over station WWG57 from Butler on a frequency of 162.450 MHz. On the latest weather map, high pressure moves overhead today before pushing eastward on Tuesday. A cold front moves southeast across the region Tuesday night before stalling as a stationary front Wednesday and Thursday before finally passing through as a cold front Thursday night. The forecast for the Central Highlands. Today, sunny, cooler with highs in the lower 70s. North winds 5 to 10 miles per hour. Tonight, mostly clear. Lows in the lower 50s. East winds around 5 miles per hour, becoming southeast with gusts up to 20 miles per hour after midnight. Tuesday, partly cloudy. Not as cool with highs in the lower 80s. South winds 5 to 10 miles per hour with gusts up to 20 miles per hour. Tuesday night, partly cloudy in the evening, then becoming mostly cloudy. A chance of showers after midnight. Not as cool. More humid with lows in the mid-60s. South winds 5 to 10 miles per hour. Chance of rain 50%. Wednesday, partly sunny with a chance of showers. A chance of thunderstorms in the afternoon. Humid with highs in the mid-80s. South winds around 5 miles per hour, becoming west around 5 miles per hour in the afternoon. Chance of rain 50%. Wednesday night, mostly cloudy with a chance of showers and thunderstorms in the evening, then partly cloudy after midnight. Lows in the upper 60s. Chance of rain 50%. At 7 a.m., weather reports for selected cities, at Mansfield-Laum Regional Airport, it was clear. The temperature was 49 degrees, the dew point 48, and the relative humidity 97%. The wind was northwest, at 6 miles an hour. The pressure was 30.23 inches and rising. Elsewhere across Ohio,
It was clear, with a temperature of 50 at Marion, 50 at Toledo Express, 55 at Akron-Canton Regional Airport, and 51 at Findlay. It was partly cloudy, with a temperature of 53 at Worcester, 55 at Youngstown, 59 at Cincinnati, 53 at Dayton, and 55 at Columbus.

waves 2 to 4 feet subsiding to 1 foot or less. Tonight, east winds 5 to 15 knots becoming south. Partly cloudy. Waves 2 feet or less. Tuesday, south winds 10 to 15 knots. Mostly sunny. Waves 2 feet or less. Tuesday night, south winds 10 knots or less becoming west. Showers likely with a chance of thunderstorms. Waves 2 feet or less. Winds and waves higher in and near thunderstorms. The water temperature off Toledo is 75 degrees, off Cleveland 74 degrees, and off Derry 74 degrees. The extended forecast for the Central Highlands. Thursday, partly sunny. A chance of showers in the morning, then showers likely with a chance of thunderstorms in the afternoon. Highs in the mid-80s. Chance of rain 60%. Thursday night, mostly cloudy. Showers likely with a chance of thunderstorms in the evening, then a chance of showers after midnight. Lows in the mid-60s. Chance of rain 60%. Friday, partly sunny with a 30% chance of showers. Highs in the lower 80s. Friday night, partly cloudy. A chance of showers in the evening. Lows in the lower 60s. Chance of rain 30%. Saturday, partly sunny with a 50% chance of showers. Highs around 80. Saturday night, a chance of showers in the evening, then showers likely after midnight. Lows in the lower 60s. Chance of rain 60%. Sunday, partly sunny. Showers likely, mainly in the morning. Highs in the upper 70s. Chance of rain 60%. The Mansfield, Ohio climate summary for yesterday, September 13, 2026. Yesterday's high temperature was 84 degrees. The normal high is 76. Yesterday's low temperature was 59 degrees. The normal low is 55. A trace of precipitation fell yesterday, which brings the monthly total to 1.45 inches. This is normal for September. The total precipitation for the year now stands at 30.89 inches, which is 0.36 inches below normal. No snow fell yesterday, which brings the monthly total to 0.0 inches. The total snowfall since July 1st still stands at 0.0 inches. There were no heating degree days yesterday. This leaves the monthly total at 0. The yearly total since July 1st is 7. There were 7 cooling degree days yesterday. This brings the monthly total to 112. The yearly total since January 1st is 794. The normal high temperature for today is 76 degrees, and the normal low is 54. The record high for today is 96, which occurred in 1939, and the record low is 34, which occurred in 1923. Sunrise today is at 7:10 a.m. and sunset is at 7:41 p.m. The current time is 8:04 a.m. Eastern Daylight Time. 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On the latest weather map, high pressure moves overhead today before pushing eastward on Tuesday. A cold front moves southeast across the region Tuesday night before stalling as a stationary front Wednesday and Thursday before finally passing through as a cold front Thursday night. The forecast for the Central Highlands. Today, sunny, cooler with highs in the lower 70s. North winds 5 to 10 miles per hour. Tonight, mostly clear. Lows in the lower 50s. East winds around 5 miles per hour, becoming southeast with gusts up to 20 miles per hour after midnight. Tuesday, partly cloudy. Not as cool with highs in the lower 80s. South winds 5 to 10 miles per hour with gusts up to 20 miles per hour. Tuesday night, partly cloudy in the evening, then becoming mostly cloudy. A chance of showers after midnight. Not as cool. More humid with lows in the mid-60s. South winds 5 to 10 miles per hour. Chance of rain 50%. Wednesday, partly sunny with a chance of showers. A chance of thunderstorms in the afternoon. Humid with highs in the mid-80s. South winds around 5 miles per hour, becoming west around 5 miles per hour in the afternoon. Chance of

reaching 50%. Wednesday night, mostly cloudy with a chance of showers and thunderstorms in the evening, then partly cloudy after midnight. Lows in the upper 60s. Chance of rain 50%. The current time is 8:06 a.m. Eastern Daylight Time. 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On the latest weather map, high pressure moves overhead today before pushing eastward on Tuesday. A cold front moves southeast across the region Tuesday night before stalling as a stationary front Wednesday and Thursday before finally passing through as a cold front Thursday night. The forecast for the Central Highlands. Today, sunny, cooler with highs in the lower 70s. North winds 5 to 10 miles per hour. Tonight, mostly clear. Lows in the lower 50s. East winds around 5 miles per hour, becoming southeast with gusts up to 20 miles per hour after midnight. Tuesday, partly cloudy. Not as cool with highs in the lower 80s. South winds 5 to 10 miles per hour with gusts up to 20 miles per hour. Tuesday night, partly cloudy in the evening, then becoming mostly cloudy. A chance of showers after midnight. Not as cool. More humid with lows in the mid-60s. South winds 5 to 10 miles per hour. Chance of rain 50%. Wednesday, partly sunny with a chance of showers. A chance of thunderstorms in the afternoon. Humid with highs in the mid-80s. South winds around 5 miles per hour, becoming west around 5 miles per hour in the afternoon. Chance of rain 50%. Wednesday night, mostly cloudy with a chance of showers and thunderstorms in the evening, then partly cloudy after midnight. Lows in the upper 60s. Chance of rain 50%. At 8 a.m., weather reports for selected cities. At Mansfield Long Regional Airport, it was clear. The temperature was 51 degrees, the dew point 49, and the relative humidity 92%. The wind was northwest, at 7 miles an hour. The pressure was 30.25 inches and rising. Elsewhere across Ohio, skies ranged from clear to partly cloudy. It was 54 at Wooster, 51 at Marion, 50 at Toledo Express, 62 at Cleveland, and 56 at Akron-Canton Regional Airport. Youngstown reported 55, Cincinnati reported 58, Dayton reported 53, Findlay reported 52, and Columbus reported 55. Reports from nearby cities outside Ohio, skies ranged from clear to partly cloudy. It was 59 at Pittsburgh, 51 at Detroit, 57 at Buffalo, 59 at Indianapolis, and 55 at Chicago. The current time is 8:09 a.m. Eastern Daylight Time. 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On the latest weather map, high pressure moves overhead today before pushing eastward on Tuesday. A cold front moves southeast across the region Tuesday night before stalling as a stationary front Wednesday and Thursday before finally passing through as a cold front Thursday night. The forecast for the Central Highlands. Today, sunny, cooler with highs in the lower 70s. North winds 5 to 10 miles per hour. Tonight, mostly clear. Lows in the lower 50s. East winds around 5 miles per hour, becoming southeast with gusts up to 20 miles per hour after midnight. Tuesday, partly cloudy. Not as cool with highs in the lower 80s. South winds 5 to 10 miles per hour with gusts up to 20 miles per hour. Tuesday night, partly cloudy in the evening, then becoming mostly cloudy. A chance of showers after midnight. Not as cool. More humid with lows in the mid-60s. South winds 5 to 10 miles per hour. Chance of rain 50%. Wednesday, partly sunny with a chance of showers. A chance of thunderstorms in the afternoon. Humid with highs in the mid-80s. South winds around 5 miles per hour, becoming west around 5 miles per hour in the afternoon. Chance of rain 50%.
Wednesday night, mostly cloudy with a chance of showers and thunderstorms in the evening, then partly cloudy after midnight. Lows in the upper 60s. Chance of rain 50%. The extended forecast for the Central Highlands. Thursday, partly sunny. A chance of showers in the morning, then showers likely with a chance of thunderstorms in the afternoon. Highs in the mid-80s. Chance of rain 60%. Thursday night, mostly cloudy. Showers likely with a chance of thunderstorms in the evening, then a chance of showers after midnight. Lows in the mid-60s. Chance of rain 60%. Friday, partly sunny with a 30% chance of showers. Highs in the lower 80s. Friday night, partly cloudy. A chance of showers in the evening. Lows in the lower 60s. Chance of rain 30%. Saturday, partly sunny with a 50% chance of showers. Highs around 80. Saturday night, a chance of showers in the evening, then showers likely after midnight. Lows in the lower 60s. Chance of rain 60%. Sunday, partly sunny. Showers likely, mainly in the morning. Highs in the upper 70s. Chance of rain 60%. At 8 a.m., weather reports for selected cities, at Mansfield Lawn Regional Airport, it was clear. The temperature was 51 degrees, the dew point 49, and the relative humidity 92%. The wind was northwest, at 7 miles an hour. The pressure was 30.25 inches and rising. Elsewhere across Ohio, skies ranged from clear to partly cloudy. It was 54 at Wooster, 51 at Marion, 50 at Toledo Express, 62 at Cleveland, and 56 at Akron-Canton Regional Airport. Youngstown reported 55, Cincinnati reported 58, Dayton reported 53, Findlay reported 52, and Columbus reported 55. Reports from nearby cities outside Ohio, skies ranged from clear to partly cloudy. It was 59 at Pittsburgh, 51 at Detroit, 57 at Buffalo, 59 at Indianapolis, and 55 at Chicago. The current time is 8:13 a.m. Eastern Daylight Time. 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On the latest weather map, high pressure moves overhead today before pushing eastward on Tuesday. A cold front moves southeast across the region Tuesday night before stalling as a stationary front Wednesday and Thursday before finally passing through as a cold front Thursday night. The forecast for the Central Highlands. Today, sunny, cooler with highs in the lower 70s. North winds 5 to 10 miles per hour. Tonight, mostly clear. Lows in the lower 50s. East winds around 5 miles per hour, becoming southeast with gusts up to 20 miles per hour after midnight. Tuesday, partly cloudy. Not as cool with highs in the lower 80s. South winds 5 to 10 miles per hour with gusts up to 20 miles per hour. Tuesday night, partly cloudy in the evening, then becoming mostly cloudy. A chance of showers after midnight. Not as cool. More humid with lows in the mid-60s. South winds 5 to 10 miles per hour. Chance of rain 50%. Wednesday, partly sunny with a chance of showers. A chance of thunderstorms in the afternoon. Humid with highs in the mid-80s. South winds around 5 miles per hour. Becoming west around 5 miles per hour in the afternoon. Chance of rain 50%. Wednesday night, mostly cloudy with a chance of showers and thunderstorms in the evening, then partly cloudy after midnight. Lows in the upper 60s. Chance of rain 50%. The Mansfield, Ohio climate summary for yesterday, September 13, 2026. Yesterday's high temperature was 84 degrees. The normal high is 76. Yesterday's low temperature was 59 degrees. The normal low is 55. A trace of precipitation fell yesterday, which brings the monthly total to 1.45 inches. This is normal for September. The total precipitation for the year now stands at 30.89 inches, which is 0.36 inches below normal. No snow fell yesterday, which brings the monthly total to 0.0 inches.
The total snowfall since July 1st still stands at 0.0 inches. There were no heating degree days yesterday. This leaves the monthly total at 0. The yearly total since July 1st is 7. There were 7 cooling degree days yesterday. This brings the monthly total to 112. The yearly total since January 1st is 794. The normal high temperature for today is 76 degrees, and the normal low is 54. The record high for today is 96, which occurred in 1939, and the record low is 34, which occurred in 1923. Sunrise today is at 7:10 a.m. and sunset is at 7:41 p.m. At 8 a.m., weather reports for selected cities. At Mansfield Long Regional Airport, it was clear. The temperature was 51 degrees, the dew point 49, and the relative humidity 92%. The wind was northwest, at 7 miles an hour. The pressure was 30.25 inches and rising. Elsewhere across Ohio, skies ranged from clear to partly cloudy. It was 54 at Wooster, 51 at Marion, 50 at Toledo Express, 62 at Cleveland, and 56 at Akron-Canton Regional Airport. Youngstown reported 55, Cincinnati reported 58, Dayton reported 53, Findlay reported 52, and Columbus reported 55. Reports from nearby cities outside Ohio, skies ranged from clear to partly cloudy. It was 59 at Pittsburgh, 51 at Detroit, 57 at Buffalo, 59 at Indianapolis, and 55 at Chicago. The current time is 8:17 a.m. Eastern Daylight Time. 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On the latest weather map, high pressure moves overhead today before pushing eastward on Tuesday. A cold front moves southeast across the region Tuesday night before stalling as a stationary front Wednesday and Thursday before finally passing through as a cold front Thursday night. The forecast for the Central Highlands. Today, sunny, cooler with highs in the lower 70s. North winds 5 to 10 miles per hour. Tonight, mostly clear. Lows in the lower 50s. East winds around 5 miles per hour, becoming southeast with gusts up to 20 miles per hour after midnight. Tuesday, partly cloudy. Not as cool with highs in the lower 80s. South winds 5 to 10 miles per hour with gusts up to 20 miles per hour. Tuesday night, partly cloudy in the evening, then becoming mostly cloudy. A chance of showers after midnight. Not as cool. More humid with lows in the mid-60s. South winds 5 to 10 miles per hour. Chance of rain 50%. Wednesday, partly sunny with a chance of showers. A chance of thunderstorms in the afternoon. Humid with highs in the mid-80s. South winds around 5 miles per hour, becoming west around 5 miles per hour in the afternoon. Chance of rain 50%. Wednesday night, mostly cloudy with a chance of showers and thunderstorms in the evening, then partly cloudy after midnight. Lows in the upper 60s. Chance of rain 50%. At 8 a.m., weather reports for selected cities. At Mansfield Long Regional Airport, it was clear. The temperature was 51 degrees, the dew point 49, and the relative humidity 92%. The wind was northwest, at 7 miles an hour. The pressure was 30.25 inches and rising. Elsewhere across Ohio, skies ranged from clear to partly cloudy. It was 54 at Wooster, 51 at Marion, 50 at Toledo Express, 62 at Cleveland, and 56 at Akron-Canton Regional Airport. Youngstown reported 55, Cincinnati reported 58, Dayton reported 53, Findlay reported 52, and Columbus reported 55. Reports from nearby cities outside Ohio, skies ranged from clear to partly cloudy. It was 59 at Pittsburgh, 51 at Detroit, 57 at Buffalo, 59 at Indianapolis, and 55 at Chicago. The extended forecast for the Central Highlands. Thursday, partly sunny. A chance of showers in the morning, then showers likely with a chance of thunderstorms in the afternoon. Highs in the mid-80s. Chance of rain 60%.
Thursday night, mostly cloudy. Showers likely with a chance of thunderstorms in the evening, then a chance of showers after midnight. Lows in the mid-60s. Chance of rain 60%. Friday, partly sunny with a 30% chance of showers. Highs in the lower 80s. Friday night, partly cloudy. A chance of showers in the evening. Lows in the lower 60s. Chance of rain 30%. Saturday, partly sunny with a 50% chance of showers. Highs around 80. Saturday night, a chance of showers in the evening, then showers likely after midnight. Lows in the lower 60s. Chance of rain 60%. Sunday, partly sunny. Showers likely, mainly in the morning. Highs in the upper 70s. Chance of rain 60%. The current time is 8:22 a.m. Eastern Daylight Time. 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On the latest weather map, high pressure moves overhead today before pushing eastward on Tuesday. A cold front moves southeast across the region Tuesday night before stalling as a stationary front Wednesday and Thursday before finally passing through as a cold front Thursday night. The forecast for the Central Highlands. Today, sunny, cooler with highs in the lower 70s. North winds 5 to 10 miles per hour. Tonight, mostly clear. Lows in the lower 50s. East winds around 5 miles per hour, becoming southeast with gusts up to 20 miles per hour after midnight. Tuesday, partly cloudy. Not as cool with highs in the lower 80s. South winds 5 to 10 miles per hour with gusts up to 20 miles per hour. Tuesday night, partly cloudy in the evening, then becoming mostly cloudy. A chance of showers after midnight. Not as cool. More humid with lows in the mid-60s. South winds 5 to 10 miles per hour. Chance of rain 50%. Wednesday, partly sunny with a chance of showers. A chance of thunderstorms in the afternoon. Humid with highs in the mid-80s. South winds around 5 miles per hour, becoming west around 5 miles per hour in the afternoon. Chance of rain 50%. Wednesday night, mostly cloudy with a chance of showers and thunderstorms in the evening, then partly cloudy after midnight. Lows in the upper 60s. Chance of rain 50%. At 8 a.m., weather reports for selected cities. At Mansfield Lawn Regional Airport, it was clear. The temperature was 51 degrees, the dew point 49, and the relative humidity 92%. The wind was northwest, at 7 miles an hour. The pressure was 30.25 inches and rising. Elsewhere across Ohio, skies ranged from clear to partly cloudy. It was 54 at Wooster, 51 at Marion, 50 at Toledo Express, 62 at Cleveland, and 56 at Akron-Canton Regional Airport. Youngstown reported 55, Cincinnati reported 58, Dayton reported 53, Findlay reported 52, and Columbus reported 55. Reports from nearby cities outside Ohio, skies ranged from clear to partly cloudy. It was 59 at Pittsburgh, 51 at Detroit, 57 at Buffalo, 59 at Indianapolis, and 55 at Chicago. The current time is 8:24 a.m. Eastern Daylight Time. 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On the latest weather map, high pressure moves overhead today before pushing eastward on Tuesday. A cold front moves southeast across the region Tuesday night before stalling as a stationary front Wednesday and Thursday before finally passing through as a cold front Thursday night. The forecast for the Central Highlands. Today, sunny, cooler with highs in the lower 70s. North winds 5 to 10 miles per hour. Tonight, mostly clear. Lows in the lower 50s. East winds around 5 miles per hour, becoming southeast with gusts up to 20 miles per hour after midnight. Tuesday, partly cloudy.
not as cool with highs in the lower 80s. South winds 5 to 10 miles per hour with gusts up to 20 miles per hour. Tuesday night, partly cloudy in the evening, then becoming mostly cloudy. A chance of showers after midnight. Not as cool. More humid with lows in the mid-60s. South winds 5 to 10 miles per hour. Chance of rain 50%. Wednesday, partly sunny with a chance of showers. A chance of thunderstorms in the afternoon. Humid with highs in the mid-80s. South winds around 5 miles per hour, becoming west around 5 miles per hour in the afternoon. Chance of rain 50%. Wednesday night, mostly cloudy with a chance of showers and thunderstorms in the evening, then partly cloudy after midnight. Lows in the upper 60s. Chance of rain 50%. At 8 a.m., weather reports for selected cities, at Mansfield Long Regional Airport, it was clear. The temperature was 51 degrees, the dew point 49, and the relative humidity 92%. The wind was northwest, at 7 miles an hour. The pressure was 30.25 inches and rising. Elsewhere across Ohio, skies ranged from clear to partly cloudy. It was 54 at Wooster, 51 at Marion, 50 at Toledo Express, 62 at Cleveland, and 56 at Akron-Canton Regional Airport. Youngstown reported 55, Cincinnati reported 58, Dayton reported 53, Findlay reported 52, and Columbus reported 55. Reports from nearby cities outside Ohio, skies ranged from clear to partly cloudy. It was 59 at Pittsburgh, 51 at Detroit, 57 at Buffalo, 59 at Indianapolis, and 55 at Chicago. The current time is 8:27 a.m. Eastern Daylight Time. 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On the latest weather map, high pressure moves overhead today before pushing eastward on Tuesday. A cold front moves southeast across the region Tuesday night before stalling as a stationary front Wednesday and Thursday before finally passing through as a cold front Thursday night. The forecast for the Central Highlands. Today, sunny, cooler with highs in the lower 70s. North winds 5 to 10 miles per hour. Tonight, mostly clear. Lows in the lower 50s. East winds around 5 miles per hour, becoming southeast with gusts up to 20 miles per hour after midnight. Tuesday, partly cloudy. Not as cool with highs in the lower 80s. South winds 5 to 10 miles per hour with gusts up to 20 miles per hour. Tuesday night, partly cloudy in the evening, then becoming mostly cloudy. A chance of showers after midnight. Not as cool. More humid with lows in the mid-60s. South winds 5 to 10 miles per hour. Chance of rain 50%. Wednesday, partly sunny with a chance of showers. A chance of thunderstorms in the afternoon. Humid with highs in the mid-80s. South winds around 5 miles per hour, becoming west around 5 miles per hour in the afternoon. Chance of rain 50%. Wednesday night, mostly cloudy with a chance of showers and thunderstorms in the evening, then partly cloudy after midnight. Lows in the upper 60s. Chance of rain 50%. At 8 a.m., weather reports for selected cities, at Mansfield Long Regional Airport, it was clear. The temperature was 51 degrees, the dew point 49, and the relative humidity 92%. The wind was northwest, at 7 miles an hour. The pressure was 30.25 inches and rising. Elsewhere across Ohio, skies ranged from clear to partly cloudy. It was 54 at Wooster, 51 at Marion, 50 at Toledo Express, 62 at Cleveland, and 56 at Akron-Canton Regional Airport. Youngstown reported 55, Cincinnati reported 58, Dayton reported 53, Findlay reported 52, and Columbus reported 55. Reports from nearby cities outside Ohio, skies ranged from clear to partly cloudy. It was 59 at Pittsburgh, 51 at Detroit, 57 at Buffalo, 59 at Indianapolis, and 55 at Chicago. The extended forecast for the Central Highlands. Thursday, partly sunny.
a chance of showers in the morning, then showers likely with a chance of thunderstorms in the afternoon. Highs in the mid-80s. Chance of rain 60%. Thursday night, mostly cloudy. Showers likely with a chance of thunderstorms in the evening, then a chance of showers after midnight. Lows in the mid-60s. Chance of rain 60%. Friday, partly sunny with a 30% chance of showers. Highs in the lower 80s. Friday night, partly cloudy. A chance of showers in the evening. Lows in the lower 60s. Chance of rain 30%. Saturday, partly sunny with a 50% chance of showers. Highs around 80. Saturday night, a chance of showers in the evening, then showers likely after midnight. Lows in the lower 60s. Chance of rain 60%. Sunday, partly sunny. Showers likely, mainly in the morning. Highs in the upper 70s. Chance of rain 60%. The Mansfield, Ohio climate summary for yesterday, September 13, 2026. Yesterday's high temperature was 84 degrees. The normal high is 76. Yesterday's low temperature was 59 degrees. The normal low is 55. A trace of precipitation fell yesterday, which brings the monthly total to 1.45 inches. This is normal for September. The total precipitation for the year now stands at 30.89 inches, which is 0.36 inches below normal. No snow fell yesterday, which brings the monthly total to 0.0 inches. The total snowfall since July 1st still stands at 0.0 inches. There were no heating degree days yesterday. This leaves the monthly total at zero. The yearly total since July 1st is 7. There were 7 cooling degree days yesterday. This brings the monthly total to 112. The yearly total since January 1st is 794. The normal high temperature for today is 76 degrees, and the normal low is 54. The record high for today is 96, which occurred in 1939, and the record low is 34 in 1923. Sunrise today is at 7:10 a.m. and sunset is at 7:41 p.m. The current time is 8:33 a.m. Eastern Daylight Time. 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On the latest weather map, high pressure moves overhead today before pushing eastward on Tuesday. A cold front moves southeast across the region Tuesday night before stalling as a stationary front Wednesday and Thursday before finally passing through as a cold front Thursday night. The forecast for the Central Highlands. Today, sunny, cooler with highs in the lower 70s. North winds 5 to 10 miles per hour. Tonight, mostly clear. Lows in the lower 50s. East winds around 5 miles per hour, becoming southeast with gusts up to 20 miles per hour after midnight. Tuesday, partly cloudy. Not as cool with highs in the lower 80s. South winds 5 to 10 miles per hour with gusts up to 20 miles per hour. Tuesday night, partly cloudy in the evening, then becoming mostly cloudy. A chance of showers after midnight. Not as cool. More humid with lows in the mid-60s. South winds 5 to 10 miles per hour. Chance of rain 50%. Wednesday, partly sunny with a chance of showers. A chance of thunderstorms in the afternoon. Humid with highs in the mid-80s. South winds around 5 miles per hour, becoming west around 5 miles per hour in the afternoon. Chance of rain 50%. Wednesday night, mostly cloudy with a chance of showers and thunderstorms in the evening, then partly cloudy after midnight. Lows in the upper 60s. Chance of rain 50%. At 8 a.m., weather reports for selected cities. At Mansfield Long Regional Airport, it was clear. The temperature was 51 degrees, the dew point 49, and the relative humidity 92%. The wind was northwest, at 7 miles an hour. The pressure was 30.25 inches and rising. Elsewhere across Ohio, skies ranged from clear to partly cloudy. It was 54 at Wooster, 51 at Marion, 50 at Toledo Express, 62 at Cleveland,
and 56 at Akron Canton Regional Airport. Youngstown reported 55, Cincinnati reported 58, Dayton reported 53, Findlay reported 52, and Columbus reported 55. Reports from nearby cities outside Ohio, skies ranged from clear to partly cloudy. It was 59 at Pittsburgh, 51 at Detroit, 57 at Buffalo, 59 at Indianapolis, and 55 at Chicago. The current time is 8:36 a.m. Eastern Daylight Time. 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On the latest weather map, high pressure moves overhead today before pushing eastward on Tuesday. A cold front moves southeast across the region Tuesday night before stalling as a stationary front Wednesday and Thursday before finally passing through as a cold front Thursday night. The forecast for the Central Highlands. Today, sunny, cooler with highs in the lower 70s. North winds 5 to 10 miles per hour. Tonight, mostly clear. Lows in the lower 50s. East winds around 5 miles per hour, becoming southeast with gusts up to 20 miles per hour after midnight. Tuesday, partly cloudy. Not as cool with highs in the lower 80s. South winds 5 to 10 miles per hour with gusts up to 20 miles per hour. Tuesday night, partly cloudy in the evening, then becoming mostly cloudy. A chance of showers after midnight. Not as cool. More humid with lows in the mid-60s. South winds 5 to 10 miles per hour. Chance of rain 50%. Wednesday, partly sunny with a chance of showers. A chance of thunderstorms in the afternoon. Humid with highs in the mid-80s. South winds around 5 miles per hour, becoming west around 5 miles per hour in the afternoon. Chance of rain 50%. Wednesday night, mostly cloudy with a chance of showers and thunderstorms in the evening, then partly cloudy after midnight. Lows in the upper 60s. Chance of rain 50%. At 8 a.m., weather reports for selected cities. At Mansfield Long Regional Airport, it was clear. The temperature was 51 degrees, the dew point 49, and the relative humidity 92%. The wind was northwest, at 7 miles an hour. The pressure was 30.25 inches and rising. Elsewhere across Ohio, skies ranged from clear to partly cloudy. It was 54 at Wooster, 51 at Marion, 50 at Toledo Express, 62 at Cleveland, and 56 at Akron Canton Regional Airport. Youngstown reported 55, Cincinnati reported 58, Dayton reported 53, Findlay reported 52, and Columbus reported 55. Reports from nearby cities outside Ohio, skies ranged from clear to partly cloudy. It was 59 at Pittsburgh, 51 at Detroit, 57 at Buffalo, 59 at Indianapolis, and 55 at Chicago. The current time is 8:39 a.m. Eastern Daylight Time. 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On the latest weather map, high pressure moves overhead today before pushing eastward on Tuesday. A cold front moves southeast across the region Tuesday night before stalling as a stationary front Wednesday and Thursday before finally passing through as a cold front Thursday night. The extended forecast for the Central Highlands. Thursday, partly sunny. A chance of showers in the morning, then showers likely with a chance of thunderstorms in the afternoon. Highs in the mid-80s. Chance of rain 60%. Thursday night, mostly cloudy. Showers likely with a chance of thunderstorms in the evening, then a chance of showers after midnight. Lows in the mid-60s. Chance of rain 60%. Friday, partly sunny with a 30% chance of showers. Highs in the lower 80s. Friday night, partly cloudy. A chance of showers in the evening. Lows in the lower 60s. Chance of rain 30%. Saturday, partly sunny with a 50% chance of showers. Highs around 80.
Saturday night, a chance of showers in the evening, then showers likely after midnight. Lows in the lower 60s. Chance of rain 60%. Sunday, partly sunny. Showers likely, mainly in the morning. Highs in the upper 70s. Chance of rain 60%. The forecast for the Central Highlands. Today, sunny, cooler with highs in the lower 70s. North winds 5 to 10 miles per hour. Tonight, mostly clear. Lows in the lower 50s. East winds around 5 miles per hour, becoming southeast with gusts up to 20 miles per hour after midnight. Tuesday, partly cloudy. Not as cool with highs in the lower 80s. South winds 5 to 10 miles per hour with gusts up to 20 miles per hour. Tuesday night, partly cloudy in the evening, then becoming mostly cloudy. A chance of showers after midnight. Not as cool. More humid with lows in the mid-60s. South winds 5 to 10 miles per hour. Chance of rain 50%. Wednesday, partly sunny with a chance of showers. A chance of thunderstorms in the afternoon. Humid with highs in the mid-80s. South winds around 5 miles per hour, becoming west around 5 miles per hour in the afternoon. Chance of rain 50%. Wednesday night, mostly cloudy with a chance of showers and thunderstorms in the evening, then partly cloudy after midnight. Lows in the upper 60s. Chance of rain 50%. At 8 a.m., weather reports for selected cities. At Mansfield Long Regional Airport, it was clear. The temperature was 51 degrees, the dew point 49, and the relative humidity 92%. The wind was northwest, at 7 miles an hour. The pressure was 30.25 inches and rising. Elsewhere across Ohio, skies ranged from clear to partly cloudy. It was 54 at Wooster, 51 at Marion, 50 at Toledo Express, 62 at Cleveland, and 56 at Akron-Canton Regional Airport. Youngstown reported 55, Cincinnati reported 58, Dayton reported 53, Findlay reported 52, and Columbus reported 55. Reports from nearby cities outside Ohio, skies ranged from clear to partly cloudy. It was 59 at Pittsburgh, 51 at Detroit, 57 at Buffalo, 59 at Indianapolis, and 55 at Chicago. The current time is 8:43 a.m. Eastern Daylight Time. 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On the latest weather map, high pressure moves overhead today before pushing eastward on Tuesday. A cold front moves southeast across the region Tuesday night before stalling as a stationary front Wednesday and Thursday before finally passing through as a cold front Thursday night. The forecast for the Central Highlands. Today, sunny, cooler with highs in the lower 70s. North winds 5 to 10 miles per hour. Tonight, mostly clear. Lows in the lower 50s. East winds around 5 miles per hour, becoming southeast with gusts up to 20 miles per hour after midnight. Tuesday, partly cloudy. Not as cool with highs in the lower 80s. South winds 5 to 10 miles per hour with gusts up to 20 miles per hour. Tuesday night, partly cloudy in the evening, then becoming mostly cloudy. A chance of showers after midnight. Not as cool. More humid with lows in the mid-60s. South winds 5 to 10 miles per hour. Chance of rain 50%. Wednesday, partly sunny with a chance of showers. A chance of thunderstorms in the afternoon. Humid with highs in the mid-80s. South winds around 5 miles per hour, becoming west around 5 miles per hour in the afternoon. Chance of rain 50%. Wednesday night, mostly cloudy with a chance of showers and thunderstorms in the evening, then partly cloudy after midnight. Lows in the upper 60s. Chance of rain 50%. The Mansfield, Ohio climate summary for yesterday, September 13, 2026. Yesterday's high temperature was 84 degrees. The normal high is 76. Yesterday's low temperature was 59 degrees. The normal low is 55.
A trace of precipitation fell yesterday, which brings the monthly total to 1.45 inches. This is normal for September. The total precipitation for the year now stands at 30.89 inches, which is 0.36 inches below normal. No snow fell yesterday, which brings the monthly total to 0.0 inches. The total snowfall since July 1st still stands at 0.0 inches. There were no heating degree days yesterday. This leaves the monthly total at zero. The yearly total since July 1st is 7. There were 7 cooling degree days yesterday. This brings the monthly total to 112. The yearly total since January 1st is 794. The normal high temperature for today is 76 degrees, and the normal low is 54. The record high for today is 96, which occurred in 1939, and the record low is 34, which occurred in 1923. Sunrise today is at 7:10 a.m. and sunset is at 7:41 p.m. At 8 a.m., weather reports for selected cities, at Mansfield Long Regional Airport, it was clear. The temperature was 51 degrees, the dew point 49, and the relative humidity 92%. The wind was northwest, at 7 miles an hour. The pressure was 30.25 inches and rising. Elsewhere across Ohio, skies ranged from clear to partly cloudy. It was 54 at Wooster, 51 at Marion, 50 at Toledo Express, 62 at Cleveland, and 56 at Akron-Canton Regional Airport. Youngstown reported 55, Cincinnati reported 58, Dayton reported 53, Findlay reported 52, and Columbus reported 55. Reports from nearby cities outside Ohio, skies ranged from clear to partly cloudy. It was 59 at Pittsburgh, 51 at Detroit, 57 at Buffalo, 59 at Indianapolis, and 55 at Chicago. The current time is 8:48 a.m. Eastern Daylight Time. 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On the latest weather map, high pressure moves overhead today before pushing eastward on Tuesday. A cold front moves southeast across the region Tuesday night before stalling as a stationary front Wednesday and Thursday before finally passing through as a cold front Thursday night. The forecast for the Central Highlands. Today, sunny, cooler with highs in the lower 70s. North winds 5 to 10 miles per hour. Tonight, mostly clear. Lows in the lower 50s. East winds around 5 miles per hour, becoming southeast with gusts up to 20 miles per hour after midnight. Tuesday, partly cloudy. Not as cool with highs in the lower 80s. South winds 5 to 10 miles per hour with gusts up to 20 miles per hour. Tuesday night, partly cloudy in the evening, then becoming mostly cloudy. A chance of showers after midnight. Not as cool. More humid with lows in the mid-60s. South winds 5 to 10 miles per hour. Chance of rain 50%. Wednesday, partly sunny with a chance of showers. A chance of thunderstorms in the afternoon. Humid with highs in the mid-80s. South winds around 5 miles per hour, becoming west around 5 miles per hour in the afternoon. Chance of rain 50%. Wednesday night, mostly cloudy with a chance of showers and thunderstorms in the evening, then partly cloudy after midnight. Lows in the upper 60s. Chance of rain 50%. The extended forecast for the Central Highlands. Thursday, partly sunny. A chance of showers in the morning, then showers likely with a chance of thunderstorms in the afternoon. Highs in the mid-80s. Chance of rain 60%. Thursday night, mostly cloudy. Showers likely with a chance of thunderstorms in the evening, then a chance of showers after midnight. Lows in the mid-60s. Chance of rain 60%. Friday, partly sunny with a 30% chance of showers. Highs in the lower 80s. Friday night, partly cloudy. A chance of showers in the evening. Lows in the lower 60s. Chance of rain 30%. Saturday, partly sunny with a 50% chance of showers. Highs around 80.
Saturday night, a chance of showers in the evening, then showers likely after midnight. Lows in the lower 60s. Chance of rain 60%. Sunday, partly sunny. Showers likely, mainly in the morning. Highs in the upper 70s. Chance of rain 60%. At 8 a.m., weather reports for selected cities. At Mansfield Lawn Regional Airport, it was clear. The temperature was 51 degrees, the dew point 49, and the relative humidity 92%. The wind was northwest, at 7 miles an hour. The pressure was 30.25 inches and rising. Elsewhere across Ohio, skies ranged from clear to partly cloudy. It was 54 at Wooster, 51 at Marion, 50 at Toledo Express, 62 at Cleveland, and 56 at Akron-Canton Regional Airport. Youngstown reported 55, Cincinnati reported 58, Dayton reported 53, Findlay reported 52, and Columbus reported 55. Reports from nearby cities outside Ohio, skies ranged from clear to partly cloudy. It was 59 at Pittsburgh, 51 at Detroit, 57 at Buffalo, 59 at Indianapolis, and 55 at Chicago. The current time is 8:52 a.m. Eastern Daylight Time. 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On the latest weather map, high pressure moves overhead today before pushing eastward on Tuesday. A cold front moves southeast across the region Tuesday night before stalling as a stationary front Wednesday and Thursday before finally passing through as a cold front Thursday night. The forecast for the Central Highlands. Today, sunny, cooler with highs in the lower 70s. North winds 5 to 10 miles per hour. Tonight, mostly clear. Lows in the lower 50s. East winds around 5 miles per hour, becoming southeast with gusts up to 20 miles per hour after midnight. Tuesday, partly cloudy. Not as cool with highs in the lower 80s. South winds 5 to 10 miles per hour with gusts up to 20 miles per hour. Tuesday night, partly cloudy in the evening, then becoming mostly cloudy. A chance of showers after midnight. Not as cool. More humid with lows in the mid-60s. South winds 5 to 10 miles per hour. Chance of rain 50%. Wednesday, partly sunny with a chance of showers. A chance of thunderstorms in the afternoon. Humid with highs in the mid-80s. South winds around 5 miles per hour. Becoming west around 5 miles per hour in the afternoon. Chance of rain 50%. Wednesday night, mostly cloudy with a chance of showers and thunderstorms in the evening, then partly cloudy after midnight. Lows in the upper 60s. Chance of rain 50%. At 8 a.m., weather reports for selected cities. At Mansfield Lawn Regional Airport, it was clear. The temperature was 51 degrees. The dew point 49, and the relative humidity 92%. The wind was northwest, at 7 miles an hour. The pressure was 30.25 inches and rising. Elsewhere across Ohio, skies ranged from clear to partly cloudy. It was 54 at Wooster, 51 at Marion, 50 at Toledo Express, 62 at Cleveland, and 56 at Akron-Canton Regional Airport. Youngstown reported 55, Cincinnati reported 58. Dayton reported 53, Findlay reported 52, and Columbus reported 55. Reports from nearby cities outside Ohio, skies ranged from clear to partly cloudy. It was 59 at Pittsburgh, 51 at Detroit, 57 at Buffalo, 59 at Indianapolis, and 55 at Chicago. The current time is 8:55 a.m. Eastern Daylight Time. 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On the latest weather map, high pressure moves overhead today before pushing eastward on Tuesday. A cold front moves southeast across the region Tuesday night before stalling as a stationary front Wednesday and Thursday before finally passing through as a cold front Thursday night.
The forecast for the Central Highlands. Today, sunny, cooler with highs in the lower 70s. North winds 5 to 10 miles per hour. Tonight, mostly clear. Lows in the lower 50s. East winds around 5 miles per hour, becoming southeast with gusts up to 20 miles per hour after midnight. Tuesday, partly cloudy. Not as cool with highs in the lower 80s. South winds 5 to 10 miles per hour with gusts up to 20 miles per hour. Tuesday night, partly cloudy in the evening, then becoming mostly cloudy. A chance of showers after midnight. Not as cool. More humid with lows in the mid-60s. South winds 5 to 10 miles per hour. Chance of rain 50%. Wednesday, partly sunny with a chance of showers. A chance of thunderstorms in the afternoon. Humid with highs in the mid-80s. South winds around 5 miles per hour, becoming west around 5 miles per hour in the afternoon. Chance of rain 50%. Wednesday night, mostly cloudy with a chance of showers and thunderstorms in the evening, then partly cloudy after midnight. Lows in the upper 60s. Chance of rain 50%. At 8 a.m., weather reports for selected cities, at Mansfield Long Regional Airport, it was clear. The temperature was 51 degrees, the dew point 49, and the relative humidity 92%. The wind was northwest, at 7 miles an hour. The pressure was 30.25 inches and rising. Elsewhere across Ohio, skies ranged from clear to partly cloudy. It was 54 at Wooster, 51 at Marion, 50 at Toledo Express, 62 at Cleveland, and 56 at Akron-Canton Regional Airport. Youngstown reported 55, Cincinnati reported 58, Dayton reported 53, Findlay reported 52, and Columbus reported 55. Reports from nearby cities outside Ohio, skies ranged from clear to partly cloudy. It was 59 at Pittsburgh, 51 at Detroit, 57 at Buffalo, 59 at Indianapolis, and 55 at Chicago. The current time is 8:58 a.m. Eastern Daylight Time. 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On the latest weather map, high pressure moves overhead today before pushing eastward on Tuesday. A cold front moves southeast across the region Tuesday night before stalling as a stationary front Wednesday and Thursday before finally passing through as a cold front Thursday night. The forecast for the Central Highlands. Today, sunny, cooler with highs in the lower 70s. North winds 5 to 10 miles per hour. Tonight, mostly clear. Lows in the lower 50s. East winds around 5 miles per hour, becoming southeast with gusts up to 20 miles per hour after midnight. Tuesday, partly cloudy. Not as cool with highs in the lower 80s. South winds 5 to 10 miles per hour with gusts up to 20 miles per hour. Tuesday night, partly cloudy in the evening, then becoming mostly cloudy. A chance of showers after midnight. Not as cool. More humid with lows in the mid-60s. South winds 5 to 10 miles per hour. Chance of rain 50%. Wednesday, partly sunny with a chance of showers. A chance of thunderstorms in the afternoon. Humid with highs in the mid-80s. South winds around 5 miles per hour, becoming west around 5 miles per hour in the afternoon. Chance of rain 50%. Wednesday night, mostly cloudy with a chance of showers and thunderstorms in the evening, then partly cloudy after midnight. Lows in the upper 60s. Chance of rain 50%. The Nearshore Marine Forecast. For the following marine location, the islands to Vermilion. Today, north winds 5 to 15 knots becoming northeast less than 10 knots. Sunny. Waves 2 to 4 feet subsiding to 1 foot or less. Tonight, east winds 5 to 15 knots becoming south. Partly cloudy. Waves 2 feet or less. Tuesday, south winds 10 to 15 knots. Mostly sunny. Waves 2 feet or less. Tuesday night, south winds 10 knots or less becoming west. Showers likely with a chance of thunderstorms. Waves 2 feet or less.
winds and waves higher and near thunderstorms. The water temperature off Toledo is 75 degrees, off Cleveland 74 degrees, and off Derry 74 degrees. The extended forecast for the Central Highlands. Thursday.

in the lower 60s. Chance of rain 30%. Saturday, partly sunny with a 50% chance of showers. Highs around 80. Saturday night, a chance of showers in the evening, then showers likely after midnight. Lows in the lower 60s. Chance of rain 60%. Sunday, partly sunny. Showers likely, mainly in the morning. Highs in the upper 70s. Chance of rain 60%. The Mansfield, Ohio climate summary for yesterday, September 13, 2026. Yesterday's high temperature was 84 degrees. The normal high is 76. Yesterday's low temperature was 59 degrees. The normal low is 55. A trace of precipitation fell yesterday, which brings the monthly total to 1.45 inches. This is normal for September. The total precipitation for the year now stands at 30.89 inches, which is 0.36 inches below normal. No snow fell yesterday, which brings the monthly total to 0.0 inches. The total snowfall since July 1st still stands at 0.0 inches. There were no heating degree days yesterday. This leaves the monthly total at zero. The yearly total since July 1st is 7. There were 7 cooling degree days yesterday. This brings the monthly total to 112. The yearly total since January 1st is 794. The normal high temperature for today is 76 degrees, and the normal low is 54. The record high for today is 96, which occurred in 1939, and the record low is 34, which occurred in 1923. Sunrise today is at 7:10 a.m. and sunset is at 7:41 p.m. At 8 a.m., weather reports for selected cities, at Mansfield Lawn Regional Airport, it was clear. The temperature was 51 degrees, the dew point 49, and the relative humidity 92%. The wind was northwest, at 7 miles an hour. The pressure was 30.25 inches and rising. Elsewhere across Ohio, skies ranged from clear to partly cloudy. It was 54 at Wooster, 51 at Marion, 50 at Toledo Express, 62 at Cleveland, and 56 at Akron-Canton Regional Airport. Youngstown reported 55, Cincinnati reported 58, Dayton reported 53, Findlay reported 52, and Columbus reported 55. Reports from nearby cities outside Ohio, skies ranged from clear to partly cloudy. It was 59 at Pittsburgh, 51 at Detroit, 57 at Buffalo, 59 at Indianapolis, and 55 at Chicago. The current time is 9:04 a.m. Eastern Daylight Time. 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On the latest weather map, high pressure moves overhead today before pushing eastward on Tuesday. A cold front moves southeast across the region Tuesday night before stalling as a stationary front Wednesday and Thursday before finally passing through as a cold front Thursday night. The forecast for the Central Highlands. Today, sunny, cooler with highs in the lower 70s. North winds 5 to 10 miles per hour. Tonight, mostly clear. Lows in the lower 50s. East winds around 5 miles per hour, becoming southeast with gusts up to 20 miles per hour after midnight. Tuesday, partly cloudy. Not as cool with highs in the lower 80s. South winds 5 to 10 miles per hour with gusts up to 20 miles per hour. Tuesday night, partly cloudy in the evening, then becoming mostly cloudy. A chance of showers after midnight. Not as cool. More humid with lows in the mid-60s. South winds 5 to 10 miles per hour. Chance of rain 50%. Wednesday, partly sunny with a chance of showers. A chance of thunderstorms in the afternoon. Humid with highs in the mid-80s. South winds around 5 miles per hour, becoming west around 5 miles per hour in the afternoon. Chance of rain 50%. Wednesday night, mostly cloudy with a chance of showers and thunderstorms in the evening, then partly cloudy after midnight. Lows in the upper 60s. Chance of rain 50%. At 9 a.m., weather reports for selected cities, at Mansfield Lawn Regional Airport, it was sunny. The temperature

was 57 degrees, the dew point 51, and the relative humidity 80%. The wind was north, at 6 miles an hour. The pressure was 30.27 inches and rising. Elsewhere across Ohio, skies ranged from sunny to mostly sunny. It was 59 at Worcester, 56 at Marion, 55 at Toledo Express, 64 at Cleveland, and 60 at Akron-Canton Regional Airport. Youngstown reported 59, Cincinnati reported 60, Dayton reported 56, Findlay reported 58, and Columbus reported 58. Reports from nearby cities outside Ohio, it was mostly sunny, and temperatures were between 57 and 61 degrees. The current time is 9:07 a.m. Eastern Daylight Time. 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On the latest weather map, high pressure moves overhead today before pushing eastward on Tuesday. A cold front moves southeast across the region Tuesday night before stalling as a stationary front Wednesday and Thursday before finally passing through as a cold front Thursday night. The forecast for the Central Highlands. Today, sunny, cooler with highs in the lower 70s. North winds 5 to 10 miles per hour. Tonight, mostly clear. Lows in the lower 50s. East winds around 5 miles per hour, becoming southeast with gusts up to 20 miles per hour after midnight. Tuesday, partly cloudy. Not as cool with highs in the lower 80s. South winds 5 to 10 miles per hour with gusts up to 20 miles per hour. Tuesday night, partly cloudy in the evening, then becoming mostly cloudy. A chance of showers after midnight. Not as cool. More humid with lows in the mid-60s. South winds 5 to 10 miles per hour. Chance of rain 50%. Wednesday, partly sunny with a chance of showers. A chance of thunderstorms in the afternoon. Humid with highs in the mid-80s. South winds around 5 miles per hour, becoming west around 5 miles per hour in the afternoon. Chance of rain 50%. Wednesday night, mostly cloudy with a chance of showers and thunderstorms in the evening, then partly cloudy after midnight. Lows in the upper 60s. Chance of rain 50%. At 9 a.m., weather reports for selected cities. At Mansfield Long Regional Airport, it was sunny. The temperature was 57 degrees, the dew point 51, and the relative humidity 80%. The wind was north, at 6 miles an hour. The pressure was 30.27 inches and rising. Elsewhere across Ohio, skies ranged from sunny to mostly sunny. It was 59 at Worcester, 56 at Marion, 55 at Toledo Express, 64 at Cleveland, and 60 at Akron-Canton Regional Airport. Youngstown reported 59, Cincinnati reported 60, Dayton reported 56, Findlay reported 58, and Columbus reported 58. Reports from nearby cities outside Ohio, it was mostly sunny, and temperatures were between 57 and 61 degrees. The extended forecast for the Central Highlands. Thursday, partly sunny. A chance of showers in the morning, then showers likely with a chance of thunderstorms in the afternoon. Highs in the mid-80s. Chance of rain 60%. Thursday night, mostly cloudy. Showers likely with a chance of thunderstorms in the evening, then a chance of showers after midnight. Lows in the mid-60s. Chance of rain 60%. Friday, partly sunny with a 30% chance of showers. Highs in the lower 80s. Friday night, partly cloudy. A chance of showers in the evening. Lows in the lower 60s. Chance of rain 30%. Saturday, partly sunny with a 50% chance of showers. Highs around 80. Saturday night, a chance of showers in the evening, then showers likely after midnight. Lows in the lower 60s. Chance of rain 60%. Sunday, partly sunny. Showers likely, mainly in the morning. Highs in the upper 70s. Chance of rain 60%. The current time is 9:11 a.m. Eastern Daylight Time.
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On the latest weather map, high pressure moves overhead today before pushing eastward on Tuesday. A cold front moves southeast across the region Tuesday night before stalling as a stationary front Wednesday and Thursday before finally passing through as a cold front Thursday night. The forecast for the Central Highlands. Today, sunny, cooler with highs in the lower 70s. North winds 5 to 10 miles per hour. Tonight, mostly clear. Lows in the lower 50s. East winds around 5 miles per hour, becoming southeast with gusts up to 20 miles per hour after midnight. Tuesday, partly cloudy. Not as cool with highs in the lower 80s. South winds 5 to 10 miles per hour with gusts up to 20 miles per hour. Tuesday night, partly cloudy in the evening, then becoming mostly cloudy. A chance of showers after midnight. Not as cool. More humid with lows in the mid-60s. South winds 5 to 10 miles per hour. Chance of rain 50%. Wednesday, partly sunny with a chance of showers. A chance of thunderstorms in the afternoon. Humid with highs in the mid-80s. South winds around 5 miles per hour, becoming west around 5 miles per hour in the afternoon. Chance of rain 50%. Wednesday night, mostly cloudy with a chance of showers and thunderstorms in the evening, then partly cloudy after midnight. Lows in the upper 60s. Chance of rain 50%. At 9 a.m., weather reports for selected cities. At Mansfield Long Regional Airport, it was sunny. The temperature was 57 degrees, the dew point 51, and the relative humidity 80%. The wind was north, at 6 miles an hour. The pressure was 30.27 inches and rising. Elsewhere across Ohio, skies ranged from sunny to mostly sunny. It was 59 at Worcester, 56 at Marion, 55 at Toledo Express, 64 at Cleveland, and 60 at Akron-Canton Regional Airport. Youngstown reported 59, Cincinnati reported 60, Dayton reported 56, Findlay reported 58, and Columbus reported 58. Reports from nearby cities outside Ohio, it was mostly sunny, and temperatures were between 57 and 61 degrees. At 9 a.m., weather reports for selected cities, at Mansfield Long Regional Airport, it was sunny. The temperature was 57 degrees, the dew point 51, and the relative humidity 80%. The wind was north, at 6 miles an hour. The pressure was 30.27 inches and rising. Elsewhere across Ohio, skies ranged from sunny to mostly sunny. It was 59 at Worcester, 56 at Marion, 55 at Toledo Express, 64 at Cleveland, and 60 at Akron-Canton Regional Airport. Youngstown reported 59, Cincinnati reported 60, Dayton reported 56, Findlay reported 58, and Columbus reported 58. Reports from nearby cities outside Ohio, it was mostly sunny, and temperatures were between 57 and 61 degrees. The Mansfield, Ohio climate summary for yesterday, September 13, 2026. Yesterday's high temperature was 84 degrees. The normal high is 76. Yesterday's low temperature was 59 degrees. The normal low is 55. A trace of precipitation fell yesterday, which brings the monthly total to 1.45 inches. This is normal for September. The total precipitation for the year now stands at 30.89 inches, which is 0.36 inches below normal. No snow fell yesterday, which brings the monthly total to 0.0 inches. The total snowfall since July 1st still stands at 0.0 inches. There were no heating degree days yesterday. This leaves the monthly total at zero. The yearly total since July 1st is 7. There were 7 cooling degree days yesterday. This brings the monthly total to 112. The yearly total since January 1st is 794. The normal high temperature for today is 76 degrees, and the normal low is 54. The record high for today is 96, which occurred in 1939, and the record low is 34, which occurred in 1923.
Sunrise today is at 7:10 a.m. and sunset is at 7:41 p.m. The current time is 9:16 a.m. Eastern Daylight Time. 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On the latest weather map, high pressure moves overhead today before pushing eastward on Tuesday. A cold front moves southeast across the region Tuesday night before stalling as a stationary front Wednesday and Thursday before finally passing through as a cold front Thursday night. The forecast for the Central Highlands. Today, sunny, cooler with highs in the lower 70s. North winds 5 to 10 miles per hour. Tonight, mostly clear. Lows in the lower 50s. East winds around 5 miles per hour, becoming southeast with gusts up to 20 miles per hour after midnight. Tuesday, partly cloudy. Not as cool with highs in the lower 80s. South winds 5 to 10 miles per hour with gusts up to 20 miles per hour. Tuesday night, partly cloudy in the evening, then becoming mostly cloudy. A chance of showers after midnight. Not as cool. More humid with lows in the mid-60s. South winds 5 to 10 miles per hour. Chance of rain 50%. Wednesday, partly sunny with a chance of showers. A chance of thunderstorms in the afternoon. Humid with highs in the mid-80s. South winds around 5 miles per hour, becoming west around 5 miles per hour in the afternoon. Chance of rain 50%. Wednesday night, mostly cloudy with a chance of showers and thunderstorms in the evening, then partly cloudy after midnight. Lows in the upper 60s. Chance of rain 50%. At 9 a.m., weather reports for selected cities. At Mansfield Long Regional Airport, it was sunny. The temperature was 57 degrees, the dew point 51, and the relative humidity 80%. The wind was north, at 6 miles an hour. The pressure was 30.27 inches and rising. Elsewhere across Ohio, skies ranged from sunny to mostly sunny. It was 59 at Worcester, 56 at Marion, 55 at Toledo Express, 64 at Cleveland, and 60 at Akron-Canton Regional Airport. Youngstown reported 59, Cincinnati reported 60, Dayton reported 56, Findlay reported 58, and Columbus reported 58. Reports from nearby cities outside Ohio, it was mostly sunny, and temperatures were between 57 and 61 degrees. The current time is 9:19 a.m. Eastern Daylight Time. 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On the latest weather map, high pressure moves overhead today before pushing eastward on Tuesday. A cold front moves southeast across the region Tuesday night before stalling as a stationary front Wednesday and Thursday before finally passing through as a cold front Thursday night. The extended forecast for the Central Highlands. Thursday, partly sunny. A chance of showers in the morning, then showers likely with a chance of thunderstorms in the afternoon. Highs in the mid-80s. Chance of rain 60%. Thursday night, mostly cloudy. Showers likely with a chance of thunderstorms in the evening, then a chance of showers after midnight. Lows in the mid-60s. Chance of rain 60%. Friday, partly sunny with a 30% chance of showers. Highs in the lower 80s. Friday night, partly cloudy. A chance of showers in the evening. Lows in the lower 60s. Chance of rain 30%. Saturday, partly sunny with a 50% chance of showers. Highs around 80. Saturday night, a chance of showers in the evening, then showers likely after midnight. Lows in the lower 60s. Chance of rain 60%. Sunday, partly sunny. Showers likely, mainly in the morning. Highs in the upper 70s. Chance of rain 60%. The forecast for the Central Highlands. Today, sunny, cooler with highs in the lower 70s. North winds 5 to 10 miles per hour. Tonight,
mostly clear. Lows in the lower 50s. East winds around 5 miles per hour, becoming southeast with gusts up to 20 miles per hour after midnight. Tuesday, partly cloudy. Dada's cool highs in the lower 80s. South winds 5 to 10 miles per hour with gusts up to 20 miles per hour. Tuesday night, partly cloudy in the evening, then becoming mostly cloudy. A chance of showers after midnight. Not as cool. More humid with lows in the mid-60s. South winds 5 to 10 miles per hour. Chance of rain 50%. Wednesday, partly sunny with a chance of showers. A chance of thunderstorms in the afternoon. Humid with highs in the mid-80s. South winds around 5 miles per hour, becoming west around 5 miles per hour in the afternoon. Chance of rain 50%. Wednesday night, mostly cloudy with a chance of showers and thunderstorms in the evening, then partly cloudy after midnight. Lows in the upper 60s. Chance of rain 50%. At 9 a.m., weather reports for selected cities. At Mansfield Lawn Regional Airport, it was sunny. The temperature was 57 degrees, the dew point 51, and the relative humidity 80%. The wind was north, at 6 miles an hour. The pressure was 30.27 inches and rising. Elsewhere across Ohio, skies ranged from sunny to mostly sunny. It was 59 at Worcester, 56 at Marion, 55 at Toledo Express, 64 at Cleveland, and 60 at Akron-Canton Regional Airport. Youngstown reported 59, Cincinnati reported 60, Dayton reported 56, Findlay reported 58, and Columbus reported 58. Reports from nearby cities outside Ohio, it was mostly sunny, and temperatures were between 57 and 61 degrees. The current time is 9:23 a.m. Eastern Daylight Time. 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On the latest weather map, high pressure moves overhead today before pushing eastward on Tuesday. A cold front moves southeast across the region Tuesday night before stalling as a stationary front Wednesday and Thursday before finally passing through as a cold front Thursday night. The forecast for the Central Highlands. Today, sunny, cooler with highs in the lower 70s. North winds 5 to 10 miles per hour. Tonight, mostly clear. Lows in the lower 50s. East winds around 5 miles per hour, becoming southeast with gusts up to 20 miles per hour after midnight. Tuesday, partly cloudy. Dada's cool highs in the lower 80s. South winds 5 to 10 miles per hour with gusts up to 20 miles per hour. Tuesday night, partly cloudy in the evening, then becoming mostly cloudy. A chance of showers after midnight. Not as cool. More humid with lows in the mid-60s. South winds 5 to 10 miles per hour. Chance of rain 50%. Wednesday, partly sunny with a chance of showers. A chance of thunderstorms in the afternoon. Humid with highs in the mid-80s. South winds around 5 miles per hour, becoming west around 5 miles per hour in the afternoon. Chance of rain 50%. Wednesday night, mostly cloudy with a chance of showers and thunderstorms in the evening, then partly cloudy after midnight. Lows in the upper 60s. Chance of rain 50%. At 9 a.m., weather reports for selected cities. At Mansfield Lawn Regional Airport, it was sunny. The temperature was 57 degrees, the dew point 51, and the relative humidity 80%. The wind was north, at 6 miles an hour. The pressure was 30.27 inches and rising. Elsewhere across Ohio, skies ranged from sunny to mostly sunny. It was 59 at Worcester, 56 at Marion, 55 at Toledo Express, 64 at Cleveland, and 60 at Akron-Canton Regional Airport. Youngstown reported 59, Cincinnati reported 60, Dayton reported 56, Findlay reported 58, and Columbus reported 58. Reports from nearby cities outside Ohio, it was mostly sunny, and temperatures were between 57 and 61 degrees. The current time is 9:26 a.m. Eastern Daylight Time.
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On the latest weather map, high pressure moves overhead today before pushing eastward on Tuesday. A cold front moves southeast across the region Tuesday night before stalling as a stationary front Wednesday and Thursday before finally passing through as a cold front Thursday night. The forecast for the Central Highlands. Today, sunny, cooler with highs in the lower 70s. North winds 5 to 10 miles per hour. Tonight, mostly clear. Lows in the lower 50s. East winds around 5 miles per hour, becoming southeast with gusts up to 20 miles per hour after midnight. Tuesday, partly cloudy. Not as cool with highs in the lower 80s. South winds 5 to 10 miles per hour with gusts up to 20 miles per hour. Tuesday night, partly cloudy in the evening, then becoming mostly cloudy. A chance of showers after midnight. Not as cool. More humid with lows in the mid-60s. South winds 5 to 10 miles per hour. Chance of rain 50%. Wednesday, partly sunny with a chance of showers. A chance of thunderstorms in the afternoon. Humid with highs in the mid-80s. South winds around 5 miles per hour, becoming west around 5 miles per hour in the afternoon. Chance of rain 50%. Wednesday night, mostly cloudy with a chance of showers and thunderstorms in the evening, then partly cloudy after midnight. Lows in the upper 60s. Chance of rain 50%. At 9 a.m., weather reports for selected cities. At Mansfield Long Regional Airport, it was sunny. The temperature was 57 degrees, the dew point 51, and the relative humidity 80%. The wind was north, at 6 miles an hour. The pressure was 30.27 inches and rising. Elsewhere across Ohio, skies ranged from sunny to mostly sunny. It was 59 at Worcester, 56 at Marion, 55 at Toledo Express, 64 at Cleveland, and 60 at Akron-Canton Regional Airport. Youngstown reported 59, Cincinnati reported 60, Dayton reported 56, Findlay reported 58, and Columbus reported 58. Reports from nearby cities outside Ohio. Time is 9:29 a.m. Eastern Daylight Time. 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On the latest weather map, high pressure moves overhead today before pushing eastward on Tuesday. A cold front moves southeast across the region Tuesday night before stalling as a stationary front Wednesday and Thursday before finally passing through as a cold front Thursday night. The forecast for the Central Highlands. Today, sunny, cooler with highs in the lower 70s. North winds 5 to 10 miles per hour. Tonight, mostly clear. Lows in the lower 50s. East winds around 5 miles per hour, becoming southeast with gusts up to 20 miles per hour after midnight. Tuesday, partly cloudy. Not as cool with highs in the lower 80s. South winds 5 to 10 miles per hour with gusts up to 20 miles per hour. Tuesday night, partly cloudy in the evening, then becoming mostly cloudy. A chance of showers after midnight. Not as cool. More humid with lows in the mid-60s. South winds 5 to 10 miles per hour. Chance of rain 50%. Wednesday, partly sunny with a chance of showers. A chance of thunderstorms in the afternoon. Humid with highs in the mid-80s. South winds around 5 miles per hour, becoming west around 5 miles per hour in the afternoon. Chance of rain 50%. Wednesday night, mostly cloudy with a chance of showers and thunderstorms in the evening, then partly cloudy after midnight. Lows in the upper 60s. Chance of rain 50%. The extended forecast for the Central Highlands. Thursday, partly sunny. A chance of showers in the morning, then showers likely with a chance of thunderstorms in the afternoon.
Highs in the mid-80s. Chance of rain 60%. Thursday night, mostly cloudy. Showers likely with a chance of thunderstorms in the evening, then a chance of showers after midnight. Lows in the mid-60s. Chance of rain 60%. Friday, partly sunny with a 30% chance of showers. Highs in the lower 80s. Friday night, partly cloudy. A chance of showers in the evening. Lows in the lower 60s. Chance of rain 30%. Saturday, partly sunny with a 50% chance of showers. Highs around 80. Saturday night, a chance of showers in the evening, then showers likely after midnight. Lows in the lower 60s. Chance of rain 60%. Sunday, partly sunny. Showers likely, mainly in the morning. Highs in the upper 70s. Chance of rain 60%. The Mansfield, Ohio climate summary for yesterday, September 13, 2026. Yesterday's high temperature was 84 degrees. The normal high is 76. Yesterday's low temperature was 59 degrees. The normal low is 55. A trace of precipitation fell yesterday, which brings the monthly total to 1.45 inches. This is normal for September. The total precipitation for the year now stands at 30.89 inches, which is 0.36 inches below normal. No snow fell yesterday, which brings the monthly total to 0.0 inches. The total snowfall since July 1st still stands at 0.0 inches. There were no heating degree days yesterday. This leaves the monthly total at zero. The yearly total since July 1st is 7. There were 7 cooling degree days yesterday. This brings the monthly total to 112. The yearly total since January 1st is 794. The normal high temperature for today is 76 degrees, and the normal low is 54. The record high for today is 96, which occurred in 1939, and the record low is 34, which occurred in 1923. Sunrise today is at 7:10 a.m. and sunset is at 7:41 p.m. At 9 a.m., weather reports for selected cities. At Mansfield Long Regional Airport, it was sunny. The temperature was 57 degrees, the dew point 51, and the relative humidity 80%. The wind was north, at 6 miles an hour. The pressure was 30.27 inches and rising. Elsewhere across Ohio, skies ranged from sunny to mostly sunny. It was 59 at Worcester, 56 at Marion, 55 at Toledo Express, 64 at Cleveland, and 60 at Akron-Canton Regional Airport. Youngstown reported 59, Cincinnati reported 60, Dayton reported 56, Findlay reported 58, and Columbus reported 58. Reports from nearby cities outside Ohio, it was mostly sunny, and temperatures were between 57 and 61 degrees. The current time is 9:34 a.m. Eastern Daylight Time. 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On the latest weather map, high pressure moves overhead today before pushing eastward on Tuesday. A cold front moves southeast across the region Tuesday night before stalling as a stationary front Wednesday and Thursday before finally passing through as a cold front Thursday night. The forecast for the Central Highlands. Today, sunny, cooler with highs in the lower 70s. North winds 5 to 10 miles per hour. Tonight, mostly clear. Lows in the lower 50s. East winds around 5 miles per hour, becoming southeast with gusts up to 20 miles per hour after midnight. Tuesday, partly cloudy. Not as cool with highs in the lower 80s. South winds 5 to 10 miles per hour with gusts up to 20 miles per hour. Tuesday night, partly cloudy in the evening, then becoming mostly cloudy. A chance of showers after midnight. Not as cool. More humid with lows in the mid-60s. South winds 5 to 10 miles per hour. Chance of rain 50%. Wednesday, partly sunny with a chance of showers. A chance of thunderstorms in the afternoon. Humid with highs in the mid-80s. South winds around 5 miles per hour,
becoming west around 5 miles per hour in the afternoon. Chance of rain 50%. Wednesday night, mostly cloudy with a chance of showers and thunderstorms in the evening, then partly cloudy after midnight. Lows in the upper 60s. Chance of rain 50%. At 9 a.m., weather reports for selected cities. At Mansfield Lawn Regional Airport, it was sunny. The temperature was 57 degrees, the dew point 51, and the relative humidity 80%. The wind was north, at 6 miles an hour. The pressure was 30.27 inches and rising. Elsewhere across Ohio, skies ranged from sunny to mostly sunny. It was 59 at Wooster, 56 at Marion, 55 at Toledo Express, 64 at Cleveland, and 60 at Akron-Canton Regional Airport. Youngstown reported 59, Cincinnati reported 60, Dayton reported 56, Findlay reported 58, and Columbus reported 58. Reports from nearby cities outside Ohio, it was mostly sunny, and temperatures were between 57 and 61 degrees. The current time is 9:37 a.m. Eastern Daylight Time. 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We supply the latest available information for the Central Highlands over station WWG57 from Butler on a frequency of 162.450 MHz. On the latest weather map, high pressure moves overhead today before pushing eastward on Tuesday. A cold front moves southeast across the region Tuesday night before stalling as a stationary front Wednesday and Thursday before finally passing through as a cold front Thursday night. The forecast for the Central Highlands. Today, sunny, cooler with highs in the lower 70s. North winds 5 to 10 miles per hour. Tonight, mostly clear. Lows in the lower 50s. East winds around 5 miles per hour, becoming southeast with gusts up to 20 miles per hour after midnight. Tuesday, partly cloudy. Not as cool with highs in the lower 80s. South winds 5 to 10 miles per hour with gusts up to 20 miles per hour. Tuesday night, partly cloudy in the evening, then becoming mostly cloudy. A chance of showers after midnight. Not as cool. More humid with lows in the mid-60s. South winds 5 to 10 miles per hour. Chance of rain 50%. Wednesday, partly sunny with a chance of showers. A chance of thunderstorms in the afternoon. Humid with highs in the mid-80s. South winds around 5 miles per hour, becoming west around 5 miles per hour in the afternoon. Chance of rain 50%. Wednesday night, mostly cloudy with a chance of showers and thunderstorms in the evening, then partly cloudy after midnight. Lows in the upper 60s. Chance of rain 50%. At 9 a.m., weather reports for selected cities. At Mansfield Lawn Regional Airport, it was sunny. The temperature was 57 degrees, the dew point 51, and the relative humidity 80%. The wind was north, at 6 miles an hour. The pressure was 30.27 inches and rising. Elsewhere across Ohio, skies ranged from sunny to mostly sunny. It was 59 at Wooster, 56 at Marion, 55 at Toledo Express, 64 at Cleveland, and 60 at Akron-Canton Regional Airport. Youngstown reported 59, Cincinnati reported 60, Dayton reported 56, Findlay reported 58, and Columbus reported 58. Reports from nearby cities outside Ohio, it was mostly sunny, and temperatures were between 57 and 61 degrees. The extended forecast for the Central Highlands. Thursday, partly sunny. A chance of showers in the morning, then showers likely with a chance of thunderstorms in the afternoon. Highs in the mid-80s. Chance of rain 60%. Thursday night, mostly cloudy. Showers likely with a chance of thunderstorms in the evening, then a chance of showers after midnight. Lows in the mid-60s. Chance of rain 60%. Friday, partly sunny with a 30% chance of showers. Highs in the lower 80s. Friday night, partly cloudy. A chance of showers in the evening. Lows in the lower 60s. Chance of rain 30%. Saturday, partly sunny with a 50% chance of showers. Highs around 80. Saturday night, a chance of showers in the evening, then showers likely after midnight.
lows in the lower 60s. Chance of rain 60%. Sunday, partly sunny. Showers likely, mainly in the morning. Highs in the upper 70s. Chance of rain 60%. The current time is 9:41 a.m. Eastern Daylight Time. 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On the latest weather map, high pressure moves overhead today before pushing eastward on Tuesday. A cold front moves southeast across the region Tuesday night before stalling as a stationary front Wednesday and Thursday before finally passing through as a cold front Thursday night. The forecast for the Central Highlands. Today, sunny, cooler with highs in the lower 70s. North winds 5 to 10 miles per hour. Tonight, mostly clear. Lows in the lower 50s. East winds around 5 miles per hour, becoming southeast with gusts up to 20 miles per hour after midnight. Tuesday, partly cloudy. Not as cool with highs in the lower 80s. South winds 5 to 10 miles per hour with gusts up to 20 miles per hour. Tuesday night, partly cloudy in the evening, then becoming mostly cloudy. A chance of showers after midnight. Not as cool. More humid with lows in the mid-60s. South winds 5 to 10 miles per hour. Chance of rain 50%. Wednesday, partly sunny with a chance of showers. A chance of thunderstorms in the afternoon. Humid with highs in the mid-80s. South winds around 5 miles per hour, becoming west around 5 miles per hour in the afternoon. Chance of rain 50%. Wednesday night, mostly cloudy with a chance of showers and thunderstorms in the evening, then partly cloudy after midnight. Lows in the upper 60s. Chance of rain 50%. At 9 a.m., weather reports for selected cities. At Mansfield Long Regional Airport, it was sunny. The temperature was 57 degrees, the dew point 51, and the relative humidity 80%. The wind was north, at 6 miles an hour. The pressure was 30.27 inches and rising. Elsewhere across Ohio, skies ranged from sunny to mostly sunny. It was 59 at Worcester, 56 at Marion, 55 at Toledo Express, 64 at Cleveland, and 60 at Akron-Canton Regional Airport. Youngstown reported 59, Cincinnati reported 60, Dayton reported 56, Findlay reported 58, and Columbus reported 58. Reports from nearby cities outside Ohio, it was mostly sunny, and temperatures were between 57 and 61 degrees. The current time is 9:44 a.m. Eastern Daylight Time. 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On the latest weather map, high pressure moves overhead today before pushing eastward on Tuesday. A cold front moves southeast across the region Tuesday night before stalling as a stationary front Wednesday and Thursday before finally passing through as a cold front Thursday night. The Mansfield, Ohio climate summary for yesterday, September 13, 2026. Yesterday's high temperature was 84 degrees. The normal high is 76. Yesterday's low temperature was 59 degrees. The normal low is 55. A trace of precipitation fell yesterday, which brings the monthly total to 1.45 inches. This is normal for September. The total precipitation for the year now stands at 30.89 inches, which is 0.36 inches below normal. No snow fell yesterday, which brings the monthly total to 0.0 inches. The total snowfall since July 1st still stands at 0.0 inches. There were no heating degree days yesterday. This leaves the monthly total at zero. The yearly total since July 1st is 7. There were 7 cooling degree days yesterday. This brings the monthly total to 112. The yearly total since January 1st is 794. The normal high temperature for today is 76 degrees, and the normal low is 54.
The record high for today is 96, which occurred in 1939, and the record low is 34, which occurred in 1923. Sunrise today is at 7:10 a.m. and sunset is at 7:41 p.m. The forecast for the Central Highlands. Today, sunny, cooler with highs in the lower 70s. North winds 5 to 10 miles per hour. Tonight, mostly clear. Lows in the lower 50s. East winds around 5 miles per hour, becoming southeast with gusts up to 20 miles per hour after midnight. Tuesday, partly cloudy. Not as cool with highs in the lower 80s. South winds 5 to 10 miles per hour with gusts up to 20 miles per hour. Tuesday night, partly cloudy in the evening, then becoming mostly cloudy. A chance of showers after midnight. Not as cool. More humid with lows in the mid-60s. South winds 5 to 10 miles per hour. Chance of rain 50%. Wednesday, partly sunny with a chance of showers. A chance of thunderstorms in the afternoon. Humid with highs in the mid-80s. South winds around 5 miles per hour, becoming west around 5 miles per hour in the afternoon. Chance of rain 50%. Wednesday night, mostly cloudy with a chance of showers and thunderstorms in the evening, then partly cloudy after midnight. Lows in the upper 60s. Chance of rain 50%. At 9 a.m., weather reports for selected cities. At Mansfield Long Regional Airport, it was sunny. The temperature was 57 degrees, the dew point 51, and the relative humidity 80%. The wind was north, at 6 miles an hour. The pressure was 30.27 inches and rising. Elsewhere across Ohio, skies ranged from sunny to mostly sunny. It was 59 at Worcester, 56 at Marion, 55 at Toledo Express, 64 at Cleveland, and 60 at Akron-Canton Regional Airport. Youngstown reported 59, Cincinnati reported 60, Dayton reported 56, Findlay reported 58, and Columbus reported 58. Reports from nearby cities outside Ohio, it was mostly sunny, and temperatures were between 57 and 61 degrees. The current time is 9:48 a.m. Eastern Daylight Time. 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On the latest weather map, high pressure moves overhead today before pushing eastward on Tuesday. A cold front moves southeast across the region Tuesday night before stalling as a stationary front Wednesday and Thursday before finally passing through as a cold front Thursday night. The forecast for the Central Highlands. Today, sunny, cooler with highs in the lower 70s. North winds 5 to 10 miles per hour. Tonight, mostly clear. Lows in the lower 50s. East winds around 5 miles per hour, becoming southeast with gusts up to 20 miles per hour after midnight. Tuesday, partly cloudy. Not as cool with highs in the lower 80s. South winds 5 to 10 miles per hour with gusts up to 20 miles per hour. Tuesday night, partly cloudy in the evening, then becoming mostly cloudy. A chance of showers after midnight. Not as cool. More humid with lows in the mid-60s. South winds 5 to 10 miles per hour. Chance of rain 50%. Wednesday, partly sunny with a chance of showers. A chance of thunderstorms in the afternoon. Humid with highs in the mid-80s. South winds around 5 miles per hour, becoming west around 5 miles per hour in the afternoon. Chance of rain 50%. Wednesday night, mostly cloudy with a chance of showers and thunderstorms in the evening, then partly cloudy after midnight. Lows in the upper 60s. Chance of rain 50%. The extended forecast for the Central Highlands. Thursday, partly sunny. A chance of showers in the morning, then showers likely with a chance of thunderstorms in the afternoon. Highs in the mid-80s. Chance of rain 60%. Thursday night, mostly cloudy. Showers likely with a chance of thunderstorms in the evening, then a chance of showers after midnight. Lows in the mid-60s. Chance of rain 60%. Friday, partly sunny with a 30% chance of showers.
Highs in the lower 80s. Friday night, partly cloudy. A chance of showers in the evening. Lows in the lower 60s. Chance of rain 30%. Saturday, partly sunny with a 50% chance of showers. Highs around 80. Saturday night, a chance of showers in the evening, then showers likely after midnight. Lows in the lower 60s. Chance of rain 60%. Sunday, partly sunny. Rain 60%. At 9 a.m., weather reports for selected cities. At Mansfield Lawn Regional Airport, it was sunny. The temperature was 57 degrees, the dew point 51, and the relative humidity 80%. The wind was north, at 6 miles an hour. The pressure was 30.27 inches and rising. Elsewhere across Ohio, skies ranged from sunny to mostly sunny. It was 59 at Wooster, 56 at Marion, 55 at Toledo Express, 64 at Cleveland, and 60 at Akron-Canton Regional Airport. Youngstown reported 59, Cincinnati reported 60, Dayton reported 56, Findlay reported 58, and Columbus reported 58. Reports from nearby cities outside Ohio, it was mostly sunny, and temperatures were between 57 and 61 degrees. The current time is 9:52 a.m. Eastern Daylight Time. 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On the latest weather map, high pressure moves overhead today before pushing eastward on Tuesday. A cold front moves southeast across the region Tuesday night before stalling as a stationary front Wednesday and Thursday before finally passing through as a cold front Thursday night. The forecast for the Central Highlands. Today, sunny, cooler with highs in the lower 70s. North winds 5 to 10 miles per hour. Tonight, mostly clear. Lows in the lower 50s. East winds around 5 miles per hour, becoming southeast with gusts up to 20 miles per hour after midnight. Tuesday, partly cloudy. Not as cool with highs in the lower 80s. South winds 5 to 10 miles per hour with gusts up to 20 miles per hour. Tuesday night, partly cloudy in the evening, then becoming mostly cloudy. A chance of showers after midnight. Not as cool. More humid with lows in the mid-60s. South winds 5 to 10 miles per hour. Chance of rain 50%. Wednesday, partly sunny with a chance of showers. A chance of thunderstorms in the afternoon. Humid with highs in the mid-80s. South winds around 5 miles per hour, becoming west around 5 miles per hour in the afternoon. Chance of rain 50%. Wednesday night, mostly cloudy with a chance of showers and thunderstorms in the evening, then partly cloudy after midnight. Lows in the upper 60s. Chance of rain 50%. At 9 a.m., weather reports for selected cities. At Mansfield Lawn Regional Airport, it was sunny. The temperature was 57 degrees, the dew point 51, and the relative humidity 80%. The wind was north, at 6 miles an hour. The pressure was 30.27 inches and rising. Elsewhere across Ohio, skies ranged from sunny to mostly sunny. It was 59 at Wooster, 56 at Marion, 55 at Toledo Express, 64 at Cleveland, and 60 at Akron-Canton Regional Airport. Youngstown reported 59, Cincinnati reported 60, Dayton reported 56, Findlay reported 58, and Columbus reported 58. Reports from nearby cities outside Ohio, it was mostly sunny, and temperatures were between 57 and 61 degrees. The current time is 9:55 a.m. Eastern Daylight Time. 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On the latest weather map, high pressure moves overhead today before pushing eastward on Tuesday.
A cold front moves southeast across the region Tuesday night before stalling as a stationary front Wednesday and Thursday before finally passing through as a cold front Thursday night. The forecast for the Central Highlands. Today, sunny, cooler with highs in the lower 70s. North winds 5 to 10 miles per hour. Tonight, mostly clear. Lows in the lower 50s. East winds around 5 miles per hour, becoming southeast with gusts up to 20 miles per hour after midnight. Tuesday, partly cloudy. Not as cool with highs in the lower 80s. South winds 5 to 10 miles per hour with gusts up to 20 miles per hour. Tuesday night, partly cloudy in the evening, then becoming mostly cloudy. A chance of showers after midnight. Not as cool. More humid with lows in the mid-60s. South winds 5 to 10 miles per hour. Chance of rain 50%. Wednesday, partly sunny with a chance of showers. A chance of thunderstorms in the afternoon. Humid with highs in the mid-80s. South winds around 5 miles per hour, becoming west around 5 miles per hour in the afternoon. Chance of rain 50%. Wednesday night, mostly cloudy with a chance of showers and thunderstorms in the evening, then partly cloudy after midnight. Lows in the upper 60s. Chance of rain 50%. At 9 a.m., weather reports for selected cities. At Mansfield Lawn Regional Airport, it was sunny. The temperature was 57 degrees, the dew point 51, and the relative humidity 80%. The wind was north, at 6 miles an hour. The pressure was 30.27 inches and rising. Elsewhere across Ohio, skies ranged from sunny to mostly sunny. It was 59 at Worcester, 56 at Marion, 55 at Toledo Express, 64 at Cleveland, and 60 at Akron-Canton Regional Airport. Youngstown reported 59, Cincinnati reported 60, Dayton reported 56, Findlay reported 58, and Columbus reported 58. Reports from nearby cities outside Ohio, it was mostly sunny, and temperatures were between 57 and 61 degrees. The current time is 9:58 a.m. Eastern Daylight Time. 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On the latest weather map, high pressure moves overhead today before pushing eastward on Tuesday. A cold front moves southeast across the region Tuesday night before stalling as a stationary front Wednesday and Thursday before finally passing through as a cold front Thursday night. The forecast for the Central Highlands. Today, sunny, cooler with highs in the lower 70s. North winds 5 to 10 miles per hour. Tonight, mostly clear. Lows in the lower 50s. East winds around 5 miles per hour, becoming southeast with gusts up to 20 miles per hour after midnight. Tuesday, partly cloudy. Not as cool with highs in the lower 80s. South winds 5 to 10 miles per hour with gusts up to 20 miles per hour. Tuesday night, partly cloudy in the evening, then becoming mostly cloudy. A chance of showers after midnight. Not as cool. More humid with lows in the mid-60s. South winds 5 to 10 miles per hour. Chance of rain 50%. Wednesday, partly sunny with a chance of showers. A chance of thunderstorms in the afternoon. Humid with highs in the mid-80s. South winds around 5 miles per hour, becoming west around 5 miles per hour in the afternoon. Chance of rain 50%. Wednesday night, mostly cloudy with a chance of showers and thunderstorms in the evening, then partly cloudy after midnight. Lows in the upper 60s. Chance of rain 50%. The Nearshore Marine Forecast. For the following marine location, the islands to Vermilion. Today, north winds 5 to 15 knots becoming northeast less than 10 knots. Sunny. Waves 2 to 4 feet subsiding to 1 foot or less. Tonight, east winds 5 to 15 knots becoming south. Partly cloudy. Waves 2 feet or less. Tuesday, south winds 10 to 15 knots. Mostly sunny. Waves 2 feet or less. Tuesday night, south winds 10 knots or less becoming west.
Showers likely with a chance of thunderstorms. Waves 2 feet or less. Winds and waves higher in and near thunderstorms. The water temperature off Toledo is 75 degrees, off Cleveland 74 degrees, and off Derry 74 degrees. The extended forecast for the Central Highlands. Thursday, partly sunny. A chance of showers in the morning, then showers likely with a chance of thunderstorms in the afternoon.

highs around 80. Saturday night, a chance of showers in the evening, then showers likely after midnight. Lows in the lower 60s. Chance of rain 60%. Sunday, partly sunny. Showers likely, mainly in the morning. Highs in the upper 70s. Chance of rain 60%. At 9 a.m., weather reports for selected cities. At Mansfield Long Regional Airport, it was sunny. The temperature was 57 degrees, the dew point 51, and the relative humidity 80%. The wind was north, at 6 miles an hour. The pressure was 30.27 inches and rising. Elsewhere across Ohio, skies ranged from sunny to mostly sunny. It was 59 at Worcester, 56 at Marion, 55 at Toledo Express, 64 at Cleveland, and 60 at Akron-Canton Regional Airport. Youngstown reported 59, Cincinnati reported 60, Dayton reported 56, Findlay reported 58, and Columbus reported 58. Reports from nearby cities outside Ohio, it was mostly sunny, and temperatures were between 57 and 61 degrees. The current time is 10:03 a.m. Eastern Daylight Time. 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On the latest weather map, high pressure moves overhead today before pushing eastward on Tuesday. A cold front moves southeast across the region Tuesday night before stalling as a stationary front Wednesday and Thursday before finally passing through as a cold front Thursday night. The forecast for the Central Highlands. Today, sunny, cooler with highs in the lower 70s. North winds 5 to 10 miles per hour. Tonight, mostly clear. Lows in the lower 50s. East winds around 5 miles per hour, becoming southeast with gusts up to 20 miles per hour after midnight. Tuesday, partly cloudy. Not as cool with highs in the lower 80s. South winds 5 to 10 miles per hour with gusts up to 20 miles per hour. Tuesday night, partly cloudy in the evening, then becoming mostly cloudy. A chance of showers after midnight. Not as cool. More humid with lows in the mid-60s. South winds 5 to 10 miles per hour. Chance of rain 50%. Wednesday, partly sunny with a chance of showers. A chance of thunderstorms in the afternoon. Humid with highs in the mid-80s. South winds around 5 miles per hour, becoming west around 5 miles per hour in the afternoon. Chance of rain 50%. Wednesday night, mostly cloudy with a chance of showers and thunderstorms in the evening, then partly cloudy after midnight. Lows in the upper 60s. Chance of rain 50%. At 10 a.m., weather reports for selected cities. At Mansfield Long Regional Airport, it was sunny. The temperature was 62 degrees, the dew point 51, and the relative humidity 67%. The wind was northeast, at 9 miles an hour. The pressure was 30.28 inches and rising. Elsewhere across Ohio, skies ranged from sunny to mostly sunny, and temperatures were between 60 and 65 degrees. Reports from nearby cities outside Ohio, skies ranged from sunny to mostly sunny, and temperatures were between 61 and 63 degrees. The current time is 10:06 a.m. Eastern Daylight Time. 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On the latest weather map, high pressure moves overhead today before pushing eastward on Tuesday. A cold front moves southeast across the region Tuesday night before stalling as a stationary front Wednesday and Thursday before finally passing through as a cold front Thursday night. The forecast for the Central Highlands. Today, sunny, cooler with highs in the lower 70s. North winds 5 to 10 miles per hour. Tonight, mostly clear. Lows in the lower 50s. East winds around 5 miles per hour, becoming southeast with gusts up to 20 miles per hour after midnight. Tuesday, partly cloudy. Not as cool with highs in the lower 80s.

south winds 5 to 10 miles per hour with gusts up to 20 miles per hour. Tuesday night, partly cloudy in the evening, then becoming mostly cloudy. A chance of showers after midnight. Not as cool. More humid with lows in the mid-60s. South winds 5 to 10 miles per hour. Chance of rain 50%. Wednesday, partly sunny with a chance of showers. A chance of thunderstorms in the afternoon. Humid with highs in the mid-80s. South winds around 5 miles per hour, becoming west around 5 miles per hour in the afternoon. Chance of rain 50%. Wednesday night, mostly cloudy with a chance of showers and thunderstorms in the evening, then partly cloudy after midnight. Lows in the upper 60s. Chance of rain 50%. At 10 a.m., weather reports for selected cities. At Mansfield Lawn Regional Airport, it was sunny. The temperature was 62 degrees, the dew point 51, and the relative humidity 67%. The wind was northeast, at 9 miles an hour. The pressure was 30.28 inches and rising. Elsewhere across Ohio, skies ranged from sunny to mostly sunny, and temperatures were between 60 and 65 degrees. Reports from nearby cities outside Ohio, skies ranged from sunny to mostly sunny, and temperatures were between 61 and 63 degrees. The Nearshore Marine Forecast. For the following marine location, the islands to Vermilion. This afternoon, north winds 5 to 15 knots becoming northeast less than 10 knots. Sunny. Waves 1 to 3 feet subsiding to 1 foot or less. Tonight, east winds 5 to 15 knots becoming south. Partly cloudy. Waves 2 feet or less. Tuesday, south winds 10 to 15 knots. Mostly sunny. Waves 2 feet or less. Tuesday night, south winds 10 knots or less becoming west. Showers likely with a chance of thunderstorms. Waves 2 feet or less. Winds and waves higher in and near thunderstorms. The water temperature off Toledo is 74 degrees, off Cleveland 74 degrees, and off Derry 74 degrees. The current time is 10:09 a.m. Eastern Daylight Time. 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The extended forecast for the Central Highlands. Thursday, partly sunny. A chance of showers in the morning, then showers likely with a chance of thunderstorms in the afternoon. Highs in the mid-80s. Chance of rain 60%. Thursday night, mostly cloudy. Showers likely with a chance of thunderstorms in the evening, then a chance of showers after midnight. Lows in the mid-60s. Chance of rain 60%. Friday, partly sunny with a 30% chance of showers. Highs in the lower 80s. Friday night, partly cloudy. A chance of showers in the evening. Lows in the lower 60s. Chance of rain 30%. Saturday, partly sunny with a 50% chance of showers. Highs around 80. Saturday night, a chance of showers in the evening, then showers likely after midnight. Lows in the lower 60s. Chance of rain 60%. Sunday, partly sunny. Showers likely, mainly in the morning. Highs in the upper 70s. Chance of rain 60%. On the latest weather map, high pressure moves overhead today before pushing eastward on Tuesday. A cold front moves southeast across the region Tuesday night before stalling as a stationary front Wednesday and Thursday before finally passing through as a cold front Thursday night. The forecast for the Central Highlands. Today, sunny, cooler with highs in the lower 70s. North winds 5 to 10 miles per hour. Tonight, mostly clear. Lows in the lower 50s. East winds around 5 miles per hour, becoming southeast with gusts up to 20 miles per hour after midnight. Tuesday, partly cloudy. Not as cool with highs in the lower 80s. South winds 5 to 10 miles per hour with gusts up to 20 miles per hour. Tuesday night, partly cloudy in the evening, then becoming mostly cloudy. A chance of showers after midnight. Not as cool. More humid with lows in the mid-60s.
south winds 5 to 10 miles per hour. Chance of rain 50%. Wednesday, partly sunny with a chance of showers. A chance of thunderstorms in the afternoon. Humid with highs in the mid-80s. South winds around 5 miles per hour, becoming west around 5 miles per hour in the afternoon. Chance of rain 50%. Wednesday night, mostly cloudy with a chance of showers and thunderstorms in the evening, then partly cloudy after midnight. Lows in the upper 60s. Chance of rain 50%. At 10 a.m., weather reports for selected cities. At Mansfield Lawn Regional Airport, it was sunny. The temperature was 62 degrees, the dew point 51, and the relative humidity 67%. The wind was northeast, at 9 miles an hour. The pressure was 30.28 inches and rising. Elsewhere across Ohio, skies ranged from sunny to mostly sunny, and temperatures were between 60 and 65 degrees. Reports from nearby cities outside Ohio, skies ranged from sunny to mostly sunny, and temperatures were between 61 and 63 degrees. The current time is 10:13 a.m. Eastern Daylight Time. 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On the latest weather map, high pressure moves overhead today before pushing eastward on Tuesday. A cold front moves southeast across the region Tuesday night before stalling as a stationary front Wednesday and Thursday before finally passing through as a cold front Thursday night. The forecast for the Central Highlands. Today, sunny, cooler with highs in the lower 70s. North winds 5 to 10 miles per hour. Tonight, mostly clear. Lows in the lower 50s. East winds around 5 miles per hour, becoming southeast with gusts up to 20 miles per hour after midnight. Tuesday, partly cloudy. Not as cool with highs in the lower 80s. South winds 5 to 10 miles per hour with gusts up to 20 miles per hour. Tuesday night, partly cloudy in the evening, then becoming mostly cloudy. A chance of showers after midnight. Not as cool. More humid with lows in the mid-60s. South winds 5 to 10 miles per hour. Chance of rain 50%. Wednesday, partly sunny with a chance of showers. A chance of thunderstorms in the afternoon. Humid with highs in the mid-80s. South winds around 5 miles per hour, becoming west around 5 miles per hour in the afternoon. Chance of rain 50%. Wednesday night, mostly cloudy with a chance of showers and thunderstorms in the evening, then partly cloudy after midnight. Lows in the upper 60s. Chance of rain 50%. At 10 a.m., weather reports for selected cities. At Mansfield Lawn Regional Airport, it was sunny. The temperature was 62 degrees, the dew point 51, and the relative humidity 67%. The wind was northeast, at 9 miles an hour. The pressure was 30.28 inches and rising. Elsewhere across Ohio, skies ranged from sunny to mostly sunny, and temperatures were between 60 and 65 degrees. Reports from nearby cities outside Ohio, skies ranged from sunny to mostly sunny, and temperatures were between 61 and 63 degrees. The current time is 10:16 a.m. Eastern Daylight Time. 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On the latest weather map, high pressure moves overhead today before pushing eastward on Tuesday. A cold front moves southeast across the region Tuesday night before stalling as a stationary front Wednesday and Thursday before finally passing through as a cold front Thursday night. The forecast for the Central Highlands. Today, sunny, cooler with highs in the lower 70s. North winds 5 to 10 miles per hour. Tonight, mostly clear. Lows in the lower 50s. East winds around 5 miles per hour, becoming southeast with gusts up to 20 miles per hour after midnight. Tuesday, partly cloudy. Not as cool with highs in the lower 80s.
South winds 5 to 10 miles per hour with gusts up to 20 miles per hour. Tuesday night, partly cloudy in the evening, then becoming mostly cloudy. A chance of showers after midnight. Not as cool. More humid with lows in the mid-60s. South winds 5 to 10 miles per hour. Chance of rain 50%. Wednesday, partly sunny with a chance of showers. A chance of thunderstorms in the afternoon. Humid with highs in the mid-80s. South winds around 5 miles per hour, becoming west around 5 miles per hour in the afternoon. Chance of rain 50%. Wednesday night, mostly cloudy with a chance of showers and thunderstorms in the evening, then partly cloudy after midnight. Lows in the upper 60s. Chance of rain 50%. At 10 a.m., weather reports for selected cities. At Mansfield Long Regional Airport, it was sunny. The temperature was 62 degrees, the dew point 51, and the relative humidity 67%. The wind was northeast, at 9 miles an hour. The pressure was 30.28 inches and rising. Elsewhere across Ohio, skies ranged from sunny to mostly sunny, and temperatures were between 60 and 65 degrees. Reports from nearby cities outside Ohio, skies ranged from sunny to mostly sunny, and temperatures were between 61 and 63 degrees. The current time is 10:18 a.m. Eastern Daylight Time. 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On the latest weather map, high pressure moves overhead today before pushing eastward on Tuesday. A cold front moves southeast across the region Tuesday night before stalling as a stationary front Wednesday and Thursday before finally passing through as a cold front Thursday night. The forecast for the Central Highlands. Today, sunny, cooler with highs in the lower 70s. North winds 5 to 10 miles per hour. Tonight, mostly clear. Lows in the lower 50s. East winds around 5 miles per hour, becoming southeast with gusts up to 20 miles per hour after midnight. Tuesday, partly cloudy. Not as cool with highs in the lower 80s. South winds 5 to 10 miles per hour with gusts up to 20 miles per hour. Tuesday night, partly cloudy in the evening, then becoming mostly cloudy. A chance of showers after midnight. Not as cool. More humid with lows in the mid-60s. South winds 5 to 10 miles per hour. Chance of rain 50%. Wednesday, partly sunny with a chance of showers. A chance of thunderstorms in the afternoon. Humid with highs in the mid-80s. South winds around 5 miles per hour, becoming west around 5 miles per hour in the afternoon. Chance of rain 50%. Wednesday night, mostly cloudy with a chance of showers and thunderstorms in the evening, then partly cloudy after midnight. Lows in the upper 60s. Chance of rain 50%. The extended forecast for the Central Highlands. Thursday, partly sunny. A chance of showers in the morning, then showers likely with a chance of thunderstorms in the afternoon. Highs in the mid-80s. Chance of rain 60%. Thursday night, mostly cloudy. Showers likely with a chance of thunderstorms in the evening, then a chance of showers after midnight. Lows in the mid-60s. Chance of rain 60%. Friday, partly sunny with a 30% chance of showers. Highs in the lower 80s. Friday night, partly cloudy. A chance of showers in the evening. Lows in the lower 60s. Chance of rain 30%. Saturday, partly sunny with a 50% chance of showers. Highs around 80. Saturday night, a chance of showers in the evening, then showers likely after midnight. Lows in the lower 60s. Chance of rain 60%. Sunday, partly sunny. Showers likely, mainly in the morning. Highs in the upper 70s. Chance of rain 60%. At 10 a.m., weather reports for selected cities. At Mansfield Long Regional Airport, it was sunny. The temperature was 62 degrees, the dew point 51, and the relative humidity 67%. The wind was northeast, at 9 miles an hour. The pressure was 30.28 inches and rising.
Elsewhere across Ohio, skies ranged from sunny to mostly sunny, and temperatures were between 60 and 65 degrees. Reports from nearby cities outside Ohio, skies ranged from sunny to mostly sunny, and temperatures were between 61 and 63 degrees. The current time is 10:22 a.m. Eastern Daylight Time. 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On the latest weather map, high pressure moves overhead today before pushing eastward on Tuesday. A cold front moves southeast across the region Tuesday night before stalling as a stationary front Wednesday and Thursday before finally passing through as a cold front Thursday night. The forecast for the Central Highlands. Today, sunny, cooler with highs in the lower 70s. North winds 5 to 10 miles per hour. Tonight, mostly clear. Lows in the lower 50s. East winds around 5 miles per hour, becoming southeast with gusts up to 20 miles per hour after midnight. Tuesday, partly cloudy. Not as cool with highs in the lower 80s. South winds 5 to 10 miles per hour with gusts up to 20 miles per hour. Tuesday night, partly cloudy in the evening, then becoming mostly cloudy. A chance of showers after midnight. Not as cool. More humid with lows in the mid-60s. South winds 5 to 10 miles per hour. Chance of rain 50%. Wednesday, partly sunny with a chance of showers. A chance of thunderstorms in the afternoon. Humid with highs in the mid-80s. South winds around 5 miles per hour, becoming west around 5 miles per hour in the afternoon. Chance of rain 50%. Wednesday night, mostly cloudy with a chance of showers and thunderstorms in the evening, then partly cloudy after midnight. Lows in the upper 60s. Chance of rain 50%. At 10 a.m., weather reports for selected cities. At Mansfield-Lawn Regional Airport, it was sunny. The temperature was 62 degrees, the dew point 51, and the relative humidity 67%. The wind was northeast, at 9 miles an hour. The pressure was 30.28 inches and rising. Elsewhere across Ohio, skies ranged from sunny to mostly sunny, and temperatures were between 60 and 65 degrees. Reports from nearby cities outside Ohio, skies ranged from sunny to mostly sunny, and temperatures were between 61 and 63 degrees. The current time is 10:25 a.m. Eastern Daylight Time. 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On the latest weather map, high pressure moves overhead today before pushing eastward on Tuesday. A cold front moves southeast across the region Tuesday night before stalling as a stationary front Wednesday and Thursday before finally passing through as a cold front Thursday night. The forecast for the Central Highlands. Today, sunny, cooler with highs in the lower 70s. North winds 5 to 10 miles per hour. Tonight, mostly clear. Lows in the lower 50s. East winds around 5 miles per hour, becoming southeast with gusts up to 20 miles per hour after midnight. Tuesday, partly cloudy. Not as cool with highs in the lower 80s. South winds 5 to 10 miles per hour with gusts up to 20 miles per hour. Tuesday night, partly cloudy in the evening, then becoming mostly cloudy. A chance of showers after midnight. Not as cool. More humid with lows in the mid-60s. South winds 5 to 10 miles per hour. Chance of rain 50%. Wednesday, partly sunny with a chance of showers. A chance of thunderstorms in the afternoon. Humid with highs in the mid-80s. South winds around 5 miles per hour, becoming west around 5 miles per hour in the afternoon. Chance of rain 50%. Wednesday night, mostly cloudy with a chance of showers and thunderstorms in the evening, then partly cloudy after midnight. Lows in the upper 60s. Chance of rain 50%.
At 10 a.m., weather reports for selected cities. At Mansfield Long Regional Airport, it was sunny. The temperature was 62 degrees, the dew point 51, and the relative humidity 67%. The wind was northeast, at 9 miles an hour. The pressure was 30.28 inches and rising. Elsewhere across Ohio, skies ranged from sunny to mostly sunny, and temperatures were between 60 and 65 degrees. Reports from nearby cities outside Ohio, skies ranged from sunny to mostly sunny, and temperatures were between 61 and 63 degrees. The current time is 10:27 a.m. Eastern Daylight Time. 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On the latest weather map, high pressure moves overhead today before pushing eastward on Tuesday. A cold front moves southeast across the region Tuesday night before stalling as a stationary front Wednesday and Thursday before finally passing through as a cold front Thursday night. The forecast for the Central Highlands. Today, sunny, cooler with highs in the lower 70s. North winds 5 to 10 miles per hour. Tonight, mostly clear. Lows in the lower 50s. East winds around 5 miles per hour, becoming southeast with gusts up to 20 miles per hour after midnight. Tuesday, partly cloudy. Not as cool with highs in the lower 80s. South winds 5 to 10 miles per hour with gusts up to 20 miles per hour. Tuesday night, partly cloudy in the evening, then becoming mostly cloudy. A chance of showers after midnight. Not as cool. More humid with lows in the mid-60s. South winds 5 to 10 miles per hour. Chance of rain 50%. Wednesday, partly sunny with a chance of showers. A chance of thunderstorms in the afternoon. Humid with highs in the mid-80s. South winds around 5 miles per hour. Becoming west around 5 miles per hour in the afternoon. Chance of rain 50%. Wednesday night, mostly cloudy with a chance of showers and thunderstorms in the evening, then partly cloudy after midnight. Lows in the upper 60s. Chance of rain 50%. At 10 a.m., weather reports for selected cities. At Mansfield Long Regional Airport, it was sunny. The temperature was 62 degrees. The dew point 51, and the relative humidity 67%. The wind was northeast, at 9 miles an hour. The pressure was 30.28 inches and rising. Elsewhere across Ohio, skies ranged from sunny to mostly sunny, and temperatures were between 60 and 65 degrees. Reports from nearby cities outside Ohio, skies ranged from sunny to mostly sunny, and temperatures were between 61 and 63 degrees. The extended forecast for the Central Highlands. Thursday, partly sunny. A chance of showers in the morning, then showers likely with a chance of thunderstorms in the afternoon. Highs in the mid-80s. Chance of rain 60%. Thursday night, mostly cloudy. Showers likely with a chance of thunderstorms in the evening, then a chance of showers after midnight. Lows in the mid-60s. Chance of rain 60%. Friday, partly sunny with a 30% chance of showers. Highs in the lower 80s. Friday night, partly cloudy. A chance of showers in the evening. Lows in the lower 60s. Chance of rain 30%. Saturday, partly sunny with a 50% chance of showers. Highs around 80. Saturday night, a chance of showers in the evening, then showers likely after midnight. Lows in the lower 60s. Chance of rain 60%. Sunday, partly sunny. Showers likely, mainly in the morning. Highs in the upper 70s. Chance of rain 60%. The current time is 10:31 a.m. Eastern Daylight Time. 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On the latest weather map, high pressure moves overhead today before pushing eastward on Tuesday.
A cold front moves southeast across the region Tuesday night before stalling as a stationary front Wednesday and Thursday before finally passing through as a cold front Thursday night. The forecast for the Central Highlands. Today, sunny, cooler with highs in the lower 70s. North winds 5 to 10 miles per hour. Tonight, mostly clear. Lows in the lower 50s. East winds around 5 miles per hour, becoming southeast with gusts up to 20 miles per hour after midnight. Tuesday, partly cloudy. Not as cool with highs in the lower 80s. South winds 5 to 10 miles per hour with gusts up to 20 miles per hour. Tuesday night, partly cloudy in the evening, then becoming mostly cloudy. A chance of showers after midnight. Not as cool. More humid with lows in the mid-60s. South winds 5 to 10 miles per hour. Chance of rain 50%. Wednesday, partly sunny with a chance of showers. A chance of thunderstorms in the afternoon. Humid with highs in the mid-80s. South winds around 5 miles per hour, becoming west around 5 miles per hour in the afternoon. Rain 50%. Wednesday night, mostly cloudy with a chance of showers and thunderstorms in the evening, then partly cloudy after midnight. Lows in the upper 60s. Chance of rain 50%. At 10 a.m., weather reports for selected cities. At Mansfield Lawn Regional Airport, it was sunny. The temperature was 62 degrees, the dew point 51, and the relative humidity 67%. The wind was northeast, at 9 miles an hour. The pressure was 30.28 inches and rising. Elsewhere across Ohio, skies ranged from sunny to mostly sunny, and temperatures were between 60 and 65 degrees. Reports from nearby cities outside Ohio, skies ranged from sunny to mostly sunny, and temperatures were between 61 and 63 degrees. The current time is 10:34 a.m. Eastern Daylight Time. 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On the latest weather map, high pressure moves overhead today before pushing eastward on Tuesday. A cold front moves southeast across the region Tuesday night before stalling as a stationary front Wednesday and Thursday before finally passing through as a cold front Thursday night. The forecast for the Central Highlands. Today, sunny, cooler with highs in the lower 70s. North winds 5 to 10 miles per hour. Tonight, mostly clear. Lows in the lower 50s. East winds around 5 miles per hour, becoming southeast with gusts up to 20 miles per hour after midnight. Tuesday, partly cloudy. Not as cool with highs in the lower 80s. South winds 5 to 10 miles per hour with gusts up to 20 miles per hour. Tuesday night, partly cloudy in the evening, then becoming mostly cloudy. A chance of showers after midnight. Not as cool. More humid with lows in the mid-60s. South winds 5 to 10 miles per hour. Chance of rain 50%. Wednesday, partly sunny with a chance of showers. A chance of thunderstorms in the afternoon. Humid with highs in the mid-80s. South winds around 5 miles per hour, becoming west around 5 miles per hour in the afternoon. Chance of rain 50%. Wednesday night, mostly cloudy with a chance of showers and thunderstorms in the evening, then partly cloudy after midnight. Lows in the upper 60s. Chance of rain 50%. At 10 a.m., weather reports for selected cities. At Mansfield Lawn Regional Airport, it was sunny. The temperature was 62 degrees, the dew point 51, and the relative humidity 67%. The wind was northeast, at 9 miles an hour. The pressure was 30.28 inches and rising. Elsewhere across Ohio, skies ranged from sunny to mostly sunny, and temperatures were between 60 and 65 degrees. Reports from nearby cities outside Ohio, skies ranged from sunny to mostly sunny, and temperatures were between 61 and 63 degrees. The current time is 10:36 a.m. Eastern Daylight Time. 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
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On the latest weather map, high pressure moves overhead today before pushing eastward on Tuesday. A cold front moves southeast across the region Tuesday night before stalling as a stationary front Wednesday and Thursday before finally passing through as a cold front Thursday night. The forecast for the Central Highlands. Today, sunny, cooler with highs in the lower 70s. North winds 5 to 10 miles per hour. Tonight, mostly clear. Lows in the lower 50s. East winds around 5 miles per hour, becoming southeast with gusts up to 20 miles per hour after midnight. Tuesday, partly cloudy. Not as cool with highs in the lower 80s. South winds 5 to 10 miles per hour with gusts up to 20 miles per hour. Tuesday night, partly cloudy in the evening, then becoming mostly cloudy. A chance of showers after midnight. Not as cool. More humid with lows in the mid-60s. South winds 5 to 10 miles per hour. Chance of rain 50%. Wednesday, partly sunny with a chance of showers. A chance of thunderstorms in the afternoon. Humid with highs in the mid-80s. South winds around 5 miles per hour. Becoming west around 5 miles per hour in the afternoon. Chance of rain 50%. Wednesday night, mostly cloudy with a chance of showers and thunderstorms in the evening, then partly cloudy after midnight. Lows in the upper 60s. Chance of rain 50%. At 10 a.m., weather reports for selected cities. At Mansfield Long Regional Airport, it was sunny. The temperature was 62 degrees. The dew point 51, and the relative humidity 67%. The wind was northeast, at 9 miles an hour. The pressure was 30.28 inches and rising. Elsewhere across Ohio, skies ranged from sunny to mostly sunny, and temperatures were between 60 and 65 degrees. Reports from nearby cities outside Ohio, skies ranged from sunny to mostly sunny, and temperatures were between 61 and 63 degrees. The current time is 10:39 a.m. Eastern Daylight Time. 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On the latest weather map, high pressure moves overhead today before pushing eastward on Tuesday. A cold front moves southeast across the region Tuesday night before stalling as a stationary front Wednesday and Thursday before finally passing through as a cold front Thursday night. The extended forecast for the Central Highlands. Thursday, partly sunny. A chance of showers in the morning, then showers likely with a chance of thunderstorms in the afternoon. Highs in the mid-80s. Chance of rain 60%. Thursday night, mostly cloudy. Showers likely with a chance of thunderstorms in the evening, then a chance of showers after midnight. Lows in the mid-60s. Chance of rain 60%. Friday, partly sunny with a 30% chance of showers. Highs in the lower 80s. Friday night, partly cloudy. A chance of showers in the evening. Lows in the lower 60s. Chance of rain 30%. Saturday, partly sunny with a 50% chance of showers. Highs around 80. Saturday night, a chance of showers in the evening, then showers likely after midnight. Lows in the lower 60s. Chance of rain 60%. Sunday, partly sunny. Showers likely, mainly in the morning. Highs in the upper 70s. Chance of rain 60%. The forecast for the Central Highlands. Today, sunny, cooler with highs in the lower 70s. North winds 5 to 10 miles per hour. Tonight, mostly clear. Lows in the lower 50s. East winds around 5 miles per hour, becoming southeast with gusts up to 20 miles per hour after midnight. Tuesday, partly cloudy. Not as cool with highs in the lower 80s. South winds 5 to 10 miles per hour with gusts up to 20 miles per hour. Tuesday night, partly cloudy in the evening, then becoming mostly cloudy. A chance of showers after midnight. Not as cool. More humid with lows in the mid-60s.
South winds 5 to 10 miles per hour. Chance of rain 50%. Wednesday, partly sunny with a chance of showers. A chance of thunderstorms in the afternoon. Humid with highs in the mid-80s. South winds around 5 miles per hour, becoming west around 5 miles per hour in the afternoon. Chance of rain 50%. Wednesday night, mostly cloudy with a chance of showers and thunderstorms in the evening, then partly cloudy after midnight. Lows in the upper 60s. Chance of rain 50%. At 10 a.m., weather reports for selected cities. At Mansfield Long Regional Airport, it was sunny. The temperature was 62 degrees, the dew point 51, and the relative humidity 67%. The wind was northeast, at 9 miles an hour. The pressure was 30.28 inches and rising. Elsewhere across Ohio, skies ranged from sunny to mostly sunny, and temperatures were between 60 and 65 degrees. Reports from nearby cities outside Ohio, skies ranged from sunny to mostly sunny, and temperatures were between 61 and 63 degrees. The current time is 10:43 a.m. Eastern Daylight Time. 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On the latest weather map, high pressure moves overhead today before pushing eastward on Tuesday. A cold front moves southeast across the region Tuesday night before stalling as a stationary front Wednesday and Thursday before finally passing through as a cold front Thursday night. The forecast for the Central Highlands. Today, sunny, cooler with highs in the lower 70s. North winds 5 to 10 miles per hour. Tonight, mostly clear. Lows in the lower 50s. East winds around 5 miles per hour, becoming southeast with gusts up to 20 miles per hour after midnight. Tuesday, partly cloudy. Not as cool with highs in the lower 80s. South winds 5 to 10 miles per hour with gusts up to 20 miles per hour. Tuesday night, partly cloudy in the evening, then becoming mostly cloudy. A chance of showers after midnight. Not as cool. More humid with lows in the mid-60s. South winds 5 to 10 miles per hour. Chance of rain 50%. Wednesday, partly sunny with a chance of showers. A chance of thunderstorms in the afternoon. Humid with highs in the mid-80s. South winds around 5 miles per hour. Becoming west around 5 miles per hour in the afternoon. Chance of rain 50%. Wednesday night, mostly cloudy with a chance of showers and thunderstorms in the evening, then partly cloudy after midnight. Lows in the upper 60s. Chance of rain 50%. At 10 a.m., weather reports for selected cities. At Mansfield Long Regional Airport, it was sunny. The temperature was 62 degrees, the dew point 51, and the relative humidity 67%. The wind was northeast, at 9 miles an hour. The pressure was 30.28 inches and rising. Elsewhere across Ohio, skies ranged from sunny to mostly sunny, and temperatures were between 60 and 65 degrees. Reports from nearby cities outside Ohio, skies ranged from sunny to mostly sunny, and temperatures were between 61 and 63 degrees. The current time is 10:45 a.m. Eastern Daylight Time. 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On the latest weather map, high pressure moves overhead today before pushing eastward on Tuesday. A cold front moves southeast across the region Tuesday night before stalling as a stationary front Wednesday and Thursday before finally passing through as a cold front Thursday night. The forecast for the Central Highlands. Today, sunny, cooler with highs in the lower 70s. North winds 5 to 10 miles per hour. Tonight, mostly clear. Lows in the lower 50s. East winds around 5 miles per hour, becoming southeast with gusts up to 20 miles per hour after midnight. Tuesday, partly cloudy. Not as cool with highs in the lower 80s.
south winds 5 to 10 miles per hour with gusts up to 20 miles per hour. Tuesday night, partly cloudy in the evening, then becoming mostly cloudy. A chance of showers after midnight. Not as cool. More humid with lows in the mid-60s. South winds 5 to 10 miles per hour. Chance of rain 50%. Wednesday, partly sunny with a chance of showers. A chance of thunderstorms in the afternoon. Humid with highs in the mid-80s. South winds around 5 miles per hour, becoming west around 5 miles per hour in the afternoon. Chance of rain 50%. Wednesday night, mostly cloudy with a chance of showers and thunderstorms in the evening, then partly cloudy after midnight. Lows in the upper 60s. Chance of rain 50%. At 10 a.m., weather reports for selected cities. At Mansfield Long Regional Airport, it was sunny. The temperature was 62 degrees, the dew point 51, and the relative humidity 67%. The wind was northeast, at 9 miles an hour. The pressure was 30.28 inches and rising. Elsewhere across Ohio, skies ranged from sunny to mostly sunny, and temperatures were between 60 and 65 degrees. Reports from nearby cities outside Ohio, skies ranged from sunny to mostly sunny, and temperatures were between 61 and 63 degrees. The current time is 10:48 a.m. Eastern Daylight Time. 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On the latest weather map, high pressure moves overhead today before pushing eastward on Tuesday. A cold front moves southeast across the region Tuesday night before stalling as a stationary front Wednesday and Thursday before finally passing through as a cold front Thursday night. The forecast for the Central Highlands. Today, sunny, cooler with highs in the lower 70s. North winds 5 to 10 miles per hour. Tonight, mostly clear. Lows in the lower 50s. East winds around 5 miles per hour, becoming southeast with gusts up to 20 miles per hour after midnight. Tuesday, partly cloudy. Not as cool with highs in the lower 80s. South winds 5 to 10 miles per hour with gusts up to 20 miles per hour. Tuesday night, partly cloudy in the evening, then becoming mostly cloudy. A chance of showers after midnight. Not as cool. More humid with lows in the mid-60s. South winds 5 to 10 miles per hour. Chance of rain 50%. Wednesday, partly sunny with a chance of showers. A chance of thunderstorms in the afternoon. Humid with highs in the mid-80s. South winds around 5 miles per hour. Becoming west around 5 miles per hour in the afternoon. Chance of rain 50%. Wednesday night, mostly cloudy with a chance of showers and thunderstorms in the evening, then partly cloudy after midnight. Lows in the upper 60s. Chance of rain 50%. The extended forecast for the Central Highlands. Thursday, partly sunny. A chance of showers in the morning, then showers likely with a chance of thunderstorms in the afternoon. Highs in the mid-80s. Chance of rain 60%. Thursday night, mostly cloudy. Showers likely with a chance of thunderstorms in the evening, then a chance of showers after midnight. Lows in the mid-60s. Chance of rain 60%. Friday, partly sunny with a 30% chance of showers. Highs in the lower 80s. Friday night, partly cloudy. A chance of showers in the evening. Lows in the lower 60s. Chance of rain 30%. Saturday, partly sunny with a 50% chance of showers. Highs around 80. Saturday night, a chance of showers in the evening, then showers likely after midnight. Lows in the lower 60s. Chance of rain 60%. Sunday, partly sunny. Showers likely, mainly in the morning. Highs in the upper 70s. Chance of rain 60%. At 10 a.m., weather reports for selected cities. At Mansfield Long Regional Airport, it was sunny. The temperature was 62 degrees, the dew point 51, and the relative humidity 67%. The wind was northeast, at 9 miles an hour. The pressure was 30.28 inches and rising.
Elsewhere across Ohio, skies ranged from sunny to mostly sunny, and temperatures were between 60 and 65 degrees. Reports from nearby cities outside Ohio, skies ranged from sunny to mostly sunny, and temperatures were between 61 and 63 degrees. The current time is 10:52 a.m. Eastern Daylight Time. 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On the latest weather map, high pressure moves overhead today before pushing eastward on Tuesday. A cold front moves southeast across the region Tuesday night before stalling as a stationary front Wednesday and Thursday before finally passing through as a cold front Thursday night. The forecast for the Central Highlands. Today, sunny, cooler with highs in the lower 70s. North winds 5 to 10 miles per hour. Tonight, mostly clear. Lows in the lower 50s. East winds around 5 miles per hour, becoming southeast with gusts up to 20 miles per hour after midnight. Tuesday, partly cloudy. Not as cool with highs in the lower 80s. South winds 5 to 10 miles per hour with gusts up to 20 miles per hour. Tuesday night, partly cloudy in the evening, then becoming mostly cloudy. A chance of showers after midnight. Not as cool. More humid with lows in the mid-60s. South winds 5 to 10 miles per hour. Chance of rain 50%. Wednesday, partly sunny with a chance of showers. A chance of thunderstorms in the afternoon. Humid with highs in the mid-80s. South winds around 5 miles per hour, becoming west around 5 miles per hour in the afternoon. Chance of rain 50%. Wednesday night, mostly cloudy with a chance of showers and thunderstorms in the evening, then partly cloudy after midnight. Lows in the upper 60s. Chance of rain 50%. At 10 a.m., weather reports for selected cities. At Mansfield Lawn Regional Airport, it was sunny. The temperature was 62 degrees, the dew point 51, and the relative humidity 67%. The wind was northeast, at 9 miles an hour. The pressure was 30.28 inches and rising. Elsewhere across Ohio, skies ranged from sunny to mostly sunny, and temperatures were between 60 and 65 degrees. Reports from nearby cities outside Ohio, skies ranged from sunny to mostly sunny, and temperatures were between 61 and 63 degrees. The current time is 10:54 a.m. Eastern Daylight Time. 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On the latest weather map, high pressure moves overhead today before pushing eastward on Tuesday. A cold front moves southeast across the region Tuesday night before stalling as a stationary front Wednesday and Thursday before finally passing through as a cold front Thursday night. The forecast for the Central Highlands. Today, sunny, cooler with highs in the lower 70s. North winds 5 to 10 miles per hour. Tonight, mostly clear. Lows in the lower 50s. East winds around 5 miles per hour, becoming southeast with gusts up to 20 miles per hour after midnight. Tuesday, partly cloudy. Not as cool with highs in the lower 80s. South winds 5 to 10 miles per hour with gusts up to 20 miles per hour. Tuesday night, partly cloudy in the evening, then becoming mostly cloudy. A chance of showers after midnight. Not as cool. More humid with lows in the mid-60s. South winds 5 to 10 miles per hour. Chance of rain 50%. Wednesday, partly sunny with a chance of showers. A chance of thunderstorms in the afternoon. Humid with highs in the mid-80s. South winds around 5 miles per hour, becoming west around 5 miles per hour in the afternoon. Chance of rain 50%. Wednesday night, mostly cloudy with a chance of showers and thunderstorms in the evening, then partly cloudy after midnight. Lows in the upper 60s. Chance of rain 50%.
At 10 a.m., weather reports for selected cities. At Mansfield Long Regional Airport, it was sunny. The temperature was 62 degrees, the dew point 51, and the relative humidity 67%. The wind was northeast, at 9 miles an hour. The pressure was 30.28 inches and rising. Elsewhere across Ohio, skies ranged from sunny to mostly sunny, and temperatures were between 60 and 65 degrees. Reports from nearby cities outside Ohio, skies ranged from sunny to mostly sunny, and temperatures were between 61 and 63 degrees. The current time is 10:57 a.m. Eastern Daylight Time. 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On the latest weather map, high pressure moves overhead today before pushing eastward on Tuesday. A cold front moves southeast across the region Tuesday night before stalling as a stationary front Wednesday and Thursday before finally passing through as a cold front Thursday night. The forecast for the Central Highlands. Today, sunny, cooler with highs in the lower 70s. North winds 5 to 10 miles per hour. Tonight, mostly clear. Lows in the lower 50s. East winds around 5 miles per hour, becoming southeast with gusts up to 20 miles per hour after midnight. Tuesday, partly cloudy. Not as cool with highs in the lower 80s. South winds 5 to 10 miles per hour with gusts up to 20 miles per hour. Tuesday night, partly cloudy in the evening, then becoming mostly cloudy. A chance of showers after midnight. Not as cool. More humid with lows in the mid-60s. South winds 5 to 10 miles per hour. Chance of rain 50%. Wednesday, partly sunny with a chance of showers. A chance of thunderstorms in the afternoon. Humid with highs in the mid-80s. South winds around 5 miles per hour. Becoming west around 5 miles per hour in the afternoon. Chance of rain 50%. Wednesday night, mostly cloudy with a chance of showers and thunderstorms in the evening, then partly cloudy after midnight. Lows in the upper 60s. Chance of rain 50%. At 10 a.m., weather reports for selected cities. At Mansfield Long Regional Airport, it was sunny. The temperature was 62 degrees, the dew point 51, and the relative humidity 67%. The wind was northeast, at 9 miles an hour. The pressure was 30.28 inches and rising. Elsewhere across Ohio, skies ranged from sunny to mostly sunny, and temperatures were between 60 and 65 degrees. Reports from nearby cities outside Ohio, skies ranged from sunny to mostly sunny, and temperatures were between 61 and 63 degrees. The Nearshore Marine Forecast. For the following marine location, the islands to Vermilion. This afternoon, north winds 5 to 15 knots becoming northeast less than 10 knots. Sunny. Waves 1 to 3 feet subsiding to 1 foot or less. Tonight, east winds 5 to 15 knots becoming south. Partly cloudy. Waves 2 feet or less. Tuesday, south winds 10 to 15 knots. Mostly sunny. Waves 2 feet or less. Tuesday night, south winds 10 knots or less becoming west. Showers likely with a chance of thunderstorms. Waves 2 feet or less. Winds and waves higher in and near thunderstorms. The water temperature off Toledo is 74 degrees, off Cleveland 74 degrees, and off Derry 74 degrees. The extended forecast for the Central Highlands. Thursday, partly sunny. A chance of showers in the morning, then showers likely with a chance of thunderstorms in the afternoon. Highs in the mid-80s. Chance of rain 60%. Thursday night, mostly cloudy. Showers likely with a chance of thunderstorms in the evening, then a chance of showers after midnight. Lows in the mid-60s. Chance of rain 60%. Friday, partly sunny with a 30% chance of showers. Highs in the lower 80s. Friday night, partly cloudy. A chance of showers in the evening. Lows in the lower 60s. Chance of rain 30%. Saturday, partly sunny with a 50% chance of showers. Highs around 80.
Saturday night, a chance of showers in the evening, then showers likely after midnight. Lows in the lower 60s. Chance of rain 60%. Sunday, partly sunny. Showers likely, mainly in the morning. Highs in the upper 70s. Chance of rain 60%.

cold front Thursday night. The forecast for the Central Highlands. Today, sunny, cooler with highs in the lower 70s. North winds 5 to 10 miles per hour. Tonight, mostly clear. Lows in the lower 50s. East winds around 5 miles per hour, becoming southeast with gusts up to 20 miles per hour after midnight. Tuesday, partly cloudy. Not as cool with highs in the lower 80s. South winds 5 to 10 miles per hour with gusts up to 20 miles per hour. Tuesday night, partly cloudy in the evening, then becoming mostly cloudy. A chance of showers after midnight. Not as cool. More humid with lows in the mid-60s. South winds 5 to 10 miles per hour. Chance of rain 50%. Wednesday, partly sunny with a chance of showers. A chance of thunderstorms in the afternoon. Humid with highs in the mid-80s. South winds around 5 miles per hour, becoming west around 5 miles per hour in the afternoon. Chance of rain 50%. Wednesday night, mostly cloudy with a chance of showers and thunderstorms in the evening, then partly cloudy after midnight. Lows in the upper 60s. Chance of rain 50%. At 10 a.m., weather reports for selected cities. At Mansfield Long Regional Airport, it was sunny. The temperature was 62 degrees, the dew point 51, and the relative humidity 67%. The wind was northeast, at 9 miles an hour. The pressure was 30.28 inches and rising. Elsewhere across Ohio, skies ranged from sunny to mostly sunny, and temperatures were between 60 and 65 degrees. Reports from nearby cities outside Ohio, skies ranged from sunny to mostly sunny, and temperatures were between 61 and 63 degrees. The current time is 11:04 a.m. Eastern Daylight Time. 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On the latest weather map, high pressure moves overhead today before pushing eastward on Tuesday. A cold front moves southeast across the region Tuesday night before stalling as a stationary front Wednesday and Thursday before finally passing through as a cold front Thursday night. The forecast for the Central Highlands. Today, sunny, cooler with highs in the lower 70s. North winds 5 to 10 miles per hour. Tonight, mostly clear. Lows in the lower 50s. East winds around 5 miles per hour, becoming southeast with gusts up to 20 miles per hour after midnight. Tuesday, partly cloudy. Not as cool with highs in the lower 80s. South winds 5 to 10 miles per hour with gusts up to 20 miles per hour. Tuesday night, partly cloudy in the evening, then becoming mostly cloudy. A chance of showers after midnight. Not as cool. More humid with lows in the mid-60s. South winds 5 to 10 miles per hour. Chance of rain 50%. Wednesday, partly sunny with a chance of showers. A chance of thunderstorms in the afternoon. Humid with highs in the mid-80s. South winds around 5 miles per hour, becoming west around 5 miles per hour in the afternoon. Chance of rain 50%. Wednesday night, mostly cloudy with a chance of showers and thunderstorms in the evening, then partly cloudy after midnight. Lows in the upper 60s. Chance of rain 50%. At 11 a.m., weather reports for selected cities. At Mansfield Long Regional Airport, it was mostly sunny. The temperature was 64 degrees, the dew point 47, and the relative humidity 53%. The wind was north, at 10 miles an hour. The pressure was 30.29 inches and rising. Elsewhere across Ohio, skies ranged from sunny to mostly sunny, and temperatures were between 62 and 67 degrees. Reports from nearby cities outside Ohio, skies ranged from mostly sunny to partly sunny, and temperatures were between 63 and 67 degrees. The current time is 11:07 a.m. Eastern Daylight Time. 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

1.450 megahertz. On the latest weather map, high pressure moves overhead today before pushing eastward on Tuesday. A cold front moves southeast across the region Tuesday night before stalling as a stationary front Wednesday and Thursday before finally passing through as a cold front Thursday night. The forecast for the Central Highlands. Today, sunny, cooler with highs in the lower 70s. North winds 5 to 10 miles per hour. Tonight, mostly clear. Lows in the lower 50s. East winds around 5 miles per hour, becoming southeast with gusts up to 20 miles per hour after midnight. Tuesday, partly cloudy. Not as cool with highs in the lower 80s. South winds 5 to 10 miles per hour with gusts up to 20 miles per hour. Tuesday night, partly cloudy in the evening, then becoming mostly cloudy. A chance of showers after midnight. Not as cool. More humid with lows in the mid-60s. South winds 5 to 10 miles per hour. Chance of rain 50%. Wednesday, partly sunny with a chance of showers. A chance of thunderstorms in the afternoon. Humid with highs in the mid-80s. South winds around 5 miles per hour, becoming west around 5 miles per hour in the afternoon. Chance of rain 50%. Wednesday night, mostly cloudy with a chance of showers and thunderstorms in the evening, then partly cloudy after midnight. Lows in the upper 60s. Chance of rain 50%. At 11 a.m., weather reports for selected cities. At Mansfield Long Regional Airport, it was mostly sunny. The temperature was 64 degrees, the dew point 47, and the relative humidity 53%. The wind was north, at 10 miles an hour. The pressure was 30.29 inches and rising. Elsewhere across Ohio, skies ranged from sunny to mostly sunny, and temperatures were between 62 and 67 degrees. Reports from nearby cities outside Ohio, skies ranged from mostly sunny to partly sunny, and temperatures were between 63 and 67 degrees. The extended forecast for the Central Highlands. Thursday, partly sunny. A chance of showers in the morning, then showers likely with a chance of thunderstorms in the afternoon. Highs in the mid-80s. Chance of rain 60%. Thursday night, mostly cloudy. Showers likely with a chance of thunderstorms in the evening, then a chance of showers after midnight. Lows in the mid-60s. Chance of rain 60%. Friday, partly sunny with a 30% chance of showers. Highs in the lower 80s. Friday night, partly cloudy. A chance of showers in the evening. Lows in the lower 60s. Chance of rain 30%. Saturday, partly sunny with a 50% chance of showers. Highs around 80. Saturday night, a chance of showers in the evening, then showers likely after midnight. Lows in the lower 60s. Chance of rain 60%. Sunday, partly sunny. Showers likely, mainly in the morning. Highs in the upper 70s. Chance of rain 60%. The current time is 11:11 a.m. Eastern Daylight Time. 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We supply the latest available information for the Central Highlands over station WWG 57 from Butler on a frequency of 162.450 megahertz. On the latest weather map, high pressure moves overhead today before pushing eastward on Tuesday. A cold front moves southeast across the region Tuesday night before stalling as a stationary front Wednesday and Thursday before finally passing through as a cold front Thursday night. The forecast for the Central Highlands. Today, sunny, cooler with highs in the lower 70s. North winds 5 to 10 miles per hour. Tonight, mostly clear. Lows in the lower 50s. East winds around 5 miles per hour, becoming southeast with gusts up to 20 miles per hour after midnight. Tuesday, partly cloudy. Not as cool with highs in the lower 80s. South winds 5 to 10 miles per hour with gusts up to 20 miles per hour. Tuesday night, partly cloudy in the evening, then becoming mostly cloudy. A chance of showers after midnight. Not as cool. More humid with lows in the mid-60s. South winds 5 to 10 miles per hour. Chance of rain 50%.
Wednesday, partly sunny with a chance of showers. A chance of thunderstorms in the afternoon. Humid with highs in the mid-80s. South winds around 5 miles per hour, becoming west around 5 miles per hour in the afternoon. Chance of rain 50%. Wednesday night, mostly cloudy with a chance of showers and thunderstorms in the evening, then partly cloudy after midnight. Lows in the upper 60s. Chance of rain 50%. At 11 a.m., weather reports for selected cities. At Mansfield-Lom Regional Airport, it was mostly sunny. The temperature was 64 degrees, the dew point 47, and the relative humidity 53%. The wind was north, at 10 miles an hour. The pressure was 30.29 inches and rising. Elsewhere across Ohio, skies ranged from sunny to mostly sunny, and temperatures were between 62 and 67 degrees. Reports from nearby cities outside Ohio, skies ranged from mostly sunny to partly sunny, and temperatures were between 63 and 67 degrees. At 11 a.m., weather reports for selected cities, at Mansfield-Lom Regional Airport, it was mostly sunny. The temperature was 64 degrees, the dew point 47, and the relative humidity 53%. The wind was north, at 10 miles an hour. The pressure was 30.29 inches and rising. Elsewhere across Ohio, skies ranged from sunny to mostly sunny, and temperatures were between 62 and 67 degrees. Reports from nearby cities outside Ohio, skies ranged from mostly sunny to partly sunny, and temperatures were between 63 and 67 degrees. The current time is 11:14 a.m. Eastern Daylight Time. 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On the latest weather map, high pressure moves overhead today before pushing eastward on Tuesday. A cold front moves southeast across the region Tuesday night before stalling as a stationary front Wednesday and Thursday before finally passing through as a cold front Thursday night. The forecast for the Central Highlands. Today, sunny, cooler with highs in the lower 70s. North winds 5 to 10 miles per hour. Tonight, mostly clear. Lows in the lower 50s. East winds around 5 miles per hour, becoming southeast with gusts up to 20 miles per hour after midnight. Tuesday, partly cloudy. Not as cool with highs in the lower 80s. South winds 5 to 10 miles per hour with gusts up to 20 miles per hour. Tuesday night, partly cloudy in the evening, then becoming mostly cloudy. A chance of showers after midnight. Not as cool. More humid with lows in the mid-60s. South winds 5 to 10 miles per hour. Chance of rain 50%. Wednesday, partly sunny with a chance of showers. A chance of thunderstorms in the afternoon. Humid with highs in the mid-80s. South winds around 5 miles per hour, becoming west around 5 miles per hour in the afternoon. Chance of rain 50%. Wednesday night, mostly cloudy with a chance of showers and thunderstorms in the evening, then partly cloudy after midnight. Lows in the upper 60s. Chance of rain 50%. At 11 a.m., weather reports for selected cities. At Mansfield-Lom Regional Airport, it was mostly sunny. The temperature was 64 degrees, the dew point 47, and the relative humidity 53%. The wind was north, at 10 miles an hour. The pressure was 30.29 inches and rising. Elsewhere across Ohio, skies ranged from sunny to mostly sunny, and temperatures were between 62 and 67 degrees. Reports from nearby cities outside Ohio, skies ranged from mostly sunny to partly sunny, and temperatures were between 63 and 67 degrees. The current time is 11:17 a.m. Eastern Daylight Time. 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On the latest weather map, high pressure moves overhead today before pushing eastward on Tuesday.
A cold front moves southeast across the region Tuesday night before stalling as a stationary front Wednesday and Thursday before finally passing through as a cold front Thursday night. The forecast for the Central Highlands. Today, sunny, cooler with highs in the lower 70s. North winds 5 to 10 miles per hour. Tonight, mostly clear. Lows in the lower 50s. East winds around 5 miles per hour, becoming southeast with gusts up to 20 miles per hour after midnight. Tuesday, partly cloudy. Not as cool with highs in the lower 80s. South winds 5 to 10 miles per hour with gusts up to 20 miles per hour. Tuesday night, partly cloudy in the evening, then becoming mostly cloudy. A chance of showers after midnight. Not as cool. More humid with lows in the mid-60s. South winds 5 to 10 miles per hour. Chance of rain 50%. Wednesday, partly sunny with a chance of showers. A chance of thunderstorms in the afternoon. Humid with highs in the mid-80s. South winds around 5 miles per hour, becoming west around 5 miles per hour in the afternoon. Chance of rain 50%. Wednesday night, mostly cloudy with a chance of showers and thunderstorms in the evening, then partly cloudy after midnight. Lows in the upper 60s. Chance of rain 50%. At 11 a.m., weather reports for selected cities. At Mansfield Lawn Regional Airport, it was mostly sunny. The temperature was 64 degrees, the dew point 47, and the relative humidity 53%. The wind was north, at 10 miles an hour. The pressure was 30.29 inches and rising. Elsewhere across Ohio, skies ranged from sunny to mostly sunny, and temperatures were between 62 and 67 degrees. Reports from nearby cities outside Ohio, skies ranged from mostly sunny to partly sunny, and temperatures were between 63 and 67 degrees. The extended forecast for the Central Highlands. Thursday, partly sunny. A chance of showers in the morning, then showers likely with a chance of thunderstorms in the afternoon. Highs in the mid-80s. Chance of rain 60%. Thursday night, mostly cloudy. Showers likely with a chance of thunderstorms in the evening, then a chance of showers after midnight. Lows in the mid-60s. Chance of rain 60%. Friday, partly sunny with a 30% chance of showers. Highs in the lower 80s. Friday night, partly cloudy. A chance of showers in the evening. Lows in the lower 60s. Chance of rain 30%. Saturday, partly sunny with a 50% chance of showers. Highs around 80. Saturday night, a chance of showers in the evening, then showers likely after midnight. Lows in the lower 60s. Chance of rain 60%. Sunday, partly sunny. Showers likely, mainly in the morning. Highs in the upper 70s. Chance of rain 60%. The current time is 11:21 a.m. Eastern Daylight Time. 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On the latest weather map, high pressure moves overhead today before pushing eastward on Tuesday. A cold front moves southeast across the region Tuesday night before stalling as a stationary front Wednesday and Thursday before finally passing through as a cold front Thursday night. The forecast for the Central Highlands. Today, sunny, cooler with highs in the lower 70s. North winds 5 to 10 miles per hour. Tonight, mostly clear. Lows in the lower 50s. East winds around 5 miles per hour, becoming southeast with gusts up to 20 miles per hour after midnight. Tuesday, partly cloudy. Not as cool with highs in the lower 80s. South winds 5 to 10 miles per hour with gusts up to 20 miles per hour. Tuesday night, partly cloudy in the evening, then becoming mostly cloudy. A chance of showers after midnight. Not as cool. More humid with lows in the mid-60s. South winds 5 to 10 miles per hour. Chance of rain 50%. Wednesday, partly sunny with a chance of showers. A chance of thunderstorms in the afternoon. Humid with highs in the mid-80s.
south winds around 5 miles per hour, becoming west around 5 miles per hour in the afternoon. Chance of rain 50%. Wednesday night, mostly cloudy with a chance of showers and thunderstorms in the evening, then partly cloudy after midnight. Lows in the upper 60s. Chance of rain 50%. At 11 a.m., weather reports for selected cities. At Mansfield Long Regional Airport, it was mostly sunny. The temperature was 64 degrees, the dew point 47, and the relative humidity 53%. The wind was north, at 10 miles an hour. The pressure was 30.29 inches and rising. Elsewhere across Ohio, skies ranged from sunny to mostly sunny, and temperatures were between 62 and 67 degrees. Reports from nearby cities outside Ohio, skies ranged from mostly sunny to partly sunny, and temperatures were between 63 and 67 degrees. The current time is 11:23 a.m. Eastern Daylight Time. 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On the latest weather map, high pressure moves overhead today before pushing eastward on Tuesday. A cold front moves southeast across the region Tuesday night before stalling as a stationary front Wednesday and Thursday before finally passing through as a cold front Thursday night. The forecast for the Central Highlands. Today, sunny, cooler with highs in the lower 70s. North winds 5 to 10 miles per hour. Tonight, mostly clear. Lows in the lower 50s. East winds around 5 miles per hour, becoming southeast with gusts up to 20 miles per hour after midnight. Tuesday, partly cloudy. Not as cool with highs in the lower 80s. South winds 5 to 10 miles per hour with gusts up to 20 miles per hour. Tuesday night, partly cloudy in the evening, then becoming mostly cloudy. A chance of showers after midnight. Not as cool. More humid with lows in the mid-60s. South winds 5 to 10 miles per hour. Chance of rain 50%. Wednesday, partly sunny with a chance of showers. A chance of thunderstorms in the afternoon. Humid with highs in the mid-80s. South winds around 5 miles per hour. Becoming west around 5 miles per hour in the afternoon. Chance of rain 50%. Wednesday night, mostly cloudy with a chance of showers and thunderstorms in the evening, then partly cloudy after midnight. Lows in the upper 60s. Chance of rain 50%. At 11 a.m., weather reports for selected cities. At Mansfield Long Regional Airport, it was mostly sunny. The temperature was 64 degrees, the dew point 47, and the relative humidity 53%. The wind was north, at 10 miles an hour. The pressure was 30.29 inches and rising. Elsewhere across Ohio, skies ranged from sunny to mostly sunny, and temperatures were between 62 and 67 degrees. Reports from nearby cities outside Ohio, skies ranged from mostly sunny to partly sunny, and temperatures were between 63 and 67 degrees. The current time is 11:26 a.m. Eastern Daylight Time. 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On the latest weather map, high pressure moves overhead today before pushing eastward on Tuesday. A cold front moves southeast across the region Tuesday night before stalling as a stationary front Wednesday and Thursday before finally passing through as a cold front Thursday night. The forecast for the Central Highlands. Today, sunny, cooler with highs in the lower 70s. North winds 5 to 10 miles per hour. Tonight, mostly clear. Lows in the lower 50s. East winds around 5 miles per hour, becoming southeast with gusts up to 20 miles per hour after midnight. Tuesday, partly cloudy. Not as cool with highs in the lower 80s. South winds 5 to 10 miles per hour with gusts up to 20 miles per hour. Tuesday night, partly cloudy in the evening, then becoming mostly cloudy. A chance of showers after midnight.
not as cool. More humid with lows in the mid-60s. South winds 5 to 10 miles per hour. Chance of rain 50%. Wednesday, partly sunny with a chance of showers. A chance of thunderstorms in the afternoon. Humid with highs in the mid-80s. South winds around 5 miles per hour, becoming west around 5 miles per hour in the afternoon. Chance of rain 50%. Wednesday night, mostly cloudy with a chance of showers and thunderstorms in the evening, then partly cloudy after midnight. Lows in the upper 60s. Chance of rain 50%. At 11 a.m., weather reports for selected cities. At Mansfield Long Regional Airport, it was mostly sunny. The temperature was 64 degrees, the dew point 47, and the relative humidity 53%. The wind was north, at 10 miles an hour. The pressure was 30.29 inches and rising. Elsewhere across Ohio, skies ranged from sunny to mostly sunny, and temperatures were between 62 and 67 degrees. Reports from nearby cities outside Ohio, skies ranged from mostly sunny to partly sunny, and temperatures were between 63 and 67 degrees. The current time is 11:29 a.m. Eastern Daylight Time. 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On the latest weather map, high pressure moves overhead today before pushing eastward on Tuesday. A cold front moves southeast across the region Tuesday night before stalling as a stationary front Wednesday and Thursday before finally passing through as a cold front Thursday night. The forecast for the Central Highlands. Today, sunny, cooler with highs in the lower 70s. North winds 5 to 10 miles per hour. Tonight, mostly clear. Lows in the lower 50s. East winds around 5 miles per hour, becoming southeast with gusts up to 20 miles per hour after midnight. Tuesday, partly cloudy. Not as cool with highs in the lower 80s. South winds 5 to 10 miles per hour with gusts up to 20 miles per hour. Tuesday night, partly cloudy in the evening, then becoming mostly cloudy. A chance of showers after midnight. Not as cool. More humid with lows in the mid-60s. South winds 5 to 10 miles per hour. Chance of rain 50%. Wednesday, partly sunny with a chance of showers. A chance of thunderstorms in the afternoon. Humid with highs in the mid-80s. South winds around 5 miles per hour, becoming west around 5 miles per hour in the afternoon. Chance of rain 50%. Wednesday night, mostly cloudy with a chance of showers and thunderstorms in the evening, then partly cloudy after midnight. Lows in the upper 60s. Chance of rain 50%. The extended forecast for the Central Highlands. Thursday, partly sunny. A chance of showers in the morning, then showers likely with a chance of thunderstorms in the afternoon. Highs in the mid-80s. Chance of rain 60%. Thursday night, mostly cloudy. Showers likely with a chance of thunderstorms in the evening, then a chance of showers after midnight. Lows in the mid-60s. Chance of rain 60%. Friday, partly sunny with a 30% chance of showers. Highs in the lower 80s. Friday night, partly cloudy. A chance of showers in the evening. Lows in the lower 60s. Chance of rain 30%. Saturday, partly sunny with a 50% chance of showers. Highs around 80. Saturday night, a chance of showers in the evening, then showers likely after midnight. Lows in the lower 60s. Chance of rain 60%. Sunday, partly sunny. Showers likely, mainly in the morning. Highs in the upper 70s. Chance of rain 60%. At 11 a.m., weather reports for selected cities. At Mansfield Long Regional Airport, it was mostly sunny. The temperature was 64 degrees, the dew point 47, and the relative humidity 53%. The wind was north, at 10 miles an hour. The pressure was 30.29 inches and rising. Elsewhere across Ohio, skies ranged from sunny to mostly sunny, and temperatures were between 62 and 67 degrees.
Reports from nearby cities outside Ohio, skies ranged from mostly sunny to partly sunny, and temperatures were between 63 and 67 degrees. The current time is 11:33 a.m. Eastern Daylight Time. 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On the latest weather map, high pressure moves overhead today before pushing eastward on Tuesday. A cold front moves southeast across the region Tuesday night before stalling as a stationary front Wednesday and Thursday before finally passing through as a cold front Thursday night. The forecast for the Central Highlands. Today, sunny, cooler with highs in the lower 70s. North winds 5 to 10 miles per hour. Tonight, mostly clear. Lows in the lower 50s. East winds around 5 miles per hour, becoming southeast with gusts up to 20 miles per hour after midnight. Tuesday, partly cloudy. Not as cool with highs in the lower 80s. South winds 5 to 10 miles per hour with gusts up to 20 miles per hour. Tuesday night, partly cloudy in the evening, then becoming mostly cloudy. A chance of showers after midnight. Not as cool. More humid with lows in the mid-60s. South winds 5 to 10 miles per hour. Chance of rain 50%. Wednesday, partly sunny with a chance of showers. A chance of thunderstorms in the afternoon. Humid with highs in the mid-80s. South winds around 5 miles per hour, becoming west around 5 miles per hour in the afternoon. Chance of rain 50%. Wednesday night, mostly cloudy with a chance of showers and thunderstorms in the evening, then partly cloudy after midnight. Lows in the upper 60s. Chance of rain 50%. At 11 a.m., weather reports for selected cities. At Mansfield-Lom Regional Airport, it was mostly sunny. The temperature was 64 degrees, the dew point 47, and the relative humidity 53%. The wind was north, at 10 miles an hour. The pressure was 30.29 inches and rising. Elsewhere across Ohio, skies ranged from sunny to mostly sunny, and temperatures were between 62 and 67 degrees. Reports from nearby cities outside Ohio, skies ranged from mostly sunny to partly sunny, and temperatures were between 63 and 67 degrees. The current time is 11:35 a.m. Eastern Daylight Time. 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On the latest weather map, high pressure moves overhead today before pushing eastward on Tuesday. A cold front moves southeast across the region Tuesday night before stalling as a stationary front Wednesday and Thursday before finally passing through as a cold front Thursday night. The forecast for the Central Highlands. Today, sunny, cooler with highs in the lower 70s. North winds 5 to 10 miles per hour. Tonight, mostly clear. Lows in the lower 50s. East winds around 5 miles per hour, becoming southeast with gusts up to 20 miles per hour after midnight. Tuesday, partly cloudy. Not as cool with highs in the lower 80s. South winds 5 to 10 miles per hour with gusts up to 20 miles per hour. Tuesday night, partly cloudy in the evening, then becoming mostly cloudy. A chance of showers after midnight. Not as cool. More humid with lows in the mid-60s. South winds 5 to 10 miles per hour. Chance of rain 50%. Wednesday, partly sunny with a chance of showers. A chance of thunderstorms in the afternoon. Humid with highs in the mid-80s. South winds around 5 miles per hour. Becoming west around 5 miles per hour in the afternoon. Chance of rain 50%. Wednesday night, mostly cloudy with a chance of showers and thunderstorms in the evening, then partly cloudy after midnight. Lows in the upper 60s. Chance of rain 50%. At 11 a.m., weather reports for selected cities. At Mansfield-Lom Regional Airport, it was mostly sunny.
The temperature was 64 degrees, the dew point 47, and the relative humidity 53%. The wind was north, at 10 miles an hour. The pressure was 30.29 inches and rising. Elsewhere across Ohio, skies ranged from sunny to mostly sunny, and temperatures were between 62 and 67 degrees. Reports from nearby cities outside Ohio, skies ranged from mostly sunny to partly sunny, and temperatures were between 63 and 67 degrees. The current time is 11:38 a.m. Eastern Daylight Time. 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On the latest weather map, high pressure moves overhead today before pushing eastward on Tuesday. A cold front moves southeast across the region Tuesday night before stalling as a stationary front Wednesday and Thursday before finally passing through as a cold front Thursday night. The forecast for the Central Highlands. Today, sunny, cooler with highs in the lower 70s. North winds 5 to 10 miles per hour. Tonight, mostly clear. Lows in the lower 50s. East winds around 5 miles per hour, becoming southeast with gusts up to 20 miles per hour after midnight. Tuesday, partly cloudy. Not as cool with highs in the lower 80s. South winds 5 to 10 miles per hour with gusts up to 20 miles per hour. Tuesday night, partly cloudy in the evening, then becoming mostly cloudy. A chance of showers after midnight. Not as cool. More humid with lows in the mid-60s. South winds 5 to 10 miles per hour. Chance of rain 50%. Wednesday, partly sunny with a chance of showers. A chance of thunderstorms in the afternoon. Humid with highs in the mid-80s. South winds around 5 miles per hour. Becoming west around 5 miles per hour in the afternoon. Chance of rain 50%. Wednesday night, mostly cloudy with a chance of showers and thunderstorms in the evening, then partly cloudy after midnight. Lows in the upper 60s. Chance of rain 50%. The extended forecast for the Central Highlands. Thursday, partly sunny. A chance of showers in the morning, then showers likely with a chance of thunderstorms in the afternoon. Highs in the mid-80s. Chance of rain 60%. Thursday night, mostly cloudy. Showers likely with a chance of thunderstorms in the evening, then a chance of showers after midnight. Lows in the mid-60s. Chance of rain 60%. Friday, partly sunny with a 30% chance of showers. Highs in the lower 80s. Friday night, partly cloudy. A chance of showers in the evening. Lows in the lower 60s. Chance of rain 30%. Saturday, partly sunny with a 50% chance of showers. Highs around 80. Saturday night, a chance of showers in the evening, then showers likely after midnight. Lows in the lower 60s. Chance of rain 60%. Sunday, partly sunny. Showers likely, mainly in the morning. Highs in the upper 70s. Chance of rain 60%. At 11 a.m., weather reports for selected cities. At Mansfield-Long Regional Airport, it was mostly sunny. The temperature was 64 degrees, the dew point 47, and the relative humidity 53%. The wind was north, at 10 miles an hour. The pressure was 30.29 inches and rising. Elsewhere across Ohio, skies ranged from sunny to mostly sunny, and temperatures were between 62 and 67 degrees. Reports from nearby cities outside Ohio, skies ranged from mostly sunny to partly sunny, and temperatures were between 63 and 67 degrees. The current time is 11:42 a.m. Eastern Daylight Time. 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On the latest weather map, high pressure moves overhead today before pushing eastward on Tuesday.
A cold front moves southeast across the region Tuesday night before stalling as a stationary front Wednesday and Thursday before finally passing through as a cold front Thursday night. The forecast for the Central Highlands. Today, sunny, cooler with highs in the lower 70s. North winds 5 to 10 miles per hour. Tonight, mostly clear. Lows in the lower 50s. East winds around 5 miles per hour, becoming southeast with gusts up to 20 miles per hour after midnight. Tuesday, partly cloudy. Not as cool with highs in the lower 80s. South winds 5 to 10 miles per hour with gusts up to 20 miles per hour. Tuesday night, partly cloudy in the evening, then becoming mostly cloudy. A chance of showers after midnight. Not as cool. More humid with lows in the mid-60s. South winds 5 to 10 miles per hour. Chance of rain 50%. Wednesday, partly sunny with a chance of showers. A chance of thunderstorms in the afternoon. Humid with highs in the mid-80s. South winds around 5 miles per hour, becoming west around 5 miles per hour in the afternoon. Chance of rain 50%. Wednesday night, mostly cloudy with a chance of showers and thunderstorms in the evening, then partly cloudy after midnight. Lows in the upper 60s. Chance of rain 50%. At 11 a.m., weather reports for selected cities. At Mansfield-Laum Regional Airport, it was mostly sunny. The temperature was 64 degrees, the dew point 47, and the relative humidity 53%. The wind was north, at 10 miles an hour. The pressure was 30.29 inches and rising. Elsewhere across Ohio, skies ranged from sunny to mostly sunny, and temperatures were between 62 and 67 degrees. Reports from nearby cities outside Ohio, skies ranged from mostly sunny to partly sunny, and temperatures were between 63 and 67 degrees. The current time is 11:44 a.m. Eastern Daylight Time. 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On the latest weather map, high pressure moves overhead today before pushing eastward on Tuesday. A cold front moves southeast across the region Tuesday night before stalling as a stationary front Wednesday and Thursday before finally passing through as a cold front Thursday night. The forecast for the Central Highlands. Today, sunny, cooler with highs in the lower 70s. North winds 5 to 10 miles per hour. Tonight, mostly clear. Lows in the lower 50s. East winds around 5 miles per hour, becoming southeast with gusts up to 20 miles per hour after midnight. Tuesday, partly cloudy. Not as cool with highs in the lower 80s. South winds 5 to 10 miles per hour with gusts up to 20 miles per hour. Tuesday night, partly cloudy in the evening, then becoming mostly cloudy. A chance of showers after midnight. Not as cool. More humid with lows in the mid-60s. South winds 5 to 10 miles per hour. Chance of rain 50%. Wednesday, partly sunny with a chance of showers. A chance of thunderstorms in the afternoon. Humid with highs in the mid-80s. South winds around 5 miles per hour, becoming west around 5 miles per hour in the afternoon. Chance of rain 50%. Wednesday night, mostly cloudy with a chance of showers and thunderstorms in the evening, then partly cloudy after midnight. Lows in the upper 60s. Chance of rain 50%. At 11 a.m., weather reports for selected cities. At Mansfield-Laum Regional Airport, it was mostly sunny. The temperature was 64 degrees, the dew point 47, and the relative humidity 53%. The wind was north, at 10 miles an hour. The pressure was 30.29 inches and rising. Elsewhere across Ohio, skies ranged from sunny to mostly sunny, and temperatures were between 62 and 67 degrees. Reports from nearby cities outside Ohio, skies ranged from mostly sunny to partly sunny, and temperatures were between 63 and 67 degrees. The current time is 11:47 a.m. Eastern Daylight Time.
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On the latest weather map, high pressure moves overhead today before pushing eastward on Tuesday. A cold front moves southeast across the region Tuesday night before stalling as a stationary front Wednesday and Thursday before finally passing through as a cold front Thursday night. The forecast for the Central Highlands. Today, sunny, cooler with highs in the lower 70s. North winds 5 to 10 miles per hour. Tonight, mostly clear. Lows in the lower 50s. East winds around 5 miles per hour, becoming southeast with gusts up to 20 miles per hour after midnight. Tuesday, partly cloudy. Not as cool with highs in the lower 80s. South winds 5 to 10 miles per hour with gusts up to 20 miles per hour. Tuesday night, partly cloudy in the evening, then becoming mostly cloudy. A chance of showers after midnight. Not as cool. More humid with lows in the mid-60s. South winds 5 to 10 miles per hour. Chance of rain 50%. Wednesday, partly sunny with a chance of showers. A chance of thunderstorms in the afternoon. Humid with highs in the mid-80s. South winds around 5 miles per hour, becoming west around 5 miles per hour in the afternoon. Chance of rain 50%. Wednesday night, mostly cloudy with a chance of showers and thunderstorms in the evening, then partly cloudy after midnight. Lows in the upper 60s. Chance of rain 50%. At 11 a.m., weather reports for selected cities. At Mansfield-Lom Regional Airport, it was mostly sunny. The temperature was 64 degrees, the dew point 47, and the relative humidity 53%. The wind was north, at 10 miles an hour. The pressure was 30.29 inches and rising. Elsewhere across Ohio, skies ranged from sunny to mostly sunny, and temperatures were between 62 and 67 degrees. Reports from nearby cities outside Ohio, skies ranged from mostly sunny to partly sunny, and temperatures were between 63 and 67 degrees. The extended forecast for the Central Highlands. Thursday, partly sunny. A chance of showers in the morning, then showers likely with a chance of thunderstorms in the afternoon. Highs in the mid-80s. Chance of rain 60%. Thursday night, mostly cloudy. Showers likely with a chance of thunderstorms in the evening, then a chance of showers after midnight. Lows in the mid-60s. Chance of rain 60%. Friday, partly sunny with a 30% chance of showers. Highs in the lower 80s. Friday night, partly cloudy. A chance of showers in the evening. Lows in the lower 60s. Chance of rain 30%. Saturday, partly sunny with a 50% chance of showers. Highs around 80. Saturday night, a chance of showers in the evening, then showers likely after midnight. Lows in the lower 60s. Chance of rain 60%. Sunday, partly sunny. Showers likely, mainly in the morning. Highs in the upper 70s. Chance of rain 60%. The current time is 11:51 a.m. Eastern Daylight Time. 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On the latest weather map, high pressure moves overhead today before pushing eastward on Tuesday. A cold front moves southeast across the region Tuesday night before stalling as a stationary front Wednesday and Thursday before finally passing through as a cold front Thursday night. The forecast for the Central Highlands. Today, sunny, cooler with highs in the lower 70s. North winds 5 to 10 miles per hour. Tonight, mostly clear. Lows in the lower 50s. East winds around 5 miles per hour, becoming southeast with gusts up to 20 miles per hour after midnight. Tuesday, partly cloudy. Not as cool with highs in the lower 80s. South winds 5 to 10 miles per hour with gusts up to 20 miles per hour.
Tuesday night, partly cloudy in the evening, then becoming mostly cloudy. A chance of showers after midnight. Not as cool. More humid with lows in the mid-60s. South winds 5 to 10 miles per hour. Chance of rain 50%. Wednesday, partly sunny with a chance of showers. A chance of thunderstorms in the afternoon. Humid with highs in the mid-80s. South winds around 5 miles per hour, becoming west around 5 miles per hour in the afternoon. Chance of rain 50%. Wednesday night, mostly cloudy with a chance of showers and thunderstorms in the evening, then partly cloudy after midnight. Lows in the upper 60s. Chance of rain 50%. At 11 a.m., weather reports for selected cities. At Mansfield Long Regional Airport, it was mostly sunny. The temperature was 64 degrees, the dew point 47, and the relative humidity 53%. The wind was north, at 10 miles an hour. The pressure was 30.29 inches and rising. Elsewhere across Ohio, skies ranged from sunny to mostly sunny, and temperatures were between 62 and 67 degrees. Reports from nearby cities outside Ohio, skies ranged from mostly sunny to partly sunny, and temperatures were between 63 and 67 degrees. The current time is 11:53 a.m. Eastern Daylight Time. 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On the latest weather map, high pressure moves overhead today before pushing eastward on Tuesday. A cold front moves southeast across the region Tuesday night before stalling as a stationary front Wednesday and Thursday before finally passing through as a cold front Thursday night. The forecast for the Central Highlands. Today, sunny, cooler with highs in the lower 70s. North winds 5 to 10 miles per hour. Tonight, mostly clear. Lows in the lower 50s. East winds around 5 miles per hour, becoming southeast with gusts up to 20 miles per hour after midnight. Tuesday, partly cloudy. Not as cool with highs in the lower 80s. South winds 5 to 10 miles per hour with gusts up to 20 miles per hour. Tuesday night, partly cloudy in the evening, then becoming mostly cloudy. A chance of showers after midnight. Not as cool. More humid with lows in the mid-60s. South winds 5 to 10 miles per hour. Chance of rain 50%. Wednesday, partly sunny with a chance of showers. A chance of thunderstorms in the afternoon. Humid with highs in the mid-80s. South winds around 5 miles per hour. Becoming west around 5 miles per hour in the afternoon. Chance of rain 50%. Wednesday night, mostly cloudy with a chance of showers and thunderstorms in the evening, then partly cloudy after midnight. Lows in the upper 60s. Chance of rain 50%. At 11 a.m., weather reports for selected cities. At Mansfield Long Regional Airport, it was mostly sunny. The temperature was 64 degrees. The dew point 47, and the relative humidity 53%. The wind was north, at 10 miles an hour. The pressure was 30.29 inches and rising. Elsewhere across Ohio, skies ranged from sunny to mostly sunny, and temperatures were between 62 and 67 degrees. Reports from nearby cities outside Ohio, skies ranged from mostly sunny to partly sunny, and temperatures were between 63 and 67 degrees. The current time is 11:56 a.m. Eastern Daylight Time. 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On the latest weather map, high pressure moves overhead today before pushing eastward on Tuesday. A cold front moves southeast across the region Tuesday night before stalling as a stationary front Wednesday and Thursday before finally passing through as a cold front Thursday night. The forecast for the Central Highlands. Today, sunny, cooler with highs in the lower 70s. North winds 5 to 10 miles per hour. Tonight, mostly clear.
Lows in the lower 50s. East winds around 5 miles per hour, becoming southeast with gusts up to 20 miles per hour after midnight. Tuesday, partly cloudy. Not as cool with highs in the lower 80s. South winds 5 to 10 miles per hour with gusts up to 20 miles per hour. Tuesday night, partly cloudy in the evening, then becoming mostly cloudy. A chance of showers after midnight. Not as cool. More humid with lows in the mid-60s. South winds 5 to 10 miles per hour. Chance of rain 50%. Wednesday, partly sunny with a chance of showers. A chance of thunderstorms in the afternoon. Humid with highs in the mid-80s. South winds around 5 miles per hour, becoming west around 5 miles per hour in the afternoon. Chance of rain 50%. Wednesday night, mostly cloudy with a chance of showers and thunderstorms in the evening, then partly cloudy after midnight. Lows in the upper 60s. Chance of rain 50%. At 11 a.m., weather reports for selected cities. At Mansfield-Lom Regional Airport, it was mostly sunny. The temperature was 64 degrees, the dew point 47, and the relative humidity 53%. The wind was north, at 10 miles an hour. The pressure was 30.29 inches and rising. Elsewhere across Ohio, skies ranged from sunny to mostly sunny, and temperatures were between 62 and 67 degrees. Reports from nearby cities outside Ohio, skies ranged from mostly sunny to partly sunny, and temperatures were between 63 and 67 degrees. The current time is 11:59 a.m. Eastern Daylight Time. 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On the latest weather map, high pressure moves overhead today before pushing eastward on Tuesday. A cold front moves southeast across the region Tuesday night before stalling as a stationary front Wednesday and Thursday before finally passing through as a cold front Thursday night. The forecast for the Central Highlands. Today, sunny, cooler with highs in the lower 70s. North winds 5 to 10 miles per hour. Tonight, mostly clear. Lows in the lower 50s. East winds around 5 miles per hour, becoming southeast with gusts up to 20 miles per hour after midnight. Tuesday, partly cloudy. Not as cool with highs in the lower 80s. South winds 5 to 10 miles per hour with gusts up to 20 miles per hour. Tuesday night, partly cloudy in the evening, then becoming mostly cloudy. A chance of showers after midnight. Not as cool. More humid with lows in the mid-60s. South winds 5 to 10 miles per hour. Chance of rain 50%. Wednesday, partly sunny with a chance of showers. A chance of thunderstorms in the afternoon. Humid with highs in the mid-80s. South winds around 5 miles per hour, becoming west around 5 miles per hour in the afternoon. Chance of rain 50%. Wednesday night, mostly cloudy with a chance of showers and thunderstorms in the evening, then partly cloudy after midnight. Lows in the upper 60s. Chance of rain 50%. The Nearshore Marine Forecast. For the following marine location, the islands to Vermilion. This afternoon, north winds 5 to 15 knots becoming northeast less than 10 knots. Sunny. Waves 1 to 3 feet subsiding to 1 foot or less. Tonight, east winds 5 to 15 knots becoming south. Partly cloudy. Waves 2 feet or less. Tuesday, south winds 10 to 15 knots. Mostly sunny. Waves 2 feet or less. Tuesday night, south winds 10 knots or less becoming west. Showers likely with a chance of thunderstorms. Waves 2 feet or less. Winds and waves higher in and near thunderstorms. The water temperature off Toledo is 74 degrees, off Cleveland 74 degrees, and off Erie 74 degrees. The extended forecast for the Central Highlands. Thursday, partly sunny. A chance of showers in the morning, then showers likely with a chance of thunderstorms in the afternoon. Highs in the mid-80s. Chance of rain 60%. Thursday night, mostly cloudy.
Showers likely with a chance of thunderstorms in the evening, then a chance of showers after midnight. Lows in the mid-60s. Chance of rain 60%. Friday, partly sunny with a 30% chance of showers. Highs in the lower 80s. Friday night, partly cloudy. A chance of showers in the evening. Lows in the lower 60s. Chance of rain 30%. Saturday, partly sunny.

humidity 53%. The wind was north at 10 miles an hour. The pressure was 30.29 inches and rising. Elsewhere across Ohio, skies ranged from sunny to mostly sunny, and temperatures were between 62 and 67 degrees. Reports from nearby cities outside Ohio, skies ranged from mostly sunny to partly sunny, and temperatures were between 63 and 67 degrees. The current time is 12:04 p.m. Eastern Daylight Time. 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On the latest weather map, high pressure moves overhead today before pushing eastward on Tuesday. A cold front moves southeast across the region Tuesday night before stalling as a stationary front Wednesday and Thursday before finally passing through as a cold front Thursday night. The forecast for the Central Highlands. Today, sunny, cooler with highs in the lower 70s. North winds 5 to 10 miles per hour. Tonight, mostly clear. Lows in the lower 50s. East winds around 5 miles per hour, becoming southeast with gusts up to 20 miles per hour after midnight. Tuesday, partly cloudy. Not as cool with highs in the lower 80s. South winds 5 to 10 miles per hour with gusts up to 20 miles per hour. Tuesday night, partly cloudy in the evening, then becoming mostly cloudy. A chance of showers after midnight. Not as cool. More humid with lows in the mid-60s. South winds 5 to 10 miles per hour. Chance of rain 50%. Wednesday, partly sunny with a chance of showers. A chance of thunderstorms in the afternoon. Humid with highs in the mid-80s. South winds around 5 miles per hour. Becoming west around 5 miles per hour in the afternoon. Chance of rain 50%. Wednesday night, mostly cloudy with a chance of showers and thunderstorms in the evening, then partly cloudy after midnight. Lows in the upper 60s. Chance of rain 50%. At noon, weather reports for selected cities. At Mansfield-Long Regional Airport, it was mostly sunny. The temperature was 66 degrees. The dew point 47, and the relative humidity 50%. The pressure was 30.29 inches and steady. Elsewhere across Ohio, temperatures were between 65 and 69 degrees. At Toledo Express, it was sunny. It was mostly sunny at Worcester, Cleveland, and Akron-Canton Regional Airport. At Dayton, Findlay, and Columbus, it was mostly sunny. It was partly sunny at Marion, Youngstown, and Cincinnati. Reports from nearby cities outside Ohio, temperatures were between 65 and 69 degrees. It was mostly sunny at Pittsburgh, Detroit, and Buffalo. At Indianapolis, it was partly sunny. At Chicago, it was cloudy. The current time is 12:06 p.m. Eastern Daylight Time. 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On the latest weather map, high pressure moves overhead today before pushing eastward on Tuesday. A cold front moves southeast across the region Tuesday night before stalling as a stationary front Wednesday and Thursday before finally passing through as a cold front Thursday night. The forecast for the Central Highlands. Today, sunny, cooler with highs in the lower 70s. North winds 5 to 10 miles per hour. Tonight, mostly clear. Lows in the lower 50s. East winds around 5 miles per hour, becoming southeast with gusts up to 20 miles per hour after midnight. Tuesday, partly cloudy. Not as cool with highs in the lower 80s. South winds 5 to 10 miles per hour with gusts up to 20 miles per hour. Tuesday night, partly cloudy in the evening, then becoming mostly cloudy. A chance of showers after midnight. Not as cool. More humid with lows in the mid-60s. South winds 5 to 10 miles per hour. Chance of rain 50%. Wednesday, partly sunny with a chance of showers. A chance of thunderstorms in the afternoon.

humid with highs in the mid-80s. South winds around 5 miles per hour, becoming west around 5 miles per hour in the afternoon. Chance of rain 50%. Wednesday night, mostly cloudy with a chance of showers and thunderstorms in the evening, then partly cloudy after midnight. Lows in the upper 60s. Chance of rain 50%. At noon, weather reports for selected cities. At Mansfield-Lom Regional Airport, it was mostly sunny. The temperature was 66 degrees, the dew point 47, and the relative humidity 50%. The pressure was 30.29 inches and steady. Elsewhere across Ohio, temperatures were between 65 and 69 degrees. At Toledo Express, it was sunny. It was mostly sunny at Worcester, Cleveland, and Akron-Canton Regional Airport. At Dayton, Findlay, and Columbus, it was mostly sunny. It was partly sunny at Marion, Youngstown, and Cincinnati. Reports from nearby cities outside Ohio, temperatures were between 65 and 69 degrees. It was mostly sunny at Pittsburgh, Detroit, and Buffalo. At Indianapolis, it was partly sunny. At Chicago, it was cloudy. The current time is 12:09 p.m. Eastern Daylight Time. 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The extended forecast for the Central Highlands. Thursday, partly sunny. A chance of showers in the morning, then showers likely with a chance of thunderstorms in the afternoon. Highs in the mid-80s. Chance of rain 60%. Thursday night, mostly cloudy. Showers likely with a chance of thunderstorms in the evening, then a chance of showers after midnight. Lows in the mid-60s. Chance of rain 60%. Friday, partly sunny with a 30% chance of showers. Highs in the lower 80s. Friday night, partly cloudy. A chance of showers in the evening. Lows in the lower 60s. Chance of rain 30%. Saturday, partly sunny with a 50% chance of showers. Highs around 80. Saturday night, a chance of showers in the evening, then showers likely after midnight. Lows in the lower 60s. Chance of rain 60%. Sunday, partly sunny. Showers likely, mainly in the morning. Highs in the upper 70s. Chance of rain 60%. On the latest weather map, high pressure moves overhead today before pushing eastward on Tuesday. A cold front moves southeast across the region Tuesday night before stalling as a stationary front Wednesday and Thursday before finally passing through as a cold front Thursday night. The forecast for the Central Highlands. Today, sunny, cooler with highs in the lower 70s. North winds 5 to 10 miles per hour. Tonight, mostly clear. Lows in the lower 50s. East winds around 5 miles per hour, becoming southeast with gusts up to 20 miles per hour after midnight. Tuesday, partly cloudy. Not as cool with highs in the lower 80s. South winds 5 to 10 miles per hour with gusts up to 20 miles per hour. Tuesday night, partly cloudy in the evening, then becoming mostly cloudy. A chance of showers after midnight. Not as cool. More humid with lows in the mid-60s. South winds 5 to 10 miles per hour. Chance of rain 50%. Wednesday, partly sunny with a chance of showers. A chance of thunderstorms in the afternoon. Humid with highs in the mid-80s. South winds around 5 miles per hour, becoming west around 5 miles per hour in the afternoon. Chance of rain 50%. Wednesday night, mostly cloudy with a chance of showers and thunderstorms in the evening, then partly cloudy after midnight. Lows in the upper 60s. Chance of rain 50%. At noon, weather reports for selected cities. At Mansfield-Lom Regional Airport, it was mostly sunny. The temperature was 66 degrees, the dew point 47, and the relative humidity 50%. The pressure was 30.29 inches and steady. Elsewhere across Ohio, temperatures were between 65 and 69 degrees. At Toledo Express, it was sunny. It was mostly sunny at Worcester, Cleveland,
and Akron-Canton Regional Airport. At Dayton, Findlay, and Columbus, it was mostly sunny. It was partly sunny at Marion, Youngstown, and Cincinnati. Reports from nearby cities outside Ohio, temperatures were between 65 and 69 degrees. It was mostly sunny at Pittsburgh, Detroit, and Buffalo. At Indianapolis, it was partly sunny. At Chicago, it was cloudy. At noon, weather reports for selected cities, at Mansfield-Long Regional Airport, it was mostly sunny. The temperature was 66 degrees, the dew point 47, and the relative humidity 50%. The pressure was 30.29 inches and steady. Elsewhere across Ohio, temperatures were between 65 and 69 degrees. At Toledo Express, it was sunny. It was mostly sunny at Worcester, Cleveland, and Akron-Canton Regional Airport. At Dayton, Findlay, and Columbus, it was mostly sunny. It was partly sunny at Marion, Youngstown, and Cincinnati. Reports from nearby cities outside Ohio, temperatures were between 65 and 69 degrees. It was mostly sunny at Pittsburgh, Detroit, and Buffalo. At Indianapolis, it was partly sunny. At Chicago, it was cloudy. The current time is 12:14 p.m. Eastern Daylight Time. 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We supply the latest available information for the Central Highlands over station WWG 57 from Butler on a frequency of 162.450 MHz. On the latest weather map, high pressure moves overhead today before pushing eastward on Tuesday. A cold front moves southeast across the region Tuesday night before stalling as a stationary front Wednesday and Thursday before finally passing through as a cold front Thursday night. The forecast for the Central Highlands. Today, sunny, cooler with highs in the lower 70s. North winds 5 to 10 miles per hour. Tonight, mostly clear. Lows in the lower 50s. East winds around 5 miles per hour, becoming southeast with gusts up to 20 miles per hour after midnight. Tuesday, partly cloudy. Not as cool with highs in the lower 80s. South winds 5 to 10 miles per hour with gusts up to 20 miles per hour. Tuesday night, partly cloudy in the evening, then becoming mostly cloudy. A chance of showers after midnight. Not as cool. More humid with lows in the mid-60s. South winds 5 to 10 miles per hour. Chance of rain 50%. Wednesday, partly sunny with a chance of showers. A chance of thunderstorms in the afternoon. Humid with highs in the mid-80s. South winds around 5 miles per hour, becoming west around 5 miles per hour in the afternoon. Chance of rain 50%. Wednesday night, mostly cloudy with a chance of showers and thunderstorms in the evening, then partly cloudy after midnight. Lows in the upper 60s. Chance of rain 50%. At noon, weather reports for selected cities. At Mansfield-Long Regional Airport, it was mostly sunny. The temperature was 66 degrees, the dew point 47, and the relative humidity 50%. The pressure was 30.29 inches and steady. Elsewhere across Ohio, temperatures were between 65 and 69 degrees. At Toledo Express, it was sunny. It was mostly sunny at Worcester, Cleveland, and Akron-Canton Regional Airport. At Dayton, Findlay, and Columbus, it was mostly sunny. It was partly sunny at Marion, Youngstown, and Cincinnati. Reports from nearby cities outside Ohio, temperatures were between 65 and 69 degrees. It was mostly sunny at Pittsburgh, Detroit, and Buffalo. At Indianapolis, it was partly sunny. At Chicago, it was cloudy. The current time is 12:17 p.m. Eastern Daylight Time. 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On the latest weather map, high pressure moves overhead today before pushing eastward on Tuesday.
A cold front moves southeast across the region Tuesday night before stalling as a stationary front Wednesday and Thursday before finally passing through as a cold front Thursday night. The forecast for the Central Highlands. Today, sunny, cooler with highs in the lower 70s. North winds 5 to 10 miles per hour. Tonight, mostly clear. Lows in the lower 50s. East winds around 5 miles per hour, becoming southeast with gusts up to 20 miles per hour after midnight. Tuesday, partly cloudy. Not as cool with highs in the lower 80s. South winds 5 to 10 miles per hour with gusts up to 20 miles per hour. Tuesday night, partly cloudy in the evening, then becoming mostly cloudy. A chance of showers after midnight. Not as cool. More humid with lows in the mid-60s. South winds 5 to 10 miles per hour. Chance of rain 50%. Wednesday, partly sunny with a chance of showers. A chance of thunderstorms in the afternoon. Humid with highs in the mid-80s. South winds around 5 miles per hour, becoming west around 5 miles per hour in the afternoon. Chance of rain 50%. Wednesday night, mostly cloudy with a chance of showers and thunderstorms in the evening, then partly cloudy after midnight. Lows in the upper 60s. Chance of rain 50%. At noon, weather reports for selected cities. At Mansfield Long Regional Airport, it was mostly sunny. The temperature was 66 degrees, the dew point 47, and the relative humidity 50%. The pressure was 30.29 inches and steady. Elsewhere across Ohio, temperatures were between 65 and 69 degrees. At Toledo Express, it was sunny. It was mostly sunny at Wooster, Cleveland, and Akron-Canton Regional Airport. At Dayton, Findlay, and Columbus, it was mostly sunny. It was partly sunny at Marion, Youngstown, and Cincinnati. Reports from nearby cities outside Ohio, temperatures were between 65 and 69 degrees. It was mostly sunny at Pittsburgh, Detroit, and Buffalo. At Indianapolis, it was partly sunny. At Chicago, it was cloudy. The extended forecast for the Central Highlands. Thursday, partly sunny. A chance of showers in the morning, then showers likely with a chance of thunderstorms in the afternoon. Highs in the mid-80s. Chance of rain 60%. Thursday night, mostly cloudy. Showers likely with a chance of thunderstorms in the evening, then a chance of showers after midnight. Lows in the mid-60s. Chance of rain 60%. Friday, partly sunny with a 30% chance of showers. Highs in the lower 80s. Friday night, partly cloudy. A chance of showers in the evening. Lows in the lower 60s. Chance of rain 30%. Saturday, partly sunny with a 50% chance of showers. Highs around 80. Saturday night, a chance of showers in the evening, then showers likely after midnight. Lows in the lower 60s. Chance of rain 60%. Sunday, partly sunny. Showers likely, mainly in the morning. Highs in the upper 70s. Chance of rain 60%. The current time is 12:22 p.m. Eastern Daylight Time. 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On the latest weather map, high pressure moves overhead today before pushing eastward on Tuesday. A cold front moves southeast across the region Tuesday night before stalling as a stationary front Wednesday and Thursday before finally passing through as a cold front Thursday night. The forecast for the Central Highlands. Today, sunny, cooler with highs in the lower 70s. North winds 5 to 10 miles per hour. Tonight, mostly clear. Lows in the lower 50s. East winds around 5 miles per hour, becoming southeast with gusts up to 20 miles per hour after midnight. Tuesday, partly cloudy. Not as cool with highs in the lower 80s. South winds 5 to 10 miles per hour with gusts up to 20 miles per hour. Tuesday night, partly cloudy in the evening, then becoming mostly cloudy. A chance of showers after midnight. Not as cool.
more humid with lows in the mid-60s. South winds 5 to 10 miles per hour. Chance of rain 50%. Wednesday, partly sunny with a chance of showers. A chance of thunderstorms in the afternoon. Humid with highs in the mid-80s. South winds around 5 miles per hour, becoming west around 5 miles per hour in the afternoon. Chance of rain 50%. Wednesday night, mostly cloudy with a chance of showers and thunderstorms in the evening, then partly cloudy after midnight. Lows in the upper 60s. Chance of rain 50%. At noon, weather reports for selected cities. At Mansfield Long Regional Airport, it was mostly sunny. The temperature was 66 degrees, the dew point 47, and the relative humidity 50%. The pressure was 30.29 inches and steady. Elsewhere across Ohio, temperatures were between 65 and 69 degrees. At Toledo Express, it was sunny. It was mostly sunny at Wooster, Cleveland, and Akron-Canton Regional Airport. At Dayton, Findlay, and Columbus, it was mostly sunny. It was partly sunny at Marion, Youngstown, and Cincinnati. Reports from nearby cities outside Ohio, temperatures were between 65 and 69 degrees. It was mostly sunny at Pittsburgh, Detroit, and Buffalo. At Indianapolis, it was partly sunny. At Chicago, it was cloudy. The current time is 12:24 p.m. Eastern Daylight Time. 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We supply the latest available information for the Central Highlands over station WWG 57 from Butler on a frequency of 162.450 MHz. On the latest weather map, high pressure moves overhead today before pushing eastward on Tuesday. A cold front moves southeast across the region Tuesday night before stalling as a stationary front Wednesday and Thursday before finally passing through as a cold front Thursday night. The forecast for the Central Highlands. Today, sunny, cooler with highs in the lower 70s. North winds 5 to 10 miles per hour. Tonight, mostly clear. Lows in the lower 50s. East winds around 5 miles per hour, becoming southeast with gusts up to 20 miles per hour after midnight. Tuesday, partly cloudy. Not as cool with highs in the lower 80s. South winds 5 to 10 miles per hour with gusts up to 20 miles per hour. Tuesday night, partly cloudy in the evening, then becoming mostly cloudy. A chance of showers after midnight. Not as cool. More humid with lows in the mid-60s. South winds 5 to 10 miles per hour. Chance of rain 50%. Wednesday, partly sunny with a chance of showers. A chance of thunderstorms in the afternoon. Humid with highs in the mid-80s. South winds around 5 miles per hour, becoming west around 5 miles per hour in the afternoon. Chance of rain 50%. Wednesday night, mostly cloudy with a chance of showers and thunderstorms in the evening, then partly cloudy after midnight. Lows in the upper 60s. Chance of rain 50%. At noon, weather reports for selected cities. At Mansfield Long Regional Airport, it was mostly sunny. The temperature was 66 degrees, the dew point 47, and the relative humidity 50%. The pressure was 30.29 inches and steady. Elsewhere across Ohio, temperatures were between 65 and 69 degrees. At Toledo Express, it was sunny. It was mostly sunny at Wooster, Cleveland, and Akron-Canton Regional Airport. At Dayton, Findlay, and Columbus, it was mostly sunny. It was partly sunny at Marion, Youngstown, and Cincinnati. Reports from nearby cities outside Ohio, temperatures were between 65 and 69 degrees. It was mostly sunny at Pittsburgh, Detroit, and Buffalo. At Indianapolis, it was partly sunny. At Chicago, it was cloudy. The current time is 12:27 p.m. Eastern Daylight Time. 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
On the latest weather map, high pressure moves overhead today before pushing eastward on Tuesday. A cold front moves southeast across the region Tuesday night before stalling as a stationary front Wednesday and Thursday before finally passing through as a cold front Thursday night. The forecast for the Central Highlands. Today, sunny, cooler with highs in the lower 70s. North winds 5 to 10 miles per hour. Tonight, mostly clear. Lows in the lower 50s. East winds around 5 miles per hour, becoming southeast with gusts up to 20 miles per hour after midnight. Tuesday, partly cloudy. Not as cool with highs in the lower 80s. South winds 5 to 10 miles per hour with gusts up to 20 miles per hour. Tuesday night, partly cloudy in the evening, then becoming mostly cloudy. A chance of showers after midnight. Not as cool. More humid with lows in the mid-60s. South winds 5 to 10 miles per hour. Chance of rain 50%. Wednesday, partly sunny with a chance of showers. A chance of thunderstorms in the afternoon. Humid with highs in the mid-80s. South winds around 5 miles per hour, becoming west around 5 miles per hour in the afternoon. Chance of rain 50%. Wednesday night, mostly cloudy with a chance of showers and thunderstorms in the evening, then partly cloudy after midnight. Lows in the upper 60s. Chance of rain 50%. At noon, weather reports for selected cities. At Mansfield-Lawn Regional Airport, it was mostly sunny. The temperature was 66 degrees, the dew point 47, and the relative humidity 50%. The pressure was 30.29 inches and steady. Elsewhere across Ohio, temperatures were between 65 and 69 degrees. At Toledo Express, it was sunny. It was mostly sunny at Worcester, Cleveland, and Akron-Canton Regional Airport. At Dayton, Findlay, and Columbus, it was mostly sunny. It was partly sunny at Marion, Youngstown, and Cincinnati. Reports from nearby cities outside Ohio, temperatures were between 65 and 69 degrees. It was mostly sunny at Pittsburgh, Detroit, and Buffalo. At Indianapolis, it was partly sunny. At Chicago, it was cloudy. The extended forecast for the Central Highlands. Thursday, partly sunny. A chance of showers in the morning, then showers likely with a chance of thunderstorms in the afternoon. Highs in the mid-80s. Chance of rain 60%. Thursday night, mostly cloudy. Showers likely with a chance of thunderstorms in the evening, then a chance of showers after midnight. Lows in the mid-60s. Chance of rain 60%. Friday, partly sunny with a 30% chance of showers. Highs in the lower 80s. Friday night, partly cloudy. A chance of showers in the evening. Lows in the lower 60s. Chance of rain 30%. Saturday, partly sunny with a 50% chance of showers. Highs around 80. Saturday night, a chance of showers in the evening, then showers likely after midnight. Lows in the lower 60s. Chance of rain 60%. Sunday, partly sunny. Showers likely, mainly in the morning. Highs in the upper 70s. Chance of rain 60%. The current time is 12:32 p.m. Eastern Daylight Time. 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On the latest weather map, high pressure moves overhead today before pushing eastward on Tuesday. A cold front moves southeast across the region Tuesday night before stalling as a stationary front Wednesday and Thursday before finally passing through as a cold front Thursday night. The forecast for the Central Highlands. Today, sunny, cooler with highs in the lower 70s. North winds 5 to 10 miles per hour. Tonight, mostly clear. Lows in the lower 50s. East winds around 5 miles per hour, becoming southeast with gusts up to 20 miles per hour after midnight. Tuesday, partly cloudy. Not as cool with highs in the lower 80s. South winds 5 to 10 miles per hour with gusts up to 20 miles per hour. Tuesday night, partly cloudy in the evening, then becoming mostly cloudy.
A chance of showers after midnight. Not as cool, showers after midnight. Not as cool. More humid with lows in the mid-60s. South winds 5 to 10 miles per hour. Chance of rain 50%.

set. Wednesday, partly sunny with a chance of showers. A chance of thunderstorms in the afternoon. Humid with highs in the mid-80s. South winds around 5 miles per hour, becoming west around 5 miles per hour in the afternoon. Chance of rain 50%. Wednesday night, mostly cloudy with a chance of showers and thunderstorms in the evening, then partly cloudy after midnight. Lows in the upper 60s. Chance of rain 50%. At noon, weather reports for selected cities. At Mansfield-Long Regional Airport, it was mostly sunny. The temperature was 66 degrees, the dew point 47, and the relative humidity 50%. The pressure was 30.29 inches and steady. Elsewhere across Ohio, temperatures were between 65 and 69 degrees. At Toledo Express, it was sunny. It was mostly sunny at Worcester, Cleveland, and Akron-Canton Regional Airport. At Dayton, Findlay, and Columbus, it was mostly sunny. It was partly sunny at Marion, Youngstown, and Cincinnati. Reports from nearby cities outside Ohio, temperatures were between 65 and 69 degrees. It was mostly sunny at Pittsburgh, Detroit, and Buffalo. At Indianapolis, it was partly sunny. At Chicago, it was cloudy. The current time is 12:34 p.m. Eastern Daylight Time. 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We supply the latest available information for the Central Highlands over station WWG57 from Butler on a frequency of 162.450 MHz. On the latest weather map, high pressure moves overhead today before pushing eastward on Tuesday. A cold front moves southeast across the region Tuesday night before stalling as a stationary front Wednesday and Thursday before finally passing through as a cold front Thursday night. The forecast for the Central Highlands. Today, sunny, cooler with highs in the lower 70s. North winds 5 to 10 miles per hour. Tonight, mostly clear. Lows in the lower 50s. East winds around 5 miles per hour, becoming southeast with gusts up to 20 miles per hour after midnight. Tuesday, partly cloudy. Not as cool with highs in the lower 80s. South winds 5 to 10 miles per hour with gusts up to 20 miles per hour. Tuesday night, partly cloudy in the evening, then becoming mostly cloudy. A chance of showers after midnight. Not as cool. More humid with lows in the mid-60s. South winds 5 to 10 miles per hour. Chance of rain 50%. Wednesday, partly sunny with a chance of showers. A chance of thunderstorms in the afternoon. Humid with highs in the mid-80s. South winds around 5 miles per hour. Becoming west around 5 miles per hour in the afternoon. Chance of rain 50%. Wednesday night, mostly cloudy with a chance of showers and thunderstorms in the evening, then partly cloudy after midnight. Lows in the upper 60s. Chance of rain 50%. At noon, weather reports for selected cities. At Mansfield-Long Regional Airport, it was mostly sunny. The temperature was 66 degrees, the dew point 47, and the relative humidity 50%. The pressure was 30.29 inches and steady. Elsewhere across Ohio, temperatures were between 65 and 69 degrees. At Toledo Express, it was sunny. It was mostly sunny at Worcester, Cleveland, and Akron-Canton Regional Airport. At Dayton, Findlay, and Columbus, it was mostly sunny. It was partly sunny at Marion, Youngstown, and Cincinnati. Reports from nearby cities outside Ohio, temperatures were between 65 and 69 degrees. It was mostly sunny at Pittsburgh, Detroit, and Buffalo. At Indianapolis, it was partly sunny. At Chicago, it was cloudy. The current time is 12:37 p.m. Eastern Daylight Time. 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On the latest weather map, high pressure moves overhead today before pushing eastward on Tuesday.
A cold front moves southeast across the region Tuesday night before stalling as a stationary front Wednesday and Thursday before finally passing through as a cold front Thursday night. The forecast for the Central Highlands. Today, sunny, cooler with highs in the lower 70s. North winds 5 to 10 miles per hour. Tonight, mostly clear. Lows in the lower 50s. East winds around 5 miles per hour, becoming southeast with gusts up to 20 miles per hour after midnight. Tuesday, partly cloudy. Not as cool with highs in the lower 80s. South winds 5 to 10 miles per hour with gusts up to 20 miles per hour. Tuesday night, partly cloudy in the evening, then becoming mostly cloudy. A chance of showers after midnight. Not as cool. More humid with lows in the mid-60s. South winds 5 to 10 miles per hour. Chance of rain 50%. Wednesday, partly sunny with a chance of showers. A chance of thunderstorms in the afternoon. Humid with highs in the mid-80s. South winds around 5 miles per hour, becoming west around 5 miles per hour in the afternoon. Chance of rain 50%. Wednesday night, mostly cloudy with a chance of showers and thunderstorms in the evening, then partly cloudy after midnight. Lows in the upper 60s. Chance of rain 50%. At noon, weather reports for selected cities. At Mansfield-Lawn Regional Airport, it was mostly sunny. The temperature was 66 degrees, the dew point 47, and the relative humidity 50%. The pressure was 30.29 inches and steady. Elsewhere across Ohio, temperatures were between 65 and 69 degrees. At Toledo Express, it was sunny. It was mostly sunny at Worcester, Cleveland, and Akron-Canton Regional Airport. At Dayton, Findlay, and Columbus, it was mostly sunny. It was partly sunny at Marion, Youngstown, and Cincinnati. Reports from nearby cities outside Ohio, temperatures were between 65 and 69 degrees. It was mostly sunny at Pittsburgh, Detroit, and Buffalo. At Indianapolis, it was partly sunny. At Chicago, it was cloudy. The extended forecast for the Central Highlands. Thursday, partly sunny. A chance of showers in the morning, then showers likely with a chance of thunderstorms in the afternoon. Highs in the mid-80s. Chance of rain 60%. Thursday night, mostly cloudy. Showers likely with a chance of thunderstorms in the evening, then a chance of showers after midnight. Lows in the mid-60s. Chance of rain 60%. Friday, partly sunny with a 30% chance of showers. Highs in the lower 80s. Friday night, partly cloudy. A chance of showers in the evening. Lows in the lower 60s. Chance of rain 30%. Saturday, partly sunny with a 50% chance of showers. Highs around 80. Saturday night, a chance of showers in the evening, then showers likely after midnight. Lows in the lower 60s. Chance of rain 60%. Sunday, partly sunny. Showers likely, mainly in the morning. Highs in the upper 70s. Chance of rain 60%. The current time is 12:42 p.m. Eastern Daylight Time. 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On the latest weather map, high pressure moves overhead today before pushing eastward on Tuesday. A cold front moves southeast across the region Tuesday night before stalling as a stationary front Wednesday and Thursday before finally passing through as a cold front Thursday night. The forecast for the Central Highlands. Today, sunny, cooler with highs in the lower 70s. North winds 5 to 10 miles per hour. Tonight, mostly clear. Lows in the lower 50s. East winds around 5 miles per hour, becoming southeast with gusts up to 20 miles per hour after midnight. Tuesday, partly cloudy. Not as cool with highs in the lower 80s. South winds 5 to 10 miles per hour with gusts up to 20 miles per hour. Tuesday night, partly cloudy in the evening, then becoming mostly cloudy. A chance of showers after midnight. Not as cool.
more humid with lows in the mid-60s. South winds 5 to 10 miles per hour. Chance of rain 50%. Wednesday, partly sunny with a chance of showers. A chance of thunderstorms in the afternoon. Humid with highs in the mid-80s. South winds around 5 miles per hour, becoming west around 5 miles per hour in the afternoon. Chance of rain 50%. Wednesday night, mostly cloudy with a chance of showers and thunderstorms in the evening, then partly cloudy after midnight. Lows in the upper 60s. Chance of rain 50%. At noon, weather reports for selected cities. At Mansfield Long Regional Airport, it was mostly sunny. The temperature was 66 degrees, the dew point 47, and the relative humidity 50%. The pressure was 30.29 inches and steady. Elsewhere across Ohio, temperatures were between 65 and 69 degrees. At Toledo Express, it was sunny. It was mostly sunny at Worcester, Cleveland, and Akron-Canton Regional Airport. At Dayton, Findlay, and Columbus, it was mostly sunny. It was partly sunny at Marion, Youngstown, and Cincinnati. Reports from nearby cities outside Ohio, temperatures were between 65 and 69 degrees. It was mostly sunny at Pittsburgh, Detroit, and Buffalo. At Indianapolis, it was partly sunny. At Chicago, it was cloudy. The current time is 12:44 p.m. Eastern Daylight Time. 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On the latest weather map, high pressure moves overhead today before pushing eastward on Tuesday. A cold front moves southeast across the region Tuesday night before stalling as a stationary front Wednesday and Thursday before finally passing through as a cold front Thursday night. The forecast for the Central Highlands. Today, sunny, cooler with highs in the lower 70s. North winds 5 to 10 miles per hour. Tonight, mostly clear. Lows in the lower 50s. East winds around 5 miles per hour, becoming southeast with gusts up to 20 miles per hour after midnight. Tuesday, partly cloudy. Not as cool with highs in the lower 80s. South winds 5 to 10 miles per hour with gusts up to 20 miles per hour. Tuesday night, partly cloudy in the evening, then becoming mostly cloudy. A chance of showers after midnight. Not as cool. More humid with lows in the mid-60s. South winds 5 to 10 miles per hour. Chance of rain 50%. Wednesday, partly sunny with a chance of showers. A chance of thunderstorms in the afternoon. Humid with highs in the mid-80s. South winds around 5 miles per hour, becoming west around 5 miles per hour in the afternoon. Chance of rain 50%. Wednesday night, mostly cloudy with a chance of showers and thunderstorms in the evening, then partly cloudy after midnight. Lows in the upper 60s. Chance of rain 50%. At noon, weather reports for selected cities. At Mansfield Long Regional Airport, it was mostly sunny. The temperature was 66 degrees, the dew point 47, and the relative humidity 50%. The pressure was 30.29 inches and steady. Elsewhere across Ohio, temperatures were between 65 and 69 degrees. At Toledo Express, it was sunny. It was mostly sunny at Worcester, Cleveland, and Akron-Canton Regional Airport. At Dayton, Findlay, and Columbus, it was mostly sunny. It was partly sunny at Marion, Youngstown, and Cincinnati. Reports from nearby cities outside Ohio, temperatures were between 65 and 69 degrees. It was mostly sunny at Pittsburgh, Detroit, and Buffalo. At Indianapolis, it was partly sunny. At Chicago, it was cloudy. The current time is 12:47 p.m. Eastern Daylight Time. 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
On the latest weather map, high pressure moves overhead today before pushing eastward on Tuesday. A cold front moves southeast across the region Tuesday night before stalling as a stationary front Wednesday and Thursday before finally passing through as a cold front Thursday night. The forecast for the Central Highlands. Today, sunny, cooler with highs in the lower 70s. North winds 5 to 10 miles per hour. Tonight, mostly clear. Lows in the lower 50s. East winds around 5 miles per hour, becoming southeast with gusts up to 20 miles per hour after midnight. Tuesday, partly cloudy. Not as cool with highs in the lower 80s. South winds 5 to 10 miles per hour with gusts up to 20 miles per hour. Tuesday night, partly cloudy in the evening, then becoming mostly cloudy. A chance of showers after midnight. Not as cool. More humid with lows in the mid-60s. South winds 5 to 10 miles per hour. Chance of rain 50%. Wednesday, partly sunny with a chance of showers. A chance of thunderstorms in the afternoon. Humid with highs in the mid-80s. South winds around 5 miles per hour, becoming west around 5 miles per hour in the afternoon. Chance of rain 50%. Wednesday night, mostly cloudy with a chance of showers and thunderstorms in the evening, then partly cloudy after midnight. Lows in the upper 60s. Chance of rain 50%. At noon, weather reports for selected cities. At Mansfield-Lom Regional Airport, it was mostly sunny. The temperature was 66 degrees, the dew point 47, and the relative humidity 50%. The pressure was 30.29 inches and steady. Elsewhere across Ohio, temperatures were between 65 and 69 degrees. At Toledo Express, it was sunny. It was mostly sunny at Worcester, Cleveland, and Akron-Canton Regional Airport. At Dayton, Findlay, and Columbus, it was mostly sunny. It was partly sunny at Marion, Youngstown, and Cincinnati. Reports from nearby cities outside Ohio, temperatures were between 65 and 69 degrees. It was mostly sunny at Pittsburgh, Detroit, and Buffalo. At Indianapolis, it was partly sunny. At Chicago, it was cloudy. The extended forecast for the Central Highlands. Thursday, partly sunny. A chance of showers in the morning, then showers likely with a chance of thunderstorms in the afternoon. Highs in the mid-80s. Chance of rain 60%. Thursday night, mostly cloudy. Showers likely with a chance of thunderstorms in the evening, then a chance of showers after midnight. Lows in the mid-60s. Chance of rain 60%. Friday, partly sunny with a 30% chance of showers. Highs in the lower 80s. Friday night, partly cloudy. A chance of showers in the evening. Lows in the lower 60s. Chance of rain 30%. Saturday, partly sunny with a 50% chance of showers. Highs around 80. Saturday night, a chance of showers in the evening, then showers likely after midnight. Lows in the lower 60s. Chance of rain 60%. Sunday, partly sunny. Showers likely, mainly in the morning. Highs in the upper 70s. Chance of rain 60%. The current time is 12:52 p.m. Eastern Daylight Time. 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On the latest weather map, high pressure moves overhead today before pushing eastward on Tuesday. A cold front moves southeast across the region Tuesday night before stalling as a stationary front Wednesday and Thursday before finally passing through as a cold front Thursday night. The forecast for the Central Highlands. Today, sunny, cooler with highs in the lower 70s. North winds 5 to 10 miles per hour. Tonight, mostly clear. Lows in the lower 50s. East winds around 5 miles per hour, becoming southeast with gusts up to 20 miles per hour after midnight. Tuesday, partly cloudy. Not as cool with highs in the lower 80s. South winds 5 to 10 miles per hour with gusts up to 20 miles per hour. Tuesday night, partly cloudy in the evening, then becoming mostly cloudy.
A chance of showers after midnight. Not as cool. More humid with lows in the mid-60s. South winds 5 to 10 miles per hour. Chance of rain 50%. Wednesday, partly sunny with a chance of showers. A chance of thunderstorms in the afternoon. Humid with highs in the mid-80s. South winds around 5 miles per hour, becoming west around 5 miles per hour in the afternoon. Chance of rain 50%. Wednesday night, mostly cloudy with a chance of showers and thunderstorms in the evening, then partly cloudy after midnight. Lows in the upper 60s. Chance of rain 50%. At noon, weather reports for selected cities. At Mansfield Long Regional Airport, it was mostly sunny. The temperature was 66 degrees, the dew point 47, and the relative humidity 50%. The pressure was 30.29 inches and steady. Elsewhere across Ohio, temperatures were between 65 and 69 degrees. At Toledo Express, it was sunny. It was mostly sunny at Worcester, Cleveland, and Akron-Canton Regional Airport. At Dayton, Findlay, and Columbus, it was mostly sunny. It was partly sunny at Marion, Youngstown, and Cincinnati. Reports from nearby cities outside Ohio, temperatures were between 65 and 69 degrees. It was mostly sunny at Pittsburgh, Detroit, and Buffalo. At Indianapolis, it was partly sunny. At Chicago, it was cloudy. The current time is 12:54 p.m. Eastern Daylight Time. 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We supply the latest available information for the Central Highlands over station WWG57 from Butler on a frequency of 162.450 MHz. On the latest weather map, high pressure moves overhead today before pushing eastward on Tuesday. A cold front moves southeast across the region Tuesday night before stalling as a stationary front Wednesday and Thursday before finally passing through as a cold front Thursday night. The forecast for the Central Highlands. Today, sunny, cooler with highs in the lower 70s. North winds 5 to 10 miles per hour. Tonight, mostly clear. Lows in the lower 50s. East winds around 5 miles per hour, becoming southeast with gusts up to 20 miles per hour after midnight. Tuesday, partly cloudy. Not as cool with highs in the lower 80s. South winds 5 to 10 miles per hour with gusts up to 20 miles per hour. Tuesday night, partly cloudy in the evening, then becoming mostly cloudy. A chance of showers after midnight. Not as cool. More humid with lows in the mid-60s. South winds 5 to 10 miles per hour. Chance of rain 50%. Wednesday, partly sunny with a chance of showers. A chance of thunderstorms in the afternoon. Humid with highs in the mid-80s. South winds around 5 miles per hour, becoming west around 5 miles per hour in the afternoon. Chance of rain 50%. Wednesday night, mostly cloudy with a chance of showers and thunderstorms in the evening, then partly cloudy after midnight. Lows in the upper 60s. Chance of rain 50%. At noon, weather reports for selected cities. At Mansfield Long Regional Airport, it was mostly sunny. The temperature was 66 degrees, the dew point 47, and the relative humidity 50%. The pressure was 30.29 inches and steady. Elsewhere across Ohio, temperatures were between 65 and 69 degrees. At Toledo Express, it was sunny. It was mostly sunny at Worcester, Cleveland, and Akron-Canton Regional Airport. At Dayton, Findlay, and Columbus, it was mostly sunny. It was partly sunny at Marion, Youngstown, and Cincinnati. Reports from nearby cities outside Ohio, temperatures were between 65 and 69 degrees. It was mostly sunny at Pittsburgh, Detroit, and Buffalo. At Indianapolis, it was partly sunny. At Chicago, it was cloudy. The current time is 12:57 p.m. Eastern Daylight Time. 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
On the latest weather map, high pressure moves overhead today before pushing eastward on Tuesday. A cold front moves southeast across the region Tuesday night before stalling as a stationary front Wednesday and Thursday before finally passing through as a cold front Thursday night. The forecast for the Central Highlands. Today, sunny, cooler with highs in the lower 70s. North winds 5 to 10 miles per hour. Tonight, mostly clear. Lows in the lower 50s. East winds around 5 miles per hour, becoming southeast with gusts up to 20 miles per hour after midnight. Tuesday, partly cloudy. Not as cool with highs in the lower 80s. South winds 5 to 10 miles per hour with gusts up to 20 miles per hour. Tuesday night, partly cloudy in the evening, then becoming mostly cloudy. A chance of showers after midnight. Not as cool. More humid with lows in the mid-60s. South winds 5 to 10 miles per hour. Chance of rain 50%. Wednesday, partly sunny with a chance of showers. A chance of thunderstorms in the afternoon. Humid with highs in the mid-80s. South winds around 5 miles per hour, becoming west around 5 miles per hour in the afternoon. Chance of rain 50%. Wednesday night, mostly cloudy with a chance of showers and thunderstorms in the evening, then partly cloudy after midnight. Lows in the upper 60s. Chance of rain 50%. At noon, weather reports for selected cities. At Mansfield-Long Regional Airport, it was mostly sunny. The temperature was 66 degrees, the dew point 47, and the relative humidity 50%. The pressure was 30.29 inches and steady. Elsewhere across Ohio, temperatures were between 65 and 69 degrees. At Toledo Express, it was sunny. It was mostly sunny at Worcester, Cleveland, and Akron-Canton Regional Airport. At Dayton, Findlay, and Columbus, it was mostly sunny. It was partly sunny at Marion, Youngstown, and Cincinnati. Reports from nearby cities outside Ohio, temperatures were between 65 and 69 degrees. It was mostly sunny at Pittsburgh, Detroit, and Buffalo. At Indianapolis, it was partly sunny. At Chicago, it was cloudy. The Nearshore Marine Forecast. For the following marine location, the islands to Vermilion. This afternoon, north winds 5 to 15 knots becoming northeast less than 10 knots. Sunny. Waves 1 to 3 feet subsiding to 1 foot or less. Tonight, east winds 5 to 15 knots becoming south. Partly cloudy. Waves 2 feet or less. Tuesday, south winds 10 to 15 knots. Mostly sunny. Waves 2 feet or less. Tuesday night, south winds 10 knots or less becoming west. Showers likely with a chance of thunderstorms. Waves 2 feet or less. Winds and waves higher in and near thunderstorms. The water temperature off Toledo is 74 degrees, off Cleveland 74 degrees, and off Erie 74 degrees. The extended forecast for the Central Highlands. Thursday, partly sunny. A chance of showers in the morning, then showers likely with a chance of thunderstorms in the afternoon. Highs in the mid-80s. Chance of rain 60%. Thursday night, mostly cloudy. Showers likely with a chance of thunderstorms in the evening, then a chance of showers after midnight. Lows in the mid-60s. Chance of rain 60%. Friday, partly sunny with a 30% chance of showers. Highs in the lower 80s. Friday night, partly cloudy. A chance of showers in the evening. Lows in the lower 60s. Chance of rain 30%. Saturday, partly sunny with a 50% chance of showers. Highs around 80. Saturday night, a chance of showers in the evening, then showers likely after midnight. Lows in the lower 60s. Chance of rain 60%. Sunday, partly sunny. Showers likely, mainly in the morning. Highs in the upper 70s. Chance of rain 60%. The current time is 1:02 p.m. Eastern Daylight Time. 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
On the latest weather map, high pressure moves overhead today before pushing eastward on Tuesday. A cold front moves southeast across the region Tuesday night before stalling as a station.

Tuesday night, partly cloudy in the evening, then becoming mostly cloudy. A chance of showers after midnight. Not as cool. More humid with lows in the mid-60s. South winds 5 to 10 miles per hour. Chance of rain 50%. Wednesday, partly sunny with a chance of showers. A chance of thunderstorms in the afternoon. Humid with highs in the mid-80s. South winds around 5 miles per hour, becoming west around 5 miles per hour in the afternoon. Chance of rain 50%. Wednesday night, mostly cloudy with a chance of showers and thunderstorms in the evening, then partly cloudy after midnight. Lows in the upper 60s. Chance of rain 50%. At noon, weather reports for selected cities. At Mansfield Long Regional Airport, it was mostly sunny. The temperature was 66 degrees, the dew point 47, and the relative humidity 50%. The pressure was 30.29 inches and steady. Elsewhere across Ohio, temperatures were between 65 and 69 degrees. At Toledo Express, it was sunny. It was mostly sunny at Worcester, Cleveland, and Akron-Canton Regional Airport. At Dayton, Findlay, and Columbus, it was mostly sunny. It was partly sunny at Marion, Youngstown, and Cincinnati. Reports from nearby cities outside Ohio, temperatures were between 65 and 69 degrees. It was mostly sunny at Pittsburgh, Detroit, and Buffalo. At Indianapolis, it was partly sunny. At Chicago, it was cloudy. At 1 p.m., weather reports for selected cities. At Mansfield Long Regional Airport, it was mostly sunny. The temperature was 67 degrees, the dew point 47, and the relative humidity 48%. The wind was north, at 8 miles an hour. The pressure was 30.30 inches and rising. Elsewhere across Ohio, it was sunny, with a temperature of 70 at Marion, 69 at Toledo Express, and 68 at Findlay. It was mostly sunny, with a temperature of 66 at Cleveland, 66 at Akron-Canton Regional Airport, and 69 at Columbus. It was partly sunny, with a temperature of 66 at Worcester, 65 at Youngstown, 71 at Cincinnati, and 69 at Dayton. Reports from nearby cities outside Ohio, temperatures were between 65 and 70 degrees. It was mostly sunny at Pittsburgh and Detroit. It was partly sunny at Buffalo and Indianapolis. At Chicago, it was cloudy. The current time is 1:06 p.m. Eastern Daylight Time. 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We supply the latest available information for the Central Highlands over station WWG57 from Butler on a frequency of 162.450 MHz. On the latest weather map, high pressure moves overhead today before pushing eastward on Tuesday. A cold front moves southeast across the region Tuesday night before stalling as a stationary front Wednesday and Thursday before finally passing through as a cold front Thursday night. The forecast for the Central Highlands. Today, sunny, cooler with highs in the lower 70s. North winds 5 to 10 miles per hour. Tonight, mostly clear. Lows in the lower 50s. East winds around 5 miles per hour, becoming southeast with gusts up to 20 miles per hour after midnight. Tuesday, partly cloudy. Not as cool with highs in the lower 80s. South winds 5 to 10 miles per hour with gusts up to 20 miles per hour. Tuesday night, partly cloudy in the evening, then becoming mostly cloudy. A chance of showers after midnight. Not as cool. More humid with lows in the mid-60s. South winds 5 to 10 miles per hour. Chance of rain 50%. Wednesday, partly sunny with a chance of showers. A chance of thunderstorms in the afternoon. Humid with highs in the mid-80s. South winds around 5 miles per hour. Becoming west around 5 miles per hour in the afternoon. Chance of rain 50%. Wednesday night, mostly cloudy with a chance of showers and thunderstorms in the evening, then partly cloudy after midnight. Lows in the upper 60s. Chance of rain 50%. At 1 p.m., weather reports for selected cities. At Mansfield Long Regional Airport, it was mostly sunny. The temperature was 67 degrees. The dew point 47, and the relative humidity 48%.

The wind was north, at 8 miles an hour. The pressure was 30.30 inches and rising. Elsewhere across Ohio, it was sunny, with a temperature of 70 at Marion, 69 at Toledo Express, and 68 at Findlay. It was mostly sunny, with a temperature of 66 at Cleveland, 66 at Akron-Canton Regional Airport, and 69 at Columbus. It was partly sunny, with a temperature of 66 at Worcester, 65 at Youngstown, 71 at Cincinnati, and 69 at Dayton. Reports from nearby cities outside Ohio, temperatures were between 65 and 70 degrees. It was mostly sunny at Pittsburgh and Detroit. It was partly sunny at Buffalo and Indianapolis. At Chicago, it was cloudy. The current time is 1:09 p.m. Eastern Daylight Time. The extended forecast for the Central Highlands. Thursday, partly sunny. A chance of showers in the morning, then showers likely with a chance of thunderstorms in the afternoon. Highs in the mid-80s. Chance of rain 60%. Thursday night, mostly cloudy. Showers likely with a chance of thunderstorms in the evening, then a chance of showers after midnight. Lows in the mid-60s. Chance of rain 60%. Friday, partly sunny with a 30% chance of showers. Highs in the lower 80s. Friday night, partly cloudy. A chance of showers in the evening. Lows in the lower 60s. Chance of rain 30%. Saturday, partly sunny with a 50% chance of showers. Highs around 80. Saturday night, a chance of showers in the evening, then showers likely after midnight. Lows in the lower 60s. Chance of rain 60%. Sunday, partly sunny. Showers likely, mainly in the morning. Highs in the upper 70s. Chance of rain 60%. 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On the latest weather map, high pressure moves overhead today before pushing eastward on Tuesday. A cold front moves southeast across the region Tuesday night before stalling as a stationary front Wednesday and Thursday before finally passing through as a cold front Thursday night. The forecast for the Central Highlands. Today, sunny, cooler with highs in the lower 70s. North winds 5 to 10 miles per hour. Tonight, mostly clear. Lows in the lower 50s. East winds around 5 miles per hour, becoming southeast with gusts up to 20 miles per hour after midnight. Tuesday, partly cloudy. Not as cool with highs in the lower 80s. South winds 5 to 10 miles per hour with gusts up to 20 miles per hour. Tuesday night, partly cloudy in the evening, then becoming mostly cloudy. A chance of showers after midnight. Not as cool. More humid with lows in the mid-60s. South winds 5 to 10 miles per hour. Chance of rain 50%. Wednesday, partly sunny with a chance of showers. A chance of thunderstorms in the afternoon. Humid with highs in the mid-80s. South winds around 5 miles per hour. Becoming west around 5 miles per hour in the afternoon. Chance of rain 50%. Wednesday night, mostly cloudy with a chance of showers and thunderstorms in the evening, then partly cloudy after midnight. Lows in the upper 60s. Chance of rain 50%. At 1 p.m., weather reports for selected cities. At Mansfield-Lom Regional Airport, it was mostly sunny. The temperature was 67 degrees. The dew point 47, and the relative humidity 48%. The wind was north, at 8 miles an hour. The pressure was 30.30 inches and rising. Elsewhere across Ohio, it was sunny, with a temperature of 70 at Marion, 69 at Toledo Express, and 68 at Findlay. It was mostly sunny, with a temperature of 66 at Cleveland, 66 at Akron-Canton Regional Airport, and 69 at Columbus. It was partly sunny, with a temperature of 66 at Worcester, 65 at Youngstown, 71 at Cincinnati, and 69 at Dayton. Reports from nearby cities outside Ohio, temperatures were between 65 and 70 degrees. It was mostly sunny at Pittsburgh and Detroit.
it was partly sunny at Buffalo and Indianapolis. At Chicago, it was cloudy. At 1 p.m., weather reports for selected cities. At Mansfield Long Regional Airport, it was mostly sunny. The temperature was 67 degrees, the dew point 47, and the relative humidity 48%. The wind was north, at 8 miles an hour. The pressure was 30.30 inches and rising. Elsewhere across Ohio, it was sunny, with a temperature of 70 at Marion, 69 at Toledo Express, and 68 at Findlay. It was mostly sunny, with a temperature of 66 at Cleveland, 66 at Akron-Canton Regional Airport, and 69 at Columbus. It was partly sunny, with a temperature of 66 at Worcester, 65 at Youngstown, 71 at Cincinnati, and 69 at Dayton. Reports from nearby cities outside Ohio, temperatures were between 65 and 70 degrees. It was mostly sunny at Pittsburgh and Detroit. It was partly sunny at Buffalo and Indianapolis. At Chicago, it was cloudy. The current time is 1:15 p.m. Eastern Daylight Time. 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We supply the latest available information for the Central Highlands over station WWG57 from Butler on a frequency of 162.450 MHz. On the latest weather map, high pressure moves overhead today before pushing eastward on Tuesday. A cold front moves southeast across the region Tuesday night before stalling as a stationary front Wednesday and Thursday before finally passing through as a cold front Thursday night. The forecast for the Central Highlands. Today, sunny, cooler with highs in the lower 70s. North winds 5 to 10 miles per hour. Tonight, mostly clear. Lows in the lower 50s. East winds around 5 miles per hour, becoming southeast with gusts up to 20 miles per hour after midnight. Tuesday, partly cloudy. Not as cool with highs in the lower 80s. South winds 5 to 10 miles per hour with gusts up to 20 miles per hour. Tuesday night, partly cloudy in the evening, then becoming mostly cloudy. A chance of showers after midnight. Not as cool. More humid with lows in the mid-60s. South winds 5 to 10 miles per hour. Chance of rain 50%. Wednesday, partly sunny with a chance of showers. A chance of thunderstorms in the afternoon. Humid with highs in the mid-80s. South winds around 5 miles per hour. Becoming west around 5 miles per hour in the afternoon. Chance of rain 50%. Wednesday night, mostly cloudy with a chance of showers and thunderstorms in the evening, then partly cloudy after midnight. Lows in the upper 60s. Chance of rain 50%. At 1 p.m., weather reports for selected cities. At Mansfield Long Regional Airport, it was mostly sunny. The temperature was 67 degrees. The dew point 47, and the relative humidity 48%. The wind was north, at 8 miles an hour. The pressure was 30.30 inches and rising. Elsewhere across Ohio, it was sunny, with a temperature of 70 at Marion, 69 at Toledo Express, and 68 at Findlay. It was mostly sunny, with a temperature of 66 at Cleveland, 66 at Akron-Canton Regional Airport, and 69 at Columbus. It was partly sunny, with a temperature of 66 at Worcester, 65 at Youngstown, 71 at Cincinnati, and 69 at Dayton. Reports from nearby cities outside Ohio, temperatures were between 65 and 70 degrees. It was mostly sunny at Pittsburgh and Detroit. It was partly sunny at Buffalo and Indianapolis. At Chicago, it was cloudy. The current time is 1:18 p.m. Eastern Daylight Time. 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We supply the latest available information for the Central Highlands over station WWG57 from Butler on a frequency of 162.450 MHz. On the latest weather map, high pressure moves overhead today before pushing eastward on Tuesday. A cold front moves southeast across the region Tuesday night before stalling as a stationary front Wednesday and Thursday before finally passing through as a cold front Thursday night. The forecast for the Central Highlands. Today, sunny,
cooler with highs in the lower 70s. North winds 5 to 10 miles per hour. Tonight, mostly clear. Lows in the lower 50s. East winds around 5 miles per hour, becoming southeast with gusts up to 20 miles per hour after midnight. Tuesday, partly cloudy. Not as cool with highs in the lower 80s. South winds 5 to 10 miles per hour with gusts up to 20 miles per hour. Tuesday night, partly cloudy in the evening, then becoming mostly cloudy. A chance of showers after midnight. Not as cool. More humid with lows in the mid-60s. South winds 5 to 10 miles per hour. Chance of rain 50%. Wednesday, partly sunny with a chance of showers. A chance of thunderstorms in the afternoon. Humid with highs in the mid-80s. South winds around 5 miles per hour, becoming west around 5 miles per hour in the afternoon. Chance of rain 50%. Wednesday night, mostly cloudy with a chance of showers and thunderstorms in the evening, then partly cloudy after midnight. Lows in the upper 60s. Chance of rain 50%. The extended forecast for the Central Highlands. Thursday, partly sunny. A chance of showers in the morning, then showers likely with a chance of thunderstorms in the afternoon. Highs in the mid-80s. Chance of rain 60%. Thursday night, mostly cloudy. Showers likely with a chance of thunderstorms in the evening, then a chance of showers after midnight. Lows in the mid-60s. Chance of rain 60%. Friday, partly sunny with a 30% chance of showers. Highs in the lower 80s. Friday night, partly cloudy. A chance of showers in the evening. Lows in the lower 60s. Chance of rain 30%. Saturday, partly sunny with a 50% chance of showers. Highs around 80. Saturday night, a chance of showers in the evening, then showers likely after midnight. Lows in the lower 60s. Chance of rain 60%. Sunday, partly sunny. Showers likely, mainly in the morning. Highs in the upper 70s. Chance of rain 60%. At 1 p.m., weather reports for selected cities. At Mansfield Lawn Regional Airport, it was mostly sunny. The temperature was 67 degrees, the dew point 47, and the relative humidity 48%. The wind was north, at 8 miles an hour. The pressure was 30.30 inches and rising. Elsewhere across Ohio, it was sunny, with a temperature of 70 at Marion, 69 at Toledo Express, and 68 at Findlay. It was mostly sunny, with a temperature of 66 at Cleveland, 66 at Akron-Canton Regional Airport, and 69 at Columbus. It was partly sunny, with a temperature of 66 at Worcester, 65 at Youngstown, 71 at Cincinnati, and 69 at Dayton. Reports from nearby cities outside Ohio, temperatures were between 65 and 70 degrees. It was mostly sunny at Pittsburgh and Detroit. It was partly sunny at Buffalo and Indianapolis. At Chicago, it was cloudy. The current time is 1:22 p.m. Eastern Daylight Time. 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We supply the latest available information for the Central Highlands over station WWG57 from Butler on a frequency of 162.450 MHz. On the latest weather map, high pressure moves overhead today before pushing eastward on Tuesday. A cold front moves southeast across the region Tuesday night before stalling as a stationary front Wednesday and Thursday before finally passing through as a cold front Thursday night. The forecast for the Central Highlands. Today, sunny, cooler with highs in the lower 70s. North winds 5 to 10 miles per hour. Tonight, mostly clear. Lows in the lower 50s. East winds around 5 miles per hour, becoming southeast with gusts up to 20 miles per hour after midnight. Tuesday, partly cloudy. Not as cool with highs in the lower 80s. South winds 5 to 10 miles per hour with gusts up to 20 miles per hour. Tuesday night, partly cloudy in the evening, then becoming mostly cloudy. A chance of showers after midnight. Not as cool. More humid with lows in the mid-60s. South winds 5 to 10 miles per hour. Chance of rain 50%.
Wednesday, partly sunny with a chance of showers. A chance of thunderstorms in the afternoon. Humid with highs in the mid-80s. South winds around 5 miles per hour, becoming west around 5 miles per hour in the afternoon. Chance of rain 50%. Wednesday night, mostly cloudy with a chance of showers and thunderstorms in the evening, then partly cloudy after midnight. Lows in the upper 60s. Chance of rain 50%. At 1 p.m., weather reports for selected cities. At Mansfield Lawn Regional Airport, it was mostly sunny. The temperature was 67 degrees, the dew point 47, and the relative humidity 48%. The wind was north, at 8 miles an hour. The pressure was 30.30 inches and rising. Elsewhere across Ohio, it was sunny, with a temperature of 70 at Marion, 69 at Toledo Express, and 68 at Findlay. It was mostly sunny, with a temperature of 66 at Cleveland, 66 at Akron-Canton Regional Airport, and 69 at Columbus. It was partly sunny, with a temperature of 66 at Worcester, 65 at Youngstown, 71 at Cincinnati, and 69 at Dayton. Reports from nearby cities outside Ohio, temperatures were between 65 and 70 degrees. It was mostly sunny at Pittsburgh and Detroit. It was partly sunny at Buffalo and Indianapolis. At Chicago, it was cloudy. The current time is 1:25 p.m. Eastern Daylight Time. 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We supply the latest available information for the Central Highlands over station WWG57 from Butler on a frequency of 162.450 MHz. On the latest weather map, high pressure moves overhead today before pushing eastward on Tuesday. A cold front moves southeast across the region Tuesday night before stalling as a stationary front Wednesday and Thursday before finally passing through as a cold front Thursday night. The forecast for the Central Highlands. Today, sunny, cooler with highs in the lower 70s. North winds 5 to 10 miles per hour. Tonight, mostly clear. Lows in the lower 50s. East winds around 5 miles per hour, becoming southeast with gusts up to 20 miles per hour after midnight. Tuesday, partly cloudy. Not as cool with highs in the lower 80s. South winds 5 to 10 miles per hour with gusts up to 20 miles per hour. Tuesday night, partly cloudy in the evening, then becoming mostly cloudy. A chance of showers after midnight. Not as cool. More humid with lows in the mid-60s. South winds 5 to 10 miles per hour. Chance of rain 50%. Wednesday, partly sunny with a chance of showers. A chance of thunderstorms in the afternoon. Humid with highs in the mid-80s. South winds around 5 miles per hour. Becoming west around 5 miles per hour in the afternoon. Chance of rain 50%. Wednesday night, mostly cloudy with a chance of showers and thunderstorms in the evening, then partly cloudy after midnight. Lows in the upper 60s. Chance of rain 50%. At 1 p.m., weather reports for selected cities. At Mansfield Lawn Regional Airport, it was mostly sunny. The temperature was 67 degrees. The dew point 47, and the relative humidity 48%. The wind was north, at 8 miles an hour. The pressure was 30.30 inches and rising. Elsewhere across Ohio, it was sunny, with a temperature of 70 at Marion, 69 at Toledo Express, and 68 at Findlay. It was mostly sunny, with a temperature of 66 at Cleveland, 66 at Akron-Canton Regional Airport, and 69 at Columbus. It was partly sunny, with a temperature of 66 at Worcester, 65 at Youngstown, 71 at Cincinnati, and 69 at Dayton. Reports from nearby cities outside Ohio, temperatures were between 65 and 70 degrees. It was mostly sunny at Pittsburgh and Detroit. It was partly sunny at Buffalo and Indianapolis. At Chicago, it was cloudy. The current time is 1:28 p.m. Eastern Daylight Time. 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
On the latest weather map, high pressure moves overhead today before pushing eastward on Tuesday. A cold front moves southeast across the region Tuesday night before stalling as a stationary front Wednesday and Thursday before finally passing through as a cold front Thursday night. The forecast for the Central Highlands. Today, sunny, cooler with highs in the lower 70s. North winds 5 to 10 miles per hour. Tonight, mostly clear. Lows in the lower 50s. East winds around 5 miles per hour, becoming southeast with gusts up to 20 miles per hour after midnight. Tuesday, partly cloudy. Not as cool with highs in the lower 80s. South winds 5 to 10 miles per hour with gusts up to 20 miles per hour. Tuesday night, partly cloudy in the evening, then becoming mostly cloudy. A chance of showers after midnight. Not as cool. More humid with lows in the mid-60s. South winds 5 to 10 miles per hour. Chance of rain 50%. Wednesday, partly sunny with a chance of showers. A chance of thunderstorms in the afternoon. Humid with highs in the mid-80s. South winds around 5 miles per hour, becoming west around 5 miles per hour in the afternoon. Chance of rain 50%. Wednesday night, mostly cloudy with a chance of showers and thunderstorms in the evening, then partly cloudy after midnight. Lows in the upper 60s. Chance of rain 50%. The extended forecast for the Central Highlands. Thursday, partly sunny. A chance of showers in the morning, then showers likely with a chance of thunderstorms in the afternoon. Highs in the mid-80s. Chance of rain 60%. Thursday night, mostly cloudy. Showers likely with a chance of thunderstorms in the evening, then a chance of showers after midnight. Lows in the mid-60s. Chance of rain 60%. Friday, partly sunny with a 30% chance of showers. Highs in the lower 80s. Friday night, partly cloudy. A chance of showers in the evening. Lows in the lower 60s. Chance of rain 30%. Saturday, partly sunny with a 50% chance of showers. Highs around 80. Saturday night, a chance of showers in the evening, then showers likely after midnight. Lows in the lower 60s. Chance of rain 60%. Sunday, partly sunny. Showers likely, mainly in the morning. Highs in the upper 70s. Chance of rain 60%. At 1 p.m., weather reports for selected cities. At Mansfield Long Regional Airport, it was mostly sunny. The temperature was 67 degrees, the dew point 47, and the relative humidity 48%. The wind was north, at 8 miles an hour. The pressure was 30.30 inches and rising. Elsewhere across Ohio, it was sunny, with a temperature of 70 at Marion, 69 at Toledo Express, and 68 at Findlay. It was mostly sunny, with a temperature of 66 at Cleveland, 66 at Akron-Canton Regional Airport, and 69 at Columbus. It was partly sunny, with a temperature of 66 at Worcester, 65 at Youngstown, 71 at Cincinnati, and 69 at Dayton. Reports from nearby cities outside Ohio, temperatures were between 65 and 70 degrees. It was mostly sunny at Pittsburgh and Detroit. It was partly sunny at Buffalo and Indianapolis. At Chicago, it was cloudy. The current time is 1:32 p.m. Eastern Daylight Time. 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We supply the latest available information for the Central Highlands over station WWG57 from Butler on a frequency of 162.450 MHz. On the latest weather map, high pressure moves overhead today on Tuesday. A cold front moves southeast across the region Tuesday night before stalling as a stationary front Wednesday and Thursday before finally passing through as a cold front Thursday night. The forecast for the Central Highlands. Today, sunny, cooler with highs in the lower 70s. North winds 5 to 10 miles per hour. Tonight, mostly clear. Lows in the lower 50s. East winds around 5 miles per hour, becoming southeast with gusts up to 20 miles per hour after midnight. Tuesday, partly cloudy. Not as cool with highs in the lower 80s.
South winds 5 to 10 miles per hour with gusts up to 20 miles per hour. Tuesday night, partly cloudy in the evening, then becoming mostly cloudy. A chance of showers after midnight. Not as cool. More humid with lows in the mid-60s. South winds 5 to 10 miles per hour. Chance of rain 50%. Wednesday, partly sunny with a chance of showers. A chance of thunderstorms in the afternoon. Humid with highs in the mid-80s. South winds around 5 miles per hour, becoming west around 5 miles per hour in the afternoon. Chance of rain 50%. Wednesday night, mostly cloudy with a chance of showers and thunderstorms in the evening, then partly cloudy after midnight. Lows in the upper 60s. Chance of rain 50%. At 1 p.m., weather reports for selected cities. At Mansfield Long Regional Airport, it was mostly sunny. The temperature was 67 degrees, the dew point 47, and the relative humidity 48%. The wind was north, at 8 miles an hour. The pressure was 30.30 inches and rising. Elsewhere across Ohio, it was sunny, with a temperature of 70 at Marion, 69 at Toledo Express, and 68 at Findlay. It was mostly sunny, with a temperature of 66 at Cleveland, 66 at Akron-Canton Regional Airport, and 69 at Columbus. It was partly sunny, with a temperature of 66 at Worcester, 65 at Youngstown, 71 at Cincinnati, and 69 at Dayton. Reports from nearby cities outside Ohio, temperatures were between 65 and 70 degrees. It was mostly sunny at Pittsburgh and Detroit. It was partly sunny at Buffalo and Indianapolis. At Chicago, it was cloudy. The current time is 1:35 p.m. Eastern Daylight Time. 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On the latest weather map, high pressure moves overhead today before pushing eastward on Tuesday. A cold front moves southeast across the region Tuesday night before stalling as a stationary front Wednesday and Thursday before finally passing through as a cold front Thursday night. The forecast for the Central Highlands. Today, sunny, cooler with highs in the lower 70s. North winds 5 to 10 miles per hour. Tonight, mostly clear. Lows in the lower 50s. East winds around 5 miles per hour, becoming southeast with gusts up to 20 miles per hour after midnight. Tuesday, partly cloudy. Not as cool with highs in the lower 80s. South winds 5 to 10 miles per hour with gusts up to 20 miles per hour. Tuesday night, partly cloudy in the evening, then becoming mostly cloudy. A chance of showers after midnight. Not as cool. More humid with lows in the mid-60s. South winds 5 to 10 miles per hour. Chance of rain 50%. Wednesday, partly sunny with a chance of showers. A chance of thunderstorms in the afternoon. Humid with highs in the mid-80s. South winds around 5 miles per hour, becoming west around 5 miles per hour in the afternoon. Chance of rain 50%. Wednesday night, mostly cloudy with a chance of showers and thunderstorms in the evening, then partly cloudy after midnight. Lows in the upper 60s. Chance of rain 50%. At 1 p.m., weather reports for selected cities. At Mansfield Long Regional Airport, it was mostly sunny. The temperature was 67 degrees, the dew point 47, and the relative humidity 48%. The wind was north, at 8 miles an hour. The pressure was 30.30 inches and rising. Elsewhere across Ohio, it was sunny, with a temperature of 70 at Marion, 69 at Toledo Express, and 68 at Findlay. It was mostly sunny, with a temperature of 66 at Cleveland, 66 at Akron-Canton Regional Airport, and 69 at Columbus. It was partly sunny, with a temperature of 66 at Worcester, 65 at Youngstown, 71 at Cincinnati, and 69 at Dayton. Reports from nearby cities outside Ohio, temperatures were between 65 and 70 degrees. It was mostly sunny at Pittsburgh and Detroit. It was partly sunny at Buffalo and Indianapolis. At Chicago, it was cloudy.
The current time is 1:39 p.m. Eastern Daylight Time. 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On the latest weather map, high pressure moves overhead today before pushing eastward on Tuesday. A cold front moves southeast across the region Tuesday night before stalling as a stationary front Wednesday and Thursday before finally passing through as a cold front Thursday night. The forecast for the Central Highlands. Today, sunny, cooler with highs in the lower 70s. North winds 5 to 10 miles per hour. Tonight, mostly clear. Lows in the lower 50s. East winds around 5 miles per hour, becoming southeast with gusts up to 20 miles per hour after midnight. Tuesday, partly cloudy. Not as cool with highs in the lower 80s. South winds 5 to 10 miles per hour with gusts up to 20 miles per hour. Tuesday night, partly cloudy in the evening, then becoming mostly cloudy. A chance of showers after midnight. Not as cool. More humid with lows in the mid-60s. South winds 5 to 10 miles per hour. Chance of rain 50%. Wednesday, partly sunny with a chance of showers. A chance of thunderstorms in the afternoon. Humid with highs in the mid-80s. South winds around 5 miles per hour. Becoming west around 5 miles per hour in the afternoon. Chance of rain 50%. Wednesday night, mostly cloudy with a chance of showers and thunderstorms in the evening, then partly cloudy after midnight. Lows in the upper 60s. Chance of rain 50%. The extended forecast for the Central Highlands. Thursday, partly sunny. A chance of showers in the morning, then showers likely with a chance of thunderstorms in the afternoon. Highs in the mid-80s. Chance of rain 60%. Thursday night, mostly cloudy. Showers likely with a chance of thunderstorms in the evening, then a chance of showers after midnight. Lows in the mid-60s. Chance of rain 60%. Friday, partly sunny with a 30% chance of showers. Highs in the lower 80s. Friday night, partly cloudy. A chance of showers in the evening. Lows in the lower 60s. Chance of rain 30%. Saturday, partly sunny with a 50% chance of showers. Highs around 80. Saturday night, a chance of showers in the evening, then showers likely after midnight. Lows in the lower 60s. Chance of rain 60%. Sunday, partly sunny. Showers likely, mainly in the morning. Highs in the upper 70s. Chance of rain 60%. At 1 p.m., weather reports for selected cities. At Mansfield Long Regional Airport, it was mostly sunny. The temperature was 67 degrees, the dew point 47, and the relative humidity 48%. The wind was north, at 8 miles an hour. The pressure was 30.30 inches and rising. Elsewhere across Ohio, it was sunny, with a temperature of 70 at Marion, 69 at Toledo Express, and 68 at Findlay. It was mostly sunny, with a temperature of 66 at Cleveland, 66 at Akron-Canton Regional Airport, and 69 at Columbus. It was partly sunny, with a temperature of 66 at Worcester, 65 at Youngstown, 71 at Cincinnati, and 69 at Dayton. Reports from nearby cities outside Ohio, temperatures were between 65 and 70 degrees. It was mostly sunny at Pittsburgh and Detroit. It was partly sunny at Buffalo and Indianapolis. At Chicago, it was cloudy. The current time is 1:43 p.m. Eastern Daylight Time. 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We supply the latest available information for the Central Highlands over station WWG57 from Butler on a frequency of 162.450 MHz. On the latest weather map, high pressure moves overhead today before pushing eastward on Tuesday. A cold front moves southeast across the region Tuesday night before stalling as a stationary front Wednesday and Thursday before finally passing through as a cold front Thursday night. The forecast for the Central Highlands. Today,
Sunny, cooler with highs in the lower 70s. North winds 5 to 10 miles per hour. Tonight, mostly clear. Lows in the lower 50s. East winds around 5 miles per hour, becoming southeast with gusts up to 20 miles per hour after midnight. Tuesday, partly cloudy. Not as cool with highs in the lower 80s. South winds 5 to 10 miles per hour with gusts up to 20 miles per hour. Tuesday night, partly cloudy in the evening, then becoming mostly cloudy. A chance of showers after midnight. Not as cool. More humid with lows in the mid-60s. South winds 5 to 10 miles per hour. Chance of rain 50%. Wednesday, partly sunny with a chance of showers. A chance of thunderstorms in the afternoon. Humid with highs in the mid-80s. South winds around 5 miles per hour, becoming west around 5 miles per hour in the afternoon. Chance of rain 50%. Wednesday night, mostly cloudy with a chance of showers and thunderstorms in the evening, then partly cloudy after midnight. Lows in the upper 60s. Chance of rain 50%. At 1 p.m., weather reports for selected cities. At Mansfield Long Regional Airport, it was mostly sunny. The temperature was 67 degrees, the dew point 47, and the relative humidity 48%. The wind was north, at 8 miles an hour. The pressure was 30.30 inches and rising. Elsewhere across Ohio, it was sunny, with a temperature of 70 at Marion, 69 at Toledo Express, and 68 at Findlay. It was mostly sunny, with a temperature of 66 at Cleveland, 66 at Akron-Canton Regional Airport, and 69 at Columbus. It was partly sunny, with a temperature of 66 at Wooster, 65 at Youngstown, 71 at Cincinnati, and 69 at Dayton. Reports from nearby cities outside Ohio, temperatures were between 65 and 70 degrees. It was mostly sunny at Pittsburgh and Detroit. It was partly sunny at Buffalo and Indianapolis. At Chicago, it was cloudy. The current time is 1:46 p.m. Eastern Daylight Time. 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We supply the latest available information for the Central Highlands over station WWG57 from Butler on a frequency of 162.450 MHz. On the latest weather map, high pressure moves overhead today before pushing eastward on Tuesday. A cold front moves southeast across the region Tuesday night before stalling as a stationary front Wednesday and Thursday before finally passing through as a cold front Thursday night. The forecast for the Central Highlands. Today, sunny, cooler with highs in the lower 70s. North winds 5 to 10 miles per hour. Tonight, mostly clear. Lows in the lower 50s. East winds around 5 miles per hour, becoming southeast with gusts up to 20 miles per hour after midnight. Tuesday, partly cloudy. Not as cool with highs in the lower 80s. South winds 5 to 10 miles per hour with gusts up to 20 miles per hour. Tuesday night, partly cloudy in the evening, then becoming mostly cloudy. A chance of showers after midnight. Not as cool. More humid with lows in the mid-60s. South winds 5 to 10 miles per hour. Chance of rain 50%. Wednesday, partly sunny with a chance of showers. A chance of thunderstorms in the afternoon. Humid with highs in the mid-80s. South winds around 5 miles per hour, becoming west around 5 miles per hour in the afternoon. Chance of rain 50%. Wednesday night, mostly cloudy with a chance of showers and thunderstorms in the evening, then partly cloudy after midnight. Lows in the upper 60s. Chance of rain 50%. At 1 p.m., weather reports for selected cities. At Mansfield Long Regional Airport, it was mostly sunny. The temperature was 67 degrees, the dew point 47, and the relative humidity 48%. The wind was north, at 8 miles an hour. The pressure was 30.30 inches and rising. Elsewhere across Ohio, it was sunny, with a temperature of 70 at Marion, 69 at Toledo Express, and 68 at Findlay. It was mostly sunny, with a temperature of 66 at Cleveland, 66 at Akron-Canton Regional Airport, and 69 at Columbus. It was partly sunny, with a temperature of 66 at Wooster, 65 at Youngstown,
71 at Cincinnati, and 69 at Dayton. Reports from nearby cities outside Ohio, temperatures were between 65 and 70 degrees. It was mostly sunny.

at Pittsburgh, and Detroit. It was partly sunny at Buffalo and Indianapolis. At Chicago, it was cloudy. The current time is 1:49 p.m. Eastern Daylight Time. 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We supply the latest available information for the Central Highlands over station WWG57 from Butler on a frequency of 162.450 MHz. On the latest weather map, high pressure moves overhead today before pushing eastward on Tuesday. A cold front moves southeast across the region Tuesday night before stalling as a stationary front Wednesday and Thursday before finally passing through as a cold front Thursday night. The extended forecast for the Central Highlands. Thursday, partly sunny. A chance of showers in the morning, then showers likely with a chance of thunderstorms in the afternoon. Highs in the mid-80s. Chance of rain 60%. Thursday night, mostly cloudy. Showers likely with a chance of thunderstorms in the evening, then a chance of showers after midnight. Lows in the mid-60s. Chance of rain 60%. Friday, partly sunny with a 30% chance of showers. Highs in the lower 80s. Friday night, partly cloudy. A chance of showers in the evening. Lows in the lower 60s. Chance of rain 30%. Saturday, partly sunny with a 50% chance of showers. Highs around 80. Saturday night, a chance of showers in the evening, then showers likely after midnight. Lows in the lower 60s. Chance of rain 60%. Sunday, partly sunny. Showers likely, mainly in the morning. Highs in the upper 70s. Chance of rain 60%. The forecast for the Central Highlands. Today, sunny, cooler with highs in the lower 70s. North winds 5 to 10 miles per hour. Tonight, mostly clear. Lows in the lower 50s. East winds around 5 miles per hour, becoming southeast with gusts up to 20 miles per hour after midnight. Tuesday, partly cloudy. Not as cool with highs in the lower 80s. South winds 5 to 10 miles per hour with gusts up to 20 miles per hour. Tuesday night, partly cloudy in the evening, then becoming mostly cloudy. A chance of showers after midnight. Not as cool. More humid with lows in the mid-60s. South winds 5 to 10 miles per hour. Chance of rain 50%. Wednesday, partly sunny with a chance of showers. A chance of thunderstorms in the afternoon. Humid with highs in the mid-80s. South winds around 5 miles per hour, becoming west around 5 miles per hour in the afternoon. Chance of rain 50%. Wednesday night, mostly cloudy with a chance of showers and thunderstorms in the evening, then partly cloudy after midnight. Lows in the upper 60s. Chance of rain 50%. At 1 p.m., weather reports for selected cities. At Mansfield-Lom Regional Airport, it was mostly sunny. The temperature was 67 degrees, the dew point 47, and the relative humidity 48%. The wind was north, at 8 miles an hour. The pressure was 30.30 inches and rising. Elsewhere across Ohio, it was sunny, with a temperature of 70 at Marion, 69 at Toledo Express, and 68 at Findlay. It was mostly sunny, with a temperature of 66 at Cleveland, 66 at Akron-Canton Regional Airport, and 69 at Columbus. It was partly sunny, with a temperature of 66 at Wooster, 65 at Youngstown, 71 at Cincinnati, and 69 at Dayton. Reports from nearby cities outside Ohio, temperatures were between 65 and 70 degrees. It was mostly sunny at Pittsburgh and Detroit. It was partly sunny at Buffalo and Indianapolis. At Chicago, it was cloudy. The current time is 1:53 p.m. Eastern Daylight Time. 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On the latest weather map, high pressure moves overhead today before pushing eastward on Tuesday.
A cold front moves southeast across the region Tuesday night before stalling as a stationary front Wednesday and Thursday before finally passing through as a cold front Thursday night. The forecast for the Central Highlands. Today, sunny, cooler with highs in the lower 70s. North winds 5 to 10 miles per hour. Tonight, mostly clear. Lows in the lower 50s. East winds around 5 miles per hour, becoming southeast with gusts up to 20 miles per hour after midnight. Tuesday, partly cloudy. Not as cool with highs in the lower 80s. South winds 5 to 10 miles per hour with gusts up to 20 miles per hour. Tuesday night, partly cloudy in the evening, then becoming mostly cloudy. A chance of showers after midnight. Not as cool. More humid with lows in the mid-60s. South winds 5 to 10 miles per hour. Chance of rain 50%. Wednesday, partly sunny with a chance of showers. A chance of thunderstorms in the afternoon. Humid with highs in the mid-80s. South winds around 5 miles per hour, becoming west around 5 miles per hour in the afternoon. Chance of rain 50%. Wednesday night, mostly cloudy with a chance of showers and thunderstorms in the evening, then partly cloudy after midnight. Lows in the upper 60s. Chance of rain 50%. At 1 p.m., weather reports for selected cities. At Mansfield-Lom Regional Airport, it was mostly sunny. The temperature was 67 degrees, the dew point 47, and the relative humidity 48%. The wind was north, at 8 miles an hour. The pressure was 30.30 inches and rising. Elsewhere across Ohio, it was sunny, with a temperature of 70 at Marion, 69 at Toledo Express, and 68 at Findlay. It was mostly sunny, with a temperature of 66 at Cleveland, 66 at Akron-Canton Regional Airport, and 69 at Columbus. It was partly sunny, with a temperature of 66 at Worcester, 65 at Youngstown, 71 at Cincinnati, and 69 at Dayton. Reports from nearby cities outside Ohio, temperatures were between 65 and 70 degrees. It was mostly sunny at Pittsburgh and Detroit. It was partly sunny at Buffalo and Indianapolis. At Chicago, it was cloudy. The current time is 1:56 p.m. Eastern Daylight Time. 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We supply the latest available information for the Central Highlands over station WWG57 from Butler on a frequency of 162.450 MHz. On the latest weather map, high pressure moves overhead today before pushing eastward on Tuesday. A cold front moves southeast across the region Tuesday night before stalling as a stationary front Wednesday and Thursday before finally passing through as a cold front Thursday night. The forecast for the Central Highlands. Today, sunny, cooler with highs in the lower 70s. North winds 5 to 10 miles per hour. Tonight, mostly clear. Lows in the lower 50s. East winds around 5 miles per hour, becoming southeast with gusts up to 20 miles per hour after midnight. Tuesday, partly cloudy. Not as cool with highs in the lower 80s. South winds 5 to 10 miles per hour with gusts up to 20 miles per hour. Tuesday night, partly cloudy in the evening, then becoming mostly cloudy. A chance of showers after midnight. Not as cool. More humid with lows in the mid-60s. South winds 5 to 10 miles per hour. Chance of rain 50%. Wednesday, partly sunny with a chance of showers. A chance of thunderstorms in the afternoon. Humid with highs in the mid-80s. South winds around 5 miles per hour, becoming west around 5 miles per hour in the afternoon. Chance of rain 50%. Wednesday night, mostly cloudy with a chance of showers and thunderstorms in the evening, then partly cloudy after midnight. Lows in the upper 60s. Chance of rain 50%. At 1 p.m., weather reports for selected cities. At Mansfield-Lom Regional Airport, it was mostly sunny. The temperature was 67 degrees. The dew point 47, and the relative humidity 48%. The wind was north, at 8 miles an hour. The pressure was 30.30 inches and rising. Elsewhere across Ohio,
It was sunny, with a temperature of 70 at Marion, 69 at Toledo Express, and 68 at Findlay. It was mostly sunny, with a temperature of 66 at Cleveland, 66 at Akron-Canton Regional Airport, and 69 at Columbus. It was partly sunny, with a temperature of 66 at Worcester, 65 at Youngstown, 71 at Cincinnati, and 69 at Dayton. Reports from nearby cities outside Ohio, temperatures were between 65 and 70 degrees. It was mostly sunny at Pittsburgh and Detroit. It was partly sunny at Buffalo and Indianapolis. At Chicago, it was cloudy. The current time is 1:59 p.m. Eastern Daylight Time. 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The Nearshore Marine Forecast. For the following marine location, the islands to Vermilion. This afternoon, north winds 5 to 15 knots becoming northeast less than 10 knots. Sunny. Waves 1 to 3 feet subsiding to 1 foot or less. Tonight, east winds 5 to 15 knots becoming south. Partly cloudy. Waves 2 feet or less. Tuesday, south winds 10 to 15 knots. Mostly sunny. Waves 2 feet or less. Tuesday night, south winds 10 knots or less becoming west. Showers likely with a chance of thunderstorms. Waves 2 feet or less. Winds and waves higher in and near thunderstorms. The water temperature off Toledo is 74 degrees, off Cleveland 74 degrees, and off Erie 74 degrees. The extended forecast for the Central Highlands. Thursday, partly sunny. A chance of showers in the morning, then showers likely with a chance of thunderstorms in the afternoon. Highs in the mid-80s. Chance of rain 60%. Thursday night, mostly cloudy. Showers likely with a chance of thunderstorms in the evening, then a chance of showers after midnight. Lows in the mid-60s. Chance of rain 60%. Friday, partly sunny with a 30% chance of showers. Highs in the lower 80s. Friday night, partly cloudy. A chance of showers in the evening. Lows in the lower 60s. Chance of rain 30%. Saturday, partly sunny with a 50% chance of showers. Highs around 80. Saturday night, a chance of showers in the evening, then showers likely after midnight. Lows in the lower 60s. Chance of rain 60%. Sunday, partly sunny. Showers likely, mainly in the morning. Highs in the upper 70s. Chance of rain 60%. On the latest weather map, high pressure moves overhead today before pushing eastward on Tuesday. A cold front moves southeast across the region Tuesday night before stalling as a stationary front Wednesday and Thursday before finally passing through as a cold front Thursday night. The forecast for the Central Highlands. Today, sunny, cooler with highs in the lower 70s. North winds 5 to 10 miles per hour. Tonight, mostly clear. Lows in the lower 50s. East winds around 5 miles per hour, becoming southeast with gusts up to 20 miles per hour after midnight. Tuesday, partly cloudy. Not as cool with highs in the lower 80s. South winds 5 to 10 miles per hour with gusts up to 20 miles per hour. Tuesday night, partly cloudy in the evening, then becoming mostly cloudy. A chance of showers after midnight. Not as cool. More humid with lows in the mid-60s. South winds 5 to 10 miles per hour. Chance of rain 50%. Wednesday, partly sunny with a chance of showers. A chance of thunderstorms in the afternoon. Humid with highs in the mid-80s. South winds around 5 miles per hour, becoming west around 5 miles per hour in the afternoon. Chance of rain 50%. Wednesday night, mostly cloudy with a chance of showers and thunderstorms in the evening, then partly cloudy after midnight. Lows in the upper 60s. Chance of rain 50%. At 1 p.m., weather reports for selected cities. At Mansfield-Lom Regional Airport, it was mostly sunny. The temperature was 67 degrees, the dew point 47, and the relative humidity 48%.
The wind was north, at 8 miles an hour. The pressure was 30.30 inches and rising. Elsewhere across Ohio, it was sunny, with a temperature of 70 at

Detroit. It was partly sunny at Buffalo and Indianapolis. At Chicago, it was cloudy. The current time is 2:04 p.m. Eastern Daylight Time. 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On the latest weather map, high pressure moves overhead today before pushing eastward on Tuesday. A cold front moves southeast across the region Tuesday night before stalling as a stationary front Wednesday and Thursday before finally passing through as a cold front Thursday night. The forecast for the Central Highlands. Today, sunny, cooler with highs in the lower 70s. North winds 5 to 10 miles per hour. Tonight, mostly clear. Lows in the lower 50s. East winds around 5 miles per hour, becoming southeast with gusts up to 20 miles per hour after midnight. Tuesday, partly cloudy. Not as cool with highs in the lower 80s. South winds 5 to 10 miles per hour with gusts up to 20 miles per hour. Tuesday night, partly cloudy in the evening, then becoming mostly cloudy. A chance of showers after midnight. Not as cool. More humid with lows in the mid-60s. South winds 5 to 10 miles per hour. Chance of rain 50%. Wednesday, partly sunny with a chance of showers. A chance of thunderstorms in the afternoon. Humid with highs in the mid-80s. South winds around 5 miles per hour, becoming west around 5 miles per hour in the afternoon. Chance of rain 50%. Wednesday night, mostly cloudy with a chance of showers and thunderstorms in the evening, then partly cloudy after midnight. Lows in the upper 60s. Chance of rain 50%. At 2 p.m., weather reports for selected cities. At Mansfield Long Regional Airport, it was sunny. The temperature was 67 degrees, the dew point 46, and the relative humidity 47%. The pressure was 30.28 inches and falling. Elsewhere across Ohio, it was sunny, with a temperature of 67 at Wooster and 69 at Toledo Express. It was mostly sunny, with a temperature of 69 at Marion, 67 at Cleveland, 67 at Akron-Canton Regional Airport, and 69 at Findlay. It was partly sunny, with a temperature of 65 at Youngstown, 73 at Cincinnati, 70 at Dayton, and 70 at Columbus. Reports from nearby cities outside Ohio, temperatures were between 67 and 72 degrees. It was mostly sunny at Pittsburgh and Detroit. It was partly sunny at Buffalo and Indianapolis. At Chicago, it was cloudy. The current time is 2:07 p.m. Eastern Daylight Time. 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We supply the latest available information for the Central Highlands over station WWG57 from Butler on a frequency of 162.450 MHz. On the latest weather map, high pressure moves overhead today before pushing eastward on Tuesday. A cold front moves southeast across the region Tuesday night before stalling as a stationary front Wednesday and Thursday before finally passing through as a cold front Thursday night. The forecast for the Central Highlands. Today, sunny, cooler with highs in the lower 70s. North winds 5 to 10 miles per hour. Tonight, mostly clear. Lows in the lower 50s. East winds around 5 miles per hour, becoming southeast with gusts up to 20 miles per hour after midnight. Tuesday, partly cloudy. Not as cool with highs in the lower 80s. South winds 5 to 10 miles per hour with gusts up to 20 miles per hour. Tuesday night, partly cloudy in the evening, then becoming mostly cloudy. A chance of showers after midnight. Not as cool. More humid with lows in the mid-60s. South winds 5 to 10 miles per hour. Chance of rain 50%. Wednesday, partly sunny with a chance of showers. A chance of thunderstorms in the afternoon. Humid with highs in the mid-80s. South winds around 5 miles per hour, becoming west around 5 miles per hour in the afternoon. Chance of rain 50%. Wednesday night, mostly cloudy with a chance of showers and thunderstorms in the evening,

partly cloudy after midnight. Lows in the upper 60s. Chance of rain 50%. At 2 p.m., weather reports for selected cities. At Mansfield Long Regional Airport, it was sunny. The temperature was 67 degrees, the dew point 46, and the relative humidity 47%. The pressure was 30.28 inches and falling. Elsewhere across Ohio, it was sunny, with a temperature of 67 at Worcester, and 69 at Toledo Express. It was mostly sunny, with a temperature of 69 at Marion, 67 at Cleveland, 67 at Akron-Canton Regional Airport, and 69 at Findlay. It was partly sunny, with a temperature of 65 at Youngstown, 73 at Cincinnati, 70 at Dayton, and 70 at Columbus. Reports from nearby cities outside Ohio, temperatures were between 67 and 72 degrees. It was mostly sunny at Pittsburgh and Detroit. It was partly sunny at Buffalo and Indianapolis. At Chicago, it was cloudy. The extended forecast for the Central Highlands. Thursday, partly sunny. A chance of showers in the morning, then showers likely with a chance of thunderstorms in the afternoon. Highs in the mid-80s. Chance of rain 60%. Thursday night, mostly cloudy. Showers likely with a chance of thunderstorms in the evening, then a chance of showers after midnight. Lows in the mid-60s. Chance of rain 60%. Friday, partly sunny with a 30% chance of showers. Highs in the lower 80s. Friday night, partly cloudy. A chance of showers in the evening. Lows in the lower 60s. Chance of rain 30%. Saturday, partly sunny with a 50% chance of showers. Highs around 80. Saturday night, a chance of showers in the evening, then showers likely after midnight. Lows in the lower 60s. Chance of rain 60%. Sunday, partly sunny. Showers likely, mainly in the morning. Highs in the upper 70s. Chance of rain 60%. The current time is 2:12 p.m. Eastern Daylight Time. 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On the latest weather map, high pressure moves overhead today before pushing eastward on Tuesday. A cold front moves southeast across the region Tuesday night before stalling as a stationary front Wednesday and Thursday before finally passing through as a cold front Thursday night. The forecast for the Central Highlands. Today, sunny, cooler with highs in the lower 70s. North winds 5 to 10 miles per hour. Tonight, mostly clear. Lows in the lower 50s. East winds around 5 miles per hour, becoming southeast with gusts up to 20 miles per hour after midnight. Tuesday, partly cloudy. Not as cool with highs in the lower 80s. South winds 5 to 10 miles per hour with gusts up to 20 miles per hour. Tuesday night, partly cloudy in the evening, then becoming mostly cloudy. A chance of showers after midnight. Not as cool. More humid with lows in the mid-60s. South winds 5 to 10 miles per hour. Chance of rain 50%. Wednesday, partly sunny with a chance of showers. A chance of thunderstorms in the afternoon. Humid with highs in the mid-80s. South winds around 5 miles per hour. Becoming west around 5 miles per hour in the afternoon. Chance of rain 50%. Wednesday night, mostly cloudy with a chance of showers and thunderstorms in the evening, then partly cloudy after midnight. Lows in the upper 60s. Chance of rain 50%. At 2 p.m., weather reports for selected cities. At Mansfield Long Regional Airport, it was sunny. The temperature was 67 degrees. The dew point 46, and the relative humidity 47%. The pressure was 30.28 inches and falling. Elsewhere across Ohio, it was sunny, with a temperature of 67 at Worcester, and 69 at Toledo Express. It was mostly sunny, with a temperature of 69 at Marion, 67 at Cleveland, 67 at Akron-Canton Regional Airport, and 69 at Findlay. It was partly sunny, with a temperature of 65 at Youngstown, 73 at Cincinnati,
70 at Dayton, and 70 at Columbus. Reports from nearby cities outside Ohio, temperatures were between 67 and 72 degrees. It was mostly sunny at Pittsburgh and Detroit. It was partly sunny at Buffalo and Indianapolis. At Chicago, it was cloudy. The current time is 2:15 p.m. Eastern Daylight Time. 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On the latest weather map, high pressure moves overhead today before pushing eastward on Tuesday. A cold front moves southeast across the region Tuesday night before stalling as a stationary front Wednesday and Thursday before finally passing through as a cold front Thursday night. The forecast for the Central Highlands. Today, sunny, cooler with highs in the lower 70s. North winds 5 to 10 miles per hour. Tonight, mostly clear. Lows in the lower 50s. East winds around 5 miles per hour, becoming southeast with gusts up to 20 miles per hour after midnight. Tuesday, partly cloudy. Not as cool with highs in the lower 80s. South winds 5 to 10 miles per hour with gusts up to 20 miles per hour. Tuesday night, partly cloudy in the evening, then becoming mostly cloudy. A chance of showers after midnight. Not as cool. More humid with lows in the mid-60s. South winds 5 to 10 miles per hour. Chance of rain 50%. Wednesday, partly sunny with a chance of showers. A chance of thunderstorms in the afternoon. Humid with highs in the mid-80s. South winds around 5 miles per hour, becoming west around 5 miles per hour in the afternoon. Chance of rain 50%. Wednesday night, mostly cloudy with a chance of showers and thunderstorms in the evening, then partly cloudy after midnight. Lows in the upper 60s. Chance of rain 50%. At 2 p.m., weather reports for selected cities. At Mansfield-Lom Regional Airport, it was sunny. The temperature was 67 degrees, the dew point 46, and the relative humidity 47%. The pressure was 30.28 inches and falling. Elsewhere across Ohio, it was sunny, with a temperature of 67 at Wooster and 69 at Toledo Express. It was mostly sunny, with a temperature of 69 at Marion, 67 at Cleveland, 67 at Akron-Canton Regional Airport, and 69 at Findlay. It was partly sunny, with a temperature of 65 at Youngstown, 73 at Cincinnati, 70 at Dayton, and 70 at Columbus. Reports from nearby cities outside Ohio, temperatures were between 67 and 72 degrees. It was mostly sunny at Pittsburgh and Detroit. It was partly sunny at Buffalo and Indianapolis. At Chicago, it was cloudy. The current time is 2:18 p.m. Eastern Daylight Time. 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On the latest weather map, high pressure moves overhead today before pushing eastward on Tuesday. A cold front moves southeast across the region Tuesday night before stalling as a stationary front Wednesday and Thursday before finally passing through as a cold front Thursday night. The forecast for the Central Highlands. Today, sunny, cooler with highs in the lower 70s. North winds 5 to 10 miles per hour. Tonight, mostly clear. Lows in the lower 50s. East winds around 5 miles per hour, becoming southeast with gusts up to 20 miles per hour after midnight. Tuesday, partly cloudy. Not as cool with highs in the lower 80s. South winds 5 to 10 miles per hour with gusts up to 20 miles per hour. Tuesday night, partly cloudy in the evening, then becoming mostly cloudy. A chance of showers after midnight. Not as cool. More humid with lows in the mid-60s. South winds 5 to 10 miles per hour. Chance of rain 50%. Wednesday, partly sunny with a chance of showers. A chance of thunderstorms in the afternoon. Humid with highs in the mid-80s.
south winds around 5 miles per hour, becoming west around 5 miles per hour in the afternoon. Chance of rain 50%. Wednesday night, mostly cloudy with a chance of showers and thunderstorms in the evening, then partly cloudy after midnight. Lows in the upper 60s. Chance of rain 50%. The extended forecast for the Central Highlands. Thursday, partly sunny. A chance of showers in the morning, then showers likely with a chance of thunderstorms in the afternoon. Highs in the mid-80s. Chance of rain 60%. Thursday night, mostly cloudy. Showers likely with a chance of thunderstorms in the evening, then a chance of showers after midnight. Lows in the mid-60s. Chance of rain 60%. Friday, partly sunny with a 30% chance of showers. Highs in the lower 80s. Friday night, partly cloudy. A chance of showers in the evening. Lows in the lower 60s. Chance of rain 30%. Saturday, partly sunny with a 50% chance of showers. Highs around 80. Saturday night, a chance of showers in the evening, then showers likely after midnight. Lows in the lower 60s. Chance of rain 60%. Sunday, partly sunny. Showers likely, mainly in the morning. Highs in the upper 70s. Chance of rain 60%. At 2 p.m., weather reports for selected cities. At Mansfield Lawn Regional Airport, it was sunny. The temperature was 67 degrees, the dew point 46, and the relative humidity 47%. The pressure was 30.28 inches and falling. Elsewhere across Ohio, it was sunny, with a temperature of 67 at Worcester, and 69 at Toledo Express. It was mostly sunny, with a temperature of 69 at Marion, 67 at Cleveland, 67 at Akron-Canton Regional Airport, and 69 at Findlay. It was partly sunny, with a temperature of 65 at Youngstown, 73 at Cincinnati, 70 at Dayton, and 70 at Columbus. Reports from nearby cities outside Ohio, temperatures were between 67 and 72 degrees. It was mostly sunny at Pittsburgh and Detroit. It was partly sunny at Buffalo and Indianapolis. At Chicago, it was cloudy. The current time is 2:22 p.m. Eastern Daylight Time. 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We supply the latest available information for the Central Highlands over station WWG 57 from Butler on a frequency of 162.450 MHz. On the latest weather map, high pressure moves overhead today before pushing eastward on Tuesday. A cold front moves southeast across the region Tuesday night before stalling as a stationary front Wednesday and Thursday before finally passing through as a cold front Thursday night. The forecast for the Central Highlands. Today, sunny, cooler with highs in the lower 70s. North winds 5 to 10 miles per hour. Tonight, mostly clear. Lows in the lower 50s. East winds around 5 miles per hour, becoming southeast with gusts up to 20 miles per hour after midnight. Tuesday, partly cloudy. Not as cool with highs in the lower 80s. South winds 5 to 10 miles per hour with gusts up to 20 miles per hour. Tuesday night, partly cloudy in the evening, then becoming mostly cloudy. A chance of showers after midnight. Not as cool. More humid with lows in the mid-60s. South winds 5 to 10 miles per hour. Chance of rain 50%. Wednesday, partly sunny with a chance of showers. A chance of thunderstorms in the afternoon. Humid with highs in the mid-80s. South winds around 5 miles per hour. Becoming west around 5 miles per hour in the afternoon. Chance of rain 50%. Wednesday night, mostly cloudy with a chance of showers and thunderstorms in the evening, then partly cloudy after midnight. Lows in the upper 60s. Chance of rain 50%. At 2 p.m., weather reports for selected cities. At Mansfield Lawn Regional Airport, it was sunny. The temperature was 67 degrees. The dew point 46, and the relative humidity 47%. The pressure was 30.28 inches and falling. Elsewhere across Ohio, it was sunny, with a temperature of 67 at Worcester, and 69 at Toledo Express.
It was mostly sunny, with a temperature of 69 at Marion, 67 at Cleveland, 67 at Akron Canton Regional Airport, and 69 at Findlay. It was partly sunny, with a temperature of 65 at Youngstown, 73 at Cincinnati, 70 at Dayton, and 70 at Columbus. Reports from nearby cities outside Ohio, temperatures were between 67 and 72 degrees. It was mostly sunny at Pittsburgh and Detroit. It was partly sunny at Buffalo and Indianapolis. At Chicago, it was cloudy. The current time is 2:25 p.m. Eastern Daylight Time. 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We supply the latest available information for the Central Highlands over station WWG 57 from Butler on a frequency of 162.450 MHz. On the latest weather map, high pressure moves overhead today before pushing eastward on Tuesday. A cold front moves southeast across the region Tuesday night before stalling as a stationary front Wednesday and Thursday before finally passing through as a cold front Thursday night. The forecast for the Central Highlands. Today, sunny, cooler with highs in the lower 70s. North winds 5 to 10 miles per hour. Tonight, mostly clear. Lows in the lower 50s. East winds around 5 miles per hour, becoming southeast with gusts up to 20 miles per hour after midnight. Tuesday, partly cloudy. Not as cool with highs in the lower 80s. South winds 5 to 10 miles per hour with gusts up to 20 miles per hour. Tuesday night, partly cloudy in the evening, then becoming mostly cloudy. A chance of showers after midnight. Not as cool. More humid with lows in the mid-60s. South winds 5 to 10 miles per hour. Chance of rain 50%. Wednesday, partly sunny with a chance of showers. A chance of thunderstorms in the afternoon. Humid with highs in the mid-80s. South winds around 5 miles per hour. Becoming west around 5 miles per hour in the afternoon. Chance of rain 50%. Wednesday night, mostly cloudy with a chance of showers and thunderstorms in the evening, then partly cloudy after midnight. Lows in the upper 60s. Chance of rain 50%. At 2 p.m., weather reports for selected cities. At Mansfield Long Regional Airport, it was sunny. The temperature was 67 degrees. The dew point 46, and the relative humidity 47%. The pressure was 30.28 inches and falling. Elsewhere across Ohio, it was sunny, with a temperature of 67 at Wooster, and 69 at Toledo Express. It was mostly sunny, with a temperature of 69 at Marion, 67 at Cleveland, 67 at Akron Canton Regional Airport, and 69 at Findlay. It was partly sunny, with a temperature of 65 at Youngstown, 73 at Cincinnati, 70 at Dayton, and 70 at Columbus. Reports from nearby cities outside Ohio, temperatures were between 67 and 72 degrees. It was mostly sunny at Pittsburgh and Detroit. It was partly sunny at Buffalo and Indianapolis. At Chicago, it was cloudy. The current time is 2:28 p.m. Eastern Daylight Time. 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We supply the latest available information for the Central Highlands over station WWG 57 from Butler on a frequency of 162.450 MHz. On the latest weather map, high pressure moves overhead today before pushing eastward on Tuesday. A cold front moves southeast across the region Tuesday night before stalling as a stationary front Wednesday and Thursday before finally passing through as a cold front Thursday night. The forecast for the Central Highlands. Today, sunny, cooler with highs in the lower 70s. North winds 5 to 10 miles per hour. Tonight, mostly clear. Lows in the lower 50s. East winds around 5 miles per hour, becoming southeast with gusts up to 20 miles per hour after midnight. Tuesday, partly cloudy. Not as cool with highs in the lower 80s. South winds 5 to 10 miles per hour with gusts up to 20 miles per hour. Tuesday night, partly cloudy in the evening, then becoming mostly cloudy. A chance of showers after midnight. Not as cool. More humid with lows in the mid-60s.
South winds 5 to 10 miles per hour. Chance of rain 50%. Wednesday, partly sunny with a chance of showers. A chance of thunderstorms in the afternoon. Humid with highs in the mid-80s. South winds around 5 miles per hour, becoming west around 5 miles per hour in the afternoon. Chance of rain 50%. Wednesday night, mostly cloudy with a chance of showers and thunderstorms in the evening, then partly cloudy after midnight. Lows in the upper 60s. Chance of rain 50%. The extended forecast for the Central Highlands. Thursday, partly sunny. A chance of showers in the morning, then showers likely with a chance of thunderstorms in the afternoon. Highs in the mid-80s. Chance of rain 60%. Thursday night, mostly cloudy. Showers likely with a chance of thunderstorms in the evening, then a chance of showers after midnight. Lows in the mid-60s. Chance of rain 60%. Friday, partly sunny with a 30% chance of showers. Highs in the lower 80s. Friday night, partly cloudy. A chance of showers in the evening. Lows in the lower 60s. Chance of rain 30%. Saturday, partly sunny with a 50% chance of showers. Highs around 80. Saturday night, a chance of showers in the evening, then showers likely after midnight. Lows in the lower 60s. Chance of rain 60%. Sunday, partly sunny. Showers likely, mainly in the morning. Highs in the upper 70s. Chance of rain 60%. At 2 p.m., weather reports for selected cities. At Mansfield Long Regional Airport, it was sunny. The temperature was 67 degrees, the dew point 46, and the relative humidity 47%. The pressure was 30.28 inches and falling. Elsewhere across Ohio, it was sunny, with a temperature of 67 at Wooster and 69 at Toledo Express. It was mostly sunny, with a temperature of 69 at Marion, 67 at Cleveland, 67 at Akron-Canton Regional Airport, and 69 at Findlay. It was partly sunny, with a temperature of 65 at Youngstown, 73 at Cincinnati, 70 at Dayton, and 70 at Columbus. Reports from nearby cities outside Ohio, temperatures were between 67 and 72 degrees. It was mostly sunny at Pittsburgh and Detroit. It was partly sunny at Buffalo and Indianapolis. At Chicago, it was cloudy. The current time is 2:32 p.m. Eastern Daylight Time. 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On the latest weather map, high pressure moves overhead today before pushing eastward on Tuesday. A cold front moves southeast across the region Tuesday night before stalling as a stationary front Wednesday and Thursday before finally passing through as a cold front Thursday night. The forecast for the Central Highlands. Today, sunny, cooler with highs in the lower 70s. North winds 5 to 10 miles per hour. Tonight, mostly clear. Lows in the lower 50s. East winds around 5 miles per hour, with gusts up to 20 miles per hour after midnight. Tuesday, partly cloudy. Not as cool with highs in the lower 80s. South winds 5 to 10 miles per hour with gusts up to 20 miles per hour. Tuesday night, partly cloudy in the evening, then becoming mostly cloudy. A chance of showers after midnight. Not as cool. More humid with lows in the mid-60s. South winds 5 to 10 miles per hour. Chance of rain 50%. Wednesday, partly sunny with a chance of showers. A chance of thunderstorms in the afternoon. Humid with highs in the mid-80s. South winds around 5 miles per hour. Becoming west around 5 miles per hour in the afternoon. Chance of rain 50%. Wednesday night, mostly cloudy with a chance of showers and thunderstorms in the evening, then partly cloudy after midnight. Lows in the upper 60s. Chance of rain 50%. At 2 p.m., weather reports for selected cities. At Mansfield Long Regional Airport, it was sunny. The temperature was 67 degrees. The dew point 46, and the relative humidity 47%.
the pressure was 30.28 inches and falling. Elsewhere across Ohio, it was sunny, with a temperature of 67 at Wooster and 69 at Toledo Express. It was mostly sunny, with a temperature of 69 at Marion, 67 at Cleveland, 67 at Akron-Canton Regional Airport, and 69 at Findlay. It was partly sunny, with a temperature of 65 at Youngstown, 73 at Cincinnati, 70 at Dayton, and 70 at Columbus. Reports from nearby cities outside Ohio, temperatures were between 67 and 72 degrees. It was mostly sunny at Pittsburgh and Detroit. It was partly sunny at Buffalo and Indianapolis. At Chicago, it was cloudy. The current time is 2:35 p.m. Eastern Daylight Time. 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We supply the latest available information for the Central Highlands over station WWG 57 from Butler on a frequency of 162.450 MHz. On the latest weather map, high pressure moves overhead today before pushing eastward on Tuesday. A cold front moves southeast across the region Tuesday night before stalling as a stationary front Wednesday and Thursday before finally passing through as a cold front Thursday night. The forecast for the Central Highlands. This afternoon, sunny, cooler with highs in the lower 70s. Northeast winds 5 to 10 miles per hour. Tonight, partly cloudy in the evening, then becoming mostly clear. Lows around 50. East winds 5 to 10 miles per hour with gusts up to 20 miles per hour. Tuesday, mostly sunny in the morning, then becoming partly cloudy. Not as cool with highs in the lower 80s. South winds 10 to 15 miles per hour. Tuesday night, mostly clear in the evening, then mostly cloudy with a chance of showers after midnight. Not as cool with lows in the mid-60s. South winds 5 to 10 miles per hour. Chance of rain 50%. Wednesday, partly sunny with a chance of showers. Humid with highs in the mid-80s. Southwest winds around 5 miles per hour, becoming west around 5 miles per hour in the afternoon. Chance of rain 50%. Wednesday night, mostly cloudy. A chance of showers in the evening. Lows in the upper 60s. Chance of rain 50%. The extended forecast for the Central Highlands. Thursday, partly sunny. A chance of showers in the morning, then showers likely in the afternoon. Highs in the mid-80s. Chance of rain 60%. Thursday night, mostly cloudy. Showers likely, mainly in the evening. Lows in the mid-60s. Chance of rain 60%. Friday, partly sunny. Highs around 80. Friday night, partly cloudy. Lows in the lower 60s. Saturday, partly cloudy. A chance of showers in the afternoon. Highs in the mid-80s. Chance of rain 40%. Saturday night, mostly cloudy with a chance of showers. Lows in the mid-60s. Chance of rain 40%. Sunday, partly sunny with a chance of showers. Highs around 80. Chance of rain 40%. At 2 p.m., weather reports for selected cities. At Mansfield-Lawn Regional Airport, it was sunny. The temperature was 67 degrees, the dew point 46, and the relative humidity 47%. The pressure was 30.28 inches and falling. Elsewhere across Ohio, it was sunny, with a temperature of 67 at Wooster and 69 at Toledo Express. It was mostly sunny, with a temperature of 69 at Marion, 67 at Cleveland, 67 at Akron-Canton Regional Airport, and 69 at Findlay. It was partly sunny, with a temperature of 65 at Youngstown, 73 at Cincinnati, 70 at Dayton, and 70 at Columbus. Reports from nearby cities outside Ohio, temperatures were between 67 and 72 degrees. It was mostly sunny at Pittsburgh and Detroit. It was partly sunny at Buffalo and Indianapolis. At Chicago, it was cloudy. The current time is 2:39 p.m. Eastern Daylight Time. This is NOAA Weather Radio WWG 57 originating from the National Weather Service Forecast Office in Cleveland.
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On the latest weather map, high pressure moves overhead today before pushing eastward on Tuesday. A cold front moves southeast across the region Tuesday night before stalling as a stationary front Wednesday and Thursday before finally passing through as a cold front Thursday night. On the latest weather map, high pressure will maintain influence over the area through tonight before a warm front lifts across the region on Tuesday. A cold front will move into the area late Tuesday into Wednesday and become stationary through Thursday. The extended forecast for the Central Highlands. Thursday, partly sunny. A chance of showers in the morning, then showers likely in the afternoon. Highs in the mid-80s. Chance of rain 60%. Thursday night, mostly cloudy. Showers likely, mainly in the evening. Lows in the mid-60s. Chance of rain 60%. Friday, partly sunny. Highs around 80. Friday night, partly cloudy. Lows in the lower 60s. Saturday, partly cloudy. A chance of showers in the afternoon. Highs in the mid-80s. Chance of rain 40%. Saturday night, mostly cloudy with a chance of showers. Lows in the mid-60s. Chance of rain 40%. Sunday, partly sunny with a chance of showers. Highs around 80. Chance of rain 40%. The forecast for the Central Highlands. This afternoon, sunny, cooler with highs in the lower 70s. Northeast winds 5 to 10 miles per hour. Tonight, partly cloudy in the evening, then becoming mostly clear. Lows around 50. East winds 5 to 10 miles per hour with gusts up to 20 miles per hour. Tuesday, mostly sunny in the morning, then becoming partly cloudy. Not as cool with highs in the lower 80s. South winds 10 to 15 miles per hour. Tuesday night, mostly clear in the evening, then mostly cloudy with a chance of showers after midnight. Not as cool with lows in the mid-60s. South winds 5 to 10 miles per hour. Chance of rain 50%. Wednesday, partly sunny with a chance of showers. Humid with highs in the mid-80s. Southwest winds around 5 miles per hour, becoming west around 5 miles per hour in the afternoon. Chance of rain 50%. Wednesday night, mostly cloudy. A chance of showers in the evening. Lows in the upper 60s. Chance of rain 50%. At 2 p.m., weather reports for selected cities. At Mansfield-Lom Regional Airport, it was sunny. The temperature was 67 degrees, the dew point 46, and the relative humidity 47%. The pressure was 30.28 inches and falling. Elsewhere across Ohio, it was sunny, with a temperature of 67 at Wooster, and 69 at Toledo Express. It was mostly sunny, with a temperature of 69 at Marion, 67 at Cleveland, 67 at Akron-Canton Regional Airport, and 69 at Findlay. It was partly sunny, with a temperature of 65 at Youngstown, 73 at Cincinnati, 70 at Dayton, and 70 at Columbus. Reports from nearby cities outside Ohio, temperatures were between 67 and 72 degrees. It was mostly sunny at Pittsburgh and Detroit. It was partly sunny at Buffalo and Indianapolis. At Chicago, it was cloudy. The current time is 2:43 p.m. Eastern Daylight Time. 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We supply the latest available information for the Central Highlands over station WWG57 from Butler on a frequency of 162.450 MHz. On the latest weather map, high pressure will maintain influence over the area through tonight before a warm front lifts across the region on Tuesday. A cold front will move into the area late Tuesday into Wednesday and become stationary through Thursday. The forecast for the Central Highlands. This afternoon, sunny, cooler with highs in the lower 70s. Northeast winds 5 to 10 miles per hour. Tonight, partly cloudy in the evening, then becoming mostly clear. Lows around 50. East winds 5 to 10 miles per hour with gusts up to 20 miles per hour. Tuesday, mostly sunny in the morning, then becoming partly cloudy.
Not as cool with highs in the lower 80s. South winds 10 to 15 miles per hour. Tuesday night, mostly clear in the evening, then mostly cloudy with a chance of showers after midnight. Not as cool with lows in the mid-60s. South winds 5 to 10 miles per hour. Chance of rain 50%. Wednesday, partly sunny with a chance of showers. Humid with highs in the mid-80s. Southwest winds around 5 miles per hour, becoming west around 5 miles per hour in the afternoon. Chance of rain 50%. Wednesday night, mostly cloudy. A chance of showers in the evening. Lows in the upper 60s. Chance of rain 50%. At 2 p.m., weather reports for selected cities. At Mansfield Long Regional Airport, it was sunny. The temperature was 67 degrees, the dew point 46, and the relative humidity 47%. The pressure was 30.28 inches and falling. Elsewhere across Ohio, it was sunny, with a temperature of 67 at Wooster, and 69 at Toledo Express. It was mostly sunny, with a temperature of 69 at Marion, 67 at Cleveland, 67 at Akron-Canton Regional Airport, and 69 at Findlay. It was partly sunny, with a temperature of 65 at Youngstown, 73 at Cincinnati, 70 at Dayton, and 70 at Columbus. Reports from nearby cities outside Ohio, temperatures were between 67 and 72 degrees. It was mostly sunny at Pittsburgh and Detroit. It was partly sunny at Buffalo and Indianapolis. At Chicago, it was cloudy. The current time is 2:46 p.m. Eastern Daylight Time. 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We supply the latest available information for the Central Highlands over station WWG 57 from Butler on a frequency of 162.450 MHz. On the latest weather map, high pressure will maintain influence over the area through tonight before a warm front lifts across the region on Tuesday. A cold front will move into the area late Tuesday into Wednesday and become stationary through Thursday. The forecast for the Central Highlands. This afternoon, sunny, cooler with highs in the lower 70s. Northeast winds 5 to 10 miles per hour. Tonight, partly cloudy in the evening, then becoming mostly clear. Lows around 50. East winds 5 to 10 miles per hour with gusts up to 20 miles per hour. Tuesday, mostly sunny in the morning, then becoming partly cloudy. Not as cool with highs in the lower 80s. South winds 10 to 15 miles per hour. Tuesday night, mostly clear in the evening, then mostly cloudy with a chance of showers after midnight. Not as cool with lows in the mid-60s. South winds 5 to 10 miles per hour. Chance of rain 50%. Wednesday, partly sunny with a chance of showers. Humid with highs in the mid-80s. Southwest winds around 5 miles per hour, becoming west around 5 miles per hour in the afternoon. Chance of rain 50%. Wednesday night, mostly cloudy. A chance of showers in the evening. Lows in the upper 60s. Chance of rain 50%. At 2 p.m., weather reports for selected cities. At Mansfield Long Regional Airport, it was sunny. The temperature was 67 degrees, the dew point 46, and the relative humidity 47%. The pressure was 30.28 inches and falling. Elsewhere across Ohio, it was sunny, with a temperature of 67 at Wooster, and 69 at Toledo Express. It was mostly sunny, with a temperature of 69 at Marion, 67 at Cleveland, 67 at Akron-Canton Regional Airport, and 69 at Findlay. It was partly sunny, with a temperature of 65 at Youngstown, 73 at Cincinnati, 70 at Dayton, and 70 at Columbus. Reports from nearby cities outside Ohio, temperatures were between 67 and 72 degrees. It was mostly sunny at Pittsburgh and Detroit. It was partly sunny at Buffalo and Indianapolis. At Chicago, it was cloudy. The current time is 2:49 p.m. Eastern Daylight Time. This is NOAA Weather Radio WWG 57 originating from the National Weather Service Forecast Office in Cleveland.
We supply the latest available information for the Central Highlands over station WWG57 from Butler on a frequency of 162.450 MHz. On the latest weather map, high pressure will maintain influence over the area through tonight before a warm front lifts across the region on Tuesday. A cold front will move into the area late Tuesday into Wednesday and become stationary through Thursday. The forecast for the Central Highlands. This afternoon, sunny, cooler with highs in the lower 70s. Northeast winds 5 to 10 miles per hour. Tonight, partly cloudy in the evening, then becoming mostly clear. Lows around 50. East winds 5 to 10 miles per hour with gusts up to 20 miles per hour. Tuesday, mostly sunny in the morning, then becoming partly cloudy. Not as cool with highs in the lower 80s. South winds 10 to 15 miles per hour. Tuesday night, mostly clear in the evening, then mostly cloudy with a chance of showers after midnight. Not as cool with lows in the mid-60s. South winds 5 to 10 miles per hour. Chance of rain 50%. Wednesday, partly sunny with a chance of showers. Humid with highs in the mid-80s. Southwest winds around 5 miles per hour, becoming west around 5 miles per hour in the afternoon. Chance of rain 50%. Wednesday night, mostly cloudy. A chance of showers in the evening. Lows in the upper 60s. Chance of rain 50%. The extended forecast for the Central Highlands. Thursday, partly sunny. A chance of showers in the morning, then showers likely in the afternoon. Highs in the mid-80s. Chance of rain 60%. Thursday night, mostly cloudy. Showers likely, mainly in the evening. Lows in the mid-60s. Chance of rain 60%. Friday, partly sunny. Highs around 80. Friday night, partly cloudy. Lows in the lower 60s. Saturday, partly cloudy. A chance of showers in the afternoon. Highs in the mid-80s. Chance of rain 40%. Saturday night, mostly cloudy with a chance of showers. Lows in the mid-60s. Chance of rain 40%. Sunday, partly sunny with a chance of showers. Highs around 80. Chance of rain 40%. At 2 p.m., weather reports for selected cities. At Mansfield Lawn Regional Airport, it was sunny. The temperature was 67 degrees, the dew point 46, and the relative humidity 47%. The pressure was 30.28 inches and falling. Elsewhere across Ohio, it was sunny, with a temperature of 67 at Wooster, and 69 at Toledo Express. It was mostly sunny, with a temperature of 69 at Marion, 67 at Cleveland, 67 at Akron-Canton Regional Airport, and 69 at Findlay. It was partly sunny, with a temperature of 65 at Youngstown, 73 at Cincinnati, 70 at Dayton, and 70 at Columbus. Reports from nearby cities outside Ohio, temperatures were between 67 and 72 degrees. It was mostly sunny at Pittsburgh and Detroit. It was partly sunny at Buffalo and Indianapolis. At Chicago, it was cloudy. The current time is 2:52 p.m. Eastern Daylight Time. 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We supply the latest available information for the Central Highlands over station WWG57 from Butler on a frequency of 162.450 MHz. On the latest weather map, high pressure will maintain influence over the area through tonight before a warm front lifts across the region on Tuesday. A cold front will move into the area late Tuesday into Wednesday and become stationary through Thursday. The forecast for the Central Highlands. This afternoon, sunny, cooler with highs in the lower 70s. Northeast winds 5 to 10 miles per hour. Tonight, partly cloudy in the evening, then becoming mostly clear. Lows around 50. East winds 5 to 10 miles per hour with gusts up to 20 miles per hour. Tuesday, mostly sunny in the morning, then becoming partly cloudy. Not as cool with highs in the lower 80s. South winds 10 to 15 miles per hour. Tuesday night, mostly clear in the evening, then mostly cloudy with a chance of showers after midnight. Not as cool with lows in the mid-60s.
South winds 5 to 10 miles per hour. Chance of rain 50%. Wednesday, partly sunny with a chance of showers. Humid with highs in the mid-80s. Southwest winds around 5 miles per hour, becoming west around 5 miles per hour in the afternoon. Chance of rain 50%. Wednesday night, mostly cloudy. A chance of showers in the evening. Lows in the upper 60s. Chance of rain 50%. At 2 p.m., weather reports for selected cities. At Mansfield Long Regional Airport, it was sunny. The temperature was 67 degrees, the dew point 46, and the relative humidity 47%. The pressure was 30.28 inches and falling. Elsewhere across Ohio, it was sunny, with a temperature of 67 at Wooster, and 69 at Toledo Express. It was mostly sunny, with a temperature of 69 at Marion, 67 at Cleveland, 67 at Akron-Canton Regional Airport, and 69 at Findlay. It was partly sunny, with a temperature of 65 at Youngstown, 73 at Cincinnati, 70 at Dayton, and 70 at Columbus. Reports from nearby cities outside Ohio, temperatures were between 67 and 72 degrees. It was mostly sunny at Pittsburgh and Detroit. It was partly sunny at Buffalo and Indianapolis. At Chicago, it was cloudy. The current time is 2:55 p.m. Eastern Daylight Time. 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On the latest weather map, high pressure will maintain influence over the area through tonight before a warm front lifts across the region on Tuesday. A cold front will move into the area late Tuesday into Wednesday and become stationary through Thursday. The forecast for the Central Highlands. This afternoon, sunny, cooler with highs in the lower 70s. Northeast winds 5 to 10 miles per hour. Tonight, partly cloudy in the evening, then becoming mostly clear. Lows around 50. East winds 5 to 10 miles per hour with gusts up to 20 miles per hour. Tuesday, mostly sunny in the morning, then becoming partly cloudy. Not as cool with highs in the lower 80s. South winds 10 to 15 miles per hour. Tuesday night, mostly clear in the evening, then mostly cloudy with a chance of showers after midnight. Not as cool with lows in the mid-60s. South winds 5 to 10 miles per hour. Chance of rain 50%. Wednesday, partly sunny with a chance of showers. Humid with highs in the mid-80s. Southwest winds around 5 miles per hour, becoming west around 5 miles per hour in the afternoon. Chance of rain 50%. Wednesday night, mostly cloudy. A chance of showers in the evening. Lows in the upper 60s. Chance of rain 50%. At 2 p.m., weather reports for selected cities. At Mansfield Long Regional Airport, it was sunny. The temperature was 67 degrees, the dew point 46, and the relative humidity 47%. The pressure was 30.28 inches and falling. Elsewhere across Ohio, it was sunny, with a temperature of 67 at Wooster, and 69 at Toledo Express. It was mostly sunny, with a temperature of 69 at Marion, 67 at Cleveland, 67 at Akron-Canton Regional Airport, and 69 at Findlay. It was partly sunny, with a temperature of 65 at Youngstown, 73 at Cincinnati, 70 at Dayton, and 70 at Columbus. Reports from nearby cities outside Ohio, temperatures were between 67 and 72 degrees. It was mostly sunny at Pittsburgh and Detroit. It was partly sunny at Buffalo and Indianapolis. At Chicago, it was cloudy. The current time is 2:58 p.m. Eastern Daylight Time. 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We supply the latest available information for the Central Highlands over station WWG57 from Butler on a frequency of 162.450 MHz. On the latest weather map, high pressure will maintain influence over the area through tonight before a warm front lifts across the region on Tuesday. A cold front will move into the area late Tuesday into Wednesday and become stationary through Thursday.
the forecast for the Central Highlands. This afternoon, sunny, cooler with highs in the lower 70s. Northeast winds 5 to 10 miles per hour. Tonight, partly cloudy in the evening, then becoming mostly clear. Lows around 50. East winds 5 to 10 miles per hour with gusts up to 20 miles per hour. Tuesday, mostly sunny in the morning, then becoming partly cloudy. Not as cool with highs in the lower 80s. South winds 10 to 15 miles per hour. Tuesday night, mostly clear in the evening, then mostly cloudy with a chance of showers after midnight. Not as cool with lows in the mid-60s. South winds 5 to 10 miles per hour. Chance of rain 50%. Wednesday, partly sunny with a chance of showers. Humid with highs in the mid-80s. Southwest winds around 5 miles per hour, becoming west around 5 miles per hour in the afternoon. Chance of rain 50%. Wednesday night, mostly cloudy. A chance of showers in the evening. Lows in the upper 60s. Chance of rain 50%. The Nearshore Marine Forecast. For the following marine location, the islands to Vermilion. This afternoon, north winds 5 to 15 knots becoming northeast less than 10 knots. Sunny. Waves 1 to 3 feet subsiding to 1 foot or less. Tonight, east winds 5 to 15 knots becoming south. Partly cloudy. Waves 2 feet or less. Tuesday, south winds 10 to 15 knots. Mostly sunny. Waves 2 feet or less. Tuesday night, south winds 10 knots or less becoming west. Showers likely with a chance of thunderstorms. Waves 2 feet or less. Winds and waves higher in and near thunderstorms. The water temperature off Toledo is 74 degrees, off Cleveland 74 degrees, and off Erie 74 degrees. The extended forecast for the Central Highlands. Thursday, partly sunny. A chance of showers in the morning, then showers likely in the afternoon. Highs in the mid-80s. Chance of rain 60%. Thursday night, mostly cloudy. Showers likely, mainly in the evening. Lows in the mid-60s. Chance of rain 60%. Friday, partly sunny. Highs around 80. Friday night, partly cloudy. Lows in the lower 60s. Saturday, partly cloudy. A chance of showers in the afternoon. Highs in the mid-80s. Chance of rain 40%. Saturday night, mostly cloudy with a chance of showers. Lows in the mid-60s. Chance of rain 40%. Sunday, partly sunny with a chance of showers. Highs around 80. Chance of rain 40%. At 2 p.m., weather reports for selected cities. At Mansfield Long Regional Airport, it was sunny. The temperature was 67 degrees, the dew point 46, and the relative humidity 47%. The pressure was 30.28 inches and falling. Elsewhere across Ohio, it was sunny, with a temperature of 67 at Wooster, and 69 at Toledo Express. It was mostly sunny, with a temperature of 69 at Marion, 67 at Cleveland, 67 at Akron-Canton Regional Airport, and 69 at Findlay. It was partly sunny, with a temperature of 65 at Youngstown, 73 at Cincinnati, 70 at Dayton, and 70 at Columbus. Reports from nearby cities outside Ohio, temperatures were between 67 and 72 degrees. It was mostly sunny at Pittsburgh and Detroit. It was partly sunny at Buffalo and Indianapolis. At Chicago, it was cloudy. The current time is 3:03 p.m. Eastern Daylight Time. 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We supply the latest available information for the Central Highlands over station WWG 57 from Butler on a frequency of 162.450 MHz. On the latest weather map, high pressure will maintain influence over the area through tonight before a warm front lifts across the region on Tuesday. A cold front will move into the area late Tuesday into Wednesday and become stationary through Thursday. The forecast for the Central Highlands. This afternoon, sunny, cooler with highs in the lower 70s. Northeast winds 5 to 10 miles per hour. Tonight, partly cloudy in the evening, then becoming mostly clear.
Lows around 50. East winds 5 to 10 miles per hour with gusts up to 20 miles per hour. Tuesday, mostly sunny in the morning, then becoming partly cloudy. Not as cool with highs in the lower 80s. South winds 10 to 15 miles per hour. Tuesday night, mostly clear in the evening, then mostly cloudy with a chance of showers after midnight. Not as cool with lows in the mid-60s.

was sunny. The temperature was 67 degrees, the dew point 46, and the relative humidity 47%. The pressure was 30.28 inches and falling. Elsewhere across Ohio, it was sunny, with a temperature of 67 at Wooster, and 69 at Toledo Express. It was mostly sunny, with a temperature of 69 at Marion, 67 at Cleveland, 67 at Akron-Canton Regional Airport, and 69 at Findlay. It was partly sunny, with a temperature of 65 at Youngstown, 73 at Cincinnati, 70 at Dayton, and 70 at Columbus. Reports from nearby cities outside Ohio, temperatures were between 67 and 72 degrees. It was mostly sunny at Pittsburgh and Detroit. It was partly sunny at Buffalo and Indianapolis. At Chicago, it was cloudy. At 3 p.m., weather reports for selected cities. At Mansfield Lawn Regional Airport, it was sunny. The temperature was 68 degrees, the dew point 47, and the relative humidity 46%. The pressure was 30.27 inches and falling. Elsewhere across Ohio, at Wooster, it was sunny, with a temperature of 68. It was mostly sunny, with a temperature of 73 at Marion, 71 at Toledo Express, and 67 at Cleveland. Under mostly sunny skies, Akron-Canton Regional Airport reported 68, Youngstown reported 69, and Findlay reported 71. It was partly sunny, with a temperature of 74 at Cincinnati, 71 at Dayton, and 71 at Columbus. Reports from nearby cities outside Ohio, it was mostly sunny, with a temperature of 68 at Pittsburgh, 70 at Detroit, and 75 at Indianapolis. At Buffalo, it was partly sunny, with a temperature of 66. At Chicago, it was cloudy, with a temperature of 69. The current time is 3:07 p.m. Eastern Daylight Time. 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On the latest weather map, high pressure will maintain influence over the area through tonight before a warm front lifts across the region on Tuesday. A cold front will move into the area late Tuesday into Wednesday and become stationary through Thursday. The forecast for the Central Highlands. This afternoon, sunny, cooler with highs in the lower 70s. Northeast winds 5 to 10 miles per hour. Tonight, partly cloudy in the evening, then becoming mostly clear. Lows around 50. East winds 5 to 10 miles per hour with gusts up to 20 miles per hour. Tuesday, mostly sunny in the morning, then becoming partly cloudy. Not as cool with highs in the lower 80s. South winds 10 to 15 miles per hour. Tuesday night, mostly clear in the evening, then mostly cloudy with a chance of showers after midnight. Not as cool with lows in the mid-60s. South winds 5 to 10 miles per hour. Chance of rain 50%. Wednesday, partly sunny with a chance of showers. Humid with highs in the mid-80s. Southwest winds around 5 miles per hour, becoming west around 5 miles per hour in the afternoon. Chance of rain 50%. Wednesday night, mostly cloudy. A chance of showers in the evening. Lows in the upper 60s. Chance of rain 50%. At 3 p.m., weather reports for selected cities. At Mansfield Lawn Regional Airport, it was sunny. The temperature was 68 degrees, the dew point 47, and the relative humidity 46%. The pressure was 30.27 inches and falling. Elsewhere across Ohio, at Wooster, it was sunny, with a temperature of 68. It was mostly sunny, with a temperature of 73 at Marion, 71 at Toledo Express, and 67 at Cleveland. Under mostly sunny skies, Akron-Canton Regional Airport reported 68, Youngstown reported 69, and Findlay reported 71. It was partly sunny, with a temperature of 74 at Cincinnati, 71 at Dayton, and 71 at Columbus. Reports from nearby cities outside Ohio, it was mostly sunny, with a temperature of 68 at Pittsburgh, 70 at Detroit, and 75 at Indianapolis. At Buffalo, it was partly sunny, with a temperature of 66. At Chicago, it was cloudy, with a temperature of 69. The

extended forecast for the Central Highlands. Thursday, partly sunny. A chance of showers in the morning, then showers likely in the afternoon. Highs in the mid-80s. Chance of rain 60%. Thursday night, mostly cloudy. Showers likely, mainly in the evening. Lows in the mid-60s. Chance of rain 60%. Friday, partly sunny. Highs around 80. Friday night, partly cloudy. Lows in the lower 60s. Saturday, partly cloudy. A chance of showers in the afternoon. Highs in the mid-80s. Chance of rain 40%. Saturday night, mostly cloudy with a chance of showers. Lows in the mid-60s. Chance of rain 40%. Sunday, partly sunny with a chance of showers. Highs around 80. Chance of rain 40%. The current time is 3:11 p.m. Eastern Daylight Time. 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On the latest weather map, high pressure will maintain influence over the area through tonight before a warm front lifts across the region on Tuesday. A cold front will move into the area late Tuesday into Wednesday and become stationary through Thursday. The forecast for the Central Highlands. This afternoon, sunny, cooler with highs in the lower 70s. Northeast winds 5 to 10 miles per hour. Tonight, partly cloudy in the evening, then becoming mostly clear. Lows around 50. East winds 5 to 10 miles per hour with gusts up to 20 miles per hour. Tuesday, mostly sunny in the morning, then becoming partly cloudy. Not as cool with highs in the lower 80s. South winds 10 to 15 miles per hour. Tuesday night, mostly clear in the evening, then mostly cloudy with a chance of showers after midnight. Not as cool with lows in the mid-60s. South winds 5 to 10 miles per hour. Chance of rain 50%. Wednesday, partly sunny with a chance of showers. Humid with highs in the mid-80s. Southwest winds around 5 miles per hour, becoming west around 5 miles per hour in the afternoon. Chance of rain 50%. Wednesday night, mostly cloudy. A chance of showers in the evening. Lows in the upper 60s. Chance of rain 50%. At 3 p.m., weather reports for selected cities. At Mansfield Long Regional Airport, it was sunny. The temperature was 68 degrees, the dew point 47, and the relative humidity 46%. The pressure was 30.27 inches and falling. Elsewhere across Ohio, at Worcester, it was sunny, with a temperature of 68. It was mostly sunny, with a temperature of 73 at Marion, 71 at Toledo Express, and 67 at Cleveland. Under mostly sunny skies, Akron-Canton Regional Airport reported 68, Youngstown reported 69, and Findlay reported 71. It was partly sunny, with a temperature of 74 at Cincinnati, 71 at Dayton, and 71 at Columbus. Reports from nearby cities outside Ohio, it was mostly sunny, with a temperature of 68 at Pittsburgh, 70 at Detroit, and 75 at Indianapolis. At Buffalo, it was partly sunny, with a temperature of 66. At Chicago, it was cloudy, with a temperature of 69. At 3 p.m., weather reports for selected cities. At Mansfield Long Regional Airport, it was sunny. The temperature was 68 degrees, the dew point 47, and the relative humidity 46%. The pressure was 30.27 inches and falling. Elsewhere across Ohio, at Worcester, it was sunny, with a temperature of 68. It was mostly sunny, with a temperature of 73 at Marion, 71 at Toledo Express, and 67 at Cleveland. Under mostly sunny skies, Akron-Canton Regional Airport reported 68, Youngstown reported 69, and Findlay reported 71. It was partly sunny, with a temperature of 74 at Cincinnati, 71 at Dayton, and 71 at Columbus. Reports from nearby cities outside Ohio, it was mostly sunny, with a temperature of 68 at Pittsburgh, 70 at Detroit, and 75 at Indianapolis. At Buffalo, it was partly sunny, with a temperature of 66.
At Chicago, it was cloudy, with a temperature of 69. The current time is 3:15 p.m. Eastern Daylight Time. 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On the latest weather map, high pressure will maintain influence over the area through tonight before a warm front lifts across the region on Tuesday. A cold front will move into the area late Tuesday into Wednesday and become stationary through Thursday. The forecast for the Central Highlands. This afternoon, sunny, cooler with highs in the lower 70s. Northeast winds 5 to 10 miles per hour. Tonight, partly cloudy in the evening, then becoming mostly clear. Lows around 50. East winds 5 to 10 miles per hour with gusts up to 20 miles per hour. Tuesday, mostly sunny in the morning, then becoming partly cloudy. Not as cool with highs in the lower 80s. South winds 10 to 15 miles per hour. Tuesday night, mostly clear in the evening, then mostly cloudy with a chance of showers after midnight. Not as cool with lows in the mid-60s. South winds 5 to 10 miles per hour. Chance of rain 50%. Wednesday, partly sunny with a chance of showers. Humid with highs in the mid-80s. Southwest winds around 5 miles per hour, becoming west around 5 miles per hour in the afternoon. Chance of rain 50%. Wednesday night, mostly cloudy. A chance of showers in the evening. Lows in the upper 60s. Chance of rain 50%. At 3 p.m., weather reports for selected cities. At Mansfield Lawn Regional Airport, it was sunny. The temperature was 68 degrees, the dew point 47, and the relative humidity 46%. The pressure was 30.27 inches and falling. Elsewhere across Ohio, at Wooster, it was sunny, with a temperature of 68. It was mostly sunny, with a temperature of 73 at Marion, 71 at Toledo Express, and 67 at Cleveland. Under mostly sunny skies, Akron-Canton Regional Airport reported 68, Youngstown reported 69, and Findlay reported 71. It was partly sunny, with a temperature of 74 at Cincinnati, 71 at Dayton, and 71 at Columbus. Reports from nearby cities outside Ohio, it was mostly sunny, with a temperature of 68 at Pittsburgh, 70 at Detroit, and 75 at Indianapolis. At Buffalo, it was partly sunny, with a temperature of 66. At Chicago, it was cloudy, with a temperature of 69. The current time is 3:18 p.m. Eastern Daylight Time. 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On the latest weather map, high pressure will maintain influence over the area through tonight before a warm front lifts across the region on Tuesday. A cold front will move into the area late Tuesday into Wednesday and become stationary through Thursday. The forecast for the Central Highlands. This afternoon, sunny, cooler with highs in the lower 70s. Northeast winds 5 to 10 miles per hour. Tonight, partly cloudy in the evening, then becoming mostly clear. Lows around 50. East winds 5 to 10 miles per hour with gusts up to 20 miles per hour. Tuesday, mostly sunny in the morning, then becoming partly cloudy. Not as cool with highs in the lower 80s. South winds 10 to 15 miles per hour. Tuesday night, mostly clear in the evening, then mostly cloudy with a chance of showers after midnight. Not as cool with lows in the mid-60s. South winds 5 to 10 miles per hour. Chance of rain 50%. Wednesday, partly sunny with a chance of showers. Humid with highs in the mid-80s. Southwest winds around 5 miles per hour, becoming west around 5 miles per hour in the afternoon. Chance of rain 50%. Wednesday night, mostly cloudy. A chance of showers in the evening. Lows in the upper 60s. Chance of rain 50%. The extended forecast for the Central Highlands. Thursday, partly sunny.
A chance of showers in the morning, then showers likely in the afternoon. Highs in the mid-80s. Chance of rain 60%. Thursday night, mostly cloudy. Showers likely, mainly in the evening. Lows in the mid-60s. Chance of rain 60%. Friday, partly sunny. Highs around 80. Friday night, partly cloudy. Lows in the lower 60s. Saturday, partly cloudy. A chance of showers in the afternoon. Highs in the mid-80s. Chance of rain 40%. Saturday night, mostly cloudy with a chance of showers. Lows in the mid-60s. Chance of rain 40%. Sunday, partly sunny with a chance of showers. Highs around 80. Chance of rain 40%. At 3 p.m., weather reports for selected cities. At Mansfield Long Regional Airport, it was sunny. The temperature was 68 degrees, the dew point 47, and the relative humidity 46%. The pressure was 30.27 inches and falling. Elsewhere across Ohio, at Wooster, it was sunny, with a temperature of 68. It was mostly sunny, with a temperature of 73 at Marion, 71 at Toledo Express, and 67 at Cleveland. Under mostly sunny skies, Akron-Canton Regional Airport reported 68, Youngstown reported 69, and Findlay reported 71. It was partly sunny, with a temperature of 74 at Cincinnati, 71 at Dayton, and 71 at Columbus. Reports from nearby cities outside Ohio, it was mostly sunny, with a temperature of 68 at Pittsburgh, 70 at Detroit, and 75 at Indianapolis. At Buffalo, it was partly sunny, with a temperature of 66. At Chicago, it was cloudy, with a temperature of 69. The current time is 3:22 p.m. Eastern Daylight Time. 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On the latest weather map, high pressure will maintain influence over the area through tonight before a warm front lifts across the region on Tuesday. A cold front will move into the area late Tuesday into Wednesday and become stationary through Thursday. The forecast for the Central Highlands. This afternoon, sunny, cooler with highs in the lower 70s. Northeast winds 5 to 10 miles per hour. Tonight, partly cloudy in the evening, then becoming mostly clear. Lows around 50. East winds 5 to 10 miles per hour with gusts up to 20 miles per hour. Tuesday, mostly sunny in the morning, then becoming partly cloudy. Not as cool with highs in the lower 80s. South winds 10 to 15 miles per hour. Tuesday night, mostly clear in the evening, then mostly cloudy with a chance of showers after midnight. Not as cool with lows in the mid-60s. South winds 5 to 10 miles per hour. Chance of rain 50%. Wednesday, partly sunny with a chance of showers. Humid with highs in the mid-80s. Southwest winds around 5 miles per hour, becoming west around 5 miles per hour in the afternoon. Chance of rain 50%. Wednesday night, mostly cloudy. A chance of showers in the evening. Lows in the upper 60s. Chance of rain 50%. At 3 p.m., weather reports for selected cities. At Mansfield Long Regional Airport, it was sunny. The temperature was 68 degrees, the dew point 47, and the relative humidity 46%. The pressure was 30.27 inches and falling. Elsewhere across Ohio, at Wooster, it was sunny, with a temperature of 68. It was mostly sunny, with a temperature of 73 at Marion, 71 at Toledo Express, and 67 at Cleveland. Under mostly sunny skies, Akron-Canton Regional Airport reported 68. Youngstown reported 69, and Findlay reported 71. It was partly sunny, with a temperature of 74 at Cincinnati, 71 at Dayton, and 71 at Columbus. Reports from nearby cities outside Ohio, it was mostly sunny, with a temperature of 68 at Pittsburgh, 70 at Detroit, and 75 at Indianapolis. At Buffalo, it was partly sunny, with a temperature of 66. At Chicago, it was cloudy, with a temperature of 69.
The current time is 3:25 p.m. Eastern Daylight Time. 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On the latest weather map, high pressure will maintain influence over the area through tonight before a warm front lifts across the region on Tuesday. A cold front will move into the area late Tuesday into Wednesday and become stationary through Thursday. The forecast for the Central Highlands. This afternoon, sunny, cooler with highs in the lower 70s. Northeast winds 5 to 10 miles per hour. Tonight, partly cloudy in the evening, then becoming mostly clear. Lows around 50. East winds 5 to 10 miles per hour with gusts up to 20 miles per hour. Tuesday, mostly sunny in the morning, then becoming partly cloudy. Not as cool with highs in the lower 80s. South winds 10 to 15 miles per hour. Tuesday night, mostly clear in the evening, then mostly cloudy with a chance of showers after midnight. Not as cool with lows in the mid-60s. South winds 5 to 10 miles per hour. Chance of rain 50%. Wednesday, partly sunny with a chance of showers. Humid with highs in the mid-80s. Southwest winds around 5 miles per hour, becoming west around 5 miles per hour in the afternoon. Chance of rain 50%. Wednesday night, mostly cloudy. A chance of showers in the evening. Lows in the upper 60s. Chance of rain 50%. At 3 p.m., weather reports for selected cities. At Mansfield Long Regional Airport, it was sunny. The temperature was 68 degrees, the dew point 47, and the relative humidity 46%. The pressure was 30.27 inches and falling. Elsewhere across Ohio, at Worcester, it was sunny, with a temperature of 68. It was mostly sunny, with a temperature of 73 at Marion, 71 at Toledo Express, and 67 at Cleveland. Under mostly sunny skies, Akron-Canton Regional Airport reported 68, Youngstown reported 69, and Findlay reported 71. It was partly sunny, with a temperature of 74 at Cincinnati, 71 at Dayton, and 71 at Columbus. Reports from nearby cities outside Ohio, it was mostly sunny, with a temperature of 68 at Pittsburgh, 70 at Detroit, and 75 at Indianapolis. At Buffalo, it was partly sunny, with a temperature of 66. At Chicago, it was cloudy, with a temperature of 69. The current time is 3:28 p.m. Eastern Daylight Time. 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On the latest weather map, high pressure will maintain influence over the area through tonight before a warm front lifts across the region on Tuesday. A cold front will move into the area late Tuesday into Wednesday and become stationary through Thursday. The forecast for the Central Highlands. This afternoon, sunny, cooler with highs in the lower 70s. Northeast winds 5 to 10 miles per hour. Tonight, partly cloudy in the evening, then becoming mostly clear. Lows around 50. East winds 5 to 10 miles per hour with gusts up to 20 miles per hour. Tuesday, mostly sunny in the morning, then becoming partly cloudy. Not as cool with highs in the lower 80s. South winds 10 to 15 miles per hour. Tuesday night, mostly clear in the evening, then mostly cloudy with a chance of showers after midnight. Not as cool with lows in the mid-60s. South winds 5 to 10 miles per hour. Chance of rain 50%. Wednesday, partly sunny with a chance of showers. Humid with highs in the mid-80s. Southwest winds around 5 miles per hour, becoming west around 5 miles per hour in the afternoon. Chance of rain 50%. Wednesday night, mostly cloudy. A chance of showers in the evening. Lows in the upper 60s. Chance of rain 50%. The extended forecast for the Central Highlands. Thursday, partly sunny. A chance of showers in the morning, then showers likely in the afternoon.
highs in the mid-80s. Chance of rain 60%. Thursday night, mostly cloudy. Showers likely, mainly in the evening. Lows in the mid-60s. Chance of rain 60%. Friday, partly sunny. Highs around 80. Friday night, partly cloudy. Lows in the lower 60s. Saturday, partly cloudy. A chance of showers in the afternoon. Highs in the mid-80s. Chance of rain 40%. Saturday night, mostly cloudy with a chance of showers. Lows in the mid-60s. Chance of rain 40%. Sunday, partly sunny with a chance of showers. Highs around 80. Chance of rain 40%. At 3 p.m., weather reports for selected cities. At Mansfield Lawn Regional Airport, it was sunny. The temperature was 68 degrees, the dew point 47, and the relative humidity 46%. The pressure was 30.27 inches and falling. Elsewhere across Ohio, at Wooster, it was sunny, with a temperature of 68. It was mostly sunny, with a temperature of 73 at Marion, 71 at Toledo Express, and 67 at Cleveland. Under mostly sunny skies, Akron-Canton Regional Airport reported 68, Youngstown reported 69, and Findlay reported 71. It was partly sunny, with a temperature of 74 at Cincinnati, 71 at Dayton, and 71 at Columbus. Reports from nearby cities outside Ohio, it was mostly sunny, with a temperature of 68 at Pittsburgh, 70 at Detroit, and 75 at Indianapolis. At Buffalo, it was partly sunny, with a temperature of 66. At Chicago, it was cloudy, with a temperature of 69. The current time is 3:32 p.m. Eastern Daylight Time. 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On the latest weather map, high pressure will maintain influence over the area through tonight before a warm front lifts across the region on Tuesday. A cold front will move into the area late Tuesday into Wednesday and become stationary through Thursday. The forecast for the Central Highlands. This afternoon, sunny, cooler with highs in the lower 70s. Northeast winds 5 to 10 miles per hour. Tonight, partly cloudy in the evening, then becoming mostly clear. Lows around 50. East winds 5 to 10 miles per hour with gusts up to 20 miles per hour. Tuesday, mostly sunny in the morning, then becoming partly cloudy. Not as cool with highs in the lower 80s. Then mostly cloudy with a chance of showers after midnight. Not as cool with lows in the mid-60s. South winds 5 to 10 miles per hour. Chance of rain 50%. Wednesday, partly sunny with a chance of showers. Humid with highs in the mid-80s. Southwest winds around 5 miles per hour, becoming west around 5 miles per hour in the afternoon. Chance of rain 50%. Wednesday night, mostly cloudy. A chance of showers in the evening. Lows in the upper 60s. Chance of rain 50%. At 3 p.m., weather reports for selected cities. At Mansfield Lawn Regional Airport, it was sunny. The temperature was 68 degrees, the dew point 47, and the relative humidity 46%. The pressure was 30.27 inches and falling. Elsewhere across Ohio, at Wooster, it was sunny, with a temperature of 68. It was mostly sunny, with a temperature of 73 at Marion, 71 at Toledo Express, and 67 at Cleveland. Under mostly sunny skies, Akron-Canton Regional Airport reported 68, Youngstown reported 69, and Findlay reported 71. It was partly sunny, with a temperature of 74 at Cincinnati, 71 at Dayton, and 71 at Columbus. Reports from nearby cities outside Ohio, it was mostly sunny, with a temperature of 68 at Pittsburgh, 70 at Detroit, and 75 at Indianapolis. At Buffalo, it was partly sunny, with a temperature of 66. At Chicago, it was cloudy, with a temperature of 69. The current time is 3:35 p.m. Eastern Daylight Time.
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for the Central Highlands over station WWG57 from Butler on a frequency of 162.450 MHz. On the latest weather map, high pressure will maintain influence over the area through tonight before a warm front lifts across the region on Tuesday. A cold front will move into the area late Tuesday into Wednesday and become stationary through Thursday. The forecast for the Central Highlands. This afternoon, sunny, cooler with highs in the lower 70s. Northeast winds 5 to 10 miles per hour. Tonight, partly cloudy in the evening, then becoming mostly clear. Lows around 50. East winds 5 to 10 miles per hour with gusts up to 20 miles per hour. Tuesday, mostly sunny in the morning, then becoming partly cloudy. Not as cool with highs in the lower 80s. South winds 10 to 15 miles per hour. Tuesday night, mostly clear in the evening, then mostly cloudy with a chance of showers after midnight. Not as cool with lows in the mid-60s. South winds 5 to 10 miles per hour. Chance of rain 50%. Wednesday, partly sunny with a chance of showers. Humid with highs in the mid-80s. Southwest winds around 5 miles per hour, becoming west around 5 miles per hour in the afternoon. Chance of rain 50%. Wednesday night, mostly cloudy. A chance of showers in the evening. Lows in the upper 60s. Chance of rain 50%. At 3 p.m., weather reports for selected cities. At Mansfield-Laum Regional Airport, it was sunny. The temperature was 68 degrees, the dew point 47, and the relative humidity 46%. The pressure was 30.27 inches and falling. Elsewhere across Ohio, at Wooster, it was sunny, with a temperature of 68. It was mostly sunny, with a temperature of 73 at Marion, 71 at Toledo Express, and 67 at Cleveland. Under mostly sunny skies, Akron-Canton Regional Airport reported 68, Youngstown reported 69, and Findlay reported 71. It was partly sunny, with a temperature of 74 at Cincinnati, 71 at Dayton, and 71 at Columbus. Reports from nearby cities outside Ohio, it was mostly sunny, with a temperature of 68 at Pittsburgh, 70 at Detroit, and 75 at Indianapolis. At Buffalo, it was partly sunny, with a temperature of 66. At Chicago, it was cloudy, with a temperature of 69. The current time is 3:38 p.m. Eastern Daylight Time. 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On the latest weather map, high pressure will maintain influence over the area through tonight before a warm front lifts across the region on Tuesday. A cold front will move into the area late Tuesday into Wednesday and become stationary through Thursday. The forecast for the Central Highlands. This afternoon, sunny, cooler with highs in the lower 70s. Northeast winds 5 to 10 miles per hour. Tonight, partly cloudy in the evening, then becoming mostly clear. Lows around 50. East winds 5 to 10 miles per hour with gusts up to 20 miles per hour. Tuesday, mostly sunny in the morning, then becoming partly cloudy. Not as cool with highs in the lower 80s. South winds 10 to 15 miles per hour. Tuesday night, mostly clear in the evening, then mostly cloudy with a chance of showers after midnight. Not as cool with lows in the mid-60s. South winds 5 to 10 miles per hour. Chance of rain 50%. Wednesday, partly sunny with a chance of showers. Humid with highs in the mid-80s. Southwest winds around 5 miles per hour, becoming west around 5 miles per hour in the afternoon. Chance of rain 50%. Wednesday night, mostly cloudy. A chance of showers in the evening. Lows in the upper 60s. Chance of rain 50%. At 3 p.m., weather reports for selected cities. At Mansfield-Laum Regional Airport, it was sunny. The temperature was 68 degrees, the dew point 47, and the relative humidity 46%. The pressure was 30.27 inches and falling. Elsewhere across Ohio, at Wooster, it was sunny, with a temperature of 68.
It was mostly sunny, with a temperature of 73 at Marion, 71 at Toledo Express, and 67 at Cleveland. Under mostly sunny skies, Akron-Canton Regional Airport reported 68, Youngstown reported 69, and Findlay reported 71. It was partly sunny, with a temperature of 74 at Cincinnati, 71 at Dayton, and 71 at Columbus. Reports from nearby cities outside Ohio, it was mostly sunny, with a temperature of 68 at Pittsburgh, 70 at Detroit, and 75 at Indianapolis. At Buffalo, it was partly sunny, with a temperature of 66. At Chicago, it was cloudy, with a temperature of 69. The extended forecast for the Central Highlands. Thursday, partly sunny. A chance of showers in the morning, then showers likely in the afternoon. Highs in the mid-80s. Chance of rain 60%. Thursday night, mostly cloudy. Showers likely, mainly in the evening. Lows in the mid-60s. Chance of rain 60%. Friday, partly sunny. Highs around 80. Friday night, partly cloudy. Lows in the lower 60s. Saturday, partly cloudy. A chance of showers in the afternoon. Highs in the mid-80s. Chance of rain 40%. Saturday night, mostly cloudy with a chance of showers. Lows in the mid-60s. Chance of rain 40%. Sunday, partly sunny with a chance of showers. Highs around 80. Chance of rain 40%. The current time is 3:42 p.m. Eastern Daylight Time. 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On the latest weather map, high pressure will maintain influence over the area through tonight before a warm front lifts across the region on Tuesday. A cold front will move into the area late Tuesday into Wednesday and become stationary through Thursday. The forecast for the Central Highlands. This afternoon, sunny, cooler with highs in the lower 70s. Northeast winds 5 to 10 miles per hour. Tonight, partly cloudy in the evening, then becoming mostly clear. Lows around 50. East winds 5 to 10 miles per hour with gusts up to 20 miles per hour. Tuesday, mostly sunny in the morning, then becoming partly cloudy. Not as cool with highs in the lower 80s. South winds 10 to 15 miles per hour. Tuesday night, mostly clear in the evening, then mostly cloudy with a chance of showers after midnight. Not as cool with lows in the mid-60s. South winds 5 to 10 miles per hour. Chance of rain 50%. Wednesday, partly sunny with a chance of showers. Humid with highs in the mid-80s. Southwest winds around 5 miles per hour, becoming west around 5 miles per hour in the afternoon. Chance of rain 50%. Wednesday night, mostly cloudy. A chance of showers in the evening. Lows in the upper 60s. Chance of rain 50%. At 3 p.m., weather reports for selected cities. At Mansfield Lawn Regional Airport, it was sunny. The temperature was 68 degrees, the dew point 47, and the relative humidity 46%. The pressure was 30.27 inches and falling. Elsewhere across Ohio, at Worcester, it was sunny, with a temperature of 68. It was mostly sunny, with a temperature of 73 at Marion, 71 at Toledo Express, and 67 at Cleveland. Under mostly sunny skies, Akron-Canton Regional Airport reported 68, Youngstown reported 69, and Findlay reported 71. It was partly sunny, with a temperature of 74 at Cincinnati, 71 at Dayton, and 71 at Columbus. Reports from nearby cities outside Ohio, it was mostly sunny, with a temperature of 68 at Pittsburgh, 70 at Detroit, and 75 at Indianapolis. At Buffalo, it was partly sunny, with a temperature of 66. At Chicago, it was cloudy, with a temperature of 69. The current time is 3:45 p.m. Eastern Daylight Time. 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
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On the latest weather map, high pressure will maintain influence over the area through tonight before a warm front lifts across the region on Tuesday. A cold front will move into the area late Tuesday into Wednesday and become stationary through Thursday. The forecast for the Central Highlands. This afternoon, sunny, cooler with highs in the lower 70s. Northeast winds 5 to 10 miles per hour. Tonight, partly cloudy in the evening, then becoming mostly clear. Lows around 50. East winds 5 to 10 miles per hour with gusts up to 20 miles per hour. Tuesday, mostly sunny in the morning, then becoming partly cloudy. Not as cool with highs in the lower 80s. South winds 10 to 15 miles per hour. Tuesday night, mostly clear in the evening, then mostly cloudy with a chance of showers after midnight. Not as cool with lows in the mid-60s. South winds 5 to 10 miles per hour. Chance of rain 50%. Wednesday, partly sunny with a chance of showers. Humid with highs in the mid-80s. Southwest winds around 5 miles per hour, becoming west around 5 miles per hour in the afternoon. Chance of rain 50%. Wednesday night, mostly cloudy. A chance of showers in the evening. Lows in the upper 60s. Chance of rain 50%. At 3 p.m., weather reports for selected cities. At Mansfield Long Regional Airport, it was sunny. The temperature was 68 degrees, the dew point 47, and the relative humidity 46%. The pressure was 30.27 inches and falling. Elsewhere across Ohio, at Worcester, it was sunny, with a temperature of 68. It was mostly sunny, with a temperature of 73 at Marion, 71 at Toledo Express, and 67 at Cleveland. Under mostly sunny skies, Akron-Canton Regional Airport reported 68, Youngstown reported 69, and Findlay reported 71. It was partly sunny, with a temperature of 74 at Cincinnati, 71 at Dayton, and 71 at Columbus. Reports from nearby cities outside Ohio, it was mostly sunny, with a temperature of 68 at Pittsburgh, 70 at Detroit, and 75 at Indianapolis. At Buffalo, it was partly sunny, with a temperature of 66. At Chicago, it was cloudy, with a temperature of 69. The current time is 3:48 p.m. Eastern Daylight Time. 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On the latest weather map, high pressure will maintain influence over the area through tonight before a warm front lifts across the region on Tuesday. A cold front will move into the area late Tuesday into Wednesday and become stationary through Thursday. The forecast for the Central Highlands. This afternoon, sunny, cooler with highs in the lower 70s. Northeast winds 5 to 10 miles per hour. Tonight, partly cloudy in the evening, then becoming mostly clear. Lows around 50. East winds 5 to 10 miles per hour with gusts up to 20 miles per hour. Tuesday, mostly sunny in the morning, then becoming partly cloudy. Not as cool with highs in the lower 80s. South winds 10 to 15 miles per hour. Tuesday night, mostly clear in the evening, then mostly cloudy with a chance of showers after midnight. Not as cool with lows in the mid-60s. South winds 5 to 10 miles per hour. Chance of rain 50%. Wednesday, partly sunny with a chance of showers. Humid with highs in the mid-80s. Southwest winds around 5 miles per hour, becoming west around 5 miles per hour in the afternoon. Chance of rain 50%. Wednesday night, mostly cloudy. A chance of showers in the evening. Lows in the upper 60s. Chance of rain 50%. At 3 p.m., weather reports for selected cities. At Mansfield Long Regional Airport, it was sunny. The temperature was 68 degrees, the dew point 47, and the relative humidity 46%. The pressure was 30.27 inches and falling. Elsewhere across Ohio, at Worcester, it was sunny, with a temperature of 68.
It was mostly sunny, with a temperature of 73 at Marion, 71 at Toledo Express, and 67 at Cleveland. Under mostly sunny skies, Akron-Canton Regional Airport reported 68, Youngstown reported 69, and Findlay reported 71. It was partly sunny, with a temperature of 74 at Cincinnati, 71 at Dayton, and 71 at Columbus. Reports from nearby cities outside Ohio, it was mostly sunny, with a temperature of 68 at Pittsburgh, 70 at Detroit, and 75 at Indianapolis. At Buffalo, it was partly sunny, with a temperature of 66. At Chicago, it was cloudy, with a temperature of 69. The extended forecast for the Central Highlands. Thursday, partly sunny. A chance of showers in the morning, then showers likely in the afternoon. Highs in the mid-80s. Chance of rain 60%. Thursday night, mostly cloudy. Showers likely, mainly in the evening. Lows in the mid-60s. Chance of rain 60%. Friday, partly sunny. Highs around 80. Friday night, partly cloudy. Lows in the lower 60s. Saturday, partly cloudy. A chance of showers in the afternoon. Highs in the mid-80s. Chance of rain 40%. Saturday night, mostly cloudy with a chance of showers. Lows in the mid-60s. Chance of rain 40%. Sunday, partly sunny with a chance of showers. Highs around 80. Chance of rain 40%. The current time is 3:51 p.m. Eastern Daylight Time. 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On the latest weather map, high pressure will maintain influence over the area through tonight before a warm front lifts across the region on Tuesday. A cold front will move into the area late Tuesday into Wednesday and become stationary through Thursday. The forecast for the Central Highlands. This afternoon, sunny, cooler with highs in the lower 70s. Northeast winds 5 to 10 miles per hour. Tonight, partly cloudy in the evening, then becoming mostly clear. Lows around 50. East winds 5 to 10 miles per hour with gusts up to 20 miles per hour. Tuesday, mostly sunny in the morning, then becoming partly cloudy. Not as cool with highs in the lower 80s. South winds 10 to 15 miles per hour. Tuesday night, mostly clear in the evening, then mostly cloudy with a chance of showers after midnight. Not as cool with lows in the mid-60s. South winds 5 to 10 miles per hour. Chance of rain 50%. Wednesday, partly sunny with a chance of showers. Humid with highs in the mid-80s. Southwest winds around 5 miles per hour, becoming west around 5 miles per hour in the afternoon. Chance of rain 50%. Wednesday night, mostly cloudy. A chance of showers in the evening. Lows in the upper 60s. Chance of rain 50%. At 3 p.m., weather reports for selected cities. At Mansfield Long Regional Airport, it was sunny. The temperature was 68 degrees, the dew point 47, and the relative humidity 46%. The pressure was 30.27 inches and falling. Elsewhere across Ohio, at Worcester, it was sunny, with a temperature of 68. It was mostly sunny, with a temperature of 73 at Marion, 71 at Toledo Express, and 67 at Cleveland. Under mostly sunny skies, Akron-Canton Regional Airport reported 68. Youngstown reported 69, and Findlay reported 71. It was partly sunny, with a temperature of 74 at Cincinnati, 71 at Dayton, and 71 at Columbus. Reports from nearby cities outside Ohio, it was mostly sunny, with a temperature of 68 at Pittsburgh, 70 at Detroit, and 75 at Indianapolis. At Buffalo, it was partly sunny, with a temperature of 66. At Chicago, it was cloudy, with a temperature of 69. The Nearshore Marine Forecast. For the following marine location, the islands to Vermilion. Tonight, east winds 5 to 15 knots becoming south 15 to 20 knots. Partly cloudy. Waves 2 feet or less. Tuesday,
South winds 15 to 20 knots, diminishing to 10 to 15 knots. Mostly sunny. Waves 2 feet or less. Tuesday night, south winds 5 to 15 knots, becoming west less than 10 knots. A chance of showers and thunderstorms in the evening, then showers likely with a chance of thunderstorms overnight. Waves 2 feet or less. Wednesday, northwest winds 5 to 10 knots, becoming northeast. Showers likely in the morning, then a chance of showers in the afternoon. Waves 1 foot or less. Winds and waves higher in and near thunderstorms. The water temperature off Toledo is 74 degrees, off Cleveland 74 degrees, and off Erie 74 degrees. The current time is 3:56 p.m. Eastern Daylight Time. 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On the latest weather map, high pressure will maintain influence over the area through tonight before a warm front lifts across the region on Tuesday. A cold front will move into the area late Tuesday into Wednesday and become stationary through Thursday. The forecast for the Central Highlands. This afternoon, sunny, cooler with highs in the lower 70s. Northeast winds 5 to 10 miles per hour. Tonight, partly cloudy in the evening, then becoming mostly clear. Lows around 50. East winds 5 to 10 miles per hour with gusts up to 20 miles per hour. Tuesday, mostly sunny in the morning, then becoming partly cloudy. Not as cool with highs in the lower 80s. South winds 10 to 15 miles per hour. Tuesday night, mostly clear in the evening, then mostly cloudy with a chance of showers after midnight. Not as cool with lows in the mid-60s. South winds 5 to 10 miles per hour. Chance of rain 50%. Wednesday, partly sunny with a chance of showers. Humid with highs in the mid-80s. Southwest winds around 5 miles per hour, becoming west around 5 miles per hour in the afternoon. Chance of rain 50%. Wednesday night, mostly cloudy. A chance of showers in the evening. Lows in the upper 60s. Chance of rain 50%. At 3 p.m., weather reports for selected cities. At Mansfield Long Regional Airport, it was sunny. The temperature was 68 degrees, the dew point 47, and the relative humidity 46%. The pressure was 30.27 inches and falling. Elsewhere across Ohio, at Worcester, it was sunny, with a temperature of 68. It was mostly sunny, with a temperature of 73 at Marion, 71 at Toledo Express, and 67 at Cleveland. Under mostly sunny skies, Akron-Canton Regional Airport reported 68, Youngstown reported 69, and Findlay reported 71. It was partly sunny, with a temperature of 74 at Cincinnati, 71 at Dayton, and 71 at Columbus. Reports from nearby cities outside Ohio, it was mostly sunny, with a temperature of 68 at Pittsburgh, 70 at Detroit, and 75 at Indianapolis. At Buffalo, it was partly sunny, with a temperature of 66. At Chicago, it was cloudy, with a temperature of 69. The current time is 3:58 p.m. Eastern Daylight Time. 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We supply the latest available information for the Central Highlands over station WWG57 from Butler on a frequency of 162.450 MHz. On the latest weather map, high pressure will maintain influence over the area through tonight before a warm front lifts across the region on Tuesday. A cold front will move into the area late Tuesday into Wednesday and become stationary through Thursday. The forecast for the Central Highlands. This afternoon, sunny, cooler with highs in the lower 70s. Northeast winds 5 to 10 miles per hour. Tonight, partly cloudy in the evening, then becoming mostly clear. Lows around 50. East winds 5 to 10 miles per hour with gusts up to 20 miles per hour. Tuesday, mostly sunny in the morning, then becoming partly cloudy. Not as cool with highs in the lower 80s. South winds 10 to 15 miles per hour.
Tuesday night, mostly clear in the evening, then mostly cloudy with a chance of showers after midnight. Dot is cool with lows in the mid-60s. South winds 5 to 10 miles per hour. Chance of rain 50%. Wednesday, partly sunny with a chance of showers. Humid with highs in the mid-80s. Southwest winds around 5 miles per hour, becoming west around 5 miles per hour in the afternoon. Chance of rain 50%. Wednesday night, mostly cloudy. A chance of showers in the evening. Lows in the upper 60s. Chance of rain 50%. The Nearshore Marine Forecast. For the following marine location, the islands to Vermilion. Tonight, east winds 5 to 15 knots becoming south 15 to 20 knots. Partly cloudy. Waves 2 feet or less. Tuesday, south winds 15 to 20 knots diminishing to 10 to 15 knots. Mostly sunny. Waves 2 feet or less. Tuesday night, south winds 5 to 15 knots becoming west less than 10 knots. A chance of showers and thunderstorms in the evening, then showers likely with a chance of thunderstorms overnight. Waves 2 feet or less. Wednesday, northwest winds 5 to 10 knots becoming northeast. Showers likely in the morning, then a chance of showers in the afternoon. Waves 1 foot or less. Winds and waves higher in and near thunderstorms. The water temperature off Toledo is 74 degrees, off Cleveland 74 degrees, and off Derry 74 degrees. The extended forecast for the Central Highlands. Thursday, partly sunny. A chance of showers in the morning, then showers likely in the afternoon. Highs in the mid-80s. Chance of rain 60%. Thursday night, mostly cloudy. Showers likely, mainly in the evening. Lows in the mid-60s. Chance of rain 60%. Friday, partly sunny. Highs around 80. Friday night, partly cloudy. Lows in the lower 60s. Saturday, partly cloudy. A chance of showers in the afternoon. Highs in the mid-80s. Chance of rain 40%. Saturday night, mostly cloudy with a chance of showers. Lows in the mid-60s. Chance of rain 40%. Sunday, partly sunny with a chance of showers. Highs around 80. Chance of rain 40%. At 3 p.m., weather reports for selected cities. At Mansfield-Lom Regional Airport, it was sunny. The temperature was 68 degrees, the dew point 47, and the relative humidity 46%. The pressure was 30.27 inches and falling. Elsewhere across Ohio, at Worcester, it was sunny, with a temperature of 68. It was mostly sunny, with a temperature of 73 at Marion, 71 at Toledo Express, and 67 at Cleveland. Under mostly sunny skies, Akron-Canton Regional Airport reported 68, Youngstown reported 69, and Findlay reported 71. It was partly sunny, with a temperature of 74 at Cincinnati, 71 at Dayton, and 71 at Columbus. Reports from nearby cities outside Ohio, it was mostly sunny, with a temperature of 68 at Pittsburgh, 70 at Detroit, and 75 at Indianapolis. At Buffalo, it was partly sunny, with a temperature of 66. At Chicago, it was cloudy, with a temperature of 69. The current time is 4:03 p.m. Eastern Daylight Time. 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We supply the latest available information for the Central Highlands over station WWG57 from Butler on a frequency of 162.450 MHz. On the latest weather map, high pressure will maintain influence over the area through tonight before a warm front lifts across the region on Tuesday. A cold front will move into the area late Tuesday into Wednesday and become stationary through Thursday. The forecast for the Central Highlands. This afternoon, sunny, cooler with highs in the lower 70s. Northeast winds 5 to 10 miles per hour. Tonight, partly cloudy in the evening, then becoming mostly clear. Lows around 50. East winds 5 to 10 miles per hour with gusts up to 20 miles per hour. Tuesday, mostly sunny in the morning, then becoming partly cloudy. Not as cool with highs in the lower 80s. South winds 10 to 15 miles per hour.
Tuesday night, mostly clear in the evening, then mostly cloudy with a chance of showers after midnight. Dot is cool with lows in the mid-60s. South winds 5 to 10 miles per hour. Chance of rain 50%. Wednesday, partly sunny with a chance of showers.

the 60 million degrees, the dew point 45, and the relative humidity 41%. The wind was north, at 5 miles an hour. The pressure was 30.26 inches and falling. Elsewhere across Ohio, it was sunny, with a temperature of 69 at Wooster, and 71 at Toledo Express. It was mostly sunny, with a temperature of 73 at Marion, 67 at Cleveland, and 69 at Akron-Canton Regional Airport. Under mostly sunny skies, Youngstown reported 68, Cincinnati reported 76, and Findlay reported 71. It was partly sunny, with a temperature of 72 at Dayton, and 73 at Columbus. Reports from nearby cities outside Ohio, it was mostly sunny, with a temperature of 70 at Pittsburgh, 70 at Detroit, and 76 at Indianapolis. At Buffalo, it was partly sunny, with a temperature of 64. At Chicago, it was cloudy, with a temperature of 70. The current time is 4:06 p.m. Eastern Daylight Time. 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On the latest weather map, high pressure will maintain influence over the area through tonight before a warm front lifts across the region on Tuesday. A cold front will move into the area late Tuesday into Wednesday and become stationary through Thursday. The forecast for the Central Highlands. This afternoon, sunny, cooler with highs in the lower 70s. Northeast winds 5 to 10 miles per hour. Tonight, partly cloudy in the evening, then becoming mostly clear. Lows around 50. East winds 5 to 10 miles per hour with gusts up to 20 miles per hour. Tuesday, mostly sunny in the morning, then becoming partly cloudy. Not as cool with highs in the lower 80s. South winds 10 to 15 miles per hour. Tuesday night, mostly clear in the evening, then mostly cloudy with a chance of showers after midnight. Not as cool with lows in the mid-60s. South winds 5 to 10 miles per hour. Chance of rain 50%. Wednesday, partly sunny with a chance of showers. Humid with highs in the mid-80s. Southwest winds around 5 miles per hour, becoming west around 5 miles per hour in the afternoon. Chance of rain 50%. Wednesday night, mostly cloudy. A chance of showers in the evening. Lows in the upper 60s. Chance of rain 50%. At 4 p.m., weather reports for selected cities. At Mansfield-Lawn Regional Airport, it was mostly sunny. The temperature was 69 degrees, the dew point 45, and the relative humidity 41%. The wind was north, at 5 miles an hour. The pressure was 30.26 inches and falling. Elsewhere across Ohio, it was sunny, with a temperature of 69 at Wooster, and 71 at Toledo Express. It was mostly sunny, with a temperature of 73 at Marion, 67 at Cleveland, and 69 at Akron-Canton Regional Airport. Under mostly sunny skies, Youngstown reported 68, Cincinnati reported 76, and Findlay reported 71. It was partly sunny, with a temperature of 72 at Dayton, and 73 at Columbus. Reports from nearby cities outside Ohio, it was mostly sunny, with a temperature of 70 at Pittsburgh, 70 at Detroit, and 76 at Indianapolis. At Buffalo, it was partly sunny, with a temperature of 64. At Chicago, it was cloudy, with a temperature of 70. The current time is 4:09 p.m. Eastern Daylight Time. The extended forecast for the Central Highlands. Thursday, partly sunny. A chance of showers in the morning, then showers likely in the afternoon. Highs in the mid-80s. Chance of rain 60%. Thursday night, mostly cloudy. Showers likely, mainly in the evening. Lows in the mid-60s. Chance of rain 60%. Friday, partly sunny. Highs around 80. Friday night, partly cloudy. Lows in the lower 60s. Saturday, partly cloudy. A chance of showers in the afternoon. Highs in the mid-80s. Chance of rain 40%. Saturday night, mostly cloudy with a chance of showers. Lows in the mid-60s. Chance of rain 40%. Sunday, partly

sunny with a chance of showers. Highs around 80. Chance of rain 40%. This is NOAA Weather Radio WWG57 originating from the National Weather Service Forecast Office in Cleveland. We supply the latest available information for the Central Highlands over station WWG57 from Butler on a frequency of 162.450 MHz. On the latest weather map, high pressure will maintain influence over the area through tonight before a warm front lifts across the region on Tuesday. A cold front will move into the area late Tuesday into Wednesday and become stationary through Thursday. The forecast for the Central Highlands. This afternoon, sunny, cooler with highs in the lower 70s. Northeast winds 5 to 10 miles per hour. Tonight, partly cloudy in the evening, then becoming mostly clear. Lows around 50. East winds 5 to 10 miles per hour with gusts up to 20 miles per hour. Tuesday, mostly sunny in the morning, then becoming partly cloudy. Not as cool with highs in the lower 80s. South winds 10 to 15 miles per hour. Tuesday night, mostly clear in the evening, then mostly cloudy with a chance of showers after midnight. Not as cool with lows in the mid-60s. South winds 5 to 10 miles per hour. Chance of rain 50%. Wednesday, partly sunny with a chance of showers. Humid with highs in the mid-80s. Southwest winds around 5 miles per hour, becoming west around 5 miles per hour in the afternoon. Chance of rain 50%. Wednesday night, mostly cloudy. A chance of showers in the evening. Lows in the upper 60s. Chance of rain 50%. At 4 p.m., weather reports for selected cities. At Mansfield-Long Regional Airport, it was mostly sunny. The temperature was 69 degrees, the dew point 45, and the relative humidity 41%. The wind was north, at 5 miles an hour. The pressure was 30.26 inches and falling. Elsewhere across Ohio, it was sunny, with a temperature of 69 at Wooster, and 71 at Toledo Express. It was mostly sunny, with a temperature of 73 at Marion, 67 at Cleveland, and 69 at Akron-Canton Regional Airport. Under mostly sunny skies, Youngstown reported 68, Cincinnati reported 76, and Findlay reported 71. It was partly sunny, with a temperature of 72 at Dayton, and 73 at Columbus. Reports from nearby cities outside Ohio, it was mostly sunny, with a temperature of 70 at Pittsburgh, 70 at Detroit, and 76 at Indianapolis. At Buffalo, it was partly sunny, with a temperature of 64. At Chicago, it was cloudy, with a temperature of 70. At 4 p.m., weather reports for selected cities. At Mansfield-Long Regional Airport, it was mostly sunny. The temperature was 69 degrees, the dew point 45, and the relative humidity 41%. Wind was north, at 5 miles an hour. The pressure was 30.26 inches and falling. Elsewhere across Ohio, it was sunny, with a temperature of 69 at Wooster, and 71 at Toledo Express. It was mostly sunny, with a temperature of 73 at Marion, 67 at Cleveland, and 69 at Akron-Canton Regional Airport. Under mostly sunny skies, Youngstown reported 68, Cincinnati reported 76, and Findlay reported 71. It was partly sunny, with a temperature of 72 at Dayton, and 73 at Columbus. Reports from nearby cities outside Ohio, it was mostly sunny, with a temperature of 70 at Pittsburgh, 70 at Detroit, and 76 at Indianapolis. At Buffalo, it was partly sunny, with a temperature of 64. At Chicago, it was cloudy, with a temperature of 70. The current time is 4:15 p.m. Eastern Daylight Time. 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We supply the latest available information for the Central Highlands over station WWG57 from Butler on a frequency of 162.450 MHz. On the latest weather map, high pressure will maintain influence over the area through tonight before a warm front lifts across the region on Tuesday. A cold front will move into the area late Tuesday into Wednesday and become stationary through Thursday. The forecast for the Central Highlands. This afternoon, sunny, cooler with highs in the lower 70s.
Northeast winds 5 to 10 miles per hour. Tonight, partly cloudy in the evening, then becoming mostly clear. Lows around 50. East winds 5 to 10 miles per hour with gusts up to 20 miles per hour. Tuesday, mostly sunny in the morning, then becoming partly cloudy. Not as cool with highs in the lower 80s. South winds 10 to 15 miles per hour. Tuesday night, mostly clear in the evening, then mostly cloudy with a chance of showers after midnight. Not as cool with lows in the mid-60s. South winds 5 to 10 miles per hour. Chance of rain 50%. Wednesday, partly sunny with a chance of showers. Humid with highs in the mid-80s. Southwest winds around 5 miles per hour, becoming west around 5 miles per hour in the afternoon. Chance of rain 50%. Wednesday night, mostly cloudy. A chance of showers in the evening. Lows in the upper 60s. Chance of rain 50%. At 4 p.m., weather reports for selected cities. At Mansfield Long Regional Airport, it was mostly sunny. The temperature was 69 degrees, the dew point 45, and the relative humidity 41%. The wind was north, at 5 miles an hour. The pressure was 30.26 inches and falling. Elsewhere across Ohio, it was sunny, with a temperature of 69 at Wooster, and 71 at Toledo Express. It was mostly sunny, with a temperature of 73 at Marion, 67 at Cleveland, and 69 at Akron-Canton Regional Airport. Under mostly sunny skies, Youngstown reported 68, Cincinnati reported 76, and Findlay reported 71. It was partly sunny, with a temperature of 72 at Dayton, and 73 at Columbus. Reports from nearby cities outside Ohio, it was mostly sunny, with a temperature of 70 at Pittsburgh, 70 at Detroit, and 76 at Indianapolis. At Buffalo, it was partly sunny, with a temperature of 64. At Chicago, it was cloudy, with a temperature of 70. The current time is 4:18 p.m. Eastern Daylight Time. 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We supply the latest available information for the Central Highlands over station WWG57 from Butler on a frequency of 162.450 MHz. On the latest weather map, high pressure will maintain influence over the area through tonight before a warm front lifts across the region on Tuesday. A cold front will move into the area late Tuesday into Wednesday and become stationary through Thursday. The forecast for the Central Highlands. This afternoon, sunny, cooler with highs in the lower 70s. Northeast winds 5 to 10 miles per hour. Tonight, partly cloudy in the evening, then becoming mostly clear. Lows around 50. East winds 5 to 10 miles per hour with gusts up to 20 miles per hour. Tuesday, mostly sunny in the morning, then becoming partly cloudy. Not as cool with highs in the lower 80s. South winds 10 to 15 miles per hour. Tuesday night, mostly clear in the evening, then mostly cloudy with a chance of showers after midnight. Not as cool with lows in the mid-60s. South winds 5 to 10 miles per hour. Chance of rain 50%. Wednesday, partly sunny with a chance of showers. Humid with highs in the mid-80s. Southwest winds around 5 miles per hour, becoming west around 5 miles per hour in the afternoon. Chance of rain 50%. Wednesday night, mostly cloudy. A chance of showers in the evening. Lows in the upper 60s. Chance of rain 50%. The extended forecast for the Central Highlands. Thursday, partly sunny. A chance of showers in the morning, then showers likely in the afternoon. Highs in the mid-80s. Chance of rain 60%. Thursday night, mostly cloudy. Showers likely, mainly in the evening. Lows in the mid-60s. Chance of rain 60%. Friday, partly sunny. Highs around 80. Friday night, partly cloudy. Lows in the lower 60s. Saturday, partly cloudy. A chance of showers in the afternoon. Highs in the mid-80s. Chance of rain 40%. Saturday night, mostly cloudy with a chance of showers. Lows in the mid-60s. Chance of rain 40%. Sunday, partly sunny with a chance of showers.
Highs around 80. Chance of rain 40%. At 4 p.m., weather reports for selected cities. At Mansfield Lawn Regional Airport, it was mostly sunny. The temperature was 69 degrees, the dew point 45, and the relative humidity 41%. The wind was north, at 5 miles an hour. The pressure was 30.26 inches and falling. Elsewhere across Ohio, it was sunny, with a temperature of 69 at Wooster, and 71 at Toledo Express. It was mostly sunny, with a temperature of 73 at Marion, 67 at Cleveland, and 69 at Akron-Canton Regional Airport. Under mostly sunny skies, Youngstown reported 68, Cincinnati reported 76, and Findlay reported 71. It was partly sunny, with a temperature of 72 at Dayton, and 73 at Columbus. Reports from nearby cities outside Ohio, it was mostly sunny, with a temperature of 70 at Pittsburgh, 70 at Detroit, and 76 at Indianapolis. At Buffalo, it was partly sunny, with a temperature of 64. At Chicago, it was cloudy, with a temperature of 70. The current time is 4:22 p.m. Eastern Daylight Time. 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On the latest weather map, high pressure will maintain influence over the area through tonight before a warm front lifts across the region on Tuesday. A cold front will move into the area late Tuesday into Wednesday and become stationary through Thursday. The forecast for the Central Highlands. This afternoon, sunny, cooler with highs in the lower 70s. Northeast winds 5 to 10 miles per hour. Tonight, partly cloudy in the evening, then becoming mostly clear. Lows around 50. East winds 5 to 10 miles per hour with gusts up to 20 miles per hour. Tuesday, mostly sunny in the morning, then becoming partly cloudy. Not as cool with highs in the lower 80s. South winds 10 to 15 miles per hour. Tuesday night, mostly clear in the evening, then mostly cloudy with a chance of showers after midnight. Not as cool with lows in the mid-60s. South winds 5 to 10 miles per hour. Chance of rain 50%. Wednesday, partly sunny with a chance of showers. Humid with highs in the mid-80s. Southwest winds around 5 miles per hour, becoming west around 5 miles per hour in the afternoon. Chance of rain 50%. Wednesday night, mostly cloudy. A chance of showers in the evening. Lows in the upper 60s. Chance of rain 50%. At 4 p.m., weather reports for selected cities. At Mansfield Lawn Regional Airport, it was mostly sunny. The temperature was 69 degrees, the dew point 45, and the relative humidity 41%. The wind was north, at 5 miles an hour. The pressure was 30.26 inches and falling. Elsewhere across Ohio, it was sunny, with a temperature of 69 at Wooster, and 71 at Toledo Express. It was mostly sunny, with a temperature of 73 at Marion, 67 at Cleveland, and 69 at Akron-Canton Regional Airport. Under mostly sunny skies, Youngstown reported 68, Cincinnati reported 76, and Findlay reported 71. It was partly sunny, with a temperature of 72 at Dayton, and 73 at Columbus. Reports from nearby cities outside Ohio, it was mostly sunny, with a temperature of 70 at Pittsburgh, 70 at Detroit, and 76 at Indianapolis. At Buffalo, it was partly sunny, with a temperature of 64. At Chicago, it was cloudy, with a temperature of 70. The current time is 4:25 p.m. Eastern Daylight Time. 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On the latest weather map, high pressure will maintain influence over the area through tonight before a warm front lifts across the region on Tuesday. A cold front will move into the area late Tuesday into Wednesday and become stationary through Thursday. The forecast for the Central Highlands. This afternoon, sunny,
cooler with highs in the lower 70s. Northeast winds 5 to 10 miles per hour. Tonight, partly cloudy in the evening, then becoming mostly clear. Lows around 50. East winds 5 to 10 miles per hour with gusts up to 20 miles per hour. Tuesday, mostly sunny in the morning, then becoming partly cloudy. Not as cool with highs in the lower 80s. South winds 10 to 15 miles per hour. Tuesday night, mostly clear in the evening, then mostly cloudy with a chance of showers after midnight. Not as cool with lows in the mid-60s. South winds 5 to 10 miles per hour. Chance of rain 50%. Wednesday, partly sunny with a chance of showers. Humid with highs in the mid-80s. Southwest winds around 5 miles per hour, becoming west around 5 miles per hour in the afternoon. Chance of rain 50%. Wednesday night, mostly cloudy. A chance of showers in the evening. Lows in the upper 60s. Chance of rain 50%. At 4 p.m., weather reports for selected cities. At Mansfield Long Regional Airport, it was mostly sunny. The temperature was 69 degrees, the dew point 45, and the relative humidity 41%. The wind was north, at 5 miles an hour. The pressure was 30.26 inches and falling. Elsewhere across Ohio, it was sunny, with a temperature of 69 at Wooster, and 71 at Toledo Express. It was mostly sunny, with a temperature of 73 at Marion, 67 at Cleveland, and 69 at Akron-Canton Regional Airport. Under mostly sunny skies, Youngstown reported 68, Cincinnati reported 76, and Findlay reported 71. It was partly sunny, with a temperature of 72 at Dayton, and 73 at Columbus. Reports from nearby cities outside Ohio, it was mostly sunny, with a temperature of 70 at Pittsburgh, 70 at Detroit, and 76 at Indianapolis. At Buffalo, it was partly sunny, with a temperature of 64. At Chicago, it was cloudy, with a temperature of 70. The current time is 4:28 p.m. Eastern Daylight Time. 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We supply the latest available information for the Central Highlands over station WWG57 from Butler on a frequency of 162.450 MHz. On the latest weather map, high pressure will maintain influence over the area through tonight before a warm front lifts across the region on Tuesday. A cold front will move into the area late Tuesday into Wednesday and become stationary through Thursday. The forecast for the Central Highlands. This afternoon, sunny, cooler with highs in the lower 70s. Northeast winds 5 to 10 miles per hour. Tonight, partly cloudy in the evening, then becoming mostly clear. Lows around 50. East winds 5 to 10 miles per hour with gusts up to 20 miles per hour. Tuesday, mostly sunny in the morning, then becoming partly cloudy. Not as cool with highs in the lower 80s. South winds 10 to 15 miles per hour. Tuesday night, mostly clear in the evening, then mostly cloudy with a chance of showers after midnight. Not as cool with lows in the mid-60s. South winds 5 to 10 miles per hour. Chance of rain 50%. Wednesday, partly sunny with a chance of showers. Humid with highs in the mid-80s. Southwest winds around 5 miles per hour, becoming west around 5 miles per hour in the afternoon. Chance of rain 50%. Wednesday night, mostly cloudy. A chance of showers in the evening. Lows in the upper 60s. Chance of rain 50%. The extended forecast for the Central Highlands. Thursday, partly sunny. A chance of showers in the morning, then showers likely in the afternoon. Highs in the mid-80s. Chance of rain 60%. Thursday night, mostly cloudy. Showers likely, mainly in the evening. Lows in the mid-60s. Chance of rain 60%. Friday, partly sunny. Highs around 80. Friday night, partly cloudy. Lows in the lower 60s. Saturday, partly cloudy. A chance of showers in the afternoon. Highs in the mid-80s. Chance of rain 40%. Saturday night, mostly cloudy with a chance of showers. Lows in the mid-60s. Chance of rain 40%.
Sunday, partly sunny with a chance of showers. Highs around 80. Chance of rain 40%. At 4 p.m., weather reports for selected cities. At Mansfield Long Regional Airport, it was mostly sunny. The temperature was 69 degrees, the dew point 45, and the relative humidity 41%. The wind was north, at 5 miles an hour. The pressure was 30.26 inches and falling. Elsewhere across Ohio, it was sunny, with a temperature of 69 at Wooster, and 71 at Toledo Express. It was mostly sunny, with a temperature of 73 at Marion, 67 at Cleveland, and 69 at Akron-Canton Regional Airport. Under mostly sunny skies, Youngstown reported 68, Cincinnati reported 76, and Findlay reported 71. It was partly sunny, with a temperature of 72 at Dayton, and 73 at Columbus. Reports from nearby cities outside Ohio, it was mostly sunny, with a temperature of 70 at Pittsburgh, 70 at Detroit, and 76 at Indianapolis. At Buffalo, it was partly sunny, with a temperature of 64. At Chicago, it was cloudy, with a temperature of 70. The current time is 4:32 p.m. Eastern Daylight Time. 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On the latest weather map, high pressure will maintain influence over the area through tonight before a warm front lifts across the region on Tuesday. A cold front will move into the area late Tuesday into Wednesday and become stationary through Thursday. The forecast for the Central Highlands. This afternoon, sunny, cooler with highs in the lower 70s. Northeast winds 5 to 10 miles per hour. Tonight, partly cloudy in the evening, then becoming mostly clear. Lows around 50. East winds 5 to 10 miles per hour with gusts up to 20 miles per hour. Tuesday, mostly sunny in the morning, then becoming partly cloudy. Not as cool with highs in those cool with highs in the lower 80s. South winds 10 to 15 miles per hour. Tuesday night, mostly clear in the evening, then mostly cloudy with a chance of showers after midnight. Not as cool with lows in the mid-60s. South winds 5 to 10 miles per hour. Chance of rain 50%. Wednesday, partly sunny with a chance of showers. Humid with highs in the mid-80s. Southwest winds around 5 miles per hour, becoming west around 5 miles per hour in the afternoon. Chance of rain 50%. Wednesday night, mostly cloudy. A chance of showers in the evening. Lows in the upper 60s. Chance of rain 50%. At 4 p.m., weather reports for selected cities. At Mansfield Long Regional Airport, it was mostly sunny. The temperature was 69 degrees, the dew point 45, and the relative humidity 41%. The wind was north, at 5 miles an hour. The pressure was 30.26 inches and falling. Elsewhere across Ohio, it was sunny, with a temperature of 69 at Wooster, and 71 at Toledo Express. It was mostly sunny, with a temperature of 73 at Marion, 67 at Cleveland, and 69 at Akron-Canton Regional Airport. Under mostly sunny skies, Youngstown reported 68, Cincinnati reported 76, and Findlay reported 71. It was partly sunny, with a temperature of 72 at Dayton, and 73 at Columbus. Reports from nearby cities outside Ohio, it was mostly sunny, with a temperature of 70 at Pittsburgh, 70 at Detroit, and 76 at Indianapolis. At Buffalo, it was partly sunny, with a temperature of 64. At Chicago, it was cloudy, with a temperature of 70. The current time is 4:35 p.m. Eastern Daylight Time. 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On the latest weather map, high pressure will maintain influence over the area through tonight before a warm front lifts across the region on Tuesday. A cold front will move into the area late Tuesday into Wednesday and become stationary through Thursday.
the forecast for the Central Highlands. This afternoon, sunny, cooler with highs in the lower 70s. Northeast winds 5 to 10 miles per hour. Tonight, partly cloudy in the evening, then becoming mostly clear. Lows around 50. East winds 5 to 10 miles per hour with gusts up to 20 miles per hour. Tuesday, mostly sunny in the morning, then becoming partly cloudy. Not as cool with highs in the lower 80s. South winds 10 to 15 miles per hour. Tuesday night, mostly clear in the evening, then mostly cloudy with a chance of showers after midnight. Not as cool with lows in the mid-60s. South winds 5 to 10 miles per hour. Chance of rain 50%. Wednesday, partly sunny with a chance of showers. Humid with highs in the mid-80s. Southwest winds around 5 miles per hour, becoming west around 5 miles per hour in the afternoon. Chance of rain 50%. Wednesday night, mostly cloudy. A chance of showers in the evening. Lows in the upper 60s. Chance of rain 50%. At 4 p.m., weather reports for selected cities. At Mansfield Lawn Regional Airport, it was mostly sunny. The temperature was 69 degrees, the dew point 45, and the relative humidity 41%. The wind was north, at 5 miles an hour. The pressure was 30.26 inches and falling. Elsewhere across Ohio, it was sunny, with a temperature of 69 at Wooster, and 71 at Toledo Express. It was mostly sunny, with a temperature of 73 at Marion, 67 at Cleveland, and 69 at Akron-Canton Regional Airport. Under mostly sunny skies, Youngstown reported 68, Cincinnati reported 76, and Findlay reported 71. It was partly sunny, with a temperature of 72 at Dayton, and 73 at Columbus. Reports from nearby cities outside Ohio, it was mostly sunny, with a temperature of 70 at Pittsburgh, 70 at Detroit, and 76 at Indianapolis. At Buffalo, it was partly sunny, with a temperature of 64. At Chicago, it was cloudy, with a temperature of 70. The current time is 4:38 p.m. Eastern Daylight Time. 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On the latest weather map, high pressure will maintain influence over the area through tonight before a warm front lifts across the region on Tuesday. A cold front will move into the area late Tuesday into Wednesday and become stationary through Thursday. The forecast for the Central Highlands. This afternoon, sunny, cooler with highs in the lower 70s. Northeast winds 5 to 10 miles per hour. Tonight, partly cloudy in the evening, then becoming mostly clear. Lows around 50. East winds 5 to 10 miles per hour with gusts up to 20 miles per hour. Tuesday, mostly sunny in the morning, then becoming partly cloudy. Not as cool with highs in the lower 80s. South winds 10 to 15 miles per hour. Tuesday night, mostly clear in the evening, then mostly cloudy with a chance of showers after midnight. Not as cool with lows in the mid-60s. South winds 5 to 10 miles per hour. Chance of rain 50%. Wednesday, partly sunny with a chance of showers. Humid with highs in the mid-80s. Southwest winds around 5 miles per hour, becoming west around 5 miles per hour in the afternoon. Chance of rain 50%. Wednesday night, mostly cloudy. A chance of showers in the evening. Lows in the upper 60s. Chance of rain 50%. The extended forecast for the Central Highlands. Thursday, partly sunny. A chance of showers in the morning, then showers likely in the afternoon. Highs in the mid-80s. Chance of rain 60%. Thursday night, mostly cloudy. Showers likely, mainly in the evening. Lows in the mid-60s. Chance of rain 60%. Friday, partly sunny. Highs around 80. Friday night, partly cloudy. Lows in the lower 60s. Saturday, partly cloudy. A chance of showers in the afternoon. Highs in the mid-80s. Chance of rain 40%. Saturday night, mostly cloudy with a chance of showers.
Lows in the mid-60s. Chance of rain 40%. Sunday, partly sunny with a chance of showers. Highs around 80. Chance of rain 40%. At 4 p.m., weather reports for selected cities. At Mansfield Long Regional Airport, it was mostly sunny. The temperature was 69 degrees, the dew point 45, and the relative humidity 41%. The wind was north, at 5 miles an hour. The pressure was 30.26 inches and falling. Elsewhere across Ohio, it was sunny, with a temperature of 69 at Wooster, and 71 at Toledo Express. It was mostly sunny, with a temperature of 73 at Marion, 67 at Cleveland, and 69 at Akron-Canton Regional Airport. Under mostly sunny skies, Youngstown reported 68, Cincinnati reported 76, and Findlay reported 71. It was partly sunny, with a temperature of 72 at Dayton, and 73 at Columbus. Reports from nearby cities outside Ohio, it was mostly sunny, with a temperature of 70 at Pittsburgh, 70 at Detroit, and 76 at Indianapolis. At Buffalo, it was partly sunny, with a temperature of 64. At Chicago, it was cloudy, with a temperature of 70. The current time is 4:42 p.m. Eastern Daylight Time. 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On the latest weather map, high pressure will maintain influence over the area through tonight before a warm front lifts across the region on Tuesday. A cold front will move into the area late Tuesday into Wednesday and become stationary through Thursday. The forecast for the Central Highlands. This afternoon, sunny, cooler with highs in the lower 70s. Northeast winds 5 to 10 miles per hour. Tonight, partly cloudy in the evening, then becoming mostly clear. Lows around 50. East winds 5 to 10 miles per hour with gusts up to 20 miles per hour. Tuesday, mostly sunny in the morning, then becoming partly cloudy. Not as cool with highs in the lower 80s. South winds 10 to 15 miles per hour. Tuesday night, mostly clear in the evening, then mostly cloudy with a chance of showers after midnight. Not as cool with lows in the mid-60s. South winds 5 to 10 miles per hour. Chance of rain 50%. Wednesday, partly sunny with a chance of showers. Humid with highs in the mid-80s. Southwest winds around 5 miles per hour, becoming west around 5 miles per hour in the afternoon. Chance of rain 50%. Wednesday night, mostly cloudy. A chance of showers in the evening. Lows in the upper 60s. Chance of rain 50%. At 4 p.m., weather reports for selected cities. At Mansfield Long Regional Airport, it was mostly sunny. The temperature was 69 degrees, the dew point 45, and the relative humidity 41%. The wind was north, at 5 miles an hour. The pressure was 30.26 inches and falling. Elsewhere across Ohio, it was sunny, with a temperature of 69 at Wooster, and 71 at Toledo Express. It was mostly sunny, with a temperature of 73 at Marion, 67 at Cleveland, and 69 at Akron-Canton Regional Airport. Under mostly sunny skies, Youngstown reported 68, Cincinnati reported 76, and Findlay reported 71. It was partly sunny, with a temperature of 72 at Dayton, and 73 at Columbus. Reports from nearby cities outside Ohio, it was mostly sunny, with a temperature of 70 at Pittsburgh, 70 at Detroit, and 76 at Indianapolis. At Buffalo, it was partly sunny, with a temperature of 64. At Chicago, it was cloudy, with a temperature of 70. The current time is 4:45 p.m. Eastern Daylight Time. 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On the latest weather map, high pressure will maintain influence over the area through tonight before a warm front lifts across the region on Tuesday.
A cold front will move into the area late Tuesday into Wednesday and become stationary through Thursday. The forecast for the Central Highlands. This afternoon, sunny, cooler with highs in the lower 70s. Northeast winds 5 to 10 miles per hour. Tonight, partly cloudy in the evening, then becoming mostly clear. Lows around 50. East winds 5 to 10 miles per hour with gusts up to 20 miles per hour. Tuesday, mostly sunny in the morning, then becoming partly cloudy. Not as cool with highs in the lower 80s. South winds 10 to 15 miles per hour. Tuesday night, mostly clear in the evening, then mostly cloudy with a chance of showers after midnight. Not as cool with lows in the mid-60s. South winds 5 to 10 miles per hour. Chance of rain 50%. Wednesday, partly sunny with a chance of showers. Humid with highs in the mid-80s. Southwest winds around 5 miles per hour, becoming west around 5 miles per hour in the afternoon. Chance of rain 50%. Wednesday night, mostly cloudy. A chance of showers in the evening. Lows in the upper 60s. Chance of rain 50%. At 4 p.m., weather reports for selected cities. At Mansfield Lawn Regional Airport, it was mostly sunny. The temperature was 69 degrees, the dew point 45, and the relative humidity 41%. The wind was north, at 5 miles an hour. The pressure was 30.26 inches and falling. Elsewhere across Ohio, it was sunny, with a temperature of 69 at Wooster, and 71 at Toledo Express. It was mostly sunny, with a temperature of 73 at Marion, 67 at Cleveland, and 69 at Akron-Canton Regional Airport. Under mostly sunny skies, Youngstown reported 68, Cincinnati reported 76, and Findlay reported 71. It was partly sunny, with a temperature of 72 at Dayton, and 73 at Columbus. Reports from nearby cities outside Ohio, it was mostly sunny, with a temperature of 70 at Pittsburgh, 70 at Detroit, and 76 at Indianapolis. At Buffalo, it was partly sunny, with a temperature of 64. At Chicago, it was cloudy, with a temperature of 70. The current time is 4:48 p.m. Eastern Daylight Time. 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We supply the latest available information for the Central Highlands over station WWG57 from Butler on a frequency of 162.450 MHz. On the latest weather map, high pressure will maintain influence over the area through tonight before a warm front lifts across the region on Tuesday. A cold front will move into the area late Tuesday into Wednesday and become stationary through Thursday. The forecast for the Central Highlands. This afternoon, sunny, cooler with highs in the lower 70s. Northeast winds 5 to 10 miles per hour. Tonight, partly cloudy in the evening, then becoming mostly clear. Lows around 50. East winds 5 to 10 miles per hour with gusts up to 20 miles per hour. Tuesday, mostly sunny in the morning, then becoming partly cloudy. Not as cool with highs in the lower 80s. South winds 10 to 15 miles per hour. Tuesday night, mostly clear in the evening, then mostly cloudy with a chance of showers after midnight. Not as cool with lows in the mid-60s. South winds 5 to 10 miles per hour. Chance of rain 50%. Wednesday, partly sunny with a chance of showers. Humid with highs in the mid-80s. Southwest winds around 5 miles per hour, becoming west around 5 miles per hour in the afternoon. Chance of rain 50%. Wednesday night, mostly cloudy. A chance of showers in the evening. Lows in the upper 60s. Chance of rain 50%. The extended forecast for the Central Highlands. Thursday, partly sunny. A chance of showers in the morning, then showers likely in the afternoon. Highs in the mid-80s. Chance of rain 60%. Thursday night, mostly cloudy. Showers likely, mainly in the evening. Lows in the mid-60s. Chance of rain 60%. Friday, partly sunny. Highs around 80. Friday night, partly cloudy. Lows in the lower 60s. Saturday, partly cloudy. A chance of showers in the afternoon. Highs in the mid-80s.
chance of rain 40%. Saturday night, mostly cloudy with a chance of showers. Lows in the mid-60s. Chance of rain 40%. Sunday, partly sunny with a chance of showers. Highs around 80. Chance of rain 40%. At 4 p.m., weather reports for selected cities. At Mansfield Long Regional Airport, it was mostly sunny. The temperature was 69 degrees, the dew point 45, and the relative humidity 41%. The wind was north, at 5 miles an hour. The pressure was 30.26 inches and falling. Elsewhere across Ohio, it was sunny, with a temperature of 69 at Wooster, and 71 at Toledo Express. It was mostly sunny, with a temperature of 73 at Marion, 67 at Cleveland, and 69 at Akron-Canton Regional Airport. Under mostly sunny skies, Youngstown reported 68, Cincinnati reported 76, and Findlay reported 71. It was partly sunny, with a temperature of 72 at Dayton, and 73 at Columbus. Reports from nearby cities outside Ohio, it was mostly sunny, with a temperature of 70 at Pittsburgh, 70 at Detroit, and 76 at Indianapolis. At Buffalo, it was partly sunny, with a temperature of 64. At Chicago, it was cloudy, with a temperature of 70. The current time is 4:52 p.m. Eastern Daylight Time. 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On the latest weather map, high pressure will maintain influence over the area through tonight before a warm front lifts across the region on Tuesday. A cold front will move into the area late Tuesday into Wednesday and become stationary through Thursday. The forecast for the Central Highlands. This afternoon, sunny, cooler with highs in the lower 70s. Northeast winds 5 to 10 miles per hour. Tonight, partly cloudy in the evening, then becoming mostly clear. Lows around 50. East winds 5 to 10 miles per hour with gusts up to 20 miles per hour. Tuesday, mostly sunny in the morning, then becoming partly cloudy. Not as cool with highs in the lower 80s. South winds 10 to 15 miles per hour. Tuesday night, mostly clear in the evening, then mostly cloudy with a chance of showers after midnight. Not as cool with lows in the mid-60s. South winds 5 to 10 miles per hour. Chance of rain 50%. Wednesday, partly sunny with a chance of showers. Humid with highs in the mid-80s. Southwest winds around 5 miles per hour, becoming west around 5 miles per hour in the afternoon. Chance of rain 50%. Wednesday night, mostly cloudy. A chance of showers in the evening. Lows in the upper 60s. Chance of rain 50%. At 4 p.m., weather reports for selected cities. At Mansfield Long Regional Airport, it was mostly sunny. The temperature was 69 degrees, the dew point 45, and the relative humidity 41%. The wind was north, at 5 miles an hour. The pressure was 30.26 inches and falling. Elsewhere across Ohio, it was sunny, with a temperature of 69 at Wooster, and 71 at Toledo Express. It was mostly sunny, with a temperature of 73 at Marion, 67 at Cleveland, and 69 at Akron-Canton Regional Airport. Under mostly sunny skies, Youngstown reported 68, Cincinnati reported 76, and Findlay reported 71. It was partly sunny, with a temperature of 72 at Dayton, and 73 at Columbus. Reports from nearby cities outside Ohio, it was mostly sunny, with a temperature of 70 at Pittsburgh, 70 at Detroit, and 76 at Indianapolis. At Buffalo, it was partly sunny, with a temperature of 64. At Chicago, it was cloudy, with a temperature of 70. The current time is 4:55 p.m. Eastern Daylight Time. 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On the latest weather map,
High pressure will maintain influence over the area through tonight before a warm front lifts across the region on Tuesday. A cold front will move into the area late Tuesday into Wednesday and become stationary through Thursday. The forecast for the Central Highlands. This afternoon, sunny, cooler with highs in the lower 70s. Northeast winds 5 to 10 miles per hour. Tonight, partly cloudy in the evening, then becoming mostly clear. Lows around 50. East winds 5 to 10 miles per hour with gusts up to 20 miles per hour. Tuesday, mostly sunny in the morning, then becoming partly cloudy. Not as cool with highs in the lower 80s. South winds 10 to 15 miles per hour. Tuesday night, mostly clear in the evening, then mostly cloudy with a chance of showers after midnight. Not as cool with lows in the mid-60s. South winds 5 to 10 miles per hour. Chance of rain 50%. Wednesday, partly sunny with a chance of showers. Humid with highs in the mid-80s. Southwest winds around 5 miles per hour, becoming west around 5 miles per hour in the afternoon. Chance of rain 50%. Wednesday night, mostly cloudy. A chance of showers in the evening. Lows in the upper 60s. Chance of rain 50%. At 4 p.m., weather reports for selected cities. At Mansfield Lawn Regional Airport, it was mostly sunny. The temperature was 69 degrees, the dew point 45, and the relative humidity 41%. The wind was north, at 5 miles an hour. The pressure was 30.26 inches and falling. Elsewhere across Ohio, it was sunny, with a temperature of 69 at Wooster, and 71 at Toledo Express. It was mostly sunny, with a temperature of 73 at Marion, 67 at Cleveland, and 69 at Akron-Canton Regional Airport. Under mostly sunny skies, Youngstown reported 68, Cincinnati reported 76, and Findlay reported 71. It was partly sunny, with a temperature of 72 at Dayton, and 73 at Columbus. Reports from nearby cities outside Ohio, it was mostly sunny, with a temperature of 70 at Pittsburgh, 70 at Detroit, and 76 at Indianapolis. At Buffalo, it was partly sunny, with a temperature of 64. At Chicago, it was cloudy, with a temperature of 70. The current time is 4:58 p.m. Eastern Daylight Time. 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We supply the latest available information for the Central Highlands over station WWG57 from Butler on a frequency of 162.450 MHz. On the latest weather map, high pressure will maintain influence over the area through tonight before a warm front lifts across the region on Tuesday. A cold front will move into the area late Tuesday into Wednesday and become stationary through Thursday. The forecast for the Central Highlands. This afternoon, sunny, cooler with highs in the lower 70s. Northeast winds 5 to 10 miles per hour. Tonight, partly cloudy in the evening, then becoming mostly clear. Lows around 50. East winds 5 to 10 miles per hour with gusts up to 20 miles per hour. Tuesday, mostly sunny in the morning, then becoming partly cloudy. Not as cool with highs in the lower 80s. South winds 10 to 15 miles per hour. Tuesday night, mostly clear in the evening, then mostly cloudy with a chance of showers after midnight. Not as cool with lows in the mid-60s. South winds 5 to 10 miles per hour. Chance of rain 50%. Wednesday, partly sunny with a chance of showers. Humid with highs in the mid-80s. Southwest winds around 5 miles per hour, becoming west around 5 miles per hour in the afternoon. Chance of rain 50%. Wednesday night, mostly cloudy. A chance of showers in the evening. Lows in the upper 60s. Chance of rain 50%. The Nearshore Marine Forecast. For the following marine location, the islands to Vermilion. Tonight, east winds 5 to 15 knots becoming south 15 to 20 knots. Partly cloudy. Waves 2 feet or less. Tuesday, south winds 15 to 20 knots diminishing to 10 to 15 knots. Mostly sunny. Waves 2 feet or less. Tuesday night, south winds 5 to 15 knots becoming west less than 10 knots.
A chance of showers and thunderstorms in the evening, then showers likely with a chance of thunderstorms overnight. Waves 2 feet or less. Wednesday, northwest winds 5 to 10 knots becoming northeast. Showers likely in the morning, then a chance of showers in the afternoon. Waves 1 foot or less. Winds and waves higher in and near thunderstorms. The water temperature off Toledo is 74 degrees, off Cleveland 74 degrees, and off Erie 74 degrees. The extended forecast for the Central Highlands. Thursday, partly sunny. A chance of showers in the morning, then showers likely in the afternoon. Highs in the mid-80s. Chance of rain 60%. Thursday night, mostly cloudy. Showers likely, mainly in the evening. Lows in the mid-60s. Chance of rain 60%. Friday, partly sunny. Highs around 80. Friday night, partly cloudy. Lows in the lower 60s. Saturday, partly cloudy. A chance of showers in the afternoon. Highs in the mid-80s. Chance of rain 40%. Saturday night, mostly cloudy with a chance of showers. Lows in the mid-60s. Chance of rain 40%. Sunday, partly sunny with a chance of showers. Highs around 80. Chance of rain 40%. At 4 p.m., weather reports for selected cities. At Mansfield Long Regional Airport, it was mostly sunny. The temperature was 69 degrees, the dew point 45, and the relative humidity 41%. The wind was north, at 5 miles an hour. The pressure was 30.26 inches and falling. Elsewhere across Ohio, it was sunny, with a temperature of 69 at Wooster, and 71 at Toledo Express. It was mostly sunny, with a temperature of 73 at Marion, 67 at Cleveland, and 69 at Akron-Canton Regional Airport. Under mostly sunny skies, Youngstown reported 68, Cincinnati reported 76, and Findlay reported 71. It was partly sunny, with a temperature of 72 at Dayton, and 73 at Columbus. Reports from nearby cities outside Ohio, it was mostly sunny, with a temperature of 70 at Pittsburgh, 70 at Detroit, and 76 at Indianapolis. At Buffalo, it was partly sunny, with a temperature of 64. At Chicago, it was cloudy, with a temperature of 70. The current time is 5:03 p.m. Eastern Daylight Time. 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On the latest weather map, high pressure will maintain influence over the area through tonight before a warm front lifts across the region on Tuesday. A cold front will move into the area late Tuesday into Wednesday and become stationary through Thursday. The forecast for the Central Highlands. This afternoon, sunny, cooler with highs in the lower 70s. Northeast winds 5 to 10 miles per hour. Tonight, partly cloudy in the evening, then becoming mostly clear. Lows around 50. East winds 5 to 10 miles per hour with gusts up to 20 miles per hour. Tuesday, mostly sunny in the morning, then becoming partly cloudy. Not as cool with highs in the lower 80s. South winds 10 to 15 miles per hour. Tuesday night, mostly clear in the evening, then mostly cloudy with a chance of showers after midnight. Not as cool with lows in the mid-60s. South winds 5 to 10 miles per hour. Chance of rain 50%. Wednesday, partly sunny with a chance of showers. Humid with highs in the mid-80s. Southwest winds around 5 miles per hour, becoming west around 5 miles per hour in the afternoon. Chance of rain 50%. Wednesday night, mostly cloudy. A chance of showers in the evening. Lows in the upper 60s. Chance of rain 50%. At 4 p.m., weather reports for selected cities. At Mansfield Long Regional Airport, it was mostly sunny. The temperature was 69 degrees, the dew point 45, and the relative humidity 41%. The wind was north, at 5 miles an hour. The pressure was 30.26 inches and falling. Elsewhere across Ohio, it was sunny, with a temperature of 69 at Wooster, and 71 at Toledo Express.
It was mostly sunny, with a temperature of 73 at Marion, 67 at Cleveland, and 69 at Akron-Canton Regional Airport. Under mostly sunny skies, Youngstown reported 68, Cincinnati reported 70.

46, and the relative humidity 45%. The wind was northeast, at 8 miles an hour. The pressure was 30.24 inches and falling. Elsewhere across Ohio, at Wooster, it was sunny, with a temperature of 69. It was mostly sunny, with a temperature of 76 at Marion, 71 at Toledo Express, 67 at Cleveland, and 69 at Akron-Canton Regional Airport. Under mostly sunny skies, Youngstown reported 68, Cincinnati reported 77, and Findlay reported 72. It was partly sunny, with a temperature of 72 at Dayton, and 73 at Columbus. Reports from nearby cities outside Ohio, it was mostly sunny, with a temperature of 70 at Pittsburgh, and 77 at Indianapolis. It was partly sunny, with a temperature of 70 at Detroit, and 65 at Buffalo. At Chicago, it was cloudy, with a temperature of 70. The current time is 5:07 p.m. Eastern Daylight Time. 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We supply the latest available information for the Central Highlands over station WWG57 from Butler on a frequency of 162.450 MHz. On the latest weather map, high pressure will maintain influence over the area through tonight before a warm front lifts across the region on Tuesday. A cold front will move into the area late Tuesday into Wednesday and become stationary through Thursday. The forecast for the Central Highlands. This afternoon, sunny, cooler with highs in the lower 70s. Northeast winds 5 to 10 miles per hour. Tonight, partly cloudy in the evening, then becoming mostly clear. Lows around 50. East winds 5 to 10 miles per hour with gusts up to 20 miles per hour. Tuesday, mostly sunny in the morning, then becoming partly cloudy. Not as cool with highs in the lower 80s. South winds 10 to 15 miles per hour. Tuesday night, mostly clear in the evening, then mostly cloudy with a chance of showers after midnight. Not as cool with lows in the mid-60s. South winds 5 to 10 miles per hour. Chance of rain 50%. Wednesday, partly sunny with a chance of showers. Humid with highs in the mid-80s. Southwest winds around 5 miles per hour, becoming west around 5 miles per hour in the afternoon. Chance of rain 50%. Wednesday night, mostly cloudy. A chance of showers in the evening. Lows in the upper 60s. Chance of rain 50%. At 5 p.m., weather reports for selected cities. At Mansfield-Lawn Regional Airport, it was sunny. The temperature was 68 degrees, the dew point 46, and the relative humidity 45%. The wind was northeast, at 8 miles an hour. The pressure was 30.24 inches and falling. Elsewhere across Ohio, at Wooster, it was sunny, with a temperature of 69. It was mostly sunny, with a temperature of 76 at Marion, 71 at Toledo Express, 67 at Cleveland, and 69 at Akron-Canton Regional Airport. Under mostly sunny skies, Youngstown reported 68, Cincinnati reported 77, and Findlay reported 72. It was partly sunny, with a temperature of 72 at Dayton, and 73 at Columbus. Reports from nearby cities outside Ohio, it was mostly sunny, with a temperature of 70 at Pittsburgh, and 77 at Indianapolis. It was partly sunny, with a temperature of 70 at Detroit, and 65 at Buffalo. At Chicago, it was cloudy, with a temperature of 70. The extended forecast for the Central Highlands. Thursday, partly sunny. A chance of showers in the morning, then showers likely in the afternoon. Highs in the mid-80s. Chance of rain 60%. Thursday night, mostly cloudy. Showers likely, mainly in the evening. Lows in the mid-60s. Chance of rain 60%. Friday, partly sunny. Highs around 80. Friday night, partly cloudy. Lows in the lower 60s. Saturday, partly cloudy. A chance of showers in the afternoon. Highs in the mid-80s. Chance of rain 40%. Saturday night, mostly cloudy with a chance of showers. Lows in the mid-60s. Chance of rain 40%. Sunday, partly sunny with a chance of showers. Highs around 80. Chance of rain 40%.

0: 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On the latest weather map, high pressure will maintain influence over the area through tonight before a warm front lifts across the region on Tuesday. A cold front will move into the area late Tuesday into Wednesday and become stationary through Thursday. The forecast for the Central Highlands. This afternoon, sunny, cooler with highs in the lower 70s. Northeast winds 5 to 10 miles per hour. Tonight, partly cloudy in the evening, then becoming mostly clear. Lows around 50. East winds 5 to 10 miles per hour with gusts up to 20 miles per hour. Tuesday, mostly sunny in the morning, then becoming partly cloudy. Not as cool with highs in the lower 80s. South winds 10 to 15 miles per hour. Tuesday night, mostly clear in the evening, then mostly cloudy with a chance of showers after midnight. Not as cool with lows in the mid-60s. South winds 5 to 10 miles per hour. Chance of rain 50%. Wednesday, partly sunny with a chance of showers. Humid with highs in the mid-80s. Southwest winds around 5 miles per hour, becoming west around 5 miles per hour in the afternoon. Chance of rain 50%. Wednesday night, mostly cloudy. A chance of showers in the evening. Lows in the upper 60s. Chance of rain 50%. At 5 p.m., weather reports for selected cities. At Mansfield Lawn Regional Airport, it was sunny. The temperature was 68 degrees, the dew point 46, and the relative humidity 45%. The wind was northeast, at 8 miles an hour. The pressure was 30.24 inches and falling. Elsewhere across Ohio, at Worcester, it was sunny, with a temperature of 69. It was mostly sunny, with a temperature of 76 at Marion, 71 at Toledo Express, 67 at Cleveland, and 69 at Akron-Canton Regional Airport. Under mostly sunny skies, Youngstown reported 68, Cincinnati reported 77, and Findlay reported 72. It was partly sunny, with a temperature of 72 at Dayton, and 73 at Columbus. Reports from nearby cities outside Ohio, it was mostly sunny, with a temperature of 70 at Pittsburgh, and 77 at Indianapolis. It was partly sunny, with a temperature of 70 at Detroit, and 65 at Buffalo. At Chicago, it was cloudy, with a temperature of 70. At 5 p.m., weather reports for selected cities. At Mansfield Lawn Regional Airport, it was sunny. The temperature was 68 degrees, the dew point 46, and the relative humidity 45%. The wind was northeast, at 8 miles an hour. The pressure was 30.24 inches and falling. Elsewhere across Ohio, at Worcester, it was sunny, with a temperature of 69. It was mostly sunny, with a temperature of 76 at Marion, 71 at Toledo Express, 67 at Cleveland, and 69 at Akron-Canton Regional Airport. Under mostly sunny skies, Youngstown reported 68, Cincinnati reported 77, and Findlay reported 72. It was partly sunny, with a temperature of 72 at Dayton, and 73 at Columbus. Reports from nearby cities outside Ohio, it was mostly sunny, with a temperature of 70 at Pittsburgh, and 77 at Indianapolis. It was partly sunny, with a temperature of 70 at Detroit, and 65 at Buffalo. At Chicago, it was cloudy, with a temperature of 70. The current time is 5:15 p.m. Eastern Daylight Time. 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We supply the latest available information for the Central Highlands over station WWG57 from Butler on a frequency of 162.450 MHz. On the latest weather map, high pressure will maintain influence over the area through tonight before a warm front lifts across the region on Tuesday. A cold front will move into the area late Tuesday into Wednesday and become stationary through Thursday. The forecast for the Central Highlands. This afternoon, sunny, cooler with highs in the lower 70s. Northeast winds 5 to 10 miles per hour. Tonight, partly cloudy in the evening, then becoming mostly clear. Lows around 50. East winds 5 to 10 miles per hour with gusts up to 20 miles per hour. Tuesday, mostly sunny in the morning, then becoming partly cloudy. Not as cool with highs in the lower 80s. South winds 10 to 15 miles per hour. Tuesday night, mostly clear in the evening, then mostly cloudy with a chance of showers after midnight. Not as cool with lows in the mid-60s. South winds 5 to 10 miles per hour. Chance of rain 50%. Wednesday, partly sunny with a chance of showers. Humid with highs in the mid-80s. Southwest winds around 5 miles per hour, becoming west around 5 miles per hour in the afternoon. Chance of rain 50%. Wednesday night, mostly cloudy. A chance of showers in the evening. Lows in the upper 60s. Chance of rain 50%. At 5 p.m., weather reports for selected cities. At Mansfield Long Regional Airport, it was sunny. The temperature was 68 degrees, the dew point 46, and the relative humidity 45%. The wind was northeast, at 8 miles an hour. The pressure was 30.24 inches and falling. Elsewhere across Ohio, at Worcester, it was sunny, with a temperature of 69. It was mostly sunny, with a temperature of 76 at Marion, 71 at Toledo Express, 67 at Cleveland, and 69 at Akron-Canton Regional Airport. Under mostly sunny skies, Youngstown reported 68, Cincinnati reported 77, and Findlay reported 72. It was partly sunny, with a temperature of 72 at Dayton, and 73 at Columbus. Reports from nearby cities outside Ohio, it was mostly sunny, with a temperature of 70 at Pittsburgh, and 77 at Indianapolis. It was partly sunny, with a temperature of 70 at Detroit, and 65 at Buffalo. At Chicago, it was cloudy, with a temperature of 70. The current time is 5:18 p.m. Eastern Daylight Time. 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We supply the latest available information for the Central Highlands over station WWG57 from Butler on a frequency of 162.450 MHz. On the latest weather map, high pressure will maintain influence over the area through tonight before a warm front lifts across the region on Tuesday. A cold front will move into the area late Tuesday into Wednesday and become stationary through Thursday. The forecast for the Central Highlands. This afternoon, sunny, cooler with highs in the lower 70s. Northeast winds 5 to 10 miles per hour. Tonight, partly cloudy in the evening, then becoming mostly clear. Lows around 50. East winds 5 to 10 miles per hour with gusts up to 20 miles per hour. Tuesday, mostly sunny in the morning, then becoming partly cloudy. Not as cool with highs in the lower 80s. South winds 10 to 15 miles per hour. Tuesday night, mostly clear in the evening, then mostly cloudy with a chance of showers after midnight. Not as cool with lows in the mid-60s. South winds 5 to 10 miles per hour. Chance of rain 50%. Wednesday, partly sunny with a chance of showers. Humid with highs in the mid-80s. Southwest winds around 5 miles per hour, becoming west around 5 miles per hour in the afternoon. Chance of rain 50%. Wednesday night, mostly cloudy. A chance of showers in the evening. Lows in the upper 60s. Chance of rain 50%. The extended forecast for the Central Highlands. Thursday, partly sunny. A chance of showers in the morning, then showers likely in the afternoon. Highs in the mid-80s. Chance of rain 60%. Thursday night, mostly cloudy. Showers likely, mainly in the evening. Lows in the mid-60s. Chance of rain 60%. Friday, partly sunny. Highs around 80. Friday night, partly cloudy. Lows in the lower 60s. Saturday, partly cloudy. A chance of showers in the afternoon. Highs in the mid-80s. Chance of rain 40%. Saturday night, mostly cloudy with a chance of showers. Lows in the mid-60s. Chance of rain 40%. Sunday, partly sunny with a chance of showers. Highs around 80. chance of rain 40%. At 5 p.m., weather reports for selected cities. At Mansfield-Lom Regional Airport, it was sunny. The temperature was 68 degrees, the dew point 46, and the relative humidity 45%. The wind was northeast, at 8 miles an hour. The pressure was 30.24 inches and falling. Elsewhere across Ohio, at Worcester, it was sunny, with a temperature of 69. It was mostly sunny, with a temperature of 76 at Marion, 71 at Toledo Express, 67 at Cleveland, and 69 at Akron-Canton Regional Airport. Under mostly sunny skies, Youngstown reported 68, Cincinnati reported 77, and Findlay reported 72. It was partly sunny, with a temperature of 72 at Dayton, and 73 at Columbus. Reports from nearby cities outside Ohio, it was mostly sunny, with a temperature of 70 at Pittsburgh, and 77 at Indianapolis. It was partly sunny, with a temperature of 70 at Detroit, and 65 at Buffalo. At Chicago, it was cloudy, with a temperature of 70. The current time is 5:22 p.m. Eastern Daylight Time. 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On the latest weather map, high pressure will maintain influence over the area through tonight before a warm front lifts across the region on Tuesday. A cold front will move into the area late Tuesday into Wednesday and become stationary through Thursday. The forecast for the Central Highlands. This afternoon, sunny, cooler with highs in the lower 70s. Northeast winds 5 to 10 miles per hour. Tonight, partly cloudy in the evening, then becoming mostly clear. Lows around 50. East winds 5 to 10 miles per hour with gusts up to 20 miles per hour. Tuesday, mostly sunny in the morning, then becoming partly cloudy. Not as cool with highs in the lower 80s. South winds 10 to 15 miles per hour. Tuesday night, mostly clear in the evening, then mostly cloudy with a chance of showers after midnight. Not as cool with lows in the mid-60s. South winds 5 to 10 miles per hour. Chance of rain 50%. Wednesday, partly sunny with a chance of showers. Humid with highs in the mid-80s. Southwest winds around 5 miles per hour, becoming west around 5 miles per hour in the afternoon. Chance of rain 50%. Wednesday night, mostly cloudy. A chance of showers in the evening. Lows in the upper 60s. Chance of rain 50%. At 5 p.m., weather reports for selected cities. At Mansfield-Lom Regional Airport, it was sunny. The temperature was 68 degrees, the dew point 46, and the relative humidity 45%. The wind was northeast, at 8 miles an hour. The pressure was 30.24 inches and falling. Elsewhere across Ohio, at Worcester, it was sunny, with a temperature of 69. It was mostly sunny, with a temperature of 76 at Marion, 71 at Toledo Express, 67 at Cleveland, and 69 at Akron-Canton Regional Airport. Under mostly sunny skies, Youngstown reported 68, Cincinnati reported 77, and Findlay reported 72. It was partly sunny, with a temperature of 72 at Dayton, and 73 at Columbus. Reports from nearby cities outside Ohio, it was mostly sunny, with a temperature of 70 at Pittsburgh, and 77 at Indianapolis. It was partly sunny, with a temperature of 70 at Detroit, and 65 at Buffalo. At Chicago, it was cloudy, with a temperature of 70. The current time is 5:25 p.m. Eastern Daylight Time. 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On the latest weather map, high pressure will maintain influence over the area through tonight before a warm front lifts across the region on Tuesday. A cold front will move into the area late Tuesday into Wednesday and become stationary through Thursday. The forecast for the Central Highlands. This afternoon, sunny, cooler with highs in the lower 70s. northeast winds 5 to 10 miles per hour. Tonight, partly cloudy in the evening, then becoming mostly clear. Lows around 50. East winds 5 to 10 miles per hour with gusts up to 20 miles per hour. Tuesday, mostly sunny in the morning, then becoming partly cloudy. Not as cool with highs in the lower 80s. South winds 10 to 15 miles per hour. Tuesday night, mostly clear in the evening, then mostly cloudy with a chance of showers after midnight. Not as cool with lows in the mid-60s. South winds 5 to 10 miles per hour. Chance of rain 50%. Wednesday, partly sunny with a chance of showers. Humid with highs in the mid-80s. Southwest winds around 5 miles per hour, becoming west around 5 miles per hour in the afternoon. Chance of rain 50%. Wednesday night, mostly cloudy. A chance of showers in the evening. Lows in the upper 60s. Chance of rain 50%. At 5 p.m., weather reports for selected cities. At Mansfield Lawn Regional Airport, it was sunny. The temperature was 68 degrees, the dew point 46, and the relative humidity 45%. The wind was northeast, at 8 miles an hour. The pressure was 30.24 inches and falling. Elsewhere across Ohio, at Worcester, it was sunny, with a temperature of 69. It was mostly sunny, with a temperature of 76 at Marion, 71 at Toledo Express, 67 at Cleveland, and 69 at Akron-Canton Regional Airport. Under mostly sunny skies, Youngstown reported 68, Cincinnati reported 77, and Findlay reported 72. It was partly sunny, with a temperature of 72 at Dayton, and 73 at Columbus. Reports from nearby cities outside Ohio, it was mostly sunny, with a temperature of 70 at Pittsburgh, and 77 at Indianapolis. It was partly sunny, with a temperature of 70 at Detroit, and 65 at Buffalo. At Chicago, it was cloudy, with a temperature of 70. The current time is 5:28 p.m. Eastern Daylight Time. 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We supply the latest available information for the Central Highlands over station WWG57 from Butler on a frequency of 162.450 MHz. On the latest weather map, high pressure will maintain influence over the area through tonight before a warm front lifts across the region on Tuesday. A cold front will move into the area late Tuesday into Wednesday and become stationary through Thursday. The forecast for the Central Highlands. This afternoon, sunny, cooler with highs in the lower 70s. Northeast winds 5 to 10 miles per hour. Tonight, partly cloudy in the evening, then becoming mostly clear. Lows around 50. East winds 5 to 10 miles per hour with gusts up to 20 miles per hour. Tuesday, mostly sunny in the morning, then becoming partly cloudy. Not as cool with highs in the lower 80s. South winds 10 to 15 miles per hour. Tuesday night, mostly clear in the evening, then mostly cloudy with a chance of showers after midnight. Not as cool with lows in the mid-60s. South winds 5 to 10 miles per hour. Chance of rain 50%. Wednesday, partly sunny with a chance of showers. Humid with highs in the mid-80s. Southwest winds around 5 miles per hour, becoming west around 5 miles per hour in the afternoon. Chance of rain 50%. Wednesday night, mostly cloudy. A chance of showers in the evening. Lows in the upper 60s. Chance of rain 50%. The extended forecast for the Central Highlands. Thursday, partly sunny. A chance of showers in the morning, then showers likely in the afternoon. Highs in the mid-80s. Chance of rain 60%. Thursday night, mostly cloudy. Showers likely, mainly in the evening. Lows in the mid-60s. Chance of rain 60%. Friday, partly sunny. Highs around 80. Friday night, partly cloudy. Lows in the lower 60s. Saturday, partly cloudy. A chance of showers in the afternoon. Highs in the mid-80s. Chance of rain 40%. Saturday night, mostly cloudy with a chance of showers. Lows in the mid-60s. Chance of rain 40%. Sunday, partly sunny with a chance of showers. Highs around 80. Chance of rain 40%. At 5 p.m., weather reports for selected cities. At Mansfield Long Regional Airport, it was sunny. The temperature was 68 degrees, the dew point 46, and the relative humidity 45%. The wind was northeast, at 8 miles an hour. The pressure was 30.24 inches and falling. Elsewhere across Ohio, at Worcester, it was sunny, with a temperature of 69. It was mostly sunny, with a temperature of 76 at Marion, 71 at Toledo Express, 67 at Cleveland, and 69 at Akron-Canton Regional Airport. Under mostly sunny skies, Youngstown reported 68, Cincinnati reported 77, and Findlay reported 72. It was partly sunny, with a temperature of 72 at Dayton, and 73 at Columbus. Reports from nearby cities outside Ohio, it was mostly sunny, with a temperature of 70 at Pittsburgh, and 77 at Indianapolis. It was partly sunny, with a temperature of 70 at Detroit, and 65 at Buffalo. At Chicago, it was cloudy, with a temperature of 70. The current time is 5:32 p.m. Eastern Daylight Time. 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We supply the latest available information for the Central Highlands over station WWG 57 from Butler on a frequency of 162.450 MHz. On the latest weather map, high pressure will maintain influence over the area through tonight before a warm front lifts across the region on Tuesday. A cold front will move into the area late Tuesday into Wednesday and become stationary through Thursday. The forecast for the Central Highlands. This afternoon, sunny, cooler with highs in the lower 70s. Northeast winds 5 to 10 miles per hour. Tonight, partly cloudy in the evening, then becoming mostly clear. Lows around 50. East winds 5 to 10 miles per hour with gusts up to 20 miles per hour. Tuesday, mostly sunny in the morning, then becoming partly cloudy. Not as cool with highs in the lower 80s. South winds 10 to 15 miles per hour. Tuesday night, mostly clear in the evening, then mostly cloudy with a chance of showers after midnight. Not as cool with lows in the mid-60s. South winds 5 to 10 miles per hour. Chance of rain 50%. Wednesday, partly sunny with a chance of showers. Humid with highs in the mid-80s. Southwest winds around 5 miles per hour, becoming west around 5 miles per hour in the afternoon. Chance of rain 50%. Wednesday night, mostly cloudy. A chance of showers in the evening. Lows in the upper 60s. Chance of rain 50%. At 5 p.m., weather reports for selected cities. At Mansfield Long Regional Airport, it was sunny. The temperature was 68 degrees, the dew point 46, and the relative humidity 45%. The wind was northeast, at 8 miles an hour. The pressure was 30.24 inches and falling. Elsewhere across Ohio, at Worcester, it was sunny, with a temperature of 69. It was mostly sunny, with a temperature of 76 at Marion, 71 at Toledo Express, 67 at Cleveland, and 69 at Akron-Canton Regional Airport. Under mostly sunny skies, Youngstown reported 68, Cincinnati reported 77, and Findlay reported 72. It was partly sunny, with a temperature of 72 at Dayton, and 73 at Columbus. Reports from nearby cities outside Ohio, it was mostly sunny, with a temperature of 70 at Pittsburgh, and 77 at Indianapolis. It was partly sunny, with a temperature of 70 at Detroit, and 65 at Buffalo. At Chicago, it was cloudy, with a temperature of 70. The current time is 5:35 p.m. Eastern Daylight Time. 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We supply the latest available information for the Central Highlands over station WWG 57 from Butler on a frequency of 162.450 MHz. On the latest weather map, high pressure will maintain influence over the area through tonight before a warm front lifts across the region on Tuesday. A cold front will move into the area late Tuesday into Wednesday and become stationary through Thursday. The forecast for the Central Highlands. This afternoon, sunny, cooler with highs in the lower 70s. Northeast winds 5 to 10 miles per hour. Tonight, partly cloudy in the evening, then becoming mostly clear. Lows around 50. East winds 5 to 10 miles per hour with gusts up to 20 miles per hour. Tuesday, mostly sunny in the morning, then becoming partly cloudy. Not as cool with highs in the lower 80s. South winds 10 to 15 miles per hour. Tuesday night, mostly clear in the evening, then mostly cloudy with a chance of showers after midnight. Not as cool with lows in the mid-60s. South winds 5 to 10 miles per hour. Chance of rain 50%. Wednesday, partly sunny with a chance of showers. Humid with highs in the mid-80s. Southwest winds around 5 miles per hour, becoming west around 5 miles per hour in the afternoon. Chance of rain 50%. Wednesday night, mostly cloudy. A chance of showers in the evening. Lows in the upper 60s. Chance of rain 50%. At 5 p.m., weather reports for selected cities. At Mansfield Lawn Regional Airport, it was sunny. The temperature was 68 degrees, the dew point 46, and the relative humidity 45%. The wind was northeast, at 8 miles an hour. The pressure was 30.24 inches and falling. Elsewhere across Ohio, at Worcester, it was sunny, with a temperature of 69. It was mostly sunny, with a temperature of 76 at Marion, 71 at Toledo Express, 67 at Cleveland, and 69 at Akron-Canton Regional Airport. Under mostly sunny skies, Youngstown reported 68, Cincinnati reported 77, and Findlay reported 72. It was partly sunny, with a temperature of 72 at Dayton, and 73 at Columbus. Reports from nearby cities outside Ohio, it was mostly sunny, with a temperature of 70 at Pittsburgh, and 77 at Indianapolis. It was partly sunny, with a temperature of 70 at Detroit, and 65 at Buffalo. At Chicago, it was cloudy, with a temperature of 70. The current time is 5:38 p.m. Eastern Daylight Time. 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On the latest weather map, high pressure will maintain influence over the area through tonight before a warm front lifts across the region on Tuesday. A cold front will move into the area late Tuesday into Wednesday and become stationary through Thursday. The forecast for the Central Highlands. This afternoon, sunny, cooler with highs in the lower 70s. Northeast winds 5 to 10 miles per hour. Tonight, partly cloudy in the evening, then becoming mostly clear. Lows around 50. East winds 5 to 10 miles per hour with gusts up to 20 miles per hour. Tuesday, mostly sunny in the morning, then becoming partly cloudy. Not as cool with highs in the lower 80s. South winds 10 to 15 miles per hour. Tuesday night, mostly clear in the evening, then mostly cloudy with a chance of showers after midnight. Not as cool with lows in the mid-60s. South winds 5 to 10 miles per hour. Chance of rain 50%. Wednesday, partly sunny with a chance of showers. Humid with highs in the mid-80s. Southwest winds around 5 miles per hour, becoming west around 5 miles per hour in the afternoon. Chance of rain 50%. Wednesday night, mostly cloudy. A chance of showers in the evening. Lows in the upper 60s. Chance of rain 50%. The extended forecast for the Central Highlands. Thursday, partly sunny. A chance of showers in the morning, then showers likely in the afternoon. Highs in the mid-80s. Chance of rain 60%. Thursday night, mostly cloudy. Showers likely, mainly in the evening. Lows in the mid-60s. Chance of rain 60%. Friday, partly sunny. Highs around 80. Friday night, partly cloudy. Lows in the lower 60s. Saturday, partly cloudy. A chance of showers in the afternoon. Highs in the mid-80s. Chance of rain 40%. Saturday night, mostly cloudy with a chance of showers. Lows in the mid-60s. chance of rain 40%. Sunday, partly sunny with a chance of showers. Highs around 80. Chance of rain 40%. At 5 p.m., weather reports for selected cities. At Mansfield Long Regional Airport, it was sunny. The temperature was 68 degrees, the dew point 46, and the relative humidity 45%. The wind was northeast, at 8 miles an hour. The pressure was 30.24 inches and falling. Elsewhere across Ohio, at Worcester, it was sunny, with a temperature of 69. It was mostly sunny, with a temperature of 76 at Marion, 71 at Toledo Express, 67 at Cleveland, and 69 at Akron-Canton Regional Airport. Under mostly sunny skies, Youngstown reported 68, Cincinnati reported 77, and Findlay reported 72. It was partly sunny, with a temperature of 72 at Dayton, and 73 at Columbus. Reports from nearby cities outside Ohio, it was mostly sunny, with a temperature of 70 at Pittsburgh, and 77 at Indianapolis. It was partly sunny, with a temperature of 70 at Detroit, and 65 at Buffalo. At Chicago, it was cloudy, with a temperature of 70. The current time is 5:42 p.m. Eastern Daylight Time. 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We supply the latest available information for the Central Highlands over station WWG57 from Butler on a frequency of 162.450 MHz. On the latest weather map, high pressure will maintain influence over the area through tonight before a warm front lifts across the region on Tuesday. A cold front will move into the area late Tuesday into Wednesday and become stationary through Thursday. The forecast for the Central Highlands. This afternoon, sunny, cooler with highs in the lower 70s. Northeast winds 5 to 10 miles per hour. Tonight, partly cloudy in the evening, then becoming mostly clear. Lows around 50. East winds 5 to 10 miles per hour with gusts up to 20 miles per hour. Tuesday, mostly sunny in the morning, then becoming part cloudy. Not as cool with highs in the lower 80s. South winds 10 to 15 miles per hour. Tuesday night, mostly clear in the evening, then mostly cloudy with a chance of showers after midnight. Not as cool with lows in the mid-60s. South winds 5 to 10 miles per hour. Chance of rain 50%. Wednesday, partly sunny with a chance of showers. Humid with highs in the mid-80s. Southwest winds around 5 miles per hour, becoming west around 5 miles per hour in the afternoon. Chance of rain 50%. Wednesday night, mostly cloudy. A chance of showers in the evening. Lows in the upper 60s. Chance of rain 50%. At 5 p.m., weather reports for selected cities. At Mansfield Long Regional Airport, it was sunny. The temperature was 68 degrees, the dew point 46, and the relative humidity 45%. The wind was northeast, at 8 miles an hour. The pressure was 30.24 inches and falling. Elsewhere across Ohio, at Worcester, it was sunny, with a temperature of 69. It was mostly sunny, with a temperature of 76 at Marion, 71 at Toledo Express, 67 at Cleveland, and 69 at Akron-Canton Regional Airport. Under mostly sunny skies, Youngstown reported 68, Cincinnati reported 77, and Findlay reported 72. It was partly sunny, with a temperature of 72 at Dayton, and 73 at Columbus. Reports from nearby cities outside Ohio, it was mostly sunny, with a temperature of 70 at Pittsburgh, and 77 at Indianapolis. It was partly sunny, with a temperature of 70 at Detroit, and 65 at Buffalo. At Chicago, it was cloudy, with a temperature of 70. The Mansfield, Ohio climate summary for this evening, as of 5:15 p.m., September 14, 2026. Today's high temperature was 69 degrees. The normal high is 76. The record high is 96 degrees, which was set in 1939. Today's low temperature was 49 degrees. The normal low is 54. The record low is 34 degrees, which was set in 1923. No precipitation fell today. No snow fell today, which brings the monthly total to 0.0 inches.
1: The total snowfall since July 1st still stands at 0.0 inches. Sunset tonight is at 7:41 p.m. Sunrise tomorrow is at 7:11 a.m. The current time is 5:46 p.m. Eastern Daylight Time. 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On the latest weather map, high pressure will maintain influence over the area through tonight before a warm front lifts across the region on Tuesday. A cold front will move into the area late Tuesday into Wednesday and become stationary through Thursday. The forecast for the Central Highlands. This afternoon, sunny, cooler with highs in the lower 70s. Northeast winds 5 to 10 miles per hour. Tonight, partly cloudy in the evening, then becoming mostly clear. Lows around 50. East winds 5 to 10 miles per hour with gusts up to 20 miles per hour. Tuesday, mostly sunny in the morning, then becoming partly cloudy. Not as cool with highs in the lower 80s. South winds 10 to 15 miles per hour. Tuesday night, mostly clear in the evening, then mostly cloudy with a chance of showers after midnight. Not as cool with lows in the mid-60s. South winds 5 to 10 miles per hour. Chance of rain 50%. Wednesday, partly sunny with a chance of showers. Humid with highs in the mid-80s. Southwest winds around 5 miles per hour, becoming west around 5 miles per hour in the afternoon. Chance of rain 50%. Wednesday night, mostly cloudy. A chance of showers in the evening. Lows in the upper 60s. Chance of rain 50%. At 5 p.m., weather reports for selected cities. At Mansfield Long Regional Airport, it was sunny. The temperature was 68 degrees, the dew point 46, and the relative humidity 45%. The wind was northeast, at 8 miles an hour. The pressure was 30.24 inches and falling. Elsewhere across Ohio, at Worcester, it was sunny, with a temperature of 69. It was mostly sunny, with a temperature of 76 at Marion, 71 at Toledo Express, 67 at Cleveland, and 69 at Akron-Canton Regional Airport. Under mostly sunny skies, Youngstown reported 68, Cincinnati reported 77, and Findlay reported 72. It was partly sunny, with a temperature of 72 at Dayton, and 73 at Columbus. Reports from nearby cities outside Ohio, it was mostly sunny, with a temperature of 70 at Pittsburgh, and 77 at Indianapolis. It was partly sunny, with a temperature of 70 at Detroit, and 65 at Buffalo. At Chicago, it was cloudy, with a temperature of 70. The current time is 5:49 p.m. Eastern Daylight Time. 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We supply the latest available information for the Central Highlands over station WWG 57 from Butler on a frequency of 162.450 MHz. The extended forecast for the Central Highlands. Thursday, partly sunny. A chance of showers in the morning, then showers likely in the afternoon. Highs in the mid-80s. Chance of rain 60%. Thursday night, mostly cloudy. Showers likely, mainly in the evening. Lows in the mid-60s. Chance of rain 60%. Friday, partly sunny. Highs around 80. Friday night, partly cloudy. Lows in the lower 60s. Saturday, partly cloudy. A chance of showers in the afternoon. Highs in the mid-80s. Chance of rain 40%. Saturday night, mostly cloudy with a chance of showers. Lows in the mid-60s. Chance of rain 40%. Sunday, partly sunny with a chance of showers. Highs around 80. Chance of rain 40%. On the latest weather map, high pressure will maintain influence over the area through tonight before a warm front lifts across the region on Tuesday. A cold front will move into the area late Tuesday into Wednesday and become stationary through Thursday. The forecast for the Central Highlands. This afternoon, sunny, cooler with highs in the lower 70s. northeast winds 5 to 10 miles per hour. Tonight, partly cloudy in the evening, then becoming mostly clear. Lows around 50. East winds 5 to 10 miles per hour with gusts up to 20 miles per hour. Tuesday, mostly sunny in the morning, then becoming partly cloudy. Not as cool with highs in the lower 80s. South winds 10 to 15 miles per hour. Tuesday night, mostly clear in the evening, then mostly cloudy with a chance of showers after midnight. Not as cool with lows in the mid-60s. South winds 5 to 10 miles per hour. Chance of rain 50%. Wednesday, partly sunny with a chance of showers. Humid with highs in the mid-80s. Southwest winds around 5 miles per hour, becoming west around 5 miles per hour in the afternoon. Chance of rain 50%. Wednesday night, mostly cloudy. A chance of showers in the evening. Lows in the upper 60s. Chance of rain 50%. At 5 p.m., weather reports for selected cities. At Mansfield Lawn Regional Airport, it was sunny. The temperature was 68 degrees, the dew point 46, and the relative humidity 45%. The wind was northeast, at 8 miles an hour. The pressure was 30.24 inches and falling. Elsewhere across Ohio, at Worcester, it was sunny, with a temperature of 69. It was mostly sunny, with a temperature of 76 at Marion, 71 at Toledo Express, 67 at Cleveland, and 69 at Akron-Canton Regional Airport. Under mostly sunny skies, Youngstown reported 68, Cincinnati reported 77, and Findlay reported 72. It was partly sunny, with a temperature of 72 at Dayton, and 73 at Columbus. Reports from nearby cities outside Ohio, it was mostly sunny, with a temperature of 70 at Pittsburgh, and 77 at Indianapolis. It was partly sunny, with a temperature of 70 at Detroit, and 65 at Buffalo. At Chicago, it was cloudy, with a temperature of 70. The current time is 5:53 p.m. Eastern Daylight Time. 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On the latest weather map, high pressure will maintain influence over the area through tonight before a warm front lifts across the region on Tuesday. A cold front will move into the area late Tuesday into Wednesday and become stationary through Thursday. The forecast for the Central Highlands. This afternoon, sunny, cooler with highs in the lower 70s. Northeast winds 5 to 10 miles per hour. Tonight, partly cloudy in the evening, then becoming mostly clear. Lows around 50. East winds 5 to 10 miles per hour with gusts up to 20 miles per hour. Tuesday, mostly sunny in the morning, then becoming partly cloudy. Not as cool with highs in the lower 80s. South winds 10 to 15 miles per hour. Tuesday night, mostly clear in the evening, then mostly cloudy with a chance of showers after midnight. Not as cool with lows in the mid-60s. South winds 5 to 10 miles per hour. Chance of rain 50%. Wednesday, partly sunny with a chance of showers. Humid with highs in the mid-80s. Southwest winds around 5 miles per hour, becoming west around 5 miles per hour in the afternoon. Chance of rain 50%. Wednesday night, mostly cloudy. A chance of showers in the evening. Lows in the upper 60s. Chance of rain 50%. At 5 p.m., weather reports for selected cities. At Mansfield Lawn Regional Airport, it was sunny. The temperature was 68 degrees, the dew point 46, and the relative humidity 45%. The wind was northeast, at 8 miles an hour. The pressure was 30.24 inches and falling. Elsewhere across Ohio, at Worcester, it was sunny, with a temperature of 69. It was mostly sunny, with a temperature of 76 at Marion, 71 at Toledo Express, 67 at Cleveland, and 69 at Akron-Canton Regional Airport. Under mostly sunny skies, Youngstown reported 68, Cincinnati reported 77, and Findlay reported 72. It was partly sunny, with a temperature of 72 at Dayton, and 73 at Columbus. Reports from nearby cities outside Ohio, it was mostly sunny, with a temperature of 70 at Pittsburgh and 77 at Indianapolis. It was partly sunny, with a temperature of 70 at Detroit and 65 at Buffalo. At Chicago, it was cloudy, with a temperature of 70. The current time is 5:56 p.m. Eastern Daylight Time. 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On the latest weather map, high pressure will maintain influence over the area through tonight before a warm front lifts across the region on Tuesday. A cold front will move into the area late Tuesday into Wednesday and become stationary through Thursday. The forecast for the Central Highlands. This afternoon, sunny, cooler with highs in the lower 70s. Northeast winds 5 to 10 miles per hour. Tonight, partly cloudy in the evening, then becoming mostly clear. Lows around 50. East winds 5 to 10 miles per hour with gusts up to 20 miles per hour. Tuesday, mostly sunny in the morning, then becoming partly cloudy. Not as cool with highs in the lower 80s. South winds 10 to 15 miles per hour. Tuesday night, mostly clear in the evening, then mostly cloudy with a chance of showers after midnight. Not as cool with lows in the mid-60s. South winds 5 to 10 miles per hour. Chance of rain 50%. Wednesday, partly sunny with a chance of showers. Humid with highs in the mid-80s. Southwest winds around 5 miles per hour, becoming west around 5 miles per hour in the afternoon. Chance of rain 50%. Wednesday night, mostly cloudy. A chance of showers in the evening. Lows in the upper 60s. Chance of rain 50%. At 5 p.m., weather reports for selected cities. At Mansfield Long Regional Airport, it was sunny. The temperature was 68 degrees, the dew point 46, and the relative humidity 45%. The wind was northeast, at 8 miles an hour. The pressure was 30.24 inches and falling. Elsewhere across Ohio, at Wooster, it was sunny, with a temperature of 69. It was mostly sunny, with a temperature of 76 at Marion, 71 at Toledo Express, 67 at Cleveland, and 69 at Akron-Canton Regional Airport. Under mostly sunny skies, Youngstown reported 68, Cincinnati reported 77, and Findlay reported 72. It was partly sunny, with a temperature of 72 at Dayton, and 73 at Columbus. Reports from nearby cities outside Ohio, it was mostly sunny, with a temperature of 70 at Pittsburgh, and 77 at Indianapolis. It was partly sunny, with a temperature of 70 at Detroit, and 65 at Buffalo. At Chicago, it was cloudy, with a temperature of 70. The current time is 5:59 p.m. Eastern Daylight Time. 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The Nearshore Marine Forecast. For the following marine location, the islands to Vermilion. Tonight, east winds 5 to 15 knots becoming south 15 to 20 knots. Partly cloudy. Waves 2 feet or less. Tuesday, south winds 15 to 20 knots diminishing to 10 to 15 knots. Mostly sunny. Waves 2 feet or less. Tuesday night, south winds 5 to 15 knots becoming west less than 10 knots. A chance of showers and thunderstorms in the evening, then showers likely with a chance of thunderstorms overnight. Waves 2 feet or less. Wednesday, northwest winds 5 to 10 knots becoming northeast. Showers likely in the morning, then a chance of showers in the afternoon. Waves 1 foot or less. Winds and waves higher in and near thunderstorms. The water temperature off Toledo is 74 degrees, off Cleveland 74 degrees, and off Erie 74 degrees. The extended forecast for the Central Highlands. Thursday, partly sunny. A chance of showers in the morning, then showers likely in the afternoon. Highs in the mid-80s. Chance of rain 60%. Thursday night, mostly cloudy. Showers likely, mainly in the evening. Lows in the mid-60s. Chance of rain 60%. Friday, partly sunny. Highs around 80. Friday night, partly cloudy. Lows in the lower 60s. Saturday, partly cloudy. A chance of showers in the afternoon. Highs in the mid-80s. Chance of rain 40%. Saturday night, mostly cloudy with a chance of showers. Lows in the mid-60s. Chance of rain 40%. Sunday, partly sunny with a chance of showers. Highs around 80. Chance of rain 40%. The Mansfield, Ohio climate summary for this evening, as of 5:15 p.m., September 14, 2026. Today's high temperature was 69 degrees. The normal high is 76. The record high is 96 degrees, which was set in 1939. Today's low temperature was 49 degrees. The normal low is 54. The record low is 34 degrees, which was set in 1923. No precipitation fell today. No snow fell today, which brings the monthly total to 0.0 inches. The total snowfall since July 1st still stands at 0.0 inches. Sunset tonight is at 7:41 p.m. Sunrise tomorrow is at 7:11 a.m. On the latest weather map, high pressure will maintain influence over the area through tonight before a warm front lifts across the region on Tuesday. A cold front will move into the area late Tuesday into Wednesday and become stationary through Thursday. The forecast for the Central Highlands. This afternoon, sunny, cooler with highs in the lower 70s. Northeast winds 5 to 10 miles per hour. Tonight, partly cloudy in the evening, then becoming mostly clear. Lows around 50. East winds 5 to 10 miles per hour with gusts up to 20 miles per hour. Tuesday, mostly sunny in the morning, then becoming partly cloudy. Not as cool with highs in the lower 80s. South winds 10 to 15 miles per hour. Tuesday night, mostly clear in the evening, then mostly cloudy with a chance of showers after midnight. Not as cool with lows in the mid-60s. South winds 5 to 10 miles per hour. Chance of rain 50%. Wednesday, partly sunny with a chance of showers. Humid with highs in the mid-80s. Southwest winds around 5 miles per hour, becoming west around 5 miles per hour in the afternoon. Chance of rain 50%. Wednesday night, mostly cloudy. A chance of showers in the evening. Lows in the upper 60s. Chance of rain 50%. At 5 p.m., weather reports for selected cities. At Mansfield Long Regional Airport, it was sunny. The temperature was 68 degrees, the dew point 46, and the relative humidity 45%. The wind was northeast, at 8 miles an hour. The pressure was 30.24 inches and falling. Elsewhere across Ohio, at Wooster, it was sunny, with a temperature of 69. It was mostly sunny, with a temperature of 76 at Marion, 71 at Toledo Express, 67 at Cleveland, and 69 at Akron-Canton Regional Airport. Under mostly sunny skies, Youngstown reported 68, Cincinnati reported 77, and Findlay reported 72. It was partly sunny, with a temperature of 72 at Dayton, and 73 at Columbus. Reports from nearby cities outside Ohio, it was mostly sunny, with a temperature of 70 at Pittsburgh, and 77 at Indianapolis. It was partly sunny, with a temperature of 70 at Detroit, and 65 at Buffalo. At Chicago, it was cloudy, with a temperature of 70. The current time is 6:05 p.m. Eastern Daylight Time. 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We supply the latest available information for the Central Highlands over station WWG57 from Butler on a frequency of 162.450 MHz. On the latest weather map, high pressure will maintain influence over the area through tonight before a warm front lifts across the region on Tuesday. A cold front will move into the area late Tuesday into Wednesday and become stationary through Thursday. The forecast for the Central Highlands. This afternoon, sunny, cooler with highs in the lower 70s. northeast winds 5 to 10 miles per hour. Tonight, partly cloudy in the evening, then becoming mostly clear. Lows around 50. East winds 5 to 10 miles per hour.

around 5 miles per hour, becoming west around 5 miles per hour in the afternoon. Chance of rain 50%. Wednesday night, mostly cloudy. A chance of showers in the evening. Lows in the upper 60s. Chance of rain 50%. At 6 p.m., weather reports for selected cities. At Mansfield-Lom Regional Airport, it was mostly sunny. The temperature was 69 degrees, the dew point 47, and the relative humidity 45%. The wind was northeast, at 6 miles an hour. The pressure was 30.24 inches and steady. Elsewhere across Ohio, at Worcester, it was sunny, with a temperature of 68. It was mostly sunny, with a temperature of 73 at Marion, 69 at Toledo Express, 66 at Cleveland, and 68 at Akron-Canton Regional Airport. Under mostly sunny skies, Youngstown reported 67, Cincinnati reported 76, and Findlay reported 70. It was partly sunny, with a temperature of 72 at Dayton, and 71 at Columbus. Reports from nearby cities outside Ohio, it was mostly sunny, with a temperature of 69 at Pittsburgh, 67 at Buffalo, and 77 at Indianapolis. At Detroit, it was partly sunny, with a temperature of 70. At Chicago, it was cloudy, with a temperature of 70. The current time is 6:08 p.m. Eastern Daylight Time. 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We supply the latest available information for the Central Highlands over station WWG57 from Butler on a frequency of 162.450 MHz. On the latest weather map, high pressure will maintain influence over the area through tonight before a warm front lifts across the region on Tuesday. A cold front will move into the area late Tuesday into Wednesday and become stationary through Thursday. The forecast for the Central Highlands. This afternoon, sunny, cooler with highs in the lower 70s. Northeast winds 5 to 10 miles per hour. Tonight, partly cloudy in the evening, then becoming mostly clear. Lows around 50. East winds 5 to 10 miles per hour with gusts up to 20 miles per hour. Tuesday, mostly sunny in the morning, then becoming partly cloudy. Not as cool with highs in the lower 80s. South winds 10 to 15 miles per hour. Tuesday night, mostly clear in the evening, then mostly cloudy with a chance of showers after midnight. Not as cool with lows in the mid-60s. South winds 5 to 10 miles per hour. Chance of rain 50%. Wednesday, partly sunny with a chance of showers. Humid with highs in the mid-80s. Southwest winds around 5 miles per hour, becoming west around 5 miles per hour in the afternoon. Chance of rain 50%. Wednesday night, mostly cloudy. A chance of showers in the evening. Lows in the upper 60s. Chance of rain 50%. The extended forecast for the Central Highlands. Thursday, partly sunny. A chance of showers in the morning, then showers likely in the afternoon. Highs in the mid-80s. Chance of rain 60%. Thursday night, mostly cloudy. Showers likely, mainly in the evening. Lows in the mid-60s. Chance of rain 60%. Friday, partly sunny. Highs around 80. Friday night, partly cloudy. Lows in the lower 60s. Saturday, partly cloudy. A chance of showers in the afternoon. Highs in the mid-80s. Chance of rain 40%. Saturday night, mostly cloudy with a chance of showers. Lows in the mid-60s. Chance of rain 40%. Sunday, partly sunny with a chance of showers. Highs around 80. Chance of rain 40%. At 6 p.m., weather reports for selected cities. At Mansfield-Lom Regional Airport, it was mostly sunny. The temperature was 69 degrees, the dew point 47, and the relative humidity 45%. The wind was northeast, at 6 miles an hour. The pressure was 30.24 inches and steady. Elsewhere across Ohio, at Worcester, it was sunny, with a temperature of 68. It was mostly sunny, with a temperature of 73 at Marion, 69 at Toledo Express, 66 at Cleveland, and 68 at Akron-Canton Regional Airport. Under mostly sunny skies, Youngstown reported 67, Cincinnati.

Cincinnati reported 76, and Findlay reported 70. It was partly sunny, with a temperature of 72 at Dayton and 71 at Columbus. Reports from nearby cities outside Ohio, it was mostly sunny, with a temperature of 69 at Pittsburgh, 67 at Buffalo, and 77 at Indianapolis. At Detroit, it was partly sunny, with a temperature of 70. At Chicago, it was cloudy, with a temperature of 70. The current time is 6:12 p.m. Eastern Daylight Time. 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On the latest weather map, high pressure will maintain influence over the area through tonight before a warm front lifts across the region on Tuesday. A cold front will move into the area late Tuesday into Wednesday and become stationary through Thursday. The forecast for the Central Highlands. This afternoon, sunny, cooler with highs in the lower 70s. Northeast winds 5 to 10 miles per hour. Tonight, partly cloudy in the evening, then becoming mostly clear. Lows around 50. East winds 5 to 10 miles per hour with gusts up to 20 miles per hour. Tuesday, mostly sunny in the morning, then becoming partly cloudy. Not as cool with highs in the lower 80s. South winds 10 to 15 miles per hour. Tuesday night, mostly clear in the evening, then mostly cloudy with a chance of showers after midnight. Not as cool with lows in the mid-60s. South winds 5 to 10 miles per hour. Chance of rain 50%. Wednesday, partly sunny with a chance of showers. Humid with highs in the mid-80s. Southwest winds around 5 miles per hour, becoming west around 5 miles per hour in the afternoon. Chance of rain 50%. Wednesday night, mostly cloudy. A chance of showers in the evening. Lows in the upper 60s. Chance of rain 50%. At 6 p.m., weather reports for selected cities. At Mansfield Long Regional Airport, it was mostly sunny. The temperature was 69 degrees, the dew point 47, and the relative humidity 45%. The wind was northeast, at 6 miles an hour. The pressure was 30.24 inches and steady. Elsewhere across Ohio, at Worcester, it was sunny, with a temperature of 68. It was mostly sunny, with a temperature of 73 at Marion, 69 at Toledo Express, 66 at Cleveland, and 68 at Akron-Canton Regional Airport. Under mostly sunny skies, Youngstown reported 67, Cincinnati reported 76, and Findlay reported 70. It was partly sunny, with a temperature of 72 at Dayton and 71 at Columbus. Reports from nearby cities outside Ohio, it was mostly sunny, with a temperature of 69 at Pittsburgh, 67 at Buffalo, and 77 at Indianapolis. At Detroit, it was partly sunny, with a temperature of 70. At Chicago, it was cloudy, with a temperature of 70. The Mansfield, Ohio climate summary for this evening, as of 5:15 p.m., September 14, 2026. Today's high temperature was 69 degrees. The normal high is 76. The record high is 96 degrees, which was set in 1939. Today's low temperature was 49 degrees. The normal low is 54. The record low is 34 degrees, which was set in 1923. No precipitation fell today. No snow fell today, which brings the monthly total to 0.0 inches. The total snowfall since July 1st still stands at 0.0 inches. Sunset tonight is at 7:41 p.m. Sunrise tomorrow is at 7:11 a.m. The current time is 6:16 p.m. Eastern Daylight Time. 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On the latest weather map, high pressure will maintain influence over the area through tonight before a warm front lifts across the region on Tuesday. A cold front will move into the area late Tuesday into Wednesday and become stationary through Thursday.
the forecast for the Central Highlands. This afternoon, sunny, cooler with highs in the lower 70s. Northeast winds 5 to 10 miles per hour. Tonight, partly cloudy in the evening, then becoming mostly clear. Lows around 50. East winds 5 to 10 miles per hour with gusts up to 20 miles per hour. Tuesday, mostly sunny in the morning, then becoming partly cloudy. Not as cool with highs in the lower 80s. South winds 10 to 15 miles per hour. Tuesday night, mostly clear in the evening, then mostly cloudy with a chance of showers after midnight. Not as cool with lows in the mid-60s. South winds 5 to 10 miles per hour. Chance of rain 50%. Wednesday, partly sunny with a chance of showers. Humid with highs in the mid-80s. Southwest winds around 5 miles per hour, becoming west around 5 miles per hour in the afternoon. Chance of rain 50%. Wednesday night, mostly cloudy. A chance of showers in the evening. Lows in the upper 60s. Chance of rain 50%. At 6 p.m., weather reports for selected cities. At Mansfield Lawn Regional Airport, it was mostly sunny. The temperature was 69 degrees, the dew point 47, and the relative humidity 45%. The wind was northeast, at 6 miles an hour. The pressure was 30.24 inches and steady. Elsewhere across Ohio, at Wooster, it was sunny, with a temperature of 68. It was mostly sunny, with a temperature of 73 at Marion, 69 at Toledo Express, 66 at Cleveland, and 68 at Akron-Canton Regional Airport. Under mostly sunny skies, Youngstown reported 67, Cincinnati reported 76, and Findlay reported 70. It was partly sunny, with a temperature of 72 at Dayton, and 71 at Columbus. Reports from nearby cities outside Ohio, it was mostly sunny, with a temperature of 69 at Pittsburgh, 67 at Buffalo, and 77 at Indianapolis. At Detroit, it was partly sunny, with a temperature of 70. At Chicago, it was cloudy, with a temperature of 70. The current time is 6:19 p.m. Eastern Daylight Time. 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We supply the latest available information for the Central Highlands over station WWG57 from Butler on a frequency of 162.450 MHz. On the latest weather map, high pressure will maintain influence over the area through tonight before a warm front lifts across the region on Tuesday. A cold front will move into the area late Tuesday into Wednesday and become stationary through Thursday. The extended forecast for the Central Highlands. Thursday, partly sunny. A chance of showers in the morning, then showers likely in the afternoon. Highs in the mid-80s. Chance of rain 60%. Thursday night, mostly cloudy. Showers likely, mainly in the evening. Lows in the mid-60s. Chance of rain 60%. Friday, partly sunny. Highs around 80. Friday night, partly cloudy. Lows in the lower 60s. Saturday, partly cloudy. A chance of showers in the afternoon. Highs in the mid-80s. Chance of rain 40%. Saturday night, mostly cloudy with a chance of showers. Lows in the mid-60s. Chance of rain 40%. Sunday, partly sunny with a chance of showers. Highs around 80. Chance of rain 40%. The forecast for the Central Highlands. This afternoon, sunny, cooler with highs in the lower 70s. Northeast winds 5 to 10 miles per hour. Tonight, partly cloudy in the evening, then becoming mostly clear. Lows around 50. East winds 5 to 10 miles per hour with gusts up to 20 miles per hour. Tuesday, mostly sunny in the morning, then becoming partly cloudy. Not as cool with highs in the lower 80s. South winds 10 to 15 miles per hour. Tuesday night, mostly clear in the evening, then mostly cloudy with a chance of showers after midnight. Not as cool with lows in the mid-60s. South winds 5 to 10 miles per hour. Chance of rain 50%. Wednesday, partly sunny with a chance of showers. Humid with highs in the mid-80s. Southwest winds around 5 miles per hour, becoming west around 5 miles per hour in the afternoon.
chance of rain 50%. Wednesday night, mostly cloudy. A chance of showers in the evening. Lows in the upper 60s. Chance of rain 50%. At 6 p.m., weather reports for selected cities. At Mansfield Long Regional Airport, it was mostly sunny. The temperature was 69 degrees, the dew point 47, and the relative humidity 45%. The wind was northeast, at 6 miles an hour. The pressure was 30.24 inches and steady. Elsewhere across Ohio, at Worcester, it was sunny, with a temperature of 68. It was mostly sunny, with a temperature of 73 at Marion, 69 at Toledo Express, 66 at Cleveland, and 68 at Akron-Canton Regional Airport. Under mostly sunny skies, Youngstown reported 67, Cincinnati reported 76, and Findlay reported 70. It was partly sunny, with a temperature of 72 at Dayton, and 71 at Columbus. Reports from nearby cities outside Ohio, it was mostly sunny, with a temperature of 69 at Pittsburgh, 67 at Buffalo, and 77 at Indianapolis. At Detroit, it was partly sunny, with a temperature of 70. At Chicago, it was cloudy, with a temperature of 70. The current time is 6:23 p.m. Eastern Daylight Time. 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On the latest weather map, high pressure will maintain influence over the area through tonight before a warm front lifts across the region on Tuesday. A cold front will move into the area late Tuesday into Wednesday and become stationary through Thursday. The forecast for the Central Highlands. This afternoon, sunny, cooler with highs in the lower 70s. Northeast winds 5 to 10 miles per hour. Tonight, partly cloudy in the evening, then becoming mostly clear. Lows around 50. East winds 5 to 10 miles per hour with gusts up to 20 miles per hour. Tuesday, mostly sunny in the morning, then becoming partly cloudy. Not as cool with highs in the lower 80s. South winds 10 to 15 miles per hour. Tuesday night, mostly clear in the evening, then mostly cloudy with a chance of showers after midnight. Not as cool with lows in the mid-60s. South winds 5 to 10 miles per hour. Chance of rain 50%. Wednesday, partly sunny with a chance of showers. Humid with highs in the mid-80s. Southwest winds around 5 miles per hour, becoming west around 5 miles per hour in the afternoon. Chance of rain 50%. Wednesday night, mostly cloudy. A chance of showers in the evening. Lows in the upper 60s. Chance of rain 50%. At 6 p.m., weather reports for selected cities. At Mansfield Long Regional Airport, it was mostly sunny. The temperature was 69 degrees, the dew point 47, and the relative humidity 45%. The wind was northeast, at 6 miles an hour. The pressure was 30.24 inches and steady. Elsewhere across Ohio, at Worcester, it was sunny, with a temperature of 68. It was mostly sunny, with a temperature of 73 at Marion, 69 at Toledo Express, 66 at Cleveland, and 68 at Akron-Canton Regional Airport. Under mostly sunny skies, Youngstown reported 67, Cincinnati reported 76, and Findlay reported 70. It was partly sunny, with a temperature of 72 at Dayton, and 71 at Columbus. Reports from nearby cities outside Ohio, it was mostly sunny, with a temperature of 69 at Pittsburgh, 67 at Buffalo, and 77 at Indianapolis. At Detroit, it was partly sunny, with a temperature of 70. At Chicago, it was cloudy, with a temperature of 70. The current time is 6:26 p.m. Eastern Daylight Time. 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On the latest weather map, high pressure will maintain influence over the area through tonight before a warm front lifts across the region on Tuesday.
A cold front will move into the area late Tuesday into Wednesday and become stationary through Thursday. The forecast for the Central Highlands. This afternoon, sunny, cooler with highs in the lower 70s. Northeast winds 5 to 10 miles per hour. Tonight, partly cloudy in the evening, then becoming mostly clear. Lows around 50. East winds 5 to 10 miles per hour with gusts up to 20 miles per hour. Tuesday, mostly sunny in the morning, then becoming partly cloudy. Dadas cool with highs in the lower 80s. South winds 10 to 15 miles per hour. Tuesday night, mostly clear in the evening, then mostly cloudy with a chance of showers after midnight. Dadas cool with lows in the mid-60s. South winds 5 to 10 miles per hour. Chance of rain 50%. Wednesday, partly sunny with a chance of showers. Humid with highs in the mid-80s. Southwest winds around 5 miles per hour, becoming west around 5 miles per hour in the afternoon. Chance of rain 50%. Wednesday night, mostly cloudy. A chance of showers in the evening. Lows in the upper 60s. Chance of rain 50%. At 6 p.m., weather reports for selected cities. At Mansfield Long Regional Airport, it was mostly sunny. The temperature was 69 degrees, the dew point 47, and the relative humidity 45%. The wind was northeast, at 6 miles an hour. The pressure was 30.24 inches and steady. Elsewhere across Ohio, at Worcester, it was sunny, with a temperature of 68. It was mostly sunny, with a temperature of 73 at Marion, 69 at Toledo Express, 66 at Cleveland, and 68 at Akron-Canton Regional Airport. Under mostly sunny skies, Youngstown reported 67, Cincinnati reported 76, and Findlay reported 70. It was partly sunny, with a temperature of 72 at Dayton, and 71 at Columbus. Reports from nearby cities outside Ohio, it was mostly sunny, with a temperature of 69 at Pittsburgh, 67 at Buffalo, and 77 at Indianapolis. At Detroit, it was partly sunny, with a temperature of 70. At Chicago, it was cloudy, with a temperature of 70. The current time is 6:29 p.m. Eastern Daylight Time. 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We supply the latest available information for the Central Highlands over station WWG57 from Butler on a frequency of 162.450 MHz. On the latest weather map, high pressure will maintain influence over the area through tonight before a warm front lifts across the region on Tuesday. A cold front will move into the area late Tuesday into Wednesday and become stationary through Thursday. The extended forecast for the Central Highlands. Thursday, partly sunny. A chance of showers in the morning, then showers likely in the afternoon. Highs in the mid-80s. Chance of rain 60%. Thursday night, mostly cloudy. Showers likely, mainly in the evening. Lows in the mid-60s. Chance of rain 60%. Friday, partly sunny. Highs around 80. Friday night, partly cloudy. Lows in the lower 60s. Saturday, partly cloudy. A chance of showers in the afternoon. Highs in the mid-80s. Chance of rain 40%. Saturday night, mostly cloudy with a chance of showers. Lows in the mid-60s. Chance of rain 40%. Sunday, partly sunny with a chance of showers. Highs around 80. Chance of rain 40%. The Mansfield, Ohio climate summary for this evening, as of 5:15 p.m., September 14, 2026. Today's high temperature was 69 degrees. The normal high is 76. The record high is 96 degrees, which was set in 1939. Today's low temperature was 49 degrees. The normal low is 54. The record low is 34 degrees, which was set in 1923. No precipitation fell today. No snow fell today, which brings the monthly total to 0.0 inches. The total snowfall since July 1st still stands at 0.0 inches. Sunset tonight is at 7:41 p.m. Sunrise tomorrow is at 7:11 a.m. The forecast for the Central Highlands.
This afternoon, sunny, cooler with highs in the lower 70s. Northeast winds 5 to 10 miles per hour. Tonight, partly cloudy in the evening, then becoming mostly clear. Lows around 50. East winds 5 to 10 miles per hour with gusts up to 20 miles per hour. Tuesday, mostly sunny in the morning, then becoming partly cloudy. Not as cool with highs in the lower 80s. South winds 10 to 15 miles per hour. Tuesday night, mostly clear in the evening, then mostly cloudy with a chance of showers after midnight. Not as cool with lows in the mid-60s. South winds 5 to 10 miles per hour. Chance of rain 50%. Wednesday, partly sunny with a chance of showers. Humid with highs in the mid-80s. Southwest winds around 5 miles per hour, becoming west around 5 miles per hour in the afternoon. Chance of rain 50%. Wednesday night, mostly cloudy. A chance of showers in the evening. Lows in the upper 60s. Chance of rain 50%. At 6 p.m., weather reports for selected cities. At Mansfield Lawn Regional Airport, it was mostly temperature was 69 degrees, the dew point 47, and the relative humidity 45%. The wind was northeast, at 6 miles an hour. The pressure was 30.24 inches and steady. Elsewhere across Ohio, at Wooster, it was sunny, with a temperature of 68. It was mostly sunny, with a temperature of 73 at Marion, 69 at Toledo Express, 66 at Cleveland, and 68 at Akron-Canton Regional Airport. Under mostly sunny skies, Youngstown reported 67, Cincinnati reported 76, and Findlay reported 70. It was partly sunny, with a temperature of 72 at Dayton, and 71 at Columbus. Reports from nearby cities outside Ohio, it was mostly sunny, with a temperature of 69 at Pittsburgh, 67 at Buffalo, and 77 at Indianapolis. At Detroit, it was partly sunny, with a temperature of 70. At Chicago, it was cloudy, with a temperature of 70. The current time is 6:34 p.m. Eastern Daylight Time. 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On the latest weather map, high pressure will maintain influence over the area through tonight before a warm front lifts across the region on Tuesday. A cold front will move into the area late Tuesday into Wednesday and become stationary through Thursday. The forecast for the Central Highlands. This afternoon, sunny, cooler with highs in the lower 70s. Northeast winds 5 to 10 miles per hour. Tonight, partly cloudy in the evening, then becoming mostly clear. Lows around 50. East winds 5 to 10 miles per hour with gusts up to 20 miles per hour. Tuesday, mostly sunny in the morning, then becoming partly cloudy. Not as cool with highs in the lower 80s. South winds 10 to 15 miles per hour. Tuesday night, mostly clear in the evening, then mostly cloudy with a chance of showers after midnight. Not as cool with lows in the mid-60s. South winds 5 to 10 miles per hour. Chance of rain 50%. Wednesday, partly sunny with a chance of showers. Humid with highs in the mid-80s. Southwest winds around 5 miles per hour, becoming west around 5 miles per hour in the afternoon. Chance of rain 50%. Wednesday night, mostly cloudy. A chance of showers in the evening. Lows in the upper 60s. Chance of rain 50%. At 6 p.m., weather reports for selected cities. At Mansfield Lawn Regional Airport, it was mostly sunny. The temperature was 69 degrees, the dew point 47, and the relative humidity 45%. The wind was northeast, at 6 miles an hour. The pressure was 30.24 inches and steady. Elsewhere across Ohio, at Wooster, it was sunny, with a temperature of 68. It was mostly sunny, with a temperature of 73 at Marion, 69 at Toledo Express, 66 at Cleveland, and 68 at Akron-Canton Regional Airport. Under mostly sunny skies, Youngstown reported 67, Cincinnati reported 76, and Findlay reported 70.
It was partly sunny, with a temperature of 72 at Dayton and 71 at Columbus. Reports from nearby cities outside Ohio, it was mostly sunny, with a temperature of 69 at Pittsburgh, 67 at Buffalo, and 77 at Indianapolis. At Detroit, it was partly sunny, with a temperature of 70. At Chicago, it was cloudy, with a temperature of 70. The current time is 6:37 p.m. Eastern Daylight Time. 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We supply the latest available information for the Central Highlands over station WWG 57 from Butler on a frequency of 162.450 MHz. On the latest weather map, high pressure will maintain influence over the area through tonight before a warm front lifts across the region on Tuesday. A cold front will move into the area late Tuesday into Wednesday and become stationary through Thursday. The forecast for the Central Highlands. This afternoon, sunny, cooler with highs in the lower 70s. Northeast winds 5 to 10 miles per hour. Tonight, partly cloudy in the evening, then becoming mostly clear. Lows around 50. East winds 5 to 10 miles per hour with gusts up to 20 miles per hour. Tuesday, mostly sunny in the morning, then becoming partly cloudy. Not as cool with highs in the lower 80s. South winds 10 to 15 miles per hour. Tuesday night, mostly clear in the evening, then mostly cloudy with a chance of showers after midnight. Not as cool with lows in the mid-60s. South winds 5 to 10 miles per hour. Chance of rain 50%. Wednesday, partly sunny with a chance of showers. Humid with highs in the mid-80s. Southwest winds around 5 miles per hour, becoming west around 5 miles per hour in the afternoon. Chance of rain 50%. Wednesday night, mostly cloudy. A chance of showers in the evening. Lows in the upper 60s. Chance of rain 50%. At 6 p.m., weather reports for selected cities. At Mansfield-Lawn Regional Airport, it was mostly sunny. The temperature was 69 degrees, the dew point 47, and the relative humidity 45%. The wind was northeast, at 6 miles an hour. The pressure was 30.24 inches and steady. Elsewhere across Ohio, at Wooster, it was sunny, with a temperature of 68. It was mostly sunny, with a temperature of 73 at Marion, 69 at Toledo Express, 66 at Cleveland, and 68 at Akron-Canton Regional Airport. Under mostly sunny skies, Youngstown reported 67, Cincinnati reported 76, and Findlay reported 70. It was partly sunny, with a temperature of 72 at Dayton and 71 at Columbus. Reports from nearby cities outside Ohio, it was mostly sunny, with a temperature of 69 at Pittsburgh, 67 at Buffalo, and 77 at Indianapolis. At Detroit, it was partly sunny, with a temperature of 70. At Chicago, it was cloudy, with a temperature of 70. The extended forecast for the Central Highlands. Thursday, partly sunny. A chance of showers in the morning, then showers likely in the afternoon. Highs in the mid-80s. Chance of rain 60%. Thursday night, mostly cloudy. Showers likely, mainly in the evening. Lows in the mid-60s. Chance of rain 60%. Friday, partly sunny. Highs around 80. Friday night, partly cloudy. Lows in the lower 60s. Saturday, partly cloudy. A chance of showers in the afternoon. Highs in the mid-80s. Chance of rain 40%. Saturday night, mostly cloudy with a chance of showers. Lows in the mid-60s. Chance of rain 40%. Sunday, partly sunny with a chance of showers. Highs around 80. Chance of rain 40%. The current time is 6:41 p.m. Eastern Daylight Time. 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On the latest weather map, high pressure will maintain influence over the area through tonight before a warm front lifts across the region on Tuesday.
A cold front will move into the area late Tuesday into Wednesday and become stationary through Thursday. The forecast for the Central Highlands. This afternoon, sunny, cooler with highs in the lower 70s. Northeast winds 5 to 10 miles per hour. Tonight, partly cloudy in the evening, then becoming mostly clear. Lows around 50. East winds 5 to 10 miles per hour with gusts up to 20 miles per hour. Tuesday, mostly sunny in the morning, then becoming partly cloudy. Not as cool with highs in the lower 80s. South winds 10 to 15 miles per hour. Tuesday night, mostly clear in the evening, then mostly cloudy with a chance of showers after midnight. Not as cool with lows in the mid-60s. South winds 5 to 10 miles per hour. Chance of rain 50%. Wednesday, partly sunny with a chance of showers. Humid with highs in the mid-80s. Southwest winds around 5 miles per hour, becoming west around 5 miles per hour in the afternoon. Chance of rain 50%. Wednesday night, mostly cloudy. A chance of showers in the evening. Lows in the upper 60s. Chance of rain 50%. At 6 p.m., weather reports for selected cities. At Mansfield Long Regional Airport, it was mostly sunny. The temperature was 69 degrees, the dew point 47, and the relative humidity 45%. The wind was northeast, at 6 miles an hour. The pressure was 30.24 inches and steady. Elsewhere across Ohio, at Wooster, it was sunny, with a temperature of 68. It was mostly sunny, with a temperature of 73 at Marion, 69 at Toledo Express, 66 at Cleveland, and 68 at Akron-Canton Regional Airport. Under mostly sunny skies, Youngstown reported 67, Cincinnati reported 76, and Findlay reported 70. It was partly sunny, with a temperature of 72 at Dayton, and 71 at Columbus. Reports from nearby cities outside Ohio, it was mostly sunny, with a temperature of 69 at Pittsburgh, 67 at Buffalo, and 77 at Indianapolis. At Detroit, it was partly sunny, with a temperature of 70. At Chicago, it was cloudy, with a temperature of 70. The current time is 6:44 p.m. Eastern Daylight Time. 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We supply the latest available information for the Central Highlands over station WWG57 from Butler on a frequency of 162.450 MHz. On the latest weather map, high pressure will maintain influence over the area through tonight before a warm front lifts across the region on Tuesday. A cold front will move into the area late Tuesday into Wednesday and become stationary through Thursday. The Mansfield, Ohio climate summary for this evening, as of 5:15 p.m., September 14, 2026. Today's high temperature was 69 degrees. The normal high is 76. The record high is 96 degrees, which was set in 1939. Today's low temperature was 49 degrees. The normal low is 54. The record low is 34 degrees, which was set in 1923. No precipitation fell today. No snow fell today, which brings the monthly total to 0.0 inches. The total snowfall since July 1st still stands at 0.0 inches. Sunset tonight is at 7:41 p.m. Sunrise tomorrow is at 7:11 a.m. The forecast for the Central Highlands. This afternoon, sunny, cooler with highs in the lower 70s. Northeast winds 5 to 10 miles per hour. Tonight, partly cloudy in the evening, then becoming mostly clear. Lows around 50. East winds 5 to 10 miles per hour with gusts up to 20 miles per hour. Tuesday, mostly sunny in the morning, then becoming partly cloudy. Not as cool with highs in the lower 80s. South winds 10 to 15 miles per hour. Tuesday night, mostly clear in the evening, then mostly cloudy with a chance of showers after midnight. Not as cool with lows in the mid-60s. South winds 5 to 10 miles per hour. Chance of rain 50%. Wednesday, partly sunny with a chance of showers. Humid with highs in the mid-80s. Southwest winds around 5 miles per hour, becoming west around 5 miles per hour in the afternoon. Chance of rain 50%.
Wednesday night, mostly cloudy. A chance of showers in the evening. Lows in the upper 60s. Chance of rain 50%. At 6 p.m., weather reports for selected cities. At Mansfield Long Regional Airport, it was mostly sunny. The temperature was 69 degrees, the dew point 47, and the relative humidity 45%. The wind was northeast, at 6 miles an hour. The pressure was 30.24 inches and steady. Elsewhere across Ohio, at Worcester, it was sunny, with a temperature of 68. It was mostly sunny, with a temperature of 73 at Marion, 69 at Toledo Express, 66 at Cleveland, and 68 at Akron-Canton Regional Airport. Under mostly sunny skies, Youngstown reported 67, Cincinnati reported 76, and Findlay reported 70. It was partly sunny, with a temperature of 72 at Dayton, and 71 at Columbus. Reports from nearby cities outside Ohio, it was mostly sunny, with a temperature of 69 at Pittsburgh, 67 at Buffalo, and 77 at Indianapolis. At Detroit, it was partly sunny, with a temperature of 70. At Chicago, it was cloudy, with a temperature of 70. The current time is 6:48 p.m. Eastern Daylight Time. 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We supply the latest available information for the Central Highlands over station WWG57 from Butler on a frequency of 162.450 MHz. On the latest weather map, high pressure will maintain influence over the area through tonight before a warm front lifts across the region on Tuesday. A cold front will move into the area late Tuesday into Wednesday and become stationary through Thursday. The forecast for the Central Highlands. This afternoon, sunny, cooler with highs in the lower 70s. Northeast winds 5 to 10 miles per hour. Tonight, partly cloudy in the evening, then becoming mostly clear. Lows around 50. East winds 5 to 10 miles per hour with gusts up to 20 miles per hour. Tuesday, mostly sunny in the morning, then becoming partly cloudy. Not as cool with highs in the lower 80s. South winds 10 to 15 miles per hour. Tuesday night, mostly clear in the evening, then mostly cloudy with a chance of showers after midnight. Not as cool with lows in the mid-60s. South winds 5 to 10 miles per hour. Chance of rain 50%. Wednesday, partly sunny with a chance of showers. Humid with highs in the mid-80s. Southwest winds around 5 miles per hour, becoming west around 5 miles per hour in the afternoon. Chance of rain 50%. Wednesday night, mostly cloudy. A chance of showers in the evening. Lows in the upper 60s. Chance of rain 50%. The extended forecast for the Central Highlands. Thursday, partly sunny. A chance of showers in the morning, then showers likely in the afternoon. Highs in the mid-80s. Chance of rain 60%. Thursday night, mostly cloudy. Showers likely, mainly in the evening. Lows in the mid-60s. Chance of rain 60%. Friday, partly sunny. Highs around 80. Friday night, partly cloudy. Lows in the lower 60s. Saturday, partly cloudy. A chance of showers in the afternoon. Highs in the mid-80s. Chance of rain 40%. Saturday night, mostly cloudy with a chance of showers. Lows in the mid-60s. Chance of rain 40%. Sunday, partly sunny with a chance of showers. Highs around 80. Chance of rain 40%. At 6 p.m., weather reports for selected cities. At Mansfield Long Regional Airport, it was mostly sunny. The temperature was 69 degrees, the dew point 47, and the relative humidity 45%. The wind was northeast, at 6 miles an hour. The pressure was 30.24 inches and steady. Elsewhere across Ohio, at Worcester, it was sunny, with a temperature of 68. It was mostly sunny, with a temperature of 73 at Marion, 69 at Toledo Express, 66 at Cleveland, and 68 at Akron-Canton Regional Airport. Under mostly sunny skies, Youngstown reported 67, Cincinnati reported 76, and Findlay reported 70.
It was partly sunny, with a temperature of 72 at Dayton and 71 at Columbus. Reports from nearby cities outside Ohio, it was mostly sunny, with a temperature of 69 at Pittsburgh, 67 at Buffalo, and 77 at Indianapolis. At Detroit, it was partly sunny, with a temperature of 70. At Chicago, it was cloudy, with a temperature of 70. The current time is 6:52 p.m. Eastern Daylight Time. 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On the latest weather map, high pressure will maintain influence over the area through tonight before a warm front lifts across the region on Tuesday. A cold front will move into the area late Tuesday into Wednesday and become stationary through Thursday. The forecast for the Central Highlands. This afternoon, sunny, cooler with highs in the lower 70s. Northeast winds 5 to 10 miles per hour. Tonight, partly cloudy in the evening, then becoming mostly clear. Lows around 50. East winds 5 to 10 miles per hour with gusts up to 20 miles per hour. Tuesday, mostly sunny in the morning, then becoming partly cloudy. Not as cool with highs in the lower 80s. South winds 10 to 15 miles per hour. Tuesday night, mostly clear in the evening, then mostly cloudy with a chance of showers after midnight. Not as cool with lows in the mid-60s. South winds 5 to 10 miles per hour. Chance of rain 50%. Wednesday, partly sunny with a chance of showers. Humid with highs in the mid-80s. Southwest winds around 5 miles per hour, becoming west around 5 miles per hour in the afternoon. Chance of rain 50%. Wednesday night, mostly cloudy. A chance of showers in the evening. Lows in the upper 60s. Chance of rain 50%. At 6 p.m., weather reports for selected cities. At Mansfield-Long Regional Airport, it was mostly sunny. The temperature was 69 degrees, the dew point 47, and the relative humidity 45%. The wind was northeast, at 6 miles an hour. The pressure was 30.24 inches and steady. Elsewhere across Ohio, at Worcester, it was sunny, with a temperature of 68. It was mostly sunny, with a temperature of 73 at Marion, 69 at Toledo Express, 66 at Cleveland, and 68 at Akron-Canton Regional Airport. Under mostly sunny skies, Youngstown reported 67, Cincinnati reported 76, and Findlay reported 70. It was partly sunny, with a temperature of 72 at Dayton and 71 at Columbus. Reports from nearby cities outside Ohio, it was mostly sunny, with a temperature of 69 at Pittsburgh, 67 at Buffalo, and 77 at Indianapolis. At Detroit, it was partly sunny, with a temperature of 70. At Chicago, it was cloudy, with a temperature of 70. The current time is 6:55 p.m. Eastern Daylight Time. 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We supply the latest available information for the Central Highlands over station WWG57 from Butler on a frequency of 162.450 MHz. On the latest weather map, high pressure will maintain influence over the area through tonight before a warm front lifts across the region on Tuesday. A cold front will move into the area late Tuesday into Wednesday and become stationary through Thursday. The forecast for the Central Highlands. This afternoon, sunny, cooler with highs in the lower 70s. Northeast winds 5 to 10 miles per hour. Tonight, partly cloudy in the evening, then becoming mostly clear. Lows around 50. East winds 5 to 10 miles per hour with gusts up to 20 miles per hour. Tuesday, mostly sunny in the morning, then becoming partly cloudy. Not as cool with highs in the lower 80s. South winds 10 to 15 miles per hour. Tuesday night, mostly clear in the evening, then mostly cloudy with a chance of showers after midnight. Not as cool with lows in the mid-60s. South winds 5 to 10 miles per hour. Chance of rain 50%. Wednesday, partly sunny with a chance of showers. Humid with highs in the mid-80s.
southwest winds around 5 miles per hour, becoming west around 5 miles per hour in the afternoon. Chance of rain 50%. Wednesday night, mostly cloudy. A chance of showers in the evening. Lows in the upper 60s. Chance of rain 50%. At 6 p.m., weather reports for selected cities. At Mansfield-Long Regional Airport, it was mostly sunny. The temperature was 69 degrees, the dew point 47, and the relative humidity 45%. The wind was northeast, at 6 miles an hour. The pressure was 30.24 inches and steady. Elsewhere across Ohio, at Worcester, it was sunny, with a temperature of 68. It was mostly sunny, with a temperature of 73 at Marion, 69 at Toledo Express, 66 at Cleveland, and 68 at Akron-Canton Regional Airport. Under mostly sunny skies, Youngstown reported 67, Cincinnati reported 76, and Findlay reported 70. It was partly sunny, with a temperature of 72 at Dayton, and 71 at Columbus. Reports from nearby cities outside Ohio, it was mostly sunny, with a temperature of 69 at Pittsburgh, 67 at Buffalo, and 77 at Indianapolis. At Detroit, it was partly sunny, with a temperature of 70. At Chicago, it was cloudy, with a temperature of 70. The current time is 6:58 p.m. Eastern Daylight Time. 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We supply the latest available information for the Central Highlands over station WWG57 from Butler on a frequency of 162.450 MHz. On the latest weather map, high pressure will maintain influence over the area through tonight before a warm front lifts across the region on Tuesday. A cold front will move into the area late Tuesday into Wednesday and become stationary through Thursday. The forecast for the Central Highlands. This afternoon, sunny, cooler with highs in the lower 70s. Northeast winds 5 to 10 miles per hour. Tonight, partly cloudy in the evening, then becoming mostly clear. Lows around 50. East winds 5 to 10 miles per hour with gusts up to 20 miles per hour. Tuesday, mostly sunny in the morning, then becoming partly cloudy. Not as cool with highs in the lower 80s. South winds 10 to 15 miles per hour. Tuesday night, mostly clear in the evening, then mostly cloudy with a chance of showers after midnight. Not as cool with lows in the mid-60s. South winds 5 to 10 miles per hour. Chance of rain 50%. Wednesday, partly sunny with a chance of showers. Humid with highs in the mid-80s. Southwest winds around 5 miles per hour, becoming west around 5 miles per hour in the afternoon. Chance of rain 50%. Wednesday night, mostly cloudy. A chance of showers in the evening. Lows in the upper 60s. Chance of rain 50%. The Nearshore Marine Forecast. For the following marine location, the islands to Vermilion. Tonight, east winds 5 to 15 knots becoming south 15 to 20 knots. Partly cloudy. Waves 2 feet or less. Tuesday, south winds 15 to 20 knots diminishing to 10 to 15 knots. Mostly sunny. Waves 2 feet or less. Tuesday night, south winds 5 to 15 knots becoming west less than 10 knots. A chance of showers and thunderstorms in the evening, then showers likely with a chance of thunderstorms overnight. Waves 2 feet or less. Wednesday, northwest winds 5 to 10 knots becoming northeast. Showers likely in the morning, then a chance of showers in the afternoon. Waves 1 foot or less. Winds and waves higher in and near thunderstorms. The water temperature off Toledo is 74 degrees, off Cleveland 74 degrees, and off Derry 74 degrees. The extended forecast for the Central Highlands. Thursday, partly sunny. A chance of showers in the morning, then showers likely in the afternoon. Highs in the mid-80s. Chance of rain 60%. Thursday night, mostly cloudy. Showers likely, mainly in the evening. Lows in the mid-60s. Chance of rain 60%. Friday, partly sunny. Highs around 80. Friday night, partly cloudy. Lows in the lower 60s. Saturday, partly cloudy.
A chance of showers in the afternoon. Highs in the mid-80s. Chance of rain 40%. Saturday night, mostly cloudy with a chance of showers. Lows in the mid-60s. Chance of rain 40%. Sunday, partly sunny with a chance of showers. Highs around 80. Chance of rain 40%. The Mansfield, Ohio climate summary for this evening, as of 5:15 p.m., September 14, 2026. Today's high temperature was 69 degrees. The normal high is 76. The record high is 96 degrees, which was set in 1939. Today's low temperature was 49 degrees. The normal low is 54. The record low is 34 degrees, which was set in 1923. No precipitation fell today. No snow fell today, which brings the monthly total to 0.0 inches. The total snowfall since July 1st still stands at 0.0 inches. Sunset tonight is at 7:41 p.m. Sunrise tomorrow is at 7:11 a.m. At 6 p.m., weather reports for selected cities. At Mansfield Long Regional Airport, it was mostly sunny. The temperature was 69 degrees, the dew point 47, and the relative humidity 45%. The wind was northeast, at 6 miles an hour. The pressure was 30.24 inches and steady. Elsewhere across Ohio, at Wooster, it was sunny, with a temperature of 68. It was mostly sunny, with a temperature of 73 at Marion, 69 at Toledo Express, 66 at Cleveland, and 68 at Akron-Canton Regional Airport. Under mostly sunny skies, Youngstown reported 67, Cincinnati reported 76, and Findlay reported 70. It was partly sunny, with a temperature of 72 at Dayton, and 71 at Columbus. Reports from nearby cities outside Ohio, it was mostly sunny, with a temperature of 69 at Pittsburgh, 67 at Buffalo, and 77 at Indianapolis. At Detroit, it was partly sunny, with a temperature of 70. At Chicago, it was cloudy, with a temperature of 70. The current time is 7:04 p.m. Eastern Daylight Time. 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We supply the latest available information for the Central Highlands over station WWG57 from Butler on a frequency of 162.450 MHz. On the latest weather map, high pressure will maintain influence over the area through tonight before a warm front lifts across the region on Tuesday. A cold front will move into the area late Tuesday into Wednesday and become stationary through Thursday. The forecast for the Central Highlands. This afternoon, sunny, cooler with highs in the lower 70s. Northeast winds 5 to 10 miles per hour. Tonight, partly cloudy in the evening, then becoming mostly clear. Lows around 50. East winds 5 to 10 miles per hour with gusts up to 20 miles per hour. Tuesday, mostly sunny in the morning, then becoming partly cloudy. Not as cool with highs in the lower 80s. South winds 10 to 15 miles per hour. Tuesday night, mostly clear in the evening, then mostly cloudy with a chance of showers after midnight. Not as cool with lows in the mid-60s. South winds 5 to 10 miles per hour. Chance of rain 50%. Wednesday, partly sunny with a chance of showers. Humid with highs in the mid-80s. Southwest winds around 5 miles per hour, becoming west around 5 miles per hour in the afternoon. Chance of rain 50%. Wednesday night, mostly cloudy. A chance of showers in the evening. Lows in the upper 60s. Chance of rain 50%. At 7 p.m., weather reports for selected cities. At Mansfield Long Regional Airport, it was partly cloudy. The temperature was 65 degrees, the dew point 48, and the relative humidity 54%. The wind was northeast, at 5 miles an hour. The pressure was 30.25 inches and rising. Elsewhere across Ohio, it was clear, with a temperature of 67 at Wooster, and 74 at Cincinnati. It was partly cloudy, with a temperature of 67 at Marion, 66 at Akron-Canton Regional Airport, 64 at Youngstown, 70 at Dayton, and 68 at Findlay. It was mostly cloudy, with a temperature of 67 at Toledo Express, 63 at Cleveland, and 69 at Columbus.
Reports from nearby cities outside Ohio, skies ranged from mostly sunny to partly sunny. It was 68 at Pittsburgh, 65 at Detroit, 64 at Buffalo, 76 at Indianapolis, and 70 at Chicago. The current time

Tuesday into Wednesday and becomes stationary through Thursday. The forecast for the Central Highlands. This afternoon, sunny, cooler with highs in the lower 70s. Northeast winds 5 to 10 miles per hour. Tonight, partly cloudy in the evening, then becoming mostly clear. Lows around 50. East winds 5 to 10 miles per hour with gusts up to 20 miles per hour. Tuesday, mostly sunny in the morning, then becoming partly cloudy. Not as cool with highs in the lower 80s. South winds 10 to 15 miles per hour. Tuesday night, mostly clear in the evening, then mostly cloudy with a chance of showers after midnight. Not as cool with lows in the mid-60s. South winds 5 to 10 miles per hour. Chance of rain 50%. Wednesday, partly sunny with a chance of showers. Humid with highs in the mid-80s. Southwest winds around 5 miles per hour, becoming west around 5 miles per hour in the afternoon. Chance of rain 50%. Wednesday night, mostly cloudy. A chance of showers in the evening. Lows in the upper 60s. Chance of rain 50%. At 7 p.m., weather reports for selected cities. At Mansfield Lawn Regional Airport, it was partly cloudy. The temperature was 65 degrees, the dew point 48, and the relative humidity 54%. The wind was northeast, at 5 miles an hour. The pressure was 30.25 inches and rising. Elsewhere across Ohio, it was clear, with a temperature of 67 at Worcester, and 74 at Cincinnati. It was partly cloudy, with a temperature of 67 at Marion, 66 at Akron-Canton Regional Airport, 64 at Youngstown, 70 at Dayton, and 68 at Findlay. It was mostly cloudy, with a temperature of 67 at Toledo Express, 63 at Cleveland, and 69 at Columbus. Reports from nearby cities outside Ohio, skies ranged from mostly sunny to partly sunny. It was 68 at Pittsburgh, 65 at Detroit, 64 at Buffalo, 76 at Indianapolis, and 70 at Chicago. The extended forecast for the Central Highlands. Thursday, partly sunny. A chance of showers in the morning, then showers likely in the afternoon. Highs in the mid-80s. Chance of rain 60%. Thursday night, mostly cloudy. Showers likely, mainly in the evening. Lows in the mid-60s. Chance of rain 60%. Friday, partly sunny. Highs around 80. Friday night, partly cloudy. Lows in the lower 60s. Saturday, partly cloudy. A chance of showers in the afternoon. Highs in the mid-80s. Chance of rain 40%. Saturday night, mostly cloudy with a chance of showers. Lows in the mid-60s. Chance of rain 40%. Sunday, partly sunny with a chance of showers. Highs around 80. Chance of rain 40%. The current time is 7:11 p.m. Eastern Daylight Time. 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On the latest weather map, high pressure will maintain influence over the area through tonight before a warm front lifts across the region on Tuesday. A cold front will move into the area late Tuesday into Wednesday and become stationary through Thursday. The forecast for the Central Highlands. This afternoon, sunny, cooler with highs in the lower 70s. Northeast winds 5 to 10 miles per hour. Tonight, partly cloudy in the evening, then becoming mostly clear. Lows around 50. East winds 5 to 10 miles per hour with gusts up to 20 miles per hour. Tuesday, mostly sunny in the morning, then becoming partly cloudy. Not as cool with highs in the lower 80s. South winds 10 to 15 miles per hour. Tuesday night, mostly clear in the evening, then mostly cloudy with a chance of showers after midnight. Not as cool with lows in the mid-60s. South winds 5 to 10 miles per hour. Chance of rain 50%. Wednesday, partly sunny with a chance of showers. Humid with highs in the mid-80s. Southwest winds around 5 miles per hour, becoming west around 5 miles per hour in the afternoon. Chance of rain 50%. Wednesday night.

Night, mostly cloudy. A chance of showers in the evening. Lows in the upper 60s. Chance of rain 50%. At 7 p.m., weather reports for selected cities. At Mansfield Long Regional Airport, it was partly cloudy. The temperature was 65 degrees, the dew point 48, and the relative humidity 54%. The wind was northeast, at 5 miles an hour. The pressure was 30.25 inches and rising. Elsewhere across Ohio, it was clear, with a temperature of 67 at Worcester, and 74 at Cincinnati. It was partly cloudy, with a temperature of 67 at Marion, 66 at Akron-Canton Regional Airport, 64 at Youngstown, 70 at Dayton, and 68 at Findlay. It was mostly cloudy, with a temperature of 67 at Toledo Express, 63 at Cleveland, and 69 at Columbus. Reports from nearby cities outside Ohio, skies ranged from mostly sunny to partly sunny. It was 68 at Pittsburgh, 65 at Detroit, 64 at Buffalo, 76 at Indianapolis, and 70 at Chicago. At 7 p.m., weather reports for selected cities. At Mansfield Long Regional Airport, it was partly cloudy. The temperature was 65 degrees, the dew point 48, and the relative humidity 54%. The wind was northeast, at 5 miles an hour. The pressure was 30.25 inches and rising. Elsewhere across Ohio, it was clear, with a temperature of 67 at Worcester, and 74 at Cincinnati. It was partly cloudy, with a temperature of 67 at Marion, 66 at Akron-Canton Regional Airport, 64 at Youngstown, 70 at Dayton, and 68 at Findlay. It was mostly cloudy, with a temperature of 67 at Toledo Express, 63 at Cleveland, and 69 at Columbus. Reports from nearby cities outside Ohio, skies ranged from mostly sunny to partly sunny. It was 68 at Pittsburgh, 65 at Detroit, 64 at Buffalo, 76 at Indianapolis, and 70 at Chicago. The current time is 7:14 p.m. Eastern Daylight Time. The Mansfield, Ohio climate summary for this evening, as of 5:15 p.m., September 14, 2026. Today's high temperature was 69 degrees. The normal high is 76. The record high is 96 degrees, which was set in 1939. Today's low temperature was 49 degrees. The normal low is 54. The record low is 34 degrees, which was set in 1923. No precipitation fell today. No snow fell today, which brings the monthly total to 0.0 inches. The total snowfall since July 1st still stands at 0.0 inches. Sunset tonight is at 7:41 p.m. Sunrise tomorrow is at 7:11 a.m. This is NOAA Weather Radio WWG57 originating from the National Weather Service Forecast Office in Cleveland. 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On the latest weather map, high pressure will maintain influence over the area through tonight before a warm front lifts across the region on Tuesday. A cold front will move into the area late Tuesday into Wednesday and become stationary through Thursday. The forecast for the Central Highlands. This afternoon, sunny, cooler with highs in the lower 70s. Northeast winds 5 to 10 miles per hour. Tonight, partly cloudy in the evening, then becoming mostly clear. Lows around 50. East winds 5 to 10 miles per hour with gusts up to 20 miles per hour. Tuesday, mostly sunny in the morning, then becoming partly cloudy. Not as cool with highs in the lower 80s. South winds 10 to 15 miles per hour. Tuesday night, mostly clear in the evening, then mostly cloudy with a chance of showers after midnight. Not as cool with lows in the mid-60s. South winds 5 to 10 miles per hour. Chance of rain 50%. Wednesday, partly sunny with a chance of showers. Humid with highs in the mid-80s. Southwest winds around 5 miles per hour, becoming west around 5 miles per hour in the afternoon. Chance of rain 50%. Wednesday night, mostly cloudy. A chance of showers in the evening. Lows in the upper 60s. Chance of rain 50%.
At 7 p.m., weather reports for selected cities. At Mansfield-Lom Regional Airport, it was partly cloudy. The temperature was 65 degrees, the dew point 48, and the relative humidity 54%. The wind was northeast, at 5 miles an hour. The pressure was 30.25 inches and rising. Elsewhere across Ohio, it was clear, with a temperature of 67 at Worcester, and 74 at Cincinnati. It was partly cloudy, with a temperature of 67 at Marion, 66 at Akron-Canton Regional Airport, 64 at Youngstown, 70 at Dayton, and 68 at Findlay. It was mostly cloudy, with a temperature of 67 at Toledo Express, 63 at Cleveland, and 69 at Columbus. Reports from nearby cities outside Ohio, skies ranged from mostly sunny to partly sunny. It was 68 at Pittsburgh, 65 at Detroit, 64 at Buffalo, 76 at Indianapolis, and 70 at Chicago. The current time is 7:18 p.m. Eastern Daylight Time. 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On the latest weather map, high pressure will maintain influence over the area through tonight before a warm front lifts across the region on Tuesday. A cold front will move into the area late Tuesday into Wednesday and become stationary through Thursday. The forecast for the Central Highlands. This afternoon, sunny, cooler with highs in the lower 70s. Northeast winds 5 to 10 miles per hour. Tonight, partly cloudy in the evening, then becoming mostly clear. Lows around 50. East winds 5 to 10 miles per hour with gusts up to 20 miles per hour. Tuesday, mostly sunny in the morning, then becoming partly cloudy. Not as cool with highs in the lower 80s. South winds 10 to 15 miles per hour. Tuesday night, mostly clear in the evening, then mostly cloudy with a chance of showers after midnight. Not as cool with lows in the mid-60s. South winds 5 to 10 miles per hour. Chance of rain 50%. Wednesday, partly sunny with a chance of showers. Humid with highs in the mid-80s. Southwest winds around 5 miles per hour, becoming west around 5 miles per hour in the afternoon. Chance of rain 50%. Wednesday night, mostly cloudy. A chance of showers in the evening. Lows in the upper 60s. Chance of rain 50%. The forecast for the Central Highlands. Tonight, partly cloudy this evening, then becoming mostly clear. Lows around 50. East winds 5 to 10 miles per hour with gusts up to 20 miles per hour. Tuesday, mostly sunny in the morning, then becoming partly cloudy. Not as cool with highs in the lower 80s. South winds 10 to 15 miles per hour. Tuesday night, mostly clear in the evening, then mostly cloudy with a chance of showers with a slight chance of thunderstorms after midnight. Not as cool with lows in the mid-60s. South winds 5 to 10 miles per hour. Chance of rain 50%. Wednesday, partly sunny with a chance of showers. Humid with highs in the mid-80s. Southwest winds around 5 miles per hour, becoming west around 5 miles per hour in the afternoon. Chance of rain 50%. Wednesday night, mostly cloudy. A chance of showers in the evening. Humid with lows in the upper 60s. Northeast winds around 5 miles per hour, becoming southeast around 5 miles per hour after midnight. Chance of rain 50%. Thursday, partly sunny. A chance of showers in the morning, then showers likely in the afternoon. Highs in the mid-80s. Chance of rain 60%. Thursday night, mostly cloudy. Showers likely, mainly in the evening. Lows in the mid-60s. Chance of rain 60%. The extended forecast for the Central Highlands. Friday, partly sunny. Highs around 80. Friday night, partly cloudy. Lows in the lower 60s. Saturday, partly cloudy. A chance of showers in the afternoon. Highs in the mid-80s. Chance of rain 40%. Saturday night, mostly cloudy with a chance of showers. Lows in the mid-60s. Chance of rain 40%.
Sunday, partly sunny with a chance of showers. Highs around 80. Chance of rain 40%. Sunday night, mostly cloudy with a chance of showers. Lows in the lower 60s. Chance of rain 40%. Monday, partly sunny. A chance of showers. Highs in the upper 70s. Chance of rain 40%. At 7 p.m., weather reports for selected cities. At Mansfield Long Regional Airport, it was partly cloudy. The temperature was 65 degrees, the dew point 48, and the relative humidity 54%. The wind was northeast, at 5 miles an hour. The pressure was 30.25 inches and rising. Elsewhere across Ohio, it was clear, with a temperature of 67 at Worcester, and 74 at Cincinnati. It was partly cloudy, with a temperature of 67 at Marion, 66 at Akron-Canton Regional Airport, 64 at Youngstown, 70 at Dayton, and 68 at Findlay. It was mostly cloudy, with a temperature of 67 at Toledo Express, 63 at Cleveland, and 69 at Columbus. Reports from nearby cities outside Ohio, skies ranged from mostly sunny to partly sunny. It was 68 at Pittsburgh, 65 at Detroit, 64 at Buffalo, 76 at Indianapolis, and 70 at Chicago. The current time is 7:24 p.m. Eastern Daylight Time. 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On the latest weather map, high pressure will maintain influence over the area through tonight before a warm front lifts across the region on Tuesday. A cold front will move into the area late Tuesday into Wednesday and become stationary through Thursday. The forecast for the Central Highlands. Tonight, partly cloudy this evening, then becoming mostly clear. Lows around 50. East winds 5 to 10 miles per hour with gusts up to 20 miles per hour. Tuesday, mostly sunny in the morning, then becoming partly cloudy. Not as cool with highs in the lower 80s. South winds 10 to 15 miles per hour. Tuesday night, mostly clear in the evening, then mostly cloudy with a chance of showers with a slight chance of thunderstorms after midnight. Not as cool with lows in the mid-60s. South winds 5 to 10 miles per hour. Chance of rain 50%. Wednesday, partly sunny with a chance of showers. Humid with highs in the mid-80s. Southwest winds around 5 miles per hour, becoming west around 5 miles per hour in the afternoon. Chance of rain 50%. Wednesday night, mostly cloudy. A chance of showers in the evening. Humid with lows in the upper 60s. Northeast winds around 5 miles per hour, becoming southeast around 5 miles per hour after midnight. Chance of rain 50%. Thursday, partly sunny. A chance of showers in the morning, then showers likely in the afternoon. Highs in the mid-80s. Chance of rain 60%. Thursday night, mostly cloudy. Showers likely, mainly in the evening. Lows in the mid-60s. Chance of rain 60%. At 7 p.m., weather reports for selected cities. At Mansfield Long Regional Airport, it was partly cloudy. The temperature was 65 degrees. The dew point 48, and the relative humidity 54%. The wind was northeast, at 5 miles an hour. The pressure was 30.25 inches and rising. Elsewhere across Ohio, it was clear, with a temperature of 67 at Worcester, and 74 at Cincinnati. It was partly cloudy, with a temperature of 67 at Marion, 66 at Akron-Canton Regional Airport, 64 at Youngstown, 70 at Dayton, and 68 at Findlay. It was mostly cloudy, with a temperature of 67 at Toledo Express, 63 at Cleveland, and 69 at Columbus. Reports from nearby cities outside Ohio, skies ranged from mostly sunny to partly sunny. It was 68 at Pittsburgh, 65 at Detroit, 64 at Buffalo, 76 at Indianapolis, and 70 at Chicago. The current time is 7:27 p.m. Eastern Daylight Time. 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
We supply the latest available information for the Central Highlands over station WWG57 from Butler on a frequency of 162.450 MHz. On the latest weather map, high pressure will maintain influence over the area through tonight before a warm front lifts across the region on Tuesday. A cold front will move into the area late Tuesday into Wednesday and become stationary through Thursday. The forecast for the Central Highlands. Tonight, partly cloudy this evening, then becoming mostly clear. Lows around 50. East winds 5 to 10 miles per hour with gusts up to 20 miles per hour. Tuesday, mostly sunny in the morning, then becoming partly cloudy. Not as cool with highs in the lower 80s. South winds 10 to 15 miles per hour. Tuesday night, mostly clear in the evening, then mostly cloudy with a chance of showers with a slight chance of thunderstorms after midnight. Not as cool with lows in the mid-60s. South winds 5 to 10 miles per hour. Chance of rain 50%. Wednesday, partly sunny with a chance of showers. Humid with highs in the mid-80s. Southwest winds around 5 miles per hour, becoming west around 5 miles per hour in the afternoon. Chance of rain 50%. Wednesday night, mostly cloudy. A chance of showers in the evening. Humid with lows in the upper 60s. Northeast winds around 5 miles per hour, becoming southeast around 5 miles per hour after midnight. Chance of rain 50%. Thursday, partly sunny. A chance of showers in the morning, then showers likely in the afternoon. Highs in the mid-80s. Chance of rain 60%. Thursday night, mostly cloudy. Showers likely, mainly in the evening. Lows in the mid-60s. Chance of rain 60%. At 7 p.m., weather reports for selected cities. At Mansfield-Long Regional Airport, it was partly cloudy. The temperature was 65 degrees, the dew point 48, and the relative humidity 54%. The wind was northeast, at 5 miles an hour. The pressure was 30.25 inches and rising. Elsewhere across Ohio, it was clear, with a temperature of 67 at Worcester, and 74 at Cincinnati. It was partly cloudy, with a temperature of 67 at Marion, 66 at Akron-Canton Regional Airport, 64 at Youngstown, 70 at Dayton, and 68 at Findlay. It was mostly cloudy, with a temperature of 67 at Toledo Express, 63 at Cleveland, and 69 at Columbus. Reports from nearby cities outside Ohio, skies ranged from mostly sunny to partly sunny. It was 68 at Pittsburgh, 65 at Detroit, 64 at Buffalo, 76 at Indianapolis, and 70 at Chicago. The extended forecast for the Central Highlands. Friday, partly sunny. Highs around 80. Friday night, partly cloudy. Lows in the lower 60s. Saturday, partly cloudy. A chance of showers in the afternoon. Highs in the mid-80s. Chance of rain 40%. Saturday night, mostly cloudy with a chance of showers. Lows in the mid-60s. Chance of rain 40%. Sunday, partly sunny with a chance of showers. Highs around 80. Chance of rain 40%. Sunday night, mostly cloudy with a chance of showers. Lows in the lower 60s. Chance of rain 40%. Monday, partly sunny. A chance of showers. Highs in the upper 70s. Chance of rain 40%. The Mansfield, Ohio climate summary for this evening, as of 5:15 p.m., September 14, 2026. Today's high temperature was 69 degrees. The normal high is 76. The record high is 96 degrees, which was set in 1939. Today's low temperature was 49 degrees. The normal low is 54. The record low is 34 degrees, which was set in 1923. No precipitation fell today. No snow fell today, which brings the monthly total to 0.0 inches. The total snowfall since July 1st still stands at 0.0 inches. Sunset tonight is at 7:41 p.m. Sunrise tomorrow is at 7:11 a.m. The current time is 7:32 p.m. Eastern Daylight Time. 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
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On the latest weather map, high pressure will maintain influence over the area through tonight before a warm front lifts across the region on Tuesday. A cold front will move into the area late Tuesday into Wednesday and become stationary through Thursday. The forecast for the Central Highlands. Tonight, partly cloudy this evening, then becoming mostly clear. Lows around 50. East winds 5 to 10 miles per hour with gusts up to 20 miles per hour. Tuesday, mostly sunny in the morning, then becoming partly cloudy. Not as partly cloudy. Not as cool with highs in the lower 80s. South winds 10 to 15 miles per hour. Tuesday night, mostly clear in the evening, then mostly cloudy with a chance of showers with a slight chance of thunderstorms after midnight. Not as cool with lows in the mid-60s. South winds 5 to 10 miles per hour. Chance of rain 50%. Wednesday, partly sunny with a chance of showers. Humid with highs in the mid-80s. Southwest winds around 5 miles per hour, becoming west around 5 miles per hour in the afternoon. Chance of rain 50%. Wednesday night, mostly cloudy. A chance of showers in the evening. Humid with lows in the upper 60s. Northeast winds around 5 miles per hour, becoming southeast around 5 miles per hour after midnight. Chance of rain 50%. Thursday, partly sunny. A chance of showers in the morning, then showers likely in the afternoon. Highs in the mid-80s. Chance of rain 60%. Thursday night, mostly cloudy. Showers likely, mainly in the evening. Lows in the mid-60s. Chance of rain 60%. At 7 p.m., weather reports for selected cities. At Mansfield Long Regional Airport, it was partly cloudy. The temperature was 65 degrees. The dew point 48, and the relative humidity 54%. The wind was northeast, at 5 miles an hour. The pressure was 30.25 inches and rising. Elsewhere across Ohio, it was clear, with a temperature of 67 at Worcester, and 74 at Cincinnati. It was partly cloudy, with a temperature of 67 at Marion, 66 at Akron-Canton Regional Airport, 64 at Youngstown, 70 at Dayton, and 68 at Findlay. It was mostly cloudy, with a temperature of 67 at Toledo Express, 63 at Cleveland, and 69 at Columbus. Reports from nearby cities outside Ohio, skies ranged from mostly sunny to partly sunny. It was 68 at Pittsburgh, 65 at Detroit, 64 at Buffalo, 76 at Indianapolis, and 70 at Chicago. The current time is 7:35 p.m. Eastern Daylight Time. 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On the latest weather map, high pressure will maintain influence over the area through tonight before a warm front lifts across the region on Tuesday. A cold front will move into the area late Tuesday into Wednesday and become stationary through Thursday. The forecast for the Central Highlands. Tonight, partly cloudy this evening, then becoming mostly clear. Lows around 50. East winds 5 to 10 miles per hour with gusts up to 20 miles per hour. Tuesday, mostly sunny in the morning, then becoming partly cloudy. Not as cool with highs in the lower 80s. South winds 10 to 15 miles per hour. Tuesday night, mostly clear in the evening, then mostly cloudy with a chance of showers with a slight chance of thunderstorms after midnight. Not as cool with lows in the mid-60s. South winds 5 to 10 miles per hour. Chance of rain 50%. Wednesday, partly sunny with a chance of showers. Humid with highs in the mid-80s. Southwest winds around 5 miles per hour. Becoming west around 5 miles per hour in the afternoon. Chance of rain 50%. Wednesday night, mostly cloudy. A chance of showers in the evening. Humid with lows in the upper 60s. Northeast winds around 5 miles per hour. Becoming southeast around 5 miles per hour after midnight. Chance of rain 50%. Thursday,
partly sunny. A chance of showers in the morning, then showers likely in the afternoon. Highs in the mid-80s. Chance of rain 60%.

Thursday night, mostly cloudy. Showers likely, mainly in the evening. Lows in the mid-60s. Chance of rain 60%. At 7 p.m., weather reports for selected cities. At Mansfield Long Regional Airport, it was partly cloudy. The temperature was 65 degrees, the dew point 48, and the relative humidity 54%. The wind was northeast, at 5 miles an hour. The pressure was 30.25 inches and rising. Elsewhere across Ohio, it was clear, with a temperature of 67 at Worcester, and 74 at Cincinnati. It was partly cloudy, with a temperature of 67 at Marion, 66 at Akron-Canton Regional Airport, 64 at Youngstown, 70 at Dayton, and 68 at Findlay. It was mostly cloudy, with a temperature of 67 at Toledo Express, 63 at Cleveland, and 69 at Columbus. Reports from nearby cities outside Ohio, skies ranged from mostly sunny to partly sunny. It was 68 at Pittsburgh, 65 at Detroit, 64 at Buffalo, 76 at Indianapolis, and 70 at Chicago. The current time is 7:38 p.m. Eastern Daylight Time. 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On the latest weather map, high pressure will maintain influence over the area through tonight before a warm front lifts across the region on Tuesday. A cold front will move into the area late Tuesday into Wednesday and become stationary through Thursday. The forecast for the Central Highlands. Tonight, partly cloudy this evening, then becoming mostly clear. Lows around 50. East winds 5 to 10 miles per hour with gusts up to 20 miles per hour. Tuesday, mostly sunny in the morning, then becoming partly cloudy. Not as cool with highs in the lower 80s. South winds 10 to 15 miles per hour. Tuesday night, mostly clear in the evening, then mostly cloudy with a chance of showers with a slight chance of thunderstorms after midnight. Not as cool with lows in the mid-60s. South winds 5 to 10 miles per hour. Chance of rain 50%. Wednesday, partly sunny with a chance of showers. Humid with highs in the mid-80s. Southwest winds around 5 miles per hour, becoming west around 5 miles per hour in the afternoon. Chance of rain 50%. Wednesday night, mostly cloudy. A chance of showers in the evening. Humid with lows in the upper 60s. Northeast winds around 5 miles per hour, becoming southeast around 5 miles per hour after midnight. Chance of rain 50%. Thursday, partly sunny. A chance of showers in the morning, then showers likely in the afternoon. Highs in the mid-80s. Chance of rain 60%. Thursday night, mostly cloudy. Showers likely, mainly in the evening. Lows in the mid-60s. Chance of rain 60%. The extended forecast for the Central Highlands. Friday, partly sunny. Highs around 80. Friday night, partly cloudy. Lows in the lower 60s. Saturday, partly cloudy. A chance of showers in the afternoon. Highs in the mid-80s. Chance of rain 40%. Saturday night, mostly cloudy with a chance of showers. Lows in the mid-60s. Chance of rain 40%. Sunday, partly sunny with a chance of showers. Highs around 80. Chance of rain 40%. Sunday night, mostly cloudy with a chance of showers. Lows in the lower 60s. Chance of rain 40%. Monday, partly sunny. A chance of showers. Highs in the upper 70s. Chance of rain 40%. At 7 p.m., weather reports for selected cities. At Mansfield Long Regional Airport, it was partly cloudy. The temperature was 65 degrees, the dew point 48, and the relative humidity 54%. The wind was northeast, at 5 miles an hour. The pressure was 30.25 inches and rising. Elsewhere across Ohio, it was clear, with a temperature of 67 at Worcester, and 74 at Cincinnati.
It was partly cloudy, with a temperature of 67 at Marion, 66 at Akron Canton Regional Airport, 64 at Youngstown, 70 at Dayton, and 68 at Findlay. It was mostly cloudy, with a temperature of 67 at Toledo Express, 63 at Cleveland, and 69 at Columbus. Reports from nearby cities outside Ohio, skies ranged from mostly sunny to partly sunny. It was 68 at Pittsburgh, 65 at Detroit, 64 at Buffalo, 76 at Indianapolis, and 70 at Chicago. The current time is 7:43 p.m. Eastern Daylight Time. 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On the latest weather map, high pressure will maintain influence over the area through tonight before a warm front lifts across the region on Tuesday. A cold front will move into the area late Tuesday into Wednesday and become stationary through Thursday. The forecast for the Central Highlands. Tonight, partly cloudy this evening, then becoming mostly clear. Lows around 50. East winds 5 to 10 miles per hour with gusts up to 20 miles per hour. Tuesday, mostly sunny in the morning, then becoming partly cloudy. Not as cool times in the lower 80s. South winds 10 to 15 miles per hour. Tuesday night, mostly clear in the evening, then mostly cloudy with a chance of showers with a slight chance of thunderstorms after midnight. Not as cool with lows in the mid-60s. South winds 5 to 10 miles per hour. Chance of rain 50%. Wednesday, partly sunny with a chance of showers. Humid with highs in the mid-80s. Southwest winds around 5 miles per hour, becoming west around 5 miles per hour in the afternoon. Chance of rain 50%. Wednesday night, mostly cloudy. A chance of showers in the evening. Humid with lows in the upper 60s. Northeast winds around 5 miles per hour, becoming southeast around 5 miles per hour after midnight. Chance of rain 50%. Thursday, partly sunny. A chance of showers in the morning, then showers likely in the afternoon. Highs in the mid-80s. Chance of rain 60%. Thursday night, mostly cloudy. Showers likely, mainly in the evening. Lows in the mid-60s. Chance of rain 60%. The Mansfield, Ohio climate summary for this evening, as of 5:15 p.m., September 14, 2026. Today's high temperature was 69 degrees. The normal high is 76. The record high is 96 degrees, which was set in 1939. Today's low temperature was 49 degrees. The normal low is 54. The record low is 34 degrees, which was set in 1923. No precipitation fell today. No snow fell today, which brings the monthly total to 0.0 inches. The total snowfall since July 1st still stands at 0.0 inches. Sunset tonight is at 7:41 p.m. Sunrise tomorrow is at 7:11 a.m. At 7 p.m., weather reports for selected cities. At Mansfield Lawn Regional Airport, it was partly cloudy. The temperature was 65 degrees, the dew point 48, and the relative humidity 54%. The wind was northeast, at 5 miles an hour. The pressure was 30.25 inches and rising. Elsewhere across Ohio, it was clear, with a temperature of 67 at Worcester, and 74 at Cincinnati. It was partly cloudy, with a temperature of 67 at Marion, 66 at Akron Canton Regional Airport, 64 at Youngstown, 70 at Dayton, and 68 at Findlay. It was mostly cloudy, with a temperature of 67 at Toledo Express, 63 at Cleveland, and 69 at Columbus. Reports from nearby cities outside Ohio, skies ranged from mostly sunny to partly sunny. It was 68 at Pittsburgh, 65 at Detroit, 64 at Buffalo, 76 at Indianapolis, and 70 at Chicago. The current time is 7:47 p.m. Eastern Daylight Time. 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
We supply the latest available information for the Central Highlands over station WWG57 from Butler on a frequency of 162.450 MHz. On the latest weather map, high pressure will maintain influence over the area through tonight before a warm front lifts across the region on Tuesday. A cold front will move into the area late Tuesday into Wednesday and become stationary through Thursday. The forecast for the Central Highlands. Tonight, partly cloudy this evening, then becoming mostly clear. Lows around 50. East winds 5 to 10 miles per hour with gusts up to 20 miles per hour. Tuesday, mostly sunny in the morning, then becoming partly cloudy. Not as cool with highs in the lower 80s. South winds 10 to 15 miles per hour. Tuesday night, mostly clear in the evening, then mostly cloudy with a chance of showers with a slight chance of thunderstorms after midnight. Not as cool with lows in the mid-60s. South winds 5 to 10 miles per hour. Chance of rain 50%. Wednesday, partly sunny with a chance of showers. Humid with highs in the mid-80s. Southwest winds around 5 miles per hour, becoming west around 5 miles per hour in the afternoon. Chance of rain 50%. Wednesday night, mostly cloudy. A chance of showers in the evening. Humid with lows in the upper 60s. Northeast winds around 5 miles per hour, becoming southeast around 5 miles per hour after midnight. Chance of rain 50%. Thursday, partly sunny. A chance of showers in the morning, then showers likely in the afternoon. Highs in the mid-80s. Chance of rain 60%. Thursday night, mostly cloudy. Showers likely, mainly in the evening. Lows in the mid-60s. Chance of rain 60%. At 7 p.m., weather reports for selected cities. At Mansfield-Lom Regional Airport, it was partly cloudy. The temperature was 65 degrees. The dew point 48, and the relative humidity 54%. The wind was northeast, at 5 miles an hour. The pressure was 30.25 inches and rising. Elsewhere across Ohio, it was clear, with a temperature of 67 at Worcester, and 74 at Cincinnati. It was partly cloudy, with a temperature of 67 at Marion, 66 at Akron-Canton Regional Airport, 64 at Youngstown, 70 at Dayton, and 68 at Findlay. It was mostly cloudy, with a temperature of 67 at Toledo Express, 63 at Cleveland, and 69 at Columbus. Reports from nearby cities outside Ohio, skies ranged from mostly sunny to partly sunny. It was 68 at Pittsburgh, 65 at Detroit, 64 at Buffalo, 76 at Indianapolis, and 70 at Chicago. The extended forecast for the Central Highlands. Friday, partly sunny. Highs around 80. Friday night, partly cloudy. Lows in the lower 60s. Saturday, partly cloudy. A chance of showers in the afternoon. Highs in the mid-80s. Chance of rain 40%. Saturday night, mostly cloudy with a chance of showers. Lows in the mid-60s. Chance of rain 40%. Sunday, partly sunny with a chance of showers. Highs around 80. Chance of rain 40%. Sunday night, mostly cloudy with a chance of showers. Lows in the lower 60s. Chance of rain 40%. Monday, partly sunny. A chance of showers. Highs in the upper 70s. Chance of rain 40%. The current time is 7:51 p.m. Eastern Daylight Time. 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On the latest weather map, high pressure will maintain influence over the area through tonight before a warm front lifts across the region on Tuesday. A cold front will move into the area late Tuesday into Wednesday and become stationary through Thursday. The forecast for the Central Highlands. Tonight, partly cloudy this evening, then becoming mostly clear. Lows around 50. East winds 5 to 10 miles per hour with gusts up to 20 miles per hour. Tuesday, mostly sunny in the morning, then becoming partly cloudy. Not as cool with highs in the lower 80s.
South winds 10 to 15 miles per hour. Tuesday night, mostly clear in the evening, then mostly cloudy with a chance of showers with a slight chance of thunderstorms after midnight. Dot is cool with lows in the mid-60s. South winds 5 to 10 miles per hour. Chance of rain 50%. Wednesday, partly sunny with a chance of showers. Humid with highs in the mid-80s. Southwest winds around 5 miles per hour, becoming west around 5 miles per hour in the afternoon. Chance of rain 50%. Wednesday night, mostly cloudy. A chance of showers in the evening. Humid with lows in the upper 60s. Northeast winds around 5 miles per hour, becoming southeast around 5 miles per hour after midnight. Chance of rain 50%. Thursday, partly sunny. A chance of showers in the morning, then showers likely in the afternoon. Highs in the mid-80s. Chance of rain 60%. Thursday night, mostly cloudy. Showers likely, mainly in the evening. Lows in the mid-60s. Chance of rain 60%. At 7 p.m., weather reports for selected cities. At Mansfield Long Regional Airport, it was partly cloudy. The temperature was 65 degrees, the dew point 48, and the relative humidity 54%. The wind was northeast, at 5 miles an hour. The pressure was 30.25 inches and rising. Elsewhere across Ohio, it was clear, with a temperature of 67 at Worcester, and 74 at Cincinnati. It was partly cloudy, with a temperature of 67 at Marion, 66 at Akron-Canton Regional Airport, 64 at Youngstown, 70 at Dayton, and 68 at Findlay. It was mostly cloudy, with a temperature of 67 at Toledo Express, 63 at Cleveland, and 69 at Columbus. Reports from nearby cities outside Ohio, skies ranged from mostly sunny to partly sunny. It was 68 at Pittsburgh, 65 at Detroit, 64 at Buffalo, 76 at Indianapolis, and 70 at Chicago. The current time is 7:54 p.m. Eastern Daylight Time. 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On the latest weather map, high pressure will maintain influence over the area through tonight before a warm front lifts across the region on Tuesday. A cold front will move into the area late Tuesday into Wednesday and become stationary through Thursday. The forecast for the Central Highlands. Tonight, partly cloudy this evening, then becoming mostly clear. Lows around 50. East winds 5 to 10 miles per hour with gusts up to 20 miles per hour. Tuesday, mostly sunny in the morning, then becoming partly cloudy. Not as cool with highs in the lower 80s. South winds 10 to 15 miles per hour. Tuesday night, mostly clear in the evening, then mostly cloudy with a chance of showers with a slight chance of thunderstorms after midnight. Not as cool with lows in the mid-60s. South winds 5 to 10 miles per hour. Chance of rain 50%. Wednesday, partly sunny with a chance of showers. Humid with highs in the mid-80s. Southwest winds around 5 miles per hour, becoming west around 5 miles per hour in the afternoon. Chance of rain 50%. Wednesday night, mostly cloudy. A chance of showers in the evening. Humid with lows in the upper 60s. Northeast winds around 5 miles per hour, becoming southeast around 5 miles per hour after midnight. Chance of rain 50%. Thursday, partly sunny. A chance of showers in the morning, then showers likely in the afternoon. Highs in the mid-80s. Chance of rain 60%. Thursday night, mostly cloudy. Showers likely, mainly in the evening. Lows in the mid-60s. Chance of rain 60%. At 7 p.m., weather reports for selected cities. At Mansfield Long Regional Airport, it was partly cloudy. The temperature was 65 degrees, the dew point 48, and the relative humidity 54%. The wind was northeast, at 5 miles an hour. The pressure was 30.25 inches and rising. Elsewhere across Ohio, it was clear, with a temperature of 67 at Worcester, and 74 at Cincinnati.
It was partly cloudy, with a temperature of 67 at Marion, 66 at Akron-Canton Regional Airport, 64 at Youngstown, 70 at Dayton, and 68 at Findlay. It was mostly cloudy, with a temperature of 67 at Toledo Express, 63 at Cleveland, and 69 at Columbus. Reports from nearby cities outside Ohio, skies ranged from mostly sunny to partly sunny. It was 68 at Pittsburgh, 65 at Detroit, 64 at Buffalo, 76 at Indianapolis, and 70 at Chicago. The current time is 7:57 p.m. Eastern Daylight Time. 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On the latest weather map, high pressure will maintain influence over the area through tonight before a warm front lifts across the region on Tuesday. A cold front will move into the area late Tuesday into Wednesday and become stationary through Thursday. The forecast for the Central Highlands. Tonight, partly cloudy this evening, then becoming mostly clear. Lows around 50. East winds 5 to 10 miles per hour with gusts up to 20 miles per hour. Tuesday, mostly sunny in the morning, then becoming partly cloudy. Not as cool with highs in the lower 80s. South winds 10 to 15 miles per hour. Tuesday night, mostly clear in the evening, then mostly cloudy with a chance of showers with a slight chance of thunderstorms after midnight. Not as cool with lows in the mid-60s. South winds 5 to 10 miles per hour. Chance of rain 50%. Wednesday, partly sunny with a chance of showers. Humid with highs in the mid-80s. Southwest winds around 5 miles per hour, becoming west around 5 miles per hour in the afternoon. Chance of rain 50%. Wednesday night, mostly cloudy. A chance of showers in the evening. Humid with lows in the upper 60s. Northeast winds around 5 miles per hour, becoming southeast around 5 miles per hour after midnight. Chance of rain 50%. Thursday, partly sunny. A chance of showers in the morning, then showers likely in the afternoon. Highs in the mid-80s. Chance of rain 60%. Thursday night, mostly cloudy. Showers likely, mainly in the evening. Lows in the mid-60s. Chance of rain 60%. The Nearshore Marine Forecast. For the following marine location, the islands to Vermilion. Tonight, east winds 5 to 15 knots becoming south 15 to 20 knots. Partly cloudy. Waves 2 feet or less. Tuesday, south winds 15 to 20 knots diminishing to 10 to 15 knots. Mostly sunny. Waves 2 feet or less. Tuesday night, south winds 5 to 15 knots becoming west less than 10 knots. A chance of showers and thunderstorms in the evening, then showers likely with a chance of thunderstorms overnight. Waves 2 feet or less. Wednesday, northwest winds 5 to 10 knots becoming northeast. Showers likely in the morning, then a chance of showers in the afternoon. Waves 1 foot or less. Winds and waves higher in and near thunderstorms. The water temperature off Toledo is 74 degrees, off Cleveland 74 degrees, and off Derry 74 degrees. The extended forecast for the Central Highlands. Friday, partly sunny. Highs around 80. Friday night, partly cloudy. Lows in the lower 60s. Saturday, partly cloudy. A chance of showers in the afternoon. Highs in the mid-80s. Chance of rain 40%. Saturday night, mostly cloudy with a chance of showers. Lows in the mid-60s. Chance of rain 40%. Sunday, partly sunny with a chance of showers. Highs around 80. Chance of rain 40%. Sunday night, mostly cloudy with a chance of showers. Lows in the lower 60s. Chance of rain 40%. Monday, partly sunny. A chance of showers. Highs in the upper 70s. Chance of rain 40%. The Mansfield, Ohio climate summary for this evening, as of 5:15 p.m., September 14, 2026. Today's high temperature was 69 degrees. The normal high is 76.
The record high is 96 degrees, which was set in 1939. Today's low temperature was 49 degrees. The normal low is 54. The record low is 34 degrees, which was set in 1923. No precipitation fell today. No snow fell today.